and temperatures were between 89 and 92 degrees. And in southern Minnesota, at Marshall, it was sunny with a temperature of 85. It was mostly sunny with a temperature of 90 at Worthington, 87 at Mankato, and 87 at Minneapolis. At Rochester, the weather conditions were not available. Once again, at 7 p.m. Sioux City had a temperature of 90. The Sioux City, Iowa climate summary for this evening, as of 4 p.m., May 26, 2026. Today's high temperature was 93 degrees. The normal high is 76. Today's low temperature was 67 degrees. The normal low is 53. No precipitation fell today, which leaves the monthly total at 2.77 inches. This is 0.41 inches below the normal amount of 3.18 inches for May. The total precipitation for the year still stands at 8.19 inches, which is 1.45 inches below normal. There were no heating degree days today, which is 3 below normal. The yearly total since July 1st is 5,850, which is 970 below normal. There were 15 cooling degree days today, which is 12 above normal. The yearly total since January 1st is 79, which is 29 above normal. The normal high temperature for tomorrow is 77 degrees, and the normal low is 53. The record high for tomorrow is 102, which occurred in 2018, and the record low is 34, which occurred in 1992. Sunset tonight is at 8:51 p.m. Sunrise tomorrow is at 5:54 a.m. The current time is 7:05 p.m. Central Daylight Time. Operating on a frequency of 162.475 MHz, this is NOAA Weather Radio Station WXL62, broadcasting from a transmitter near Lawton, Iowa. Our program originates from the National Weather Service in Sioux Falls and serves Sioux City and the surrounding Siouxland area. This hazardous weather outlook is for northwest Iowa, west central Iowa, northeast Nebraska, central South Dakota, east central South Dakota, south central South Dakota, and southeast South Dakota. Day 1, this afternoon and tonight. Isolated thunderstorms will be possible this evening mainly east of I-29 within portions of southwest Minnesota and extreme eastern South Dakota. While severe weather is not expected, an occasionally strong gust up to 50 miles an hour and small hail will also be possible. For Wednesday through Monday, isolated thunderstorms may be possible Wednesday and Thursday afternoons. Severe storms are not anticipated, though small hail and brief gusty winds will be possible. Spotter activation is not expected at this time. Your National Weather Service forecast for Siouxland. Tonight, mostly clear. Lows in the upper 50s. South winds 5 to 10 miles an hour. Wednesday, sunny. Highs in the lower 90s. Southeast winds around 5 miles an hour. Wednesday night, partly cloudy. A slight chance of showers and thunderstorms in the evening. Lows around 60. East winds around 5 miles an hour. Chance of rain 20%. Thursday, mostly sunny. Highs in the upper 80s. Southeast winds 5 to 10 miles an hour. Thursday night, mostly cloudy in the evening, then becoming partly cloudy. Lows around 60. Southeast winds 5 to 10 miles an hour. Friday, partly sunny. Highs in the mid 80s. Friday night, mostly cloudy. Lows in the upper 50s. Saturday, partly sunny. Highs in the lower 80s. Saturday night, mostly cloudy. Lows in the upper 50s. Sunday, mostly cloudy in the morning, then becoming partly sunny. Highs in the lower 80s. Sunday night, mostly cloudy in the evening, then becoming partly cloudy. Lows in the mid-50s. Monday, mostly sunny. Highs in the mid-80s. Monday night, partly cloudy. Lows in the mid-50s. Tuesday, mostly sunny. Highs in the lower 80s. At 7 p.m., in Sioux City, the temperature was 90 and the dew point 51. The relative humidity was 26%. Wind was south at 12 miles an hour. The pressure was 20.

29.86 inches and steady. Elsewhere in northwest Iowa, Morris was sunny and 90. Sheldon was sunny and 91. Cherokee was sunny and 86. Spencer was sunny and 89. Storm Lake was sunny and 90. Other conditions across the northern plains, farther east in Iowa, temperatures were between 82 and 86 degrees. At Waterloo, it was sunny. At Cedar Rapids, it was mostly sunny. At Des Moines, it was partly sunny. In eastern Nebraska, skies ranged from sunny to mostly sunny, and temperatures were between 86 and 88 degrees. In eastern South Dakota, skies ranged from sunny to mostly sunny, and temperatures were between 89 and 92 degrees. And in southern Minnesota, at Marshall, it was sunny, with a temperature of 85. It was mostly sunny, with a temperature of 90 at Worthington, 87 at Mankato, and 87 at Minneapolis. At Rochester, the weather conditions were not available. Once again, at 7 p.m. Sioux City had a temperature of 90. The Sioux City, Iowa climate summary for this evening, as of 4 p.m., May 26, 2026. Today's high temperature was 93 degrees. The normal high is 76. Today's low temperature was 67 degrees. The normal low is 53. No precipitation fell today, which leaves the monthly total at 2.77 inches. This is 0.41 inches below the normal amount of 3.18 inches for May. The total precipitation for the year still stands at 8.19 inches, which is 1.45 inches below normal. There were no heating degree days today, which is 3 below normal. The yearly total since July 1st is 5,850, which is 970 below normal. There were 15 cooling degree days today, which is 12 above normal. The yearly total since January 1st is 79, which is 29 above normal. The normal high temperature for tomorrow is 77 degrees, and the normal low is 53. The record high for tomorrow is 102, which occurred in 2018, and the record low is 34, which occurred in 1992. Sunset tonight is at 8:51 p.m. Sunrise tomorrow is at 5:54 a.m. The current time is 7:10 p.m. Central Daylight Time. Operating on a frequency of 162.475 MHz, this is NOAA Weather Radio Station WXL62, broadcasting from a transmitter near Lawton, Iowa. Our program originates from the National Weather Service in Sioux Falls and serves Sioux City and the surrounding Sioux Land area. This hazardous weather outlook is for northwest Iowa, west central Iowa, northeast Nebraska, central South Dakota, east central South Dakota, south central South Dakota, and southeast South Dakota. Day 1, this afternoon and tonight. Isolated thunderstorms will be possible this evening, mainly east of Act 29 within portions of southwest Minnesota and extreme eastern South Dakota. While severe weather is not expected, an occasionally strong gust up to 50 miles an hour and small hail will also be possible. For Wednesday through Monday, isolated thunderstorms may be possible Wednesday and Thursday afternoons. Severe storms are not anticipated, though small hail and brief gusty winds will be possible. Spotter activation is not expected at this time. Your National Weather Service forecast for Sioux Land. Tonight, mostly clear. Lows in the upper 50s. South winds 5 to 10 miles an hour. Wednesday, sunny. Highs in the lower 90s. Southeast winds around 5 miles an hour. Wednesday night, partly cloudy. A slight chance of showers and thunderstorms in the evening. Lows around 60. East winds around 5 miles an hour. Chance of rain 20%. Thursday, mostly sunny. Highs in the upper 80s. Southeast winds 5 to 10 miles an hour. Thursday night, mostly cloudy in the evening, then becoming partly cloudy. Lows around 60. Southeast winds 5 to 10 miles an hour. Friday, partly sunny. Highs in the mid-80s. Friday night, mostly cloudy. Lows in the upper 50s. Saturday, partly sunny. Highs in the lower 80s.
Saturday night, mostly cloudy. Lows in the upper 50s. Sunday, mostly cloudy in the morning, then becoming partly sunny. Highs in the lower 80s. Sunday night, mostly cloudy in the evening, then becoming partly cloudy. Lows in the mid-50s. Monday, mostly sunny. Highs in the mid-80s. Monday night, partly cloudy. Lows in the mid-50s. Tuesday, mostly sunny. Highs in the lower 80s. At 7 p.m., in Sioux City, the temperature was 90 and the dew point 51. The relative humidity was 26%. Wind was south at 12 miles an hour. The pressure was 29.86 inches and steady. Elsewhere in northwest Iowa, Morris was sunny and 90. Sheldon was sunny and 91. Cherokee was sunny and 86. Spencer was mostly sunny and 89. Storm Lake was sunny and 90. Other conditions across the northern plains, farther east in Iowa, temperatures were between 82 and 86 degrees. At Waterloo, it was sunny. At Cedar Rapids, it was mostly sunny. At Des Moines, it was partly sunny. In eastern Nebraska, skies ranged from sunny to mostly sunny, and temperatures were between 86 and 88 degrees. In eastern South Dakota, skies ranged from sunny to mostly sunny, and temperatures were between 89 and 92 degrees. And in southern Minnesota, it was sunny, with a temperature of 85 at Marshall and 87 at Mankato. It was mostly sunny, with a temperature of 90 at Worthington and 87 at Minneapolis. At Rochester, the weather conditions were not available. Once again, at 7 p.m. Sioux City had a temperature of 90. The Sioux City, Iowa climate summary for this evening, as of 4 p.m., May 26, 2026. Today's high temperature was 93 degrees. The normal high is 76. Today's low temperature was 67 degrees. The normal low is 53. No precipitation fell today, which leaves the monthly total at 2.77 inches. This is 0.41 inches below the normal amount of 3.18 inches for May. The total precipitation for the year still stands at 8.19 inches, which is 1.45 inches below normal. There were no heating degree days today, which is 3 below normal. The yearly total since July 1st is 5,850, which is 970 below normal. There were 15 cooling degree days today, which is 12 above normal. The yearly total since January 1st is 79, which is 29 above normal. The normal high temperature for tomorrow is 77 degrees, and the normal low is 53. The record high for tomorrow is 102, which occurred in 2018, and the record low is 34, which occurred in 1992. Sunset tonight is at 8:51 p.m. Sunrise tomorrow is at 5:54 a.m. The current time is 7:16 p.m. Central Daylight Time. Operating on a frequency of 162.475 MHz, this is NOAA Weather Radio Station WXL62, broadcasting from a transmitter near Lawton, Iowa. Our program originates from the National Weather Service in Sioux Falls and serves Sioux City and the surrounding Siouxland area. This hazardous weather outlook is for northwest Iowa, west central Iowa, northeast Nebraska, central South Dakota, east central South Dakota, south central South Dakota, and southeast South Dakota. Day 1, this afternoon and tonight. Isolated thunderstorms will be possible this evening, mainly east of I-29 within portions of southwest Minnesota and extreme eastern South Dakota. While severe weather is not expected, an occasionally strong gust up to 50 miles an hour and small hail will also be possible. For Wednesday through Monday, isolated thunderstorms may be possible Wednesday and Thursday afternoons. Severe storms are not anticipated, though small hail and brief gusty winds will be possible. Spotter activation is not expected at this time. Your National Weather Service forecast for Siouxland. Tonight, mostly clear. Lows in the upper 50s. South winds 5 to 10 miles an hour. Wednesday, sunny. Highs in the lower 90s. Southeast winds around 5 miles an hour.

Wednesday night, partly cloudy. A slight chance of showers and thunderstorms in the evening. Lows around 60. East winds around 5 miles an hour. Chance of rain 20%. Thursday, mostly sunny. Highs in the upper 80s. Southeast winds 5 to 10 miles an hour. Thursday night, mostly cloudy in the evening, then becoming partly cloudy. Lows around 60. Southeast winds 5 to 10 miles an hour. Friday, partly sunny. Highs in the mid-80s. Friday night, mostly cloudy. Lows in the upper 50s. Saturday, partly sunny. Highs in the lower 80s. Saturday night, mostly cloudy. Lows in the upper 50s. Sunday, mostly cloudy in the morning, then becoming partly sunny. Highs in the lower 80s. Sunday night, mostly cloudy in the evening, then becoming partly cloudy. Lows in the mid-50s. Monday, mostly sunny. Highs in the mid-80s. Monday night, partly cloudy. Lows in the mid-50s. Tuesday, mostly sunny. Highs in the lower 80s. At 7 p.m., in Sioux City, the temperature was 90 and the dew point 51. The relative humidity was 26%. Wind was south at 12 miles an hour. The pressure was 29.86 inches and steady. Elsewhere in northwest Iowa, Morris was sunny and 90. Sheldon was sunny and 91. Cherokee was sunny and 86. Spencer was mostly sunny and 89. Storm Lake was sunny and 90. Other conditions across the northern plains, farther east in Iowa, temperatures were between 82 and 86 degrees. At Waterloo, it was sunny. At Cedar Rapids, it was mostly sunny. At Des Moines, it was partly sunny. In eastern Nebraska, skies ranged from sunny to mostly sunny, and temperatures were between 86 and 88 degrees. In eastern South Dakota, skies ranged from sunny to mostly sunny, and temperatures were between 89 and 92 degrees. And in southern Minnesota, it was sunny, with a temperature of 85 at Marshall and 87 at Mankato. It was mostly sunny, with a temperature of 90 at Worthington and 87 at Minneapolis. At Rochester, the weather conditions were not available. Once again, at 7 p.m. Sioux City had a temperature of 90. The Sioux City, Iowa climate summary for this evening, as of 4 p.m., May 26, 2026. Today's high temperature was 93 degrees. The normal high is 76. Today's low temperature was 67 degrees. The normal low is 53. No precipitation fell today, which leaves the monthly total at 2.77 inches. This is 0.41 inches below the normal amount of 3.18 inches for May. The total precipitation for the year still stands at 8.19 inches, which is 1.45 inches below normal. There were no heating degree days today, which is 3 below normal. The yearly total since July 1st is 5,850, which is 970 below normal. There were 15 cooling degree days today, which is 12 above normal. The yearly total since January 1st is 79, which is 29 above normal. The normal high temperature for tomorrow is 77 degrees, and the normal low is 53. The record high for tomorrow is 102, which occurred in 2018, and the record low is 34, which occurred in 1992. Sunset tonight is at 8:51 p.m. Sunrise tomorrow is at 5:54 a.m. The current time is 7:22 p.m. Central Daylight Time. Operating on a frequency of 162.475 MHz, this is NOAA Weather Radio Station WXL62, broadcasting from a transmitter near Lawton, Iowa. Our program originates from the National Weather Service in Sioux Falls and serves Sioux City and the surrounding Siouxland area. This hazardous weather outlook is for northwest Iowa, west central Iowa, northeast Nebraska, central South Dakota, east central South Dakota, south central South Dakota, and southeast South Dakota. Day 1, this afternoon and tonight. Isolated thunderstorms will be possible this evening, mainly east of I-29 within portions of southwest Minnesota.

and extreme eastern South Dakota. While severe weather is not expected, an occasionally strong gust up to 50 miles an hour and small hail will also be possible. For Wednesday through Monday, isolated thunderstorms may be possible Wednesday and Thursday afternoons. Severe storms are not anticipated, though small hail and brief gusty winds will be possible. Spotter activation is not expected at this time. Your National Weather Service forecast for Siouxland. Tonight, mostly clear. Lows in the upper 50s. South winds 5 to 10 miles an hour. Wednesday, sunny. Highs in the lower 90s. Southeast winds around 5 miles an hour. Wednesday night, partly cloudy. A slight chance of showers and thunderstorms in the evening. Lows around 60. East winds around 5 miles an hour. Chance of rain 20%. Thursday, mostly sunny. Highs in the upper 80s. Southeast winds 5 to 10 miles an hour. Thursday night, mostly cloudy in the evening, then becoming partly cloudy. Lows around 60. Southeast winds 5 to 10 miles an hour. Friday, partly sunny. Highs in the mid-80s. Friday night, mostly cloudy. Lows in the upper 50s. Saturday, partly sunny. Highs in the lower 80s. Saturday night, mostly cloudy. Lows in the upper 50s. Sunday, mostly cloudy in the morning, then becoming partly sunny. Highs in the lower 80s. Sunday night, mostly cloudy in the evening, then becoming partly cloudy. Lows in the mid-50s. Monday, mostly sunny. Highs in the mid-80s. Monday night, partly cloudy. Lows in the mid-50s. Tuesday, mostly sunny. Highs in the lower 80s. At 7 p.m., in Sioux City, the temperature was 90, and the dew point 51. The relative humidity was 26%. Wind was out at 12 miles an hour. The pressure was 29.86 inches and steady. Elsewhere in northwest Iowa, Morris was sunny and 90. Sheldon was sunny and 91. Cherokee was sunny and 86. Spencer was mostly sunny and 89. Storm Lake was sunny and 90. Other conditions across the northern plains, farther east in Iowa, temperatures were between 82 and 86 degrees. At Waterloo, it was sunny. At Cedar Rapids, it was mostly sunny. At Des Moines, it was partly sunny. In eastern Nebraska, skies ranged from sunny to mostly sunny, and temperatures were between 86 and 88 degrees. In eastern South Dakota, skies ranged from sunny to mostly sunny, and temperatures were between 89 and 92 degrees. And in southern Minnesota, it was sunny, with a temperature of 85 at Marshall and 87 at Mankato. It was mostly sunny, with a temperature of 90 at Worthington and 87 at Minneapolis. At Rochester, the weather conditions were not available. Once again, at 7 p.m. Sioux City had a temperature of 90. The Sioux City, Iowa climate summary for this evening, as of 4 p.m., May 26, 2026. Today's high temperature was 93 degrees. The normal high is 76. Today's low temperature was 67 degrees. The normal low is 53. No precipitation fell today, which leaves the monthly total at 2.77 inches. This is 0.41 inches below the normal amount of 3.18 inches for May. The total precipitation for the year still stands at 8.19 inches, which is 1.45 inches below normal. There were no heating degree days today, which is 3 below normal. The yearly total since July 1st is 5,850, which is 970 below normal. There were 15 cooling degree days today, which is 12 above normal. The yearly total since January 1st is 79, which is 29 above normal. The normal high temperature for tomorrow is 77 degrees, and the normal low is 53. The record high for tomorrow is 102, which occurred in 2018, and the record low is 34, which occurred in 1992. Sunset tonight is at 8:51 p.m. Sunrise tomorrow is at 5:54 a.m. The current
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Operating on a frequency of 162.475 MHz, this is NOAA Weather Radio Station WXL62, broadcasting from a transmitter near Lawton, Iowa. Our program originates from the National Weather Service in Sioux Falls and serves Sioux City and the surrounding Siouxland area. This hazardous weather outlook is for northwest Iowa, west central Iowa, northeast Nebraska, central South Dakota, east central South Dakota, south central South Dakota, and southeast South Dakota. Day 1, this afternoon and tonight. Isolated thunderstorms will be possible this evening mainly east of I-29 within portions of southwest Minnesota and extreme eastern South Dakota. While severe weather is not expected, an occasionally strong gust up to 50 miles an hour and small hail will also be possible. For Wednesday through Monday, isolated thunderstorms may be possible Wednesday and Thursday afternoons. Severe storms are not anticipated, though small hail and brief gusty winds will be possible. Spotter activation is not expected at this time. Your National Weather Service forecast for Siouxland. Tonight, mostly clear. Lows in the upper 50s. South winds 5 to 10 miles an hour. Wednesday, sunny. Highs in the lower 90s. Southeast winds around 5 miles an hour. Wednesday night, partly cloudy. A slight chance of showers and thunderstorms in the evening. Lows around 60. East winds around 5 miles an hour. Chance of rain 20%. Thursday, mostly sunny. Highs in the upper 80s. Southeast winds 5 to 10 miles an hour. Thursday night, mostly cloudy in the evening, then becoming partly cloudy. Lows around 60. Southeast winds 5 to 10 miles an hour. Friday, partly sunny. Highs in the mid-80s. Friday night, mostly cloudy. Lows in the upper 50s. Saturday, partly sunny. Highs in the lower 80s. Saturday night, mostly cloudy. Lows in the upper 50s. Sunday, mostly cloudy in the morning, then becoming partly sunny. Highs in the lower 80s. Sunday night, mostly cloudy in the evening, then becoming partly cloudy. Lows in the mid-50s. Monday, mostly sunny. Highs in the mid-80s. Monday night, partly cloudy. Lows in the mid-50s. Tuesday, mostly sunny. Highs in the lower 80s. At 7 p.m., in Sioux City, the temperature was 90 and the dew point 51. The relative humidity was 26%. Wind was south at 12 miles an hour. The pressure was 29.86 inches and steady. Elsewhere in northwest Iowa, Morris was sunny and 90. Sheldon was sunny and 91. Cherokee was sunny and 86. Spencer was mostly sunny and 89. Storm Lake was sunny and 90. Other conditions across the northern plains, farther east in Iowa, temperatures were between 82 and 86 degrees. At Waterloo, it was sunny. At Cedar Rapids, it was mostly sunny. At Des Moines, it was partly sunny. In eastern Nebraska, skies ranged from sunny to mostly sunny, and temperatures were between 86 and 88 degrees. In eastern South Dakota, skies ranged from sunny to mostly sunny, and temperatures were between 89 and 92 degrees. And in southern Minnesota, it was sunny, with a temperature of 85 at Marshall and 87 at Mankato. It was mostly sunny, with a temperature of 90 at Worthington and 87 at Minneapolis. At Rochester, the weather conditions were not available. Once again, at 7 p.m. Sioux City had a temperature of 90. The Sioux City, Iowa climate summary for this evening, as of 4 p.m., May 26, 2026. Today's high temperature was 93 degrees. The normal high is 76. Today's low temperature was 67 degrees. The normal low is 53. No precipitation fell today, which leaves the monthly total at 2.77 inches. This is 0.41 inches below the normal amount of 3.18 inches for May. The total precipitation for the year still stands at 8.19 2.77 inches.

inches. This is 0.41 inches below the normal amount of 3.18 inches for May. The total precipitation for the year still stands at 8.19 inches, which is 1.45 inches below normal. There were no heating degree days today, which is 3 below normal. The yearly total since July 1st is 5,850, which is 970 below normal. There were 15 cooling degree days today, which is 12 above normal. The yearly total since January 1st is 79, which is 29 above normal. The normal high temperature for tomorrow is 77 degrees, and the normal low is 53. The record high for tomorrow is 102, which occurred in 2018, and the record low is 34, which occurred in 1992. Sunset tonight is at 8:51 p.m. Sunrise tomorrow is at 5:54 a.m. The current time is 7:33 p.m. Central Daylight Time. Operating on a frequency of 162.475 MHz, this is NOAA Weather Radio Station WXL62, broadcasting from a transmitter near Lawton, Iowa. Our program originates from the National Weather Service in Sioux Falls and serves Sioux City and the surrounding Siouxland area. This hazardous weather outlook is for northwest Iowa, west central Iowa, northeast Nebraska, central South Dakota, east central South Dakota, south central South Dakota, and southeast South Dakota. Day 1, this afternoon and tonight. Isolated thunderstorms will be possible this evening, mainly east of I-29 within portions of southwest Minnesota and extreme eastern South Dakota. While severe weather is not expected, an occasionally strong gust up to 50 miles an hour and small hail will also be possible. For Wednesday through Monday, isolated thunderstorms may be possible Wednesday and Thursday afternoons. Severe storms are not anticipated, though small hail and brief gusty winds will be possible. Spotter activation is not expected at this time. Your National Weather Service forecast for Siouxland. Tonight, mostly clear. Lows in the upper 50s. South winds 5 to 10 miles an hour. Wednesday, sunny. Highs in the lower 90s. Southeast winds around 5 miles an hour. Wednesday night, partly cloudy. A slight chance of showers and thunderstorms in the evening. Lows around 60. East winds around 5 miles an hour. Chance of rain 20%. Thursday, mostly sunny. Highs in the upper 80s. Southeast winds 5 to 10 miles an hour. Thursday night, mostly cloudy in the evening, then becoming partly cloudy. Lows around 60. Southeast winds 5 to 10 miles an hour. Friday, partly sunny. Highs in the mid 80s. Friday night, mostly cloudy. Lows in the upper 50s. Saturday, partly sunny. Highs in the lower 80s. Saturday night, mostly cloudy. Lows in the upper 50s. Sunday, mostly cloudy in the morning, then becoming partly sunny. Highs in the lower 80s. Sunday night, mostly cloudy in the evening, then becoming partly cloudy. Lows in the mid-50s. Monday, mostly sunny. Highs in the mid-80s. Monday night, partly cloudy. Lows in the mid-50s. Tuesday, mostly sunny. Highs in the lower 80s. At 7 p.m., in Sioux City, the temperature was 90 and the dew point 51. The relative humidity was 26%. Wind was south at 12 miles an hour. The pressure was 29.86 inches and steady. Elsewhere in northwest Iowa, Morris was sunny and 90. Sheldon was sunny and 91. Cherokee was sunny and 86. Spencer was mostly sunny and 89. Storm Lake was sunny and 90. Other conditions across the northern plains, farther east in Iowa, temperatures were between 82 and 86 degrees. At Waterloo, it was sunny. At Cedar Rapids, it was mostly sunny. At Des Moines, it was partly sunny. In eastern Nebraska, skies ranged from sunny to mostly sunny, and temperatures were between 86 and 88 degrees. In eastern South Dakota, skies ranged from sunny to mostly sunny, and temperatures were between 89 and 92 degrees.

at 2.77 inches. This is 0.41 inches below the normal amount of 3.18 inches for May. The total precipitation for the year still stands at 8.19 inches, which is 1.45 inches below normal. There were no heating degree days today, which is 3 below normal. The yearly total since July 1st is 5,850, which is 970 below normal. There were 15 cooling degree days today, which is 12 above normal. The yearly total since January 1st is 79, which is 29 above normal. The normal high temperature for tomorrow is 77 degrees, and the normal low is 53. The record high for tomorrow is 102, which occurred in 2018, and the record low is 34, which occurred in 1992. Sunset tonight is at 8:51 p.m. Sunrise tomorrow is at 5:54 a.m. The current time is 7:39 p.m. Central Daylight Time. Operating on a frequency of 162.475 MHz, this is NOAA Weather Radio Station WXL62, broadcasting from a transmitter near Lawton, Iowa. Our program originates from the National Weather Service in Sioux Falls and serves Sioux City and the surrounding Siouxland area. This hazardous weather outlook is for northwest Iowa, west central Iowa, northeast Nebraska, central South Dakota, east central South Dakota, south central South Dakota, and southeast South Dakota. Day 1, this afternoon and tonight. Isolated thunderstorms will be possible this evening mainly east of I-29 within portions of southwest Minnesota and extreme eastern South Dakota. While severe weather is not expected, an occasionally strong gust up to 50 miles an hour and small hail will also be possible. For Wednesday through Monday, isolated thunderstorms may be possible Wednesday and Thursday afternoons. Severe storms are not anticipated, though small hail and brief gusty winds will be possible. Spotter activation is not expected at this time. Your National Weather Service forecast for Siouxland. Tonight, mostly clear. Lows in the upper 50s. South winds 5 to 10 miles an hour. Wednesday, sunny. Highs in the lower 90s. Southeast winds around 5 miles an hour. Wednesday night, partly cloudy. A slight chance of showers and thunderstorms in the evening. Lows around 60. East winds around 5 miles an hour. Chance of rain 20%. Thursday, mostly sunny. Highs in the upper 80s. Southeast winds 5 to 10 miles an hour. Thursday night, mostly cloudy in the evening, then becoming partly cloudy. Lows around 60. Southeast winds 5 to 10 miles an hour. Friday, partly sunny. Highs in the mid 80s. Friday night, mostly cloudy. Lows in the upper 50s. Saturday, partly sunny. Highs in the lower 80s. Saturday night, mostly cloudy. Lows in the upper 50s. Sunday, mostly cloudy in the morning, then becoming partly sunny. Highs in the lower 80s. Sunday night, mostly cloudy in the evening, then becoming partly cloudy. Lows in the mid-50s. Monday, mostly sunny. Highs in the mid-80s. Monday night, partly cloudy. Lows in the mid-50s. Tuesday, mostly sunny. Highs in the lower 80s. At 7 p.m., in Sioux City, the temperature was 90 and the dew point 51. The relative humidity was 26%. Wind was south at 12 miles an hour. The pressure was 29.86 inches and steady. Elsewhere in northwest Iowa, Morris was sunny and 90. Sheldon was sunny and 91. Cherokee was sunny and 86. Spencer was mostly sunny and 89. Storm Lake was sunny and 90. Other conditions across the northern plains, farther east in Iowa, temperatures were between 82 and 86 degrees. At Waterloo, it was sunny. At Cedar Rapids, it was mostly sunny. At Des Moines, it was partly sunny. In eastern Nebraska, skies ranged from sunny to mostly sunny, and temperatures were between 86 and 88 degrees. In eastern South Dakota, skies ranged from sunny to mostly sunny, and temperatures were between 80.

and 92 degrees. And in southern Minnesota, it was sunny with a temperature of 85 at Marshall and 87 at Mankato. It was mostly sunny with a temperature of 90 at Worthington and 87 at Minneapolis. At Rochester, the weather conditions were not available. Once again, at 7 p.m., Sioux City had a temperature of 90. The Sioux City, Iowa climate summary for this evening, as of 4 p.m., May 26, 2026. Today's high temperature was 93 degrees. The normal high is 76. Today's low temperature was 67 degrees. The normal low is 53. No precipitation fell today, which leaves the monthly total at 2.77 inches. This is 0.41 inches below the normal amount of 3.18 inches for May. The total precipitation for the year still stands at 8.19 inches, which is 1.45 inches below normal. There were no heating degree days today, which is 3 below normal. The yearly total since July 1st is 5,850, which is 970 below normal. There were 15 cooling degree days today, which is 12 above normal. The yearly total since January 1st is 79, which is 29 above normal. The normal high temperature for tomorrow is 77 degrees, and the normal low is 53. The record high for tomorrow is 102, which occurred in 2018, and the record low is 34, which occurred in 1992. Sunset tonight is at 8:51 p.m. Sunrise tomorrow is at 5:54 a.m. The current time is 7:45 p.m. Central Daylight Time. Operating on a frequency of 162.475 MHz, this is NOAA Weather Radio Station WXL62, broadcasting from a transmitter near Lawton, Iowa. Our program originates from the National Weather Service in Sioux Falls and serves Sioux City and the surrounding Siouxland area. This hazardous weather outlook is for northwest Iowa, west central Iowa, northeast Nebraska, central South Dakota, east central South Dakota, south central South Dakota, and southeast South Dakota. Day 1, this afternoon and tonight. Isolated thunderstorms will be possible this evening, mainly east of I-29 within portions of southwest Minnesota and extreme eastern South Dakota. While severe weather is not expected, an occasionally strong gust up to 50 miles an hour and small hail will also be possible. For Wednesday through Monday, isolated thunderstorms may be possible Wednesday and Thursday afternoons. Severe storms are not anticipated, though small hail and brief gusty winds will be possible. Spotter activation is not expected at this time. Your National Weather Service forecast for Siouxland. Tonight, mostly clear. Lows in the upper 50s. South winds 5 to 10 miles an hour. Wednesday, sunny. Highs in the lower 90s. Southeast winds around 5 miles an hour. Wednesday night, partly cloudy. A slight chance of showers and thunderstorms in the evening. Lows around 60. East winds around 5 miles an hour. Chance of rain 20%. Thursday, mostly sunny. Highs in the upper 80s. Southeast winds 5 to 10 miles an hour. Thursday night, mostly cloudy in the evening, then becoming partly cloudy. Lows around 60. Southeast winds 5 to 10 miles an hour. Friday, partly sunny. Highs in the mid 80s. Friday night, mostly cloudy. Lows in the upper 50s. Saturday, partly sunny. Highs in the lower 80s. Saturday night, mostly cloudy. Lows in the upper 50s. Sunday, mostly cloudy in the morning, then becoming partly sunny. Highs in the lower 80s. Sunday night, mostly cloudy in the evening, then becoming partly cloudy. Lows in the mid-50s. Monday, mostly sunny. Highs in the mid-80s. Monday night, partly cloudy. Lows in the mid-50s. Tuesday, mostly sunny. Highs in the lower 80s. At 7 p.m., in Sioux City, the temperature was 90 and the dew point 51. The relative humidity was 26%. Wind was south at 12 miles an hour. The pressure was 29.86 inches and steady.

Elsewhere in northwest Iowa, Morris was sunny and 90. Sheldon was sunny and 91. Cherokee was sunny and 86. Spencer was mostly sunny and 89. Storm Lake was sunny and 90. Other conditions across the northern plains, farther east in Iowa, temperatures were between 82 and 86 degrees. At Waterloo, it was sunny. At Cedar Rapids, it was mostly sunny. At Des Moines, it was partly sunny. In eastern Nebraska, skies ranged from sunny to mostly sunny, and temperatures were between 86 and 88 degrees. In eastern South Dakota, skies ranged from sunny to mostly sunny, and temperatures were between 89 and 92 degrees. And in southern Minnesota, it was sunny, with a temperature of 85 at Marshall and 87 at Mankato. It was mostly sunny, with a temperature of 90 at Worthington and 87 at Minneapolis. At Rochester, the weather conditions were not available. Once again, at 7 p.m. Sioux City had a temperature of 90. The Sioux City, Iowa climate summary for this evening, as of 4 p.m., May 26, 2026. Today's high temperature was 93 degrees. The normal high is 76. Today's low temperature was 67 degrees. The normal low is 53. No precipitation fell today, which leaves the monthly total at 2.77 inches. This is 0.41 inches below the normal amount of 3.18 inches for May. The total precipitation for the year still stands at 8.19 inches, which is 1.45 inches below normal. There were no heating degree days today, which is 3 below normal. The yearly total since July 1st is 5,850, which is 970 below normal. There were 15 cooling degree days today, which is 12 above normal. The yearly total since January 1st is 79, which is 29 above normal. The normal high temperature for tomorrow is 77 degrees, and the normal low is 53. The record high for tomorrow is 102, which occurred in 2018, and the record low is 34, which occurred in 1992. Sunset tonight is at 8:51 p.m. Sunrise tomorrow is at 5:54 a.m. The current time is 7:51 p.m. Central Daylight Time. Operating on a frequency of 162.475 MHz, this is NOAA Weather Radio Station WXL62, broadcasting from a transmitter near Lawton, Iowa. Our program originates from the National Weather Service in Sioux Falls and serves Sioux City and the surrounding Siouxland area. This hazardous weather outlook is for northwest Iowa, west central Iowa, northeast Nebraska, central South Dakota, east central South Dakota, south central South Dakota, and southeast South Dakota. Day 1, this afternoon and tonight. Isolated thunderstorms will be possible this evening, mainly east of I-29 within portions of southwest Minnesota and extreme eastern South Dakota. While severe weather is not expected, an occasionally strong gust up to 50 miles an hour and small hail will also be possible. For Wednesday through Monday, isolated thunderstorms may be possible Wednesday and Thursday afternoons. Severe storms are not anticipated, though small hail and brief gusty winds will be possible. Spotter activation is not expected at this time. Your National Weather Service forecast for Siouxland. Tonight, mostly clear. Lows in the upper 50s. South winds 5 to 10 miles an hour. Wednesday, sunny. Highs in the lower 90s. Southeast winds around 5 miles an hour. Wednesday night, partly cloudy. A slight chance of showers and thunderstorms in the evening. Lows around 60. East winds around 5 miles an hour. Chance of rain 20%. Thursday, mostly sunny. Highs in the upper 80s. Southeast winds 5 to 10 miles an hour. Thursday night, mostly cloudy in the evening, then becoming partly cloudy. Lows around 60. Southeast winds 5 to 10 miles an hour. Friday, partly sunny. Highs in the mid-80s. Friday night, mostly cloudy. Lows in the upper 50s. Saturday, partly sunny. Highs in the lower 80s. Saturday night, mostly

cloudy. Lows in the upper 50s. Sunday, mostly cloudy in the morning, then becoming partly sunny. Highs in the lower 80s. Sunday night, mostly cloudy in the evening, then becoming partly cloudy. Lows in the mid 50s. Monday, mostly sunny. Highs in the mid 80s. Monday night, partly cloudy. Lows in the mid 50s. Tuesday, mostly sunny. Highs in the lower 80s. At 7 p.m., in Sioux City, the temperature was 90 and the dew point 51. The relative humidity was 26%. Wind was south at 12 miles an hour. The pressure was 29.86 inches and steady. Elsewhere in northwest Iowa, Morris was sunny and 90. Sheldon was sunny and 91. Cherokee was sunny and 86. Spencer was mostly sunny and 89. Storm Lake was sunny and 90. Other conditions across the northern plains, farther east in Iowa, temperatures were between 82 and 86 degrees. At Waterloo, it was sunny. At Cedar Rapids, it was mostly sunny. At Des Moines, it was partly sunny. In eastern Nebraska, skies ranged from sunny to mostly sunny, and temperatures were between 86 and 88 degrees. In eastern South Dakota, skies ranged from sunny to mostly sunny, and temperatures were between 89 and 92 degrees. And in southern Minnesota, it was sunny, with a temperature of 85 at Marshall and 87 at Mankato. It was mostly sunny, with a temperature of 90 at Worthington and 87 at Minneapolis. At Rochester, the weather conditions were not available. Once again, at 7 p.m. Sioux City had a temperature of 90. The Sioux City, Iowa climate summary for this evening, as of 4 p.m., May 26, 2026. Today's high temperature was 93 degrees. The normal high is 76. Today's low temperature was 67 degrees. The normal low is 53. No precipitation fell today, which leaves the monthly total at 2.77 inches. This is 0.41 inches below the normal amount of 3.18 inches for May. The total precipitation for the year still stands at 8.19 inches, which is 1.45 inches below normal. There were no heating degree days today, which is 3 below normal. The yearly total since July 1st is 5,850, which is 970 below normal. There were 15 cooling degree days today, which is 12 above normal. The yearly total since January 1st is 79, which is 29 above normal. The normal high temperature for tomorrow is 77 degrees, and the normal low is 53. The record high for tomorrow is 102, which occurred in 2018, and the record low is 34, which occurred in 1992. Sunset tonight is at 8:51 p.m. Sunrise tomorrow is at 5:54 a.m. The current time is 7:57 p.m. Central Daylight Time. Operating on a frequency of 162.475 MHz, this is NOAA Weather Radio Station WXL62, broadcasting from a transmitter near Lawton, Iowa. Our program originates from the National Weather Service in Sioux Falls and serves Sioux City and the surrounding Siouxland area. This hazardous weather outlook is for northwest Iowa, west central Iowa, northeast Nebraska, central South Dakota, east central South Dakota, south central South Dakota, and southeast South Dakota. Day 1, this afternoon and tonight. Isolated thunderstorms will be possible this evening mainly east of I-29 within portions of southwest Minnesota and extreme eastern South Dakota. While severe weather is not expected, an occasionally strong gust up to 50 miles an hour and small hail will also be possible. For Wednesday through Monday, isolated thunderstorms may be possible Wednesday and Thursday afternoons. Severe storms are not anticipated, though small hail and brief gusty winds will be possible. Spotter activation is not expected at this time. Your National Weather Service forecast for Siouxland. Tonight, mostly clear. Lows in the upper 50s. South winds 5 to 10 miles an hour. Wednesday, sunny. Highs in the lower 90s. Southeast winds around 5 miles an hour. Wednesday night, partly

cloudy. A slight chance of showers and thunderstorms in the evening. Lows around 60. East winds around 5 miles an hour. Chance of rain 20%. Thursday, mostly sunny. Highs in the upper 80s. Southeast winds 5 to 10 miles an hour. Thursday night, mostly cloudy in the evening, then becoming partly cloudy. Lows around 60. Southeast winds 5 to 10 miles an hour. Friday, partly sunny. Highs in the mid-80s. Friday night, mostly cloudy. Lows in the upper 50s. Saturday, partly sunny. Highs in the lower 80s. Saturday night, mostly cloudy. Lows in the upper 50s. Sunday, mostly cloudy in the morning, then becoming partly sunny. Highs in the lower 80s. Sunday night, mostly cloudy in the evening, then becoming partly cloudy. Lows in the mid-50s. Monday, mostly sunny. Highs in the mid-80s. Monday night, partly cloudy. Lows in the mid-50s. Tuesday, mostly sunny. Highs in the lower 80s. At 7 p.m., in Sioux City, the temperature was 90 and the dew point 51. The relative humidity was 26%. Wind was south at 12 miles an hour. The pressure was 29.86 inches and steady. Elsewhere in northwest Iowa, Morris was sunny and 90. Sheldon was sunny and 91. Cherokee was sunny and 86. Spencer was mostly sunny and 89. Storm Lake was sunny and 90. Other conditions across the northern plains, farther east in Iowa, temperatures were between 82 and 86 degrees. At Waterloo, it was sunny. At Cedar Rapids, it was mostly sunny. At Des Moines, it was partly sunny. In eastern Nebraska, skies ranged from sunny to mostly sunny, and temperatures were between 86 and 88 degrees. In eastern South Dakota, skies ranged from sunny to mostly sunny, and temperatures were between 89 and 92 degrees. And in southern Minnesota, it was sunny, with a temperature of 85 at Marshall and 87 at Mankato. It was mostly sunny, with a temperature of 90 at Worthington and 87 at Minneapolis. At Rochester, the weather conditions were not available. Once again, at 7 p.m. Sioux City had a temperature of 90. At 8 p.m., in Sioux City, the temperature was 87 and the dew point 51. The relative humidity was 28%. Wind was south at 9 miles an hour. The pressure was 29.86 inches and steady. Elsewhere in northwest Iowa, Morris was clear and 86. Sheldon was clear and 88. Cherokee was clear and 81. Spencer was partly cloudy and 85. Storm Lake was clear and 86. Other conditions across the northern plains, farther east in Iowa, temperatures were between 78 and 82 degrees. At Waterloo, it was clear. At Cedar Rapids, it was partly cloudy. At Des Moines, it was mostly cloudy. In eastern Nebraska, skies ranged from clear to partly cloudy, and temperatures were between 82 and 86 degrees. In eastern South Dakota, skies ranged from clear to partly cloudy, and temperatures were between 87 and 89 degrees. And in southern Minnesota, it was clear, with a temperature of 84 at Marshall and 84 at Mankato. At Minneapolis, it was partly cloudy, with a temperature of 85. At Worthington, it was mostly cloudy, with a temperature of 88. At Rochester, it was mostly cloudy. Once again, at 8 p.m. Sioux City had a temperature of 87. The Sioux City, Iowa climate summary for this evening, as of 4 p.m., May 26, 2026. Today's high temperature was 93 degrees. The normal high is 76. Today's low temperature was 67 degrees. The normal low is 53. No precipitation fell today, which leaves the monthly total at 2.77 inches. This is 0.41 inches below the normal amount of 3.18 inches for May. The total precipitation for the year still stands at 8.19 inches, which is 1.45 inches below normal. There were no heating degree days today, which is

3 below normal. The yearly total since July 1st is 5,850, which is 970 below normal. There were 15 cooling degree days today, which is 12 above normal. The yearly total since January 1st is 79, which is 29 above normal. The normal high temperature for tomorrow is 77 degrees, and the normal low is 53. The record high for tomorrow is 102, which occurred in 2018, and the record low is 34, which occurred in 1992. Sunset tonight is at 8:51 p.m. Sunrise tomorrow is at 5:54 a.m. The current time is 8:04 p.m. Central Daylight Time. Operating on a frequency of 162.475 MHz, this is NOAA Weather Radio Station WXL62, broadcasting from a transmitter near Lawton, Iowa. Our program originates from the National Weather Service in Sioux Falls and serves Sioux City and the surrounding Siouxland area. This hazardous weather outlook is for northwest Iowa, west central Iowa, northeast Nebraska, central South Dakota, east central South Dakota, south central South Dakota, and southeast South Dakota. Day 1, this afternoon and tonight. Isolated thunderstorms will be possible this evening, mainly east of Act 29 within portions of southwest Minnesota and extreme eastern South Dakota. While severe weather is not expected, an occasionally strong gust up to 50 miles an hour and small hail will also be possible. For Wednesday through Monday, isolated thunderstorms may be possible Wednesday and Thursday afternoons. Severe storms are not anticipated, though small hail and brief gusty winds will be possible. Spotter activation is not expected at this time. Your National Weather Service forecast for Siouxland. Tonight, mostly clear. Lows in the upper 50s. South winds 5 to 10 miles an hour. Wednesday, sunny. Highs in the lower 90s. Southeast winds around 5 miles an hour. Wednesday night, partly cloudy. A slight chance of showers and thunderstorms in the evening. Lows around 60. East winds around 5 miles an hour. Chance of rain 20%. Thursday, mostly sunny. Highs in the upper 80s. Southeast winds 5 to 10 miles an hour. Thursday night, mostly cloudy in the evening, then becoming partly cloudy. Lows around 60. Southeast winds 5 to 10 miles an hour. Friday, partly sunny. Highs in the mid-80s. Friday night, mostly cloudy. Lows in the upper 50s. Saturday, partly sunny. Highs in the lower 80s. Saturday night, mostly cloudy. Lows in the upper 50s. Sunday, mostly cloudy in the morning, then becoming partly sunny. Highs in the lower 80s. Sunday night, mostly cloudy in the evening, then becoming partly cloudy. Lows in the mid-50s. Monday, mostly sunny. Highs in the mid-80s. Monday night, partly cloudy. Lows in the mid-50s. Tuesday, mostly sunny. Highs in the lower 80s. At 8 p.m., in Sioux City, the temperature was 87 and the dew point 51. The relative humidity was 28%. Wind was south at 9 miles an hour. The pressure was 29.86 inches and steady. Elsewhere in northwest Iowa, Morris was clear and 86. Sheldon was clear and 88. Cherokee was clear and 81. Spencer was partly cloudy and 85. Storm Lake was clear and 86. Other conditions across the northern plains, farther east in Iowa, temperatures were between 78 and 82 degrees. At Waterloo, it was clear. At Cedar Rapids, it was partly cloudy. At Des Moines, it was mostly cloudy. In eastern Nebraska, skies ranged from clear to partly cloudy, and temperatures were between 82 and 86 degrees. In eastern South Dakota, skies ranged from clear to partly cloudy, and temperatures were between 87 and 89 degrees. And in southern Minnesota, it was clear, with a temperature of 84 at Marshall and 84 at Mankato. At Minneapolis, it was partly cloudy, with a temperature of 85. At Worthington, it was mostly cloudy, with a temperature of 88.
at Rochester, it was mostly cloudy. Once again, at 8 p.m. Sioux City had a temperature of 87. The Sioux City, Iowa climate summary for this evening, as of 4 p.m., May 26, 2026. Today's high temperature was 93 degrees. The normal high is 76. Today's low temperature was 67 degrees. The normal low is 53. No precipitation fell today, which leaves the monthly total at 2.77 inches. This is 0.41 inches below the normal amount of 3.18 inches for May. The total precipitation for the year still stands at 8.19 inches, which is 1.45 inches below normal. There were no heating degree days today, which is 3 below normal. The yearly total since July 1st is 5,850, which is 970 below normal. There were 15 cooling degree days today, which is 12 above normal. The yearly total since January 1st is 79, which is 29 above normal. The normal high temperature for tomorrow is 77 degrees, and the normal low is 53. The record high for tomorrow is 102, which occurred in 2018, and the record low is 34, which occurred in 1992. Sunset tonight is at 8:51 p.m. Sunrise tomorrow is at 5:54 a.m. The current time is 8:10 p.m. Central Daylight Time. Operating on a frequency of 162.475 MHz, this is NOAA Weather Radio Station WXL62, broadcasting from a transmitter near Lawton, Iowa. Our program originates from the National Weather Service in Sioux Falls and serves Sioux City and the surrounding Siouxland area. This hazardous weather outlook is for northwest Iowa, west central Iowa, northeast Nebraska, central South Dakota, east central South Dakota, south central South Dakota, and southeast South Dakota. Day 1, this afternoon and tonight. Isolated thunderstorms will be possible this evening mainly east of I-29 within portions of southwest Minnesota and extreme eastern South Dakota. While severe weather is not expected, an occasionally strong gust up to 50 miles an hour and small hail will also be possible. For Wednesday through Monday, isolated thunderstorms may be possible Wednesday and Thursday afternoons. Severe storms are not anticipated, though small hail and brief gusty winds will be possible. Spotter activation is not expected at this time. Your National Weather Service forecast for Siouxland. Tonight, mostly clear. Lows in the upper 50s. South winds 5 to 10 miles an hour. Wednesday, sunny. Highs in the lower 90s. Southeast winds around 5 miles an hour. Wednesday night, partly cloudy. A slight chance of showers and thunderstorms in the evening. Lows around 60. East winds around 5 miles an hour. Chance of rain 20%. Thursday, mostly sunny. Highs in the upper 80s. Southeast winds 5 to 10 miles an hour. Thursday night, mostly cloudy in the evening, then becoming partly cloudy. Lows around 60. Southeast winds 5 to 10 miles an hour. Friday, partly sunny. Highs in the mid-80s. Friday night, mostly cloudy. Lows in the upper 50s. Saturday, partly sunny. Highs in the lower 80s. Saturday night, mostly cloudy. Lows in the upper 50s. Sunday, mostly cloudy in the morning, then becoming partly sunny. Highs in the lower 80s. Sunday night, mostly cloudy in the evening, then becoming partly cloudy. Lows in the mid-50s. Monday, mostly sunny. Highs in the mid-80s. Monday night, partly cloudy. Lows in the mid-50s. Tuesday, mostly sunny. Highs in the lower 80s. At 8 p.m., in Sioux City, the temperature was 87 and the dew point 51. The relative humidity was 28%. Wind was south at 9 miles an hour. The pressure was 29.86 inches and steady. Elsewhere in northwest Iowa, Morris was clear and 86. Sheldon was clear and 88. Cherokee was clear and 81. Spencer was clear and 85. Storm Lake was clear and 86.

Other conditions across the northern plains, farther east in Iowa, skies ranged from partly cloudy to mostly cloudy, and temperatures were between 78 and 82 degrees. In eastern Nebraska, skies ranged from clear to partly cloudy, and temperatures were between 82 and 86 degrees. In eastern South Dakota, skies ranged from clear to partly cloudy, and temperatures were between 87 and 89 degrees. And in southern Minnesota, at Marshall, it was clear, with a temperature of 84. It was partly cloudy, with a temperature of 84 at Mankato, and 85 at Minneapolis. At Worthington, it was mostly cloudy, with a temperature of 88. At Rochester, it was mostly cloudy. Once again, at 8 p.m. Sioux City had a temperature of 87. The Sioux City, Iowa climate summary for this evening, as of 4 p.m., May 26, 2026. Today's high temperature was 93 degrees. The normal high is 76. Today's low temperature was 67 degrees. The normal low is 53. No precipitation fell today, which leaves the monthly total at 2.77 inches. This is 0.41 inches below the normal amount of 3.18 inches for May. The total precipitation for the year still stands at 8.19 inches, which is 1.45 inches below normal. There were no heating degree days today, which is 3 below normal. The yearly total since July 1st is 5,850, which is 970 below normal. There were 15 cooling degree days today, which is 12 above normal. The yearly total since January 1st is 79, which is 29 above normal. The normal high temperature for tomorrow is 77 degrees, and the normal low is 53. The record high for tomorrow is 102, which occurred in 2018, and the record low is 34, which occurred in 1992. Sunset tonight is at 8:51 p.m. Sunrise tomorrow is at 5:54 a.m. The current time is 8:16 p.m. Central Daylight Time. Operating on a frequency of 162.475 MHz, this is NOAA Weather Radio Station WXL62, broadcasting from a transmitter near Lawton, Iowa. Our program originates from the National Weather Service in Sioux Falls and serves Sioux City and the surrounding Siouxland area. This hazardous weather outlook is for northwest Iowa, west central Iowa, northeast Nebraska, central South Dakota, east central South Dakota, south central South Dakota, and southeast South Dakota. Day 1, this afternoon and tonight. Isolated thunderstorms will be possible this evening mainly east of I-29 within portions of southwest Minnesota and extreme eastern South Dakota. While severe weather is not expected, an occasionally strong gust up to 50 miles an hour and small hail will also be possible. For Wednesday through Monday, isolated thunderstorms may be possible Wednesday and Thursday afternoons. Severe storms are not anticipated, though small hail and brief gusty winds will be possible. Spotter activation is not expected at this time. Your National Weather Service forecast for Siouxland. Tonight, mostly clear. Lows in the upper 50s. South winds 5 to 10 miles an hour. Wednesday, sunny. Highs in the lower 90s. Southeast winds around 5 miles an hour. Wednesday night, partly cloudy. A slight chance of showers and thunderstorms in the evening. Lows around 60. East winds around 5 miles an hour. Chance of rain 20%. Thursday, mostly sunny. Highs in the upper 80s. Southeast winds 5 to 10 miles an hour. Thursday night, mostly cloudy in the evening, then becoming partly cloudy. Lows around 60. Southeast winds 5 to 10 miles an hour. Friday, partly sunny. Highs in the mid-80s. Friday night, mostly cloudy. Lows in the upper 50s. Saturday, partly sunny. Highs in the lower 80s. Saturday night, mostly cloudy. Lows in the upper 50s. Sunday, mostly cloudy in the morning, then becoming partly sunny. Highs in the lower 80s. Sunday night, mostly cloudy in the evening, then becoming partly cloudy. Lows in the mid-50s. Monday, mostly

partly sunny. Highs in the mid-80s. Monday night, partly cloudy. Lows in the mid-50s. Tuesday, mostly sunny. Highs in the lower 80s. At 8 p.m., in Sioux City, the temperature was 87 and the dew point 51. The relative humidity was 28%. Wind was south at 9 miles an hour. The pressure was 29.86 inches and steady. Elsewhere in northwest Iowa, Morris was clear and 86. Sheldon was clear and 88. Cherokee was clear and 81. Spencer was clear and 85. Storm Lake was clear and 86. Other conditions across the northern plains, farther east in Iowa, skies ranged from partly cloudy to mostly cloudy, and temperatures were between 78 and 82 degrees. In eastern Nebraska, skies ranged from clear to partly cloudy, and temperatures were between 82 and 86 degrees. In eastern South Dakota, skies ranged from clear to partly cloudy, and temperatures were between 87 and 89 degrees. And in southern Minnesota, at Marshall, it was clear, with a temperature of 84. It was partly cloudy, with a temperature of 84 at Mankato, and 85 at Minneapolis. At Worthington, it was mostly cloudy, with a temperature of 88. At Rochester, it was mostly cloudy. Once again, at 8 p.m. Sioux City had a temperature of 87. The Sioux City, Iowa climate summary for this evening, as of 4 p.m., May 26, 2026. Today's high temperature was 93 degrees. The normal high is 76. Today's low temperature was 67 degrees. The normal low is 53. No precipitation fell today, which leaves the monthly total at 2.77 inches. This is 0.41 inches below the normal amount of 3.18 inches for May. The total precipitation for the year still stands at 8.19 inches, which is 1.45 inches below normal. There were no heating degree days today, which is 3 below normal. The yearly total since July 1st is 5,850, which is 970 below normal. There were 15 cooling degree days today, which is 12 above normal. The yearly total since January 1st is 79, which is 29 above normal. The normal high temperature for tomorrow is 77 degrees, and the normal low is 53. The record high for tomorrow is 102, which occurred in 2018, and the record low is 34, which occurred in 1992. Sunset tonight is at 8:51 p.m. Sunrise tomorrow is at 5:54 a.m. The current time is 8:21 p.m. Central Daylight Time. Operating on a frequency of 162.475 MHz, this is NOAA Weather Radio Station WXL62, broadcasting from a transmitter near Lawton, Iowa. Our program originates from the National Weather Service in Sioux Falls and serves Sioux City and the surrounding Siouxland area. This hazardous weather outlook is for northwest Iowa, west central Iowa, northeast Nebraska, central South Dakota, east central South Dakota, south central South Dakota, and southeast South Dakota. Day 1, this afternoon and tonight. Isolated thunderstorms will be possible this evening mainly east of I-29 within portions of southwest Minnesota and extreme eastern South Dakota. While severe weather is not expected, an occasionally strong gust up to 50 miles an hour and small hail will also be possible. For Wednesday through Monday, isolated thunderstorms may be possible Wednesday and Thursday afternoons. Severe storms are not anticipated, though small hail and brief gusty winds will be possible. Spotter activation is not expected at this time. Your National Weather Service forecast for Siouxland. Tonight, mostly clear. Lows in the upper 50s. South winds 5 to 10 miles an hour. Wednesday, sunny. Highs in the lower 90s. Southeast winds around 5 miles an hour. Wednesday night, partly cloudy. A slight chance of showers and thunderstorms in the evening. Lows around 60. East winds around 5 miles an hour. Chance of rain 20%. Thursday, mostly sunny. Highs in the upper 80s. Southeast winds 5 to 10 miles an hour. Thursday night.

mostly cloudy in the evening, then becoming partly cloudy. Lows around 60. Southeast winds 5 to 10 miles an hour. Friday, partly sunny. Highs in the mid-80s. Friday night, mostly cloudy. Lows in the upper 50s. Saturday, partly sunny. Highs in the lower 80s. Saturday night, mostly cloudy. Lows in the upper 50s. Sunday, mostly cloudy in the morning, then becoming partly sunny. Highs in the lower 80s. Sunday night, mostly cloudy in the evening, then becoming partly cloudy. Lows in the mid-50s. Monday, mostly sunny. Highs in the mid-80s. Monday night, partly cloudy. Lows in the mid-50s. Tuesday, mostly sunny. Highs in the lower 80s. At 8 p.m., in Sioux City, the temperature was 87 and the dew point 51. The relative humidity was 28%. Wind was south at 9 miles an hour. The pressure was 29.86 inches and steady. Elsewhere in northwest Iowa, Morris was clear and 86. Sheldon was clear and 88. Cherokee was clear and 81. Spencer was clear and 85. Storm Lake was clear and 86. Other conditions across the northern plains, farther east in Iowa, skies ranged from partly cloudy to mostly cloudy, and temperatures were between 78 and 82 degrees. In eastern Nebraska, skies ranged from clear to partly cloudy, and temperatures were between 82 and 86 degrees. In eastern South Dakota, skies ranged from clear to partly cloudy, and temperatures were between 87 and 89 degrees. And in southern Minnesota, at Marshall, it was clear, with a temperature of 84. It was partly cloudy, with a temperature of 84 at Mankato, and 85 at Minneapolis. At Worthington, it was mostly cloudy, with a temperature of 88. At Rochester, it was mostly cloudy. Once again, at 8 p.m. Sioux City had a temperature of 87. The Sioux City, Iowa climate summary for this evening, as of 4 p.m., May 26, 2026. Today's high temperature was 93 degrees. The normal high is 76. Today's low temperature was 67 degrees. The normal low is 53. No precipitation fell today, which leaves the monthly total at 2.77 inches. This is 0.41 inches below the normal amount of 3.18 inches for May. The total precipitation for the year still stands at 8.19 inches, which is 1.45 inches below normal. There were no heating degree days today, which is 3 below normal. The yearly total since July 1st is 5,850, which is 970 below normal. There were 15 cooling degree days today, which is 12 above normal. The yearly total since January 1st is 79, which is 29 above normal. The normal high temperature for tomorrow is 77 degrees, and the normal low is 53. The record high for tomorrow is 102, which occurred in 2018, and the record low is 34, which occurred in 1992. Sunset tonight is at 8:51 p.m. Sunrise tomorrow is at 5:54 a.m. The current time is 8:27 p.m. Central Daylight Time. Operating on a frequency of 162.475 MHz, this is NOAA Weather Radio Station WXL62, broadcasting from a transmitter near Lawton, Iowa. Our program originates from the National Weather Service in Sioux Falls and serves Sioux City and the surrounding Siouxland area. This hazardous weather outlook is for northwest Iowa, west central Iowa, northeast Nebraska, central South Dakota, east central South Dakota, south central South Dakota, and southeast South Dakota. Day 1, this afternoon and tonight. Isolated thunderstorms will be possible this evening mainly east of I-29 within portions of southwest Minnesota and extreme eastern South Dakota. While severe weather is not expected, an occasionally strong gust up to 50 miles an hour and small hail will also be possible. For Wednesday through Monday, isolated thunderstorms may be possible Wednesday and Thursday afternoons. Severe storms are not anticipated, though small hail and brief gusty winds will be possible. Spotter activation is not expected at this time.
your National Weather Service forecast for Siouxland. Tonight, mostly clear. Lows in the upper 50s. South winds 5 to 10 miles an hour. Wednesday, sunny. Highs in the lower 90s. Southeast winds around 5 miles an hour. Wednesday night, partly cloudy. A slight chance of showers and thunderstorms in the evening. Lows around 60. East winds around 5 miles an hour. Chance of rain 20%. Thursday, mostly sunny. Highs in the upper 80s. Southeast winds 5 to 10 miles an hour. Thursday night, mostly cloudy in the evening, then becoming partly cloudy. Lows around 60. Southeast winds 5 to 10 miles an hour. Friday, partly sunny. Highs in the mid-80s. Friday night, mostly cloudy. Lows in the upper 50s. Saturday, partly sunny. Highs in the lower 80s. Saturday night, mostly cloudy. Lows in the upper 50s. Sunday, mostly cloudy in the morning, then becoming partly sunny. Highs in the lower 80s. Sunday night, mostly cloudy in the evening, then becoming partly cloudy. Lows in the mid-50s. Monday, mostly sunny. Highs in the mid-80s. Monday night, partly cloudy. Lows in the mid-50s. Tuesday, mostly sunny. Highs in the lower 80s. At 8 p.m., in Sioux City, the temperature was 87 and the dew point 51. The relative humidity was 28%. Wind was south at 9 miles an hour. The pressure was 29.86 inches and steady. Elsewhere in northwest Iowa, Morris was clear and 86. Sheldon was clear and 88. Cherokee was clear and 81. Spencer was clear and 85. Storm Lake was clear and 86. Other conditions across the northern plains, farther east in Iowa, skies ranged from partly cloudy to mostly cloudy, and temperatures were between 78 and 82 degrees. In eastern Nebraska, skies ranged from clear to partly cloudy, and temperatures were between 82 and 86 degrees. In eastern South Dakota, skies ranged from clear to partly cloudy, and temperatures were between 87 and 89 degrees. And in southern Minnesota, at Marshall, it was clear, with a temperature of 84. It was partly cloudy, with a temperature of 84 at Mankato, and 85 at Minneapolis. At Worthington, it was mostly cloudy, with a temperature of 88. At Rochester, it was mostly cloudy. Once again, at 8 p.m. Sioux City had a temperature of 87. The current time is 8:31 p.m. Central Daylight Time. Operating on a frequency of 162.475 MHz, this is NOAA Weather Radio Station WXL62, broadcasting from a transmitter near Lawton, Iowa. Our program originates from the National Weather Service in Sioux Falls and serves Sioux City and the surrounding Siouxland area. This hazardous weather outlook is for northwest Iowa, west central Iowa, northeast Nebraska, central South Dakota, east central South Dakota, south central South Dakota, and southeast South Dakota. Day 1, this afternoon and tonight. Isolated thunderstorms will be possible this evening mainly east of I-29 within portions of southwest Minnesota and extreme eastern South Dakota. While severe weather is not expected, an occasionally strong gust up to 50 miles an hour and small hail will also be possible. For Wednesday through Monday, isolated thunderstorms may be possible Wednesday and Thursday afternoons. Severe storms are not anticipated, though small hail and brief gusty winds will be possible. Spotter activation is not expected at this time. Your National Weather Service forecast for Siouxland. Tonight, mostly clear. Lows in the upper 50s. South winds 5 to 10 miles an hour. Wednesday, sunny. Highs in the lower 90s. Southeast winds around 5 miles an hour. Wednesday night, partly cloudy. A slight chance of showers and thunderstorms in the evening. Lows around 60.

northeast winds around 5 miles an hour. Chance of rain 20%. Thursday, mostly sunny. Highs in the upper 80s. Southeast winds 5 to 10 miles an hour. Thursday night, mostly cloudy in the evening, then becoming partly cloudy. Lows around 60. Southeast winds 5 to 10 miles an hour. Friday, partly sunny. Highs in the mid-80s. Friday night, mostly cloudy. Lows in the upper 50s. Saturday, partly sunny. Highs in the lower 80s. Saturday night, mostly cloudy. Lows in the upper 50s. Sunday, mostly cloudy in the morning, then becoming partly sunny. Highs in the lower 80s. Sunday night, mostly cloudy in the evening, then becoming partly cloudy. Lows in the mid-50s. Monday, mostly sunny. Highs in the mid-80s. Monday night, partly cloudy. Lows in the mid-50s. Tuesday, mostly sunny. Highs in the lower 80s. At 8 p.m., in Sioux City, the temperature was 87 and the dew point 51. The relative humidity was 28%. Wind was south at 9 miles an hour. The pressure was 29.86 inches and steady. Elsewhere in northwest Iowa, Morris was clear and 86. Sheldon was clear and 88. Cherokee was clear and 81. Spencer was clear and 85. Storm Lake was clear and 86. Other conditions across the northern plains, farther east in Iowa, skies ranged from partly cloudy to mostly cloudy, and temperatures were between 78 and 82 degrees. In eastern Nebraska, skies ranged from clear to partly cloudy, and temperatures were between 82 and 86 degrees. In eastern South Dakota, skies ranged from clear to partly cloudy, and temperatures were between 87 and 89 degrees. And in southern Minnesota, at Marshall, it was clear, with a temperature of 84. It was partly cloudy, with a temperature of 84 at Mankato, and 85 at Minneapolis. At Worthington, it was mostly cloudy, with a temperature of 88. At Rochester, it was mostly cloudy. Once again, at 8 p.m. Sioux City had a temperature of 87. The current time is 8:36 p.m. Central Daylight Time. Operating on a frequency of 162.475 MHz, this is NOAA Weather Radio Station WXL62, broadcasting from a transmitter near Lawton, Iowa. Our program originates from the National Weather Service in Sioux Falls and serves Sioux City and the surrounding Siouxland area. This hazardous weather outlook is for northwest Iowa, west central Iowa, northeast Nebraska, central South Dakota, east central South Dakota, south central South Dakota, and southeast South Dakota. Day 1, this afternoon and tonight. Isolated thunderstorms will be possible this evening, mainly east of Act 29 within portions of southwest Minnesota and extreme eastern South Dakota. While severe weather is not expected, an occasionally strong gust up to 50 miles an hour and small hail will also be possible. For Wednesday through Monday, isolated thunderstorms may be possible Wednesday and Thursday afternoons. Severe storms are not anticipated, though small hail and brief gusty winds will be possible. Spotter activation is not expected at this time. Your National Weather Service forecast for Siouxland. Tonight, mostly clear. Lows in the upper 50s. South winds 5 to 10 miles an hour. Wednesday, sunny. Highs in the lower 90s. Southeast winds around 5 miles an hour. Wednesday night, partly cloudy. A slight chance of showers and thunderstorms in the evening. Lows around 60. East winds around 5 miles an hour. Chance of rain 20%. Thursday, mostly sunny. Highs in the upper 80s. Southeast winds 5 to 10 miles an hour. Thursday night, mostly cloudy in the evening, then becoming partly cloudy. Lows around 60. Southeast winds 5 to 10 miles an hour. Friday, partly sunny. Highs in the mid-80s. Friday night, mostly cloudy. Lows in the upper 50s. Saturday, partly sunny. Highs in the lower 80s.

pressure was 29.86 inches and steady. Elsewhere in northwest Iowa, Morris was clear and 86. Sheldon was clear and 88. Cherokee was clear and 81. Spencer was clear and 85. Storm Lake was clear and 86. Other conditions across the northern plains, farther east in Iowa, skies ranged from partly cloudy to mostly cloudy, and temperatures were between 78 and 82 degrees. In eastern Nebraska, skies ranged from clear to partly cloudy, and temperatures were between 82 and 86 degrees. In eastern South Dakota, skies ranged from clear to partly cloudy, and temperatures were between 87 and 89 degrees. And in southern Minnesota, at Marshall, it was clear, with a temperature of 84. It was partly cloudy, with a temperature of 84 at Mankato, and 85 at Minneapolis. At Worthington, it was mostly cloudy, with a temperature of 88. At Rochester, it was mostly cloudy. Once again, at 8 p.m. Sioux City had a temperature of 87. The current time is 8:40 p.m. Central Daylight Time. Operating on a frequency of 162.475 MHz, this is NOAA Weather Radio Station WXL62, broadcasting from a transmitter near Lawton, Iowa. Our program originates from the National Weather Service in Sioux Falls and serves Sioux City and the surrounding Siouxland area. This hazardous weather outlook is for northwest Iowa, west central Iowa, northeast Nebraska, central South Dakota, east central South Dakota, south central South Dakota, and southeast South Dakota. Day 1, this afternoon and tonight. Isolated thunderstorms will be possible this evening mainly east of I-29 within portions of southwest Minnesota and extreme eastern South Dakota. While severe weather is not expected, an occasionally strong gust up to 50 miles an hour and small hail will also be possible. For Wednesday through Monday, isolated thunderstorms may be possible Wednesday and Thursday afternoons. Severe storms are not anticipated, though small hail and brief gusty winds will be possible. Spotter activation is not expected at this time. Your National Weather Service forecast for Siouxland. Tonight, mostly clear. Lows in the upper 50s. South winds 5 to 10 miles an hour. Wednesday, sunny. Highs in the lower 90s. Southeast winds around 5 miles an hour. Wednesday night, partly cloudy. A slight chance of showers and thunderstorms in the evening. Lows around 60. East winds around 5 miles an hour. Chance of rain 20%. Thursday, mostly sunny. Highs in the upper 80s. Southeast winds 5 to 10 miles an hour. Thursday night, mostly cloudy in the evening, then becoming partly cloudy. Lows around 60. Southeast winds 5 to 10 miles an hour. Friday, partly sunny. Highs in the mid-80s. Friday night, mostly cloudy. Lows in the upper 50s. Saturday, partly sunny. Highs in the lower 80s. Saturday night, mostly cloudy. Lows in the upper 50s. Sunday, mostly cloudy in the morning, then becoming partly sunny. Highs in the lower 80s. Sunday night, mostly cloudy in the evening, then becoming partly cloudy. Lows in the mid-50s. Monday, mostly sunny. Highs in the mid-80s. Monday night, partly cloudy. Lows in the mid-50s. Tuesday, mostly sunny. Highs in the lower 80s. At 8 p.m., in Sioux City, the temperature was 87 and the dew point 51. The relative humidity was 28%. Wind was south at 9 miles an hour. The pressure was 29.86 inches and steady. Elsewhere in northwest Iowa, Morris was clear and 86. Sheldon was clear and 88. Cherokee was clear and 81. Spencer was clear and 85. Storm Lake was clear and 86. Other conditions across the northern plains, farther east in Iowa, skies ranged from partly cloudy to mostly cloudy, and temperatures were between 78 and 82 degrees. In eastern Nebraska, skies ranged from clear to partly cloudy, and temperatures were between 82 and 86 degrees.

eastern South Dakota. Skies ranged from clear to partly cloudy, and temperatures were between 87 and 89 degrees. And in southern Minnesota, at Marshall, it was clear, with a temperature of 84. It was partly cloudy, with a temperature of 84 at Mankato, and 85 at Minneapolis. At Worthington, it was mostly cloudy, with a temperature of 88. At Rochester, it was mostly cloudy. Once again, at 8 p.m. Sioux City had a temperature of 87. The current time is 8:44 p.m. Central Daylight Time. Operating on a frequency of 162.475 MHz, this is NOAA Weather Radio Station WXL62, broadcasting from a transmitter near Lawton, Iowa. Our program originates from the National Weather Service in Sioux Falls and serves Sioux City and the surrounding Siouxland area. This hazardous weather outlook is for northwest Iowa, west central Iowa, northeast Nebraska, central South Dakota, east central South Dakota, south central South Dakota, and southeast South Dakota. Day 1, this afternoon and tonight. Isolated thunderstorms will be possible this evening mainly east of I-29 within portions of southwest Minnesota and extreme eastern South Dakota. While severe weather is not expected, an occasionally strong gust up to 50 miles an hour and small hail will also be possible. For Wednesday through Monday, isolated thunderstorms may be possible Wednesday and Thursday afternoons. Severe storms are not anticipated, though small hail and brief gusty winds will be possible. Spotter activation is not expected at this time. Your National Weather Service forecast for Siouxland. Tonight, mostly clear. Lows in the upper 50s. South winds 5 to 10 miles an hour. Wednesday, sunny. Highs in the lower 90s. Southeast winds around 5 miles an hour. Wednesday night, partly cloudy. A slight chance of showers and thunderstorms in the evening. Lows around 60. East winds around 5 miles an hour. Chance of rain 20%. Thursday, mostly sunny. Highs in the upper 80s. Southeast winds 5 to 10 miles an hour. Thursday night, mostly cloudy in the evening, then becoming partly cloudy. Lows around 60. Southeast winds 5 to 10 miles an hour. Friday, partly sunny. Highs in the mid-80s. Friday night, mostly cloudy. Lows in the upper 50s. Saturday, partly sunny. Highs in the lower 80s. Saturday night, mostly cloudy. Lows in the upper 50s. Sunday, mostly cloudy in the morning, then becoming partly sunny. Highs in the lower 80s. Sunday night, mostly cloudy in the evening, then becoming partly cloudy. Lows in the mid-50s. Monday, mostly sunny. Highs in the mid-80s. Monday night, partly cloudy. Lows in the mid-50s. Tuesday, mostly sunny. Highs in the lower 80s. At 8 p.m., in Sioux City, the temperature was 87 and the dew point 51. The relative humidity was 28%. Wind was south at 9 miles an hour. The pressure was 29.86 inches and steady. Elsewhere in northwest Iowa, Morris was clear and 86. Sheldon was clear and 88. Cherokee was clear and 81. Spencer was clear and 85. Storm Lake was clear and 86. Other conditions across the northern plains, farther east in Iowa, skies ranged from partly cloudy to mostly cloudy, and temperatures were between 78 and 82 degrees. In eastern Nebraska, skies ranged from clear to partly cloudy, and temperatures were between 82 and 86 degrees. In eastern South Dakota, skies ranged from clear to partly cloudy, and temperatures were between 87 and 89 degrees. And in southern Minnesota, at Marshall, it was clear, with a temperature of 84. It was partly cloudy, with a temperature of 84 at Mankato, and 85 at Minneapolis. At Worthington, it was mostly cloudy, with a temperature of 88. At Rochester, it was mostly cloudy. Once again, at 8 p.m. Sioux City had a temperature of 87. The current time is 8:49 p.m. Central Daylight Time.

operating on a frequency of 162.475 megahertz. 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Our program originates from the National Weather Service in Sioux Falls and serves Sioux City and the surrounding Siouxland area. This hazardous weather outlook is for northwest Iowa, west-central Iowa, northeast Nebraska, central South Dakota, east-central South Dakota, south-central South Dakota, and southeast South Dakota. Day 1, this afternoon and tonight. Isolated thunderstorms will be possible this evening, mainly east of I-29 within portions of southwest Minnesota and extreme eastern South Dakota. While severe weather is not expected, an occasionally strong gust up to 50 miles an hour and small hail will also be possible. For Wednesday through Monday, isolated thunderstorms may be possible Wednesday and Thursday afternoons. Severe storms are not anticipated, though small hail and brief gusty winds will be possible. Spotter activation is not expected at this time. Your National Weather Service forecast for Siouxland. Tonight, mostly clear. Lows in the upper 50s. South winds 5 to 10 miles an hour. Wednesday, sunny. Highs in the lower 90s. Southeast winds around 5 miles an hour. Wednesday night, partly cloudy. A slight chance of showers and thunderstorms in the evening. Lows around 60. East winds around 5 miles an hour. Chance of rain 20%. Thursday, mostly sunny. Highs in the upper 80s. Southeast winds 5 to 10 miles an hour. Thursday night, mostly cloudy in the evening, then becoming partly cloudy. Lows around 60. Southeast winds 5 to 10 miles an hour. Friday, partly sunny. Highs in the mid-80s. Friday night, mostly cloudy. Lows in the upper 50s. Saturday, partly sunny. Highs in the lower 80s. Saturday night, mostly cloudy. Lows in the upper 50s. Sunday, mostly cloudy in the morning, then becoming partly sunny. Highs in the lower 80s. Sunday night, mostly cloudy in the evening, then becoming partly cloudy. Lows in the mid-50s. Monday, mostly sunny. Highs in the mid-80s. Monday night, partly cloudy. Lows in the mid-50s. Tuesday, mostly sunny. Highs in the lower 80s. At 8 p.m., in Sioux City, the temperature was 87 and the dew point 51. The relative humidity was 28%. Wind was south at 9 miles an hour. The pressure was 29.86 inches and steady. Elsewhere in northwest Iowa, Morris was clear and 86. Sheldon was clear and 88. Cherokee was clear and 81. Spencer was clear and 85. Storm Lake was clear and 86. Other conditions across the northern plains, farther east in Iowa, skies ranged from partly cloudy to mostly cloudy, and temperatures were between 78 and 82 degrees. In eastern Nebraska, skies ranged from clear to partly cloudy, and temperatures were between 82 and 86 degrees. In eastern South Dakota, skies ranged from clear to partly cloudy, and temperatures were between 87 and 89 degrees. And in southern Minnesota, at Marshall, it was clear, with a temperature of 84. It was partly cloudy, with a temperature of 84 at Mankato, and 85 at Minneapolis. At Worthington, it was mostly cloudy, with a temperature of 88. At Rochester, it was mostly cloudy. Once again, at 8 p.m. Sioux City had a temperature of 87. The current time is 8:53 p.m. Central Daylight Time. Operating on a frequency of 162.475 megahertz, this is NOAA Weather Radio Station WXL62, broadcasting from a transmitter near Lawton, Iowa. Our program originates from the National Weather Service in Sioux Falls and serves Sioux City and the surrounding Siouxland area. This hazardous weather outlook is for northwest Iowa, west-central Iowa, northeast Nebraska, central South Dakota, east-central South Dakota, south-central South Dakota, and southeast South Dakota. Day 1, this afternoon and tonight. Isolated thunderstorms will be possible.

this evening, mainly east of I-29 within portions of southwest Minnesota and extreme eastern South Dakota. While severe weather is not expected, an occasionally strong gust up to 50 miles an hour and small hail will also be possible. For Wednesday through Monday, isolated thunderstorms may be possible Wednesday and Thursday afternoons. Severe storms are not anticipated, though small hail and brief gusty winds will be possible. Spotter activation is not expected at this time. Your National Weather Service forecast for Siouxland. Tonight, mostly clear. Lows in the upper 50s. South winds 5 to 10 miles an hour. Wednesday, sunny. Highs in the lower 90s. Southeast winds around 5 miles an hour. Wednesday night, partly cloudy. A slight chance of showers and thunderstorms in the evening. Lows around 60. East winds around 5 miles an hour. Chance of rain 20%. Thursday, mostly sunny. Highs in the upper 80s. Southeast winds 5 to 10 miles an hour. Thursday night, mostly cloudy in the evening, then becoming partly cloudy. Lows around 60. Southeast winds 5 to 10 miles an hour. Friday, partly sunny. Highs in the mid-80s. Friday night, mostly cloudy. Lows in the upper 50s. Saturday, partly sunny. Highs in the lower 80s. Saturday night, mostly cloudy. Lows in the upper 50s. Sunday, mostly cloudy in the morning, then becoming partly sunny. Highs in the lower 80s. Sunday night, mostly cloudy in the evening, then becoming partly cloudy. Lows in the mid-50s. Monday, mostly sunny. Highs in the mid-80s. Monday night, partly cloudy. Lows in the mid-50s. Tuesday, mostly sunny. Highs in the lower 80s. At 8 p.m., in Sioux City, the temperature was 87 and the dew point 51. The relative humidity was 28%. Wind was south at 9 miles an hour. The pressure was 29.86 inches and steady. Elsewhere in northwest Iowa, Morris was clear and 86. Sheldon was clear and 88. Cherokee was clear and 81. Spencer was clear and 85. Storm Lake was clear and 86. Other conditions across the northern plains, farther east in Iowa, skies ranged from partly cloudy to mostly cloudy, and temperatures were between 78 and 82 degrees. In eastern Nebraska, skies ranged from clear to partly cloudy, and temperatures were between 82 and 86 degrees. In eastern South Dakota, skies ranged from clear to partly cloudy, and temperatures were between 87 and 89 degrees. And in southern Minnesota, at Marshall, it was clear, with a temperature of 84. It was partly cloudy, with a temperature of 84 at Mankato, and 85 at Minneapolis. At Worthington, it was mostly cloudy, with a temperature of 88. At Rochester, it was mostly cloudy. Once again, at 8 p.m. Sioux City had a temperature of 87. The current time is 8:57 p.m. Central Daylight Time. Operating on a frequency of 162.475 MHz, this is NOAA Weather Radio Station WXL62, broadcasting from a transmitter near Lawton, Iowa. Our program originates from the National Weather Service in Sioux Falls and serves Sioux City and the surrounding Siouxland area. This hazardous weather outlook is for northwest Iowa, west-central Iowa, northeast Nebraska, central South Dakota, east-central South Dakota, south-central South Dakota, and southeast South Dakota. Day 1, this afternoon and tonight. Isolated thunderstorms will be possible this evening, mainly east of I-29 within portions of southwest Minnesota and extreme eastern South Dakota. While severe weather is not expected, an occasionally strong gust up to 50 miles an hour and small hail will also be possible. For Wednesday through Monday, isolated thunderstorms may be possible Wednesday and Thursday afternoons. Severe storms are not anticipated, though small hail and brief gusty winds will be possible. Spotter activation is not expected at this time. Your National Weather Service forecast for Siouxland. Tonight, mostly clear.

in the upper 50s. South winds 5 to 10 miles an hour. Wednesday, sunny. Highs in the lower 90s. Southeast winds around 5 miles an hour. Wednesday night, partly cloudy. A slight chance of showers and thunderstorms in the evening. Lows around 60. East winds around 5 miles an hour. Chance of rain 20%. Thursday, mostly sunny. Highs in the upper 80s. Southeast winds 5 to 10 miles an hour. Thursday night, mostly cloudy in the evening, then becoming partly cloudy. Lows around 60. Southeast winds 5 to 10 miles an hour. Friday, partly sunny. Highs in the mid-80s. Friday night, mostly cloudy. Lows in the upper 50s. Saturday, partly sunny. Highs in the lower 80s. Saturday night, mostly cloudy. Lows in the upper 50s. Sunday, mostly cloudy in the morning, then becoming partly sunny. Highs in the lower 80s. Sunday night, mostly cloudy in the evening, then becoming partly cloudy. Lows in the mid-50s. Monday, mostly sunny. Highs in the mid-80s. Monday night, partly cloudy. Lows in the mid-50s. Tuesday, mostly sunny. Highs in the lower 80s. At 8 p.m., in Sioux City, the temperature was 87 and the dew point 51. The relative humidity was 28%. Wind was south at 9 miles an hour. The pressure was 29.86 inches and steady. Elsewhere in northwest Iowa, Morris was clear and 86. Sheldon was clear and 88. Cherokee was clear and 81. Spencer was clear and 85. Storm Lake was clear and 86. Other conditions across the northern plains, farther east in Iowa, skies ranged from partly cloudy to mostly cloudy, and temperatures were between 78 and 82 degrees. In eastern Nebraska, skies ranged from clear to partly cloudy, and temperatures were between 82 and 86 degrees. In eastern South Dakota, skies ranged from clear to partly cloudy, and temperatures were between 87 and 89 degrees. And in southern Minnesota, at Marshall, it was clear, with a temperature of 84. It was partly cloudy, with a temperature of 84 at Mankato, and 85 at Minneapolis. At Worthington, it was mostly cloudy, with a temperature of 88. At Rochester, it was mostly cloudy. Once again, at 8 p.m. Sioux City had a temperature of 87. At 9 p.m., in Sioux City, the temperature was 81 and the dew point 53. The relative humidity was 37%. Wind was south at 6 miles an hour. The pressure was 29.87 inches and rising. Elsewhere in northwest Iowa, Morris was clear and 81. Sheldon was clear and 82. Cherokee was clear and 75. Spencer was clear and 78. Storm Lake was clear and 79. Other conditions across the northern plains, farther east in Iowa, it was partly cloudy, and temperatures were between 75 and 79 degrees. In eastern Nebraska, skies ranged from clear to partly cloudy. It was 77 at Lincoln, 81 at Omaha, and 74 at Norfolk. In eastern South Dakota, skies ranged from clear to partly cloudy, and temperatures were between 82 and 85 degrees. And in southern Minnesota, at Marshall, it was clear, with a temperature of 79. It was partly cloudy, with a temperature of 80 at Mankato, and 83 at Minneapolis. At Worthington, it was cloudy, with a temperature of 83. At Rochester, it was mostly cloudy. Once again, at 9 p.m. Sioux City had a temperature of 81. The current time is 9:03 p.m. Central Daylight Time. Operating on a frequency of 162.475 MHz, this is NOAA Weather Radio Station WXL62, broadcasting from a transmitter near Lawton, Iowa. Our program originates from the National Weather Service in Sioux Falls and serves Sioux City and the surrounding Siouxland area. This hazardous weather outlook is for northwest Iowa, west central Iowa, northeast Nebraska, central South Dakota, east central South Dakota, south central South Dakota.

Highs in the upper 80s. Southeast winds 5 to 10 miles an hour. Thursday night, mostly cloudy in the evening, then becoming partly cloudy. Lows around 60. Southeast winds 5 to 10 miles an hour. Friday, partly sunny. Highs in the mid-80s. Friday night, mostly cloudy. Lows in the upper 50s. Saturday, partly sunny. Highs in the lower 80s. Saturday night, mostly cloudy. Lows in the upper 50s. Sunday, mostly cloudy in the morning, then becoming partly sunny. Highs in the lower 80s. Sunday night, mostly cloudy in the evening, then becoming partly cloudy. Lows in the mid-50s. Monday, mostly sunny. Highs in the mid-80s. Monday night, partly cloudy. Lows in the mid-50s. Tuesday, mostly sunny. Highs in the lower 80s. At 9 p.m., in Sioux City, the temperature was 81 and the dew point 53. The relative humidity was 37%. Wind was south at 6 miles an hour. The pressure was 29.87 inches and rising. Elsewhere in northwest Iowa, Morris was clear and 81. Sheldon was clear and 82. Cherokee was clear and 75. Spencer was clear and 78. Storm Lake was clear and 79. Other conditions across the northern plains, farther east in Iowa, it was partly cloudy, and temperatures were between 75 and 79 degrees. In eastern Nebraska, skies ranged from clear to partly cloudy. It was 77 at Lincoln, 81 at Omaha, and 74 at Norfolk. In eastern South Dakota, skies ranged from clear to partly cloudy, and temperatures were between 82 and 85 degrees. And in southern Minnesota, at Marshall, it was clear, with a temperature of 79. It was partly cloudy, with a temperature of 80 at Mankato, and 83 at Minneapolis. At Worthington, it was cloudy, with a temperature of 83. At Rochester, it was mostly cloudy. Once again, at 9 p.m. Sioux City had a temperature of 81. The current time is 9:16 p.m. Central Daylight Time. Operating on a frequency of 162.475 MHz, this is NOAA Weather Radio Station WXL62, broadcasting from a transmitter near Lawton, Iowa. Our program originates from the National Weather Service in Sioux Falls and serves Sioux City and the surrounding Siouxland area. This hazardous weather outlook is for northwest Iowa, west central Iowa, northeast Nebraska, central South Dakota, east central South Dakota, south central South Dakota, and southeast South Dakota. Day 1, this afternoon and tonight. Isolated thunderstorms will be possible this evening mainly east of I-29 within portions of southwest Minnesota and extreme eastern South Dakota. While severe weather is not expected, an occasionally strong gust up to 50 miles an hour and small hail will also be possible. For Wednesday through Monday, isolated thunderstorms may be possible Wednesday and Thursday afternoons. Severe storms are not anticipated, though small hail and brief gusty winds will be possible. Spotter activation is not expected at this time. Your National Weather Service forecast for Siouxland. Tonight, mostly clear. Lows in the upper 50s. South winds 5 to 10 miles an hour. Wednesday, sunny. Highs in the lower 90s. Southeast winds around 5 miles an hour. Wednesday night, partly cloudy. A slight chance of showers and thunderstorms in the evening. Lows around 60. East winds around 5 miles an hour. Chance of rain 20%. Thursday, mostly sunny. Highs in the upper 80s. Southeast winds 5 to 10 miles an hour. Thursday night, mostly cloudy in the evening, then becoming partly cloudy. Lows around 60. Southeast winds 5 to 10 miles an hour. Friday, partly sunny. Highs in the mid-80s. Friday night, mostly cloudy. Lows in the upper 50s. Saturday, partly sunny. Highs in the lower 80s. Saturday night, mostly cloudy. Lows in the upper 50s. Sunday, mostly

cloudy in the morning, then becoming partly sunny. Highs in the lower 80s. Sunday night, mostly cloudy in the evening, then becoming partly cloudy. Lows in the mid-50s. Monday, mostly sunny. Highs in the mid-80s. Monday night, partly cloudy. Lows in the mid-50s. Tuesday, mostly sunny. Highs in the lower 80s. At 9 p.m., in Sioux City, the temperature was 81 and the dew point 53. The relative humidity was 37%. Wind was south at 6 miles an hour. The pressure was 29.87 inches and rising. Elsewhere in northwest Iowa, Morris was clear and 81. Sheldon was clear and 82. Cherokee was clear and 75. Spencer was clear and 78. Storm Lake was clear and 79. Other conditions across the northern plains, farther east in Iowa, it was partly cloudy, and temperatures were between 75 and 79 degrees. In eastern Nebraska, skies ranged from clear to partly cloudy. It was 77 at Lincoln, 81 at Omaha, and 74 at Norfolk. In eastern South Dakota, skies ranged from clear to partly cloudy, and temperatures were between 82 and 85 degrees. And in southern Minnesota, at Marshall, it was clear, with a temperature of 79. It was partly cloudy, with a temperature of 80 at Mankato, and 83 at Minneapolis. At Worthington, it was cloudy, with a temperature of 83. At Rochester, it was mostly cloudy. Once again, at 9 p.m. Sioux City had a temperature of 81. The current time is 9:21 p.m. Central Daylight Time. Operating on a frequency of 162.475 MHz, this is NOAA Weather Radio Station WXL62, broadcasting from a transmitter near Lawton, Iowa. Our program originates from the National Weather Service in Sioux Falls and serves Sioux City and the surrounding Siouxland area. This hazardous weather outlook is for northwest Iowa, west central Iowa, northeast Nebraska, central South Dakota, east central South Dakota, south central South Dakota, and southeast South Dakota. Day 1, this afternoon and tonight. Isolated thunderstorms will be possible this evening, mainly east of I-29 within portions of southwest Minnesota and extreme eastern South Dakota. While severe weather is not expected, an occasionally strong gust up to 50 miles an hour and small hail will also be possible. For Wednesday through Monday, isolated thunderstorms may be possible Wednesday and Thursday afternoons. Severe storms are not anticipated, though small hail and brief gusty winds will be possible. Spotter activation is not expected at this time. Your National Weather Service forecast for Siouxland. Tonight, mostly clear. Lows in the lower 60s. South winds 5 to 10 miles an hour. Wednesday, sunny. Highs in the lower 90s. Southeast winds around 5 miles an hour. Wednesday night, partly cloudy. A slight chance of showers and thunderstorms in the evening. Lows around 60. East winds around 5 miles an hour. Chance of rain 20%. Thursday, mostly sunny. Highs in the upper 80s. Southeast winds 5 to 10 miles an hour. Thursday night, mostly cloudy in the evening, then becoming partly cloudy. Lows around 60. Southeast winds 5 to 10 miles an hour. Friday, partly sunny. Highs in the mid-80s. Friday night, mostly cloudy. Lows in the upper 50s. Saturday, partly sunny. Highs in the lower 80s. Saturday night, mostly cloudy. Lows in the upper 50s. Sunday, mostly cloudy in the morning, then becoming partly sunny. Highs in the lower 80s. Sunday night, mostly cloudy in the evening, then becoming partly cloudy. Lows in the mid-50s. Monday, mostly sunny. Highs in the mid-80s. Monday night, partly cloudy. Lows in the mid-50s. Tuesday, mostly sunny. Highs in the lower 80s. At 9 p.m., in Sioux City, the temperature was 81 and the dew point 53. The relative humidity was 37%. Wind was south at

At Worthington, it was cloudy with a temperature of 83. At Rochester, it was mostly cloudy. Once again, at 9 p.m. Sioux City had a temperature of 81. The current time is 9:34 p.m. Central Daylight Time. Operating on a frequency of 162.475 MHz, this is NOAA Weather Radio Station WXL62, broadcasting from a transmitter near Lawton, Iowa. Our program originates from the National Weather Service in Sioux Falls and serves Sioux City and the surrounding Siouxland area. This hazardous weather outlook is for northwest Iowa, west central Iowa, northeast Nebraska, central South Dakota, east central South Dakota, south central South Dakota, and southeast South Dakota. Day 1, this afternoon and tonight. Isolated thunderstorms will be possible this evening, mainly east of I-29 within portions of southwest Minnesota and extreme eastern South Dakota. While severe weather is not expected, an occasionally strong gust up to 50 miles an hour and small hail will also be possible. For Wednesday through Monday, isolated thunderstorms may be possible Wednesday and Thursday afternoons. Severe storms are not anticipated, though small hail and brief gusty winds will be possible. Spotter activation is not expected at this time. Your National Weather Service forecast for Siouxland. Tonight, mostly clear. Lows in the lower 60s. South winds 5 to 10 miles an hour. Wednesday, sunny. Highs in the lower 90s. Southeast winds around 5 miles an hour. Wednesday night, partly cloudy. A slight chance of showers and thunderstorms in the evening. Lows around 60. East winds around 5 miles an hour. Chance of rain 20%. Thursday, mostly sunny. Highs in the upper 80s. Southeast winds 5 to 10 miles an hour. Thursday night, mostly cloudy in the evening, then becoming partly cloudy. Lows around 60. Southeast winds 5 to 10 miles an hour. Friday, partly sunny. Highs in the mid 80s. Friday night, mostly cloudy. Lows in the upper 50s. Saturday, partly sunny. Highs in the lower 80s. Saturday night, mostly cloudy. Lows in the upper 50s. Sunday, mostly cloudy in the morning, then becoming partly sunny. Highs in the lower 80s. Sunday night, mostly cloudy in the evening, then becoming partly cloudy. Lows in the mid-50s. Monday, mostly sunny. Highs in the mid-80s. Monday night, partly cloudy. Lows in the mid-50s. Tuesday, mostly sunny. Highs in the lower 80s. At 9 p.m., in Sioux City, the temperature was 81 and the dew point 53. The relative humidity was 37%. Wind was south at 6 miles an hour. The pressure was 29.87 inches and rising. Elsewhere in northwest Iowa, Morris was clear and 81. Sheldon was clear and 82. Cherokee was clear and 75. Spencer was clear and 78. Storm Lake was clear and 79. Other conditions across the northern plains, farther east in Iowa, it was partly cloudy, and temperatures were between 75 and 79 degrees. In eastern Nebraska, skies ranged from clear to partly cloudy. It was 77 at Lincoln, 81 at Omaha, and 74 at Norfolk. In eastern South Dakota, skies ranged from clear to partly cloudy, and temperatures were between 82 and 85 degrees. And in southern Minnesota, at Marshall, it was clear, with a temperature of 79. It was partly cloudy, with a temperature of 80 at Mankato, and 83 at Minneapolis. At Worthington, it was cloudy, with a temperature of 83. At Rochester, it was mostly cloudy. Once again, at 9 p.m. Sioux City had a temperature of 81. The current time is 9:38 p.m. Central Daylight Time. Operating on a frequency of 162.475 MHz, this is NOAA Weather Radio Station WXL62, broadcasting from a transmitter near Lawton, Iowa. Our program originates from the National Weather Service in Sioux Falls and serves Sioux City and the surrounding Siouxland area.

fodder activation is not expected at this time. Your National Weather Service forecast for Siouxland. Tonight, mostly clear. Lows in the lower 60s. South winds 5 to 10 miles an hour. Wednesday, sunny. Highs in the lower 90s. Southeast winds around 5 miles an hour. Wednesday night, partly cloudy. A slight chance of showers and thunderstorms in the evening. Lows around 60. East winds around 5 miles an hour. Chance of rain 20%. Thursday, mostly sunny. Highs in the upper 80s. Southeast winds 5 to 10 miles an hour. Thursday night, mostly cloudy in the evening, then becoming partly cloudy. Lows around 60. Southeast winds 5 to 10 miles an hour. Friday, partly sunny. Highs in the mid-80s. Friday night, mostly cloudy. Lows in the upper 50s. Saturday, partly sunny. Highs in the lower 80s. Saturday night, mostly cloudy. Lows in the upper 50s. Sunday, mostly cloudy in the morning, then becoming partly sunny. Highs in the lower 80s. Sunday night, mostly cloudy in the evening, then becoming partly cloudy. Lows in the mid-50s. Monday, mostly sunny. Highs in the mid-80s. Monday night, partly cloudy. Lows in the mid-50s. Tuesday, mostly sunny. Highs in the lower 80s. At 9 p.m., in Sioux City, the temperature was 81 and the dew point 53. The relative humidity was 37%. Wind was south at 6 miles an hour. The pressure was 29.87 inches and rising. Elsewhere in northwest Iowa, Morris was clear and 81. Sheldon was clear and 82. Cherokee was clear and 75. Spencer was clear and 78. Storm Lake was clear and 79. Other conditions across the northern plains, farther east in Iowa, it was partly cloudy, and temperatures were between 75 and 79 degrees. In eastern Nebraska, skies ranged from clear to partly cloudy. It was 77 at Lincoln, 81 at Omaha, and 74 at Norfolk. In eastern South Dakota, skies ranged from clear to partly cloudy, and temperatures were between 82 and 85 degrees. And in southern Minnesota, at Marshall, it was clear, with a temperature of 79. It was partly cloudy, with a temperature of 80 at Mankato, and 83 at Minneapolis. At Worthington, it was cloudy, with a temperature of 83. At Rochester, it was mostly cloudy. Once again, at 9 p.m. Sioux City had a temperature of 81. The current time is 9:43 p.m. Central Daylight Time. Operating on a frequency of 162.475 MHz, this is NOAA Weather Radio Station WXL62, broadcasting from a transmitter near Lawton, Iowa. Our program originates from the National Weather Service in Sioux Falls and serves Sioux City and the surrounding Siouxland area. This hazardous weather outlook is for northwest Iowa, west central Iowa, northeast Nebraska, central South Dakota, east central South Dakota, south central South Dakota, and southeast South Dakota. Day 1, this afternoon and tonight. Isolated thunderstorms will be possible this evening, mainly east of I-29 within portions of southwest Minnesota and extreme eastern South Dakota. While severe weather is not expected, an occasionally strong gust up to 50 miles an hour and small hail will also be possible. For Wednesday through Monday, isolated thunderstorms may be possible Wednesday and Thursday afternoons. Severe storms are not anticipated, though small hail and brief gusty winds will be possible. Spotter activation is not expected at this time. Your National Weather Service forecast for Siouxland. Tonight, mostly clear. Lows in the lower 60s. South winds 5 to 10 miles an hour. Wednesday, sunny. Highs in the lower 90s. Southeast winds around 5 miles an hour. Wednesday night, partly cloudy. A slight chance of showers and thunderstorms in the evening. Lows around 60. East winds around 5 miles an hour. Chance of rain 20%.

Good. Thursday, mostly sunny. Highs in the upper 80s. Southeast winds 5 to 10 miles an hour. Thursday night, mostly cloudy in the evening, then becoming partly cloudy. Lows around 60. Southeast winds 5 to 10 miles an hour. Friday, partly sunny. Highs in the mid-80s. Friday night, mostly cloudy. Lows in the upper 50s. Saturday, partly sunny. Highs in the lower 80s. Saturday night, mostly cloudy. Lows in the upper 50s. Sunday, mostly cloudy in the morning, then becoming partly sunny. Highs in the lower 80s. Sunday night, mostly cloudy in the evening, then becoming partly cloudy. Lows in the mid-50s. Monday, mostly sunny. Highs in the mid-80s. Monday night, partly cloudy. Lows in the mid-50s. Tuesday, mostly sunny. Highs in the lower 80s. At 9 p.m., in Sioux City, the temperature was 81 and the dew point 53. The relative humidity was 37%. Wind was south at 6 miles an hour. The pressure was 29.87 inches and rising. Elsewhere in northwest Iowa, Morris was clear and 81. Sheldon was clear and 82. Cherokee was clear and 75. Spencer was clear and 78. Storm Lake was clear and 79. Other conditions across the northern plains, farther east in Iowa, it was partly cloudy, and temperatures were between 75 and 79 degrees. In eastern Nebraska, skies ranged from clear to partly cloudy. It was 77 at Lincoln, 81 at Omaha, and 74 at Norfolk. In eastern South Dakota, skies ranged from clear to partly cloudy, and temperatures were between 82 and 85 degrees. And in southern Minnesota, at Marshall, it was clear, with a temperature of 79. It was partly cloudy, with a temperature of 80 at Mankato, and 83 at Minneapolis. At Worthington, it was cloudy, with a temperature of 83. At Rochester, it was mostly cloudy. Once again, at 9 p.m. Sioux City had a temperature of 81. The current time is 9:47 p.m. Central Daylight Time. Operating on a frequency of 162.475 MHz, this is NOAA Weather Radio Station WXL62, broadcasting from a transmitter near Lawton, Iowa. Our program originates from the National Weather Service in Sioux Falls and serves Sioux City and the surrounding Siouxland area. This hazardous weather outlook is for northwest Iowa, west central Iowa, northeast Nebraska, central South Dakota, east central South Dakota, south central South Dakota, and southeast South Dakota. Day 1, this afternoon and tonight. Isolated thunderstorms will be possible this evening, mainly east of I-29 within portions of southwest Minnesota and extreme eastern South Dakota. While severe weather is not expected, an occasionally strong gust up to 50 miles an hour and small hail will also be possible. For Wednesday through Monday, isolated thunderstorms may be possible Wednesday and Thursday afternoons. Severe storms are not anticipated, though small hail and brief gusty winds will be possible. Spotter activation is not expected at this time. Your National Weather Service forecast for Siouxland. Tonight, mostly clear. Lows in the lower 60s. South winds 5 to 10 miles an hour. Wednesday, sunny. Highs in the lower 90s. Southeast winds around 5 miles an hour. Wednesday night, partly cloudy. A slight chance of showers and thunderstorms in the evening. Lows around 60. East winds around 5 miles an hour. Chance of rain 20%. Thursday, mostly sunny. Highs in the upper 80s. Southeast winds 5 to 10 miles an hour. Thursday night, mostly cloudy in the evening, then becoming partly cloudy. Lows around 60. Southeast winds 5 to 10 miles an hour. Friday, partly sunny. Highs in the mid-80s. Friday night, mostly cloudy. Lows in the upper 50s. Saturday, partly sunny. Highs in the lower 80s. Saturday night, mostly cloudy. Lows in

upper 50s. Sunday, mostly cloudy in the morning, then becoming partly sunny. Highs in the lower 80s. Sunday night, mostly cloudy in the evening, then becoming partly cloudy. Lows in the mid-50s. Monday, mostly sunny. Highs in the mid-80s. Monday night, partly cloudy. Lows in the mid-50s. Tuesday, mostly sunny. Highs in the lower 80s. At 9 p.m., in Sioux City, the temperature was 81 and the dew point 53. The relative humidity was 37%. Wind was south at 6 miles an hour. The pressure was 29.87 inches and rising. Elsewhere in northwest Iowa, Morris was clear and 81. Sheldon was clear and 82. Cherokee was clear and 75. Spencer was clear and 78. Storm Lake was clear and 79. Other conditions across the northern plains, farther east in Iowa, it was partly cloudy, and temperatures were between 75 and 79 degrees. In eastern Nebraska, skies ranged from clear to partly cloudy. It was 77 at Lincoln, 81 at Omaha, and 74 at North Fork. In eastern South Dakota, skies ranged from clear to partly cloudy, and temperatures were between 82 and 85 degrees. And in southern Minnesota, at Marshall, it was clear, with a temperature of 79. It was partly cloudy, with a temperature of 80 at Mankato, and 83 at Minneapolis. At Worthington, it was cloudy, with a temperature of 83. At Rochester, it was mostly cloudy. Once again, at 9 p.m. Sioux City had a temperature of 81. The current time is 9:51 p.m. Central Daylight Time. Operating on a frequency of 162.475 MHz, this is NOAA Weather Radio Station WXL62, broadcasting from a transmitter near Lawton, Iowa. Our program originates from the National Weather Service in Sioux Falls and serves Sioux City and the surrounding Siouxland area. This hazardous weather outlook is for northwest Iowa, west central Iowa, northeast Nebraska, central South Dakota, east central South Dakota, south central South Dakota, and southeast South Dakota. Day 1, this afternoon and tonight. Isolated thunderstorms will be possible this evening mainly east of I-29 within portions of southwest Minnesota and extreme eastern South Dakota. While severe weather is not expected, an occasionally strong gust up to 50 miles an hour and small hail will also be possible. For Wednesday through Monday, isolated thunderstorms may be possible Wednesday and Thursday afternoons. Severe storms are not anticipated, though small hail and brief gusty winds will be possible. Spotter activation is not expected at this time. Your National Weather Service forecast for Siouxland. Tonight, mostly clear. Lows in the lower 60s. South winds 5 to 10 miles an hour. Wednesday, sunny. Highs in the lower 90s. Southeast winds around 5 miles an hour. Wednesday night, partly cloudy. A slight chance of showers and thunderstorms in the evening. Lows around 60. East winds around 5 miles an hour. Chance of rain 20%. Thursday, mostly sunny. Highs in the upper 80s. Southeast winds 5 to 10 miles an hour. Thursday night, mostly cloudy in the evening, then becoming partly cloudy. Lows around 60. Southeast winds 5 to 10 miles an hour. Friday, partly sunny. Highs in the mid-80s. Friday night, mostly cloudy. Lows in the upper 50s. Saturday, partly sunny. Highs in the lower 80s. Saturday night, mostly cloudy. Lows in the upper 50s. Sunday, mostly cloudy in the morning, then becoming partly sunny. Highs in the lower 80s. Sunday night, mostly cloudy in the evening, then becoming partly cloudy. Lows in the mid-50s. Monday, mostly sunny. Highs in the mid-80s. Monday night, partly cloudy. Lows in the mid-50s. Tuesday, mostly sunny. Highs in the lower 80s. At 9 p.m., in Sioux City, the temperature was 81 and the dew point 53. The relative humidity

was 37%. Wind was out at 6 miles an hour. The pressure was 29.87 inches and rising. Elsewhere in northwest Iowa, Morris was clear and 81. Sheldon was clear and 82. Cherokee was clear and 75. Spencer was clear and 78. Storm Lake was clear and 79. Other conditions across the northern plains, farther east in Iowa, it was partly cloudy, and temperatures were between 75 and 79 degrees. In eastern Nebraska, skies ranged from clear to partly cloudy. It was 77 at Lincoln, 81 at Omaha, and 74 at Norfolk. In eastern South Dakota, skies ranged from clear to partly cloudy, and temperatures were between 82 and 85 degrees. And in southern Minnesota, at Marshall, it was clear, with a temperature of 79. It was partly cloudy, with a temperature of 80 at Mankato, and 83 at Minneapolis. At Worthington, it was cloudy, with a temperature of 83. At Rochester, it was mostly cloudy. Once again, at 9 p.m. Sioux City had a temperature of 81. The current time is 9:56 p.m. Central Daylight Time. Operating on a frequency of 162.475 MHz, this is NOAA Weather Radio Station WXL62, broadcasting from a transmitter near Lawton, Iowa. Our program originates from the National Weather Service in Sioux Falls and serves Sioux City and the surrounding Siouxland area. This hazardous weather outlook is for northwest Iowa, west central Iowa, northeast Nebraska, central South Dakota, east central South Dakota, south central South Dakota, and southeast South Dakota. Day 1, this afternoon and tonight. Isolated thunderstorms will be possible this evening, mainly east of I-29 within portions of southwest Minnesota and extreme eastern South Dakota. While severe weather is not expected, an occasionally strong gust up to 50 miles an hour and small hail will also be possible. For Wednesday through Monday, isolated thunderstorms may be possible Wednesday and Thursday afternoons. Severe storms are not anticipated, though small hail and brief gusty winds will be possible. Spotter activation is not expected at this time. Your National Weather Service forecast for Siouxland. Tonight, mostly clear. Lows in the lower 60s. South winds 5 to 10 miles an hour. Wednesday, sunny. Highs in the lower 90s. Southeast winds around 5 miles an hour. Wednesday night, partly cloudy. A slight chance of showers and thunderstorms in the evening. Lows around 60. East winds around 5 miles an hour. Chance of rain 20%. Thursday, mostly sunny. Highs in the upper 80s. Southeast winds 5 to 10 miles an hour. Thursday night, mostly cloudy in the evening, then becoming partly cloudy. Lows around 60. Southeast winds 5 to 10 miles an hour. Friday, partly sunny. Highs in the mid-80s. Friday night, mostly cloudy. Lows in the upper 50s. Saturday, partly sunny. Highs in the lower 80s. Saturday night, mostly cloudy. Lows in the upper 50s. Sunday, mostly cloudy in the morning, then becoming partly sunny. Highs in the lower 80s. Sunday night, mostly cloudy in the evening, then becoming partly cloudy. Lows in the mid-50s. Monday, mostly sunny. Highs in the mid-80s. Monday night, partly cloudy. Lows in the mid-50s. Tuesday, mostly sunny. Highs in the lower 80s. At 9 p.m., in Sioux City, the temperature was 81 and the dew point 53. The relative humidity was 37%. Wind was south at 6 miles an hour. The pressure was 29.87 inches and rising. Elsewhere in northwest Iowa, Morris was clear and 81. Sheldon was clear and 82. Cherokee was clear and 75. Spencer was clear and 78. Storm Lake was clear and 79. Other conditions across the northern plains, farther east in Iowa, it was partly cloudy, and temperatures were between 75 and 79 degrees.
In eastern Nebraska, skies ranged from clear to partly cloudy. It was 77 at Lincoln, 81 at Omaha, and 74 at Norfolk. In eastern South Dakota, skies ranged from clear to partly cloudy, and temperatures were between 82 and 85 degrees. And in southern Minnesota, at Marshall, it was clear, with a temperature of 79. It was partly cloudy, with a temperature of 80 at Mankato, and 83 at Minneapolis. At Worthington, it was cloudy, with a temperature of 83. At Rochester, it was mostly cloudy. Once again, at 9 p.m. Sioux City had a temperature of 81. The current time is 10 p.m. Central Daylight Time. Operating on a frequency of 162.475 MHz, this is NOAA Weather Radio Station WXL62, broadcasting from a transmitter near Lawton, Iowa. Our program originates from the National Weather Service in Sioux Falls and serves Sioux City and the surrounding Siouxland area. This hazardous weather outlook is for northwest Iowa, west-central Iowa, northeast Nebraska, central South Dakota, east-central South Dakota, south-central South Dakota, and southeast South Dakota. Day 1, this afternoon and tonight. Isolated thunderstorms will be possible this evening, mainly east of I-29 within portions of southwest Minnesota and extreme eastern South Dakota. While severe weather is not expected, an occasionally strong gust up to 50 miles an hour and small hail will also be possible. For Wednesday through Monday, isolated thunderstorms may be possible Wednesday and Thursday afternoons. Severe storms are not anticipated, though small hail and brief gusty winds will be possible. Spotter activation is not expected at this time. Your National Weather Service forecast for Siouxland. Tonight, mostly clear. Lows in the lower 60s. South winds 5 to 10 miles an hour. Wednesday, sunny. Highs in the lower 90s. Southeast winds around 5 miles an hour. Wednesday night, partly cloudy. A slight chance of showers and thunderstorms in the evening. Lows around 60. East winds around 5 miles an hour. Chance of rain 20%. Thursday, mostly sunny. Highs in the upper 80s. Southeast winds 5 to 10 miles an hour. Thursday night, mostly cloudy in the evening, then becoming partly cloudy. Lows around 60. Southeast winds 5 to 10 miles an hour. Friday, partly sunny. Highs in the mid-80s. Friday night, mostly cloudy. Lows in the upper 50s. Saturday, partly sunny. Highs in the lower 80s. Saturday night, mostly cloudy. Lows in the upper 50s. Sunday, mostly cloudy in the morning, then becoming partly sunny. Highs in the lower 80s. Sunday night, mostly cloudy in the evening, then becoming partly cloudy. Lows in the mid-50s. Monday, mostly sunny. Highs in the mid-80s. Monday night, partly cloudy. Lows in the mid-50s. Tuesday, mostly sunny. Highs in the lower 80s. At 10 p.m., in Sioux City, the temperature was 78 and the dew point 53. The relative humidity was 41%. Wind was south at 7 miles an hour. The pressure was 29.90 inches and rising. Elsewhere in northwest Iowa, Morris was clear and 77. In Sheldon, the temperature was missing. Spencer was clear and 74. Storm Lake was clear and 75. Other conditions across the northern plains, farther east in Iowa, it was partly cloudy. It was 74 at Des Moines, 70 at Cedar Rapids, and 76 at Waterloo. In eastern Nebraska, skies ranged from clear to partly cloudy, and temperatures were between 72 and 75 degrees. In eastern South Dakota, skies ranged from clear to partly cloudy, and temperatures were between 77 and 82 degrees. And in southern Minnesota, at Marshall, it was clear, with a temperature of 76. It was partly cloudy, with a temperature of 80 at Worthington, 79 at Mankato, and 80 at Minneapolis. At Rochester, it was mostly cloudy. Once again, at 10 p.m., Sioux City had a temperature of 78.
The current time is 10:04 p.m. Central.

daylight time. Operating on a frequency of 162.475 MHz, this is NOAA Weather Radio Station WXL62, broadcasting from a transmitter near Lawton, Iowa. Our program originates from the National Weather Service in Sioux Falls and serves Sioux City and the surrounding Siouxland area. This hazardous weather outlook is for northwest Iowa, west central Iowa, northeast Nebraska, central South Dakota, east central South Dakota, south central South Dakota, and southeast South Dakota. Day 1, this afternoon and tonight. Isolated thunderstorms will be possible this evening mainly east of I-29 within portions of southwest Minnesota and extreme eastern South Dakota. While severe weather is not expected, an occasionally strong gust up to 50 miles an hour and small hail will also be possible. For Wednesday through Monday, isolated thunderstorms may be possible Wednesday and Thursday afternoons. Severe storms are not anticipated, though small hail and brief gusty winds will be possible. Spotter activation is not expected at this time. Your National Weather Service forecast for Siouxland. Tonight, mostly clear. Lows in the lower 60s. South winds 5 to 10 miles an hour. Wednesday, sunny. Highs in the lower 90s. Southeast winds around 5 miles an hour. Wednesday night, partly cloudy. A slight chance of showers and thunderstorms in the evening. Lows around 60. East winds around 5 miles an hour. Chance of rain 20%. Thursday, mostly sunny. Highs in the upper 80s. Southeast winds 5 to 10 miles an hour. Thursday night, mostly cloudy in the evening, then becoming partly cloudy. Lows around 60. Southeast winds 5 to 10 miles an hour. Friday, partly sunny. Highs in the mid-80s. Friday night, mostly cloudy. Lows in the upper 50s. Saturday, partly sunny. Highs in the lower 80s. Saturday night, mostly cloudy. Lows in the upper 50s. Sunday, mostly cloudy in the morning, then becoming partly sunny. Highs in the lower 80s. Sunday night, mostly cloudy in the evening, then becoming partly cloudy. Lows in the mid-50s. Monday, mostly sunny. Highs in the mid-80s. Monday night, partly cloudy. Lows in the mid-50s. Tuesday, mostly sunny. Highs in the lower 80s. At 10 p.m., in Sioux City, the temperature was 78 and the dew point 53. The relative humidity was 41%. Wind was south at 7 miles an hour. The pressure was 29.90 inches and rising. Elsewhere in northwest Iowa, Morris was clear and 77. In Sheldon, the temperature was missing. Spencer was clear and 74. Storm Lake was clear and 75. Other conditions across the northern plains, farther east in Iowa, it was partly cloudy. It was 74 at Des Moines, 70 at Cedar Rapids, and 76 at Waterloo. In eastern Nebraska, skies ranged from clear to partly cloudy, and temperatures were between 72 and 75 degrees. In eastern South Dakota, skies ranged from clear to partly cloudy, and temperatures were between 77 and 82 degrees. And in southern Minnesota, at Marshall, it was clear, with a temperature of 76. It was partly cloudy, with a temperature of 80 at Worthington, 79 at Mankato, and 80 at Minneapolis. At Rochester, it was mostly cloudy. Once again, at 10 p.m. Sioux City had a temperature of 78. The current time is 10:09 p.m. Central Daylight Time. Operating on a frequency of 162.475 MHz, this is NOAA Weather Radio Station WXL62, broadcasting from a transmitter near Lawton, Iowa. Our program originates from the National Weather Service in Sioux Falls and serves Sioux City and the surrounding Siouxland area. This hazardous weather outlook is for northwest Iowa, west central Iowa, northeast Nebraska, central South Dakota, east central South Dakota, south central South Dakota, and southeast South Dakota. Day 1, this afternoon and tonight.
Isolated thunderstorms will be possible this evening, mainly east of I-29 within portions of southwest Minnesota and extreme eastern South Dakota. While severe weather is not expected, an occasionally strong gust up to 50 miles an hour and small hail will also be possible. For Wednesday through Monday, isolated thunderstorms may be possible Wednesday and Thursday afternoons. Severe storms are not anticipated, though small hail and brief gusty winds will be possible. Spotter activation is not expected at this time. Your National Weather Service forecast for Siouxland. Tonight, mostly clear. Lows in the lower 60s. South winds 5 to 10 miles an hour. Wednesday, sunny. Highs in the lower 90s. Southeast winds around 5 miles an hour. Wednesday night, partly cloudy. A slight chance of showers and thunderstorms in the evening. Lows around 60. East winds around 5 miles an hour. Chance of rain 20%. Thursday, mostly sunny. Highs in the upper 80s. Southeast winds 5 to 10 miles an hour. Thursday night, mostly cloudy in the evening, then becoming partly cloudy. Lows around 60. Southeast winds 5 to 10 miles an hour. Friday, partly sunny. Highs in the mid-80s. Friday night, mostly cloudy. Lows in the upper 50s. Saturday, partly sunny. Highs in the lower 80s. Saturday night, mostly cloudy. Lows in the upper 50s. Sunday, mostly cloudy in the morning, then becoming partly sunny. Highs in the lower 80s. Sunday night, mostly cloudy in the evening, then becoming partly cloudy. Lows in the mid-50s. Monday, mostly sunny. Highs in the mid-80s. Monday night, partly cloudy. Lows in the mid-50s. Tuesday, mostly sunny. Highs in the lower 80s. At 10 p.m., in Sioux City, the temperature was 78 and the dew point 53. The relative humidity was 41%. Wind was south at 7 miles an hour. The pressure was 29.90 inches and rising. Elsewhere in northwest Iowa, Morris was clear and 77. In Sheldon, the temperature was missing. Spencer was partly cloudy and 74. Storm Lake was clear and 75. Other conditions across the northern plains, farther east in Iowa, it was partly cloudy. It was 74 at Des Moines, 70 at Cedar Rapids, and 76 at Waterloo. In eastern Nebraska, skies ranged from clear to partly cloudy, and temperatures were between 72 and 75 degrees. In eastern South Dakota, skies ranged from clear to partly cloudy, and temperatures were between 77 and 82 degrees. And in southern Minnesota, skies ranged from clear to partly cloudy. It was 80 at Worthington, 76 at Marshall, 79 at Mankato, and 80 at Minneapolis. Once again, at 10 p.m. Sioux City had a temperature of 78. The current time is 10:13 p.m. Central Daylight Time. Operating on a frequency of 162.475 MHz, this is NOAA Weather Radio Station WXL62, broadcasting from a transmitter near Lawton, Iowa. Our program originates from the National Weather Service in Sioux Falls and serves Sioux City and the surrounding Siouxland area. This hazardous weather outlook is for northwest Iowa, west central Iowa, northeast Nebraska, central South Dakota, east central South Dakota, south central South Dakota, and southeast South Dakota. Day 1, this afternoon and tonight. Isolated thunderstorms will be possible this evening, mainly east of I-29 within portions of southwest Minnesota and extreme eastern South Dakota. While severe weather is not expected, an occasionally strong gust up to 50 miles an hour and small hail will also be possible. For Wednesday through Monday, isolated thunderstorms may be possible Wednesday and Thursday afternoons. Severe storms are not anticipated, though small hail and brief gusty winds will be possible. Spotter activation is not expected at this time. Your National Weather Service forecast for Siouxland. Tonight, mostly clear. Lows in the lower 60s. South winds 5 to 10 miles an hour.
Wednesday, sunny. Highs in the lower 90s. Southeast wind.

around 5 miles an hour. Wednesday night, partly cloudy. A slight chance of showers and thunderstorms in the evening. Lows around 60. East winds around 5 miles an hour. Chance of rain 20%. Thursday, mostly sunny. Highs in the upper 80s. Southeast winds 5 to 10 miles an hour. Thursday night, mostly cloudy in the evening, then becoming partly cloudy. Lows around 60. Southeast winds 5 to 10 miles an hour. Friday, partly sunny. Highs in the mid-80s. Friday night, mostly cloudy. Lows in the upper 50s. Saturday, partly sunny. Highs in the lower 80s. Saturday night, mostly cloudy. Lows in the upper 50s. Sunday, mostly cloudy in the morning, then becoming partly sunny. Highs in the lower 80s. Sunday night, mostly cloudy in the evening, then becoming partly cloudy. Lows in the mid-50s. Monday, mostly sunny. Highs in the mid-80s. Monday night, partly cloudy. Lows in the mid-50s. Tuesday, mostly sunny. Highs in the lower 80s. At 10 p.m., in Sioux City, the temperature was 78 and the dew point 53. The relative humidity was 41%. Wind was south at 7 miles an hour. The pressure was 29.90 inches and rising. Elsewhere in northwest Iowa, Morris was clear and 77. In Sheldon, the temperature was missing. Spencer was partly cloudy and 74. Storm Lake was clear and 75. Other conditions across the northern plains, farther east in Iowa, it was partly cloudy. It was 74 at Des Moines, 70 at Cedar Rapids, and 76 at Waterloo. In eastern Nebraska, skies ranged from clear to partly cloudy, and temperatures were between 72 and 75 degrees. In eastern South Dakota, skies ranged from clear to partly cloudy, and temperatures were between 77 and 82 degrees. And in southern Minnesota, skies ranged from clear to partly cloudy. It was 80 at Worthington, 76 at Marshall, 79 at Mankato, and 80 at Minneapolis. Once again, at 10 p.m. Sioux City had a temperature of 78. The current time is 10:17 p.m. Central Daylight Time. Operating on a frequency of 162.475 MHz, this is NOAA Weather Radio Station WXL62, broadcasting from a transmitter near Lawton, Iowa. Our program originates from the National Weather Service in Sioux Falls and serves Sioux City and the surrounding Siouxland area. This hazardous weather outlook is for northwest Iowa, west central Iowa, northeast Nebraska, central South Dakota, east central South Dakota, south central South Dakota, and southeast South Dakota. Day 1, this afternoon and tonight. Isolated thunderstorms will be possible this evening mainly east of I-29 within portions of southwest Minnesota and extreme eastern South Dakota. While severe weather is not expected, an occasionally strong gust up to 50 miles an hour and small hail will also be possible. For Wednesday through Monday, isolated thunderstorms may be possible Wednesday and Thursday afternoons. Severe storms are not anticipated, though small hail and brief gusty winds will be possible. Spotter activation is not expected at this time. Your National Weather Service forecast for Siouxland. Tonight, mostly clear. Lows in the lower 60s. South winds 5 to 10 miles an hour. Wednesday, sunny. Highs in the lower 90s. Southeast winds around 5 miles an hour. Wednesday night, partly cloudy. A slight chance of showers and thunderstorms in the evening. Lows around 60. East winds around 5 miles an hour. Chance of rain 20%. Thursday, mostly sunny. Highs in the upper 80s. Southeast winds 5 to 10 miles an hour. Thursday night, mostly cloudy in the evening, then becoming partly cloudy. Lows around 60. Southeast winds 5 to 10 miles an hour. Friday, partly sunny. Highs in the mid-80s. Friday night, mostly cloudy. Lows in the upper 50s. Saturday, partly

sunny. Highs in the lower 80s. Saturday night, mostly cloudy. Lows in the upper 50s. Sunday, mostly cloudy in the morning, then becoming partly sunny. Highs in the lower 80s. Sunday night, mostly cloudy in the evening, then becoming partly cloudy. Lows in the mid-50s. Monday, mostly sunny. Highs in the mid-80s. Monday night, partly cloudy. Lows in the mid-50s. Tuesday, mostly sunny. Highs in the lower 80s. At 10 p.m., in Sioux City, the temperature was 78, and the dew point 53. The relative humidity was 41%. Wind was south at 7 miles an hour. The pressure was 29.90 inches and rising. Elsewhere in northwest Iowa, Morris was clear and 77. In Sheldon, the temperature was missing. Spencer was partly cloudy and 74. Storm Lake was clear and 75. Other conditions across the northern plains, farther east in Iowa, it was partly cloudy. It was 74 at Des Moines, 70 at Cedar Rapids, and 76 at Waterloo. In eastern Nebraska, skies ranged from clear to partly cloudy, and temperatures were between 72 and 75 degrees. In eastern South Dakota, skies ranged from clear to partly cloudy, and temperatures were between 77 and 82 degrees. And in southern Minnesota, skies ranged from clear to partly cloudy. It was 80 at Worthington, 76 at Marshall, 79 at Mankato, and 80 at Minneapolis. Once again, at 10 p.m. Sioux City had a temperature of 78. The current time is 10:21 p.m. Central Daylight Time. Operating on a frequency of 162.475 MHz, this is NOAA Weather Radio Station WXL62, broadcasting from a transmitter near Lawton, Iowa. Our program originates from the National Weather Service in Sioux Falls and serves Sioux City and the surrounding Siouxland area. This hazardous weather outlook is for northwest Iowa, west central Iowa, northeast Nebraska, central South Dakota, east central South Dakota, south central South Dakota, and southeast South Dakota. Day 1, this afternoon and tonight. Isolated thunderstorms will be possible this evening mainly east of I-29 within portions of southwest Minnesota and extreme eastern South Dakota. While severe weather is not expected, an occasionally strong gust up to 50 miles an hour and small hail will also be possible. For Wednesday through Monday, isolated thunderstorms may be possible Wednesday and Thursday afternoons. Severe storms are not anticipated, though small hail and brief gusty winds will be possible. Spotter activation is not expected at this time. Your National Weather Service forecast for Siouxland. Overnight, mostly clear. Lows in the lower 60s. South winds 5 to 10 miles an hour. Wednesday, sunny. Highs in the lower 90s. Southeast winds around 5 miles an hour. Wednesday night, partly cloudy. A slight chance of showers and thunderstorms in the evening. Lows around 60. East winds around 5 miles an hour. Chance of rain 20%. Thursday, mostly sunny. Highs in the upper 80s. Southeast winds 5 to 10 miles an hour. Thursday night, mostly cloudy in the evening, then becoming partly cloudy. Lows around 60. Southeast winds 5 to 10 miles an hour. Friday, partly sunny. Highs in the mid-80s. Friday night, mostly cloudy. Lows in the upper 50s. Saturday, partly sunny. Highs in the lower 80s. Saturday night, mostly cloudy. Lows in the upper 50s. Sunday, mostly cloudy in the morning, then becoming partly sunny. Highs in the lower 80s. Sunday night, mostly cloudy in the evening, then becoming partly cloudy. Lows in the mid-50s. Monday, mostly sunny. Highs in the mid-80s. Monday night, partly cloudy. Lows in the mid-50s. Tuesday, mostly sunny. Highs in the lower 80s. At 10 p.m., in Sioux City, the temperature was 78 and the dew point 53. The relative humidity was 41%.
Wind was south at 7 miles an hour. The pressure was 29.90 inches and rising. Elsewhere in northwest Iowa, Morris was clear and 77. In Sheldon, the temperature was missing. Spencer was partly cloudy and 74. Storm Lake was clear and 75. Other conditions across the northern plains, farther east in Iowa, it was partly cloudy. It was 74 at Des Moines, 70 at Cedar Rapids, and 76 at Waterloo. In eastern Nebraska, skies ranged from clear to partly cloudy, and temperatures were between 72 and 75 degrees. In eastern South Dakota, skies ranged from clear to partly cloudy, and temperatures were between 77 and 82 degrees. And in southern Minnesota, skies ranged from clear to partly cloudy. It was 80 at Worthington, 76 at Marshall, 79 at Mankato, and 80 at Minneapolis. Once again, at 10 p.m. Sioux City had a temperature of 78. The current time is 10:26 p.m. Central Daylight Time. Operating on a frequency of 162.475 MHz, this is NOAA Weather Radio Station WXL62, broadcasting from a transmitter near Lawton, Iowa. Our program originates from the National Weather Service in Sioux Falls and serves Sioux City and the surrounding Siouxland area. This hazardous weather outlook is for northwest Iowa, west central Iowa, northeast Nebraska, central South Dakota, east central South Dakota, south central South Dakota, and southeast South Dakota. Day 1, this afternoon and tonight. Isolated thunderstorms will be possible this evening mainly east of I-29 within portions of southwest Minnesota and extreme eastern South Dakota. While severe weather is not expected, an occasionally strong gust up to 50 miles an hour and small hail will also be possible. For Wednesday through Monday, isolated thunderstorms may be possible Wednesday and Thursday afternoons. Severe storms are not anticipated, though small hail and brief gusty winds will be possible. Spotter activation is not expected at this time. Your National Weather Service forecast for Siouxland. Overnight, mostly clear. Lows in the lower 60s. South winds 5 to 10 miles an hour. Wednesday, sunny. Highs in the lower 90s. Southeast winds around 5 miles an hour. Wednesday night, partly cloudy. A slight chance of showers and thunderstorms in the evening. Lows around 60. East winds around 5 miles an hour. Chance of rain 20%. Thursday, mostly sunny. Highs in the upper 80s. Southeast winds 5 to 10 miles an hour. Thursday night, mostly cloudy in the evening, then becoming partly cloudy. Lows around 60. Southeast winds 5 to 10 miles an hour. Friday, partly sunny. Highs in the mid-80s. Friday night, mostly cloudy. Lows in the upper 50s. Saturday, partly sunny. Highs in the lower 80s. Saturday night, mostly cloudy. Lows in the upper 50s. Sunday, mostly cloudy in the morning, then becoming partly sunny. Highs in the lower 80s. Sunday night, mostly cloudy in the evening, then becoming partly cloudy. Lows in the mid-50s. Monday, mostly sunny. Highs in the mid-80s. Monday night, partly cloudy. Lows in the mid-50s. Tuesday, mostly sunny. Highs in the lower 80s. At 10 p.m., in Sioux City, the temperature was 78 and the dew point 53. The relative humidity was 41%. Wind was south at 7 miles an hour. The pressure was 29.90 inches and rising. Elsewhere in northwest Iowa, Morris was clear and 77. In Sheldon, the temperature was missing. Spencer was partly cloudy and 74. Storm Lake was clear and 75. Other conditions across the northern plains, farther east in Iowa, it was partly cloudy. It was 74 at Des Moines, 70 at Cedar Rapids, and 76 at Waterloo. In eastern Nebraska, skies ranged from clear to partly cloudy, and temperatures were between 72 and 75 degrees.
In eastern South Dakota, skies ranged from clear to partly cloudy, and temperatures were between 77 and 82 degrees. And in southern Minnesota, skies ranged from clear to partly cloudy. It was 80 at Worthington, 76 at Marshall, 79 at Mankato, and 80 at Minneapolis. Once again, at 10 p.m. Sioux City had a temperature of 78. The current time is 10:30 p.m. Central Daylight Time. Operating on a frequency of 162.475 MHz, this is NOAA Weather Radio Station WXL62, broadcasting from a transmitter near Lawton, Iowa. Our program originates from the National Weather Service in Sioux Falls and serves Sioux City and the surrounding Siouxland area. This hazardous weather outlook is for northwest Iowa, west central Iowa, northeast Nebraska, central South Dakota, east central South Dakota, south central South Dakota, and southeast South Dakota. Day 1, this afternoon and tonight. Isolated thunderstorms will be possible this evening mainly east of I-29 within portions of southwest Minnesota and extreme eastern South Dakota. While severe weather is not expected, an occasionally strong gust up to 50 miles an hour and small hail will also be possible. For Wednesday through Monday, isolated thunderstorms may be possible Wednesday and Thursday afternoons. Severe storms are not anticipated, though small hail and brief gusty winds will be possible. Spotter activation is not expected at this time. Your National Weather Service forecast for Siouxland. Overnight, mostly clear. Lows in the lower 60s. South winds 5 to 10 miles an hour. Wednesday, sunny. Highs in the lower 90s. Southeast winds around 5 miles an hour. Wednesday night, partly cloudy. A slight chance of showers and thunderstorms in the evening. Lows around 60. East winds around 5 miles an hour. Chance of rain 20%. Thursday, mostly sunny. Highs in the upper 80s. Southeast winds 5 to 10 miles an hour. Thursday night, mostly cloudy in the evening, then becoming partly cloudy. Lows around 60. Southeast winds 5 to 10 miles an hour. Friday, partly sunny. Highs in the mid-80s. Friday night, mostly cloudy. Lows in the upper 50s. Saturday, partly sunny. Highs in the lower 80s. Saturday night, mostly cloudy. Lows in the upper 50s. Sunday, mostly cloudy in the morning, then becoming partly sunny. Highs in the lower 80s. Sunday night, mostly cloudy in the evening, then becoming partly cloudy. Lows in the mid-50s. Monday, mostly sunny. Highs in the mid-80s. Monday night, partly cloudy. Lows in the mid-50s. Tuesday, mostly sunny. Partly sunny. Highs in the mid-80s. Monday night, partly cloudy. Lows in the mid-50s. Tuesday, mostly sunny. Highs in the lower 80s. At 10 p.m., in Sioux City, the temperature was 78 and the dew point 53. The relative humidity was 41%. Wind was south at 7 miles an hour. The pressure was 29.90 inches and rising. Elsewhere in northwest Iowa, Morris was clear and 77. In Sheldon, the temperature was missing. Spencer was partly cloudy and 74. Storm Lake was clear and 75. Other conditions across the northern plains, farther east in Iowa, it was partly cloudy. It was 74 at Des Moines, 70 at Cedar Rapids, and 76 at Waterloo. In eastern Nebraska, skies ranged from clear to partly cloudy, and temperatures were between 72 and 75 degrees. In eastern South Dakota, skies ranged from clear to partly cloudy, and temperatures were between 77 and 82 degrees. And in southern Minnesota, skies ranged from clear to partly cloudy. It was 80 at Worthington, 76 at Marshall, 79 at Mankato, and 80 at Minneapolis. Once again, at 10 p.m. Sioux City had a temperature of 78. The current time is 10:34 p.m. Central Daylight Time.
operating on a frequency of 162.475 megahertz. 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

62, broadcasting from a transmitter near Lawton, Iowa. Our program originates from the National Weather Service in Sioux Falls and serves Sioux City and the surrounding Siouxland area. This hazardous weather outlook is for Northwest Iowa, West Central Iowa, Northeast Nebraska, Central South Dakota, East Central South Dakota, South Central South Dakota, and Southeast South Dakota. Day 1, this afternoon and tonight. Isolated thunderstorms will be possible this evening mainly east of I-29 within portions of southwest Minnesota and extreme eastern South Dakota. While severe weather is not expected, an occasionally strong gust up to 50 miles an hour and small hail will also be possible. For Wednesday through Monday, isolated thunderstorms may be possible Wednesday and Thursday afternoons. Severe storms are not anticipated, though small hail and brief gusty winds will be possible. Spotter activation is not expected at this time. Your National Weather Service forecast for Siouxland. Overnight, mostly clear. Lows in the lower 60s. South winds 5 to 10 miles an hour. Wednesday, sunny. Highs in the lower 90s. Southeast winds around 5 miles an hour. Wednesday night, partly cloudy. A slight chance of showers and thunderstorms in the evening. Lows around 60. East winds around 5 miles an hour. Chance of rain 20%. Thursday, mostly sunny. Highs in the upper 80s. Southeast winds 5 to 10 miles an hour. Thursday night, mostly cloudy in the evening, then becoming partly cloudy. Lows around 60. Southeast winds 5 to 10 miles an hour. Friday, partly sunny. Highs in the mid-80s. Friday night, mostly cloudy. Lows in the upper 50s. Saturday, partly sunny. Highs in the lower 80s. Saturday night, mostly cloudy. Lows in the upper 50s. Sunday, mostly cloudy in the morning, then becoming partly sunny. Highs in the lower 80s. Sunday night, mostly cloudy in the evening, then becoming partly cloudy. Lows in the mid-50s. Monday, mostly sunny. Highs in the mid-80s. Monday night, partly cloudy. Lows in the mid-50s. Tuesday, mostly sunny. Highs in the lower 80s. At 10 p.m., in Sioux City, the temperature was 78 and the dew point 53. The relative humidity was 41%. Wind was south at 7 miles an hour. The pressure was 29.90 inches and rising. Elsewhere in northwest Iowa, Morris was clear and 77. In Sheldon, the temperature was missing. Spencer was partly cloudy and 74. Storm Lake was clear and 75. Other conditions across the northern plains, farther east in Iowa, it was partly cloudy. It was 74 at Des Moines, 70 at Cedar Rapids, and 76 at Waterloo. In eastern Nebraska, skies ranged from clear to partly cloudy, and temperatures were between 72 and 75 degrees. In eastern South Dakota, skies ranged from clear to partly cloudy, and temperatures were between 77 and 82 degrees. And in southern Minnesota, skies ranged from clear to partly cloudy. It was 80 at Worthington, 76 at Marshall, 79 at Mankato, and 80 at Minneapolis. Once again, at 10 p.m. Sioux City had a temperature of 78. The current time is 10:38 p.m. Central Daylight Time. Operating on a frequency of 162.475 MHz, this is NOAA Weather Radio Station WXL62, broadcasting from a transmitter near Lawton, Iowa. Our program originates from the National Weather Service in Sioux Falls and serves Sioux City and the surrounding Siouxland area. This hazardous weather outlook is for northwest Iowa, west central Iowa, northeast Nebraska, central South Dakota, east central South Dakota, south central South Dakota, and southeast South Dakota. Day 1, this afternoon and tonight. Isolated thunderstorms will be possible this evening mainly east of I-29 within portions of southwest Minnesota and extreme eastern South Dakota. While severe weather is not expected, an occasionally strong gust up to 50 miles an hour and small hail will also be possible.

60. East winds around 5 miles an hour. Chance of rain 20%. Thursday, mostly sunny. Highs in the upper 80s. Southeast winds 5 to 10 miles an hour. Thursday night, mostly cloudy in the evening, then becoming partly cloudy. Lows around 60. Southeast winds 5 to 10 miles an hour. Friday, partly sunny. Highs in the mid-80s. Friday night, mostly cloudy. Lows in the upper 50s. Saturday, partly sunny. Highs in the lower 80s. Saturday night, mostly cloudy. Lows in the upper 50s. Sunday, mostly cloudy in the morning, then becoming partly sunny. Highs in the lower 80s. Sunday night, mostly cloudy in the evening, then becoming partly cloudy. Lows in the mid-50s. Monday, mostly sunny. Highs in the mid-80s. Monday night, partly cloudy. Lows in the mid-50s. Tuesday, mostly sunny. Highs in the lower 80s. At 10 p.m., in Sioux City, the temperature was 78 and the dew point 53. The relative humidity was 41%. Wind was south at 7 miles an hour. The pressure was 29.90 inches and rising. Elsewhere in northwest Iowa, Morris was clear and 77. In Sheldon, the temperature was missing. Spencer was partly cloudy and 74. Storm Lake was clear and 75. Other conditions across the northern plains, farther east in Iowa, it was partly cloudy. It was 74 at Des Moines, 70 at Cedar Rapids, and 76 at Waterloo. In eastern Nebraska, skies ranged from clear to partly cloudy, and temperatures were between 72 and 75 degrees. In eastern South Dakota, skies ranged from clear to partly cloudy, and temperatures were between 77 and 82 degrees. And in southern Minnesota, skies ranged from clear to partly cloudy. It was 80 at Worthington, 76 at Marshall, 79 at Mankato, and 80 at Minneapolis. Once again, at 10 p.m. Sioux City had a temperature of 78. The current time is 10:42 p.m. Central Daylight Time. Operating on a frequency of 162.475 MHz, this is NOAA Weather Radio Station WXL62, broadcasting from a transmitter near Lawton, Iowa. Our program originates from the National Weather Service in Sioux Falls and serves Sioux City and the surrounding Siouxland area. This hazardous weather outlook is for northwest Iowa, west central Iowa, northeast Nebraska, central South Dakota, east central South Dakota, south central South Dakota, and southeast South Dakota. Day 1, this afternoon and tonight. Isolated thunderstorms will be possible this evening, mainly east of I-29 within portions of southwest Minnesota and extreme eastern South Dakota. While severe weather is not expected, an occasionally strong gust up to 50 miles an hour and small hail will also be possible. For Wednesday through Monday, isolated thunderstorms may be possible Wednesday and Thursday afternoons. Severe storms are not anticipated, though small hail and brief gusty winds will be possible. Spotter activation is not expected at this time. Your National Weather Service forecast for Siouxland. Overnight, mostly clear. Lows in the lower 60s. South winds 5 to 10 miles an hour. Wednesday, sunny. Highs in the lower 90s. Southeast winds around 5 miles an hour. Wednesday night, partly cloudy. A slight chance of showers and thunderstorms in the evening. Lows around 60. East winds around 5 miles an hour. Chance of rain 20%. Thursday, mostly sunny. Highs in the upper 80s. Southeast winds 5 to 10 miles an hour. Thursday night, mostly cloudy in the evening, then becoming partly cloudy. Lows around 60. Southeast winds 5 to 10 miles an hour. Friday, partly sunny. Highs in the mid-80s. Friday night, mostly cloudy. Lows in the upper 50s. Saturday, partly sunny. Highs in the lower 80s. Saturday night, mostly cloudy. Lows in the upper 50s. Sunday.

mostly cloudy in the morning, then becoming partly sunny. Highs in the lower 80s. Sunday night, mostly cloudy in the evening, then becoming partly cloudy. Lows in the mid-50s. Monday, mostly sunny. Highs in the mid-80s. Monday night, partly cloudy. Lows in the mid-50s. Tuesday, mostly sunny. Highs in the lower 80s. At 10 p.m., in Sioux City, the temperature was 78 and the dew point 53. The relative humidity was 41%. Wind was south at 7 miles an hour. The pressure was 29.90 inches and rising. Elsewhere in northwest Iowa, Morris was clear and 77. In Sheldon, the temperature was missing. Spencer was partly cloudy and 74. Storm Lake was clear and 75. Other conditions across the northern plains, farther east in Iowa, it was partly cloudy. It was 74 at Des Moines, 70 at Cedar Rapids, and 76 at Waterloo. In eastern Nebraska, skies ranged from clear to partly cloudy, and temperatures were between 72 and 75 degrees. In eastern South Dakota, skies ranged from clear to partly cloudy, and temperatures were between 77 and 82 degrees. And in southern Minnesota, skies ranged from clear to partly cloudy. It was 80 at Worthington, 76 at Marshall, 79 at Mankato, and 80 at Minneapolis. Once again, at 10 p.m. Sioux City had a temperature of 78. The current time is 10:47 p.m. Central Daylight Time. Operating on a frequency of 162.475 MHz, this is NOAA Weather Radio Station WXL62, broadcasting from a transmitter near Lawton, Iowa. Our program originates from the National Weather Service in Sioux Falls and serves Sioux City and the surrounding Siouxland area. This hazardous weather outlook is for northwest Iowa, west central Iowa, northeast Nebraska, central South Dakota, east central South Dakota, south central South Dakota, and southeast South Dakota. Day 1, this afternoon and tonight. Isolated thunderstorms will be possible this evening, mainly east of Act 29 within portions of southwest Minnesota and extreme eastern South Dakota. While severe weather is not expected, an occasionally strong gust up to 50 miles an hour and small hail will also be possible. For Wednesday through Monday, isolated thunderstorms may be possible Wednesday and Thursday afternoons. Severe storms are not anticipated, though small hail and brief gusty winds will be possible. Spotter activation is not expected at this time. Your National Weather Service forecast for Siouxland. Overnight, mostly clear. Lows in the lower 60s. South winds 5 to 10 miles an hour. Wednesday, sunny. Highs in the lower 90s. Southeast winds around 5 miles an hour. Wednesday night, partly cloudy. A slight chance of showers and thunderstorms in the evening. Lows around 60. East winds around 5 miles an hour. Chance of rain 20%. Thursday, mostly sunny. Highs in the upper 80s. Southeast winds 5 to 10 miles an hour. Thursday night, mostly cloudy in the evening, then becoming partly cloudy. Lows around 60. Southeast winds 5 to 10 miles an hour. Friday, partly sunny. Highs in the mid-80s. Friday night, mostly cloudy. Lows in the upper 50s. Saturday, partly sunny. Highs in the lower 80s. Saturday night, mostly cloudy. Lows in the upper 50s. Sunday, mostly cloudy in the morning, then becoming partly sunny. Highs in the lower 80s. Sunday night, mostly cloudy in the evening, then becoming partly cloudy. Lows in the mid-50s. Monday, mostly sunny. Highs in the mid-80s. Monday night, partly cloudy. Lows in the mid-50s. Tuesday, mostly sunny. Highs in the lower 80s. At 10 p.m., in Sioux City, the temperature was 78 and the dew point 53. The relative humidity was 41%. Wind was south at 7 miles an hour. The pressure was 29.90 inches and rising. Elsewhere in northwest Iowa,

forest was clear and 77. In Sheldon, the temperature was missing. Spencer was partly cloudy and 74. Storm Lake was clear and 75. Other conditions across the northern plains, farther east in Iowa, it was partly cloudy. It was 74 at Des Moines, 70 at Cedar Rapids, and 76 at Waterloo. In eastern Nebraska, skies ranged from clear to partly cloudy, and temperatures were between 72 and 75 degrees. In eastern South Dakota, skies ranged from clear to partly cloudy, and temperatures were between 77 and 82 degrees. And in southern Minnesota, skies ranged from clear to partly cloudy. It was 80 at Worthington, 76 at Marshall, 79 at Mankato, and 80 at Minneapolis. Once again, at 10 p.m. Sioux City had a temperature of 78. The current time is 10:51 p.m. Central Daylight Time. Operating on a frequency of 162.475 MHz, this is NOAA Weather Radio Station WXL62, broadcasting from a transmitter near Lawton, Iowa. Our program originates from the National Weather Service in Sioux Falls and serves Sioux City and the surrounding Siouxland area. This hazardous weather outlook is for northwest Iowa, west central Iowa, northeast Nebraska, central South Dakota, east central South Dakota, south central South Dakota, and southeast South Dakota. Day 1, this afternoon and tonight. Isolated thunderstorms will be possible this evening, mainly east of I-29 within portions of southwest Minnesota and extreme eastern South Dakota. While severe weather is not expected, an occasionally strong gust up to 50 miles an hour and small hail will also be possible. For Wednesday through Monday, isolated thunderstorms may be possible Wednesday and Thursday afternoons. Severe storms are not anticipated, though small hail and brief gusty winds will be possible. Spotter activation is not expected at this time. Your National Weather Service forecast for Siouxland. Overnight, mostly clear. Lows in the lower 60s. South winds 5 to 10 miles an hour. Wednesday, sunny. Highs in the lower 90s. Southeast winds around 5 miles an hour. Wednesday night, partly cloudy. A slight chance of showers and thunderstorms in the evening. Lows around 60. East winds around 5 miles an hour. Chance of rain 20%. Thursday, mostly sunny. Highs in the upper 80s. Southeast winds 5 to 10 miles an hour. Thursday night, mostly cloudy in the evening, then becoming partly cloudy. Lows around 60. Southeast winds 5 to 10 miles an hour. Friday, partly sunny. Highs in the mid-80s. Friday night, mostly cloudy. Lows in the upper 50s. Saturday, partly sunny. Highs in the lower 80s. Saturday night, mostly cloudy. Lows in the upper 50s. Sunday, mostly cloudy in the morning, then becoming partly sunny. Highs in the lower 80s. Sunday night, mostly cloudy in the evening, then becoming partly cloudy. Lows in the mid-50s. Monday, mostly sunny. Highs in the mid-80s. Monday night, partly cloudy. Lows in the mid-50s. Tuesday, mostly sunny. Highs in the lower 80s. At 10 p.m., in Sioux City, the temperature was 78 and the dew point 53. The relative humidity was 41%. Wind was south at 7 miles an hour. The pressure was 29.90 inches and rising. Elsewhere in northwest Iowa, Morris was clear and 77. In Sheldon, the temperature was missing. Spencer was partly cloudy and 74. Storm Lake was clear and 75. Other conditions across the northern plains, farther east in Iowa, it was partly cloudy. It was 74 at Des Moines, 70 at Cedar Rapids, and 76 at Waterloo. In eastern Nebraska, skies ranged from clear to partly cloudy, and temperatures were between 72 and 75 degrees. In eastern South Dakota, skies ranged from clear to partly cloudy, and temperatures were between 77 and 82 degrees. And in southern Minnesota, skies ranged from clear to partly cloudy.

It was 80 at Worthington, 76 at Marshall, 79 at Mankato, and 80 at Minneapolis. Once again, at 10 p.m. Sioux City had a temperature of 78. The current time is 10:55 p.m. Central Daylight Time. Operating on a frequency of 162.475 MHz, this is NOAA Weather Radio Station WXL62, broadcasting from a transmitter near Lawton, Iowa. Our program originates from the National Weather Service in Sioux Falls and serves Sioux City and the surrounding Siouxland area. This hazardous weather outlook is for northwest Iowa, west central Iowa, northeast Nebraska, central South Dakota, east central South Dakota, south central South Dakota, and southeast South Dakota. Day 1, this afternoon and tonight. Isolated thunderstorms will be possible this evening, mainly east of I-29 within portions of southwest Minnesota and extreme eastern South Dakota. While severe weather is not expected, an occasionally strong gust up to 50 miles an hour and small hail will also be possible. For Wednesday through Monday, isolated thunderstorms may be possible Wednesday and Thursday afternoons. Severe storms are not anticipated, though small hail and brief gusty winds will be possible. Spotter activation is not expected at this time. Your National Weather Service forecast for Siouxland. Overnight, mostly clear. Lows in the lower 60s. South winds 5 to 10 miles an hour. Wednesday, sunny. Highs in the lower 90s. Southeast winds around 5 miles an hour. Wednesday night, partly cloudy. A slight chance of showers and thunderstorms in the evening. Lows around 60. East winds around 5 miles an hour. Chance of rain 20%. Thursday, mostly sunny. Highs in the upper 80s. Southeast winds 5 to 10 miles an hour. Thursday night, mostly cloudy in the evening, then becoming partly cloudy. Lows around 60. Southeast winds 5 to 10 miles an hour. Friday, partly sunny. Highs in the mid-80s. Friday night, mostly cloudy. Lows in the upper 50s. Saturday, partly sunny. Highs in the lower 80s. Saturday night, mostly cloudy. Lows in the upper 50s. Sunday, mostly cloudy in the morning, then becoming partly sunny. Highs in the lower 80s. Sunday night, mostly cloudy in the evening, then becoming partly cloudy. Lows in the mid-50s. Monday, mostly sunny. Highs in the mid-80s. Monday night, partly cloudy. Lows in the mid-50s. Tuesday, mostly sunny. Highs in the lower 80s. At 10 p.m., in Sioux City, the temperature was 78 and the dew point 53. The relative humidity was 41%. Wind was south at 7 miles an hour. The pressure was 29.90 inches and rising. Elsewhere in northwest Iowa, Morris was clear and 77. In Sheldon, the temperature was missing. Spencer was partly cloudy and 74. Storm Lake was clear and 75. Other conditions across the northern plains, farther east in Iowa, it was partly cloudy. It was 74 at Des Moines, 70 at Cedar Rapids, and 76 at Waterloo. In eastern Nebraska, skies ranged from clear to partly cloudy, and temperatures were between 72 and 75 degrees. In eastern South Dakota, skies ranged from clear to partly cloudy, and temperatures were between 77 and 82 degrees. And in southern Minnesota, skies ranged from clear to partly cloudy. It was 80 at Worthington, 76 at Marshall, 79 at Mankato, and 80 at Minneapolis. Once again, at 10 p.m. Sioux City had a temperature of 78. The current time is 10:59 p.m. Central Daylight Time. Operating on a frequency of 162.475 MHz, this is NOAA Weather Radio Station WXL62, broadcasting from a transmitter near Lawton, Iowa. Our program originates from the National Weather Service in Sioux Falls and serves Sioux City and the surrounding Siouxland area. This hazardous weather outlook is for northwest Iowa, west central Iowa, northeast Nebraska, central South Dakota.

Central South Dakota, South Central South Dakota, and Southeast South Dakota. Day 1, this afternoon and tonight. Isolated thunderstorms will be possible this evening, mainly east of I-29 within portions of southwest Minnesota and extreme eastern South Dakota. While severe weather is not expected, an occasionally strong gust up to 50 miles an hour and small hail will also be possible. For Wednesday through Monday, isolated thunderstorms may be possible Wednesday and Thursday afternoons. Severe storms are not anticipated, though small hail and brief gusty winds will be possible. Spotter activation is not expected at this time. Your National Weather Service forecast for Siouxland. Overnight, mostly clear. Lows in the lower 60s. South winds 5 to 10 miles an hour. Wednesday, sunny. Highs in the lower 90s. Southeast winds around 5 miles an hour. Wednesday night, partly cloudy. A slight chance of showers and thunderstorms in the evening. Lows around 60. East winds around 5 miles an hour. Chance of rain 20%. Thursday, mostly sunny. Highs in the upper 80s. Southeast winds 5 to 10 miles an hour. Thursday night, mostly cloudy in the evening, then becoming partly cloudy. Lows around 60. Southeast winds 5 to 10 miles an hour. Friday, partly sunny. Highs in the mid-80s. Friday night, mostly cloudy. Lows in the upper 50s. Saturday, partly sunny. Highs in the lower 80s. Saturday night, mostly cloudy. Lows in the upper 50s. Sunday, mostly cloudy in the morning, then becoming partly sunny. Highs in the lower 80s. Sunday night, mostly cloudy in the evening, then becoming partly cloudy. Lows in the mid-50s. Monday, mostly sunny. Highs in the mid-80s. Monday night, partly cloudy. Lows in the mid-50s. Tuesday, mostly sunny. Highs in the lower 80s. At 11 p.m., in Sioux City, the temperature was 74 and the dew point 54. The relative humidity was 49%. Wind was calm. The pressure was 29.91 inches and rising. Elsewhere in northwest Iowa, Morris was clear and 73. Sheldon was clear and 77. Cherokee was clear and 72. Spencer was partly cloudy and 73. Storm Lake was clear and 73. Other conditions across the northern plains, farther east in Iowa, it was partly cloudy. It was 72 at Des Moines, 68 at Cedar Rapids, and 74 at Waterloo. In eastern Nebraska, skies ranged from clear to partly cloudy, and temperatures were between 69 and 73 degrees. In eastern South Dakota, it was clear, and temperatures were between 73 and 77 degrees. And in southern Minnesota, skies ranged from clear to partly cloudy. It was 76 at Worthington, 74 at Marshall, 74 at Mankato, and 77 at Minneapolis. Once again, at 11 p.m. Sioux City had a temperature of 74. The current time is 11:04 p.m. Central Daylight Time. Operating on a frequency of 162.475 MHz, this is NOAA Weather Radio Station WXL62, broadcasting from a transmitter near Lawton, Iowa. Our program originates from the National Weather Service in Sioux Falls and serves Sioux City and the surrounding Siouxland area. This hazardous weather outlook is for northwest Iowa, west-central Iowa, northeast Nebraska, central South Dakota, east-central South Dakota, south-central South Dakota, and southeast South Dakota. Day 1, this afternoon and tonight. Isolated thunderstorms will be possible this evening, mainly east of I-29 within portions of southwest Minnesota and extreme eastern South Dakota. While severe weather is not expected, an occasionally strong gust up to 50 miles an hour and small hail will also be possible. For Wednesday through Monday, isolated thunderstorms may be possible Wednesday and Thursday afternoons. Severe storms are not anticipated, though small hail and brief gusty winds will be possible. Spotter activation is not expected at this time. Your National Weather Service forecast.

for Sioux Land. Overnight, mostly clear. Lows in the lower 60s. South winds 5 to 10 miles an hour. Wednesday, sunny. Highs in the lower 90s. Southeast winds around 5 miles an hour. Wednesday night, partly cloudy. A slight chance of showers and thunderstorms in the evening. Lows around 60. East winds around 5 miles an hour. Chance of rain 20%. Thursday, mostly sunny. Highs in the upper 80s. Southeast winds 5 to 10 miles an hour. Thursday night, mostly cloudy in the evening, then becoming partly cloudy. Lows around 60. Southeast winds 5 to 10 miles an hour. Friday, partly sunny. Highs in the mid-80s. Friday night, mostly cloudy. Lows in the upper 50s. Saturday, partly sunny. Highs in the lower 80s. Saturday night, mostly cloudy. Lows in the upper 50s. Sunday, mostly cloudy in the morning, then becoming partly sunny. Highs in the lower 80s. Sunday night, mostly cloudy in the evening, then becoming partly cloudy. Lows in the mid-50s. Monday, mostly sunny. Highs in the mid-80s. Monday night, partly cloudy. Lows in the mid-50s. Tuesday, mostly sunny. Highs in the lower 80s. At 11 p.m., in Sioux City, the temperature was 74 and the dew point 54. The relative humidity was 49%. Wind was calm. The pressure was 29.91 inches and rising. Elsewhere in northwest Iowa, Morris was clear and 73. Sheldon was clear and 77. Cherokee was clear and 72. Spencer was partly cloudy and 73. Storm Lake was clear and 73. Other conditions across the northern plains, farther east in Iowa, it was partly cloudy. It was 72 at Des Moines, 68 at Cedar Rapids, and 74 at Waterloo. In eastern Nebraska, skies ranged from clear to partly cloudy, and temperatures were between 69 and 73 degrees. In eastern South Dakota, it was clear, and temperatures were between 73 and 77 degrees. And in southern Minnesota, skies ranged from clear to partly cloudy. It was 76 at Worthington, 74 at Marshall, 74 at Mankato, and 77 at Minneapolis. Once again, at 11 p.m., Sioux City had a temperature of 74. The current time is 11:08 p.m. Central Daylight Time. Operating on a frequency of 162.475 MHz, this is NOAA Weather Radio Station WXL62, broadcasting from a transmitter near Lawton, Iowa. Our program originates from the National Weather Service in Sioux Falls and serves Sioux City and the surrounding Sioux Land area. This hazardous weather outlook is for northwest Iowa, west central Iowa, northeast Nebraska, central South Dakota, east central South Dakota, south central South Dakota, and southeast South Dakota. Day 1, this afternoon and tonight. Isolated thunderstorms will be possible this evening mainly east of I-29 within portions of southwest Minnesota and extreme eastern South Dakota. While severe weather is not expected, an occasionally strong gust up to 50 miles an hour and small hail will also be possible. For Wednesday through Monday, isolated thunderstorms may be possible Wednesday and Thursday afternoons. Severe storms are not anticipated, though small hail and brief gusty winds will be possible. Spotter activation is not expected at this time. Your National Weather Service forecast for Sioux Land. Overnight, mostly clear. Lows in the lower 60s. South winds 5 to 10 miles an hour. Wednesday, sunny. Highs in the lower 90s. Southeast winds around 5 miles an hour. Wednesday night, partly cloudy. A slight chance of showers and thunderstorms in the evening. Lows around 60. East winds around 5 miles an hour. Chance of rain 20%. Thursday, mostly sunny. Highs in the upper 80s. Southeast winds 5 to 10 miles an hour. Thursday night, mostly cloudy in the evening, then becoming partly cloudy.

was around 60. Southeast winds 5 to 10 miles an hour. Friday, partly sunny. Highs in the mid-80s. Friday night, mostly cloudy. Lows in the upper 50s. Saturday, partly sunny. Highs in the lower 80s. Saturday night, mostly cloudy. Lows in the upper 50s. Sunday, mostly cloudy in the morning, then becoming partly sunny. Highs in the lower 80s. Sunday night, mostly cloudy in the evening, then becoming partly cloudy. Lows in the mid-50s. Monday, mostly sunny. Highs in the mid-80s. Monday night, partly cloudy. Lows in the mid-50s. Tuesday, mostly sunny. Highs in the lower 80s. At 11 p.m., in Sioux City, the temperature was 74 and the dew point 54. The relative humidity was 49%. Wind was calm. The pressure was 29.91 inches and rising. Elsewhere in northwest Iowa, Morris was clear and 73. Sheldon was clear and 77. Cherokee was clear and 72. Spencer was partly cloudy and 73. Storm Lake was clear and 73. Other conditions across the northern plains, farther east in Iowa, skies ranged from partly cloudy to mostly cloudy. It was 72 at Des Moines, 68 at Cedar Rapids, and 74 at Waterloo. In eastern Nebraska, skies ranged from clear to partly cloudy, and temperatures were between 69 and 73 degrees. In eastern South Dakota, it was clear, and temperatures were between 73 and 77 degrees. And in southern Minnesota, it was clear, with a temperature of 76 at Worthington, 74 at Marshall, and 74 at Mankato. At Minneapolis, it was partly cloudy, with a temperature of 77. At Rochester, it was mostly cloudy. Once again, at 11 p.m. Sioux City had a temperature of 74. The current time is 11:12 p.m. Central Daylight Time. Operating on a frequency of 162.475 MHz, this is NOAA Weather Radio Station WXL62, broadcasting from a transmitter near Lawton, Iowa. Our program originates from the National Weather Service in Sioux Falls and serves Sioux City and the surrounding Siouxland area. This hazardous weather outlook is for northwest Iowa, west central Iowa, northeast Nebraska, central South Dakota, east central South Dakota, south central South Dakota, and southeast South Dakota. Day 1, this afternoon and tonight. Isolated thunderstorms will be possible this evening mainly east of I-29 within portions of southwest Minnesota and extreme eastern South Dakota. While severe weather is not expected, an occasionally strong gust up to 50 miles an hour and small hail will also be possible. For Wednesday through Monday, isolated thunderstorms may be possible Wednesday and Thursday afternoons. Severe storms are not anticipated, though small hail and brief gusty winds will be possible. Spotter activation is not expected at this time. Your National Weather Service forecast for Siouxland. Overnight, mostly clear. Lows in the lower 60s. South winds 5 to 10 miles an hour. Wednesday, sunny. Highs in the lower 90s. Southeast winds around 5 miles an hour. Wednesday night, partly cloudy. A slight chance of showers and thunderstorms in the evening. Lows around 60. East winds around 5 miles an hour. Chance of rain 20%. Thursday, mostly sunny. Highs in the upper 80s. Southeast winds 5 to 10 miles an hour. Thursday night, mostly cloudy in the evening, then becoming partly cloudy. Lows around 60. Southeast winds 5 to 10 miles an hour. Friday, partly sunny. Highs in the mid-80s. Friday night, mostly cloudy. Lows in the upper 50s. Saturday, partly sunny. Highs in the lower 80s. Saturday night, mostly cloudy. Lows in the upper 50s. Sunday, mostly cloudy in the morning, then becoming partly sunny. Highs in the lower 80s. Sunday night, mostly cloudy in the evening, then becoming partly cloudy. Lows in the mid-50s.

Monday, mostly sunny. Highs in the mid-80s. Monday night, partly cloudy. Lows in the mid-50s. Tuesday, mostly sunny. Highs in the lower 80s. At 11 p.m., in Sioux City, the temperature was 74 and the dew point 54. The relative humidity was 49%. Wind was calm. The pressure was 29.91 inches and rising. Elsewhere in northwest Iowa, Morris was clear and 73. Sheldon was clear and 77. Cherokee was clear and 72. Spencer was partly cloudy and 73. Storm Lake was clear and 73. Other conditions across the northern plains, farther east in Iowa, skies ranged from partly cloudy to mostly cloudy. It was 72 at Des Moines, 68 at Cedar Rapids, and 74 at Waterloo. In eastern Nebraska, skies ranged from clear to partly cloudy, and temperatures were between 69 and 73 degrees. In eastern South Dakota, it was clear, and temperatures were between 73 and 77 degrees. And in southern Minnesota, it was clear, with a temperature of 76 at Worthington, 74 at Marshall, and 74 at Mankato. At Minneapolis, it was partly cloudy, with a temperature of 77. At Rochester, it was mostly cloudy. Once again, at 11 p.m. Sioux City had a temperature of 74. The current time is 11:17 p.m. Central Daylight Time. Operating on a frequency of 162.475 MHz, this is NOAA Weather Radio Station WXL62, broadcasting from a transmitter near Lawton, Iowa. Our program originates from the National Weather Service in Sioux Falls and serves Sioux City and the surrounding Siouxland area. This hazardous weather outlook is for northwest Iowa, west-central Iowa, northeast Nebraska, central South Dakota, east-central South Dakota, south-central South Dakota, and southeast South Dakota. Day 1, this afternoon and tonight. Isolated thunderstorms will be possible this evening mainly east of I-29 within portions of southwest Minnesota and extreme eastern South Dakota. While severe weather is not expected, an occasionally strong gust up to 50 miles an hour and small hail will also be possible. For Wednesday through Monday, isolated thunderstorms may be possible Wednesday and Thursday afternoons. Severe storms are not anticipated, though small hail and brief gusty winds will be possible. Spotter activation is not expected at this time. Your National Weather Service forecast for Siouxland. Overnight, mostly clear. Lows in the lower 60s. South winds 5 to 10 miles an hour. Wednesday, sunny. Highs in the lower 90s. Southeast winds around 5 miles an hour. Wednesday night, partly cloudy. A slight chance of showers and thunderstorms in the evening. Lows around 60. East winds around 5 miles an hour. Chance of rain 20%. Thursday, mostly sunny. Highs in the upper 80s. Southeast winds 5 to 10 miles an hour. Thursday night, mostly cloudy in the evening, then becoming partly cloudy. Lows around 60. Southeast winds 5 to 10 miles an hour. Friday, partly sunny. Highs in the mid-80s. Friday night, mostly cloudy. Lows in the upper 50s. Saturday, partly sunny. Highs in the lower 80s. Saturday night, mostly cloudy. Lows in the upper 50s. Sunday, mostly cloudy in the morning, then becoming partly sunny. Highs in the lower 80s. Sunday night, mostly cloudy in the evening, then becoming partly cloudy. Lows in the mid-50s. Monday, mostly sunny. Highs in the mid-80s. Monday night, partly cloudy. Lows in the mid-50s. Tuesday, mostly sunny. Highs in the lower 80s. At 11 p.m., in Sioux City, the temperature was 74 and the dew point 54. The relative humidity was 49%. Wind was calm. The pressure was 29.91 inches and rising. Elsewhere in northwest Iowa, Morris was clear and 73. Sheldon was clear and 77. Cherokee was clear.

and 72. Spencer was partly cloudy and 73. Storm Lake was clear and 73. Other conditions across the northern plains, farther east in Iowa, skies ranged from partly cloudy to mostly cloudy. It was 72 at Des Moines, 68 at Cedar Rapids, and 74 at Waterloo. In eastern Nebraska, skies ranged from clear to partly cloudy, and temperatures were between 69 and 73 degrees. In eastern South Dakota, it was clear, and temperatures were between 73 and 77 degrees. And in southern Minnesota, it was clear, with a temperature of 76 at Worthington, 74 at Marshall, and 74 at Mankato. At Minneapolis, it was partly cloudy, with a temperature of 77. At Rochester, it was mostly cloudy. Once again, at 11 p.m. Sioux City had a temperature of 74. The current time is 11:21 p.m. Central Daylight Time. Operating on a frequency of 162.475 MHz, this is NOAA Weather Radio Station WXL62, broadcasting from a transmitter near Lawton, Iowa. Our program originates from the National Weather Service in Sioux Falls and serves Sioux City and the surrounding Siouxland area. This hazardous weather outlook is for northwest Iowa, west central Iowa, northeast Nebraska, central South Dakota, east central South Dakota, south central South Dakota, and southeast South Dakota. Day 1, this afternoon and tonight. Isolated thunderstorms will be possible this evening mainly east of I-29 within portions of southwest Minnesota and extreme eastern South Dakota. While severe weather is not expected, an occasionally strong gust up to 50 miles an hour and small hail will also be possible. For Wednesday through Monday, isolated thunderstorms may be possible Wednesday and Thursday afternoons. Severe storms are not anticipated, though small hail and brief gusty winds will be possible. Spotter activation is not expected at this time. Your National Weather Service forecast for Siouxland. Overnight, mostly clear. Lows in the lower 60s. South winds 5 to 10 miles an hour. Wednesday, sunny. Highs in the lower 90s. Southeast winds around 5 miles an hour. Wednesday night, partly cloudy. A slight chance of showers and thunderstorms in the evening. Lows around 60. East winds around 5 miles an hour. Chance of rain 20%. Thursday, mostly sunny. Highs in the upper 80s. Southeast winds 5 to 10 miles an hour. Thursday night, mostly cloudy in the evening, then becoming partly cloudy. Lows around 60. Southeast winds 5 to 10 miles an hour. Friday, partly sunny. Highs in the mid-80s. Friday night, mostly cloudy. Lows in the upper 50s. Saturday, partly sunny. Highs in the lower 80s. Saturday night, mostly cloudy. Lows in the upper 50s. Sunday, mostly cloudy in the morning, then becoming partly sunny. Highs in the lower 80s. Sunday night, mostly cloudy in the evening, then becoming partly cloudy. Lows in the mid-50s. Monday, mostly sunny. Highs in the mid-80s. Monday night, partly cloudy. Lows in the mid-50s. Tuesday, mostly sunny. Highs in the lower 80s. At 11 p.m., in Sioux City, the temperature was 74 and the dew point 54. The relative humidity was 49%. Wind was calm. The pressure was 29.91 inches and rising. Elsewhere in northwest Iowa, Morris was clear and 73. Sheldon was clear and 77. Cherokee was clear and 72. Spencer was partly cloudy and 73. Storm Lake was clear and 73. Other conditions across the northern plains, farther east in Iowa, skies ranged from partly cloudy to mostly cloudy. It was 72 at Des Moines, 68 at Cedar Rapids, and 74 at Waterloo. In eastern Nebraska, skies ranged from clear to partly cloudy, and temperatures were between 69 and 73 degrees. In eastern South Dakota, it was clear, and temperatures were between 73 and 77 degrees. And in southern

Minnesota, it was clear, with a temperature of 76 at Worthington, 74 at Marshall, and 74 at Mankato. At Minneapolis, it was partly cloudy, with a temperature of 77. At Rochester, it was mostly cloudy. Once again, at 11 p.m., Sioux City had a temperature of 74. The current time is 11:25 p.m. Central Daylight Time. Operating on a frequency of 162.475 MHz, this is NOAA Weather Radio Station WXL62, broadcasting from a transmitter near Lawton, Iowa. Our program originates from the National Weather Service in Sioux Falls and serves Sioux City and the surrounding Siouxland area. This hazardous weather outlook is for northwest Iowa, west central Iowa, northeast Nebraska, central South Dakota, east central South Dakota, south central South Dakota, and southeast South Dakota. Day 1, this afternoon and tonight. Isolated thunderstorms will be possible this evening, mainly east of I-29 within portions of southwest Minnesota and extreme eastern South Dakota. While severe weather is not expected, an occasionally strong gust up to 50 miles an hour and small hail will also be possible. For Wednesday through Monday, isolated thunderstorms may be possible Wednesday and Thursday afternoons. Severe storms are not anticipated, though small hail and brief gusty winds will be possible. Spotter activation is not expected at this time. Your National Weather Service forecast for Siouxland. Overnight, mostly clear. Lows in the lower 60s. South winds 5 to 10 miles an hour. Wednesday, sunny. Highs in the lower 90s. Southeast winds around 5 miles an hour. Wednesday night, partly cloudy. A slight chance of showers and thunderstorms in the evening. Lows around 60. East winds around 5 miles an hour. Chance of rain 20%. Thursday, mostly sunny. Highs in the upper 80s. Southeast winds 5 to 10 miles an hour. Thursday night, mostly cloudy in the evening, then becoming partly cloudy. Lows around 60. Southeast winds 5 to 10 miles an hour. Friday, partly sunny. Highs in the mid-80s. Friday night, mostly cloudy. Lows in the upper 50s. Saturday, partly sunny. Highs in the lower 80s. Saturday night, mostly cloudy. Lows in the upper 50s. Sunday, mostly cloudy in the morning, then becoming partly sunny. Highs in the lower 80s. Sunday night, mostly cloudy in the evening, then becoming partly cloudy. Lows in the mid-50s. Monday, mostly sunny. Highs in the mid-80s. Monday night, partly cloudy. Lows in the mid-50s. Tuesday, mostly sunny. Highs in the lower 80s. At 11 p.m., in Sioux City, the temperature was 74 and the dew point 54. The relative humidity was 49%. Wind was calm. The pressure was 29.91 inches and rising. Elsewhere in northwest Iowa, Morris was clear and 73. Sheldon was clear and 77. Cherokee was clear and 72. Spencer was partly cloudy and 73. Storm Lake was clear and 73. Other conditions across the northern plains, farther east in Iowa, skies ranged from partly cloudy to mostly cloudy. It was 72 at Des Moines, 68 at Cedar Rapids, and 74 at Waterloo. In eastern Nebraska, skies ranged from clear to partly cloudy, and temperatures were between 69 and 73 degrees. In eastern South Dakota, it was clear, and temperatures were between 73 and 77 degrees. And in southern Minnesota, it was clear, with a temperature of 76 at Worthington, 74 at Marshall, and 74 at Mankato. At Minneapolis, it was partly cloudy, with a temperature of 77. At Rochester, it was mostly cloudy. Once again, at 11 p.m., Sioux City had a temperature of 74. The current time is 11:30 p.m. Central Daylight Time. Operating on a frequency of 162.475 MHz, this is NOAA Weather Radio Station WXL62, broadcasting from a transmitter near Lawton, Iowa.
Our program originates from the National Weather Service in Sioux Falls and serves Sioux City and the surrounding Siouxland area. This hazardous weather outlook is for northwest Iowa, west central Iowa, northeast Nebraska, central South Dakota, east central South Dakota, south central South Dakota, and southeast South Dakota. Day 1, this afternoon and tonight. Isolated thunderstorms will be possible this evening, mainly east of I-29 within portions of southwest Minnesota and extreme eastern South Dakota. While severe weather is not expected, an occasionally strong gust up to 50 miles an hour and small hail will also be possible. For Wednesday through Monday, isolated thunderstorms may be possible Wednesday and Thursday afternoons. Severe storms are not anticipated, though small hail and brief gusty winds will be possible. Spotter activation is not expected at this time. Your National Weather Service forecast for Siouxland. Overnight, mostly clear. Lows in the lower 60s. South winds around 5 miles an hour. Wednesday, sunny. Highs in the lower 90s. Southeast winds around 5 miles an hour. Wednesday night, partly cloudy. A slight chance of showers and thunderstorms in the evening. Lows around 60. East winds around 5 miles an hour. Chance of rain 20%. Thursday, mostly sunny. Highs in the upper 80s. Southeast winds 5 to 10 miles an hour. Thursday night, mostly cloudy in the evening, then becoming partly cloudy. Lows around 60. Southeast winds 5 to 10 miles an hour. Friday, partly sunny. Highs in the mid-80s. Friday night, mostly cloudy. Lows in the upper 50s. Saturday, partly sunny. Highs in the lower 80s. Saturday night, mostly cloudy. Lows in the upper 50s. Sunday, mostly cloudy in the morning, then becoming partly sunny. Highs in the lower 80s. Sunday night, mostly cloudy in the evening, then becoming partly cloudy. Lows in the mid-50s. Monday, mostly sunny. Highs in the mid-80s. Monday night, partly cloudy. Lows in the mid-50s. Tuesday, mostly sunny. Highs in the lower 80s. At 11 p.m., in Sioux City, the temperature was 70 night, partly cloudy. Lows in the mid-50s. Tuesday, mostly sunny. Highs in the lower 80s. At 11 p.m., in Sioux City, the temperature was 74 and the dew point 54. The relative humidity was 49%. Wind was calm. The pressure was 29.91 inches and rising. Elsewhere in northwest Iowa, Morris was clear and 73. Sheldon was clear and 77. Cherokee was clear and 72. Spencer was partly cloudy and 73. Storm Lake was clear and 73. Other conditions across the northern plains, farther east in Iowa, skies ranged from partly cloudy to mostly cloudy. It was 72 at Des Moines, 68 at Cedar Rapids, and 74 at Waterloo. In eastern Nebraska, skies ranged from clear to partly cloudy, and temperatures were between 69 and 73 degrees. In eastern South Dakota, it was clear, and temperatures were between 73 and 77 degrees. And in southern Minnesota, it was clear, with a temperature of 76 at Worthington, 74 at Marshall, and 74 at Mankato. At Minneapolis, it was partly cloudy, with a temperature of 77. At Rochester, it was mostly cloudy. Once again, at 11 p.m. Sioux City had a temperature of 74. The current time is 11:34 p.m. Central Daylight Time. Operating on a frequency of 162.475 MHz, this is NOAA Weather Radio Station WXL62, broadcasting from a transmitter near Lawton, Iowa. Our program originates from the National Weather Service in Sioux Falls and serves Sioux City and the surrounding Siouxland area. This hazardous weather outlook is for northwest Iowa, west central Iowa, northeast Nebraska, central South Dakota, east central South Dakota, south central South Dakota, and southeast South Dakota. Day 1, this afternoon and tonight.

Isolated thunderstorms will be possible this evening, mainly east of I-29 within portions of southwest Minnesota and extreme eastern South Dakota. While severe weather is not expected, an occasionally strong gust up to 50 miles an hour and small hail will also be possible. For Wednesday through Monday, isolated thunderstorms may be possible Wednesday and Thursday afternoons. Severe storms are not anticipated, though small hail and brief gusty winds will be possible. Spotter activation is not expected at this time. Your National Weather Service forecast for Siouxland. Overnight, mostly clear. Lows in the lower 60s. South winds around 5 miles an hour. Wednesday, sunny. Highs in the lower 90s. Southeast winds around 5 miles an hour. Wednesday night, partly cloudy. A slight chance of showers and thunderstorms in the evening. Lows around 60. East winds around 5 miles an hour. Chance of rain 20%. Thursday, mostly sunny. Highs in the upper 80s. Southeast winds 5 to 10 miles an hour. Thursday night, mostly cloudy in the evening, then becoming partly cloudy. Lows around 60. Southeast winds 5 to 10 miles an hour. Friday, partly sunny. Highs in the mid-80s. Friday night, mostly cloudy. Lows in the upper 50s. Saturday, partly sunny. Highs in the lower 80s. Saturday night, mostly cloudy. Lows in the upper 50s. Sunday, mostly cloudy in the morning, then becoming partly sunny. Highs in the lower 80s. Sunday night, mostly cloudy in the evening, then becoming partly cloudy. Lows in the mid-50s. Monday, mostly sunny. Highs in the mid-80s. Monday night, partly cloudy. Lows in the mid-50s. Tuesday, mostly sunny. Highs in the lower 80s. At 11 p.m., in Sioux City, the temperature was 74 and the dew point 54. The relative humidity was 49%. Wind was calm. The pressure was 29.91 inches and rising. Elsewhere in northwest Iowa, Morris was clear and 73. Sheldon was clear and 77. Cherokee was clear and 72. Spencer was partly cloudy and 73. Storm Lake was clear and 73. Other conditions across the northern plains, farther east in Iowa, skies ranged from partly cloudy to mostly cloudy. It was 72 in Des Moines, 68 at Cedar Rapids, and 74 at Waterloo. In eastern Nebraska, skies ranged from clear to partly cloudy, and temperatures were between 69 and 73 degrees. In eastern South Dakota, it was clear, and temperatures were between 73 and 77 degrees. And in southern Minnesota, it was clear, with a temperature of 76 at Worthington, 74 at Marshall, and 74 at Mankato. At Minneapolis, it was partly cloudy, with a temperature of 77. At Rochester, it was mostly cloudy. Once again, at 11 p.m., Sioux City had a temperature of 74. The current time is 11:38 p.m. Central Daylight Time. Operating on a frequency of 162.475 MHz, this is NOAA Weather Radio Station WXL62, broadcasting from a transmitter near Lawton, Iowa. Our program originates from the National Weather Service in Sioux Falls and serves Sioux City and the surrounding Siouxland area. This hazardous weather outlook is for northwest Iowa, west central Iowa, northeast Nebraska, central South Dakota, east central South Dakota, south central South Dakota, and southeast South Dakota. Day 1, this afternoon and tonight. Isolated thunderstorms will be possible this evening, mainly east of I-29 within portions of southwest Minnesota and extreme eastern South Dakota. While severe weather is not expected, an occasionally strong gust up to 50 miles an hour and small hail will also be possible. For Wednesday through Monday, isolated thunderstorms may be possible Wednesday and Thursday afternoons. Severe storms are not anticipated, though small hail and brief gusty winds will be possible. Spotter activation is not expected at this time. Your National Weather Service forecast for Siouxland. Overnight,

Highs in the mid-80s. Friday night, mostly cloudy. Lows in the upper 50s. Saturday, partly sunny. Highs in the lower 80s. Saturday night, mostly cloudy. Lows in the upper 50s. Sunday, mostly cloudy in the morning, then becoming partly sunny. Highs in the lower 80s. Sunday night, mostly cloudy in the evening, then becoming partly cloudy. Lows in the mid-50s. Monday, mostly sunny. Highs in the mid-80s. Monday night, partly cloudy. Lows in the mid-50s. Tuesday, mostly sunny. Highs in the lower 80s. At 11 p.m. in Sioux City, the temperature was 74 and the dew point 54. The relative humidity was 49%. Wind was calm. The pressure was 29.91 inches and rising. Elsewhere in northwest Iowa, Morris was clear and 73. Sheldon was clear and 77. Cherokee was clear and 72. Spencer was partly cloudy and 73. Storm Lake was clear and 73. Other conditions across the northern plains, farther east in Iowa, skies ranged from partly cloudy to mostly cloudy. It was 72 at Des Moines, 68 at Cedar Rapids, and 74 at Waterloo. In eastern Nebraska, skies ranged from clear to partly cloudy, and temperatures were between 69 and 73 degrees. In eastern South Dakota, it was clear, and temperatures were between 73 and 77 degrees. And in southern Minnesota, it was clear, with a temperature of 76 at Worthington, 74 at Marshall, and 74 at Mankato. At Minneapolis, it was partly cloudy, with a temperature of 77. At Rochester, it was mostly cloudy. Once again, at 11 p.m. Sioux City had a temperature of 74. The current time is 11:43 p.m. Central Daylight Time. Operating on a frequency of 162.475 MHz, this is NOAA Weather Radio Station WXL62, broadcasting from a transmitter near Lawton, Iowa. Our program originates from the National Weather Service in Sioux Falls and serves Sioux City and the surrounding Siouxland area. This hazardous weather outlook is for northwest Iowa, west central Iowa, northeast Nebraska, central South Dakota, east central South Dakota, south central South Dakota, and southeast South Dakota. Day 1, this afternoon and tonight. Isolated thunderstorms will be possible this evening, mainly east of I-29 within portions of southwest Minnesota and extreme eastern South Dakota. While severe weather is not expected, an occasionally strong gust up to 50 miles an hour and small hail will also be possible. For Wednesday through Monday, isolated thunderstorms may be possible Wednesday and Thursday afternoons. Severe storms are not anticipated, though small hail and brief gusty winds will be possible. Spotter activation is not expected at this time. Your National Weather Service forecast for Siouxland. Overnight, mostly clear. Lows in the lower 60s. South winds around 5 miles an hour. Wednesday, sunny. Highs in the lower 90s. Southeast winds around 5 miles an hour. Wednesday night, partly cloudy. A slight chance of showers and thunderstorms in the evening. Lows around 60. East winds around 5 miles an hour. Chance of rain 20%. Thursday, mostly sunny. Highs in the upper 80s. Southeast winds 5 to 10 miles an hour. Thursday night, mostly cloudy in the evening, then becoming partly cloudy. Lows around 60. Southeast winds 5 to 10 miles an hour. Friday, partly sunny. Highs in the mid-80s. Friday night, mostly cloudy. Lows in the upper 50s. Saturday, partly sunny. Highs in the lower 80s. Saturday night, mostly cloudy. Lows in the upper 50s. Sunday, mostly cloudy in the morning, then becoming partly sunny. Highs in the lower 80s. Sunday night, mostly cloudy in the evening, then becoming partly cloudy. Lows in the mid-50s. Monday, mostly sunny. Highs in the mid-80s. Monday night, partly cloudy.

cloudy. Lows in the mid-50s. Tuesday, mostly sunny. Highs in the lower 80s. At 11 p.m., in Sioux City, the temperature was 74 and the dew point 54. The relative humidity was 49%. Wind was calm. The pressure was 29.91 inches and rising. Elsewhere in northwest Iowa, Morris was clear and 73. Sheldon was clear and 77. Cherokee was clear and 72. Spencer was partly cloudy and 73. Storm Lake was clear and 73. Other conditions across the northern plains, farther east in Iowa, skies ranged from partly cloudy to mostly cloudy. It was 72 at Des Moines, 68 at Cedar Rapids, and 74 at Waterloo. In eastern Nebraska, skies ranged from clear to partly cloudy, and temperatures were between 69 and 73 degrees. In eastern South Dakota, it was clear, and temperatures were between 73 and 77 degrees. And in southern Minnesota, it was clear, with a temperature of 76 at Worthington, 74 at Marshall, and 74 at Mankato. At Minneapolis, it was partly cloudy, with a temperature of 77. At Rochester, it was mostly cloudy. Once again, at 11 p.m., Sioux City had a temperature of 74. The current time is 11:47 p.m. Central Daylight Time. Operating on a frequency of 162.475 MHz, this is NOAA Weather Radio Station WXL62, broadcasting from a transmitter near Lawton, Iowa. Our program originates from the National Weather Service in Sioux Falls and serves Sioux City and the surrounding Siouxland area. This hazardous weather outlook is for northwest Iowa, west central Iowa, northeast Nebraska, central South Dakota, east central South Dakota, south central South Dakota, and southeast South Dakota. Day 1, this afternoon and tonight. Isolated thunderstorms will be possible this evening, mainly east of I-29 within portions of southwest Minnesota and extreme eastern South Dakota. While severe weather is not expected, an occasionally strong gust up to 50 miles an hour and small hail will also be possible. For Wednesday through Monday, isolated thunderstorms may be possible Wednesday and Thursday afternoons. Severe storms are not anticipated, though small hail and brief gusty winds will be possible. Spotter activation is not expected at this time. Your National Weather Service forecast for Siouxland. Overnight, mostly clear. Lows in the lower 60s. South winds around 5 miles an hour. Wednesday, sunny. Highs in the lower 90s. Southeast winds around 5 miles an hour. Wednesday night, partly cloudy. A slight chance of showers and thunderstorms in the evening. Lows around 60. East winds around 5 miles an hour. Chance of rain 20%. Thursday, mostly sunny. Highs in the upper 80s. Southeast winds 5 to 10 miles an hour. Thursday night, mostly cloudy in the evening, then becoming partly cloudy. Lows around 60. Southeast winds 5 to 10 miles an hour. Friday, partly sunny. Highs in the mid-80s. Friday night, mostly cloudy. Lows in the upper 50s. Saturday, partly sunny. Highs in the lower 80s. Saturday night, mostly cloudy. Lows in the upper 50s. Sunday, mostly cloudy in the morning, then becoming partly sunny. Highs in the lower 80s. Sunday night, mostly cloudy in the evening, then becoming partly cloudy. Lows in the mid-50s. Monday, mostly sunny. Highs in the mid-80s. Monday night, partly cloudy. Lows in the mid-50s. Tuesday, mostly sunny. Highs in the lower 80s. At 11 p.m., in Sioux City, the temperature was 74 and the dew point 54. The relative humidity was 49%. Wind was calm. The pressure was 29.91 inches and rising. Elsewhere in northwest Iowa, Morris was clear and 73. Sheldon was clear and 77. Cherokee was clear and 72. Spencer was partly cloudy and 73.

Lake was clear and 73. Other conditions across the northern plains, farther east in Iowa, skies ranged from partly cloudy to mostly cloudy. It was 72 at Des Moines, 68 at Cedar Rapids, and 74 at Waterloo. In eastern Nebraska, skies ranged from clear to partly cloudy, and temperatures were between 69 and 73 degrees. In eastern South Dakota, it was clear, and temperatures were between 73 and 77 degrees. And in southern Minnesota, it was clear, with a temperature of 76 at Worthington, 74 at Marshall, and 74 at Mankato. At Minneapolis, it was partly cloudy, with a temperature of 77. At Rochester, it was mostly cloudy. Once again, at 11 p.m. Sioux City had a temperature of 74. The current time is 11:51 p.m. Central Daylight Time. Operating on a frequency of 162.475 MHz, this is NOAA Weather Radio Station WXL62, broadcasting from a transmitter near Lawton, Iowa. Our program originates from the National Weather Service in Sioux Falls and serves Sioux City and the surrounding Siouxland area. This hazardous weather outlook is for northwest Iowa, west central Iowa, northeast Nebraska, central South Dakota, east central South Dakota, south central South Dakota, and southeast South Dakota. Day 1, this afternoon and tonight. Isolated thunderstorms will be possible this evening mainly east of I-29 within portions of southwest Minnesota and extreme eastern South Dakota. While severe weather is not expected, an occasionally strong gust up to 50 miles an hour and small hail will also be possible. For Wednesday through Monday, isolated thunderstorms may be possible Wednesday and Thursday afternoons. Severe storms are not anticipated, though small hail and brief gusty winds will be possible. Spotter activation is not expected at this time. Your National Weather Service forecast for Siouxland. Overnight, mostly clear. Lows in the lower 60s. South winds around 5 miles an hour. Wednesday, sunny. Highs in the lower 90s. Southeast winds around 5 miles an hour. Wednesday night, partly cloudy. A slight chance of showers and thunderstorms in the evening. Lows around 60. East winds around 5 miles an hour. Chance of rain 20%. Thursday, mostly sunny. Highs in the upper 80s. Southeast winds 5 to 10 miles an hour. Thursday night, mostly cloudy in the evening, then becoming partly cloudy. Lows around 60. Southeast winds 5 to 10 miles an hour. Friday, partly sunny. Highs in the mid-80s. Friday night, mostly cloudy. Lows in the upper 50s. Saturday, partly sunny. Highs in the lower 80s. Saturday night, mostly cloudy. Lows in the upper 50s. Sunday, mostly cloudy in the morning, then becoming partly sunny. Highs in the lower 80s. Sunday night, mostly cloudy in the evening, then becoming partly cloudy. Lows in the mid-50s. Monday, mostly sunny. Highs in the mid-80s. Monday night, partly cloudy. Lows in the mid-50s. Tuesday, mostly sunny. Highs in the lower 80s. At 11 p.m., in Sioux City, the temperature was 74 and the dew point 54. The relative humidity was 49%. Wind was calm. The pressure was 29.91 inches and rising. Elsewhere in northwest Iowa, Morris was clear and 73. Sheldon was clear and 77. Cherokee was clear and 72. Spencer was partly cloudy and 73. Storm Lake was clear and 73. Other conditions across the northern plains, farther east in Iowa, skies ranged from partly cloudy to mostly cloudy. It was 72 at Des Moines, 68 at Cedar Rapids, and 74 at Waterloo. In eastern Nebraska, skies ranged from clear to partly cloudy, and temperatures were between 69 and 73 degrees. In eastern South Dakota, it was clear, and temperatures were between 73 and 77 degrees. And in southern Minnesota, it was clear, with a temperature of 76 at Worthington, 74 at Marshall, and

74 in Mankato. At Minneapolis, it was partly cloudy with a temperature of 77. At Rochester, it was mostly cloudy. Once again, at 11 p.m., Sioux City had a temperature of 74. The current time is 11:56 p.m. Central Daylight Time. Operating on a frequency of 162.475 MHz, this is NOAA Weather Radio Station WXL62, broadcasting from a transmitter near Lawton, Iowa. Our program originates from the National Weather Service in Sioux Falls and serves Sioux City and the surrounding Siouxland area. This hazardous weather outlook is for northwest Iowa, west central Iowa, northeast Nebraska, central South Dakota, east central South Dakota, south central South Dakota, and southeast South Dakota. Day 1, this afternoon and tonight. Isolated thunderstorms will be possible this evening, mainly east of I-29 within portions of southwest Minnesota and extreme eastern South Dakota. While severe weather is not expected, an occasionally strong gust up to 50 miles an hour and small hail will also be possible. For Wednesday through Monday, isolated thunderstorms may be possible Wednesday and Thursday afternoons. Severe storms are not anticipated, though small hail and brief gusty winds will be possible. Spotter activation is not expected at this time. Your National Weather Service forecast for Siouxland. Overnight, mostly clear. Lows in the lower 60s. South winds around 5 miles an hour. Wednesday, sunny. Highs in the lower 90s. Southeast winds around 5 miles an hour. Wednesday night, partly cloudy. A slight chance of showers and thunderstorms in the evening. Lows around 60. East winds around 5 miles an hour. Chance of rain 20%. Thursday, mostly sunny. Highs in the upper 80s. Southeast winds 5 to 10 miles an hour. Thursday night, mostly cloudy in the evening, then becoming partly cloudy. Lows around 60. Southeast winds 5 to 10 miles an hour. Friday, partly sunny. Highs in the mid-80s. Friday night, mostly cloudy. Lows in the upper 50s. Saturday, partly sunny. Highs in the lower 80s. Saturday night, mostly cloudy. Lows in the upper 50s. Sunday, mostly cloudy in the morning, then becoming partly sunny. Highs in the lower 80s. Sunday night, mostly cloudy in the evening, then becoming partly cloudy. Lows in the mid-50s. Monday, mostly sunny. Highs in the mid-80s. Monday night, partly cloudy. Lows in the mid-50s. Tuesday, mostly sunny. Highs in the lower 80s. At 11 p.m., in Sioux City, the temperature was 74 and the dew point 54. The relative humidity was 49%. Wind was calm. The pressure was 29.91 inches and rising. Elsewhere in northwest Iowa, Morris was clear and 73. Sheldon was clear and 77. Cherokee was clear and 72. Spencer was partly cloudy and 73. Storm Lake was clear and 73. Other conditions across the northern plains, farther east in Iowa, skies ranged from partly cloudy to mostly cloudy. It was 72 at Des Moines, 68 at Cedar Rapids, and 74 at Waterloo. In eastern Nebraska, skies ranged from clear to partly cloudy, and temperatures were between 69 and 73 degrees. In eastern South Dakota, it was clear, and temperatures were between 73 and 77 degrees. And in southern Minnesota, it was clear, with a temperature of 76 at Worthington, 74 at Marshall, and 74 at Mankato. At Minneapolis, it was partly cloudy, with a temperature of 77. At Rochester, it was mostly cloudy. Once again, at 11 p.m., Sioux City had a temperature of 74. The current time is 12 a.m. Central Daylight Time. Operating on a frequency of 162.475 MHz, this is NOAA Weather Radio Station WXL62, broadcasting from a transmitter near Lawton, Iowa.
Our program originates from the National Weather Service in Sioux Falls and serves Sioux City and the surrounding Siouxland area. This hazardous weather outlook is for northwest Iowa, west central Iowa, northeast Nebraska, central South Dakota, east central South Dakota, south central South Dakota, and southeast South Dakota. Day 1, this afternoon and tonight. Isolated thunderstorms will be possible this evening mainly east of I-29 within portions of southwest Minnesota and extreme eastern South Dakota. While severe weather is not expected, an occasionally strong gust up to 50 miles an hour and small hail will also be possible. For Wednesday through Monday, isolated thunderstorms may be possible Wednesday and Thursday afternoons. Severe storms are not anticipated, though small hail and brief gusty winds will be possible. Spotter activation is not expected at this time. Your National Weather Service forecast for Siouxland. Overnight, mostly clear. Lows in the lower 60s. South winds around 5 miles an hour. Wednesday, sunny. Highs in the lower 90s. Southeast winds around 5 miles an hour. Wednesday night, partly cloudy. A slight chance of showers and thunderstorms in the evening. Lows around 60. East winds around 5 miles an hour. Chance of rain 20%. Thursday, mostly sunny. Highs in the upper 80s. Southeast winds 5 to 10 miles an hour. Thursday night, mostly cloudy in the evening, then becoming partly cloudy. Lows around 60. Southeast winds 5 to 10 miles an hour. Friday, partly sunny. Highs in the mid-80s. Friday night, mostly cloudy. Lows in the upper 50s. Saturday, partly sunny. Highs in the lower 80s. Saturday night, mostly cloudy. Lows in the upper 50s. Sunday, mostly cloudy in the morning, then becoming partly sunny. Highs in the lower 80s. Sunday night, mostly cloudy in the evening, then becoming partly cloudy. Lows in the mid-50s. Monday, mostly sunny. Highs in the mid-80s. Monday night, partly cloudy. Lows in the mid-50s. Tuesday, mostly sunny. Highs in the lower 80s. At midnight, in Sioux City, the temperature was 69 and the dew point 55. The relative humidity was 60%. Wind was southeast at 3 miles an hour. The pressure was 29.91 inches and steady. Elsewhere in northwest Iowa, Morris was clear and 72. Sheldon was clear and 73. Cherokee was clear and 70. Spencer was partly cloudy and 73. Storm Lake was clear and 70. Other conditions across the northern plains, farther east in Iowa, skies ranged from partly cloudy to mostly cloudy, and temperatures were between 65 and 70 degrees. In eastern Nebraska, skies ranged from clear to partly cloudy, and temperatures were between 67 and 70 degrees. In eastern South Dakota, it was clear. It was 76 at Mitchell, 72 at Yankton, and 69 at Sioux Falls. And in southern Minnesota, it was clear, with a temperature of 71 at Marshall and 71 at Mankato. It was partly cloudy, with a temperature of 72 at Worthington and 75 at Minneapolis. At Rochester, the weather conditions were not available. Once again, at midnight, Sioux City had a temperature of 69. The current time is 12:04 a.m. Central Daylight Time. Operating on a frequency of 162.475 MHz, this is NOAA Weather Radio Station WXL62, broadcasting from a transmitter near Lawton, Iowa. Our program originates from the National Weather Service in Sioux Falls and serves Sioux City and the surrounding Siouxland area. This hazardous weather outlook is for northwest Iowa, west central Iowa, northeast Nebraska, central South Dakota, east central South Dakota, south central South Dakota, and southeast South Dakota. Day 1, this afternoon and tonight. Isolated thunderstorms will be possible this evening mainly east of I-29 within portions of southwest Minnesota and extreme eastern South Dakota.
While severe weather is not expected, an occasionally strong gust up to 50 miles an hour and small hail will also be possible. For Wednesday through Monday, isolated thunderstorms may be possible Wednesday and

Thursday afternoons. Severe storms are not anticipated, though small hail and brief gusty winds will be possible. Spotter activation is not expected at this time. Your National Weather Service forecast for Siouxland. Overnight, mostly clear. Lows in the lower 60s. South winds around 5 miles an hour. Wednesday, sunny. Highs in the lower 90s. Southeast winds around 5 miles an hour. Wednesday night, partly cloudy. A slight chance of showers and thunderstorms in the evening. Lows around 60. East winds around 5 miles an hour. Chance of rain 20%. Thursday, mostly sunny. Highs in the upper 80s. Southeast winds 5 to 10 miles an hour. Thursday night, mostly cloudy in the evening, then becoming partly cloudy. Lows around 60. Southeast winds 5 to 10 miles an hour. Friday, partly sunny. Highs in the mid-80s. Friday night, mostly cloudy. Lows in the upper 50s. Saturday, partly sunny. Highs in the lower 80s. Saturday night, mostly cloudy. Lows in the upper 50s. Sunday, mostly cloudy in the morning, then becoming partly sunny. Highs in the lower 80s. Sunday night, mostly cloudy in the evening, then becoming partly cloudy. Lows in the mid-50s. Monday, mostly sunny. Highs in the mid-80s. Monday night, partly cloudy. Lows in the mid-50s. Tuesday, mostly sunny. Highs in the lower 80s. At midnight, in Sioux City, the temperature was 69 and the dew point 55. The relative humidity was 60%. Wind was southeast at 3 miles an hour. The pressure was 29.91 inches and steady. Elsewhere in northwest Iowa, Morris was clear and 72. Sheldon was clear and 73. Cherokee was clear and 70. Spencer was partly cloudy and 73. Storm Lake was clear and 70. Other conditions across the northern plains, farther east in Iowa, skies ranged from partly cloudy to mostly cloudy, and temperatures were between 65 and 70 degrees. In eastern Nebraska, skies ranged from clear to partly cloudy, and temperatures were between 67 and 70 degrees. In eastern South Dakota, it was clear. It was 76 at Mitchell, 72 at Yankton, and 69 at Sioux Falls. And in southern Minnesota, it was clear, with a temperature of 71 at Marshall, and 71 at Mankato. It was partly cloudy, with a temperature of 72 at Worthington, and 75 at Minneapolis. At Rochester, the weather conditions were not available. Once again, at midnight, Sioux City had a temperature of 69. The current time is 12:09 a.m. Central Daylight Time. Operating on a frequency of 162.475 MHz, this is NOAA Weather Radio Station WXL62, broadcasting from a transmitter near Lawton, Iowa. Our program originates from the National Weather Service in Sioux Falls and serves Sioux City and the surrounding Siouxland area. This hazardous weather outlook is for northwest Iowa, west central Iowa, northeast Nebraska, central South Dakota, east central South Dakota, south central South Dakota, and southeast South Dakota. Day 1, this afternoon and tonight. Isolated thunderstorms will be possible this evening mainly east of I-29 within portions of southwest Minnesota and extreme eastern South Dakota. While severe weather is not expected, an occasionally strong gust up to 50 miles an hour and small hail will also be possible. For Wednesday through Monday, isolated thunderstorms may be possible Wednesday and Thursday afternoons. Severe storms are not anticipated, though small hail and brief gusty winds will be possible. Spotter activation is not expected at this time. Your National Weather Service forecast for Siouxland. Rest of tonight, mostly clear. Lows in the lower 60s. South winds around 5 miles an hour. Wednesday, sunny. Highs in the lower 90s. South winds around 5 miles an hour, becoming east in the afternoon. Wednesday night, partly cloudy. A slight chance of showers and thunderstorms in the evening.

Lows in the lower 60s. East winds around 5 miles an hour. Chance of rain 20%. Thursday, mostly sunny. Highs in the upper 80s. Southeast winds 5 to 10 miles an hour. Thursday night, mostly cloudy in the evening, then becoming partly cloudy. Lows around 60. Southeast winds 5 to 10 miles an hour. Friday, partly sunny. Highs in the mid-80s. Friday night, mostly cloudy. Lows in the upper 50s. Saturday, partly sunny. Highs in the lower 80s. Saturday night, mostly cloudy. Lows in the upper 50s. Sunday, mostly cloudy in the morning, then becoming partly sunny. Highs in the lower 80s. Sunday night, mostly cloudy in the evening, then becoming partly cloudy. Lows in the mid-50s. Monday, mostly sunny. Highs in the mid-80s. Monday night, partly cloudy. Lows in the mid-50s. Tuesday, mostly sunny. Highs in the lower 80s. At midnight, in Sioux City, the temperature was 69 and the dew point 55. The relative humidity was 60%. Wind was southeast at 3 miles an hour. The pressure was 29.91 inches and steady. Elsewhere in northwest Iowa, Morris was clear and 72. Sheldon was clear and 73. Cherokee was clear and 70. Spencer was partly cloudy and 73. Storm Lake was partly cloudy and 70. Other conditions across the northern plains, farther east in Iowa, skies ranged from partly cloudy to mostly cloudy, and temperatures were between 65 and 70 degrees. In eastern Nebraska, skies ranged from clear to partly cloudy, and temperatures were between 67 and 70 degrees. In eastern South Dakota, it was clear. It was 76 at Mitchell, 72 at Yankton, and 69 at Sioux Falls. And in southern Minnesota, it was partly cloudy, with a temperature of 72 at Worthington, 71 at Marshall, 71 at Mankato, and 75 at Minneapolis. At Rochester, the weather conditions were not available. Once again, at midnight, Sioux City had a temperature of 69. The current time is 12:13 a.m. Central Daylight Time. Operating on a frequency of 162.475 MHz, this is NOAA Weather Radio Station WXL62, broadcasting from a transmitter near Lawton, Iowa. Our program originates from the National Weather Service in Sioux Falls and serves Sioux City and the surrounding Siouxland area. This hazardous weather outlook is for northwest Iowa, west central Iowa, northeast Nebraska, central South Dakota, east central South Dakota, south central South Dakota, and southeast South Dakota. Day 1, this afternoon and tonight. Isolated thunderstorms will be possible this evening, mainly east of I-29 within portions of southwest Minnesota and extreme eastern South Dakota. While severe weather is not expected, an occasionally strong gust up to 50 miles an hour and small hail will also be possible. For Wednesday through Monday, isolated thunderstorms may be possible Wednesday and Thursday afternoons. Severe storms are not anticipated, though small hail and brief gusty winds will be possible. Spotter activation is not expected at this time. Your National Weather Service forecast for Siouxland. Rest of tonight, mostly clear. Lows in the lower 60s. South winds around 5 miles an hour. Wednesday, sunny. Highs in the lower 90s. South winds around 5 miles an hour, becoming east in the afternoon. Wednesday night, partly cloudy. A slight chance of showers and thunderstorms in the evening. Lows in the lower 60s. East winds around 5 miles an hour. Chance of rain 20%. Thursday, mostly sunny. Highs in the upper 80s. Southeast winds 5 to 10 miles an hour. Thursday night, mostly cloudy in the evening, then becoming partly cloudy. Lows around 60. Southeast winds 5 to 10 miles an hour. Friday, partly sunny. Highs in the mid-80s. Friday night, mostly cloudy. Lows in the upper 50s. Saturday, partly sunny.

Highs in the lower 80s. Saturday night, mostly cloudy. Lows in the upper 50s. Sunday, mostly cloudy in the morning, then becoming partly sunny. Highs in the lower 80s. Sunday night, mostly cloudy in the evening, then becoming partly cloudy. Lows in the mid-50s. Monday, mostly sunny. Highs in the mid-80s. Monday night, partly cloudy. Lows in the mid-50s. Tuesday, mostly sunny. Highs in the lower 80s. At midnight, in Sioux City, the temperature was 69 and the dew point 55. The relative humidity was 60%. Wind was southeast at 3 miles an hour. The pressure was 29.91 inches and steady. Elsewhere in northwest Iowa, Morris was clear and 72. Sheldon was clear and 73. Cherokee was clear and 70. Spencer was partly cloudy and 73. Storm Lake was partly cloudy and 70. Other conditions across the northern plains, farther east in Iowa, skies ranged from partly cloudy to mostly cloudy, and temperatures were between 65 and 70 degrees. In eastern Nebraska, skies ranged from clear to partly cloudy, and temperatures were between 67 and 70 degrees. In eastern South Dakota, it was clear. It was 76 at Mitchell, 72 at Yankton, and 69 at Sioux Falls. And in southern Minnesota, it was partly cloudy, with a temperature of 72 at Worthington, 71 at Marshall, 71 at Mankato, and 75 at Minneapolis. At Rochester, the weather conditions were not available. Once again, at midnight, Sioux City had a temperature of 69. The current time is 12:18 a.m. Central Daylight Time. Operating on a frequency of 162.475 MHz, this is NOAA Weather Radio Station WXL62, broadcasting from a transmitter near Lawton, Iowa. Our program originates from the National Weather Service in Sioux Falls and serves Sioux City and the surrounding Siouxland area. This hazardous weather outlook is for northwest Iowa, west central Iowa, northeast Nebraska, central South Dakota, east central South Dakota, south central South Dakota, and southeast South Dakota. Day 1, this afternoon and tonight. Isolated thunderstorms will be possible this evening mainly east of I-29 within portions of southwest Minnesota and extreme eastern South Dakota. While severe weather is not expected, an occasionally strong gust up to 50 miles an hour and small hail will also be possible. For Wednesday through Monday, isolated thunderstorms may be possible Wednesday and Thursday afternoons. Severe storms are not anticipated, though small hail and brief gusty winds will be possible. Spotter activation is not expected at this time. Your National Weather Service forecast for Siouxland. Rest of tonight, mostly clear. Lows in the lower 60s. South winds around 5 miles an hour. Wednesday, sunny. Highs in the lower 90s. South winds around 5 miles an hour, becoming east in the afternoon. Wednesday night, partly cloudy. A slight chance of showers and thunderstorms in the evening. Lows in the lower 60s. East winds around 5 miles an hour. Chance of rain 20%. Thursday, mostly sunny. Highs in the upper 80s. Southeast winds 5 to 10 miles an hour. Thursday night, mostly cloudy in the evening, then becoming partly cloudy. Lows around 60. Southeast winds 5 to 10 miles an hour. Friday, partly sunny. Highs in the mid-80s. Friday night, mostly cloudy. Lows in the upper 50s. Saturday, partly sunny. Highs in the lower 80s. Saturday night, mostly cloudy. Lows in the upper 50s. Sunday, mostly cloudy in the morning, then becoming partly sunny. Highs in the lower 80s. Sunday night, mostly cloudy in the evening, then becoming partly cloudy. Lows in the mid-50s. Monday, mostly sunny. Highs in the mid-80s. Monday night, partly cloudy. Lows in the mid-50s. Tuesday, mostly sunny. Highs in the lower 80s. At midnight, in Sioux City, the

69. The current time is 12:31 a.m. Central Daylight Time. 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Our program originates from the National Weather Service in Sioux Falls and serves Sioux City and the surrounding Siouxland area. This hazardous weather outlook is for northwest Iowa, west central Iowa, northeast Nebraska, central South Dakota, east central South Dakota, south central South Dakota, and southeast South Dakota. Day 1, this afternoon and tonight. Isolated thunderstorms will be possible this evening, mainly east of I-29 within portions of southwest Minnesota and extreme eastern South Dakota. While severe weather is not expected, an occasionally strong gust up to 50 miles an hour and small hail will also be possible. For Wednesday through Monday, isolated thunderstorms may be possible Wednesday and Thursday afternoons. Severe storms are not anticipated, though small hail and brief gusty winds will be possible. Spotter activation is not expected at this time. Your National Weather Service forecast for Siouxland. Rest of tonight, mostly clear. Lows in the lower 60s. South winds around 5 miles an hour. Wednesday, sunny. Highs in the lower 90s. South winds around 5 miles an hour, becoming east in the afternoon. Wednesday night, partly cloudy. A slight chance of showers and thunderstorms in the evening. Lows in the lower 60s. East winds around 5 miles an hour. Chance of rain 20%. Thursday, mostly sunny. Highs in the upper 80s. Southeast winds 5 to 10 miles an hour. Thursday night, mostly cloudy in the evening, then becoming partly cloudy. Sunny. Highs in the upper 80s. Southeast winds 5 to 10 miles an hour. Thursday night, mostly cloudy in the evening, then becoming partly cloudy. Lows around 60. Southeast winds 5 to 10 miles an hour. Friday, partly sunny. Highs in the mid-80s. Friday night, mostly cloudy. Lows in the upper 50s. Saturday, partly sunny. Highs in the lower 80s. Saturday night, mostly cloudy. Lows in the upper 50s. Sunday, mostly cloudy in the morning, then becoming partly sunny. Highs in the lower 80s. Sunday night, mostly cloudy in the evening, then becoming partly cloudy. Lows in the mid-50s. Monday, mostly sunny. Highs in the mid-80s. Monday night, partly cloudy. Lows in the mid-50s. Tuesday, mostly sunny. Highs in the lower 80s. At midnight, in Sioux City, the temperature was 69 and the dew point 55. The relative humidity was 60%. Wind was southeast at 3 miles an hour. The pressure was 29.91 inches and steady. Elsewhere in northwest Iowa, Morris was clear and 72. Sheldon was clear and 73. Cherokee was clear and 70. Spencer was partly cloudy and 73. Storm Lake was partly cloudy and 70. Other conditions across the northern plains, farther east in Iowa, skies ranged from partly cloudy to mostly cloudy, and temperatures were between 65 and 70 degrees. In eastern Nebraska, skies ranged from clear to partly cloudy, and temperatures were between 67 and 70 degrees. In eastern South Dakota, it was clear. It was 76 at Mitchell, 72 at Yankton, and 69 at Sioux Falls. And in southern Minnesota, it was partly cloudy, with a temperature of 72 at Worthington, 71 at Marshall, 71 at Mankato, and 75 at Minneapolis. At Rochester, the weather conditions were not available. Once again, at midnight, Sioux City had a temperature of 69. The current time is 12:35 a.m. Central Daylight Time. Operating on a frequency of 162.475 megahertz, this is NOAA Weather Radio Station WXL62, broadcasting from a transmitter near Lawton, Iowa. Our program originates from the National Weather Service in Sioux Falls and serves Sioux City and the surrounding Siouxland area.

This hazardous weather outlook is for northwest Iowa, west central Iowa, northeast Nebraska, central South Dakota, east central South Dakota, south central South Dakota, and southeast South Dakota. Day 1, this afternoon and tonight. Isolated thunderstorms will be possible this evening, mainly east of I-29 within portions of southwest Minnesota and extreme eastern South Dakota. While severe weather is not expected, an occasionally strong gust up to 50 miles an hour and small hail will also be possible. For Wednesday through Monday, isolated thunderstorms may be possible Wednesday and Thursday afternoons. Severe storms are not anticipated, though small hail and brief gusty winds will be possible. Spotter activation is not expected at this time. Your National Weather Service forecast for Siouxland. Rest of tonight, mostly clear. Lows in the lower 60s. South winds around 5 miles an hour. Wednesday, sunny. Highs in the lower 90s. South winds around 5 miles an hour, becoming east in the afternoon. Wednesday night, partly cloudy. A slight chance of showers and thunderstorms in the evening. Lows in the lower 60s. East winds around 5 miles an hour. Chance of rain 20%. Thursday, mostly sunny. Highs in the upper 80s. Southeast winds 5 to 10 miles an hour. Thursday night, mostly cloudy in the evening, then becoming partly cloudy. Lows around 60. Southeast winds 5 to 10 miles an hour. Friday, partly sunny. Highs in the mid-80s. Friday night, mostly cloudy. Lows in the upper 50s. Saturday, partly sunny. Highs in the lower 80s. Saturday night, mostly cloudy. Lows in the upper 50s. Sunday, mostly cloudy in the morning, then becoming partly sunny. Highs in the lower 80s. Sunday night, mostly cloudy in the evening, then becoming partly cloudy. Lows in the mid-50s. Monday, mostly sunny. Highs in the mid-80s. Monday night, partly cloudy. Lows in the mid-50s. Tuesday, mostly sunny. Highs in the lower 80s. At midnight, in Sioux City, the temperature was 69 and the dew point 55. The relative humidity was 60%. Wind was southeast at 3 miles an hour. The pressure was 29.91 inches and steady. Elsewhere in northwest Iowa, Morris was clear and 72. Sheldon was clear and 73. Cherokee was clear and 70. Spencer was partly cloudy and 73. Storm Lake was partly cloudy and 70. Other conditions across the northern plains, farther east in Iowa, skies ranged from partly cloudy to mostly cloudy, and temperatures were between 65 and 70 degrees. In eastern Nebraska, skies ranged from clear to partly cloudy, and temperatures were between 67 and 70 degrees. In eastern South Dakota, it was clear. It was 76 at Mitchell, 72 at Yankton, and 69 at Sioux Falls. And in southern Minnesota, it was partly cloudy, with a temperature of 72 at Worthington, 71 at Marshall, 71 at Mankato, and 75 at Minneapolis. At Rochester, the weather conditions were not available. Once again, at midnight, Sioux City had a temperature of 69. The current time is 12:39 a.m. Central Daylight Time. Operating on a frequency of 162.475 MHz, this is NOAA Weather Radio Station WXL62, broadcasting from a transmitter near Lawton, Iowa. Our program originates from the National Weather Service in Sioux Falls and serves Sioux City and the surrounding Siouxland area. This hazardous weather outlook is for northwest Iowa, west central Iowa, northeast Nebraska, central South Dakota, east central South Dakota, south central South Dakota, and southeast South Dakota. Day 1, this afternoon and tonight. Isolated thunderstorms will be possible this evening, mainly east of I-29 within portions of southwest Minnesota and extreme eastern South Dakota. While severe weather is not expected, an occasionally strong gust up to 50 miles an hour and small hail will also be possible. For Wednesday through Monday, isolated thunderstorms may be possible Wednesday and Thursday afternoon.

5 to 10 miles an hour. Thursday night, mostly cloudy in the evening, then becoming partly cloudy. Lows around 60. Southeast winds 5 to 10 miles an hour. Friday, partly sunny. Highs in the mid-80s. Friday night, mostly cloudy. Lows in the upper 50s. Saturday, partly sunny. Highs in the lower 80s. Saturday night, mostly cloudy. Lows in the upper 50s. Sunday, mostly cloudy in the morning, then becoming partly sunny. Highs in the lower 80s. Sunday night, mostly cloudy in the evening, then becoming partly cloudy. Lows in the mid-50s. Monday, mostly sunny. Highs in the mid-80s. Monday night, partly cloudy. Lows in the mid-50s. Tuesday, mostly sunny. Highs in the lower 80s. At midnight, in Sioux City, the temperature was 69 and the dew point 55. The relative humidity was 60%. Wind was southeast at 3 miles an hour. The pressure was 29.91 inches and steady. Elsewhere in northwest Iowa, Morris was clear and 72. Sheldon was clear and 73. Cherokee was clear and 70. Spencer was partly cloudy and 73. Storm Lake was partly cloudy and 70. Other conditions across the northern plains, farther east in Iowa, skies ranged from partly cloudy to mostly cloudy, and temperatures were between 65 and 70 degrees. In eastern Nebraska, skies ranged from clear to partly cloudy, and temperatures were between 67 and 70 degrees. In eastern South Dakota, it was clear. It was 76 at Mitchell, 72 at Yankton, and 69 at Sioux Falls. And in southern Minnesota, it was partly cloudy, with a temperature of 72 at Worthington, 71 at Marshall, 71 at Mankato, and 75 at Minneapolis. At Rochester, the weather conditions were not available. Once again, at midnight, Sioux City had a temperature of 69. The current time is 12:44 a.m. Central Daylight Time. Operating on a frequency of 162.475 MHz, this is NOAA Weather Radio Station WXL62, broadcasting from a transmitter near Lawton, Iowa. Our program originates from the National Weather Service in Sioux Falls and serves Sioux City and the surrounding Siouxland area. This hazardous weather outlook is for northwest Iowa, west central Iowa, northeast Nebraska, central South Dakota, east central South Dakota, south central South Dakota, and southeast South Dakota. Day 1, this afternoon and tonight. Isolated thunderstorms will be possible this evening, mainly east of I-29 within portions of southwest Minnesota and extreme eastern South Dakota. While severe weather is not expected, an occasionally strong gust up to 50 miles an hour and small hail will also be possible. For Wednesday through Monday, isolated thunderstorms may be possible Wednesday and Thursday afternoons. Severe storms are not anticipated, though small hail and brief gusty winds will be possible. Spotter activation is not expected at this time. Your National Weather Service forecast for Siouxland. Rest of tonight, mostly clear. Lows in the lower 60s. South winds around 5 miles an hour. Wednesday, sunny. Highs in the lower 90s. South winds around 5 miles an hour, becoming east in the afternoon. Wednesday night, partly cloudy. A slight chance of showers and thunderstorms in the evening. Lows in the lower 60s. East winds around 5 miles an hour. Chance of rain 20%. Thursday, mostly sunny. Highs in the upper 80s. Southeast winds 5 to 10 miles an hour. Thursday night, mostly cloudy in the evening, then becoming partly cloudy. Lows around 60. Southeast winds 5 to 10 miles an hour. Friday, partly sunny. Highs in the mid-80s. Friday night, mostly cloudy. Lows in the upper 50s. Saturday, partly sunny. Highs in the lower 80s. Saturday night, mostly cloudy. Lows in the upper 50s. Sunday, mostly cloudy in the morning, then becoming partly sunny. Highs in the lower 80s.

Sunday night, mostly cloudy in the evening, then becoming partly cloudy. Lows in the mid-50s. Monday, mostly sunny. Highs in the mid-80s. Monday night, partly cloudy. Lows in the mid-50s. Tuesday, mostly sunny. Highs in the lower 80s. At midnight, in Sioux City, the temperature was 69 and the dew point 55. The relative humidity was 60%. Wind was southeast at 3 miles an hour. The pressure was 29.91 inches and steady. Elsewhere in northwest Iowa, Morris was clear and 72. Sheldon was clear and 73. Cherokee was clear and 70. Spencer was partly cloudy and 73. Storm Lake was partly cloudy and 70. Other conditions across the northern plains, farther east in Iowa, skies ranged from partly cloudy to mostly cloudy, and temperatures were between 65 and 70 degrees. In eastern Nebraska, skies ranged from clear to partly cloudy, and temperatures were between 67 and 70 degrees. In eastern South Dakota, it was clear. It was 76 at Mitchell, 72 at Yankton, and 69 at Sioux Falls. And in southern Minnesota, it was partly cloudy, with a temperature of 72 at Worthington, 71 at Marshall, 71 at Mankato, and 75 at Minneapolis. At Rochester, the weather conditions were not available. Once again, at midnight, Sioux City had a temperature of 69. The current time is 12:48 a.m. Central Daylight Time. Operating on a frequency of 162.475 MHz, this is NOAA Weather Radio Station WXL62, broadcasting from a transmitter near Lawton, Iowa. Our program originates from the National Weather Service in Sioux Falls and serves Sioux City and the surrounding Siouxland area. This hazardous weather outlook is for northwest Iowa, west central Iowa, northeast Nebraska, central South Dakota, east central South Dakota, south central South Dakota, and southeast South Dakota. Day 1, this afternoon and tonight. Isolated thunderstorms will be possible this evening, mainly east of I-29 within portions of southwest Minnesota and extreme eastern South Dakota. While severe weather is not expected, an occasionally strong gust up to 50 miles an hour and small hail will also be possible. For Wednesday through Monday, isolated thunderstorms may be possible Wednesday and Thursday afternoons. Severe storms are not anticipated, though small hail and brief gusty winds will be possible. Spotter activation is not expected at this time. Your National Weather Service forecast for Siouxland. Rest of tonight, mostly clear. Lows in the lower 60s. South winds around 5 miles an hour. Wednesday, sunny. Highs in the lower 90s. South winds around 5 miles an hour, becoming east in the afternoon. Wednesday night, partly cloudy. A slight chance of showers and thunderstorms in the evening. Lows in the lower 60s. East winds around 5 miles an hour. Chance of rain 20%. Thursday, mostly sunny. Highs in the upper 80s. Southeast winds 5 to 10 miles an hour. Thursday night, mostly cloudy in the evening, then becoming partly cloudy. Lows around 60. Southeast winds 5 to 10 miles an hour. Friday, partly sunny. Highs in the mid-80s. Friday night, mostly cloudy. Lows in the upper 50s. Saturday, partly sunny. Highs in the lower 80s. Saturday night, mostly cloudy. Lows in the upper 50s. Sunday, mostly cloudy in the morning, then becoming partly sunny. Highs in the lower 80s. Sunday night, mostly cloudy in the evening, then becoming partly cloudy. Lows in the mid-50s. Monday, mostly sunny. Highs in the mid-80s. Monday night, partly cloudy. Lows in the mid-50s. Tuesday, mostly sunny. Highs in the lower 80s. At midnight, in Sioux City, the temperature was 69 and the dew point 55. The relative humidity was 60%. Wind was southeast at 3 miles an hour. The pressure was 29.91 inches and steady. Elsewhere,

northwest Iowa, Morris was clear in 72. Sheldon was clear in 73. Cherokee was clear in 70. Spencer was partly cloudy in 73. Storm Lake was partly cloudy in 70. Other conditions across the northern plains, farther east in Iowa, skies ranged from partly cloudy to mostly cloudy, and temperatures were between 65 and 70 degrees. In eastern Nebraska, skies ranged from clear to partly cloudy, and temperatures were between 67 and 70 degrees. In eastern South Dakota, it was clear. It was 76 at Mitchell, 72 at Yankton, and 69 at Sioux Falls. And in southern Minnesota, it was partly cloudy, with a temperature of 72 at Worthington, 71 at Marshall, 71 at Mankato, and 75 at Minneapolis. At Rochester, the weather conditions were not available. Once again, at midnight, Sioux City had a temperature of 69. The current time is 12:52 a.m. Central Daylight Time. Operating on a frequency of 162.475 MHz, this is NOAA Weather Radio Station WXL62, broadcasting from a transmitter near Lawton, Iowa. Our program originates from the National Weather Service in Sioux Falls and serves Sioux City and the surrounding Siouxland area. This hazardous weather outlook is for northwest Iowa, west central Iowa, northeast Nebraska, central South Dakota, east central South Dakota, south central South Dakota, and southeast South Dakota. Day 1, this afternoon and tonight. Isolated thunderstorms will be possible this evening, mainly east of I-29 within portions of southwest Minnesota and extreme eastern South Dakota. While severe weather is not expected, an occasionally strong gust up to 50 miles an hour and small hail will also be possible. For Wednesday through Monday, isolated thunderstorms may be possible Wednesday and Thursday afternoons. Severe storms are not anticipated, though small hail and brief gusty winds will be possible. Spotter activation is not expected at this time. Your National Weather Service forecast for Siouxland. West of tonight, mostly clear. Lows in the lower 60s. South winds around 5 miles an hour. Wednesday, sunny. Highs in the lower 90s. South winds around 5 miles an hour, becoming east in the afternoon. Wednesday night, partly cloudy. A slight chance of showers and thunderstorms in the evening. Lows in the lower 60s. East winds around 5 miles an hour. Chance of rain 20%. Thursday, mostly sunny. Highs in the upper 80s. Southeast winds 5 to 10 miles an hour. Thursday night, mostly cloudy in the evening, then becoming partly cloudy. Lows around 60. Southeast winds 5 to 10 miles an hour. Friday, partly sunny. Highs in the mid-80s. Friday night, mostly cloudy. Lows in the upper 50s. Saturday, partly sunny. Highs in the lower 80s. Saturday night, mostly cloudy. Lows in the upper 50s. Sunday, mostly cloudy in the morning, then becoming partly sunny. Highs in the lower 80s. Sunday night, mostly cloudy in the evening, then becoming partly cloudy. Lows in the mid-50s. Monday, mostly sunny. Highs in the mid-80s. Monday night, partly cloudy. Lows in the mid-50s. Tuesday, mostly sunny. Highs in the lower 80s. At midnight, in Sioux City, the temperature was 69 and the dew point 55. The relative humidity was 60%. Wind was southeast at 3 miles an hour. The pressure was 29.91 inches and steady. Elsewhere in northwest Iowa, Morris was clear in 72. Sheldon was clear in 73. Cherokee was clear in 70. Spencer was partly cloudy in 73. Storm Lake was partly cloudy in 70. Other conditions across the northern plains, farther east in Iowa, skies ranged from partly cloudy to mostly cloudy, and temperatures were between 65 and 70 degrees. In eastern Nebraska, skies ranged from clear to partly cloudy, and temperatures were between 67 and 70 degrees. In eastern South Dakota, it was clear.

It was 76 at Mitchell, 72 at Yankton, and 69 at Sioux Falls. And in southern Minnesota, it was partly cloudy, with a temperature of 72 at Worthington, 71 at Marshall, 71 at Mankato, and 75 at Minneapolis. At Rochester, the weather conditions were not available. Once again, at midnight, Sioux City had a temperature of 69. The current time is 12:57 a.m. Central Daylight Time. Operating on a frequency of 162.475 MHz, this is NOAA Weather Radio Station WXL62, broadcasting from a transmitter near Lawton, Iowa. Our program originates from the National Weather Service in Sioux Falls and serves Sioux City and the surrounding Siouxland area. This hazardous weather outlook is for northwest Iowa, west central Iowa, northeast Nebraska, central South Dakota, east central South Dakota, south central South Dakota, and southeast South Dakota. Day 1, this afternoon and tonight. Isolated thunderstorms will be possible this evening, mainly east of I-29 within portions of southwest Minnesota and extreme eastern South Dakota. While severe weather is not expected, an occasionally strong gust up to 50 miles an hour and small hail will also be possible. For Wednesday through Monday, isolated thunderstorms may be possible Wednesday and Thursday afternoons. Severe storms are not anticipated, though small hail and brief gusty winds will be possible. Spotter activation is not expected at this time. Your National Weather Service forecast for Siouxland. Rest of tonight, mostly clear. Lows in the lower 60s. South winds around 5 miles an hour. Wednesday, sunny. Highs in the lower 90s. South winds around 5 miles an hour, becoming east in the afternoon. Wednesday night, partly cloudy. A slight chance of showers and thunderstorms in the evening. Lows in the lower 60s. East winds around 5 miles an hour. Chance of rain 20%. Thursday, mostly sunny. Highs in the upper 80s. Southeast winds 5 to 10 miles an hour. Thursday night, mostly cloudy in the evening, then becoming partly cloudy. Lows around 60. Southeast winds 5 to 10 miles an hour. Friday, partly sunny. Highs in the mid-80s. Friday night, mostly cloudy. Lows in the upper 50s. Saturday, partly sunny. Highs in the lower 80s. Saturday night, mostly cloudy. Lows in the upper 50s. Sunday, mostly cloudy in the morning, then becoming partly sunny. Highs in the lower 80s. Sunday night, mostly cloudy in the evening, then becoming partly cloudy. Lows in the mid-50s. Monday, mostly sunny. Highs in the mid-80s. Monday night, partly cloudy. Lows in the mid-50s. Tuesday, mostly sunny. Highs in the lower 80s. At midnight, in Sioux City, the temperature was 69 and the dew point 55. The relative humidity was 60%. Wind was southeast at 3 miles an hour. The pressure was 29.91 inches and steady. Elsewhere in northwest Iowa, Morris was clear and 72. Sheldon was clear and 73. Cherokee was clear and 70. Spencer was partly cloudy and 73. Storm Lake was partly cloudy and 70. Other conditions across the northern plains, farther east in Iowa, skies ranged from partly cloudy to mostly cloudy, and temperatures were between 65 and 70 degrees. In eastern Nebraska, skies ranged from clear to partly cloudy, and temperatures were between 67 and 70 degrees. In eastern South Dakota, it was clear. It was 76 at Mitchell, 72 at Yankton, and 69 at Sioux Falls. And in southern Minnesota, it was partly cloudy, with a temperature of 72 at Worthington, 71 at Marshall, 71 at Mankato, and 75 at Minneapolis. At Rochester, the weather conditions were not available. Once again, at midnight, Sioux City had a temperature of 69. At 1 a.m., in Sioux City, the temperature was 71 and the dew point 53. The relative humidity was 52%. Wind was south at 6 miles an hour.

pressure was 29.92 inches and rising. Elsewhere in northwest Iowa, Sheldon was partly cloudy and 72. Cherokee was clear and 68. Spencer was partly cloudy and 73. Storm Lake was mostly cloudy and 72. Other conditions across the northern plains, farther east in Iowa, skies ranged from partly cloudy to mostly cloudy. It was 68 at Des Moines, 62 at Cedar Rapids, and 69 at Waterloo. In eastern Nebraska, skies ranged from clear to partly cloudy, and temperatures were between 65 and 68 degrees. In eastern South Dakota, it was clear, and temperatures were between 69 and 74 degrees. And in southern Minnesota, at Minneapolis, it was clear, with a temperature of 72. It was partly cloudy, with a temperature of 71 at Marshall and 71 at Mankato. At Worthington, it was mostly cloudy, with a temperature of 73. At Rochester, the weather conditions were not available. Once again, at 1 a.m. Sioux City had a temperature of 71. The current time is 1:02 a.m. Central Daylight Time. Operating on a frequency of 162.475 MHz, this is NOAA Weather Radio Station WXL62, broadcasting from a transmitter near Lawton, Iowa. Our program originates from the National Weather Service in Sioux Falls and serves Sioux City and the surrounding Siouxland area. This hazardous weather outlook is for northwest Iowa, west central Iowa, northeast Nebraska, central South Dakota, east central South Dakota, south central South Dakota, and southeast South Dakota. Day 1, this afternoon and tonight. Isolated thunderstorms will be possible this evening mainly east of I-29 within portions of southwest Minnesota and extreme eastern South Dakota. While severe weather is not expected, an occasionally strong gust up to 50 miles an hour and small hail will also be possible. For Wednesday through Monday, isolated thunderstorms may be possible Wednesday and Thursday afternoons. Severe storms are not anticipated, though small hail and brief gusty winds will be possible. Spotter activation is not expected at this time. Your National Weather Service forecast for Siouxland. Rest of tonight, mostly clear. Lows in the lower 60s. South winds around 5 miles an hour. Wednesday, sunny. Highs in the lower 90s. South winds around 5 miles an hour, becoming east in the afternoon. Wednesday night, partly cloudy. A slight chance of showers and thunderstorms in the evening. Lows in the lower 60s. East winds around 5 miles an hour. Chance of rain 20%. Thursday, mostly sunny. Highs in the upper 80s. Southeast winds 5 to 10 miles an hour. Thursday night, mostly cloudy in the evening, then becoming partly cloudy. Lows around 60. Southeast winds 5 to 10 miles an hour. Friday, partly sunny. Highs in the mid-80s. Friday night, mostly cloudy. Lows in the upper 50s. Saturday, partly sunny. Highs in the lower 80s. Saturday night, mostly cloudy. Lows in the upper 50s. Sunday, mostly cloudy in the morning, then becoming partly sunny. Highs in the lower 80s. Sunday night, mostly cloudy in the evening, then becoming partly cloudy. Lows in the mid-50s. Monday, mostly sunny. Highs in the mid-80s. Monday night, partly cloudy. Lows in the mid-50s. Tuesday, mostly sunny. Highs in the lower 80s. At 1 a.m., in Sioux City, the temperature was 71 and the dew point 53. The relative humidity was 52%. Wind was south at 6 miles an hour. The pressure was 29.92 inches and rising. Elsewhere in northwest Iowa, Sheldon was partly cloudy and 72. Cherokee was clear and 68. Spencer was partly cloudy and 73. Storm Lake was mostly cloudy and 72. Other conditions across the northern plains, farther east in Iowa, skies ranged from partly cloudy to mostly cloudy. It was 68 at Des Moines, 62 at Cedar Rapids, and 69 at

Waterloo. In eastern Nebraska, skies ranged from clear to partly cloudy, and temperatures were between 65 and 68 degrees. In eastern South Dakota, it was clear, and temperatures were between 69 and 74 degrees. And in southern Minnesota, at Minneapolis, it was clear, with a temperature of 72. It was partly cloudy, with a temperature of 71 at Marshall, and 71 at Mankato. At Worthington, it was mostly cloudy, with a temperature of 73. At Rochester, the weather conditions were not available. Once again, at 1 a.m. Sioux City had a temperature of 71. The current time is 1:07 a.m. Central Daylight Time. Operating on a frequency of 162.475 MHz, this is NOAA Weather Radio Station WXL62, broadcasting from a transmitter near Lawton, Iowa. Our program originates from the National Weather Service in Sioux Falls and serves Sioux City and the surrounding Siouxland area. This hazardous weather outlook is for northwest Iowa, west central Iowa, northeast Nebraska, central South Dakota, east central South Dakota, south central South Dakota, and southeast South Dakota. Day 1, this afternoon and tonight. Isolated thunderstorms will be possible this evening, mainly east of I-29 within portions of southwest Minnesota and extreme eastern South Dakota. While severe weather is not expected, an occasionally strong gust up to 50 miles an hour and small hail will also be possible. For Wednesday through Monday, isolated thunderstorms may be possible Wednesday and Thursday afternoons. Severe storms are not anticipated, though small hail and brief gusty winds will be possible. Spotter activation is not expected at this time. Your National Weather Service forecast for Siouxland. Rest of tonight, mostly clear. Lows in the lower 60s. South winds around 5 miles an hour. Wednesday, sunny. Highs in the lower 90s. South winds around 5 miles an hour, becoming east in the afternoon. Wednesday night, partly cloudy. A slight chance of showers and thunderstorms in the evening. Lows in the lower 60s. East winds around 5 miles an hour. Chance of rain 20%. Thursday, mostly sunny. Highs in the upper 80s. Southeast winds 5 to 10 miles an hour. Thursday night, mostly cloudy in the evening, then becoming partly cloudy. Lows around 60. Southeast winds 5 to 10 miles an hour. Friday, partly sunny. Highs in the mid 80s. Friday night, mostly cloudy. Lows in the upper 50s. Saturday, partly sunny. Highs in the lower 80s. Saturday night, mostly cloudy. Lows in the upper 50s. Sunday, mostly cloudy in the morning, then becoming partly sunny. Highs in the lower 80s. Sunday night, mostly cloudy in the evening, then becoming partly cloudy. Lows in the mid 50s. Monday, mostly sunny. Highs in the mid-80s. Monday night, partly cloudy. Lows in the mid-50s. Tuesday, mostly sunny. Highs in the lower 80s. At 1 a.m., in Sioux City, the temperature was 71 and the dew point 53. The relative humidity was 52%. Wind was south at 6 miles an hour. The pressure was 29.92 inches and rising. Elsewhere in northwest Iowa, Sheldon was partly cloudy, and 72. Cherokee was partly cloudy, and 68. Spencer was partly cloudy, and 73. Storm Lake was mostly cloudy, and 72. Other conditions across the northern plains, farther east in Iowa, it was partly cloudy, with a temperature of 68 at Des Moines, and 62 at Cedar Rapids. At Waterloo, it was cloudy, with a temperature of 69. In eastern Nebraska, skies ranged from clear to partly cloudy, and temperatures were between 65 and 68 degrees. In eastern South Dakota, it was clear, and temperatures were between 69 and 74 degrees. And in southern Minnesota, it was clear, with a temperature of 71 at Mankato, and 72 at Minneapolis. At Marshall, it was partly cloudy, with a temperature of 71. At Worthington, it was mostly cloudy.

with a temperature of 73. At Rochester, the weather conditions were not available. Once again, at 1 a.m., Sioux City had a temperature of 71. The current time is 1:11 a.m. Central Daylight Time. Operating on a frequency of 162.475 MHz, this is NOAA Weather Radio Station WXL62, broadcasting from a transmitter near Lawton, Iowa. Our program originates from the National Weather Service in Sioux Falls and serves Sioux City and the surrounding Siouxland area. This hazardous weather outlook is for northwest Iowa, west-central Iowa, northeast Nebraska, central South Dakota, east-central South Dakota, south-central South Dakota, and southeast South Dakota. Day 1, this afternoon and tonight. Isolated thunderstorms will be possible this evening, mainly east of I-29 within portions of southwest Minnesota and extreme eastern South Dakota. While severe weather is not expected, an occasionally strong gust up to 50 miles an hour and small hail will also be possible. For Wednesday through Monday, isolated thunderstorms may be possible Wednesday and Thursday afternoons. Severe storms are not anticipated, though small hail and brief gusty winds will be possible. Spotter activation is not expected at this time. Your National Weather Service forecast for Siouxland. Rest of tonight, mostly clear. Lows in the lower 60s. South winds around 5 miles an hour. Wednesday, sunny. Highs in the lower 90s. South winds around 5 miles an hour, becoming east in the afternoon. Wednesday night, partly cloudy. A slight chance of showers and thunderstorms in the evening. Lows in the lower 60s. East winds around 5 miles an hour. Chance of rain 20%. Thursday, mostly sunny. Highs in the upper 80s. Southeast winds 5 to 10 miles an hour. Thursday night, mostly cloudy in the evening, then becoming partly cloudy. Lows around 60. Southeast winds 5 to 10 miles an hour. Friday, partly sunny. Highs in the mid-80s. Friday night, mostly cloudy. Lows in the upper 50s. Saturday, partly sunny. Highs in the lower 80s. Saturday night, mostly cloudy. Lows in the upper 50s. Sunday, mostly cloudy in the morning, then becoming partly sunny. Highs in the lower 80s. Sunday night, mostly cloudy in the evening, then becoming partly cloudy. Lows in the mid-50s. Monday, mostly sunny. Highs in the mid-80s. Monday night, partly cloudy. Lows in the mid-50s. Tuesday, mostly sunny. Highs in the lower 80s. At 1 a.m., in Sioux City, the temperature was 71 and the dew point 53. The relative humidity was 52%. Wind was south at 6 miles an hour. The pressure was 29.92 inches and rising. Elsewhere in northwest Iowa, Sheldon was partly cloudy and 72. Cherokee was partly cloudy and 68. Spencer was partly cloudy and 73. Storm Lake was mostly cloudy and 72. Other conditions across the northern plains, farther east in Iowa, it was partly cloudy, with a temperature of 68 at Des Moines and 62 at Cedar Rapids. At Waterloo, it was cloudy, with a temperature of 69. In eastern Nebraska, skies ranged from clear to partly cloudy, and temperatures were between 65 and 68 degrees. In eastern South Dakota, it was clear, and temperatures were between 69 and 74 degrees. And in southern Minnesota, it was clear, with a temperature of 71 at Mankato and 72 at Minneapolis. At Marshall, it was partly cloudy, with a temperature of 71. At Worthington, it was mostly cloudy, with a temperature of 73. At Rochester, the weather conditions were not available. Once again, at 1 a.m., Sioux City had a temperature of 71. The current time is 1:16 a.m. Central Daylight Time. Operating on a frequency of 162.475 MHz, this is NOAA Weather Radio Station WXL62, broadcasting from a transmitter near Lawton, Iowa. 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

Weather Service in Sioux Falls and serves Sioux City and the surrounding Siouxland area. This hazardous weather outlook is for northwest Iowa, west central Iowa, northeast Nebraska, central South Dakota, east central South Dakota, south central South Dakota, and southeast South Dakota. Day 1, this afternoon and tonight. Isolated thunderstorms will be possible this evening mainly east of I-29 within portions of southwest Minnesota and extreme eastern South Dakota. While severe weather is not expected, an occasionally strong gust up to 50 miles an hour and small hail will also be possible. For Wednesday through Monday, isolated thunderstorms may be possible Wednesday and Thursday afternoons. Severe storms are not anticipated, though small hail and brief gusty winds will be possible. Spotter activation is not expected at this time. Your National Weather Service forecast for Siouxland. Rest of tonight, mostly clear. Lows in the lower 60s. South winds around 5 miles an hour. Wednesday, sunny. Highs in the lower 90s. South winds around 5 miles an hour, becoming east in the afternoon. Wednesday night, partly cloudy. A slight chance of showers and thunderstorms in the evening. Lows in the lower 60s. East winds around 5 miles an hour. Chance of rain 20%. Thursday, mostly sunny. Highs in the upper 80s. Southeast winds 5 to 10 miles an hour. Thursday night, mostly cloudy in the evening, then becoming partly cloudy. Lows around 60. Southeast winds 5 to 10 miles an hour. Friday, partly sunny. Highs in the mid-80s. Friday night, mostly cloudy. Lows in the upper 50s. Saturday, partly sunny. Highs in the lower 80s. Saturday night, mostly cloudy. Lows in the upper 50s. Sunday, mostly cloudy in the morning, then becoming partly sunny. Highs in the lower 80s. Sunday night, mostly cloudy in the evening, then becoming partly cloudy. Lows in the mid-50s. Monday, mostly sunny. Highs in the mid-80s. Monday night, partly cloudy. Lows in the mid-50s. Tuesday, mostly sunny. Highs in the lower 80s. At 1 a.m., in Sioux City, the temperature was 71 and the dew point 53. The relative humidity was 52%. Wind was south at 6 miles an hour. The pressure was 29.92 inches and rising. Elsewhere in northwest Iowa, Sheldon was partly cloudy and 72. Cherokee was partly cloudy and 68. Spencer was partly cloudy and 73. Storm Lake was mostly cloudy and 72. Other conditions across the northern plains, farther east in Iowa, it was partly cloudy, with a temperature of 68 at Des Moines and 62 at Cedar Rapids. At Waterloo, it was cloudy, with a temperature of 69. In eastern Nebraska, skies ranged from clear to partly cloudy, and temperatures were between 65 and 68 degrees. In eastern South Dakota, it was clear, and temperatures were between 69 and 74 degrees. And in southern Minnesota, it was clear, with a temperature of 71 at Mankato and 72 at Minneapolis. At Marshall, it was partly cloudy, with a temperature of 71. At Worthington, it was mostly cloudy, with a temperature of 73. At Rochester, the weather conditions were not available. Once again, at 1 a.m. Sioux City had a temperature of 71. The current time is 1:20 a.m. Central Daylight Time. Operating on a frequency of 162.475 MHz, this is NOAA Weather Radio Station WXL62, broadcasting from a transmitter near Lawton, Iowa. Our program originates from the National Weather Service in Sioux Falls and serves Sioux City and the surrounding Siouxland area. This hazardous weather outlook is for northwest Iowa, west central Iowa, northeast Nebraska, central South Dakota, east central South Dakota, south central South Dakota, and southeast South Dakota. Day 1, this afternoon and tonight. Isolated thunderstorms will be possible this evening mainly east of I-29 within portions of southwest Minnesota and extreme eastern South Dakota.

While severe weather is not expected, an occasionally strong gust up to 50 miles an hour and small hail will also be possible. For Wednesday through Monday, isolated thunderstorms may be possible Wednesday and Thursday afternoons. Severe storms are not anticipated, though small hail and brief gusty winds will be possible. Spotter activation is not expected at this time. Your National Weather Service forecast for Siouxland. Rest of tonight, mostly clear. Lows in the lower 60s. South winds around 5 miles an hour. Wednesday, sunny. Highs in the lower 90s. South winds around 5 miles an hour, becoming east in the afternoon. Wednesday night, partly cloudy. A slight chance of showers and thunderstorms in the evening. Lows in the lower 60s. East winds around 5 miles an hour. Chance of rain 20%. Thursday, mostly sunny. Highs in the upper 80s. Southeast winds 5 to 10 miles an hour. Thursday night, mostly cloudy in the evening, then becoming partly cloudy. Lows around 60. Southeast winds 5 to 10 miles an hour. Friday, partly sunny. Highs in the mid-80s. Friday night, mostly cloudy. Lows in the upper 50s. Saturday, partly sunny. Highs in the lower 80s. Saturday night, mostly cloudy. Lows in the upper 50s. Sunday, mostly cloudy in the morning, then becoming partly sunny. Highs in the lower 80s. Sunday night, mostly cloudy in the evening, then becoming partly cloudy. Lows in the mid-50s. Monday, mostly sunny. Highs in the mid-80s. Monday night, partly cloudy. Lows in the mid-50s. Tuesday, mostly sunny. Highs in the lower 80s. At 1 a.m., in Sioux City, the temperature was 71 and the dew point 53. The relative humidity was 52%. Wind was south at 6 miles an hour. The pressure was 29.92 inches and rising. Elsewhere in northwest Iowa, Sheldon was partly cloudy and 72. Cherokee was partly cloudy and 68. Spencer was partly cloudy and 73. Storm Lake was mostly cloudy and 72. Other conditions across the northern plains, farther east in Iowa, it was partly cloudy, with a temperature of 68 at Des Moines and 62 at Cedar Rapids. At Waterloo, it was cloudy, with a temperature of 69. In eastern Nebraska, skies ranged from clear to partly cloudy, and temperatures were between 65 and 68 degrees. In eastern South Dakota, it was clear, and temperatures were between 69 and 74 degrees. And in southern Minnesota, it was clear, with a temperature of 71 at Mankato and 72 at Minneapolis. At Marshall, it was partly cloudy, with a temperature of 71. At Worthington, it was mostly cloudy, with a temperature of 73. At Rochester, the weather conditions were not available. Once again, at 1 a.m. Sioux City had a temperature of 71. The current time is 1:25 a.m. Central Daylight Time. Operating on a frequency of 162.475 MHz, this is NOAA Weather Radio Station WXL62, broadcasting from a transmitter near Lawton, Iowa. Our program originates from the National Weather Service in Sioux Falls and serves Sioux City and the surrounding Siouxland area. This hazardous weather outlook is for northwest Iowa, west central Iowa, northeast Nebraska, central South Dakota, east central South Dakota, south central South Dakota, and southeast South Dakota. Day 1, this afternoon and tonight. Isolated thunderstorms will be possible this evening mainly east of I-29 within portions of southwest Minnesota and extreme eastern South Dakota. While severe weather is not expected, an occasionally strong gust up to 50 miles an hour and small hail will also be possible. For Wednesday through Monday, isolated thunderstorms may be possible Wednesday and Thursday afternoons. Severe storms are not anticipated, though small hail and brief gusty winds will be possible. Spotter activation is not expected at this time. Your National Weather Service forecast for Siouxland. Rest of tonight.

mostly clear. Lows in the lower 60s. South winds around 5 miles an hour. Wednesday, sunny. Highs in the lower 90s. South winds around 5 miles an hour, becoming east in the afternoon. Wednesday night, partly cloudy. A slight chance of showers and thunderstorms in the evening. Lows in the lower 60s. East winds around 5 miles an hour. Chance of rain 20%. Thursday, mostly sunny. Highs in the upper 80s. Southeast winds 5 to 10 miles an hour. Thursday night, mostly cloudy in the evening, then becoming partly cloudy. Lows around 60. Southeast winds 5 to 10 miles an hour. Friday, partly sunny. Highs in the mid-80s. Friday night, mostly cloudy. Lows in the upper 50s. Saturday, partly sunny. Highs in the lower 80s. Saturday night, mostly cloudy. Lows in the upper 50s. Sunday, mostly cloudy in the morning, then becoming partly sunny. Highs in the lower 80s. Sunday night, mostly cloudy in the evening, then becoming partly cloudy. Lows in the mid-50s. Monday, mostly sunny. Highs in the mid-80s. Monday night, partly cloudy. Lows in the mid-50s. Tuesday, mostly sunny. Highs in the lower 80s. At 1 a.m., in Sioux City, the temperature was 71 and the dew point 53. The relative humidity was 52%. Wind was south at 6 miles an hour. The pressure was 29.92 inches and rising. Elsewhere in northwest Iowa, Sheldon was partly cloudy and 72. Cherokee was partly cloudy and 68. Spencer was partly cloudy and 73. Storm Lake was mostly cloudy and 72. Other conditions across the northern plains, farther east in Iowa, it was partly cloudy with a temperature of 68 at Des Moines and 62 at Cedar Rapids. At Waterloo, it was cloudy with a temperature of 69. In eastern Nebraska, skies ranged from clear to partly cloudy and temperatures were between 65 and 68 degrees. In eastern South Dakota, it was clear, and temperatures were between 69 and 74 degrees. And in southern Minnesota, it was clear, with a temperature of 71 at Mankato and 72 at Minneapolis. At Marshall, it was partly cloudy, with a temperature of 71. At Worthington, it was mostly cloudy, with a temperature of 73. At Rochester, the weather conditions were not available. Once again, at 1 a.m. Sioux City had a temperature of 71. The current time is 1:29 a.m. Central Daylight Time. Operating on a frequency of 162.475 MHz, this is NOAA Weather Radio Station WXL62, broadcasting from a transmitter near Lawton, Iowa. Our program originates from the National Weather Service in Sioux Falls and serves Sioux City and the surrounding Siouxland area. This hazardous weather outlook is for northwest Iowa, west central Iowa, northeast Nebraska, central South Dakota, east central South Dakota, south central South Dakota, and southeast South Dakota. Day 1, this afternoon and tonight. Isolated thunderstorms will be possible this evening, mainly east of I-29 within portions of southwest Minnesota and extreme eastern South Dakota. While severe weather is not expected, an occasionally strong gust up to 50 miles an hour and small hail will also be possible. For Wednesday through Monday, isolated thunderstorms may be possible Wednesday and Thursday afternoons. Severe storms are not anticipated, though small hail and brief gusty winds will be possible. Spotter activation is not expected at this time. Your National Weather Service forecast for Siouxland. Rest of tonight, mostly clear. Lows in the lower 60s. South winds around 5 miles an hour. Wednesday, sunny. Highs in the lower 90s. South winds around 5 miles an hour, becoming east in the afternoon. Wednesday night, partly cloudy. A slight chance of showers and thunderstorms in the evening. Lows in the lower 60s. East winds around 5 miles an hour. Chance of rain 20%. Thursday.
mostly sunny. Highs in the upper 80s. Southeast winds 5 to 10 miles an hour. Thursday night, mostly cloudy in the evening, then becoming partly cloudy. Lows around 60. Southeast winds 5 to 10 miles an hour. Friday, partly sunny. Highs in the mid-80s. Friday night, mostly cloudy. Lows in the upper 50s. Saturday, partly sunny. Highs in the lower 80s. Saturday night, mostly cloudy. Lows in the upper 50s. Sunday, mostly cloudy in the morning, then becoming partly sunny. Highs in the lower 80s. Sunday night, mostly cloudy in the evening, then becoming partly cloudy. Lows in the mid-50s. Monday, mostly sunny. Highs in the mid-80s. Monday night, partly cloudy. Lows in the mid-50s. Tuesday, mostly sunny. Highs in the lower 80s. At 1 a.m., in Sioux City, the temperature was 71 and the dew point 53. The relative humidity was 52%. Wind was south at 6 miles an hour. The pressure was 29.92 inches and rising. Elsewhere in northwest Iowa, Sheldon was partly... The relative humidity was 52%. Wind was south at 6 miles an hour. The pressure was 29.92 inches and rising. Elsewhere in northwest Iowa, Sheldon was partly cloudy and 72. Cherokee was partly cloudy and 68. Spencer was partly cloudy and 73. Storm Lake was mostly cloudy and 72. Other conditions across the northern plains, farther east in Iowa, it was partly cloudy with a temperature of 68 at Des Moines and 62 at Cedar Rapids. At Waterloo, it was cloudy with a temperature of 69. In eastern Nebraska, skies ranged from clear to partly cloudy, and temperatures were between 65 and 68 degrees. In eastern South Dakota, it was clear, and temperatures were between 69 and 74 degrees. And in southern Minnesota, it was clear, with a temperature of 71 at Mankato and 72 at Minneapolis. At Marshall, it was partly cloudy, with a temperature of 71. At Worthington, it was mostly cloudy, with a temperature of 73. At Rochester, the weather conditions were not available. Once again, at 1 a.m. Sioux City had a temperature of 71. The current time is 1:34 a.m. Central Daylight Time. Operating on a frequency of 162.475 MHz, this is NOAA Weather Radio Station WXL62, broadcasting from a transmitter near Lawton, Iowa. Our program originates from the National Weather Service in Sioux Falls and serves Sioux City and the surrounding Siouxland area. This hazardous weather outlook is for northwest Iowa, west central Iowa, northeast Nebraska, central South Dakota, east central South Dakota, south central South Dakota, and southeast South Dakota. Day 1, this afternoon and tonight. Isolated thunderstorms will be possible this evening, mainly east of I-29 within portions of southwest Minnesota and extreme eastern South Dakota. While severe weather is not expected, an occasionally strong gust up to 50 miles an hour and small hail will also be possible. For Wednesday through Monday, isolated thunderstorms may be possible Wednesday and Thursday afternoons. Severe storms are not anticipated, though small hail and brief gusty winds will be possible. Spotter activation is not expected at this time. Your National Weather Service forecast for Siouxland. Rest of tonight, mostly clear. Lows in the lower 60s. South winds around 5 miles an hour. Wednesday, sunny. Highs in the lower 90s. South winds around 5 miles an hour, becoming east in the afternoon. Wednesday night, partly cloudy. A slight chance of showers and thunderstorms in the evening. Lows in the lower 60s. East winds around 5 miles an hour. Chance of rain 20%. Thursday, mostly sunny. Highs in the upper 80s. Southeast winds 5 to 10 miles an hour. Thursday night, partly cloudy in the evening, then becoming mostly cloudy. Lows around 60. Southeast winds 5.

10 miles an hour. Friday, partly sunny. Highs in the mid-80s. Friday night, mostly cloudy. Lows around 60. Saturday, partly sunny. Highs in the lower 80s. Saturday night, mostly cloudy. Lows in the upper 50s. Sunday, mostly cloudy in the morning, then becoming partly sunny. Highs in the lower 80s. Sunday night, mostly cloudy in the evening, then becoming partly cloudy. Lows in the upper 50s. Monday, mostly sunny. Highs in the mid-80s. Monday night, partly cloudy. Lows in the mid-50s. Tuesday, mostly sunny. Highs in the lower 80s. At 1 a.m., in Sioux City, the temperature was 71 and the dew point 53. The relative humidity was 52%. Wind was south at 6 miles an hour. The pressure was 29.92 inches and rising. Elsewhere in northwest Iowa, Sheldon was partly cloudy and 72. Cherokee was partly cloudy and 68. Spencer was partly cloudy and 73. Storm Lake was mostly cloudy and 72. Other conditions across the northern plains, farther east in Iowa, it was partly cloudy with a temperature of 68 at Des Moines and 62 at Cedar Rapids. At Waterloo, it was cloudy with a temperature of 69. In eastern Nebraska, skies ranged from clear to partly cloudy, and temperatures were between 65 and 68 degrees. In eastern South Dakota, it was clear, and temperatures were between 69 and 74 degrees. And in southern Minnesota, it was clear, with a temperature of 71 at Mankato and 72 at Minneapolis. At Marshall, it was partly cloudy, with a temperature of 71. At Worthington, it was mostly cloudy, with a temperature of 73. At Rochester, the weather conditions were not available. Once again, at 1 a.m., Sioux City had a temperature of 71. The current time is 1:38 a.m. Central Daylight Time. Operating on a frequency of 162.475 megahertz, this is NOAA Weather Radio Station WXL62, broadcasting from a transmitter near Lawton, Iowa. Our program originates from the National Weather Service in Sioux Falls and serves Sioux City and the surrounding Siouxland area. This hazardous weather outlook is for northwest Iowa, west central Iowa, northeast Nebraska, central South Dakota, east central South Dakota, south central South Dakota, and southeast South Dakota. Day 1, this afternoon and tonight. Isolated thunderstorms will be possible this evening, mainly east of Act 29 within portions of southwest Minnesota and extreme eastern South Dakota. While severe weather is not expected, an occasionally strong gust up to 50 miles an hour and small hail will also be possible. For Wednesday through Monday, isolated thunderstorms may be possible Wednesday and Thursday afternoons. Severe storms are not anticipated, though small hail and brief gusty winds will be possible. Spotter activation is not expected at this time. Your National Weather Service forecast for Siouxland. Rest of tonight, mostly clear. Lows in the lower 60s. South winds around 5 miles an hour. Wednesday, sunny. Highs in the lower 90s. South winds around 5 miles an hour, becoming east in the afternoon. Wednesday night, partly cloudy. A slight chance of showers and thunderstorms in the evening. Lows in the lower 60s. East winds around 5 miles an hour. Chance of rain 20%. Thursday, mostly sunny. Highs in the upper 80s. Southeast winds 5 to 10 miles an hour. Thursday night, partly cloudy in the evening, then becoming mostly cloudy. Lows around 60. Southeast winds 5 to 10 miles an hour. Friday, partly sunny. Highs in the mid-80s. Friday night, mostly cloudy. Lows around 60. Saturday, partly sunny. Highs in the lower 80s. Saturday night, mostly cloudy. Lows in the upper 50s. Sunday, mostly cloudy in the morning, then becoming partly sunny. Highs in the lower 80s. Sunday night, mostly cloudy in the evening.

3. Storm Lake was mostly cloudy. And 72. Other conditions across the northern plains, farther east in Iowa, it was partly cloudy, with a temperature of 68 at Des Moines and 62 at Cedar Rapids. At Waterloo, it was cloudy, with a temperature of 69. In eastern Nebraska, skies ranged from clear to partly cloudy, and temperatures were between 65 and 68 degrees. In eastern South Dakota, it was clear, and temperatures were between 69 and 74 degrees. And in southern Minnesota, it was clear, with a temperature of 71 at Mankato and 72 at Minneapolis. At Marshall, it was partly cloudy, with a temperature of 71. At Worthington, it was mostly cloudy, with a temperature of 73. At Rochester, the weather conditions were not available. Once again, at 1 a.m. Sioux City had a temperature of 71. The current time is 1:43 a.m. Central Daylight Time. Operating on a frequency of 162.475 MHz, this is NOAA Weather Radio Station WXL62, broadcasting from a transmitter near Lawton, Iowa. Our program originates from the National Weather Service in Sioux Falls and serves Sioux City and the surrounding Siouxland area. This hazardous weather outlook is for northwest Iowa, west central Iowa, northeast Nebraska, central South Dakota, east central South Dakota, south central South Dakota, and southeast South Dakota. Day 1, this afternoon and tonight. Isolated thunderstorms will be possible this evening, mainly east of I-29 within portions of southwest Minnesota and extreme eastern South Dakota. While severe weather is not expected, an occasionally strong gust up to 50 miles an hour and small hail will also be possible. For Wednesday through Monday, isolated thunderstorms may be possible Wednesday and Thursday afternoons. Severe storms are not anticipated, though small hail and brief gusty winds will be possible. Spotter activation is not expected at this time. Your National Weather Service forecast for Siouxland. Rest of tonight, mostly clear. Lows in the lower 60s. South winds around 5 miles an hour. Wednesday, sunny. Highs in the lower 90s. South winds around 5 miles an hour, becoming east in the afternoon. Wednesday night, partly cloudy. A slight chance of showers and thunderstorms in the evening. Lows in the lower 60s. East winds around 5 miles an hour. Chance of rain 20%. Thursday, mostly sunny. Highs in the upper 80s. Southeast winds 5 to 10 miles an hour. Thursday night, partly cloudy in the evening, then becoming mostly cloudy. Lows around 60. Southeast winds 5 to 10 miles an hour. Friday, partly sunny. Highs in the mid 80s. Friday night, mostly cloudy. Lows around 60. Saturday, partly sunny. Highs in the lower 80s. Saturday night, mostly cloudy. Lows in the upper 50s. Sunday, mostly cloudy in the morning, then becoming partly sunny. Highs in the lower 80s. Sunday night, mostly cloudy in the evening, then becoming partly cloudy. Lows in the upper 50s. Monday, mostly sunny. Highs in the mid 80s. Monday night, partly cloudy. Lows in the mid-50s. Tuesday, mostly sunny. Highs in the lower 80s. At 1 a.m., in Sioux City, the temperature was 71 and the dew point 53. The relative humidity was 52%. Wind was south at 6 miles an hour. The pressure was 29.92 inches and rising. Elsewhere in northwest Iowa, Sheldon was partly cloudy. And 72. Cherokee was partly cloudy, and 68. Spencer was partly cloudy, and 73. Storm Lake was mostly cloudy, and 72. Other conditions across the northern plains, farther east in Iowa, it was partly cloudy, with a temperature of 68 at Des Moines, and 62 at Cedar Rapids. At Waterloo, it was cloudy, with a temperature of 69. In eastern Nebraska, skies ranged from clear to partly cloudy, and temperatures were between 65 and 68 degrees. In eastern South Dakota, it was clear.

Nebraska, Central South Dakota, East Central South Dakota, South Central South Dakota, and Southeast South Dakota. Day 1, this afternoon and tonight. Isolated thunderstorms will be possible this evening, mainly east of Act 29 within portions of southwest Minnesota and extreme eastern South Dakota. While severe weather is not expected, an occasionally strong gust up to 50 miles an hour and small hail will also be possible. For Wednesday through Monday, isolated thunderstorms may be possible Wednesday and Thursday afternoons. Severe storms are not anticipated, though small hail and brief gusty winds will be possible. Spotter activation is not expected at this time. Your National Weather Service forecast for Siouxland. Rest of tonight, mostly clear. Lows in the lower 60s. South winds around 5 miles an hour. Wednesday, sunny. Highs in the lower 90s. South winds around 5 miles an hour, becoming east in the afternoon. Wednesday night, partly cloudy. A slight chance of showers and thunderstorms in the evening. Lows in the lower 60s. East winds around 5 miles an hour. Chance of rain 20%. Thursday, mostly sunny. Highs in the upper 80s. Southeast winds 5 to 10 miles an hour. Thursday night, partly cloudy in the evening, then becoming mostly cloudy. Lows around 60. Southeast winds 5 to 10 miles an hour. Friday, partly sunny. Highs in the mid-80s. Friday night, mostly cloudy. Lows around 60. Saturday, partly sunny. Highs in the lower 80s. Saturday night, mostly cloudy. Lows in the upper 50s. Sunday, mostly cloudy in the morning, then becoming partly sunny. Highs in the lower 80s. Sunday night, mostly cloudy in the evening, then becoming partly cloudy. Lows in the upper 50s. Monday, mostly sunny. Highs in the mid-80s. Monday night, partly cloudy. Lows in the mid-50s. Tuesday, mostly sunny. Highs in the lower 80s. At 1 a.m., in Sioux City, the temperature was 71 and the dew point 53. The relative humidity was 52%. Wind was south at 6 miles an hour. The pressure was 29.92 inches and rising. Elsewhere in northwest Iowa, Sheldon was partly cloudy and 72. Cherokee was partly cloudy and 68. Spencer was partly cloudy and 73. Storm Lake was mostly cloudy and 72. Other conditions across the northern plains, farther east in Iowa, it was partly cloudy, with a temperature of 68 at Des Moines and 62 at Cedar Rapids. At Waterloo, it was cloudy, with a temperature of 69. In eastern Nebraska, skies ranged from clear to partly cloudy, and temperatures were between 65 and 68 degrees. In eastern South Dakota, it was clear, and temperatures were between 69 and 74 degrees. And in southern Minnesota, it was clear, with a temperature of 71 at Mankato and 72 at Minneapolis. At Marshall, it was partly cloudy, with a temperature of 71. At Worthington, it was mostly cloudy, with a temperature of 73. At Rochester, the weather conditions were not available. Once again, at 1 a.m. Sioux City had a temperature of 71. The current time is 2:01 a.m. Central Daylight Time. Operating on a frequency of 162.475 MHz, this is NOAA Weather Radio Station WXL62, broadcasting from a transmitter near Lawton, Iowa. Our program originates from the National Weather Service in Sioux Falls and serves Sioux City and the surrounding Siouxland area. This hazardous weather outlook is for northwest Iowa, west central Iowa, northeast Nebraska, central South Dakota, east central South Dakota, south central South Dakota, and southeast South Dakota. Day 1, this afternoon and tonight. Isolated thunderstorms will be possible this evening, mainly east of Act 29 within portions of southwest Minnesota and extreme eastern South Dakota. While severe weather is not expected, an occasionally strong gust up to 50 miles an hour and small hail will also be possible. For Wednesday through Monday, isolated thunderstorms

May be possible Wednesday and Thursday afternoons. Severe storms are not anticipated, though small hail and brief gusty winds will be possible. Spotter activation is not expected at this time. Your National Weather Service forecast for Siouxland. Rest of tonight, mostly clear. Lows in the lower 60s. South winds around 5 miles an hour. Wednesday, sunny. Highs in the lower 90s. South winds around 5 miles an hour, becoming east in the afternoon. Wednesday night, partly cloudy. A slight chance of showers and thunderstorms in the evening. Lows in the lower 60s. East winds around 5 miles an hour. Chance of rain 20%. Thursday, mostly sunny. Highs in the upper 80s. Southeast winds 5 to 10 miles an hour. Thursday night, partly cloudy in the evening, then becoming mostly cloudy. Lows around 60. Southeast winds 5 to 10 miles an hour. Friday, partly sunny. Highs in the mid-80s. Friday night, mostly cloudy. Lows around 60. Saturday, partly sunny. Highs in the lower 80s. Saturday night, mostly cloudy. Lows in the upper 50s. Sunday, mostly cloudy in the morning, then becoming partly sunny. Highs in the lower 80s. Sunday night, mostly cloudy in the evening, then becoming partly cloudy. Lows in the upper 50s. Monday, mostly sunny. Highs in the mid-80s. Monday night, partly cloudy. Lows in the mid-50s. Tuesday, mostly sunny. Highs in the lower 80s. At 2 a.m., in Sioux City, the temperature was 65 and the dew point 55. The relative humidity was 70%. Wind was southeast at 6 miles an hour. The pressure was 29.94 inches and rising. Elsewhere in northwest Iowa, Morris was partly cloudy and 70. Sheldon was cloudy and 75. Cherokee was partly cloudy and 70. Spencer was cloudy and 71. Storm Lake was mostly cloudy and 72. Other conditions across the northern plains, farther east in Iowa, at Des Moines, it was partly cloudy, with a temperature of 68. At Cedar Rapids, it was mostly cloudy, with a temperature of 61. At Waterloo, it was cloudy, with a temperature of 69. In eastern Nebraska, it was clear. It was 64 at Lincoln, 67 at Omaha, and 61 at Norfolk. In eastern South Dakota, it was clear, and temperatures were between 69 and 72 degrees. And in southern Minnesota, it was clear, with a temperature of 68 at Mankato, and 71 at Minneapolis. At Marshall, it was partly cloudy, with a temperature of 70. At Worthington, it was mostly cloudy, with a temperature of 71. At Rochester, the weather conditions were not available. Once again, at 2 a.m. Sioux City had a temperature of 65. The current time is 2:05 a.m. Central Daylight Time. Operating on a frequency of 162.475 MHz, this is NOAA Weather Radio Station WXL62, broadcasting from a transmitter near Lawton, Iowa. Our program originates from the National Weather Service in Sioux Falls and serves Sioux City and the surrounding Siouxland area. This hazardous weather outlook is for northwest Iowa, west central Iowa, northeast Nebraska, central South Dakota, east central South Dakota, south central South Dakota, and southeast South Dakota. Day 1, this afternoon and tonight. Isolated thunderstorms will be possible this evening, mainly east of I-29 within portions of southwest Minnesota and extreme eastern South Dakota. While severe weather is not expected, an occasionally strong gust up to 50 miles an hour and small hail will also be possible. For Wednesday through Monday, isolated thunderstorms may be possible Wednesday and Thursday afternoons. Severe storms are not anticipated, though small hail and brief gusty winds will be possible. Spotter activation is not expected at this time. Your National Weather Service forecast for Siouxland. West of tonight, mostly clear. Lows in the lower 60s. South winds around 5 miles an hour.

Wednesday, sunny. Highs in the lower 90s. South winds around 5 miles an hour, becoming east in the afternoon. Wednesday night, partly cloudy. A slight chance of showers and thunderstorms in the evening. Lows in the lower 60s. East winds around 5 miles an hour. Chance of rain 20%. Thursday, mostly sunny. Highs in the upper 80s. Southeast winds 5 to 10 miles an hour. Thursday night, partly cloudy in the evening, then becoming mostly cloudy. Lows around 60. Southeast winds 5 to 10 miles an hour. Friday, partly sunny. Highs in the mid-80s. Friday night, mostly cloudy. Lows around 60. Saturday, partly sunny. Highs in the lower 80s. Saturday night, mostly cloudy. Lows in the upper 50s. Sunday, mostly cloudy in the morning, then becoming partly sunny. Highs in the lower 80s. Sunday night, mostly cloudy in the evening, then becoming partly cloudy. Lows in the upper 50s. Monday, mostly sunny. Highs in the mid-80s. Monday night, partly cloudy. Lows in the mid-50s. Tuesday, mostly sunny. Highs in the lower 80s. At 2 a.m., in Sioux City, the temperature was 65 and the dew point 55. The relative humidity was 70%. Wind was southeast at 6 miles an hour. The pressure was 29.94 inches and rising. Elsewhere in northwest Iowa, Morris was partly cloudy and 70. Sheldon was cloudy and 75. Cherokee was partly cloudy and 70. Spencer was cloudy and 71. Storm Lake was mostly cloudy and 72. Other conditions across the northern plains, farther east in Iowa, at Des Moines, it was partly cloudy, with a temperature of 68. At Cedar Rapids, it was mostly cloudy, with a temperature of 61. At Waterloo, it was cloudy, with a temperature of 69. In eastern Nebraska, it was clear. It was 64 at Lincoln, 67 at Omaha, and 61 at Norfolk. In eastern South Dakota, it was clear, and temperatures were between 69 and 72 degrees. And in southern Minnesota, it was clear, with a temperature of 68 at Mankato and 71 at Minneapolis. At Marshall, it was partly cloudy, with a temperature of 70. At Worthington, it was mostly cloudy, with a temperature of 71. At Rochester, the weather conditions were not available. Once again, at 2 a.m. Sioux City had a temperature of 65. The current time is 2:10 a.m. Central Daylight Time. Operating on a frequency of 162.475 MHz, this is NOAA Weather Radio Station WXL62, broadcasting from a transmitter near Lawton, Iowa. Our program originates from the National Weather Service in Sioux Falls and serves Sioux City and the surrounding Siouxland area. This hazardous weather outlook is for northwest Iowa, west central Iowa, northeast Nebraska, central South Dakota, east central South Dakota, south central South Dakota, and southeast South Dakota. Day 1, this afternoon and tonight. Isolated thunderstorms will be possible this evening mainly east of I-29 within portions of southwest Minnesota and extreme eastern South Dakota. While severe weather is not expected, an occasionally strong gust up to 50 miles an hour and small hail will also be possible. For Wednesday through Monday, isolated thunderstorms may be possible Wednesday and Thursday afternoons. Severe storms are not anticipated, though small hail and brief gusty winds will be possible. Spotter activation is not expected at this time. Your National Weather Service forecast for Siouxland. Today, sunny. Highs in the lower 90s. South winds around 5 miles an hour, becoming east this afternoon. Tonight, partly cloudy. A slight chance of showers and thunderstorms in the evening. Lows in the lower 60s. East winds around 5 miles an hour. Chance of rain 20%. Thursday, mostly sunny. Highs in the upper 80s. Southeast winds 5 to 10 miles an hour. Thursday night, partly cloudy in the evening, then becoming mostly

The relative humidity was 70%. Wind was southeast at 6 miles an hour. The pressure was 29.94 inches and rising. Elsewhere in northwest Iowa, Morris was partly cloudy and 70. Sheldon was cloudy and 75. Cherokee was partly cloudy and 70. Spencer was cloudy and 71. Storm Lake was mostly cloudy and 72. Other conditions across the northern plains, farther east in Iowa, at Des Moines, it was partly cloudy with a temperature of 68. At Cedar Rapids, it was mostly cloudy with a temperature of 61. At Waterloo, it was cloudy with a temperature of 69. In eastern Nebraska, it was clear. It was 64 at Lincoln, 67 at Omaha, and 61 at Norfolk. In eastern South Dakota, it was clear, and temperatures were between 69 and 72 degrees. And in southern Minnesota, it was clear, with a temperature of 68 at Mankato, and 71 at Minneapolis. At Marshall, it was partly cloudy, with a temperature of 70. At Worthington, it was mostly cloudy, with a temperature of 71. At Rochester, the weather conditions were not available. Once again, at 2 a.m. Sioux City had a temperature of 65. The current time is 2:23 a.m. Central Daylight Time. Operating on a frequency of 162.475 MHz, this is NOAA Weather Radio Station WXL62, broadcasting from a transmitter near Lawton, Iowa. Our program originates from the National Weather Service in Sioux Falls and serves Sioux City and the surrounding Siouxland area. This hazardous weather outlook is for northwest Iowa, west central Iowa, northeast Nebraska, central South Dakota, east central South Dakota, south central South Dakota, and southeast South Dakota. Day 1, this afternoon and tonight. Isolated thunderstorms will be possible this evening, mainly east of I-29 within portions of southwest Minnesota and extreme eastern South Dakota. While severe weather is not expected, an occasionally strong gust up to 50 miles an hour and small hail will also be possible. For Wednesday through Monday, isolated thunderstorms may be possible Wednesday and Thursday afternoons. Severe storms are not anticipated, though small hail and brief gusty winds will be possible. Spotter activation is not expected at this time. Your National Weather Service forecast for Siouxland. Today, sunny. Highs in the lower 90s. South winds around 5 miles an hour, becoming east this afternoon. Tonight, partly cloudy. A slight chance of showers and thunderstorms in the evening. Lows in the lower 60s. East winds around 5 miles an hour. Chance of rain 20%. Thursday, mostly sunny. Highs in the upper 80s. Southeast winds 5 to 10 miles an hour. Thursday night, partly cloudy in the evening, then becoming mostly cloudy. Lows around 60. Southeast winds 5 to 10 miles an hour. Friday, partly sunny. Highs in the mid-80s. Southeast winds 5 to 10 miles an hour. Friday night, mostly cloudy. Lows around 60. Saturday, partly sunny. Highs in the lower 80s. Saturday night, mostly cloudy. Lows in the upper 50s. Sunday, mostly cloudy in the morning, then becoming partly sunny. Highs in the lower 80s. Sunday night, mostly cloudy in the evening, then becoming partly cloudy. Lows in the upper 50s. Monday, mostly sunny. Highs in the mid-80s. Monday night, partly cloudy. Lows in the mid-50s. Tuesday, mostly sunny. Highs in the lower 80s. At 2 a.m., in Sioux City, the temperature was 65 and the dew point 55. The relative humidity was 70%. Wind was southeast at 6 miles an hour. The pressure was 29.94 inches and rising. Elsewhere in northwest Iowa, Morris was partly cloudy and 70. Sheldon was cloudy and 75. Cherokee was partly cloudy and 70. Spencer was cloudy and 71. Storm Lake was mostly cloudy and 72. Other conditions across

The northern plains, farther east in Iowa, at Des Moines, it was partly cloudy, with a temperature of 68. At Cedar Rapids, it was mostly cloudy, with a temperature of 61. At Waterloo, it was cloudy, with a temperature of 69. In eastern Nebraska, it was clear. It was 64 at Lincoln, 67 at Omaha, and 61 at Norfolk. In eastern South Dakota, it was clear, and temperatures were between 69 and 72 degrees. And in southern Minnesota, it was clear, with a temperature of 68 at Mankato, and 71 at Minneapolis. At Marshall, it was partly cloudy, with a temperature of 70. At Worthington, it was mostly cloudy, with a temperature of 71. At Rochester, the weather conditions were not available. Once again, at 2 a.m. Sioux City had a temperature of 65. The current time is 2:28 a.m. Central Daylight Time. Operating on a frequency of 162.475 MHz, this is NOAA Weather Radio Station WXL62, broadcasting from a transmitter near Lawton, Iowa. Our program originates from the National Weather Service in Sioux Falls and serves Sioux City and the surrounding Siouxland area. This hazardous weather outlook is for northwest Iowa, west central Iowa, northeast Nebraska, central South Dakota, east central South Dakota, south central South Dakota, and southeast South Dakota. Day 1, this afternoon and tonight. Isolated thunderstorms will be possible this evening mainly east of I-29 within portions of southwest Minnesota and extreme eastern South Dakota. While severe weather is not expected, an occasionally strong gust up to 50 miles an hour and small hail will also be possible. For Wednesday through Monday, isolated thunderstorms may be possible Wednesday and Thursday afternoons. Severe storms are not anticipated, though small hail and brief gusty winds will be possible. Spotter activation is not expected at this time. Your National Weather Service forecast for Siouxland. Today, sunny. Highs in the lower 90s. South winds around 5 miles an hour, becoming east this afternoon. Tonight, partly cloudy. A slight chance of showers and thunderstorms in the evening. Lows in the lower 60s. East winds around 5 miles an hour. Chance of rain 20%. Thursday, mostly sunny. Highs in the upper 80s. Southeast winds 5 to 10 miles an hour. Thursday night, partly cloudy in the evening, then becoming mostly cloudy. Lows around 60. Southeast winds 5 to 10 miles an hour. Friday, partly sunny. Highs in the mid-80s. Southeast winds 5 to 10 miles an hour. Friday night, mostly cloudy. Lows around 60. Saturday, partly sunny. Highs in the lower 80s. Saturday night, mostly cloudy. Lows in the upper 50s. Sunday, mostly cloudy in the morning, then becoming partly sunny. Highs in the lower 80s. Sunday night, mostly cloudy in the evening, then becoming partly cloudy. Lows in the upper 50s. Monday, mostly sunny. Highs in the mid-80s. Monday night, partly cloudy. Lows in the mid-50s. Tuesday, mostly sunny. Highs in the lower 80s. At 2 a.m., in Sioux City, the temperature was 65 and the dew point 55. The relative humidity was 70%. Wind was southeast at 6 miles an hour. The pressure was 29.94 inches and rising. Elsewhere in northwest Iowa, Morris was partly cloudy and 70. Sheldon was cloudy and 75. Cherokee was partly cloudy and 70. Spencer was cloudy and 71. Storm Lake was mostly cloudy and 72. Other conditions across the northern plains, farther east in Iowa, at Des Moines, it was partly cloudy, with a temperature of 68. At Cedar Rapids, it was mostly cloudy, with a temperature of 61. At Waterloo, it was cloudy, with a temperature of 69. In eastern Nebraska, it was clear. It was 64 at Lincoln, 67 at Omaha, and 61 at Norfolk. In eastern South Dakota, it was clear, and temperatures were between 69 and 72 degrees.

and in southern Minnesota, it was clear with a temperature of 68 at Mankato and 71 at Minneapolis. At Marshall, it was partly cloudy with a temperature of 70. At Worthington, it was mostly cloudy with a temperature of 71. At Rochester, the weather conditions were not available. Once again, at 2 a.m., Sioux City had a temperature of 65. The current time is 2:32 a.m. Central Daylight Time. Operating on a frequency of 162.475 MHz, this is NOAA Weather Radio Station WXL62, broadcasting from a transmitter near Lawton, Iowa. Our program originates from the National Weather Service in Sioux Falls and serves Sioux City and the surrounding, broadcasting from a transmitter near Lawton, Iowa. Our program originates from the National Weather Service in Sioux Falls and serves Sioux City and the surrounding Siouxland area. This hazardous weather outlook is for northwest Iowa, west central Iowa, northeast Nebraska, central South Dakota, east central South Dakota, south central South Dakota, and southeast South Dakota. Day 1, this afternoon and tonight. Isolated thunderstorms will be possible this evening, mainly east of I-29 within portions of southwest Minnesota and extreme eastern South Dakota. While severe weather is not expected, an occasionally strong gust up to 50 miles an hour and small hail will also be possible. For Wednesday through Monday, isolated thunderstorms may be possible Wednesday and Thursday afternoons. Severe storms are not anticipated, though small hail and brief gusty winds will be possible. Spotter activation is not expected at this time. Your National Weather Service forecast for Siouxland. Today, sunny. Highs in the lower 90s. South winds around 5 miles an hour, becoming east this afternoon. Tonight, partly cloudy. A slight chance of showers and thunderstorms in the evening. Lows in the lower 60s. East winds around 5 miles an hour. Chance of rain 20%. Thursday, mostly sunny. Highs in the upper 80s. Southeast winds 5 to 10 miles an hour. Thursday night, partly cloudy in the evening, then becoming mostly cloudy. Lows around 60. Southeast winds 5 to 10 miles an hour. Friday, partly sunny. Highs in the mid-80s. Southeast winds 5 to 10 miles an hour. Friday night, mostly cloudy. Lows around 60. Saturday, partly sunny. Highs in the lower 80s. Saturday night, mostly cloudy. Lows in the upper 50s. Sunday, mostly cloudy in the morning, then becoming partly sunny. Highs in the lower 80s. Sunday night, mostly cloudy in the evening, then becoming partly cloudy. Lows in the upper 50s. Monday, mostly sunny. Highs in the mid-80s. Monday night, partly cloudy. Lows in the mid-50s. Tuesday, mostly sunny. Highs in the lower 80s. At 2 a.m., in Sioux City, the temperature was 65 and the dew point 55. The relative humidity was 70%. Wind was southeast at 6 miles an hour. The pressure was 29.94 inches and rising. Elsewhere in northwest Iowa, Morris was partly cloudy and 70. Sheldon was cloudy and 75. Cherokee was partly cloudy and 70. Spencer was cloudy and 71. Storm Lake was mostly cloudy and 72. Other conditions across the northern plains, farther east in Iowa, at Des Moines, it was partly cloudy, with a temperature of 68. At Cedar Rapids, it was mostly cloudy, with a temperature of 61. At Waterloo, it was cloudy, with a temperature of 69. In eastern Nebraska, it was clear. It was 64 at Lincoln, 67 at Omaha, and 61 at Norfolk. In eastern South Dakota, it was clear, and temperatures were between 69 and 72 degrees. And in southern Minnesota, it was clear, with a temperature of 68 at Mankato and 71 at Minneapolis. At Marshall, it was partly cloudy, with a temperature of 70. At Worthington, it was mostly cloudy, with a temperature of 71. At Rochester, the weather conditions were not available. Once again,

2 a.m. Sioux City had a temperature of 65. The current time is 2:37 a.m. Central Daylight Time. Operating on a frequency of 162.475 MHz, this is NOAA Weather Radio Station WXL62, broadcasting from a transmitter near Lawton, Iowa. Our program originates from the National Weather Service in Sioux Falls and serves Sioux City and the surrounding Siouxland area. This hazardous weather outlook is for northwest Iowa, west central Iowa, northeast Nebraska, central South Dakota, east central South Dakota, south central South Dakota, and southeast South Dakota. Day 1, this afternoon and tonight. Isolated thunderstorms will be possible this evening, mainly east of I-29 within portions of southwest Minnesota and extreme eastern South Dakota. While severe weather is not expected, an occasionally strong gust up to 50 miles an hour and small hail will also be possible. For Wednesday through Monday, isolated thunderstorms may be possible Wednesday and Thursday afternoons. Severe storms are not anticipated, though small hail and brief gusty winds will be possible. Spotter activation is not expected at this time. Your National Weather Service forecast for Siouxland. Today, sunny. Highs in the lower 90s. South winds around 5 miles an hour, becoming east this afternoon. Tonight, partly cloudy. A slight chance of showers and thunderstorms in the evening. Lows in the lower 60s. East winds around 5 miles an hour. Chance of rain 20%. Thursday, mostly sunny. Highs in the upper 80s. Southeast winds 5 to 10 miles an hour. Thursday night, partly cloudy in the evening, then becoming mostly cloudy. Lows around 60. Southeast winds 5 to 10 miles an hour. Friday, partly sunny. Highs in the mid-80s. Southeast winds 5 to 10 miles an hour. Friday night, mostly cloudy. Lows around 60. Saturday, partly sunny. Highs in the lower 80s. Saturday night, mostly cloudy. Lows in the upper 50s. Sunday, mostly cloudy in the morning, then becoming partly sunny. Highs in the lower 80s. Sunday night, mostly cloudy in the evening, then becoming partly cloudy. Lows in the upper 50s. Monday, mostly sunny. Highs in the mid-80s. Monday night, partly cloudy. Lows in the mid-50s. Tuesday, mostly sunny. Highs in the lower 80s. Your National Weather Service forecast for Siouxland. Today, sunny. Highs in the lower 90s. South winds around 5 miles an hour, becoming east this afternoon. Tonight, partly cloudy. A slight chance of showers and thunderstorms in the evening. Lows in the lower 60s. East winds around 5 miles an hour. Chance of rain 20%. Thursday, mostly sunny. Highs in the upper 80s. Southeast winds 5 to 10 miles an hour. Thursday night, partly cloudy in the evening, then becoming mostly cloudy. Lows around 60. Southeast winds 5 to 10 miles an hour. Friday, partly sunny. Highs in the mid-80s. Southeast winds 5 to 10 miles an hour. Friday night, mostly cloudy. Lows around 60. Saturday, partly sunny. Highs in the lower 80s. Saturday night, mostly cloudy. Lows in the upper 50s. Sunday, mostly cloudy in the morning, then becoming partly sunny. Highs in the lower 80s. Sunday night, mostly cloudy in the evening, then becoming partly cloudy. Lows in the upper 50s. Monday, mostly sunny. Highs in the mid-80s. Monday night, partly cloudy. Lows in the mid-50s. Tuesday, mostly sunny. Highs in the lower 80s. At 2 a.m., in Sioux City, the temperature was 65 and the dew point 55. The relative humidity was 70%. Wind was southeast at 6 miles an hour. The pressure was 29.94 inches and rising. Elsewhere in northwest Iowa, Morris was partly cloudy and 70. Sheldon was cloudy and 75.

East. And in southern Minnesota, it was clear, with a temperature of 68 at Mankato and 71 at Minneapolis. At Marshall, it was partly cloudy, with a temperature of 70. At Worthington, it was mostly cloudy, with a temperature of 71. At Rochester, the weather conditions were not available. Once again, at 2 a.m. Sioux City had a temperature of 65. The current time is 2:43 a.m. Central Daylight Time. Operating on a frequency of 162.475 MHz, this is NOAA Weather Radio Station WXL62, broadcasting from a transmitter near Lawton, Iowa. Our program originates from the National Weather Service in Sioux Falls and serves Sioux City and the surrounding Siouxland area. This hazardous weather outlook is for northwest Iowa, west central Iowa, northeast Nebraska, central South Dakota, east central South Dakota, south central South Dakota, and southeast South Dakota. Day 1, this afternoon and tonight. Isolated thunderstorms will be possible this evening, mainly east of I-29 within portions of southwest Minnesota and extreme eastern South Dakota. While severe weather is not expected, an occasionally strong gust up to 50 miles an hour and small hail will also be possible. For Wednesday through Monday, isolated thunderstorms may be possible Wednesday and Thursday afternoons. Severe storms are not anticipated, though small hail and brief gusty winds will be possible. Spotter activation is not expected at this time. Your National Weather Service forecast for Siouxland. Today, sunny. Highs in the lower 90s. South winds around 5 miles an hour, becoming east this afternoon. Tonight, partly cloudy. A slight chance of showers and thunderstorms in the evening. Lows in the lower 60s. East winds around 5 miles an hour. Chance of rain 20%. Thursday, mostly sunny. Highs in the upper 80s. Southeast winds 5 to 10 miles an hour. Thursday night, partly cloudy in the evening, then becoming mostly cloudy. Lows around 60. Southeast winds 5 to 10 miles an hour. Friday, partly sunny. Highs in the mid-80s. Southeast winds 5 to 10 miles an hour. Friday night, mostly cloudy. Lows around 60. Saturday, partly sunny. Highs in the lower 80s. Saturday night, mostly cloudy. Lows in the upper 50s. Sunday, mostly cloudy in the morning, then becoming partly sunny. Highs in the lower 80s. Sunday night, mostly cloudy in the evening, then becoming partly cloudy. Lows in the upper 50s. Monday, mostly sunny. Highs in the mid-80s. Monday night, partly cloudy. Lows in the mid-50s. Tuesday, mostly sunny. Highs in the lower 80s. At 2 a.m., in Sioux City, the temperature was 65 and the dew point 55. The relative humidity was 70%. Wind was southeast at 6 miles an hour. The pressure was 29.94 inches and rising. Elsewhere in northwest Iowa, Morris was partly cloudy and 70. Sheldon was cloudy and 75. Cherokee was partly cloudy and 70. Spencer was cloudy and 71. Storm Lake was mostly cloudy and 72. Other conditions across the northern plains, farther east in Iowa, at Des Moines, it was partly cloudy, with a temperature of 68. At Cedar Rapids, it was mostly cloudy, with a temperature of 61. At Waterloo, it was cloudy, with a temperature of 69. In eastern Nebraska, it was clear. It was 64 at Lincoln, 67 at Omaha, and 61 at Norfolk. In eastern South Dakota, it was clear, and temperatures were between 69 and 72 degrees. And in southern Minnesota, it was clear, with a temperature of 68 at Mankato and 71 at Minneapolis. At Marshall, it was partly cloudy, with a temperature of 70. At Worthington, it was mostly cloudy, with a temperature of 71. At Rochester, the weather conditions were not available. Once again, at 2 a.m. Sioux City had a temperature of 65. The current time is 2:47 a.m. Central Daylight Time.

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Our program originates from the National Weather Service in Sioux Falls and serves Sioux City and the surrounding Siouxland area. This hazardous weather outlook is for northwest Iowa, west central Iowa, northeast Nebraska, central South Dakota, east central South Dakota, south central South Dakota, and southeast South Dakota. Day 1, this afternoon and tonight. Isolated thunderstorms will be possible this evening in the east of I-29 within portions of southwest Minnesota and extreme eastern South Dakota. While severe weather is not expected, an occasionally strong gust up to 50 miles an hour and small hail will also be possible. For Wednesday through Monday, isolated thunderstorms may be possible Wednesday and Thursday afternoons. Severe storms are not anticipated, though small hail and brief gusty winds will be possible. Weather precipitation is not expected at this time. Your National Weather Service forecast for Siouxland. Highs in the lower 90s. South winds around 5 miles an hour, becoming east this afternoon. Tonight, partly cloudy. A slight chance of showers and thunderstorms in the evening. Lows in the lower 60s. East winds around 5 miles an hour. Chance of rain 20%. Thursday, mostly sunny. Highs in the upper 80s. Southeast winds 5 to 10 miles an hour. Thursday night, partly cloudy in the evening, then becoming mostly cloudy. Lows around 60. Southeast winds 5 to 10 miles an hour. Friday, partly sunny. Highs in the mid-80s. Southeast winds 5 to 10 miles an hour. Friday night, mostly cloudy. Lows around 60. Saturday, partly sunny. Highs in the lower 80s. Saturday night, mostly cloudy. Lows in the upper 50s. Sunday, mostly cloudy in the morning, then becoming partly sunny. Highs in the lower 80s. Sunday night, mostly cloudy in the evening, then becoming partly cloudy. Lows in the upper 50s. Monday, mostly sunny. Highs in the mid 80s. Monday night, partly cloudy. Lows in the mid 50s. Tuesday, mostly sunny. Highs in the lower 80s. At 2 a.m., in Sioux City, the temperature was 65 and the dew point 55. The relative humidity was 70%. Wind was southeast at 6 miles an hour. The pressure was 29.94 inches and rising. Elsewhere in northwest Iowa, Morris was partly cloudy and 70. Sheldon was cloudy and 75. Cherokee was partly cloudy and 70. Spencer was cloudy and 71. Storm Lake was mostly cloudy and 72. Other conditions across the northern plains, farther east in Iowa, at Des Moines, it was partly cloudy with a temperature of 68. At Cedar Rapids, it was mostly cloudy with a temperature of 61. At Waterloo, it was cloudy with a temperature of 69. In eastern Nebraska, it was clear. It was 64 at Lincoln, 67 at Omaha, and 61 at Norfolk. In eastern South Dakota, it was clear, and temperatures were between 69 and 72 degrees. And in southern Minnesota, it was clear, with a temperature of 68 at Mankato, and 71 at Minneapolis. At Marshall, it was partly cloudy, with a temperature of 70. At Worthington, it was mostly cloudy, with a temperature of 71. At Rochester, the weather conditions were not available. Once again, at 2 a.m. Sioux City had a temperature of 65. The current time is 2:52 a.m. Central Daylight Time. Operating on a frequency of 162.475 megahertz, this is NOAA Weather Radio Station WXL62, broadcasting from a transmitter near Lawton, Iowa. Our program originates from the National Weather Service in Sioux Falls and serves Sioux City and the surrounding Siouxland area. This hazardous weather outlook is for northwest Iowa, west central Iowa, northeast Nebraska, central South Dakota, east central South Dakota, south central South Dakota.

Dakota and southeast South Dakota. Day one, this afternoon and tonight. Isolated thunderstorms will be possible this evening, mainly east of I-29 within portions of southwest Minnesota and extreme eastern South Dakota. While severe weather is not expected, an occasionally strong gust up to 50 miles an hour and small hail will also be possible. For Wednesday through Monday, isolated thunderstorms may be possible Wednesday and Thursday afternoons. Severe storms are not anticipated, though small hail and brief gusty winds will be possible. Spotter activation is not expected at this time. Your National Weather Service forecast for Siouxland. Today, sunny. Highs in the lower 90s. South winds around 5 miles an hour, becoming east this afternoon. Tonight, partly cloudy. A slight chance of showers and thunderstorms in the evening. Lows in the lower 60s. East winds around 5 miles an hour. Chance of rain 20%. Thursday, mostly sunny. Highs in the upper 80s. Southeast winds 5 to 10 miles an hour. Thursday night, partly cloudy in the evening, then becoming mostly cloudy. Lows around 60. Southeast winds 5 to 10 miles an hour. Friday, partly sunny. Highs in the mid-80s. Southeast winds 5 to 10 miles an hour. Friday night, mostly cloudy. Lows around 60. Saturday, partly sunny. Highs in the lower 80s. Saturday night, mostly cloudy. Lows in the upper 50s. Sunday, mostly cloudy in the morning, then becoming partly sunny. Highs in the lower 80s. Sunday night, mostly cloudy in the evening, then becoming partly cloudy. Lows in the upper 50s. Monday, mostly sunny. Highs in the mid-80s. Monday night, partly cloudy. Lows in the mid-50s. Tuesday, mostly sunny. Highs in the lower 80s. At 2 a.m., in Sioux City, the temperature was 65, and the dew point 55. The relative humidity was 70%. Wind was southeast at 6 miles an hour. The pressure was 29.94 inches and rising. Elsewhere in northwest Iowa, Morris was partly cloudy and 70. Sheldon was cloudy and 75. Cherokee was partly cloudy and 70. Spencer was cloudy and 71. Storm Lake was mostly cloudy and 72. Other conditions across the northern plains, farther east in Iowa, at Des Moines, it was partly cloudy, with a temperature of 68. At Cedar Rapids, it was mostly cloudy, with a temperature of 61. At Waterloo, it was cloudy, with a temperature of 69. In eastern Nebraska, it was clear. It was 64 at Lincoln, 67 at Omaha, and 61 at Norfolk. In eastern South Dakota, it was clear, and temperatures were between 69 and 72 degrees. And in southern Minnesota, it was clear, with a temperature of 68 at Mankato, and 71 at Minneapolis. At Marshall, it was partly cloudy, with a temperature of 70. At Worthington, it was mostly cloudy, with a temperature of 71. At Rochester, the weather conditions were not available. Once again, at 2 a.m. Sioux City had a temperature of 65. The current time is 2:56 a.m. Central Daylight Time. Operating on a frequency of 162.475 MHz, this is NOAA Weather Radio Station WXL62, broadcasting from a transmitter near Lawton, Iowa. Our program originates from the National Weather Service in Sioux Falls and serves Sioux City and the surrounding Siouxland area. This hazardous weather outlook is for northwest Iowa, west central Iowa, northeast Nebraska, central South Dakota, east central South Dakota, south central South Dakota, and southeast South Dakota. Day 1, this afternoon and tonight. Isolated thunderstorms will be possible this evening, mainly east of I-29 within portions of southwest Minnesota and extreme eastern South Dakota. While severe weather is not expected, an occasionally strong gust up to 50 miles an hour and small hail will also be possible. For Wednesday through Monday, isolated thunderstorms may be possible Wednesday and Thursday afternoons. Severe storms are not anticipated.

though small hail and brief gusty winds will be possible. Spotter activation is not expected at this time. Your National Weather Service forecast for Siouxland. Today, sunny. Highs in the lower 90s. South winds around 5 miles an hour, becoming east this afternoon. Tonight, partly cloudy. A slight chance of showers and thunderstorms in the evening. Lows in the lower 60s. East winds around 5 miles an hour. Chance of rain 20%. Thursday, mostly sunny. Highs in the upper 80s. Southeast winds 5 to 10 miles an hour. Thursday night, partly cloudy in the evening, then becoming mostly cloudy. Lows around 60. Southeast winds 5 to 10 miles an hour. Friday, partly sunny. Highs in the mid-80s. Southeast winds 5 to 10 miles an hour. Friday night, mostly cloudy. Lows around 60. Saturday, partly sunny. Highs in the lower 80s. Saturday night, mostly cloudy. Lows in the upper 50s. Sunday, mostly cloudy in the morning, then becoming partly sunny. Highs in the lower 80s. Sunday night, mostly cloudy in the evening, then becoming partly cloudy. Lows in the upper 50s. Monday, mostly sunny. Highs in the mid-80s. Monday night, partly cloudy. Lows in the mid-50s. Tuesday, mostly sunny. Highs in the lower 80s. At 2 a.m., in Sioux City, the temperature was 65, and the dew point 55. The relative humidity was 70%. Wind was southeast at 6 miles an hour. The pressure was 29.94 inches and rising. Elsewhere in northwest Iowa, Morris was partly cloudy and 70. Sheldon was cloudy and 75. Cherokee was partly cloudy and 70. Spencer was cloudy and 71. Storm Lake was mostly cloudy and 72. Other conditions across the northern plains, farther east in Iowa, at Des Moines, it was partly cloudy, with a temperature of 68. At Cedar Rapids, it was mostly cloudy, with a temperature of 61. At Waterloo, it was cloudy, with a temperature of 69. In eastern Nebraska, it was clear. It was 64 at Lincoln, 67 at Omaha, and 61 at Norfolk. In eastern South Dakota, it was clear, and temperatures were between 69 and 72 degrees. And in southern Minnesota, it was clear, with a temperature of 68 at Mankato, and 71 at Minneapolis. At Marshall, it was partly cloudy, with a temperature of 70. At Worthington, it was mostly cloudy, with a temperature of 71. At Rochester, the weather conditions were not available. Once again, at 2 a.m. Sioux City had a temperature of 65. The current time is 3:01 a.m. Central Daylight Time. Operating on a frequency of 162.475 MHz, this is NOAA Weather Radio Station WXL62, broadcasting from a transmitter near Lawton, Iowa. Our program originates from the National Weather Service in Sioux Falls and serves Sioux City and the surrounding Siouxland area. This hazardous weather outlook is for northwest Iowa, west central Iowa, northeast Nebraska, central South Dakota, east central South Dakota, south central South Dakota, and southeast South Dakota. Day 1, this afternoon and tonight. Isolated thunderstorms will be possible this evening, mainly east of I-29 within portions of southwest Minnesota and extreme eastern South Dakota. While severe weather is not expected, an occasionally strong gust up to 50 miles an hour and small hail will also be possible. For Wednesday through Monday, isolated thunderstorms may be possible Wednesday and Thursday afternoons. Severe storms are not anticipated, though small hail and brief gusty winds will be possible. Spotter activation is not expected at this time. Your National Weather Service forecast for Siouxland. Today, sunny. Highs in the lower 90s. South winds around 5 miles an hour, becoming east this afternoon. Tonight, partly cloudy. A slight chance of showers and thunderstorms in the evening. Lows in the lower 60s. East winds around 5 miles.

chance of rain 20%. Thursday, mostly sunny. Highs in the upper 80s. Southeast winds 5 to 10 miles an hour. Thursday night, partly cloudy in the evening, then becoming mostly cloudy. Lows around 60. Southeast winds 5 to 10 miles an hour. Friday, partly sunny. Highs in the mid-80s. Southeast winds 5 to 10 miles an hour. Friday night, mostly cloudy. Lows around 60. Saturday, partly sunny. Highs in the lower 80s. Saturday night, mostly cloudy. Lows in the upper 50s. Sunday, mostly cloudy in the morning, then becoming partly sunny. Highs in the lower 80s. Sunday night, mostly cloudy in the evening, then becoming partly cloudy. Lows in the upper 50s. Monday, mostly sunny. Highs in the mid-80s. Monday night, partly cloudy. Lows in the mid-50s. Tuesday, mostly sunny. Highs in the lower 80s. At 3 a.m., in Sioux City, the temperature was 64, and the dew point 55. The relative humidity was 72%. Wind was east at 6 miles an hour. The pressure was 29.94 inches and steady. Elsewhere in northwest Iowa, Morris was partly cloudy, and 66. Cherokee was partly cloudy, and 68. Spencer was partly cloudy, and 70. Other conditions across the northern plains, farther east in Iowa, temperatures were between 63 and 68 degrees. It was partly cloudy at Des Moines and Cedar Rapids. At Waterloo, it was cloudy. In eastern Nebraska, it was clear. It was 63 at Lincoln, 64 at Omaha, and 58 at North Fork. In eastern South Dakota, skies ranged from clear to partly cloudy, and temperatures were between 65 and 69 degrees. And in southern Minnesota, it was clear, with a temperature of 67 at Mankato and 70 at Minneapolis. It was partly cloudy, with a temperature of 70 at Worthington and 70 at Marshall. At Rochester, the weather conditions were not available. Once again, at 3 a.m. Sioux City had a temperature of 64. The current time is 3:05 a.m. Central Daylight Time. Operating on a frequency of 162.475 MHz, this is NOAA Weather Radio Station WXL62, broadcasting from a transmitter near Lawton, Iowa. Our program originates from the National Weather Service in Sioux Falls and serves Sioux City and the surrounding Siouxland area. This hazardous weather outlook is for northwest Iowa, west central Iowa, northeast Nebraska, central South Dakota, east central South Dakota, south central South Dakota, and southeast South Dakota. Day 1, this afternoon and tonight. Isolated thunderstorms will be possible this evening, mainly east of I-29 within portions of southwest Minnesota and extreme eastern South Dakota. While severe weather is not expected, an occasionally strong gust up to 50 miles an hour and small hail will also be possible. For Wednesday through Monday, isolated thunderstorms may be possible Wednesday and Thursday afternoons. Severe storms are not anticipated, though small hail and brief gusty winds will be possible. Spotter activation is not expected at this time. Your National Weather Service forecast for Siouxland. Today, sunny. Highs in the lower 90s. South winds around 5 miles an hour, becoming east this afternoon. Tonight, partly cloudy. A slight chance of showers and thunderstorms in the evening. Lows in the lower 60s. East winds around 5 miles an hour. Chance of rain 20%. Thursday, mostly sunny. Highs in the upper 80s. Southeast winds 5 to 10 miles an hour. Thursday night, partly cloudy in the evening, then becoming mostly cloudy. Lows around 60. Southeast winds 5 to 10 miles an hour. Friday, partly sunny. Highs in the mid-80s. Southeast winds 5 to 10 miles an hour. Friday night, mostly cloudy. Lows around 60. Saturday, partly sunny. Highs in the lower 80s. Saturday night, mostly cloudy.

the upper 50s. Sunday, mostly cloudy in the morning, then becoming partly sunny. Highs in the lower 80s. Sunday night, mostly cloudy in the evening, then becoming partly cloudy. Lows in the upper 50s. Monday, mostly sunny. Highs in the mid 80s. Monday night, partly cloudy. Lows in the mid 50s. Tuesday, mostly sunny. Highs in the lower 80s. At 3 a.m., in Sioux City, the temperature was 64 and the dew point 55. The relative humidity was 72%. Wind was east at 6 miles an hour. The pressure was 29.94 inches and steady. Elsewhere in northwest Iowa, Morris was partly cloudy, N66. Cherokee was partly cloudy, N68. Spencer was partly cloudy, N70. Other conditions across the northern plains, farther east in Iowa, temperatures were between 63 and 68 degrees. It was partly cloudy at Des Moines and Cedar Rapids. At Waterloo, it was cloudy. In eastern Nebraska, it was clear. It was 63 at Lincoln, 64 at Omaha, and 58 at Norfolk. In eastern South Dakota, skies ranged from clear to partly cloudy, and temperatures were between 65 and 69 degrees. And in southern Minnesota, it was clear, with a temperature of 67 at Mankato and 70 at Minneapolis. It was partly cloudy, with a temperature of 70 at Worthington and 70 at Marshall. At Rochester, the weather conditions were not available. Once again, at 3 a.m. Sioux City had a temperature of 64. The current time is 3:09 a.m. Central Daylight Time. Operating on a frequency of 162.475 megahertz, this is NOAA Weather Radio Station WXL62, broadcasting from a transmitter near Lawton, Iowa. Our program originates from the National Weather Service in Sioux Falls and serves Sioux City and the surrounding Siouxland area. This hazardous weather outlook is for northwest Iowa, west central Iowa, northeast Nebraska, central South Dakota, east central South Dakota, south central South Dakota, and southeast South Dakota. Day 1, this afternoon and tonight. Isolated thunderstorms will be possible this evening, mainly east of I-29 within portions of southwest Minnesota and extreme eastern South Dakota. While severe weather is not expected, an occasionally strong gust up to 50 miles an hour and small hail will also be possible. For Wednesday through Monday, isolated thunderstorms may be possible Wednesday and Thursday afternoons. Severe storms are not anticipated, though small hail and brief gusty winds will be possible. Spotter activation is not expected at this time. Your National Weather Service forecast for Siouxland. Today, sunny. Highs in the lower 90s. South winds around 5 miles an hour, becoming east this afternoon. Tonight, partly cloudy. A slight chance of showers and thunderstorms in the evening. Lows in the lower 60s. East winds around 5 miles an hour. Chance of rain 20%. Thursday, mostly sunny. Highs in the upper 80s. Southeast winds 5 to 10 miles an hour. Thursday night, partly cloudy in the evening, then becoming mostly cloudy. Lows around 60. Southeast winds 5 to 10 miles an hour. Friday, partly sunny. Highs in the mid-80s. Southeast winds 5 to 10 miles an hour. Friday night, mostly cloudy. Lows around 60. Saturday, partly sunny. Highs in the lower 80s. Saturday night, mostly cloudy. Lows in the upper 50s. Sunday, mostly cloudy in the morning, then becoming partly sunny. Highs in the lower 80s. Sunday night, mostly cloudy in the evening, then becoming partly cloudy. Lows in the upper 50s. Monday, mostly sunny. Highs in the mid 80s. Monday night, partly cloudy. Lows in the mid-50s. Tuesday, mostly sunny. Highs in the lower 80s. At 3 a.m., in Sioux City, the temperature was 64 and the dew point 55. The relative humidity was 72%. Wind was east at 6 miles an hour.

pressure was 29.94 inches and steady. Elsewhere in northwest Iowa, Morris was partly cloudy and 66. In Sheldon, the temperature was missing. Cherokee was partly cloudy and 68. Spencer was partly cloudy and 70. Storm Lake was mostly cloudy and 70. Other conditions across the northern plains, farther east in Iowa, temperatures were between 63 and 68 degrees. At Cedar Rapids, it was clear. At Des Moines, it was partly cloudy. At Waterloo, it was mostly cloudy. In eastern Nebraska, it was clear. It was 63 at Lincoln, 64 at Omaha, and 58 at North Fork. In eastern South Dakota, skies ranged from clear to partly cloudy, and temperatures were between 65 and 69 degrees. And in southern Minnesota, it was clear, with a temperature of 70 at Worthington and 70 at Minneapolis. At Mankato, it was partly cloudy, with a temperature of 67. At Marshall, it was mostly cloudy, with a temperature of 70. At Rochester, the weather conditions were not available. Once again, at 3 a.m. Sioux City had a temperature of 64. The current time is 3:14 a.m. Central Daylight Time. Operating on a frequency of 162.475 MHz, this is NOAA Weather Radio Station WXL62, broadcasting from a transmitter near Lawton, Iowa. Our program originates from the National Weather Service in Sioux Falls and serves Sioux City and the surrounding Siouxland area. This hazardous weather outlook is for northwest Iowa, west central Iowa, northeast Nebraska, central South Dakota, east central South Dakota, south central South Dakota, and southeast South Dakota. Day 1, this afternoon and tonight. Isolated thunderstorms will be possible this evening, mainly east of I-29 within portions of southwest Minnesota and extreme eastern South Dakota. While severe weather is not expected, an occasionally strong gust up to 50 miles an hour and small hail will also be possible. For Wednesday through Monday, isolated thunderstorms may be possible Wednesday and Thursday afternoons. Severe storms are not anticipated, though small hail and brief gusty winds will be possible. Spotter activation is not expected at this time. Your National Weather Service forecast for Siouxland. Today, sunny. Highs in the lower 90s. South winds around 5 miles an hour, becoming east this afternoon. Tonight, partly cloudy. A slight chance of showers and thunderstorms in the evening. Lows in the lower 60s. East winds around 5 miles an hour. Chance of rain 20%. Thursday, mostly sunny. Highs in the upper 80s. Southeast winds 5 to 10 miles an hour. Thursday night, partly cloudy in the evening, then becoming mostly cloudy. Lows around 60. Southeast winds 5 to 10 miles an hour. Friday, partly sunny. Highs in the mid-80s. Southeast winds 5 to 10 miles an hour. Friday night, mostly cloudy. Lows around 60. Saturday, partly sunny. Highs in the lower 80s. Saturday night, mostly cloudy. Lows in the upper 50s. Sunday, mostly cloudy in the morning, then becoming partly sunny. Highs in the lower 80s. Sunday night, mostly cloudy in the evening, then becoming partly cloudy. Lows in the upper 50s. Monday, mostly sunny. Highs in the mid-80s. Monday night, partly cloudy. Lows in the mid-50s. Tuesday, mostly sunny. Highs in the lower 80s. At 3 a.m., in Sioux City, the temperature was 64 and the dew point 55. The relative humidity was 72%. Wind was east at 6 miles an hour. The pressure was 29.94 inches and steady. Elsewhere in northwest Iowa, Morris was partly cloudy and 66. In Sheldon, the temperature was missing. Cherokee was partly cloudy and 68. Spencer was partly cloudy and 70. Storm Lake was mostly cloudy and 70. Other conditions across the northern plains, farther east in Iowa, temperatures were

between 63 and 68 degrees. At Cedar Rapids, it was clear. At Des Moines, it was partly cloudy. At Waterloo, it was mostly cloudy. In eastern Nebraska, it was clear. It was 63 at Lincoln, 64 at Omaha, and 58 at Norfolk. In eastern South Dakota, skies ranged from clear to partly cloudy, and temperatures were between 65 and 69 degrees. And in southern Minnesota, it was clear, with a temperature of 70 at Worthington and 70 at Minneapolis. At Mankato, it was partly cloudy, with a temperature of 67. At Marshall, it was mostly cloudy, with a temperature of 70. At Rochester, the weather conditions were not available. Once again, at 3 a.m. Sioux City had a temperature of 64. The current time is 3:18 a.m. Central Daylight Time. Operating on a frequency of 162.475 MHz, this is NOAA Weather Radio Station WXL62, broadcasting from a transmitter near Lawton, Iowa. Our program originates from the National Weather Service in Sioux Falls and serves Sioux City and the surrounding Siouxland area. This hazardous weather outlook is for northwest Iowa, west central Iowa, northeast Nebraska, central South Dakota, east central South Dakota, south central South Dakota, and southeast South Dakota. Day 1, this afternoon and tonight. Isolated thunderstorms will be possible this evening, mainly east of I-29 within portions of southwest Minnesota and extreme eastern South Dakota. While severe weather is not expected, an occasionally strong gust up to 50 miles an hour and small hail will also be possible. For Wednesday through Monday, isolated thunderstorms may be possible Wednesday and Thursday afternoons. Severe storms are not anticipated, though small hail and brief gusty winds will be possible. Spotter activation is not expected at this time. Your National Weather Service forecast for Siouxland. Today, sunny. Highs in the lower 90s. South winds around 5 miles an hour, becoming east this afternoon. Tonight, partly cloudy. A slight chance of showers and thunderstorms in the evening. Lows in the lower 60s. East winds around 5 miles an hour. Chance of rain 20%. Thursday, mostly sunny. Highs in the upper 80s. Southeast winds 5 to 10 miles an hour. Thursday night, partly cloudy in the evening, then becoming mostly cloudy. Lows around 60. Southeast winds 5 to 10 miles an hour. Friday, partly sunny. Highs in the mid-80s. Southeast winds 5 to 10 miles an hour. Friday night, mostly cloudy. Lows around 60. Saturday, partly sunny. Highs in the lower 80s. Saturday night, mostly cloudy. Lows in the upper 50s. Sunday, mostly cloudy in the morning, then becoming partly sunny. Highs in the lower 80s. Sunday night, mostly cloudy in the evening, then becoming partly cloudy. Lows in the upper 50s. Monday, mostly sunny. Highs in the mid-80s. Monday night, partly cloudy. Lows in the mid-50s. Tuesday, mostly sunny. Highs in the lower 80s. At 3 a.m., in Sioux City, the temperature was 64 and the dew point 55. The relative humidity was 72%. Wind was east at 6 miles an hour. The pressure was 29.94 inches and steady. Elsewhere in northwest Iowa, Morris was partly cloudy and 66. In Sheldon, the temperature was missing. Cherokee was partly cloudy and 68. Spencer was partly cloudy and 70. Storm Lake was mostly cloudy and 70. Other conditions across the northern plains, farther east in Iowa, temperatures were between 63 and 68 degrees. At Cedar Rapids, it was clear. At Des Moines, it was partly cloudy. At Waterloo, it was mostly cloudy. In eastern Nebraska, it was clear. It was 63 at Lincoln, 64 at Omaha, and 58 at Norfolk. In eastern South Dakota, skies ranged from clear to partly cloudy, and temperatures were between 65 and 69 degrees. And in

Minnesota, it was clear with a temperature of 70 at Worthington and 70 at Minneapolis. At Mankato, it was partly cloudy with a temperature of 67. At Marshall, it was mostly cloudy with a temperature of 70. At Rochester, the weather conditions were not available. Once again, at 3 a.m., Sioux City had a temperature of 64. The current time is 3:23 a.m. Central Daylight Time. Operating on a frequency of 162.475 MHz, this is NOAA Weather Radio Station WXL62, broadcasting from a transmitter near Lawton, Iowa. Our program originates from the National Weather Service in Sioux Falls and serves Sioux City and the surrounding Siouxland area. This hazardous weather outlook is from northwest Iowa, west central Iowa, northeast Nebraska, central South Dakota, east central South Dakota, south central South Dakota, and southeast South Dakota. Day 1, this afternoon and tonight. Isolated thunderstorms will be possible this evening, mainly east of I-29 within portions of southwest Minnesota and extreme eastern South Dakota. While severe weather is not expected, an occasionally strong gust up to 50 miles an hour and small hail will also be possible. For Wednesday through Monday, isolated thunderstorms may be possible Wednesday and Thursday afternoons. Severe storms are not anticipated, though small hail and brief gusty winds will be possible. Spotter activation is not expected at this time. Your National Weather Service forecast for Siouxland. Today, sunny. Highs in the lower 90s. South winds around 5 miles an hour, becoming east this afternoon. Tonight, partly cloudy. A slight chance of showers and thunderstorms in the evening. Lows in the lower 60s. East winds around 5 miles an hour. Chance of rain 20%. Thursday, mostly sunny. Highs in the upper 80s. Southeast winds 5 to 10 miles an hour. Thursday night, partly cloudy in the evening, then becoming mostly cloudy. Lows around 60. Southeast winds 5 to 10 miles an hour. Friday, partly sunny. Highs in the mid-80s. Southeast winds 5 to 10 miles an hour. Friday night, mostly cloudy. Lows around 60. Saturday, partly sunny. Highs in the lower 80s. Saturday night, mostly cloudy. Lows in the upper 50s. Sunday, mostly cloudy in the morning, then becoming partly sunny. Highs in the lower 80s. Sunday night, mostly cloudy in the evening, then becoming partly cloudy. Lows in the upper 50s. Monday, mostly sunny. Highs in the mid-80s. Monday night, partly cloudy. Lows in the mid-50s. Tuesday, mostly sunny. Highs in the lower 80s. At 3 a.m., in Sioux City, the temperature was 64 and the dew point 55. The relative humidity was 72%. Wind was east at 6 miles an hour. The pressure was 29.94 inches and steady. Elsewhere in northwest Iowa, Morris was partly cloudy and 66. In Sheldon, the temperature was missing. Cherokee was partly cloudy and 68. Spencer was partly cloudy and 70. Storm Lake was mostly cloudy and 70. Other conditions across the northern plains, farther east in Iowa, temperatures were between 63 and 68 degrees. At Cedar Rapids, it was clear. At Des Moines, it was partly cloudy. At Waterloo, it was mostly cloudy. In eastern Nebraska, it was clear. It was 63 at Lincoln, 64 at Omaha, and 58 at North Fork. In eastern South Dakota, skies ranged from clear to partly cloudy, and temperatures were between 65 and 69 degrees. And in southern Minnesota, it was clear, with a temperature of 70 at Worthington and 70 at Minneapolis. At Mankato, it was partly cloudy, with a temperature of 67. At Marshall, it was mostly cloudy, with a temperature of 70. At Rochester, the weather conditions were not available. Once again, at 3 a.m., Sioux City had a temperature of 64. The current time is 3:27 a.m. Central Daylight Time.

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Our program originates from the National Weather Service in Sioux Falls and serves Sioux City and the surrounding Siouxland area. This hazardous weather outlook is for northwest Iowa, west central Iowa, northeast Nebraska, central South Dakota, east central South Dakota, south central South Dakota, and southeast South Dakota. Day 1, this afternoon and tonight. Isolated thunderstorms will be possible this evening, mainly east of I-29 within portions of southwest Minnesota and extreme eastern South Dakota. While severe weather is not expected, an occasionally strong gust up to 50 miles an hour and small hail will also be possible. For Wednesday through Monday, isolated thunderstorms may be possible Wednesday and Thursday afternoons. Severe storms are not anticipated, though small hail and brief gusty winds will be possible. Spotter activation is not expected at this time. Your National Weather Service forecast for Siouxland. Today, sunny. Highs in the lower 90s. South winds around 5 miles an hour, becoming east this afternoon. Tonight, partly cloudy. A slight chance of showers and thunderstorms in the evening. Lows in the lower 60s. East winds around 5 miles an hour. Chance of rain 20%. Thursday, mostly sunny. Highs in the upper 80s. Southeast winds 5 to 10 miles an hour. Thursday night, partly cloudy in the evening, then becoming mostly cloudy. Lows around 60. Southeast winds 5 to 10 miles an hour. Friday, partly sunny. Highs in the mid-80s. Southeast winds 5 to 10 miles an hour. Friday night, mostly cloudy. Lows around 60. Saturday, partly sunny. Highs in the lower 80s. Saturday night, mostly cloudy. Lows in the upper 50s. Sunday, mostly cloudy in the morning, then becoming partly sunny. Highs in the lower 80s. Sunday night, mostly cloudy in the evening, then becoming partly cloudy. Lows in the upper 50s. Monday, mostly sunny. Highs in the mid-80s. Monday night, partly cloudy. Lows in the mid-50s. Tuesday, mostly sunny. Highs in the lower 80s. At 3 a.m., in Sioux City, the temperature was 64 and the dew point 55. The relative humidity was 72%. Wind was east at 6 miles an hour. The pressure was 29.94 inches and steady. Elsewhere in northwest Iowa, Morris was partly cloudy, and 66. In Sheldon, the temperature was missing. Cherokee was partly cloudy, and 68. Spencer was partly cloudy, and 70. Storm Lake was mostly cloudy, and 70. Other conditions across the northern plains, farther east in Iowa, temperatures were between 63 and 68 degrees. At Cedar Rapids, it was clear. At Des Moines, it was partly cloudy. At Waterloo, it was mostly cloudy. In eastern Nebraska, it was clear. It was 63 at Lincoln, 64 at Omaha, and 58 at North Fork. In eastern South Dakota, skies ranged from clear to partly cloudy, and temperatures were between 65 and 69 degrees. And in southern Minnesota, it was clear, with a temperature of 70 at Worthington and 70 at Minneapolis. At Mankato, it was partly cloudy, with a temperature of 67. At Marshall, it was mostly cloudy, with a temperature of 70. At Rochester, the weather conditions were not available. Once again, at 3 a.m. Sioux City had a temperature of 64. The current time is 3:32 a.m. Central Daylight Time. Operating on a frequency of 162.475 megahertz, this is NOAA Weather Radio Station WXL62, broadcasting from a transmitter near Lawton, Iowa. Our program originates from the National Weather Service in Sioux Falls and serves Sioux City and the surrounding Siouxland area. This hazardous weather outlook is for northwest Iowa, west central Iowa, southwest Minnesota, northeast Nebraska, central South Dakota, east
Central South Dakota, South Central South Dakota, and Southeast South Dakota. For today and tonight, after a few lingering showers this morning east of I-29, additional chances for showers and thunderstorms will be possible this afternoon ahead of a cold front. While severe weather is not expected, and at night, after a few lingering showers this morning east of I-29, additional chances for showers and thunderstorms will be possible this afternoon ahead of a cold front. While severe weather is not expected, an occasionally strong wind gust up to 45 miles an hour will be possible for Thursday through Tuesday. While the severe weather risk is low, additional shower and thunderstorm chances are expected over the weekend mainly along and west of the James River Valley. Spotter activation is not expected at this time. Your National Weather Service forecast for Siouxland. Today, sunny. Highs in the lower 90s. South winds around 5 miles an hour, becoming east this afternoon. Tonight, partly cloudy. A slight chance of showers and thunderstorms in the evening. Lows in the lower 60s. East winds around 5 miles an hour. Chance of rain 20%. Thursday, mostly sunny. Highs in the upper 80s. Southeast winds 5 to 10 miles an hour. Thursday night, partly cloudy in the evening, then becoming mostly cloudy. Lows around 60. Southeast winds 5 to 10 miles an hour. Friday, partly sunny. Highs in the mid-80s. Southeast winds 5 to 10 miles an hour. Friday night, mostly cloudy. Lows around 60. Saturday, partly sunny. Highs in the lower 80s. Saturday night, mostly cloudy. Lows in the upper 50s. Sunday, mostly cloudy in the morning, then becoming partly sunny. Highs in the lower 80s. Sunday night, mostly cloudy in the evening, then becoming partly cloudy. Lows in the upper 50s. Monday, mostly sunny. Highs in the mid 80s. Monday night, partly cloudy. Lows in the mid 50s. Tuesday, mostly sunny. Highs in the lower 80s. At 3 a.m., in Sioux City, the temperature was 64, and the dew point 55. The relative humidity was 72%. Wind was east at 6 miles an hour. The pressure was 29.94 inches and steady. Elsewhere in northwest Iowa, Morris was partly cloudy, and 66. In Sheldon, the temperature was missing. Cherokee was partly cloudy, and 68. Spencer was partly cloudy, and 70. Storm Lake was mostly cloudy, and 70. Other conditions across the northern plains, farther east in Iowa, temperatures were between 63 and 68 degrees. At Cedar Rapids, it was clear. At Des Moines, it was partly cloudy. At Waterloo, it was mostly cloudy. In eastern Nebraska, it was clear. It was 63 at Lincoln, 64 at Omaha, and 58 at Norfolk. In eastern South Dakota, skies ranged from clear to partly cloudy, and temperatures were between 65 and 69 degrees. And in southern Minnesota, it was clear, with a temperature of 70 at Worthington and 70 at Minneapolis. At Mankato, it was partly cloudy, with a temperature of 67. At Marshall, it was mostly cloudy, with a temperature of 70. At Rochester, the weather conditions were not available. Once again, at 3 a.m. Sioux City had a temperature of 64. The current time is 3:36 a.m. Central Daylight Time. Operating on a frequency of 162.475 megahertz, this is NOAA Weather Radio Station WXL62, broadcasting from a transmitter near Lawton, Iowa. Our program originates from the National Weather Service in Sioux Falls and serves Sioux City and the surrounding Siouxland area. This hazardous weather outlook is for northwest Iowa, west central Iowa, southwest Minnesota, northeast Nebraska, central South Dakota, east central South Dakota, south central South Dakota, and southeast South Dakota. For today and tonight, after a few lingering showers this morning east of I-29, additional chances for showers and thunderstorms will be possible this afternoon ahead of a cold front.

Severe weather is not expected, and occasionally strong wind gusts up to 45 miles an hour will be possible for Thursday through Tuesday. While the severe weather risk is low, additional shower and thunderstorm chances are expected over the weekend, mainly along and west of the James River Valley. Spotter activation is not expected at this time. Your National Weather Service forecast for Siouxland. Today, sunny. Highs in the lower 90s. South winds around 5 miles an hour, becoming east this afternoon. Tonight, partly cloudy. A slight chance of showers and thunderstorms in the evening. Lows in the lower 60s. East winds around 5 miles an hour. Chance of rain 20%. Thursday, mostly sunny. Highs in the upper 80s. Southeast winds 5 to 10 miles an hour. Thursday night, partly cloudy in the evening, then becoming mostly cloudy. Lows around 60. Southeast winds 5 to 10 miles an hour. Friday, partly sunny. Highs in the mid-80s. Southeast winds 5 to 10 miles an hour. Friday night, mostly cloudy. Lows around 60. Saturday, partly sunny. Highs in the lower 80s. Saturday night, mostly cloudy. Lows in the upper 50s. Sunday, mostly cloudy in the morning, then becoming partly sunny. Highs in the lower 80s. Sunday night, mostly cloudy in the evening, then becoming partly cloudy. Lows in the upper 50s. Monday, mostly sunny. Highs in the mid-80s. Monday night, partly cloudy. Lows in the mid-50s. Tuesday, mostly sunny. Highs in the lower 80s. At 3 a.m., in Sioux City, the temperature was 64, and the dew point 55. The relative humidity was 72%. Wind was east at 6 miles an hour. The pressure was 29.94 inches and steady. Elsewhere in northwest Iowa, Morris was partly cloudy, and 66. In Sheldon, the temperature was missing. Cherokee was partly cloudy, and 68. Spencer was partly cloudy, and 70. Storm Lake was mostly cloudy, and 70. Other conditions across the northern plains, farther east in Iowa, temperatures were between 63 and 68 degrees. At Cedar Rapids, it was clear. At Des Moines, it was partly cloudy. At Waterloo, it was mostly cloudy. In eastern Nebraska, it was clear. It was 63 at Lincoln, 64 at Omaha, and 58 at Norfolk. In eastern South Dakota, skies ranged from clear to partly cloudy, and temperatures were between 65 and 69 degrees. And in southern Minnesota, it was clear, with a temperature of 70 at Worthington and 70 at Minneapolis. At Mankato, it was partly cloudy, with a temperature of 67. At Marshall, it was mostly cloudy, with a temperature of 70. At Rochester, the weather conditions were not available. Once again, at 3 a.m. Sioux City had a temperature of 64. The current time is 3:41 a.m. Central Daylight Time. Operating on a frequency of 162.475 MHz, this is NOAA Weather Radio Station WXL62, broadcasting from a transmitter near Lawton, Iowa. Our program originates from the National Weather Service in Sioux Falls and serves Sioux City and the surrounding Siouxland area. This hazardous weather outlook is for northwest Iowa, west central Iowa, southwest Minnesota, northeast Nebraska, central South Dakota, east central South Dakota, south central South Dakota, and southeast South Dakota. For today and tonight, after a few lingering showers this morning east of I-29, additional chances for showers and thunderstorms will be possible this afternoon ahead of a cold front. While severe weather is not expected, an occasionally strong wind gust up to 45 miles an hour will be possible for Thursday through Tuesday. While the severe weather risk is low, additional shower and thunderstorm chances are expected over the weekend, mainly along and west of the James River Valley. Spotter activation is not expected at this time. Your National Weather Service forecast for Siouxland. Today, sunny. Highs in the lower 90s. South winds around 5 miles an hour,

Saturday night, mostly cloudy. Lows in the upper 50s. Sunday, mostly cloudy in the morning, then becoming partly sunny. Highs in the lower 80s. Sunday night, mostly cloudy in the evening, then becoming partly cloudy. Lows in the upper 50s. Monday, mostly sunny. Highs in the mid 80s. Monday night, partly cloudy. Lows in the mid 50s. Tuesday, mostly sunny. Highs in the lower 80s. At 3 a.m., in Sioux City, the temperature was 64, and the dew point 55. The relative humidity was 72%. Wind was east at 6 miles an hour. The pressure was 29.94 inches and steady. Elsewhere in northwest Iowa, Morris was partly cloudy, and 66. In Sheldon, the temperature was missing. Cherokee was partly cloudy, and 68. Spencer was partly cloudy, and 70. Storm Lake was mostly cloudy, and 70. Other conditions across the northern plains, farther east in Iowa, temperatures were between 63 and 68 degrees. At Cedar Rapids, it was clear. At Des Moines, it was partly cloudy. At Waterloo, it was mostly cloudy. In eastern Nebraska, it was clear. It was 63 at Lincoln, 64 at Omaha, and 58 at Norfolk. In eastern South Dakota, skies ranged from clear to partly cloudy, and temperatures were between 65 and 69 degrees. And in southern Minnesota, it was clear, with a temperature of 70 at Worthington and 70 at Minneapolis. At Mankato, it was partly cloudy, with a temperature of 67. At Marshall, it was mostly cloudy, with a temperature of 70. At Rochester, the weather conditions were not available. Once again, at 3 a.m. Sioux City had a temperature of 64. The current time is 3:45 a.m. Central Daylight Time. Operating on a frequency of 162.475 megahertz, this is NOAA Weather Radio Station WXL62, broadcasting from a transmitter near Lawton, Iowa. Our program originates from the National Weather Service in Sioux Falls and serves Sioux City and the surrounding Siouxland area. This hazardous weather outlook is for northwest Iowa, west central Iowa, southwest Minnesota, northeast Nebraska, central South Dakota, east central South Dakota, south central South Dakota, and southeast South Dakota. For today and tonight, after a few lingering showers this morning east of I-29, additional chances for showers and thunderstorms will be possible this afternoon ahead of a cold front. While severe weather is not expected, an occasionally strong wind gust up to 45 miles an hour will be possible for Thursday through Tuesday. While the severe weather risk is low, additional shower and thunderstorm chances are expected over the weekend mainly along and west of the James River Valley. Spotter activation is not expected at this time. Your National Weather Service forecast for Siouxland. Today, sunny. Highs in the lower 90s. South winds around 5 miles an hour, becoming east this afternoon. Tonight, partly cloudy. A slight chance of showers and thunderstorms in the evening. Lows in the lower 60s. East winds around 5 miles an hour. Chance of rain 20%. Thursday, mostly sunny. Highs in the upper 80s. Southeast winds 5 to 10 miles an hour. Thursday night, partly cloudy in the evening, then becoming mostly cloudy. Lows around 60. Southeast winds 5 to 10 miles an hour. Friday, partly sunny. Highs in the mid-80s. Southeast winds 5 to 10 miles an hour. Friday night, mostly cloudy. Lows around 60. Saturday, partly sunny. Highs in the lower 80s. Saturday night, mostly cloudy. Lows in the upper 50s. Sunday, mostly cloudy in the morning, then becoming partly sunny. Highs in the lower 80s. Sunday night, mostly cloudy in the evening, then becoming partly cloudy. Lows in the upper 50s. Monday, mostly sunny. Highs in the mid 80s. Monday night, partly cloudy. Lows in the mid 50s. Tuesday, mostly sunny.

highs in the lower 80s. At 3 a.m., in Sioux City, the temperature was 64, and the dew point 55. The relative humidity was 72%. Wind was east at 6 miles an hour. The pressure was 29.94 inches and steady. Elsewhere in northwest Iowa, Morris was partly cloudy, and 66. In Sheldon, the temperature was missing. Cherokee was partly cloudy, and 68. Spencer was partly cloudy, and 70. Storm Lake was mostly cloudy, and 70. Other conditions across the northern plains, farther east in Iowa, temperatures were between 63 and 68 degrees. At Cedar Rapids, it was clear. At Des Moines, it was partly cloudy. At Waterloo, it was mostly cloudy. In eastern Nebraska, it was clear. It was 63 at Lincoln, 64 at Omaha, and 58 at North Fork. In eastern South Dakota, skies ranged from clear to partly cloudy, and temperatures were between 65 and 69 degrees. And in southern Minnesota, it was clear, with a temperature of 70 at Worthington and 70 at Minneapolis. At Mankato, it was partly cloudy, with a temperature of 67. At Marshall, it was mostly cloudy, with a temperature of 70. At Rochester, the weather conditions were not available. Once again, at 3 a.m. Sioux City had a temperature of 64. The current time is 3:50 a.m. Central Daylight Time. Operating on a frequency of 162.475 MHz, this is NOAA Weather Radio Station WXL62, broadcasting from a transmitter near Lawton, Iowa. Our program originates from the National Weather Service in Sioux Falls and serves Sioux City and the surrounding Siouxland area. This hazardous weather outlook is for northwest Iowa, west central Iowa, southwest Minnesota, northeast Nebraska, central South Dakota, east central South Dakota, south central South Dakota, and southeast South Dakota. For today and tonight, after a few lingering showers this morning east of I-29, additional chances for showers and thunderstorms will be possible this afternoon ahead of a cold front. While severe weather is not expected, an occasionally strong wind gust up to 45 miles an hour will be possible for Thursday through Tuesday. While the severe weather risk is low, additional shower and thunderstorm chances are expected over the weekend mainly along and west of the James River Valley. Spotter activation is not expected at this time. Your National Weather Service forecast for Siouxland. Today, sunny. Highs in the lower 90s. South winds around 5 miles an hour, becoming east this afternoon. Tonight, partly cloudy. A slight chance of showers and thunderstorms in the evening. Lows in the lower 60s. East winds around 5 miles an hour. Chance of rain 20%. Thursday, mostly sunny. Highs in the upper 80s. Southeast winds 5 to 10 miles an hour. Thursday night, partly cloudy in the evening, then becoming mostly cloudy. Lows around 60. Southeast winds 5 to 10 miles an hour. Friday, partly sunny. Highs in the mid-80s. Southeast winds 5 to 10 miles an hour. Friday night, mostly cloudy. Lows around 60. Saturday, partly sunny. Highs in the lower 80s. Saturday night, mostly cloudy. Lows in the upper 50s. Sunday, mostly cloudy in the morning, then becoming partly sunny. Highs in the lower 80s. Sunday night, mostly cloudy in the evening, then becoming partly cloudy. Lows in the upper 50s. Monday, mostly sunny. Highs in the mid-80s. Monday night, partly cloudy. Lows in the mid-50s. Tuesday, mostly sunny. Highs in the lower 80s. At 3 a.m., in Sioux City, the temperature was 64, and the dew point 55. The relative humidity was 72%. Wind was east at 6 miles an hour. The pressure was 29.94 inches and steady. Elsewhere in northwest Iowa, Morris was partly cloudy, and 66. In Sheldon, the temperature was missing. Cherokee was partly cloudy, and 68.

Spencer was partly cloudy and 70. Storm Lake was mostly cloudy and 70. Other conditions across the northern plains, farther east in Iowa, temperatures were between 63 and 68 degrees. At Cedar Rapids, it was clear. At Des Moines, it was partly cloudy. At Waterloo, it was mostly cloudy. In eastern Nebraska, it was clear. It was 63 at Lincoln, 64 at Omaha, and 58 at Norfolk. In eastern South Dakota, skies ranged from clear to partly cloudy, and temperatures were between 65 and 69 degrees. And in southern Minnesota, it was clear, with a temperature of 70 at Worthington, and 70 at Minneapolis. At Mankato, it was partly cloudy, with a temperature of 67. At Marshall, it was mostly cloudy, with a temperature of 70. At Rochester, the weather conditions were not available. Once again, at 3 a.m. Sioux City had a temperature of 64. The current time is 3:54 a.m. Central Daylight Time. Operating on a frequency of 162.475 MHz, this is NOAA Weather Radio Station WXL62, broadcasting from a transmitter near Lawton, Iowa. Our program originates from the National Weather Service in Sioux Falls and serves Sioux City and the surrounding Siouxland area. This hazardous weather outlook is for northwest Iowa, west central Iowa, southwest Minnesota, northeast Nebraska, central South Dakota, east central South Dakota, south central South Dakota, and southeast South Dakota. For today and tonight, after a few lingering showers this morning east of I-29, additional chances for showers and thunderstorms will be possible this afternoon ahead of a cold front. While severe weather is not expected, an occasionally strong wind gust up to 45 miles an hour will be possible for Thursday through Tuesday. While the severe weather risk is low, additional shower and thunderstorm chances are expected over the weekend mainly along and west of the James River Valley. Spotter activation is not expected at this time. Your National Weather Service forecast for Siouxland. Today, sunny. Highs in the lower 90s. South winds around 5 miles an hour, becoming east this afternoon. Tonight, partly cloudy. A slight chance of showers and thunderstorms in the evening. Lows in the lower 60s. East winds around 5 miles an hour. Chance of rain 20%. Thursday, mostly sunny. Highs in the upper 80s. Southeast winds 5 to 10 miles an hour. Thursday night, partly cloudy in the evening, then becoming mostly cloudy. Lows around 60. Southeast winds 5 to 10 miles an hour. Friday, partly sunny. Highs in the mid-80s. Southeast winds 5 to 10 miles an hour. Friday night, mostly cloudy. Lows around 60. Saturday, partly sunny. Highs in the lower 80s. Saturday night, mostly cloudy. Lows in the upper 50s. Sunday, mostly cloudy in the morning, then becoming partly sunny. Highs in the lower 80s. Sunday night, mostly cloudy in the evening, then becoming partly cloudy. Lows in the upper 50s. Monday, mostly sunny. Highs in the mid-80s. Monday night, partly cloudy. Lows in the mid-50s. Tuesday, mostly sunny. Highs in the lower 80s. At 3 a.m., in Sioux City, the temperature was 64 and the dew point 55. The relative humidity was 72%. Wind was east at 6 miles an hour. The pressure was 29.94 inches and steady. Elsewhere in northwest Iowa, Morris was partly cloudy and 66. In Sheldon, the temperature was missing. Cherokee was partly cloudy and 68. Spencer was partly cloudy and 70. Storm Lake was mostly cloudy and 70. Other conditions across the northern plains, farther east in Iowa, temperatures were between 63 and 68 degrees. At Cedar Rapids, it was clear. At Des Moines, it was partly cloudy. At Waterloo, it was mostly cloudy. In eastern Nebraska, it was clear. It was 63 at Lincoln, 64 at Omaha, and 58 at North.

in eastern South Dakota. Skies ranged from clear to partly cloudy, and temperatures were between 65 and 69 degrees. And in southern Minnesota, it was clear, with a temperature of 70 at Worthington and 70 at Minneapolis. At Mankato, it was partly cloudy, with a temperature of 67. At Marshall, it was mostly cloudy, with a temperature of 70. At Rochester, the weather conditions were not available. Once again, at 3 a.m. Sioux City had a temperature of 64. The current time is 3:59 a.m. Central Daylight Time. Operating on a frequency of 162.475 MHz, this is NOAA Weather Radio Station WXL62, broadcasting from a transmitter near Lawton, Iowa. Our program originates from the National Weather Service in Sioux Falls and serves Sioux City and the surrounding Siouxland area. This hazardous weather outlook is for northwest Iowa, west central Iowa, southwest Minnesota, northeast Nebraska, central South Dakota, east central South Dakota, south central South Dakota, and southeast South Dakota. For today and tonight, after a few lingering showers this morning east of I-29, additional chances for showers and thunderstorms will be possible this afternoon ahead of a cold front. While severe weather is not expected, an occasionally strong wind gust up to 45 miles an hour will be possible for Thursday through Tuesday. While the severe weather risk is low, additional shower and thunderstorm chances are expected over the weekend mainly along and west of the James River Valley. Spotter activation is not expected at this time. Your National Weather Service forecast for Siouxland. Today, sunny. Highs in the lower 90s. South winds around 5 miles an hour, becoming east this afternoon. Tonight, partly cloudy. A slight chance of showers and thunderstorms in the evening. Lows in the lower 60s. East winds around 5 miles an hour. Chance of rain 20%. Thursday, mostly sunny. Highs in the upper 80s. Southeast winds 5 to 10 miles an hour. Thursday night, partly cloudy in the evening, then becoming mostly cloudy. Lows around 60. Southeast winds 5 to 10 miles an hour. Friday, partly sunny. Highs in the mid-80s. Southeast winds 5 to 10 miles an hour. Friday night, mostly cloudy. Lows around 60. Saturday, partly sunny. Highs in the lower 80s. Saturday night, mostly cloudy. Lows in the upper 50s. Sunday, mostly cloudy in the morning, then becoming partly sunny. Highs in the lower 80s. Sunday night, mostly cloudy in the evening, then becoming partly cloudy. Lows in the upper 50s. Monday, mostly sunny. Highs in the mid-80s. Monday night, partly cloudy. Lows in the mid-50s. Tuesday, mostly sunny. Highs in the lower 80s. At 4 a.m., in Sioux City, the temperature was 63, and the dew point 55. The relative humidity was 75%. Wind was east at 6 miles an hour. The pressure was 29.95 inches and rising. Elsewhere in northwest Iowa, Morris was partly cloudy, and 68. Sheldon was partly cloudy, and 66. Cherokee was partly cloudy, and 66. Spencer was partly cloudy, and 68. Storm Lake was partly cloudy, and 66. Other conditions across the northern plains, farther east in Iowa, temperatures were between 63 and 67 degrees. At Waterloo, rain was falling. At Cedar Rapids, it was clear. At Des Moines, it was partly cloudy. In eastern Nebraska, skies ranged from clear to partly cloudy, and temperatures were between 60 and 62 degrees. In eastern South Dakota, skies ranged from clear to partly cloudy, and temperatures were between 63 and 66 degrees. And in southern Minnesota, it was clear, with a temperature of 69 at Worthington and 68 at Minneapolis. At Mankato, it was partly cloudy, with a temperature of 66. At Marshall, it was mostly cloudy, with a temperature of 69. At Rochester, the weather conditions were not available. Once again,

4 a.m. Sioux City had a temperature of 63. The current time is 4:03 a.m. Central Daylight Time. Operating on a frequency of 162.475 MHz, this is NOAA Weather Radio Station WXL62, broadcasting from a transmitter near Lawton, Iowa. Our program originates from the National Weather Service in Sioux Falls and serves Sioux City and the surrounding Siouxland area. This hazardous weather outlook is for northwest Iowa, west central Iowa, southwest Minnesota, northeast Nebraska, central South Dakota, east central South Dakota, south central South Dakota, and southeast South Dakota. For today and tonight, after a few lingering showers this morning east of I-29, additional chances for showers and thunderstorms will be possible this afternoon ahead of a cold front. While severe weather is not expected, an occasionally strong wind gust up to 45 miles an hour will be possible for Thursday through Tuesday. While the severe weather risk is low, additional shower and thunderstorm chances are expected over the weekend, mainly along and west of the James River Valley. Spotter activation is not expected at this time. Your National Weather Service forecast for Siouxland. Today, sunny. Highs in the lower 90s. South winds around 5 miles an hour, becoming east this afternoon. Tonight, partly cloudy. A slight chance of showers and thunderstorms in the evening. Lows in the lower 60s. East winds around 5 miles an hour. Chance of rain 20%. Thursday, mostly sunny. Highs in the upper 80s. Southeast winds 5 to 10 miles an hour. Thursday night, partly cloudy in the evening, then becoming mostly cloudy. Lows around 60. Southeast winds 5 to 10 miles an hour. Friday, partly sunny. Highs in the mid-80s. Southeast winds 5 to 10 miles an hour. Friday night, mostly cloudy. Lows around 60. Saturday, partly sunny. Highs in the lower 80s. Saturday night, mostly cloudy. Lows in the upper 50s. Sunday, mostly cloudy in the morning, then becoming partly sunny. Highs in the lower 80s. Sunday night, mostly cloudy in the evening, then becoming partly cloudy. Lows in the upper 50s. Monday, mostly sunny. Highs in the mid-80s. Monday night, partly cloudy. Lows in the mid-50s. Tuesday, mostly sunny. Highs in the lower 80s. At 4 a.m., in Sioux City, the temperature was 63, and the dew point 55. The relative humidity was 75%. Wind was east at 6 miles an hour. The pressure was 29.95 inches and rising. Elsewhere in northwest Iowa, Morris was partly cloudy, and 68. Sheldon was partly cloudy, and 66. Cherokee was partly cloudy, and 66. Spencer was partly cloudy, and 68. Storm Lake was partly cloudy, and 66. Other conditions across the northern plains, farther east in Iowa, temperatures were between 63 and 67 degrees. At Waterloo, rain was falling. At Cedar Rapids, it was clear. At Des Moines, it was partly cloudy. In eastern Nebraska, skies ranged from clear to partly cloudy, and temperatures were between 60 and 62 degrees. In eastern South Dakota, skies ranged from clear to partly cloudy, and temperatures were between 63 and 66 degrees. And in southern Minnesota, it was clear, with a temperature of 69 at Worthington and 68 at Minneapolis. At Mankato, it was partly cloudy, with a temperature of 66. At Marshall, it was mostly cloudy, with a temperature of 69. At Rochester, the weather conditions were not available. Once again, at 4 a.m. Sioux City had a temperature of 63. The current time is 4:08 a.m. Central Daylight Time. Operating on a frequency of 162.475 MHz, this is NOAA Weather Radio Station WXL62, broadcasting from a transmitter near Lawton, Iowa. Our program originates from the National Weather Service in Sioux Falls and serves Sioux City and the surrounding Siouxland area. This hazardous weather outlook is for North.

Northwest Iowa, West Central Iowa, Southwest Minnesota, Northeast Nebraska, Central South Dakota, East Central South Dakota, South Central South Dakota, and Southeast South Dakota. For today and tonight, after a few lingering showers this morning east of I-29. Additional chances for showers and thunderstorms will be possible this afternoon ahead of a cold front. While severe weather is not expected, an occasionally strong wind gust up to 45 miles an hour will be possible for Thursday through Tuesday. While the severe weather risk is low, additional shower and thunderstorm chances are expected over the weekend mainly along and west of the James River Valley. Spotter activation is not expected at this time. Your National Weather Service forecast for Siouxland. Today, sunny. Highs in the lower 90s. South winds around 5 miles an hour, becoming east this afternoon. Tonight, partly cloudy. A slight chance of showers and thunderstorms in the evening. Lows in the lower 60s. East winds around 5 miles an hour. Chance of rain 20%. Thursday, mostly sunny. Highs in the upper 80s. Southeast winds 5 to 10 miles an hour. Thursday night, partly cloudy in the evening, then becoming mostly cloudy. Lows around 60. Southeast winds 5 to 10 miles an hour. Friday, partly sunny. Highs in the mid-80s. Southeast winds 5 to 10 miles an hour. Friday night, mostly cloudy. Lows around 60. Saturday, partly sunny. Highs in the lower 80s. Saturday night, mostly cloudy. Lows in the upper 50s. Sunday, mostly cloudy in the morning, then becoming partly sunny. Highs in the lower 80s. Sunday night, mostly cloudy in the evening, then becoming partly cloudy. Lows in the upper 50s. Monday, mostly sunny. Highs in the mid-80s. Monday night, partly cloudy. Lows in the mid-50s. Tuesday, mostly sunny. Highs in the lower 80s. At 4 a.m., in Sioux City, the temperature was 63, and the dew point 55. The relative humidity was 75%. Wind was east at 6 miles an hour. The pressure was 29.95 inches and rising. Elsewhere in northwest Iowa, Morris was partly cloudy, and 68. Sheldon was partly cloudy, and 66. Cherokee was partly cloudy, and 66. Spencer was clear, and 68. Storm Lake was partly cloudy, and 66. Other conditions across the northern plains, farther east in Iowa, temperatures were between 63 and 67 degrees. At Waterloo, rain was falling. It was partly cloudy at Des Moines and Cedar Rapids. In eastern Nebraska, skies ranged from clear to partly cloudy, and temperatures were between 60 and 62 degrees. In eastern South Dakota, it was partly cloudy, and temperatures were between 63 and 66 degrees. And in southern Minnesota, at Minneapolis, it was clear, with a temperature of 68. It was partly cloudy, with a temperature of 69 at Worthington, 69 at Marshall, and 66 at Mankato. At Rochester, the weather conditions were not available. Once again, at 4 a.m. Sioux City had a temperature of 63. The current time is 4:12 a.m. Central Daylight Time. Operating on a frequency of 162.475 MHz, this is NOAA Weather Radio Station WXL62, broadcasting from a transmitter near Lawton, Iowa. Our program originates from the National Weather Service in Sioux Falls and serves Sioux City and the surrounding Siouxland area. This hazardous weather outlook is for northwest Iowa, west central Iowa, southwest Minnesota, northeast Nebraska, central South Dakota, east central South Dakota, south central South Dakota, and southeast South Dakota. For today and tonight, after a few lingering showers this morning east of I-29, additional chances for showers and thunderstorms will be possible this afternoon ahead of a cold front. While severe weather is not expected, an occasionally strong wind gust up to 45 miles an hour will be possible for Thursday through Tuesday. While the severe weather risk is low, additional shower and thunderstorm chances are expected over the weekend mainly along and west of the...
Springs River Valley. Spotter activation is not expected at this time. Your National Weather Service forecast for Siouxland. Today, sunny. Highs in the lower 90s. South winds around 5 miles an hour, becoming east this afternoon. Tonight, partly cloudy. A slight chance of showers and thunderstorms in the evening. Lows in the lower 60s. East winds around 5 miles an hour. Chance of rain 20%. Thursday, mostly sunny. Highs in the upper 80s. Southeast winds 5 to 10 miles an hour. Thursday night, partly cloudy in the evening, then becoming mostly cloudy. Lows around 60. Southeast winds 5 to 10 miles an hour. Friday, partly sunny. Highs in the mid-80s. Southeast winds 5 to 10 miles an hour. Friday night, mostly cloudy. Lows around 60. Saturday, partly sunny. Highs in the lower 80s. Saturday night, mostly cloudy. Lows in the upper 50s. Sunday, mostly cloudy in the morning, then becoming partly sunny. Highs in the lower 80s. Sunday night, mostly cloudy in the evening, then becoming partly cloudy. Lows in the upper 50s. Monday, mostly sunny. Highs in the mid-80s. Monday night, partly cloudy. Lows in the mid-50s. Tuesday, mostly sunny. Highs in the lower 80s. At 4 a.m., in Sioux City, the temperature was 63, and the dew point 55. The relative humidity was 75%. Wind was east at 6 miles an hour. The pressure was 29.95 inches and rising. Elsewhere in northwest Iowa, Morris was partly cloudy, and 68. Sheldon was partly cloudy, and 66. Cherokee was partly cloudy, and 66. Spencer was clear and 68. Storm Lake was partly cloudy, and 66. Other conditions across the northern plains, farther east in Iowa, temperatures were between 63 and 67 degrees. At Waterloo, rain was falling. It was partly cloudy at Des Moines and Cedar Rapids. In eastern Nebraska, skies ranged from clear to partly cloudy, and temperatures were between 60 and 62 degrees. In eastern South Dakota, it was partly cloudy, and temperatures were between 63 and 66 degrees. And in southern Minnesota, at Minneapolis, it was clear, with a temperature of 68. It was partly cloudy, with a temperature of 69 at Worthington, 69 at Marshall, and 66 at Mankato. At Rochester, the weather conditions were not available. Once again, at 4 a.m. Sioux City had a temperature of 63. The current time is 4:16 a.m. Central Daylight Time. Operating on a frequency of 162.475 MHz, this is NOAA Weather Radio Station WXL62, broadcasting from a transmitter near Lawton, Iowa. Our program originates from the National Weather Service in Sioux Falls and serves Sioux City and the surrounding Siouxland area. This hazardous weather outlook is for northwest Iowa, west central Iowa, southwest Minnesota, northeast Nebraska, central South Dakota, east central South Dakota, south central South Dakota, and southeast South Dakota. For today and tonight, after a few lingering showers this morning east of I-29, additional chances for showers and thunderstorms will be possible this afternoon ahead of a cold front. While severe weather is not expected, an occasionally strong wind gust up to 45 miles an hour will be possible for Thursday through Tuesday. While the severe weather risk is low, additional shower and thunderstorm chances are expected over the weekend, mainly along and west of the James River Valley. Spotter activation is not expected at this time. Your National Weather Service forecast for Siouxland. Today, sunny. Highs in the lower 90s. South winds around 5 miles an hour, becoming east this afternoon. Tonight, partly cloudy. A slight chance of showers and thunderstorms in the evening. Lows in the lower 60s. East winds around 5 miles an hour. Chance of rain 20%. Thursday, mostly sunny. Highs in the upper 80s. Southeast winds.

5 to 10 miles an hour. Thursday night, partly cloudy in the evening, then becoming mostly cloudy. Lows around 60. Southeast winds 5 to 10 miles an hour. Friday, partly sunny. Highs in the mid-80s. Southeast winds 5 to 10 miles an hour. Friday night, mostly cloudy. Lows around 60. Saturday, partly sunny. Highs in the lower 80s. Saturday night, mostly cloudy. Lows in the upper 50s. Sunday, mostly cloudy in the morning, then becoming partly sunny. Highs in the lower 80s. Sunday night, mostly cloudy in the evening, then becoming partly cloudy. Lows in the upper 50s. Monday, mostly sunny. Highs in the mid-80s. Monday night, partly cloudy. Lows in the mid-50s. Tuesday, mostly sunny. Highs in the lower 80s. At 4 a.m., in Sioux City, the temperature was 63, and the dew point 55. The relative humidity was 75%. Wind was east at 6 miles an hour. The pressure was 29.95 inches and rising. Elsewhere in northwest Iowa, Morris was partly cloudy, and 68. Sheldon was partly cloudy, and 66. Cherokee was partly cloudy, and 66. Spencer was clear and 68. Storm Lake was partly cloudy, and 66. Other conditions across the northern plains, farther east in Iowa, temperatures were between 63 and 67 degrees. At Waterloo, rain was falling. It was partly cloudy at Des Moines and Cedar Rapids. In eastern Nebraska, skies ranged from clear to partly cloudy, and temperatures were between 60 and 62 degrees. In eastern South Dakota, it was partly cloudy, and temperatures were between 63 and 66 degrees. And in southern Minnesota, at Minneapolis, it was clear, with a temperature of 68. It was partly cloudy, with a temperature of 69 at Worthington, 69 at Marshall, and 66 at Mankato. At Rochester, the weather conditions were not available. Once again, at 4 a.m. Sioux City had a temperature of 63. The current time is 4:21 a.m. Central Daylight Time. Operating on a frequency of 162.475 MHz, this is NOAA Weather Radio Station WXL62, broadcasting from a transmitter near Lawton, Iowa. Our program originates from the National Weather Service in Sioux Falls and serves Sioux City and the surrounding Siouxland area. This hazardous weather outlook is for northwest Iowa, west central Iowa, southwest Minnesota, northeast Nebraska, central South Dakota, east central South Dakota, south central South Dakota, and southeast South Dakota. For today and tonight, after a few lingering showers this morning east of I-29, additional chances for showers and thunderstorms will be possible this afternoon ahead of a cold front. While severe weather is not expected, an occasionally strong wind gust up to 45 miles an hour will be possible for Thursday through Tuesday. While the severe weather risk is low, additional shower and thunderstorm chances are expected over the weekend mainly along and west of the James River Valley. Spotter activation is not expected at this time. Your National Weather Service forecast for Siouxland. Today, sunny. Highs in the lower 90s. South winds around 5 miles an hour, becoming east this afternoon. Tonight, partly cloudy. A slight chance of showers and thunderstorms in the evening. Lows in the lower 60s. East winds around 5 miles an hour. Chance of rain 20%. Thursday, mostly sunny. Highs in the upper 80s. Southeast winds 5 to 10 miles an hour. Thursday night, partly cloudy in the evening, then becoming mostly cloudy. Lows around 60. Southeast winds 5 to 10 miles an hour. Friday, partly sunny. Highs in the mid-80s. Southeast winds 5 to 10 miles an hour. Friday night, mostly cloudy. Lows around 60. Saturday, partly sunny. Highs in the lower 80s. Saturday night, mostly cloudy. Lows in the upper 50s. Sunday, mostly cloudy in the morning, then becoming partly

sunny. Highs in the lower 80s. Sunday night, mostly cloudy in the evening, then becoming partly cloudy. Lows in the upper 50s. Monday, mostly sunny. Highs in the mid-80s. Monday night, partly cloudy. Lows in the mid-50s. Tuesday, mostly sunny. Highs in the lower 80s. At 4 a.m., in Sioux City, the temperature was 63, and the dew point 55. The relative humidity was 75%. Wind was east at 6 miles an hour. The pressure was 29.95 inches and rising. Elsewhere in northwest Iowa, Morris was partly cloudy, and 68. Sheldon was partly cloudy, and 66. Cherokee was partly cloudy, and 66. Spencer was clear and 68. Storm Lake was partly cloudy, and 66. Other conditions across the northern plains, farther east in Iowa, temperatures were between 63 and 67 degrees. At Waterloo, rain was falling. It was partly cloudy at Des Moines and Cedar Rapids. In eastern Nebraska, skies ranged from clear to partly cloudy, and temperatures were between 60 and 62 degrees. In eastern South Dakota, it was partly cloudy, and temperatures were between 63 and 66 degrees. And in southern Minnesota, at Minneapolis, it was clear, with a temperature of 68. It was partly cloudy, with a temperature of 69 at Worthington, 69 at Marshall, and 66 at Mankato. At Rochester, the weather conditions were not available. Once again, at 4 a.m. Sioux City had a temperature of 63. The current time is 4:25 a.m. Central Daylight Time. Operating on a frequency of 162.475 MHz, this is NOAA Weather Radio Station WXL62, broadcasting from a transmitter near Lawton, Iowa. Our program originates from the National Weather Service in Sioux Falls and serves Sioux City and the surrounding Siouxland area. This hazardous weather outlook is for northwest Iowa, west central Iowa, southwest Minnesota, northeast Nebraska, central South Dakota, east central South Dakota, south central South Dakota, and southeast South Dakota. For today and tonight, after a few lingering showers this morning east of I-29, additional chances for showers and thunderstorms will be possible this afternoon ahead of a cold front. While severe weather is not expected, an occasionally strong wind gust up to 45 miles an hour will be possible for Thursday through Tuesday. While the severe weather risk is low, additional shower and thunderstorm chances are expected over the weekend mainly along and west of the James River Valley. Spotter activation is not expected at this time. Your National Weather Service forecast for Siouxland. Today, sunny. Highs in the lower 90s. South winds around 5 miles an hour, becoming east this afternoon. Tonight, partly cloudy. A slight chance of showers and thunderstorms in the evening. Lows in the lower 60s. East winds around 5 miles an hour. Chance of rain 20%. Thursday, mostly sunny. Highs in the upper 80s. Southeast winds 5 to 10 miles an hour. Thursday night, partly cloudy in the evening, then becoming mostly cloudy. Lows around 60. Southeast winds 5 to 10 miles an hour. Friday, partly sunny. Highs in the mid-80s. Southeast winds 5 to 10 miles an hour. Friday night, mostly cloudy. Lows around 60. Saturday, partly sunny. Highs in the lower 80s. Saturday night, mostly cloudy. Lows in the upper 50s. Sunday, mostly cloudy in the morning, then becoming partly sunny. Highs in the lower 80s. Sunday night, mostly cloudy in the evening, then becoming partly cloudy. Lows in the upper 50s. Monday, mostly sunny. Highs in the mid-80s. Monday night, partly cloudy. Lows in the mid-50s. Tuesday, mostly sunny. Highs in the lower 80s. At 4 a.m., in Sioux City, the temperature was 63, and the dew point 55. The relative humidity was 75%. Wind was east at 6 miles an hour. The pressure was 29.

0.95 inches and rising. Elsewhere in northwest Iowa, Morris was partly cloudy, and 68. Sheldon was partly cloudy, and 66. Cherokee was partly cloudy, and 66. Spencer was clear and 68. Storm Lake was partly cloudy, and 66. Other conditions across the northern plains, farther east in Iowa, temperatures were between 63 and 67 degrees. At Waterloo, rain was falling. It was partly cloudy at Des Moines and Cedar Rapids. In eastern Nebraska, skies ranged from clear to partly cloudy, and temperatures were between 60 and 62 degrees. In eastern South Dakota, it was partly cloudy, and temperatures were between 63 and 66 degrees. And in southern Minnesota, at Minneapolis, it was clear, with a temperature of 68. It was partly cloudy, with a temperature of 69 at Worthington, 69 at Marshall, and 66 at Mankato. At Rochester, the weather conditions were not available. Once again, at 4 a.m. Sioux City had a temperature of 63. The current time is 4:29 a.m. Central Daylight Time. Operating on a frequency of 162.475 MHz, this is NOAA Weather Radio Station WXL62, broadcasting from a transmitter near Lawton, Iowa. Our program originates from the National Weather Service in Sioux Falls and serves Sioux City and the surrounding Siouxland area. This hazardous weather outlook is for northwest Iowa, west central Iowa, southwest Minnesota, northeast Nebraska, central South Dakota, east central South Dakota, south central South Dakota, and southeast South Dakota. For today and tonight, after a few lingering showers this morning east of I-29, additional chances for showers and thunderstorms will be possible this afternoon ahead of a cold front. While severe weather is not expected, an occasionally strong wind gust up to 45 miles an hour will be possible for Thursday through Tuesday. While the severe weather risk is low, additional shower and thunderstorm chances are expected over the weekend mainly along and west of the James River Valley. Spotter activation is not expected at this time. Your National Weather Service forecast for Siouxland. Today, sunny. Highs in the lower 90s. South winds around 5 miles an hour, becoming east this afternoon. Tonight, partly cloudy. A slight chance of showers and thunderstorms in the evening. Lows in the lower 60s. East winds around 5 miles an hour. Chance of rain 20%. Thursday, mostly sunny. Highs in the upper 80s. Southeast winds 5 to 10 miles an hour. Thursday night, partly cloudy in the evening, then becoming mostly cloudy. Lows around 60. Southeast winds 5 to 10 miles an hour. Friday, partly sunny. Highs in the mid-80s. Southeast winds 5 to 10 miles an hour. Friday night, mostly cloudy. Lows around 60. Saturday, partly sunny. Highs in the lower 80s. Saturday night, mostly cloudy. Lows in the upper 50s. Sunday, mostly cloudy in the morning, then becoming partly sunny. Highs in the lower 80s. Sunday night, mostly cloudy in the evening, then becoming partly cloudy. Lows in the upper 50s. Monday, mostly sunny. Highs in the mid-80s. Monday night, partly cloudy. Lows in the mid-50s. Tuesday, mostly sunny. Highs in the lower 80s. At 4 a.m., in Sioux City, the temperature was 63, and the dew point 55. The relative humidity was 75%. Wind was east at 6 miles an hour. The pressure was 29.95 inches and rising. Elsewhere in northwest Iowa, Morris was partly cloudy, and 68. Sheldon was partly cloudy, and 66. Cherokee was partly cloudy, and 66. Spencer was clear and 68. Sheldon was partly cloudy, and 66. Cherokee was partly cloudy, and 66. Spencer was clear and 68. Storm Lake was partly cloudy, and 66. Other conditions across the northern plains, farther east in Iowa, temperatures were between

63 and 67 degrees. At Waterloo, rain was falling. It was partly cloudy at Des Moines and Cedar Rapids. In eastern Nebraska, skies ranged from clear to partly cloudy, and temperatures were between 60 and 62 degrees. In eastern South Dakota, it was partly cloudy, and temperatures were between 63 and 66 degrees. And in southern Minnesota, at Minneapolis, it was clear, with a temperature of 68. It was partly cloudy, with a temperature of 69 at Worthington, 69 at Marshall, and 66 at Mankato. At Rochester, the weather conditions were not available. Once again, at 4 a.m. Sioux City had a temperature of 63. The current time is 4:34 a.m. Central Daylight Time. Operating on a frequency of 162.475 MHz, this is NOAA Weather Radio Station WXL62, broadcasting from a transmitter near Lawton, Iowa. Our program originates from the National Weather Service in Sioux Falls and serves Sioux City and the surrounding Siouxland area. This hazardous weather outlook is for northwest Iowa, west central Iowa, southwest Minnesota, northeast Nebraska, central South Dakota, east central South Dakota, south central South Dakota, and southeast South Dakota. For today and tonight, after a few lingering showers this morning east of I-29, additional chances for showers and thunderstorms will be possible this afternoon ahead of a cold front. While severe weather is not expected, an occasionally strong wind gust up to 45 miles an hour will be possible for Thursday through Tuesday. While the severe weather risk is low, additional shower and thunderstorm chances are expected over the weekend mainly along and west of the James River Valley. Spotter activation is not expected at this time. Your National Weather Service forecast for Siouxland. Today, sunny. Highs in the lower 90s. South winds around 5 miles an hour, becoming east this afternoon. Tonight, partly cloudy. A slight chance of showers and thunderstorms in the evening. Lows in the lower 60s. East winds around 5 miles an hour. Chance of rain 20%. Thursday, mostly sunny. Highs in the upper 80s. Southeast winds 5 to 10 miles an hour. Thursday night, partly cloudy in the evening, then becoming mostly cloudy. Lows around 60. Southeast winds 5 to 10 miles an hour. Friday, partly sunny. Highs in the mid-80s. Southeast winds 5 to 10 miles an hour. Friday night, mostly cloudy. Lows around 60. Saturday, partly sunny. Highs in the lower 80s. Saturday night, mostly cloudy. Lows in the upper 50s. Sunday, mostly cloudy in the morning, then becoming partly sunny. Highs in the lower 80s. Sunday night, mostly cloudy in the evening, then becoming partly cloudy. Lows in the upper 50s. Monday, mostly sunny. Highs in the mid-80s. Monday night, partly cloudy. Lows in the mid-50s. Tuesday, mostly sunny. Highs in the lower 80s. At 4 a.m., in Sioux City, the temperature was 63, and the dew point 55. The relative humidity was 75%. Wind was east at 6 miles an hour. The pressure was 29.95 inches and rising. Elsewhere in northwest Iowa, Morris was partly cloudy, and 68. Sheldon was partly cloudy, and 66. Cherokee was partly cloudy, and 66. Spencer was clear and 68. Storm Lake was partly cloudy, and 66. Other conditions across the northern plains, farther east in Iowa, temperatures were between 63 and 67 degrees. At Waterloo, rain was falling. It was partly cloudy at Des Moines and Cedar Rapids. In eastern Nebraska, skies ranged from clear to partly cloudy, and temperatures were between 60 and 62 degrees. In eastern South Dakota, it was partly cloudy, and temperatures were between 63 and 66 degrees. And in southern Minnesota, at Minneapolis, it was clear, with a temperature of 68. It was partly cloudy, with a temperature of 69 at Worthington, 69 at Marshall, and 66 at Mankato.

at Rochester, the weather conditions were not available. Once again, at 4 a.m. Sioux City had a temperature of 63. The current time is 4:38 a.m. Central Daylight Time. Operating on a frequency of 162.475 MHz, this is NOAA Weather Radio Station WXL62, broadcasting from a transmitter near Lawton, Iowa. Our program originates from the National Weather Service in Sioux Falls and serves Sioux City and the surrounding Siouxland area. This hazardous weather outlook is for northwest Iowa, west central Iowa, southwest Minnesota, northeast Nebraska, central South Dakota, east central South Dakota, south central South Dakota, and southeast South Dakota. For today and tonight, after a few lingering showers this morning east of I-29, additional chances for showers and thunderstorms will be possible this afternoon ahead of a cold front. While severe weather is not expected, an occasionally strong wind gust up to 45 miles an hour will be possible for Thursday through Tuesday. While the severe weather risk is low, additional shower and thunderstorm chances are expected over the weekend, mainly along and west of the James River Valley. Spotter activation is not expected at this time. Your National Weather Service forecast for Siouxland. Today, sunny. Highs in the lower 90s. South winds around 5 miles an hour, becoming east this afternoon. Tonight, partly cloudy. A slight chance of showers and thunderstorms in the evening. Lows in the lower 60s. East winds around 5 miles an hour. Chance of rain 20%. Thursday, mostly sunny. Highs in the upper 80s. Southeast winds 5 to 10 miles an hour. Thursday night, partly cloudy in the evening, then becoming mostly cloudy. Lows around 60. Southeast winds 5 to 10 miles an hour. Friday, partly sunny. Highs in the mid-80s. Southeast winds 5 to 10 miles an hour. Friday night, mostly cloudy. Lows around 60. Saturday, partly sunny. Highs in the lower 80s. Saturday night, mostly cloudy. Lows in the upper 50s. Sunday, mostly cloudy in the morning, then becoming partly sunny. Highs in the lower 80s. Sunday night, mostly cloudy in the evening, then becoming partly cloudy. Lows in the upper 50s. Monday, mostly sunny. Highs in the mid-80s. Monday night, partly cloudy. Lows in the mid-50s. Tuesday, mostly sunny. Highs in the lower 80s. At 4 a.m., in Sioux City, the temperature was 63, and the dew point 55. The relative humidity was 75%. Wind was east at 6 miles an hour. The pressure was 29.95 inches and rising. Elsewhere in northwest Iowa, Morris was partly cloudy, and 68. Sheldon was partly cloudy, and 66. Cherokee was partly cloudy, and 66. Spencer was clear, and 68. Storm Lake was partly cloudy, and 66. Other conditions across the northern plains, farther east in Iowa, temperatures were between 63 and 67 degrees. At Waterloo, rain was falling. It was partly cloudy at Des Moines and Cedar Rapids. In eastern Nebraska, skies ranged from clear to partly cloudy, and temperatures were between 60 and 62 degrees. In eastern South Dakota, it was partly cloudy, and temperatures were between 63 and 66 degrees. And in southern Minnesota, at Minneapolis, it was clear, with a temperature of 68. It was partly cloudy, with a temperature of 69 at Worthington, 69 at Marshall, and 66 at Mankato. At Rochester, the weather conditions were not available. Once again, at 4 a.m. Sioux City had a temperature of 63. The current time is 4:42 a.m. Central Daylight Time. Operating on a frequency of 162.475 MHz, this is NOAA Weather Radio Station WXL62, broadcasting from a transmitter near Lawton, Iowa. Our program originates from the National Weather Service in Sioux Falls and serves Sioux City and the surrounding Siouxland area. This hazardous weather outlook is for northwest Iowa, west central Iowa,

expected at this time. Your National Weather Service forecast for Siouxland. Today, sunny. Highs in the lower 90s. South winds around 5 miles an hour, becoming east this afternoon. Tonight, partly cloudy. A slight chance of showers and thunderstorms in the evening. Lows in the lower 60s. East winds around 5 miles an hour. Chance of rain 20%. Thursday, mostly sunny. Highs in the upper 80s. Southeast winds 5 to 10 miles an hour. Thursday night, partly cloudy in the evening, then becoming mostly cloudy. Lows around 60. Southeast winds 5 to 10 miles an hour. Friday, partly sunny. Highs in the mid-80s. Southeast winds 5 to 10 miles an hour. Friday night, mostly cloudy. Lows around 60. Saturday, partly sunny. Highs in the lower 80s. Saturday night, mostly cloudy. Lows in the upper 50s. Sunday, mostly cloudy in the morning, then becoming partly sunny. Highs in the lower 80s. Sunday night, mostly cloudy in the evening, then becoming partly cloudy. Lows in the upper 50s. Monday, mostly sunny. Highs in the mid-80s. Monday night, partly cloudy. Lows in the mid-50s. Tuesday, mostly sunny. Highs in the lower 80s. At 4 a.m., in Sioux City, the temperature was 63, and the dew point 55. The relative humidity was 75%. Wind was east at 6 miles an hour. The pressure was 29.95 inches and rising. Elsewhere in northwest Iowa, Morris was partly cloudy, and 68. Sheldon was partly cloudy, and 66. Cherokee was partly cloudy, and 66. Spencer was clear and 68. Storm Lake was partly cloudy, and 66. Other conditions across the northern plains, farther east in Iowa, temperatures were between 63 and 67 degrees. At Waterloo, rain was falling. It was partly cloudy at Des Moines and Cedar Rapids. In eastern Nebraska, skies ranged from clear to partly cloudy, and temperatures were between 60 and 62 degrees. In eastern South Dakota, it was partly cloudy, and temperatures were between 63 and 66 degrees. And in southern Minnesota, at Minneapolis, it was clear, with a temperature of 68. It was partly cloudy, with a temperature of 69 at Worthington, 69 at Marshall, and 66 at Mankato. At Rochester, the weather conditions were not available. Once again, at 4 a.m. Sioux City had a temperature of 63. The current time is 4:47 a.m. Central Daylight Time. Operating on a frequency of 162.475 MHz, this is NOAA Weather Radio Station WXL62, broadcasting from a transmitter near Lawton, Iowa. Our program originates from the National Weather Service in Sioux Falls and serves Sioux City and the surrounding Siouxland area. This hazardous weather outlook is for northwest Iowa, west central Iowa, southwest Minnesota, northeast Nebraska, central South Dakota, east central South Dakota, south central South Dakota, and southeast South Dakota. For today and tonight, after a few lingering showers this morning east of I-29, additional chances for showers and thunderstorms will be possible this afternoon ahead of a cold front. While severe weather is not expected, an occasionally strong wind gust up to 45 miles an hour will be possible for Thursday through Tuesday. While the severe weather risk is low, additional shower and thunderstorm chances are expected over the weekend mainly along and west of the James River Valley. Spotter activation is not expected at this time. Your National Weather Service forecast for Siouxland. Today, sunny. Highs in the lower 90s. South winds around 5 miles an hour, becoming east this afternoon. Tonight, partly cloudy. A slight chance of showers and thunderstorms in the evening. Lows in the lower 60s. East winds around 5 miles an hour. Chance of rain 20%. Thursday, mostly sunny. Highs in the upper 80s. Southeast winds 5 to 10 miles an hour. Thursday night, partly

northwest Iowa, Morris was partly cloudy, and 68. Sheldon was partly cloudy, and 66. Cherokee was partly cloudy, and 66. Spencer was clear and 68. Storm Lake was partly cloudy, and 66. Other conditions across the northern plains, farther east in Iowa, temperatures were between 63 and 67 degrees. At Waterloo, rain was falling. It was partly cloudy at Des Moines and Cedar Rapids. In eastern Nebraska, skies ranged from clear to partly cloudy, and temperatures were between 60 and 62 degrees. In eastern South Dakota, it was partly cloudy, and temperatures were between 63 and 66 degrees. And in southern Minnesota, at Minneapolis, it was clear, with a temperature of 68. It was partly cloudy, with a temperature of 69 at Worthington, 69 at Marshall, and 66 at Mankato. At Rochester, the weather conditions were not available. Once again, at 4 a.m. Sioux City had a temperature of 63. The Sioux City, Iowa climate summary for yesterday, May 26, 2026. Yesterday's high temperature was 93 degrees. The normal high is 76. Yesterday's low temperature was 65 degrees. The normal low is 53. No precipitation fell yesterday, which leaves the monthly total at 2.77 inches. This is 0.41 inches below the normal amount of 3.18 inches for May. The total precipitation for the year still stands at 8.19 inches, which is 1.45 inches below normal. There were no heating degree days yesterday, which is 3 below normal. The yearly total since July 1st is 5,850, which is 970 below normal. There were 14 cooling degree days yesterday, which is 11 above normal. The yearly total since January 1st is 78, which is 28 above normal. The normal high temperature for today is 77 degrees, and the normal low is 53. The record high for today is 102, which occurred in 2018, and the record low is 34, which occurred in 1992. Sunrise today is at 5:54 a.m. and sunset is at 8:52 p.m. The current time is 5:01 a.m. Central Daylight Time. Operating on a frequency of 162.475 MHz, this is NOAA Weather Radio Station WXL62, broadcasting from a transmitter near Lawton, Iowa. Our program originates from the National Weather Service in Sioux Falls and serves Sioux City and the surrounding Siouxland area. This hazardous weather outlook is for northwest Iowa, west central Iowa, southwest Minnesota, northeast Nebraska, central South Dakota, east central South Dakota, south central South Dakota, and southeast South Dakota. For today and tonight, after a few lingering showers this morning east of I-29. Additional chances for showers and thunderstorms will be possible this afternoon ahead of a cold front. While severe weather is not expected, an occasionally strong wind gust up to 45 miles an hour will be possible for Thursday through Tuesday. While the severe weather risk is low, additional shower and thunderstorm chances are expected over the weekend mainly along and west of the James River Valley. Spotter activation is not expected at this time. Your National Weather Service forecast for Siouxland. Today, sunny. Highs in the lower 90s. South winds around 5 miles an hour, becoming east this afternoon. Tonight, partly cloudy. A slight chance of showers and thunderstorms in the evening. Lows in the lower 60s. East winds around 5 miles an hour. Chance of rain 20%. Thursday, mostly sunny. Highs in the upper 80s. Southeast winds 5 to 10 miles an hour. Thursday night, partly cloudy in the evening, then becoming mostly cloudy. Lows around 60. Southeast winds 5 to 10 miles an hour. Friday, partly sunny. Highs in the mid-80s. Southeast winds 5 to 10 miles an hour. Friday night, mostly cloudy. Lows around 60. Saturday, partly sunny. Highs in the lower 80s. Saturday night, mostly cloudy. Lows in the upper 50s. Sunday, mostly cloudy in the morning, then becoming partly sunny.
highs in the lower 80s. Sunday night, mostly cloudy in the evening, then becoming partly cloudy. Lows in the upper 50s. Monday, mostly sunny. Highs in the mid-80s. Monday night, partly cloudy. Lows in the mid-50s. Tuesday, mostly sunny. Highs in the lower 80s. At 5 a.m., in Sioux City, the temperature was 62, and the dew point 54. The relative humidity was 74%. Wind was east at 12 miles an hour. The pressure was 29.98 inches and rising. Elsewhere in northwest Iowa, Morris was partly cloudy, and 66. Sheldon was partly cloudy, and 68. Cherokee was partly cloudy, and 63. Spencer was clear and 65. Storm Lake was partly cloudy, and 63. Other conditions across the northern plains, farther east in Iowa, skies ranged from partly cloudy to mostly cloudy, and temperatures were between 62 and 65 degrees. In eastern Nebraska, skies ranged from clear to partly cloudy. It was 57 at Lincoln, 63 at Omaha, and 58 at Norfolk. In eastern South Dakota, it was partly cloudy, and temperatures were between 61 and 63 degrees. And in southern Minnesota, at Minneapolis, it was clear, with a temperature of 68. It was partly cloudy, with a temperature of 68 at Worthington, 68 at Marshall, and 65 at Mankato. At Rochester, the weather conditions were not available. Once again, at 5 a.m. Sioux City had a temperature of 62. The Sioux City, Iowa climate summary for yesterday, May 26, 2026. Yesterday's high temperature was 93 degrees. The normal high is 76. Yesterday's low temperature was 65 degrees. The normal low is 53. No precipitation fell yesterday, which leaves the monthly total at 2.77 inches. This is 0.41 inches below the normal amount of 3.18 inches for May. The total precipitation for the year still stands at 8.19 inches, which is 1.45 inches below normal. There were no heating degree days yesterday, which is 3 below normal. The yearly total since July 1st is 5,850, which is 970 below normal. There were 14 cooling degree days yesterday, which is 11 above normal. The yearly total since January 1st is 78, which is 28 above normal. The normal high temperature for today is 77 degrees, and the normal low is 53. The record high for today is 102, which occurred in 2018, and the record low is 34, which occurred in 1992. Sunrise today is at 5:54 a.m. and sunset is at 8:52 p.m. The current time is 5:07 a.m. Central Daylight Time. Operating on a frequency of 162.475 MHz, this is NOAA Weather Radio Station WXL62, broadcasting from a transmitter near Lawton, Iowa. Our program originates from the National Weather Service in Sioux Falls and serves Sioux City and the surrounding Siouxland area. This hazardous weather outlook is for northwest Iowa, west central Iowa, southwest Minnesota, northeast Nebraska, central South Dakota, east central South Dakota, south central South Dakota, and southeast South Dakota. For today and tonight, after a few lingering showers this morning east of I-29. Additional chances for showers and thunderstorms will be possible this afternoon ahead of a cold front. While severe weather is not expected, an occasionally strong wind gust up to 45 miles an hour will be possible for Thursday through Tuesday. While the severe weather risk is low, additional shower and thunderstorm chances are expected over the weekend mainly along and west of the James River Valley. Spotter activation is not expected at this time. Your National Weather Service forecast for Siouxland. Today, sunny. Highs in the lower 90s. South winds around 5 miles an hour, becoming east this afternoon. Tonight, partly cloudy. A slight chance of showers and thunderstorms in the evening. Lows in the lower 60s. East winds around 5 miles an hour. Chance of rain 20%. Thursday, mostly sunny. Highs in the upper 80s.

East winds 5 to 10 miles an hour. Thursday night, partly cloudy in the evening, then becoming mostly cloudy. Lows around 60. Southeast winds 5 to 10 miles an hour. Friday, partly sunny. Highs in the mid-80s. Southeast winds 5 to 10 miles an hour. Friday night, mostly cloudy. Lows around 60. Saturday, partly sunny. Highs in the lower 80s. Saturday night, mostly cloudy. Lows in the upper 50s. Sunday, mostly cloudy in the morning, then becoming partly sunny. Highs in the lower 80s. Sunday night, mostly cloudy in the evening, then becoming partly cloudy. Lows in the upper 50s. Monday, mostly sunny. Highs in the mid-80s. Monday night, partly cloudy. Lows in the mid-50s. Tuesday, mostly sunny. Highs in the lower 80s. At 5 a.m., in Sioux City, the temperature was 62, and the dew point 54. The relative humidity was 74%. Wind was east at 12 miles an hour. The pressure was 29.98 inches and rising. Elsewhere in northwest Iowa, Morris was partly cloudy, and 66. Sheldon was partly cloudy, and 68. Cherokee was partly cloudy, and 63. Spencer was clear and 65. Storm Lake was partly cloudy, and 63. Other conditions across the northern plains, farther east in Iowa, skies ranged from partly cloudy to mostly cloudy, and temperatures were between 62 and 65 degrees. In eastern Nebraska, skies ranged from clear to partly cloudy. It was 57 at Lincoln, 63 at Omaha, and 58 at North Fork. In eastern South Dakota, it was partly cloudy, and temperatures were between 61 and 63 degrees. And in southern Minnesota, at Minneapolis, it was clear, with a temperature of 68. It was partly cloudy, with a temperature of 68 at Worthington, 68 at Marshall, and 65 at Mankato. At Rochester, the weather conditions were not available. Once again, at 5 a.m. Sioux City had a temperature of 62. At 5 a.m., in Sioux City, the temperature was 62, and the dew point 54. The relative humidity was 74%. Wind was east at 12 miles an hour. The pressure was 29.98 inches and rising. Elsewhere in northwest Iowa, Morris was partly cloudy, and 66. Sheldon was partly cloudy, and 68. Cherokee was partly cloudy, and 63. Spencer was clear and 65. Storm Lake was partly cloudy, and 63. Other conditions across the northern plains, farther east in Iowa, it was partly cloudy, and temperatures were between 62 and 65 degrees. In eastern Nebraska, skies ranged from clear to partly cloudy. It was 57 at Lincoln, 63 at Omaha, and 58 at North Fork. In eastern South Dakota, skies ranged from clear to partly cloudy, and temperatures were between 61 and 63 degrees. And in southern Minnesota, it was clear, with a temperature of 65 at Mankato and 68 at Minneapolis. It was partly cloudy, with a temperature of 68 at Worthington and 68 at Marshall. At Rochester, the weather conditions were not available. Once again, at 5 a.m. Sioux City had a temperature of 62. The Sioux City, Iowa climate summary for yesterday, May 26, 2026. Yesterday's high temperature was 93 degrees. The normal high is 76. Yesterday's low temperature was 65 degrees. The normal low is 53. No precipitation fell yesterday, which leaves the monthly total at 2.77 inches. This is 0.41 inches below the normal amount of 3.18 inches for May. The total precipitation for the year still stands at 8.19 inches, which is 1.45 inches below normal. There were no heating degree days yesterday, which is 3 below normal. The yearly total since July 1st is 5,850, which is 970 below normal. There were 14 cooling degree days yesterday, which is 11 above normal. The yearly total since January 1st is 78, which is 20.

above normal. The normal high temperature for today is 77 degrees, and the normal low is 53. The record high for today is 102, which occurred in 2018, and the record low is 34, which occurred in 1992. Sunrise today is at 5:54 a.m. and sunset is at 8:52 p.m. The current time is 5:14 a.m. Central Daylight Time. Operating on a frequency of 162.475 MHz, this is NOAA Weather Radio Station WXL62, broadcasting from a transmitter near Lawton, Iowa. Our program originates from the National Weather Service in Sioux Falls and serves Sioux City and the surrounding Siouxland area. This hazardous weather outlook is for northwest Iowa, west central Iowa, southwest Minnesota, northeast Nebraska, central South Dakota, east central South Dakota, south central South Dakota, and southeast South Dakota. For today and tonight, after a few lingering showers this morning east of I-29. Additional chances for showers and thunderstorms will be possible this afternoon ahead of a cold front. While severe weather is not expected, an occasionally strong wind gust up to 45 miles an hour will be possible for Thursday through Tuesday. While the severe weather risk is low, additional shower and thunderstorm chances are expected over the weekend, mainly along and west of the James River Valley. Spotter activation is not expected at this time. Your National Weather Service forecast for Siouxland. Today, sunny. Highs in the lower 90s. South winds around 5 miles an hour, becoming east this afternoon. Tonight, partly cloudy. A slight chance of showers and thunderstorms in the evening. Lows in the lower 60s. East winds around 5 miles an hour. Chance of rain 20%. Thursday, mostly sunny. Highs in the upper 80s. Southeast winds 5 to 10 miles an hour. Thursday night, partly cloudy in the evening, then becoming mostly cloudy. Lows around 60. Southeast winds 5 to 10 miles an hour. Friday, partly sunny. Highs in the mid-80s. Southeast winds 5 to 10 miles an hour. Friday night, mostly cloudy. Lows around 60. Saturday, partly sunny. Highs in the lower 80s. Saturday night, mostly cloudy. Lows in the upper 50s. Sunday, mostly cloudy in the morning, then becoming partly sunny. Highs in the lower 80s. Sunday night, mostly cloudy in the evening, then becoming partly cloudy. Lows in the upper 50s. Monday, mostly sunny. Highs in the mid-80s. Monday night, partly cloudy. Lows in the mid-50s. Tuesday, mostly sunny. Highs in the lower 80s. At 5 a.m., in Sioux City, the temperature was 62 and the dew point 54. The relative humidity was 74%. Wind was east at 12 miles an hour. The pressure was 29.98 inches and rising. Elsewhere in northwest Iowa, Morris was partly cloudy and 66. Sheldon was partly cloudy and 68. Cherokee was partly cloudy and 63. Spencer was clear and 65. Storm Lake was partly cloudy and 63. Other conditions across the northern plains, farther east in Iowa, it was partly cloudy and temperatures were between 62 and 65 degrees. In eastern Nebraska, skies ranged from clear to partly cloudy. It was 57 at Lincoln, 63 at Omaha, and 58 at Norfolk. In eastern South Dakota, skies ranged from clear to partly cloudy, and temperatures were between 61 and 63 degrees. And in southern Minnesota, it was clear, with a temperature of 65 at Mankato, and 68 at Minneapolis. It was partly cloudy, with a temperature of 68 at Worthington, and 68 at Marshall. At Rochester, the weather conditions were not available. Once again, at 5 a.m. Sioux City had a temperature of 62. The Sioux City, Iowa climate summary for yesterday, May 26, 2026. Yesterday's high temperature was 93 degrees. The normal high is 76. Yesterday's low temperature was 65 degrees. The normal low is 53. No precipitation.
precipitation fell yesterday, which leaves the monthly total at 2.77 inches. This is 0.41 inches below the normal amount of 3.18 inches for May. The total precipitation for the year still stands at 8.19 inches, which is 1.45 inches below normal. There were no heating degree days yesterday, which is 3 below normal. The yearly total since July 1st is 5,850, which is 970 below normal. There were 14 cooling degree days yesterday, which is 11 above normal. The yearly total since January 1st is 78, which is 28 above normal. The normal high temperature for today is 77 degrees, and the normal low is 53. The record high for today is 102, which occurred in 2018, and the record low is 34, which occurred in 1992. Sunrise today is at 5:54 a.m. and sunset is at 8:52 p.m. The current time is 5:20 a.m. Central Daylight Time. Operating on a frequency of 162.475 MHz, this is NOAA Weather Radio Station WXL62, broadcasting from a transmitter near Lawton, Iowa. Our program originates from the National Weather Service in Sioux Falls and serves Sioux City and the surrounding Siouxland area. This hazardous weather outlook is for northwest Iowa, west central Iowa, southwest Minnesota, northeast Nebraska, central South Dakota, east central South Dakota, south central South Dakota, and southeast South Dakota. For today and tonight, after a few lingering showers this morning east of I-29, additional chances for showers and thunderstorms will be possible this afternoon ahead of a cold front. While severe weather is not expected, an occasionally strong wind gust up to 45 miles an hour will be possible for Thursday through Tuesday. While the severe weather risk is low, additional shower and thunderstorm chances are expected over the weekend mainly along and west of the James River Valley. Spotter activation is not expected at this time. Your National Weather Service forecast for Siouxland. Today, sunny. Highs in the lower 90s. South winds around 5 miles an hour, becoming east this afternoon. Tonight, partly cloudy. A slight chance of showers and thunderstorms in the evening. Lows in the lower 60s. East winds around 5 miles an hour. Chance of rain 20%. Thursday, mostly sunny. Highs in the upper 80s. Southeast winds 5 to 10 miles an hour. Thursday night, partly cloudy in the evening, then becoming mostly cloudy. Lows around 60. Southeast winds 5 to 10 miles an hour. Friday, partly sunny. Highs in the mid-80s. Southeast winds 5 to 10 miles an hour. Friday night, mostly cloudy. Lows around 60. Saturday, partly sunny. Highs in the lower 80s. Saturday night, mostly cloudy. Lows in the upper 50s. Sunday, mostly cloudy in the morning, then becoming partly sunny. Highs in the lower 80s. Sunday night, mostly cloudy in the evening, then becoming partly cloudy. Lows in the upper 50s. Monday, mostly sunny. Highs in the mid-80s. Monday night, partly cloudy. Lows in the mid-50s. Tuesday, mostly sunny. Highs in the lower 80s. At 5 a.m., in Sioux City, the temperature was 62 and the dew point 54. The relative humidity was 74%. Wind was east at 12 miles an hour. The pressure was 29.98 inches and rising. Elsewhere in northwest Iowa, Morris was partly cloudy and 66. Sheldon was partly cloudy and 68. Cherokee was partly cloudy, and 63. Spencer was clear and 65. Storm Lake was partly cloudy, and 63. Other conditions across the northern plains, farther east in Iowa, it was partly cloudy, and temperatures were between 62 and 65 degrees. In eastern Nebraska, skies ranged from clear to partly cloudy. It was 57 at Lincoln, 63 at Omaha, and 58 at Norfolk. In eastern South Dakota, skies ranged from clear to partly cloudy, and temperatures were between 61 and 63 degrees. And in southern Minnesota, it was

clear, with a temperature of 65 at Mankato and 68 at Minneapolis. It was partly cloudy, with a temperature of 68 at Worthington and 68 at Marshall. At Rochester, the weather conditions were not available. Once again, at 5 a.m. Sioux City had a temperature of 62. The Sioux City, Iowa climate summary for yesterday, May 26, 2026. Yesterday's high temperature was 93 degrees. The normal high is 76. Yesterday's low temperature was 65 degrees. The normal low is 53. No precipitation fell yesterday, which leaves the monthly total at 2.77 inches. This is 0.41 inches below the normal amount of 3.18 inches for May. The total precipitation for the year still stands at 8.19 inches, which is 1.45 inches below normal. There were no heating degree days yesterday, which is 3 below normal. The yearly total since July 1st is 5,850, which is 970 below normal. There were 14 cooling degree days yesterday, which is 11 above normal. The yearly total since January 1st is 78, which is 28 above normal. The normal high temperature for today is 77 degrees, and the normal low is 53. The record high for today is 102, which occurred in 2018, and the record low is 34, which occurred in 1992. Sunrise today is at 5:54 a.m. and sunset is at 8:52 p.m. The current time is 5:25 a.m. Central Daylight Time. Operating on a frequency of 162.475 MHz, this is NOAA Weather Radio Station WXL62, broadcasting from a transmitter near Lawton, Iowa. Our program originates from the National Weather Service in Sioux Falls and serves Sioux City and the surrounding Siouxland area. This hazardous weather outlook is for northwest Iowa, west central Iowa, southwest Minnesota, northeast Nebraska, central South Dakota, east central South Dakota, south central South Dakota, and southeast South Dakota. For today and tonight, after a few lingering showers this morning east of I-29, additional chances for showers and thunderstorms will be possible this afternoon ahead of a cold front. While severe weather is not expected, an occasionally strong wind gust up to 45 miles an hour will be possible for Thursday through Tuesday. While the severe weather risk is low, additional shower and thunderstorm chances are expected over the weekend mainly along and west of the James River Valley. Spotter activation is not expected at this time. Your National Weather Service forecast for Siouxland. Today, sunny. Highs in the lower 90s. South winds around 5 miles an hour, becoming east this afternoon. Tonight, partly cloudy. A slight chance of showers and thunderstorms in the evening. Lows in the lower 60s. East winds around 5 miles an hour. Chance of rain 20%. Thursday, mostly sunny. Highs in the upper 80s. Southeast winds 5 to 10 miles an hour. Thursday night, partly cloudy in the evening, then becoming mostly cloudy. Lows around 60. Southeast winds 5 to 10 miles an hour. Friday, partly sunny. Highs in the mid-80s. Southeast winds 5 to 10 miles an hour. Friday night, mostly cloudy. Lows around 60. Saturday, partly sunny. Highs in the lower 80s. Saturday night, mostly cloudy. Lows in the upper 50s. Sunday, mostly cloudy in the morning, then becoming partly sunny. Highs in the lower 80s. Sunday night, mostly cloudy in the evening, then becoming partly cloudy. Lows in the upper 50s. Monday, mostly sunny. Highs in the mid-80s. Monday night, partly cloudy. Lows in the mid-50s. Tuesday, mostly sunny. Highs in the lower 80s. At 5 a.m., in Sioux City, the temperature was 62 and the dew point 54. The relative humidity was 74%. Wind was east at 12 miles an hour. The pressure was 29.98 inches and rising. Elsewhere in northwest Iowa, Morris was partly cloudy and 66. Sheldon was partly cloudy and 68.
Cherokee was partly cloudy, and 63. Spencer was clear and 65. Storm Lake was partly cloudy, and 63. Other conditions across the northern plains, farther east in Iowa, it was partly cloudy, and temperatures were between 62 and 65 degrees. In eastern Nebraska, skies ranged from clear to partly cloudy. It was 57 at Lincoln, 63 at Omaha, and 58 at Norfolk. In eastern South Dakota, skies ranged from clear to partly cloudy, and temperatures were between 61 and 63 degrees. And in southern Minnesota, it was clear, with a temperature of 65 at Mankato, and 68 at Minneapolis. It was partly cloudy, with a temperature of 68 at Worthington, and 68 at Marshall. At Rochester, the weather conditions were not available. Once again, at 5 a.m. Sioux City had a temperature of 62. The Sioux City, Iowa climate summary for yesterday, May 26, 2026. Yesterday's high temperature was 93 degrees. The normal high is 76. Yesterday's low temperature was 65 degrees. The normal low is 53. No precipitation fell yesterday, which leaves the monthly total at 2.77 inches. This is 0.41 inches below the normal amount of 3.18 inches for May. The total precipitation for the year still stands at 8.19 inches, which is 1.45 inches below normal. There were no heating degree days yesterday, which is 3 below normal. The yearly total since July 1st is 5,850, which is 970 below normal. There were 14 cooling degree days yesterday, which is 11 above normal. The yearly total since January 1st is 78, which is 28 above normal. The normal high temperature for today is 77 degrees, and the normal low is 53. The record high for today is 102, which occurred in 2018, and the record low is 34, which occurred in 1992. Sunrise today is at 5:54 a.m. and sunset is at 8:52 p.m. The current time is 5:31 a.m. Central Daylight Time. Operating on a frequency of 162.475 MHz, this is NOAA Weather Radio Station WXL62, broadcasting from a transmitter near Lawton, Iowa. Our program originates from the National Weather Service in Sioux Falls and serves Sioux City and the surrounding Siouxland area. This hazardous weather outlook is for northwest Iowa, west central Iowa, southwest Minnesota, northeast Nebraska, central South Dakota, east central South Dakota, south central South Dakota, and southeast South Dakota. For today and tonight, after a few lingering showers this morning east of I-29, additional chances for showers and thunderstorms will be possible this afternoon ahead of a cold front. While severe weather is not expected, an occasionally strong wind gust up to 45 miles an hour will be possible for Thursday through Tuesday. While the severe weather risk is low, additional shower and thunderstorm chances are expected over the weekend mainly along and west of the James River Valley. Spotter activation is not expected at this time. Your National Weather Service forecast for Siouxland. Today, sunny. Highs in the lower 90s. South winds around 5 miles an hour, becoming east this afternoon. Tonight, partly cloudy. A slight chance of showers and thunderstorms in the evening. Lows in the lower 60s. East winds around 5 miles an hour. Chance of rain 20%. Thursday, mostly sunny. Highs in the upper 80s. Southeast winds 5 to 10 miles an hour. Third miles an hour. Chance of rain 20%. Thursday, mostly sunny. Highs in the upper 80s. Southeast winds 5 to 10 miles an hour. Thursday night, partly cloudy in the evening, then becoming mostly cloudy. Lows around 60. Southeast winds 5 to 10 miles an hour. Friday, partly sunny. Highs in the mid 80s. Southeast winds 5 to 10 miles an hour. Friday night, mostly cloudy. Lows around 60. Saturday, partly sunny. Highs in the lower 80s. Saturday night, mostly cloudy. Lows in the upper 50s. Sunday,
mostly cloudy in the morning, then becoming

partly sunny. Highs in the lower 80s. Sunday night, mostly cloudy in the evening, then becoming partly cloudy. Lows in the upper 50s. Monday, mostly sunny. Highs in the mid-80s. Monday night, partly cloudy. Lows in the mid-50s. Tuesday, mostly sunny. Highs in the lower 80s. At 5 a.m., in Sioux City, the temperature was 62, and the dew point 54. The relative humidity was 74%. Wind was east at 12 miles an hour. The pressure was 29.98 inches and rising. Elsewhere in northwest Iowa, Morris was partly cloudy, and 66. Sheldon was partly cloudy, and 68. Cherokee was partly cloudy, and 63. Spencer was clear and 65. Storm Lake was partly cloudy, and 63. Other conditions across the northern plains, farther east in Iowa, it was partly cloudy, and temperatures were between 62 and 65 degrees. In eastern Nebraska, skies ranged from clear to partly cloudy. It was 57 at Lincoln, 63 at Omaha, and 58 at Norfolk. In eastern South Dakota, skies ranged from clear to partly cloudy, and temperatures were between 61 and 63 degrees. And in southern Minnesota, it was clear, with a temperature of 65 at Mankato, and 68 at Minneapolis. It was partly cloudy, with a temperature of 68 at Worthington, and 68 at Marshall. At Rochester, the weather conditions were not available. Once again, at 5 a.m. Sioux City had a temperature of 62. The Sioux City, Iowa climate summary for yesterday, May 26, 2026. Yesterday's high temperature was 93 degrees. The normal high is 76. Yesterday's low temperature was 65 degrees. The normal low is 53. No precipitation fell yesterday, which leaves the monthly total at 2.77 inches. This is 0.41 inches below the normal amount of 3.18 inches for May. The total precipitation for the year still stands at 8.19 inches, which is 1.45 inches below normal. There were no heating degree days yesterday, which is 3 below normal. The yearly total since July 1st is 5,850, which is 970 below normal. There were 14 cooling degree days yesterday, which is 11 above normal. The yearly total since January 1st is 78, which is 28 above normal. The normal high temperature for today is 77 degrees, and the normal low is 53. The record high for today is 102, which occurred in 2018, and the record low is 34, which occurred in 1992. Sunrise today is at 5:54 a.m. and sunset is at 8:52 p.m. The current time is 5:37 a.m. Central Daylight Time. Operating on a frequency of 162.475 MHz, this is NOAA Weather Radio Station WXL62, broadcasting from a transmitter near Lawton, Iowa. Our program originates from the National Weather Service in Sioux Falls and serves Sioux City and the surrounding Siouxland area. This hazardous weather outlook is for northwest Iowa, west central Iowa, southwest Minnesota, northeast Nebraska, central South Dakota, east central South Dakota, south central South Dakota, and southeast South Dakota. For today and tonight, after a few lingering showers this morning east of I-29, additional chances for showers and thunderstorms will be possible this afternoon ahead of a cold front. While severe weather is not expected, an occasionally strong wind gust up to 45 miles an hour will be possible for Thursday through Tuesday. While the severe weather risk is low, additional shower and thunderstorm chances are expected over the weekend, mainly along and west of the James River Valley. Spotter activation is not expected at this time. Your National Weather Service forecast for Siouxland. Today, sunny. Highs in the lower 90s. South winds around 5 miles an hour, becoming east this afternoon. Tonight, partly cloudy. A slight chance of showers and thunderstorms in the evening. Lows in the lower 60s. East winds around 5 miles an hour. Chance of rain 20%. Thursday, mostly sunny. Highs in the upper 80s.

southeast winds 5 to 10 miles an hour. Thursday night, partly cloudy in the evening, then becoming mostly cloudy. Lows around 60. Southeast winds 5 to 10 miles an hour. Friday, partly sunny. Highs in the mid-80s. Southeast winds 5 to 10 miles an hour. Friday night, mostly cloudy. Lows around 60. Saturday, partly sunny. Highs in the lower 80s. Saturday night, mostly cloudy. Lows in the upper 50s. Sunday, mostly cloudy in the morning, then becoming partly sunny. Highs in the lower 80s. Sunday night, mostly cloudy in the evening, then becoming partly cloudy. Lows in the upper 50s. Monday, mostly sunny. Highs in the mid-80s. Monday night, partly cloudy. Lows in the mid-50s. Tuesday, mostly sunny. Highs in the lower 80s. At 5 a.m., in Sioux City, the temperature was 62, and the dew point 54. The relative humidity was 74%. Wind was east at 12 miles an hour. The pressure was 29.98 inches and rising. Elsewhere in northwest Iowa, Morris was partly cloudy, and 66. Sheldon was partly cloudy, and 68. Cherokee was partly cloudy, and 63. Spencer was clear and 65. Storm Lake was partly cloudy, and 63. Other conditions across the northern plains, farther east in Iowa, it was partly cloudy, and temperatures were between 62 and 65 degrees. In eastern Nebraska, skies ranged from clear to partly cloudy. It was 57 at Lincoln, 63 at Omaha, and 58 at Norfolk. In eastern South Dakota, skies ranged from clear to partly cloudy, and temperatures were between 61 and 63 degrees. And in southern Minnesota, it was clear, with a temperature of 65 at Mankato, and 68 at Minneapolis. It was partly cloudy, with a temperature of 68 at Worthington, and 68 at Marshall. At Rochester, the weather conditions were not available. Once again, at 5 a.m. Sioux City had a temperature of 62. The Sioux City, Iowa climate summary for yesterday, May 26, 2026. Yesterday's high temperature was 93 degrees. The normal high is 76. Yesterday's low temperature was 65 degrees. The normal low is 53. No precipitation fell yesterday, which leaves the monthly total at 2.77 inches. This is 0.41 inches below the normal amount of 3.18 inches for May. The total precipitation for the year still stands at 8.19 inches, which is 1.45 inches below normal. There were no heating degree days yesterday, which is 3 below normal. The yearly total since July 1st is 5,850, which is 970 below normal. There were 14 cooling degree days yesterday, which is 11 above normal. The yearly total since January 1st is 78, which is 28 above normal. The normal high temperature for today is 77 degrees, and the normal low is 53. The record high for today is 102, which occurred in 2018, and the record low is 34, which occurred in 1992. Sunrise today is at 5:54 a.m. and sunset is at 8:52 p.m. The current time is 5:42 a.m. Central Daylight Time. Operating on a frequency of 162.475 MHz, this is NOAA Weather Radio Station WXL62, broadcasting from a transmitter near Lawton, Iowa. Our program originates from the National Weather Service in Sioux Falls and serves Sioux City and the surrounding Siouxland area. This hazardous weather outlook is for northwest Iowa, west central Iowa, southwest Minnesota, northeast Nebraska, central South Dakota, east central South Dakota, south central South Dakota, and southeast South Dakota. For today and tonight, after a few lingering showers this morning east of I-29, additional chances for showers and thunderstorms will be possible this afternoon ahead of a cold front. While severe weather is not expected, an occasionally strong wind gust up to 45 miles an hour will be possible for Thursday through Tuesday. While the severe weather risk is low, additional shower and thunderstorm chances are expected over the

mostly cloudy. Lows around 60. Southeast winds 5 to 10 miles an hour. Friday, partly sunny. Highs in the mid-80s. Southeast winds 5 to 10 miles an hour. Friday night, mostly cloudy. Lows around 60. Saturday, partly sunny. Highs in the lower 80s. Saturday night, mostly cloudy. Lows in the upper 50s. Sunday, mostly cloudy in the morning, then becoming partly sunny. Highs in the lower 80s. Sunday night, mostly cloudy in the evening, then becoming partly cloudy. Lows in the upper 50s. Monday, mostly sunny. Highs in the mid-80s. Monday night, partly cloudy. Lows in the mid-50s. Tuesday, mostly sunny. Highs in the lower 80s. Your National Weather Service forecast for Siouxland. Today, sunny. Highs in the lower 90s. South winds around 5 miles an hour. Tonight, partly cloudy in the evening, then becoming mostly cloudy. Lows in the lower 60s. East winds around 5 miles an hour. Thursday, mostly sunny. Highs in the upper 80s. Southeast winds 10 to 15 miles an hour. Thursday night, mostly cloudy. Lows around 60. Southeast winds 10 to 15 miles an hour. Friday, partly sunny. Highs in the mid-80s. Southeast winds 5 to 10 miles an hour. Friday night, mostly cloudy. Lows around 60. Saturday, partly sunny. Highs in the lower 80s. Saturday night, mostly cloudy. Lows in the upper 50s. Sunday, mostly cloudy in the morning, then becoming partly sunny. Highs in the lower 80s. Sunday night, mostly cloudy in the evening, then becoming partly cloudy. Lows in the upper 50s. Monday, mostly sunny. Highs in the mid-80s. Monday night, partly cloudy. Lows in the mid-50s. Tuesday, mostly sunny. Highs in the lower 80s. At 5 a.m., in Sioux City, the temperature was 62 and the dew point 54. The relative humidity was 74%. Wind was east at 12 miles an hour. The pressure was 29.98 inches and rising. Elsewhere in northwest Iowa, Morris was partly cloudy, and 66. Sheldon was partly cloudy, and 68. Cherokee was partly cloudy, and 63. Spencer was clear and 65. Storm Lake was partly cloudy, and 63. Other conditions across the northern plains, farther east in Iowa, it was partly cloudy, and temperatures were between 62 and 65 degrees. In eastern Nebraska, skies ranged from clear to partly cloudy. It was 57 at Lincoln, 63 at Omaha, and 58 at Norfolk. In eastern South Dakota, skies ranged from clear to partly cloudy, and temperatures were between 61 and 63 degrees. And in southern Minnesota, it was clear, with a temperature of 65 at Mankato and 68 at Minneapolis. It was partly cloudy, with a temperature of 68 at Worthington and 68 at Marshall. At Rochester, the weather conditions were not available. Once again, at 5 a.m. Sioux City had a temperature of 62. The Sioux City, Iowa climate summary for yesterday, May 26, 2026. Yesterday's high temperature was 93 degrees. The normal high is 76. Yesterday's low temperature was 65 degrees. The normal low is 53. No precipitation fell yesterday, which leaves the monthly total at 2.77 inches. This is 0.41 inches below the normal amount of 3.18 inches for May. The total precipitation for the year still stands at 8.19 inches, which is 1.45 inches below normal. There were no heating degree days yesterday, which is 3 below normal. The yearly total since July 1st is 5,850, which is 970 below normal. There were 14 cooling degree days yesterday, which is 11 above normal. The yearly total since January 1st is 78, which is 28 above normal. The normal high temperature for today is 77 degrees.

and the normal low is 53. The record high for today is 102, which occurred in 2018, and the record low is 34, which occurred in 1992. Sunrise today is at 5:54 a.m. and sunset is at 8:52 p.m. The current time is 5:49 a.m. Central Daylight Time. Operating on a frequency of 162.475 MHz, this is NOAA Weather Radio Station WXL62, broadcasting from a transmitter near Lawton, Iowa. Our program originates from the National Weather Service in Sioux Falls and serves Sioux City and the surrounding Siouxland area. This hazardous weather outlook is for northwest Iowa, west central Iowa, southwest Minnesota, northeast Nebraska, central South Dakota, east central South Dakota, south central South Dakota, and southeast South Dakota. For today and tonight, after a few lingering showers this morning east of I-29, additional chances for showers and thunderstorms will be possible this afternoon ahead of a cold front. While severe weather is not expected, an occasionally strong wind gust up to 45 miles an hour will be possible for Thursday through Tuesday. While the severe weather risk is low, additional shower and thunderstorm chances are expected over the weekend, mainly along and west of the James River Valley. Spotter activation is not expected at this time. Your National Weather Service forecast for Siouxland. Today, sunny. Highs in the lower 90s. South winds around 5 miles an hour. Tonight, partly cloudy in the evening, then becoming mostly cloudy. Lows in the lower 60s. East winds around 5 miles an hour. Thursday, mostly sunny. Highs in the upper 80s. Southeast winds 10 to 15 miles an hour. Thursday night, mostly cloudy. Lows around 60. Southeast winds 10 to 15 miles an hour. Friday, partly sunny. Highs in the mid-80s. Southeast winds 5 to 10 miles an hour. Friday night, mostly cloudy. Lows around 60. Saturday, partly sunny. Highs in the lower 80s. Saturday night, mostly cloudy. Lows in the upper 50s. Sunday, mostly cloudy in the morning, then becoming partly sunny. Highs in the lower 80s. Sunday night, mostly cloudy in the evening, then becoming partly cloudy. Lows in the upper 50s. Monday, mostly sunny. Highs in the mid-80s. Monday night, partly cloudy. Lows in the mid-50s. Tuesday, mostly sunny. Highs in the lower 80s. At 5 a.m., in Sioux City, the temperature was 62 and the dew point 54. The relative humidity was 74%. Wind was east at 12 miles an hour. The pressure was 29.98 inches and rising. Elsewhere in northwest Iowa, Morris was partly cloudy, and 66. Sheldon was partly cloudy, and 68. Cherokee was partly cloudy, and 63. Spencer was clear and 65. Storm Lake was partly cloudy, and 63. Other conditions across the northern plains, farther east in Iowa, it was partly cloudy, and temperatures were between 62 and 65 degrees. In eastern Nebraska, skies ranged from clear to partly cloudy. It was 57 at Lincoln, 63 at Omaha, and 58 at Norfolk. In eastern South Dakota, skies ranged from clear to partly cloudy, and temperatures were between 61 and 63 degrees. And in southern Minnesota, it was clear, with a temperature of 65 at Mankato and 68 at Minneapolis. It was partly cloudy, with a temperature of 68 at Worthington and 68 at Marshall. At Rochester, the weather conditions were not available. Once again, at 5 a.m. Sioux City had a temperature of 62. The Sioux City, Iowa climate summary for yesterday, May 26, 2026. Yesterday's high temperature was 93 degrees. The normal high is 76. Yesterday's low temperature was 65 degrees. The normal low is 53. No precipitation fell yesterday, which leaves the monthly total at 2.77 inches. This is 0.41 inches below the normal amount of 3.18 inches for May. The total

precipitation for the year still stands at 8.19 inches, which is 1.45 inches below normal. There were no heating degree days yesterday, which is 3 below normal. The yearly total since July 1st is 5,850, which is 970 below normal. There were 14 cooling degree days yesterday, which is 11 above normal. The yearly total since January 1st is 78, which is 28 above normal. The normal high temperature for today is 77 degrees, and the normal low is 53. The record high for today is 102, which occurred in 2018, and the record low is 34, which occurred in 1992. Sunrise today is at 5:54 a.m. and sunset is at 8:52 p.m. The current time is 5:55 a.m. Central Daylight Time. Operating on a frequency of 162.475 MHz, this is NOAA Weather Radio Station WXL62, broadcasting from a transmitter near Lawton, Iowa. Our program originates from the National Weather Service in Sioux Falls and serves Sioux City and the surrounding Siouxland area. This hazardous weather outlook is for Northwest Iowa, West Central Iowa, Southwest Minnesota, Northeast Nebraska, Central South Dakota, East Central South Dakota, South Central South Dakota, and Southeast South Dakota. For today and tonight, after a few lingering showers this morning east of I-29. Additional chances for showers and thunderstorms will be possible this afternoon ahead of a cold front. While severe weather is not expected, an occasionally strong wind gust up to 45 miles an hour will be possible for Thursday through Tuesday. While the severe weather risk is low, additional shower and thunderstorm chances are expected over the weekend mainly along and west of the James River Valley. Spotter activation is not expected at this time. Your National Weather Service forecast for Siouxland. Today, sunny. Highs in the lower 90s. South winds around 5 miles an hour. Tonight, partly cloudy in the evening, then becoming mostly cloudy. Lows in the lower 60s. East winds around 5 miles an hour. Thursday, mostly sunny. Highs in the upper 80s. Southeast winds 10 to 15 miles an hour. Thursday night, mostly cloudy. Lows around 60. Southeast winds 10 to 15 miles an hour. Friday, partly sunny. Highs in the mid-80s. Southeast winds 5 to 10 miles an hour. Friday night, mostly cloudy. Lows around 60. Saturday, partly sunny. Highs in the lower 80s. Saturday night, mostly cloudy. Lows in the upper 50s. Sunday, mostly cloudy in the morning, then becoming partly sunny. Highs in the lower 80s. Sunday night, mostly cloudy in the evening, then becoming partly cloudy. Lows in the upper 50s. Monday, mostly sunny. Highs in the mid-80s. Monday night, partly cloudy. Lows in the mid-50s. Tuesday, mostly sunny. Highs in the lower 80s. At 5 a.m., in Sioux City, the temperature was 62, and the dew point 54. The relative humidity was 74%. Wind was east at 12 miles an hour. The pressure was 29.98 inches and rising. Elsewhere in northwest Iowa, Morris was partly cloudy, and 66. Sheldon was partly cloudy, and 68. Cherokee was partly cloudy, and 63. Spencer was clear and 65. Storm Lake was partly cloudy, and 63. Other conditions across the northern plains, farther east in Iowa, it was partly cloudy, and temperatures were between 62 and 65 degrees. In eastern Nebraska, skies ranged from clear to partly cloudy. It was 57 at Lincoln, 63 at Omaha, and 58 at Norfolk. In eastern South Dakota, skies ranged from clear to partly cloudy, and temperatures were between 61 and 63 degrees. And in southern Minnesota, it was clear, with a temperature of 65 at Mankato and 68 at Minneapolis. It was partly cloudy, with a temperature of 68 at Worthington and 68 at Marshall. At Rochester, the weather conditions were not available. Once again, at 5 a.m., Sioux City had a temperature of 62.

Sioux City, Iowa climate summary for yesterday, May 26, 2026. Yesterday's high temperature was 93 degrees. The normal high is 76. Yesterday's low temperature was 65 degrees. The normal low is 53. No precipitation fell yesterday, which leaves the monthly total at 2.77 inches. This is 0.41 inches below the normal amount of 3.18 inches for May. The total precipitation for the year still stands at 8.19 inches, which is 1.45 inches below normal. There were no heating degree days yesterday, which is 3 below normal. The yearly total since July 1st is 5,850, which is 970 below normal. There were 14 cooling degree days yesterday, which is 11 above normal. The yearly total since January 1st is 78, which is 28 above normal. The normal high temperature for today is 77 degrees, and the normal low is 53. The record high for today is 102, which occurred in 2018, and the record low is 34, which occurred in 1992. Sunrise today is at 5:54 a.m. and sunset is at 8:52 p.m. The current time is 6 a.m. Central Daylight Time. Operating on a frequency of 162.475 MHz, this is NOAA Weather Radio Station WXL62, broadcasting from a transmitter near Lawton, Iowa. Our program originates from the National Weather Service in Sioux Falls and serves Sioux City and the surrounding Siouxland area. This hazardous weather outlook is for northwest Iowa, west central Iowa, southwest Minnesota, northeast Nebraska, central South Dakota, east central South Dakota, south central South Dakota, and southeast South Dakota. For today and tonight, after a few lingering showers this morning east of I-29, additional chances for showers and thunderstorms will be possible this afternoon ahead of a cold front. While severe weather is not expected, an occasionally strong wind gust up to 45 miles an hour will be possible for Thursday through Tuesday. While the severe weather risk is low, additional shower and thunderstorm chances are expected over the weekend mainly along and west of the James River Valley. Spotter activation is not expected at this time. Your National Weather Service forecast for Siouxland. Today, sunny. Highs in the lower 90s. South winds around 5 miles an hour. Tonight, partly cloudy in the evening, then becoming mostly cloudy. Lows in the lower 60s. East winds around 5 miles an hour. Thursday, mostly sunny. Highs in the upper 80s. Southeast winds 10 to 15 miles an hour. Thursday night, mostly cloudy. Lows around 60. Southeast winds 10 to 15 miles an hour. Friday, partly sunny. Highs in the mid-80s. Southeast winds 5 to 10 miles an hour. Friday night, mostly cloudy. Lows around 60. Saturday, partly sunny. Highs in the lower 80s. Saturday night, mostly cloudy. Lows in the upper 50s. Sunday, mostly cloudy in the morning, then becoming partly sunny. Highs in the lower 80s. Sunday night, mostly cloudy in the evening, then becoming partly cloudy. Lows in the upper 50s. Monday, mostly sunny. Highs in the mid-80s. Monday night, partly cloudy. Lows in the mid-50s. Tuesday, mostly sunny. Highs in the lower 80s. At 6 a.m., in Sioux City, the temperature was 62, and the dew point 52. The relative humidity was 69%. Wind was southeast at 7 miles an hour. The pressure was 29.98 inches and steady. Elsewhere in northwest Iowa, Morris was partly cloudy, and 64. Sheldon was partly cloudy, and 64. Cherokee was partly cloudy, and 61. Spencer was partly cloudy, and 64. Storm Lake was partly cloudy, and 61. Other conditions across the northern plains, farther east in Iowa, it was partly cloudy. It was 61 at Des Moines, 59 at Cedar Rapids, and 66 at Waterloo. In eastern Nebraska, skies ranged from clear to partly cloudy, and temperatures were between

54 and 58 degrees. In eastern South Dakota, skies ranged from clear to partly cloudy, and temperatures were between 61 and 62 degrees. And in southern Minnesota, it was clear, with a temperature of 68 at Worthington and 65 at Mankato. It was partly cloudy, with a temperature of 66 at Marshall and 68 at Minneapolis. At Rochester, the weather conditions were not available. Once again, at 6 a.m. Sioux City had a temperature of 62. The Sioux City, Iowa climate summary for yesterday, May 26, 2026. Yesterday's high temperature was 93 degrees. The normal high is 76. Yesterday's low temperature was 65 degrees. The normal low is 53. No precipitation fell yesterday, which leaves the monthly total at 2.77 inches. This is 0.41 inches below the normal amount of 3.18 inches for May. The total precipitation for the year still stands at 8.19 inches, which is 1.45 inches below normal. There were no heating degree days yesterday, which is 3 below normal. The yearly total since July 1st is 5,850, which is 970 below normal. There were 14 cooling degree days yesterday, which is 11 above normal. The yearly total since January 1st is 78, which is 28 above normal. The normal high temperature for today is 77 degrees, and the normal low is 53. The record high for today is 102, which occurred in 2018, and the record low is 34, which occurred in 1992. Sunrise today is at 5:54 a.m. and sunset is at 8:52 p.m. The current time is 6:06 a.m. Central Daylight Time. Operating on a frequency of 162.475 MHz, this is NOAA Weather Radio Station WXL62, broadcasting from a transmitter near Lawton, Iowa. Our program originates from the National Weather Service in Sioux Falls and serves Sioux City and the surrounding Siouxland area. This hazardous weather outlook is for northwest Iowa, west central Iowa, southwest Minnesota, northeast Nebraska, central South Dakota, east central South Dakota, south central South Dakota, and southeast South Dakota. For today and tonight, after a few lingering showers this morning east of I-29. Additional chances for showers and thunderstorms will be possible this afternoon ahead of a cold front. While severe weather is not expected, an occasionally strong wind gust up to 45 miles an hour will be possible for Thursday through Tuesday. While the severe weather risk is low, additional shower and thunderstorm chances are expected over the weekend mainly along and west of the James River Valley. Spotter activation is not expected at this time. Your National Weather Service forecast for Siouxland. Today, sunny. Highs in the lower 90s. South winds around 5 miles an hour. Tonight, partly cloudy in the evening, then becoming mostly cloudy. Lows in the lower 60s. East winds around 5 miles an hour. Thursday, mostly sunny. Highs in the upper 80s. Southeast winds 10 to 15 miles an hour. Thursday night, mostly cloudy. Lows around 60. Southeast winds 10 to 15 miles an hour. Friday, partly sunny. Highs in the mid-80s. Southeast winds 5 to 10 miles an hour. Friday night, mostly cloudy. Lows around 60. Saturday, partly sunny. Highs in the lower 80s. Saturday night, mostly cloudy. Lows in the upper 50s. Sunday, mostly cloudy in the morning, then becoming partly sunny. Highs in the lower 80s. Sunday night, mostly cloudy in the evening, then becoming partly cloudy. Lows in the upper 50s. Monday, mostly sunny. Highs in the mid-80s. Monday night, partly cloudy. Lows in the mid-50s. Tuesday, mostly sunny. Highs in the lower 80s. At 6 a.m., in Sioux City, the temperature was 62 and the dew point 52. The relative humidity was 69%. Wind was southeast at 7 miles an hour. The pressure was 29.98 inches and steady. Elsewhere in northwest Iowa, Morris was partly cloudy and 60.

Sheldon was partly cloudy. N64. Cherokee was partly cloudy. N61. Spencer was partly cloudy. N64. Storm Lake was partly cloudy. N61. Other conditions across the northern plains, farther east in Iowa, it was partly cloudy. It was 61 at Des Moines, 59 at Cedar Rapids, and 66 at Waterloo. In eastern Nebraska, skies ranged from clear to partly cloudy, and temperatures were between 54 and 58 degrees. In eastern South Dakota, skies ranged from clear to partly cloudy, and temperatures were between 61 and 62 degrees. And in southern Minnesota, it was clear, with a temperature of 68 at Worthington and 65 at Mankato. It was partly cloudy, with a temperature of 66 at Marshall and 68 at Minneapolis. At Rochester, the weather conditions were not available. Once again, at 6 a.m., Sioux City had a temperature of 62. At 6 a.m., in Sioux City, the temperature was 62 and the dew point 52. The relative humidity was 69%. Wind was southeast at 7 miles an hour. The pressure was 29.98 inches and steady. Elsewhere in northwest Iowa, Morris was clear and 64. Sheldon was partly cloudy and 64. Cherokee was clear and 61. Spencer was partly cloudy and 64. Storm Lake was clear and 61. Other conditions across the northern plains, farther east in Iowa, skies ranged from clear to partly cloudy. It was 61 at Des Moines, 59 at Cedar Rapids, and 66 at Waterloo. In eastern Nebraska, skies ranged from clear to partly cloudy, and temperatures were between 54 and 58 degrees. In eastern South Dakota, skies ranged from clear to partly cloudy, and temperatures were between 61 and 62 degrees. And in southern Minnesota, at Worthington, it was clear, with a temperature of 68. It was partly cloudy, with a temperature of 66 at Marshall, 65 at Mankato, and 68 at Minneapolis. At Rochester, the weather conditions were not available. Once again, at 6 a.m., Sioux City had a temperature of 62. The Sioux City, Iowa climate summary for yesterday, May 26, 2026. Yesterday's high temperature was 93 degrees. The normal high is 76. Yesterday's low temperature was 65 degrees. The normal low is 53. No precipitation fell yesterday, which leaves the monthly total at 2.77 inches. This is 0.41 inches below the normal amount of 3.18 inches for May. The total precipitation for the year still stands at 8.19 inches, which is 1.45 inches below normal. There were no heating degree days yesterday, which is 3 below normal. The yearly total since July 1st is 5,850, which is 970 below normal. There were 14 cooling degree days yesterday, which is 11 above normal. The yearly total since January 1st is 78, which is 28 above normal. The normal high temperature for today is 77 degrees, and the normal low is 53. The record high for today is 102, which occurred in 2018, and the record low is 34, which occurred in 1992. Sunrise today is at 5:54 a.m. and sunset is at 8:52 p.m. The current time is 6:13 a.m. Central Daylight Time. Operating on a frequency of 162.475 MHz, this is NOAA Weather Radio Station WXL62, broadcasting from a transmitter near Lawton, Iowa. Our program originates from the National Weather Service in Sioux Falls and serves Sioux City and the surrounding Siouxland area. This hazardous weather outlook is for northwest Iowa, west central Iowa, southwest Minnesota, northeast Nebraska, central South Dakota, east central South Dakota, south central South Dakota, and southeast South Dakota. For today and tonight, after a few lingering showers this morning east of I-29, additional chances for showers and thunderstorms will be possible this afternoon ahead of a cold front. While severe weather is not expected, an occasionally strong wind gust up to 45 miles an hour will be possible for Thursday through Tuesday, while the severe weather risk is low, additional shower and thunderstorms

in Kansas are expected over the weekend, mainly along and west of the James River Valley. Spotter activation is not expected at this time. Your National Weather Service forecast for Siouxland. Today, sunny. Highs in the lower 90s. South winds around 5 miles an hour. Tonight, partly cloudy in the evening, then becoming mostly cloudy. Lows in the lower 60s. East winds around 5 miles an hour. Thursday, mostly sunny. Highs in the upper 80s. Southeast winds 10 to 15 miles an hour. Thursday night, mostly cloudy. Lows around 60. Southeast winds 10 to 15 miles an hour. Friday, partly sunny. Highs in the mid-80s. Southeast winds 5 to 10 miles an hour. Friday night, mostly cloudy. Lows around 60. Saturday, partly sunny. Highs in the lower 80s. Saturday night, mostly cloudy. Lows in the upper 50s. Sunday, mostly cloudy in the morning, then becoming partly sunny. Highs in the lower 80s. Sunday night, mostly cloudy in the evening, then becoming partly cloudy. Lows in the upper 50s. Monday, mostly sunny. Highs in the mid-80s. Monday night, partly cloudy. Lows in the mid-50s. Tuesday, mostly sunny. Highs in the lower 80s. At 6 a.m., in Sioux City, the temperature was 62 and the dew point 52. The relative humidity was 69%. Wind was southeast at 7 miles an hour. The pressure was 29.98 inches and steady. Elsewhere in northwest Iowa, Morris was clear and 64. Sheldon was partly cloudy and 64. Cherokee was clear and 61. Spencer was partly cloudy and 64. Storm Lake was clear and 61. Other conditions across the northern plains, farther east in Iowa, skies ranged from clear to partly cloudy. It was 61 at Des Moines, 59 at Cedar Rapids, and 66 at Waterloo. In eastern Nebraska, skies ranged from clear to partly cloudy, and temperatures were between 54 and 58 degrees. In eastern South Dakota, skies ranged from clear to partly cloudy, and temperatures were between 61 and 62 degrees. And in southern Minnesota, at Worthington, it was clear, with a temperature of 68. It was partly cloudy, with a temperature of 66 at Marshall, 65 at Mankato, and 68 at Minneapolis. At Rochester, the weather conditions were not available. Once again, at 6 a.m., Sioux City had a temperature of 62. The Sioux City, Iowa climate summary for yesterday, May 26, 2026. Yesterday's high temperature was 93 degrees. The normal high is 76. Yesterday's low temperature was 65 degrees. The normal low is 53. No precipitation fell yesterday, which leaves the monthly total at 2.77 inches. This is 0.41 inches below the normal amount of 3.18 inches for May. The total precipitation for the year still stands at 8.19 inches, which is 1.45 inches below normal. There were no heating degree days yesterday, which is 3 below normal. The yearly total since July 1st is 5,850, which is 970 below normal. There were 14 cooling degree days yesterday, which is 11 above normal. The yearly total since January 1st is 78, which is 28 above normal. The normal high temperature for today is 77 degrees, and the normal low is 53. The record high for today is 102, which occurred in 2018, and the record low is 34, which occurred in 1992. Sunrise today is at 5:54 a.m. and sunset is at 8:52 p.m. The current time is 6:19 a.m. Central Daylight Time. Operating on a frequency of 162.475 MHz, this is NOAA Weather Radio Station WXL62, broadcasting from a transmitter near Lawton, Iowa. Our program originates from the National Weather Service in Sioux Falls and serves Sioux City and the surrounding Siouxland area. This hazardous weather outlook is for northwest Iowa, west central Iowa, southwest Minnesota,

Northeast Nebraska, Central South Dakota, East Central South Dakota, South Central South Dakota, and Southeast South Dakota. For today and tonight, after a few lingering showers this morning east of I-29, additional chances for showers and thunderstorms will be possible this afternoon ahead of a cold front. While severe weather is not expected, an occasionally strong wind gust up to 45 miles an hour will be possible for Thursday through Tuesday. While the severe weather risk is low, additional shower and thunderstorm chances are expected over the weekend mainly along and west of the James River Valley. Spotter activation is not expected at this time. Your National Weather Service forecast for Siouxland. Today, sunny. Highs in the lower 90s. South winds around 5 miles an hour. Tonight, partly cloudy in the evening, then becoming mostly cloudy. Lows in the lower 60s. East winds around 5 miles an hour. Thursday, mostly sunny. Highs in the upper 80s. Southeast winds 10 to 15 miles an hour. Thursday night, mostly cloudy. Lows around 60. Southeast winds 10 to 15 miles an hour. Friday, partly sunny. Highs in the mid-80s. Southeast winds 5 to 10 miles an hour. Friday night, mostly cloudy. Lows around 60. Saturday, partly sunny. Highs in the lower 80s. Saturday night, mostly cloudy. Lows in the upper 50s. Sunday, mostly cloudy in the morning, then becoming partly sunny. Highs in the lower 80s. Sunday night, mostly cloudy in the evening, then becoming partly cloudy. Lows in the upper 50s. Monday, mostly sunny. Highs in the mid-80s. Monday night, partly cloudy. Lows in the mid-50s. Tuesday, mostly sunny. Highs in the lower 80s. At 6 a.m., in Sioux City, the temperature was 62, and the dew point 52. The relative humidity was 69%. Wind was southeast at 7 miles an hour. The pressure was 29.98 inches and steady. Elsewhere in northwest Iowa, Morris was clear and 64. Sheldon was partly cloudy and 64. Cherokee was clear and 61. Spencer was partly cloudy and 64. Storm Lake was clear and 61. Other conditions across the northern plains, farther east in Iowa, skies ranged from clear to partly cloudy. It was 61 at Des Moines, 59 at Cedar Rapids, and 66 at Waterloo. In eastern Nebraska, skies ranged from clear to partly cloudy, and temperatures were between 54 and 58 degrees. In eastern South Dakota, skies ranged from clear to partly cloudy, and temperatures were between 61 and 62 degrees. And in southern Minnesota, at Worthington, it was clear, with a temperature of 68. It was partly cloudy, with a temperature of 66 at Marshall, 65 at Mankato, and 68 at Minneapolis. At Rochester, the weather conditions were not available. Once again, at 6 a.m. Sioux City had a temperature of 62. The Sioux City, Iowa climate summary for yesterday, May 26, 2026. Yesterday's high temperature was 93 degrees. The normal high is 76. Yesterday's low temperature was 65 degrees. The normal low is 53. No precipitation fell yesterday, which leaves the monthly total at 2.77 inches. This is 0.41 inches below the normal amount of 3.18 inches for May. The total precipitation for the year still stands at 8.19 inches, which is 1.45 inches below normal. There were no heating degree days yesterday, which is 3 below normal. The yearly total since July 1st is 5,850, which is 970 below normal. There were 14 cooling degree days yesterday, which is 11 above normal. The yearly total since January 1st is 78, which is 28 above normal. The normal high temperature for today is 77 degrees, and the normal low is 53. The record high for today is 102, which occurred in 2018, and the record low is 34, which occurred in 1992. Sunrise today is at 5:54 a.m. and sunset is at 8:52 p.m.

The current time is 6:24 a.m. Central Daylight Time. Operating on a frequency of 162.475 MHz, this is NOAA Weather Radio Station WXL62, broadcasting from a transmitter near Lawton, Iowa. Our program originates from the National Weather Service in Sioux Falls and serves Sioux City and the surrounding Siouxland area. This hazardous weather outlook is for northwest Iowa, west central Iowa, southwest Minnesota, northeast Nebraska, central South Dakota, east central South Dakota, south central South Dakota, and southeast South Dakota. For today and tonight, after a few lingering showers this morning east of I-29, additional chances for showers and thunderstorms will be possible this afternoon ahead of a cold front. While severe weather is not expected, an occasionally strong wind gust up to 45 miles an hour will be possible for Thursday through Tuesday. While the severe weather risk is low, additional shower and thunderstorm chances are expected over the weekend, mainly along and west of the James River Valley. Spotter activation is not expected at this time. Your National Weather Service forecast for Siouxland. Today, sunny. Highs in the lower 90s. South winds around 5 miles an hour. Tonight, partly cloudy in the evening, then becoming mostly cloudy. Lows in the lower 60s. East winds around 5 miles an hour. Thursday, mostly sunny. Highs in the upper 80s. Southeast winds 10 to 15 miles an hour. Thursday night, mostly cloudy. Lows around 60. Southeast winds 10 to 15 miles an hour. Friday, partly sunny. Highs in the mid-80s. Southeast winds 5 to 10 miles an hour. Friday night, mostly cloudy. Lows around 60. Saturday, partly sunny. Highs in the lower 80s. Saturday night, mostly cloudy. Lows in the upper 50s. Sunday, mostly cloudy in the morning, then becoming partly sunny. Highs in the lower 80s. Sunday night, mostly cloudy in the evening, then becoming partly cloudy. Lows in the upper 50s. Monday, mostly sunny. Highs in the mid-80s. Monday night, partly cloudy. Lows in the mid-50s. Tuesday, mostly sunny. Highs in the lower 80s. At 6 a.m., in Sioux City, the temperature was 62, and the dew point 52. The relative humidity was 69%. Wind was southeast at 7 miles an hour. The pressure was 29.98 inches and steady. Elsewhere in northwest Iowa, Morris was clear and 64. Sheldon was partly cloudy and 64. Cherokee was clear and 61. Spencer was partly cloudy and 64. Storm Lake was clear and 61. Other conditions across the northern plains, farther east in Iowa, skies ranged from clear to partly cloudy. It was 61 at Des Moines, 59 at Cedar Rapids, and 66 at Waterloo. In eastern Nebraska, skies ranged from clear to partly cloudy, and temperatures were between 54 and 58 degrees. In eastern South Dakota, skies ranged from clear to partly cloudy, and temperatures were between 61 and 62 degrees. And in southern Minnesota, at Worthington, it was clear, with a temperature of 68. It was partly cloudy, with a temperature of 66 at Marshall, 65 at Mankato, and 68 at Minneapolis. At Rochester, the weather conditions were not available. Once again, at 6 a.m., Sioux City had a temperature of 62. The Sioux City, Iowa climate summary for yesterday, May 26, 2026. Yesterday's high temperature was 93 degrees. The normal high is 76. Yesterday's low temperature was 65 degrees. The normal low is 53. No precipitation fell yesterday, which leaves the monthly total at 2.77 inches. This is 0.41 inches below the normal amount of 3.18 inches for May. The total precipitation for the year still stands at 8.19 inches, which is 1.45 inches below normal. There were no heating degree days yesterday, which is 3 below normal. The yearly total since July 1st is 5,850, which is 970 below normal.

There were 14 cooling degree days yesterday, which is 11 above normal. The yearly total since January 1st is 78, which is 28 above normal. The normal high temperature for today is 77 degrees, and the normal low is 53. The record high for today is 102, which occurred in 2018, and the record low is 34, which occurred in 1992. Sunrise today is at 5:54 a.m. and sunset is at 8:52 p.m. The current time is 6:30 a.m. Central Daylight Time. Operating on a frequency of 162.475 megahertz, this is NOAA Weather Radio Station WXL62, broadcasting from a transmitter near Lawton, Iowa. Our program originates from the National Weather Service in Sioux Falls and serves Sioux City and the surrounding Siouxland area. This hazardous weather outlook is for northwest Iowa, west central Iowa, southwest Minnesota, northeast Nebraska, central South Dakota, east central South Dakota, south central South Dakota, and southeast South Dakota. For today and tonight, after a few lingering showers this morning east of I-29, additional chances for showers and thunderstorms will be possible this afternoon ahead of a cold front. While severe weather is not expected, an occasionally strong wind gust up to 45 miles an hour will be possible for Thursday through Tuesday. While the severe weather risk is low, additional shower and thunderstorm chances are expected over the weekend, mainly along and west of the James River Valley. Spotter activation is not expected at this time. Your National Weather Service forecast for Siouxland. Today, sunny. Highs in the lower 90s. South winds around 5 miles an hour. Tonight, partly cloudy in the evening, then becoming mostly cloudy. Lows in the lower 60s. East winds around 5 miles an hour. Thursday, mostly sunny. Highs in the upper 80s. Southeast winds 10 to 15 miles an hour. Thursday night, mostly cloudy. Lows around 60. Southeast winds 10 to 15 miles an hour. Friday, partly sunny. Highs in the mid-80s. Southeast winds 5 to 10 miles an hour. Friday night, mostly cloudy. Lows around 60. Saturday, partly sunny. Highs in the lower 80s. Saturday night, mostly cloudy. Lows in the upper 50s. Sunday, mostly cloudy in the morning, then becoming partly sunny. Highs in the lower 80s. Sunday night, mostly cloudy in the evening, then becoming partly cloudy. Lows in the upper 50s. Monday, mostly sunny. Highs in the mid-80s. Monday night, partly cloudy. Lows in the mid-50s. Tuesday, mostly sunny. Highs in the lower 80s. At 6 a.m., in Sioux City, the temperature was 62, and the dew point 52. The relative humidity was 69%. Wind was southeast at 7 miles an hour. The pressure was 29.98 inches and steady. Elsewhere in northwest Iowa, wind was southeast at 7 miles an hour. The pressure was 29.98 inches and steady. Elsewhere in northwest Iowa, Morris was clear and 64. Sheldon was partly cloudy and 64. Cherokee was clear and 61. Spencer was partly cloudy and 64. Storm Lake was clear and 61. Other conditions across the northern plains, farther east in Iowa, skies ranged from clear to partly cloudy. It was 61 at Des Moines, 59 at Cedar Rapids, and 66 at Waterloo. In eastern Nebraska, skies ranged from clear to partly cloudy, and temperatures were between 54 and 58 degrees. In eastern South Dakota, skies ranged from clear to partly cloudy, and temperatures were between 61 and 62 degrees. And in southern Minnesota, at Worthington, it was clear, with a temperature of 68. It was partly cloudy, with a temperature of 66 at Marshall, 65 at Mankato, and 68 at Minneapolis. At Rochester, the weather conditions were not available. Once again, at 6 a.m. Sioux City had a temperature of 62. The Sioux City, Iowa climate summary for yesterday, May 26, 2026. Yesterday's high temperature

It was 93 degrees. The normal high is 76. Yesterday's low temperature was 65 degrees. The normal low is 53. No precipitation fell yesterday, which leaves the monthly total at 2.77 inches. This is 0.41 inches below the normal amount of 3.18 inches for May. The total precipitation for the year still stands at 8.19 inches, which is 1.45 inches below normal. There were no heating degree days yesterday, which is 3 below normal. The yearly total since July 1st is 5,850, which is 970 below normal. There were 14 cooling degree days yesterday, which is 11 above normal. The yearly total since January 1st is 78, which is 28 above normal. The normal high temperature for today is 77 degrees, and the normal low is 53. The record high for today is 102, which occurred in 2018, and the record low is 34, which occurred in 1992. Sunrise today is at 5:54 a.m. and sunset is at 8:52 p.m. The current time is 6:35 a.m. Central Daylight Time. Operating on a frequency of 162.475 MHz, this is NOAA Weather Radio Station WXL62, broadcasting from a transmitter near Lawton, Iowa. Our program originates from the National Weather Service in Sioux Falls and serves Sioux City and the surrounding Siouxland area. This hazardous weather outlook is for northwest Iowa, west central Iowa, southwest Minnesota, northeast Nebraska, central South Dakota, east central South Dakota, south central South Dakota, and southeast South Dakota. For today and tonight, after a few lingering showers this morning east of I-29. Additional chances for showers and thunderstorms will be possible this afternoon ahead of a cold front. While severe weather is not expected, an occasionally strong wind gust up to 45 miles an hour will be possible for Thursday through Tuesday. While the severe weather risk is low, additional shower and thunderstorm chances are expected over the weekend mainly along and west of the James River Valley. Spotter activation is not expected at this time. Your National Weather Service forecast for Siouxland. Today, sunny. Highs in the lower 90s. South winds around 5 miles an hour. Tonight, partly cloudy in the evening, then becoming mostly cloudy. Lows in the lower 60s. East winds around 5 miles an hour. Thursday, mostly sunny. Highs in the upper 80s. Southeast winds 10 to 15 miles an hour. Thursday night, mostly cloudy. Lows around 60. Southeast winds 10 to 15 miles an hour. Friday, partly sunny. Highs in the mid-80s. Southeast winds 5 to 10 miles an hour. Friday night, mostly cloudy. Lows around 60. Saturday, partly sunny. Highs in the lower 80s. Saturday night, mostly cloudy. Lows in the upper 50s. Sunday, mostly cloudy in the morning, then becoming partly sunny. Highs in the lower 80s. Sunday night, mostly cloudy in the evening, then becoming partly cloudy. Lows in the upper 50s. Monday, mostly sunny. Highs in the mid-80s. Monday night, partly cloudy. Lows in the mid-50s. Tuesday, mostly sunny. Highs in the lower 80s. At 6 a.m., in Sioux City, the temperature was 62 and the dew point 52. The relative humidity was 69%. Wind was southeast at 7 miles an hour. The pressure was 29.98 inches and steady. Elsewhere in northwest Iowa, Morris was clear and 64. Sheldon was partly cloudy and 64. Cherokee was clear and 61. Spencer was partly cloudy and 64. Storm Lake was clear and 61. Other conditions across the northern plains, farther east in Iowa, skies ranged from clear to partly cloudy. It was 61 at Des Moines, 59 at Cedar Rapids, and 66 at Waterloo. In eastern Nebraska, skies ranged from clear to partly cloudy, and temperatures were between 54 and 58 degrees. In eastern South Dakota, skies ranged from clear to partly cloudy, and temperatures were between 61 and 60.

32 degrees. And in southern Minnesota, at Worthington, it was clear with a temperature of 68. It was partly cloudy with a temperature of 66 at Marshall, 65 at Mankato, and 68 at Minneapolis. At Rochester, the weather conditions were not available. Once again, at 6 a.m., Sioux City had a temperature of 62. The Sioux City, Iowa climate summary for yesterday, May 26, 2026. Yesterday's high temperature was 93 degrees. The normal high is 76. Yesterday's low temperature was 65 degrees. The normal low is 53. No precipitation fell yesterday, which leaves the monthly total at 2.77 inches. This is 0.41 inches below the normal amount of 3.18 inches for May. The total precipitation for the year still stands at 8.19 inches, which is 1.45 inches below normal. There were no heating degree days yesterday, which is 3 below normal. The yearly total since July 1st is 5,850, which is 970 below normal. There were 14 cooling degree days yesterday, which is 11 above normal. The yearly total since January 1st is 78, which is 28 above normal. The normal high temperature for today is 77 degrees, and the normal low is 53. The record high for today is 102, which occurred in 2018, and the record low is 34, which occurred in 1992. Sunrise today is at 5:54 a.m. and sunset is at 8:52 p.m. The current time is 6:41 a.m. Central Daylight Time. Operating on a frequency of 162.475 megahertz. 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Our program originates from the National Weather Service in Sioux Falls and serves Sioux City and the surrounding Siouxland area. This hazardous weather outlook is for northwest Iowa, west central Iowa, southwest Minnesota, northeast Nebraska, central South Dakota, east central South Dakota, south central South Dakota, and southeast South Dakota. For today and tonight, after a few lingering showers this morning east of I-29. Additional chances for showers and thunderstorms will be possible this afternoon ahead of a cold front. While severe weather is not expected, an occasionally strong wind gust up to 45 miles an hour will be possible for Thursday through Tuesday. While the severe weather risk is low, additional shower and thunderstorm chances are expected over the weekend mainly along and west of the James River Valley. Spotter activation is not expected at this time. Your National Weather Service forecast for Siouxland. Today, sunny. Highs in the lower 90s. South winds around 5 miles an hour. Tonight, partly cloudy in the evening, then becoming mostly cloudy. Lows in the lower 60s. East winds around 5 miles an hour. Thursday, mostly sunny. Highs in the upper 80s. Southeast winds 10 to 15 miles an hour. Thursday night, mostly cloudy. Lows around 60. Southeast winds 10 to 15 miles an hour. Friday, partly sunny. Highs in the mid-80s. Southeast winds 5 to 10 miles an hour. Friday night, mostly cloudy. Lows around 60. Saturday, partly sunny. Highs in the lower 80s. Saturday night, mostly cloudy. Lows in the upper 50s. Sunday, mostly cloudy in the morning, then becoming partly sunny. Highs in the lower 80s. Sunday night, mostly cloudy in the evening, then becoming partly cloudy. Lows in the upper 50s. Monday, mostly sunny. Highs in the mid-80s. Monday night, partly cloudy. Lows in the mid-50s. Tuesday, mostly sunny. Highs in the lower 80s. At 6 a.m., in Sioux City, the temperature was 62 and the dew point 52. The relative humidity was 69%. Wind was southeast at 7 miles an hour. The pressure was 29.98 inches and steady. Elsewhere in northwest Iowa, Morris was clear and 64. Sheldon was partly cloudy and 64. Cherokee was clear and 61. Spencer was partly cloudy

55 at Mankato and 68 at Minneapolis. At Rochester, the weather conditions were not available. Once again, at 6 a.m., Sioux City had a temperature of 62. The Sioux City, Iowa climate summary for yesterday, May 26, 2026. Yesterday's high temperature was 93 degrees. The normal high is 76. Yesterday's low temperature was 65 degrees. The normal low is 53. No precipitation fell yesterday, which leaves the monthly total at 2.77 inches. This is 0.41 inches below the normal amount of 3.18 inches for May. The total precipitation for the year still stands at 8.19 inches, which is 1.45 inches below normal. There were no heating degree days yesterday, which is 3 below normal. The yearly total since July 1st is 5,850, which is 970 below normal. There were 14 cooling degree days yesterday, which is 11 above normal. The yearly total since January 1st is 78, which is 28 above normal. The normal high temperature for today is 77 degrees, and the normal low is 53. The record high for today is 102, which occurred in 2018, and the record low is 34, which occurred in 1992. Sunrise today is at 5:54 a.m. and sunset is at 8:52 p.m. The current time is 6:46 a.m. Central Daylight Time. Operating on a frequency of 162.475 MHz, this is NOAA Weather Radio Station WXL62, broadcasting from a transmitter near Lawton, Iowa. Our program originates from the National Weather Service in Sioux Falls and serves Sioux City and the surrounding Siouxland area. This hazardous weather outlook is for northwest Iowa, west central Iowa, southwest Minnesota, northeast Nebraska, central South Dakota, east central South Dakota, south central South Dakota, and southeast South Dakota. For today and tonight, after a few lingering showers this morning east of I-29. Additional chances for showers and thunderstorms will be possible this afternoon ahead of a cold front. While severe weather is not expected, an occasionally strong wind gust up to 45 miles an hour will be possible for Thursday through Tuesday. While the severe weather risk is low, additional shower and thunderstorm chances are expected over the weekend mainly along and west of the James River Valley. Spotter activation is not expected at this time. Your National Weather Service forecast for Siouxland. Today, sunny. Highs in the lower 90s. South winds around 5 miles an hour. Tonight, partly cloudy in the evening, then becoming mostly cloudy. Lows in the lower 60s. East winds around 5 miles an hour. Thursday, mostly sunny. Highs in the upper 80s. Southeast winds 10 to 15 miles an hour. Thursday night, mostly cloudy. Lows around 60. Southeast winds 10 to 15 miles an hour. Friday, partly sunny. Highs in the mid-80s. Southeast winds 5 to 10 miles an hour. Friday night, mostly cloudy. Lows around 60. Saturday, partly sunny. Highs in the lower 80s. Saturday night, mostly cloudy. Lows in the upper 50s. Sunday, mostly cloudy in the morning, then becoming partly sunny. Highs in the lower 80s. Sunday night, mostly cloudy in the evening, then becoming partly cloudy. Lows in the upper 50s. Monday, mostly sunny. Highs in the mid-80s. Monday night, partly cloudy. Lows in the mid-50s. Tuesday, mostly sunny. Highs in the lower 80s. At 6 a.m., in Sioux City, the temperature was 62 and the dew point 52. The relative humidity was 69%. Wind was southeast at 7 miles an hour. The pressure was 29.98 inches and steady. Elsewhere in northwest Iowa, Morris was clear and 64. Sheldon was partly cloudy and 64. Cherokee was clear and 61. Spencer was partly cloudy and 64. Storm Lake was clear and 61. Other conditions across the northern plains, farther east in Iowa, skies ranged from clear to partly cloudy.

261 at Des Moines, 59 at Cedar Rapids, and 66 at Waterloo. In eastern Nebraska, skies ranged from clear to partly cloudy, and temperatures were between 54 and 58 degrees. In eastern South Dakota, skies ranged from clear to partly cloudy, and temperatures were between 61 and 62 degrees. And in southern Minnesota, at Worthington, it was clear, with a temperature of 68. It was partly cloudy, with a temperature of 66 at Marshall, 65 at Mankato, and 68 at Minneapolis. At Rochester, the weather conditions were not available. Once again, at 6 a.m. Sioux City had a temperature of 62. The Sioux City, Iowa climate summary for yesterday, May 26, 2026. Yesterday's high temperature was 93 degrees. The normal high is 76. Yesterday's low temperature was 65 degrees. The normal low is 53. No precipitation fell yesterday, which leaves the monthly total at 2.77 inches. This is 0.41 inches below the normal amount of 3.18 inches for May. The total precipitation for the year still stands at 8.19 inches, which is 1.45 inches below normal. There were no heating degree days yesterday, which is 3 below normal. The yearly total since July 1st is 5,850, which is 970 below normal. There were 14 cooling degree days yesterday, which is 11 above normal. The yearly total since January 1st is 78, which is 28 above normal. The normal high temperature for today is 77 degrees, and the normal low is 53. The record high for today is 102, which occurred in 2018, and the record low is 34, which occurred in 1992. Sunrise today is at 5:54 a.m. and sunset is at 8:52 p.m. The current time is 6:52 a.m. Central Daylight Time. Operating on a frequency of 162.475 MHz, this is NOAA Weather Radio Station WXL62, broadcasting from a transmitter near Lawton, Iowa. Our program originates from the National Weather Service in Sioux Falls and serves Sioux City and the surrounding Siouxland area. This hazardous weather outlook is for northwest Iowa, west central Iowa, southwest Minnesota, northeast Nebraska, central South Dakota, east central South Dakota, south central South Dakota, and southeast South Dakota. For today and tonight, after a few lingering showers this morning east of I-29. Additional chances for showers and thunderstorms will be possible this afternoon ahead of a cold front. While severe weather is not expected, an occasionally strong wind gust up to 45 miles an hour will be possible for Thursday through Tuesday. While the severe weather risk is low, additional shower and thunderstorm chances are expected over the weekend, mainly along and west of the James River Valley. Spotter activation is not expected at this time. Your National Weather Service forecast for Siouxland. Today, sunny. Highs in the lower 90s. South winds around 5 miles an hour. Tonight, partly cloudy in the evening, then becoming mostly cloudy. Lows in the lower 60s. East winds around 5 miles an hour. Thursday, mostly sunny. Highs in the upper 80s. Southeast winds 10 to 15 miles an hour. Thursday night, mostly cloudy. Lows around 60. Southeast winds 10 to 15 miles an hour. Friday, partly sunny. Highs in the mid-80s. Southeast winds 5 to 10 miles an hour. Friday night, mostly cloudy. Lows around 60. Saturday, partly sunny. Highs in the lower 80s. Saturday night, mostly cloudy. Lows in the upper 50s. Sunday, mostly cloudy in the morning, then becoming partly sunny. Highs in the lower 80s. Sunday night, mostly cloudy in the evening, then becoming partly cloudy. Lows in the upper 50s. Monday, mostly sunny. Highs in the mid-80s. Monday night, partly cloudy. Lows in the mid-50s. Tuesday, mostly sunny. Highs in the lower 80s. At 6 a.m., in Sioux City, the temperature was 62 and the dew point 52. The relative humidity was 69%. Wind was

southeast at 7 miles an hour. The pressure was 29.98 inches and steady. Elsewhere in northwest Iowa, Morris was clear and 64. Sheldon was partly cloudy and 64. Cherokee was clear and 61. Spencer was partly cloudy and 64. Storm Lake was clear and 61. Other conditions across the northern plains, farther east in Iowa, skies ranged from clear to partly cloudy. It was 61 at Des Moines, 69 at Cedar Rapids, and 66 at Waterloo. In eastern Nebraska, skies ranged from clear to partly cloudy, and temperatures were between 54 and 58 degrees. In eastern South Dakota, skies ranged from clear to partly cloudy, and temperatures were between 61 and 62 degrees. And in southern Minnesota, at Worthington, it was clear, with a temperature of 68. It was partly cloudy, with a temperature of 66 at Marshall, 65 at Mankato, and 68 at Minneapolis. At Rochester, the weather conditions were not available. Once again, at 6 a.m. Sioux City had a temperature of 62. The Sioux City, Iowa climate summary for yesterday, May 26, 2026. Yesterday's high temperature was 93 degrees. The normal high is 76. Yesterday's low temperature was 65 degrees. The normal low is 53. No precipitation fell yesterday, which leaves the monthly total at 2.77 inches. This is 0.41 inches below the normal amount of 3.18 inches for May. The total precipitation for the year still stands at 8.19 inches, which is 1.45 inches below normal. There were no heating degree days yesterday, which is 3 below normal. The yearly total since July 1st is 5,850, which is 970 below normal. There were 14 cooling degree days yesterday, which is 11 above normal. The yearly total since January 1st is 78, which is 28 above normal. The normal high temperature for today is 77 degrees, and the normal low is 53. The record high for today is 102, which occurred in 2018, and the record low is 34, which occurred in 1992. Sunrise today is at 5:54 a.m. and sunset is at 8:52 p.m. The current time is 6:57 a.m. Central Daylight Time. Operating on a frequency of 162.475 MHz, this is NOAA Weather Radio Station WXL62, broadcasting from a transmitter near Lawton, Iowa. Our program originates from the National Weather Service in Sioux Falls and serves Sioux City and the surrounding Sioux Land area. This hazardous weather outlook is for northwest Iowa, west central Iowa, southwest Minnesota, northeast Nebraska, central South Dakota, east central South Dakota, south central South Dakota, and southeast South Dakota. For today and tonight, after a few lingering showers this morning east of I-29. Additional chances for showers and thunderstorms will be possible this afternoon ahead of a cold front. While severe weather is not expected, an occasionally strong wind gust up to 45 miles an hour will be possible for Thursday through Tuesday. While the severe weather risk is low, additional shower and thunderstorm chances are expected over the weekend mainly along and west of the James River Valley. Spotter activation is not expected at this time. Your National Weather Service forecast for Sioux Land. Today, sunny. Highs in the lower 90s. South winds around 5 miles an hour. Tonight, partly cloudy in the evening, then becoming mostly cloudy. Lows in the lower 60s. East winds around 5 miles an hour. Thursday, mostly sunny. Highs in the upper 80s. Southeast winds 10 to 15 miles an hour. Thursday night, mostly cloudy. Lows around 60. Southeast winds 10 to 15 miles an hour. Friday, partly sunny. Highs in the mid-80s. Southeast winds 5 to 10 miles an hour. Friday night, mostly cloudy. Lows around 60. Saturday, partly sunny. Highs in the lower 80s. Saturday night, mostly cloudy. Lows in the upper 50s. Sunday, mostly cloudy in the morning, then becoming partly sunny. Highs in the lower 80s.

Sunday night, mostly cloudy in the evening, then becoming partly cloudy. Lows in the upper 50s. Monday, mostly sunny. Highs in the mid-80s. Monday night, partly cloudy. Lows in the mid-50s. Tuesday, mostly sunny. Highs in the lower 80s. At 6 a.m., in Sioux City, the temperature was 62, and the dew point 52. The relative humidity was 69%. Wind was southeast at 7 miles an hour. The pressure was 29.98 inches and steady. Elsewhere in northwest Iowa, Morris was clear and 64. Sheldon was partly cloudy and 64. Cherokee was clear and 61. Spencer was partly cloudy and 64. Storm Lake was clear and 61. Other conditions across the northern plains, farther east in Iowa, skies ranged from clear to partly cloudy. It was 61 at Des Moines, 59 at Cedar Rapids, and 66 at Waterloo. In eastern Nebraska, skies ranged from clear to partly cloudy, and temperatures were between 54 and 58 degrees. In eastern South Dakota, skies ranged from clear to partly cloudy, and temperatures were between 61 and 62 degrees. And in southern Minnesota, at Worthington, it was clear, with a temperature of 68. It was partly cloudy, with a temperature of 66 at Marshall, 65 at Mankato, and 68 at Minneapolis. At Rochester, the weather conditions were not available. Once again, at 6 a.m. Sioux City had a temperature of 62. At 7 a.m., in Sioux City, the temperature was 62, and the dew point 53. The relative humidity was 72%. Wind was calm. The pressure was 30.00 inches and rising. Elsewhere in northwest Iowa, Morris was sunny and 66. Sheldon was sunny and 66. Cherokee was mostly sunny and 63. Spencer was sunny and 65. Storm Lake was sunny and 64. Other conditions across the northern plains, farther east in Iowa, skies ranged from sunny to mostly sunny. It was 62 at Des Moines, 61 at Cedar Rapids, and 67 at Waterloo. In eastern Nebraska, skies ranged from clear to partly cloudy, and temperatures were between 59 and 60 degrees. In eastern South Dakota, temperatures were between 62 and 64 degrees. At Mitchell, it was sunny. At Sioux Falls, it was mostly sunny. At Yankton, it was partly sunny. And in southern Minnesota, at Worthington, it was sunny, with a temperature of 69. It was mostly sunny, with a temperature of 65 at Marshall, 67 at Mankato, and 70 at Minneapolis. At Rochester, the weather conditions were not available. Once again, at 7 a.m. Sioux City had a temperature of 62. The Sioux City, Iowa climate summary for yesterday, May 26, 2026. Yesterday's high temperature was 93 degrees. The normal high is 76. Yesterday's low temperature was 65 degrees. The normal low is 53. No precipitation fell yesterday, which leaves the monthly total at 2.77 inches. This is 0.41 inches below the normal amount of 3.18 inches for May. The total precipitation for the year still stands at 8.19 inches, which is 1.45 inches below normal. There were no heating degree days yesterday, which is 3 below normal. The yearly total since July 1st is 5,850, which is 970 below normal. There were 14 cooling degree days yesterday, which is 11 above normal. The yearly total since January 1st is 78, which is 28 above normal. The normal high temperature for today is 77 degrees, and the normal low is 53. The record high for today is 102, which occurred in 2018, and the record low is 34, which occurred in 1992. Sunrise today is at 5:54 a.m. and sunset is at 8:52 p.m. The current time is 7:04 a.m. Central Daylight Time. Operating on a frequency of 162.475 MHz, this is NOAA Weather Radio Station WXL62, broadcasting from a transmitter near Lawton, Iowa. 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

Weather service in Sioux Falls and serves Sioux City and the surrounding Siouxland area. This hazardous weather outlook is for northwest Iowa, west central Iowa, southwest Minnesota, northeast Nebraska, central South Dakota, east central South Dakota, south central South Dakota, and southeast South Dakota. For today and tonight, after a few lingering showers this morning east of I-29, additional chances for showers and thunderstorms will be possible this afternoon ahead of a cold front. While severe weather is not expected, an occasionally strong wind gust up to 45 miles an hour will be possible for Thursday through Tuesday. While the severe weather risk is low, additional shower and thunderstorm chances are expected over the weekend mainly along and west of the James River Valley. Spotter activation is not expected at this time. Your National Weather Service forecast for Siouxland. Today, sunny. Highs in the lower 90s. South winds around 5 miles an hour. Tonight, partly cloudy in the evening, then becoming mostly cloudy. Lows in the lower 60s. East winds around 5 miles an hour. Thursday, mostly sunny. Highs in the upper 80s. Southeast winds 10 to 15 miles an hour. Thursday night, mostly cloudy. Lows around 60. Southeast winds 10 to 15 miles an hour. Friday, partly sunny. Highs in the mid-80s. Southeast winds 5 to 10 miles an hour. Friday night, mostly cloudy. Lows around 60. Saturday, partly sunny. Highs in the lower 80s. Saturday night, mostly cloudy. Lows in the upper 50s. Sunday, mostly cloudy in the morning, then becoming partly sunny. Highs in the lower 80s. Sunday night, mostly cloudy in the evening, then becoming partly cloudy. Lows in the upper 50s. Monday, mostly sunny. Highs in the mid-80s. Monday night, partly cloudy. Lows in the mid-50s. Tuesday, mostly sunny. Highs in the lower 80s. At 7 a.m., in Sioux City, the temperature was 62 and the dew point 53. The relative humidity was 72%. Wind was calm. The pressure was 30.00 inches and rising. Elsewhere in northwest Iowa, Morris was sunny and 66. Sheldon was sunny and 66. Cherokee was mostly sunny and 63. Spencer was sunny and 65. Storm Lake was sunny and 64. Other conditions across the northern plains, farther east in Iowa, skies ranged from sunny to mostly sunny. It was 62 at Des Moines, 61 at Cedar Rapids, and 67 at Waterloo. In eastern Nebraska, skies ranged from clear to partly cloudy, and temperatures were between 59 and 60 degrees. In eastern South Dakota, temperatures were between 62 and 64 degrees. At Mitchell, it was sunny. At Sioux Falls, it was mostly sunny. At Macon, it was partly sunny. And in southern Minnesota, at Worthington, it was sunny, with a temperature of 59. It was mostly sunny, with a temperature of 65 at Marshall, 67 at Mankato, and 70 at Minneapolis. At Rochester, the weather conditions were not available. Once again, at 7 a.m., Sioux City had a temperature of 62. The Sioux City, Iowa climate summary for yesterday, May 26, 2026. Yesterday's high temperature was 93 degrees. The normal high was 76. Yesterday's low temperature was 65 degrees. The normal low is 53. No precipitation fell yesterday, which leaves the monthly total at 2.77 inches. This is 0.41 inches below the normal amount of 3.18 inches for May. The total precipitation for the year still stands at 8.19 inches, which is 1.45 inches below normal. There were no heating degree days yesterday, which is 3 below normal. The yearly total since July 1st is 5,850, which is 970 below normal. There were 14 cooling degree days yesterday, which is 11 above normal. The yearly total since January 1st is 78, which is 28 above normal. The normal high temperature for today is 77 degrees, and the normal low is 53.

The record high for today is 102, which occurred in 2018, and the record low is 34, which occurred in 1992. Sunrise today is at 5:54 a.m. and sunset is at 8:52 p.m. The current time is 7:10 a.m. Central Daylight Time. Operating on a frequency of 162.475 MHz, this is NOAA Weather Radio Station WXL62, broadcasting from a transmitter near Lawton, Iowa. Our program originates from the National Weather Service in Sioux Falls and serves Sioux City and the surrounding Siouxland area. This hazardous weather outlook is for northwest Iowa, west central Iowa, southwest Minnesota, northeast Nebraska, central South Dakota, east central South Dakota, south central South Dakota, and southeast South Dakota. For today and tonight, after a few lingering showers this morning east of I-29, additional chances for showers and thunderstorms will be possible this afternoon ahead of a cold front. While severe weather is not expected, an occasionally strong wind gust up to 45 miles an hour will be possible for Thursday through Tuesday. While the severe weather risk is low, additional shower and thunderstorm chances are expected over the weekend mainly along and west of the James River Valley. Spotter activation is not expected at this time. Your National Weather Service forecast for Siouxland. Today, sunny. Highs in the lower 90s. South winds around 5 miles an hour. Tonight, partly cloudy in the evening, then becoming mostly cloudy. Lows in the lower 60s. East winds around 5 miles an hour. Thursday, mostly sunny. Highs in the upper 80s. Southeast winds 10 to 15 miles an hour. Thursday night, mostly cloudy. Lows around 60. Southeast winds 10 to 15 miles an hour. Friday, partly sunny. Highs in the mid-80s. Southeast winds 5 to 10 miles an hour. Friday night, mostly cloudy. Lows around 60. Saturday, partly sunny. Highs in the lower 80s. Saturday night, mostly cloudy. Lows in the upper 50s. Sunday, mostly cloudy in the morning, then becoming partly sunny. Highs in the lower 80s. Sunday night, mostly cloudy in the evening, then becoming partly cloudy. Lows in the upper 50s. Monday, mostly sunny. Highs in the mid-80s. Monday night, partly cloudy. Lows in the mid-50s. Tuesday, mostly sunny. Highs in the lower 80s. At 7 a.m., in Sioux City, the temperature was 62 and the dew point 53. The relative humidity was 72%. Wind was calm. The pressure was 30.00 inches and rising. Elsewhere in northwest Iowa, Morris was sunny and 66. Sheldon was sunny and 66. Cherokee was mostly sunny and 63. Spencer was sunny and 65. Storm Lake was sunny and 64. Other conditions across the northern plains, farther east in Iowa, skies ranged from sunny to mostly sunny. It was 62 in Des Moines, 61 at Cedar Rapids, and 67 at Waterloo. In eastern Nebraska, skies ranged from clear to partly cloudy, and temperatures were between 59 and 60 degrees. In eastern South Dakota, temperatures were between 62 and 64 degrees. At Mitchell, it was sunny. At Sioux Falls, it was mostly sunny. At Yankton, it was partly sunny. And in southern Minnesota, at Worthington, it was sunny, with a temperature of 69. It was mostly sunny, with a temperature of 65 at Marshall, 67 at Mankato, and 70 at Minneapolis. At Rochester, the weather conditions were not available. Once again, at 7 a.m. Sioux City had a temperature of 62. The Sioux City, Iowa climate summary for yesterday, May 26, 2026. Yesterday's high temperature was 93 degrees. The normal high is 76. Yesterday's low temperature was 65 degrees. The normal low is 53. No precipitation fell yesterday, which leaves the monthly total at 2.77 inches. This is 0.41 inches below the normal amount of 3.18 inches for May.
The total precipitation for the year still stands at 8.19 inches, which is 1.45 inches below normal. There were no heating degree days yesterday, which is 3 below normal. The yearly total since July 1st is 5,850, which is 970 below normal. There were 14 cooling degree days yesterday, which is 11 above normal. The yearly total since January 1st is 78, which is 28 above normal. The normal high temperature for today is 77 degrees, and the normal low is 53. The record high for today is 102, which occurred in 2018, and the record low is 34, which occurred in 1992. Sunrise today is at 5:54 a.m. and sunset is at 8:52 p.m. The current time is 7:15 a.m. Central Daylight Time. Operating on a frequency of 162.475 MHz, this is NOAA Weather Radio Station WXL62, broadcasting from a transmitter near Lawton, Iowa. Our program originates from the National Weather Service in Sioux Falls and serves Sioux City and the surrounding Siouxland area. This hazardous weather outlook is for northwest Iowa, west central Iowa, southwest Minnesota, northeast Nebraska, central South Dakota, east central South Dakota, south central South Dakota, and southeast South Dakota. For today and tonight, after a few lingering showers this morning east of I-29, additional chances for showers and thunderstorms will be possible this afternoon ahead of a cold front. While severe weather is not expected, an occasionally strong wind gust up to 45 miles an hour will be possible for Thursday through Tuesday. While the severe weather risk is low, additional shower and thunderstorm chances are expected over the weekend, mainly along and west of the James River Valley. Spotter activation is not expected at this time. Your National Weather Service forecast for Siouxland. Today, sunny. Highs in the lower 90s. South winds around 5 miles an hour. Tonight, partly cloudy in the evening, then becoming mostly cloudy. Lows in the lower 60s. East winds around 5 miles an hour. Thursday, mostly sunny. Highs in the upper 80s. Southeast winds 10 to 15 miles an hour. Thursday night, mostly cloudy. Lows around 60. Southeast winds 10 to 15 miles an hour. Friday, partly sunny. Highs in the mid-80s. Southeast winds 5 to 10 miles an hour. Friday night, mostly cloudy. Lows around 60. Saturday, partly sunny. Highs in the lower 80s. Saturday night, mostly cloudy. Lows in the upper 50s. Sunday, mostly cloudy in the morning, then becoming partly sunny. Highs in the lower 80s. Sunday night, mostly cloudy in the evening, then becoming partly cloudy. Lows in the upper 50s. Monday, mostly sunny. Highs in the mid-80s. Monday night, partly cloudy. Lows in the mid-50s. Tuesday, mostly sunny. Highs in the lower 80s. At 7 a.m., in Sioux City, the temperature was 62 and the dew point 53. The relative humidity was 72%. Wind was calm. The pressure was 30.00 inches and rising. Elsewhere in northwest Iowa, Morris was sunny and 66. Sheldon was sunny and 66. Cherokee was mostly sunny and 63. Spencer was sunny and 65. Storm Lake was sunny and 64. Other conditions across the northern plains, farther east in Iowa, skies ranged from sunny to mostly sunny. It was 62 at Des Moines, 61 at Cedar Rapids, and 67 at Waterloo. In eastern Nebraska, skies ranged from clear to partly cloudy, and temperatures were between 59 and 60 degrees. In eastern South Dakota, temperatures were between 62 and 64 degrees. In Mitchell, it was sunny. At Sioux Falls, it was mostly sunny. At Mason, it was partly sunny. And in southern Minnesota, at Worthington, it was sunny, with a temperature of 69. It was mostly sunny, with a temperature of 65 at Marshall, 67 at Mankato, and 70 in Minneapolis. At Rochester, the weather conditions were not available. Once again, at 7:00
7 a.m. through

a climate summary for yesterday, May 26, 2026. Yesterday's high temperature was 93 degrees. The normal high is 76. Yesterday's low temperature was 65 degrees. The normal low is 53. No precipitation fell yesterday, which leaves the monthly total at 2.77 inches. This is 0.41 inches below the normal amount of 3.18 inches.

7:29. Additional chances for showers and thunderstorms will be possible this afternoon ahead of a cold front. While severe weather is not expected, an occasionally strong wind gust up to 45 miles an hour will be possible for Thursday through Tuesday. While the severe weather risk is low, additional shower and thunderstorm chances are expected over the weekend, mainly along and west of the James River Valley. Spotter activation is not expected at this time. Your National Weather Service forecast for Sioux Land. Today, sunny. Highs in the lower 90s. South winds around 5 miles an hour. Tonight, partly cloudy in the evening, then becoming mostly cloudy. Lows in the lower 60s. East winds around 5 miles an hour. Thursday, mostly sunny. Highs in the upper 80s. Southeast winds 10 to 15 miles an hour. Thursday night, mostly cloudy. Lows around 60. Southeast winds 10 to 15 miles an hour. Friday, partly sunny. Highs in the mid-80s. Southeast winds 5 to 10 miles an hour. Friday night, mostly cloudy. Lows around 60. Saturday, partly sunny. Highs in the lower 80s. Saturday night, mostly cloudy. Lows in the upper 50s. Sunday, mostly cloudy in the morning, then becoming partly sunny. Highs in the lower 80s. Sunday night, mostly cloudy in the evening, then becoming partly cloudy. Lows in the upper 50s. Monday, mostly sunny. Highs in the mid 80s. Monday night, partly cloudy. Lows in the mid 50s. Tuesday, mostly sunny. Highs in the lower 80s. It's 7 a.m. in Sioux City. The temperature was 62 and the dew point 53. The relative humidity was 72%. Wind was calm. The pressure was 30.00 inches and rising. Elsewhere in northwest Iowa, Morris was sunny and 66. Sheldon was sunny and 66. Cherokee was mostly sunny and 63. Spencer was sunny and 65. Storm Lake was sunny and 64. Other conditions across the northern plains, farther east in Iowa, skies ranged from sunny to mostly sunny. It was 62 in Des Moines, 61 at Cedar Rapids,

incoming air still stands at 8.19 inches, which is 1.45 inches below normal. There were no heating degree days yesterday, which is 3 below normal. The yearly total since July 1st is 5,850, which is 970 below normal. There were 14 cooling degree days yesterday, which is 11 above normal. The yearly total since January 1st is 78, which is 28 above normal. The normal high temperature for today is 77 degrees, and the normal low is 50.

is the official National Weather Service forecast for Eastonville, Emmitsburg, Arona, and surrounding locations today. Sunny. Highs in the upper 80s. Southwest wind 5 to 2 miles an hour, becoming north this afternoon. Tonight, mostly clear. A slight chance of showers and thunderstorms until midnight. Lows in the lower 60s. East winds 5 to 10 miles an hour. Chance of rain 20%. Thursday, sunny. Highs in the mid 80s. Southeast winds 10 to 15 miles an hour. Thursday night, mostly clear until midnight, then becoming partly cloudy. Lows in the upper 50s. Southeast winds 5 to 10 miles an hour. Friday, mostly sunny. Highs in the mid 80s. Southeast winds 5 to 10 miles an hour. Friday night, partly cloudy. Lows in the upper 50s. Saturday, mostly sunny. Highs in the mid 80s. Saturday night, partly cloudy. Lows in the upper 50s. Sunday, partly sunny. Highs in the lower 80s. Sunday night, mostly cloudy until midnight, then becoming partly cloudy. Lows in the mid 50s. Monday, mostly sunny. Highs in the lower 80s. Monday night, partly cloudy. Lows in the mid 50s. Tuesday, sunny. Highs in the lower 80s.

superset. Wind was calm. The pressure was 30.00 inches and rising. Elsewhere in northwest Iowa, more

sunny and 66. Sheldon was sunny and 66. Cherokee was mostly sunny and 63. Spencer was sunny and 65. Storm Lake was sunny and 64. Other conditions across the northern plains, farther east in Iowa, skies ranged from sunny to mostly sunny. It was 62 at Des Moines, 61 at Cedar Rapids, and 67 at Waterloo. In eastern Nebraska, skies ranged from clear to partly cloudy, and temperatures were between 59 and 60 degrees. In eastern South Dakota, temperatures were between 62 and 64 degrees. At Mitchell, it was sunny. At Sioux Falls, it was mostly sunny. At Yankton, it was partly sunny. And in southern Minnesota, at Worthington, it was sunny, with a temperature of 69. It was mostly sunny, with a temperature of 65 at Marshall, 67 at Mankato, and 70 at Minneapolis. At Rochester, the weather conditions were not available. Once again, at 7 a.m. Sioux City had a temperature of 62. The Sioux City, Iowa climate summary for yesterday, May 26, 2026. Yesterday's high temperature was 93 degrees. The normal high is 76. Yesterday's low temperature was 65 degrees. The normal low is 53. No precipitation fell yesterday, which leaves the monthly total at 2.77 inches. This is 0.41 inches below the normal amount of 3.18 inches for May. The total precipitation for the year still stands at 8.19 inches, which is 1.45 inches below normal. There were no heating degree days yesterday, which is 3 below normal. The yearly total since July 1st is 5,850, which is 970 below normal. There were 14 cooling degree days yesterday, which is 11 above normal. The yearly total since January 1st is 78, which is 28 above normal. The normal high temperature for today is 77 degrees, and the normal low is 53. The record high for today is 102, which occurred in 2018, and the record low is 34, which occurred in 1992. Sunrise today is at 5:54 a.m. and sunset is at 8:52 p.m. The current time is 7:32 a.m. Central Daylight Time. Operating on a frequency of 162.475 MHz, this is No Weather Radio Station WXL62, broadcasting from a transmitter near Morton, Iowa. Our program originates from the National Weather Service in Sioux Falls and serves Sioux City and the surrounding Sioux Land area. This hazardous weather outlook is from Morton, Iowa. Our program originates from the National Weather Service in Sioux Falls and serves Sioux City and the surrounding Sioux Land area. This hazardous weather outlook is from northwest Iowa, west central Iowa, southwest Minnesota, northeast Nebraska, central South Dakota, east central South Dakota, south central South Dakota, and southeast South Dakota. For today and tonight, there are a few lingering showers this morning east of I-29. Additional chances for showers and thunderstorms will be possible this afternoon ahead of a cold front. While severe weather is not expected, an occasional strong wind gusts up to 45 miles an hour will be possible for Thursday through Tuesday. While the severe weather mix is low, additional shower and thunderstorm chances are expected over the weekend mainly along and west of the James River Valley. Spotter activation is not expected at this time. Your National Weather Service forecast for Sioux Land. Today, sunny. Highs in the lower 90s. South winds around 5

highs in the lower 80s.

Sunday, mostly sunny. Highs in the mid-80s. Monday night, partly cloudy. Lows in the mid-50s. Tuesday, mostly sunny. Highs in the lower 80s. At 7 a.m., in Sioux City, the temperature was 62 and the dew point 53. The relative humidity was 72%. Wind was calm. The pressure was 30.00 inches and rising. Elsewhere in northwest Iowa, Morris was sunny and 66. Sheldon was sunny and 66. Cherokee was mostly sunny and 63. Spencer was sunny and 65. Storm Lake was sunny and 64. Other conditions across the northern plains, farther east in Iowa, skies ranged from sunny to mostly sunny. It was 62 in Des Moines, 61 at Cedar Rapids, and 67 at Waterloo. In eastern Nebraska, skies ranged from clear to partly cloudy, and temperatures were between 59 and 60 degrees. In eastern South Dakota, temperatures were between 62 and 64 degrees. At Mitchell, it was sunny. At Sioux Falls, it was mostly sunny. At Yankton, it was partly sunny. And in southern Minnesota, at Worthington, it was sunny, with a temperature of 69. It was mostly sunny, with a temperature of 65 at Marshall, 67 at Mankato, and 70 at Minneapolis. At Rochester, the weather conditions were not available. Once again, at 7 a.m., Sioux City had a temperature of 62. The Sioux City, Iowa climate summary for yesterday, May 26, 2026. Yesterday's high temperature was 93 degrees. The normal high is 76. Yesterday's low temperature was 65 degrees. The normal low is 53. No precipitation fell yesterday, which leaves the monthly total of 2.77 inches. This is 0.41 inches below the normal in

4, which is 2 above normal. The yearly total since July 1st is 6,756, which is 1,088 below normal. There were 12 cooling degree days yesterday, which is 10 above normal. This brings the monthly total to 31, which is 12 above normal. The yearly total since January 1st is 34, which is 13 above normal. Yesterday the maximum wind observed was 24 miles an hour from the south. The highest wind gust observed was 36 miles per hour from the south. The normal high temperature for today is 73 degrees, and the normal low is 51. Sunrise today is at 5:44 a.m. and sunset is at 8:49 p.m. This is the NOAA All Hazards Weather Radio Station WNG688 at Rinkstead, Iowa, transmitting on 162.475 MHz. 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The current time is 7:39 a.m. Central Daylight Time. Now for the official National Weather Service forecast for Istanbul, Emmitsburg, Algona, and surrounding locations today. Sunny. Highs in the upper 80s. Southwest winds 5 to 10 miles an hour, becoming north this afternoon. Tonight, mostly clear. A slight chance of showers and thunderstorms until midnight. Lows in the lower 60s. East winds 5 to 10 miles an hour.

chance of rain 20%. Thursday, sunny. Highs in the mid-80s. Southeast winds 10 to 15 miles an hour. Thursday night, mostly clear until midnight, then becoming partly cloudy. Lows in the upper 50s. Southeast winds 5 to 10 miles an hour. Friday, mostly sunny. Highs in the mid-80s. Southeast winds 5 to 10 miles an hour. Friday night, partly cloudy. Lows in the upper 50s. Saturday, mostly sunny. Highs in the mid-80s. Saturday night, partly cloudy. Lows in the upper 50s. Sunday, partly sunny. Highs in the lower 80s. Sunday night, mostly cloudy until midnight, then becoming partly cloudy. Lows in the mid-50s. Monday, mostly sunny. Highs in the lower 80s. Monday night, partly cloudy. Lows in the mid-50s. Tuesday, sunny. Highs in the lower 80s. Again, the forecast for Istanbul, Emetsburg, Algona, and surrounding locations for today, sunny. Highs in the upper 80s. Southwest winds 5 to 10 miles an hour, becoming north this afternoon. These are the 7 a.m. conditions for the Istanbul area. At the Istanbul airport, it was mostly sunny. The temperature was 65 degrees, the 2.57, and the relative humidity 75%. The wind was southwest at 6 miles an hour. The pressure was 29.98 inches and rising. Looking around the area, across northwest Iowa and southwest Minnesota, skies ranged from sunny to mostly sunny, and temperatures were between 64 and 66 degrees. Here are some conditions elsewhere in Iowa and Minnesota. It was sunny, with a temperature of 65 at Mason City, 67 at Waterloo, and 62 at Sioux City. It was mostly sunny, with a temperature of 62 at Des Moines, 60 at Omaha Council Bluffs, 64 at Redwood Falls, and 70 at the Twin Cities. At Rochester, the weather conditions were not available. Now for a few weather conditions around the region. At Kansas City, it was mostly sunny. The temperature was 67 degrees. At Sioux Falls, it was mostly sunny. The temperature was 64 degrees, once again at 7 a.m. In Istanbul, it was mostly sunny. The temperature was 65 degrees. Now here is the hazardous weather outlook for portions of central Iowa. For today and tonight, an isolated thunderstorm is possible over northern Iowa this afternoon. Severe risk is low, but stronger storms can produce gusty winds or small hail. And now the extended outlook for the period Thursday through Tuesday, minimal hazardous weather through the rest of the week, but an occasional thunderstorm may be possible at times, primarily over western Iowa. Severe risk is low. Other information statement. Other activation will not be needed. Istanbul, Iowa climate summary for yesterday, May 26, 2026. Yesterday's high temperature was 88 degrees. This high was 15 degrees above the normal high of 73.

up to 45 miles an hour will be possible for Thursday through Tuesday.

Done.

in the mid-50s. Monday, mostly sunny. Highs in the lower 80s. Monday night, partly cloudy. Lows in the mid-50s. Tuesday, sunny. Highs in the lower 80s. Again, the forecast for Iqaluit, Emmitsburg, Algona, and surrounding locations for today, sunny. Highs in the upper 80s. Southwest wind 5 to 10 miles an hour, becoming north this afternoon. These are the 7 a.m. conditions for the Iqaluit area. At the Iqaluit Airport, it was mostly sunny. The temperature was 65 degrees, the dew point 57, and the relative humidity 75%. The wind was southwest at 6 miles an hour. The pressure was 29.98 inches and rising. Looking around the area, across northwest Iowa and southwest Minnesota, skies ranged from sunny to mostly sunny, and temperatures were between 64 and 66 degrees. Here are some conditions elsewhere in Iowa and Minnesota. It was sunny, with a temperature of 65 at Mason City, 67 at Waterloo, and 62 at Sioux City. It was mostly sunny, with a temperature of 62 at Des Moines, 60 at Omaha Council Bluffs, 64 at Redwood Falls, and 70 at the Twin Cities. At Rochester, the weather conditions were not available. Now for a few weather conditions around the region. At Kansas City, it was mostly sunny. The temperature was 67 degrees. At Sioux Falls, it was mostly sunny. The temperature was 64 degrees, once again at 7 a.m. In Iqaluit, it was mostly sunny. The temperature was 65 degrees. Now here is the hazardous weather outlook for portions of central Iowa. For today and tonight, an isolated thunderstorm is possible over northern Iowa this afternoon. Severe risk is low, but stronger storms can produce gusty winds or small hail. And now the extended outlook for the period Thursday through Tuesday, minimal hazardous weather through the rest of the week, but an occasional thunderstorm may be possible at times, primarily over western Iowa. Severe risk is low. Moderate from each season.

to land area. This hazardous weather outlook is for northwest Iowa, west central Iowa, southwest Minnesota, north.

16. He's going around 5 miles an hour. Thursday, mostly sunny. Highs in the upper 80s. Southeast winds 10 to 15 miles an hour.

in the mid-50s.

8.19 inches, which is 1.45 inches below normal. There were no heating degree days yesterday, which is 3 below normal. The yearly total since July 1st is 5,850, which is 970 below normal. There were 14 cooling degree days yesterday, which is 11 above normal. The yearly total since January 1st is 78, which is 28 above normal. The normal high temperature for today is 77 degrees, and the normal low is 53. The record high for today is 102, which occurred in 2018, and the record low is 34, which occurred in 1992. Sunrise today is at 5:54 a.m. and sunset is at 8:52 p.m. The current time is 7:54 a.m. Central Daylight Time. Operating on a frequency of 162.475 MHz, this is NOAA Weather Radio Station WXL62, broadcasting from a transmitter near Lawton, Iowa. Our program originates from the National Weather Service in Sioux Falls and serves Sioux City and the surrounding Siouxland area. This hazardous weather outlook is for northwest Iowa, west central Iowa, southwest Minnesota, northeast Nebraska, central South Dakota, east central South Dakota, south central South Dakota, and southeast South Dakota. For today and tonight, after a few lingering showers this morning east of I-29, additional chances for showers and thunderstorms will be possible this afternoon ahead of a cold front. While severe weather is not expected, an occasionally strong wind gust up to 45 miles an hour will be possible for Thursday through Tuesday. While the severe weather risk is low, additional shower and thunderstorm chances are expected over the weekend, mainly along and west of the James River Valley. Spotter activation is not expected at this time. Your National Weather Service forecast for Siouxland. Today, sunny. Highs in the lower 90s. South winds around 5 miles an hour. Tonight, partly cloudy in the evening, then becoming mostly cloudy. Lows in the lower 60s. East winds around 5 miles an hour. Thursday, mostly sunny. Highs in the upper 80s. Southeast winds 10 to 15 miles an hour. Thursday night, mostly cloudy. Lows around 60. Southeast winds 10 to 15 miles an hour.

sunny. Highs in the mid-80s. Saturday night, partly cloudy. Lows in the upper 50s. Sunday, partly sunny. Highs in the lower 80s. Sunday night, mostly cloudy until midnight, then becoming partly cloudy. Lows in the mid-50s. Monday, mostly sunny. Highs in the lower 80s. Monday night, partly cloudy. Lows in the mid-50s. Tuesday, sunny. Highs in the lower 80s. Again, the forecasts for Istanbul, Emetspur, Algona, and surrounding locations for today, sunny. Highs in the upper 80s. Southwest winds 5 to 10 miles an hour, becoming north this afternoon. These are the 7 a.m. conditions for the Istanbul area. At the Istanbul airport, it was mostly sunny. The temperature was 65 degrees, the dew point 57, and the relative humidity 75%. The wind was southwest at 6 miles an hour. The pressure was 29.98 inches and rising. Looking around the area, across northwest Iowa and southwest Minnesota, skies ranged from sunny to mostly sunny, and temperatures were between 64 and 66 degrees. Here are some conditions elsewhere in Iowa and Minnesota. It was sunny, with a temperature of 65 at Mason City, 67 at Waterloo, and 62 at Sioux City. It was mostly sunny, with a temperature of 62 at Des Moines, 60 at Omaha Council Bluffs, 64 at Redwood Falls, and 70 at the Twin Cities. At Rochester, the weather conditions were not available. Now for a few weather conditions around the region. At Kansas City, it was mostly sunny. The temperature was 67 degrees. At Sioux Falls, it was mostly sunny. The temperature was 64 degrees. Once again at 7 a.m. in Istanbul, it was mostly sunny. The temperature was 65 degrees. Now here is the hazardous weather outlook for portions of central Iowa.

for today and tonight an isolated thunderstorm is possible over northern Iowa this afternoon. Severe risk is low, but stronger storms could produce gust winds or small hail. And now the extended outlook for the

wind gets east. Tuesday, sunny. Highs in the lower 80s. Again, the forecast for Eastville, Emmitsburg, Algona, and surrounding locations for today, sunny. Highs in the upper 80s. Southwest wind 5 to 10 miles an hour, becoming north this afternoon. These are the 8 a.m. conditions for the Eastville area. At the Eastville Airport, it was sunny. The temperature was 70 degrees, with 3.68 and a relative

Mostly sunny, with a temperature of 66 at Marshall, 70 at Mankato, and 73 at Minneapolis. At Worthington, it was cloudy, with a temperature of 72. Once again, at 8 a.m., Sioux City had a temperature of 65. The Sioux City, Iowa climate summary for yesterday, May 26, 2026. Yesterday's high temperature was 93 degrees. The normal high is 76. Yesterday's low temperature was 65 degrees. The normal low is 53. No precipitation fell yesterday, which leaves the monthly total at 2.77 inches. This is 0.41 inches below the normal amount of 3.18 inches for May. The total precipitation for the year still stands at 8.19 inches, which is 1.45 inches below normal. There were no heating degree days yesterday, which is 3 below normal. The yearly total since July 1st is 5,850, which is 970 below normal. There were 14 cooling degree days yesterday, which is 11 above normal. The yearly total since January 1st is 78, which is 28 above normal. The normal high temperature for today is 77 degrees, and the normal low is 53. The record high for today is 102, which occurred in 2018, and the record low is 34, which occurred in 1992. Sunrise today is at 5:54 a.m. and sunset is at 8:52 p.m. The current time is 8:06 a.m. Central Daylight Time. Operating on a frequency of 162.475 MHz, this is NOAA Weather Radio Station WXL62, broadcasting from a transmitter near Lawton, Iowa. Our program originates from the National Weather Service in Sioux Falls and serves Sioux City and the surrounding Siouxland area. This hazardous weather outlook is for northwest Iowa, west-central Iowa, southwest Minnesota, northeast Nebraska, central South Dakota, east-central South Dakota, south-central South Dakota, and southeast South Dakota. For today and tonight, after a few lingering showers this morning east of I-29, additional chances for showers and thunderstorms will be possible this afternoon ahead of a cold front. While severe weather is not expected, an occasionally strong wind gust up to 45 miles an hour will be possible for Thursday through Tuesday. While the severe weather risk is low, additional shower and thunderstorm chances are expected over the weekend mainly along and west of the James River Valley. Spotter activation is not expected at this time. Your National Weather Service forecast for Siouxland. Today, sunny. Highs in the lower 90s. South winds around 5 miles an hour. Tonight, partly cloudy in the evening, then becoming mostly cloudy. Lows in the lower 60s. East winds around 5 miles an hour. Thursday, mostly sunny. Highs in the upper 80s. Southeast winds 10 to 15 miles an hour. Thursday night, mostly cloudy. Lows around 60. Southeast winds 10 to 15 miles an hour. Friday, partly sunny. Highs in the mid-80s. Southeast winds 5 to 10 miles an hour. Friday night, mostly cloudy. Lows around 60. Saturday, partly sunny. Highs in the lower 80s. Saturday night, mostly cloudy. Lows in the upper 50s. Sunday, mostly cloudy in the morning, then becoming partly sunny. Highs in the lower 80s. Sunday night, mostly cloudy in the evening, then becoming partly cloudy. Lows in the upper 50s. Monday, mostly sunny. Highs in the mid-80s. Monday night, partly cloudy. Lows in the mid-50s. Tuesday, mostly sunny. Highs in the lower 80s. At 8 a.m., in Sioux City, the temperature was 65 and the dew point 55. The relative humidity was 70%. Wind was southeast at 5 miles an hour.
The pressure was 30.02 inches and rising. Elsewhere in northwest Iowa, Morris was sunny and 68. Sheldon was mostly sunny and 72. Cherokee was mostly sunny and 68. Spencer was sunny and 71. Storm Lake was sunny and 72. Other conditions across the northern plains, farther east in Iowa, skies ranged from sunny to mostly sunny. It was 66 at Des Moines, 69 at Cedar Rapids, and 72 at Waterloo. Eastern Nebraska skies ranged from sunny to mostly sunny, and temperatures were between 64 and 67 degrees. In eastern South Dakota, skies ranged from sunny to mostly sunny, and temperatures were between 68 and 70 degrees. And in southern Minnesota, in Rochester, it was sunny, with a temperature of 64. It was mostly sunny, with a temperature of 66 at Marshall, 70 at Mankato, and 73 at Minneapolis. In Worthington, it was cloudy, with a temperature of 72. Once again, at 8 a.m., Sioux City had a temperature of 65. The Sioux City, Iowa climate summary for yesterday, May 26, 2026. Yesterday's high temperature was 93 degrees. The normal high is 76. Yesterday's low temperature was 65 degrees. The normal low is 53. No precipitation fell yesterday, which leaves the monthly total at 2.77 inches. This is 0.4.

is below the normal amount of 3.18 inches for May. The total precipitation for the year still stands at 8.19 inches, which is 1.45 inches below normal. There were no heating degree days yesterday, which is 3 below normal. The yearly total since July 1st is 5,850, which is 970 below normal. There were 14 cooling degree days yesterday, which is 11 above normal. The yearly total since January 1st is 78, which is 28 above normal. The normal high temperature for today is 77 degrees, and the normal low is 53. The record high for today is 102, which occurred in 2018, and the record low is 34, which occurred in 1992. Sunrise today is at 5:54 a.m. and sunset is at 8:52 p.m. The current time is 8:11 a.m. Central Daylight Time. Operating on a frequency of 162.475 MHz, this is NOAA Weather Radio Station WXL62, broadcasting from a transmitter near Lawton, Iowa. Our program originates from the National Weather Service in Sioux Falls and serves Sioux City and the surrounding Siouxland area. This hazardous weather outlook is for northwest Iowa, west central Iowa, southwest Minnesota, northeast Nebraska, central South Dakota, east central South Dakota, south central South Dakota, and southeast South Dakota. For today and tonight, after a few lingering showers this morning east of I-29, additional chances for showers and thunderstorms will be possible this afternoon ahead of a cold front. While severe weather is not expected, an occasionally strong wind gust up to 45 miles an hour will be possible for Thursday through Tuesday. While the severe weather risk is low, additional shower and thunderstorm chances are expected over the weekend mainly along and west of the James River Valley. Spotter activation is not expected at this time. Your National Weather Service forecast for Siouxland. Today, sunny. Highs in the lower 90s. South winds around 5 miles an hour. Tonight, partly cloudy in the evening, then becoming mostly cloudy. Lows in the lower 60s. East winds around 5 miles an hour. Thursday, mostly sunny. Highs in the upper 80s. Southeast winds 10 to 15 miles an hour. Thursday night, mostly cloudy. Lows around 60. Southeast winds 10 to 15 miles an hour. Friday, partly sunny. Highs in the mid-80s. Southeast winds 5 to 10 miles an hour. Friday night, mostly cloudy. Lows around 60. Saturday, partly sunny. Highs in the lower 80s. Saturday night, mostly cloudy. Lows in the upper 50s. Sunday, mostly cloudy in the morning, then becoming partly sunny. Highs in the lower 80s. Sunday night, mostly cloudy in the evening, then becoming partly cloudy. Lows in the upper 50s. Monday, mostly sunny. Highs in the mid-80s. Monday night, partly cloudy. Lows in the mid-50s. Tuesday, mostly sunny. Highs in the lower 80s. At 8 a.m., in Sioux City, the temperature was 65 and the dew point 55. The relative humidity was 70%. Wind was southeast at 5 miles an hour. The pressure was 30.02 inches and rising. Elsewhere in northwest Iowa, Morris was sunny and 68. Sheldon was mostly sunny and 72. Cherokee was mostly sunny and 68. Spencer was sunny and 71. Storm Lake was sunny and 72. Other conditions across the northern plains, farther east in Iowa, skies ranged from sunny to mostly sunny. It was 66 at Des Moines, 69 at Cedar Rapids, and 72 at Waterloo. In eastern Nebraska, skies ranged from sunny to mostly sunny, and temperatures were between 64 and 67 degrees. In eastern South Dakota, skies ranged from sunny to mostly sunny, and temperatures were between 68 and 70 degrees. And in southern Minnesota, at Marshall, it was sunny, with a temperature of 66. It was mostly sunny, with a temperature of 70 at Mankato, 73 at Minneapolis, and 64 at Rochester. At Worthington, it was cloudy, with a temperature of 72. Once again,

Again, at 8 a.m., Sioux City had a temperature of 65. The Sioux City, Iowa climate summary for yesterday, May 26, 2026. Yesterday's high temperature was 93 degrees. The normal high is 76. Yesterday's low temperature was 65 degrees. The normal low is 53. No precipitation fell yesterday, which leaves the monthly total at 2.77 inches. This is 0.41 inches below the normal amount of 3.18 inches for May. The total precipitation for the year still stands at 8.19 inches, which is 1.45 inches below normal. There were no heating degree days yesterday, which is 3 below normal. The yearly total since July 1st is 5,850, which is 970 below normal. There were 14 cooling degree days yesterday, which is 11 above normal. The yearly total since January 1st is 78, which is 28 above normal. The normal high temperature for today is 77 degrees, and the normal low is 53. The record high for today is 102, which occurred in 2018, and the record low is 34, which occurred in 1992. Sunrise today is at 5:54 a.m. and sunset is at 8:52 p.m. The current time is 8:17 a.m. Central Daylight Time. Operating on a frequency of 162.475 MHz, this is NOAA Weather Radio Station WXL62, broadcasting from a transmitter near Lawton, Iowa. Our program originates from the National Weather Service in Sioux Falls and serves Sioux City and the surrounding Siouxland area. This hazardous weather outlook is for northwest Iowa, west central Iowa, southwest Minnesota, northeast Nebraska, central South Dakota, east central South Dakota, south central South Dakota, and southeast South Dakota. For today and tonight, after a few lingering showers this morning east of I-29, additional chances for showers and thunderstorms will be possible this afternoon ahead of a cold front. While severe weather is not expected, an occasionally strong wind gust up to 45 miles an hour will be possible for Thursday through Tuesday. While the severe weather risk is low, additional shower and thunderstorm chances are expected over the weekend mainly along and west of the James River Valley. Spotter activation is not expected at this time. Your National Weather Service forecast for Siouxland. Today, sunny. Highs in the lower 90s. South winds around 5 miles an hour. Tonight, partly cloudy in the evening, then becoming mostly cloudy. Lows in the lower 60s. East winds around 5 miles an hour. Thursday, mostly sunny. Highs in the upper 80s. Southeast winds 10 to 15 miles an hour. Thursday night, mostly cloudy. Lows around 60. Southeast winds 10 to 15 miles an hour. Friday, partly sunny. Highs in the mid-80s. Southeast winds 5 to 10 miles an hour. Friday night, mostly cloudy. Lows around 60. Saturday, partly sunny. Highs in the lower 80s. Saturday night, mostly cloudy. Lows in the upper 50s. Sunday, mostly cloudy in the morning, then becoming partly sunny. Highs in the lower 80s. Sunday night, mostly cloudy in the evening, then becoming partly cloudy. Lows in the upper 50s. Monday, mostly sunny. Highs in the mid-80s. Monday night, partly cloudy. Lows in the mid-50s. Tuesday, mostly sunny. Highs in the lower 80s. At 8 a.m., in Sioux City, the temperature was 65 and the 2.55. The relative humidity was 70%. Wind was southeast at 5 miles an hour. The pressure was 30.02 inches and rising. Elsewhere in northwest Iowa, Morris was sunny and 68. Sheldon was mostly sunny and 72. Cherokee was mostly sunny and 68. Spencer was sunny and 71. Storm Lake was sunny and 72. Other conditions across the northern plains, farther east in Iowa, skies ranged from sunny to mostly sunny. It was 66 at Des Moines, 69 at Cedar Rapids, and 72 at Waterloo. In eastern Nebraska, skies ranged from sunny to mostly sunny, and temperature
We're between 64 and 67 degrees. In eastern South Dakota, skies ranged from sunny to mostly sunny, and temperatures were between 68 and 70 degrees. And in southern Minnesota, at Marshall, it was sunny, with a temperature of 66. It was mostly sunny, with a temperature of 70 at Mankato, 73 at Minneapolis, and 64 at Rochester. At Worthington, it was cloudy, with a temperature of 72. Once again, at 8 a.m. Sioux City had a temperature of 65. The Sioux City, Iowa climate summary for yesterday, May 26, 2026. Yesterday's high temperature was 93 degrees. The normal high is 76. Yesterday's low temperature was 65 degrees. The normal low is 53. No precipitation fell yesterday, which leaves the monthly total at 2.77 inches. This is 0.41 inches below the normal amount of 3.18 inches for May. The total precipitation for the year still stands at 8.19 inches, which is 1.45 inches below normal. There were no heating degree days yesterday, which is 3 below normal. The yearly total since July 1st is 5,850, which is 970 below normal. There were 14 cooling degree days yesterday, which is 11 above normal. The yearly total since January 1st is 78, which is 28 above normal. The normal high temperature for today is 77 degrees, and the normal low is 53. The record high for today is 102, which occurred in 2018, and the record low is 34, which occurred in 1992. Sunrise today is at 5:54 a.m. and sunset is at 8:52 p.m. The current time is 8:22 a.m. Central Daylight Time. Operating on a frequency of 162.475 MHz, this is NOAA Weather Radio Station WXL62, broadcasting from a transmitter near Lawton, Iowa. Our program originates from the National Weather Service in Sioux Falls and serves Sioux City and the surrounding Siouxland area. This hazardous weather outlook is for northwest Iowa, west central Iowa, southwest Minnesota, northeast Nebraska, central South Dakota, east central South Dakota, south central South Dakota, and southeast South Dakota. For today and tonight, after a few lingering showers this morning east of I-29. Additional chances for showers and thunderstorms will be possible this afternoon ahead of a cold front. While severe weather is not expected, an occasionally strong wind gust up to 45 miles an hour will be possible for Thursday through Tuesday. While the severe weather risk is low, additional shower and thunderstorm chances are expected over the weekend mainly along and west of the James River Valley. Spotter activation is not expected at this time. Your National Weather Service forecast for Siouxland. Today, sunny. Highs in the lower 90s. South winds around 5 miles an hour. Tonight, partly cloudy in the evening, then becoming mostly cloudy. Lows in the lower 60s. East winds around 5 miles an hour. Thursday, mostly sunny. Highs in the upper 80s. Southeast winds 10 to 15 miles an hour. Thursday night, mostly cloudy. Lows around 60. Southeast winds 10 to 15 miles an hour. Friday, partly sunny. Highs in the mid-80s. Southeast winds 5 to 10 miles an hour. Friday night, mostly cloudy. Lows around 60. Saturday, partly sunny. Highs in the lower 80s. Saturday night, mostly cloudy. Lows in the upper 50s. Sunday, mostly cloudy in the morning, then becoming partly sunny. Highs in the lower 80s. Sunday night, mostly cloudy in the evening, then becoming partly cloudy. Lows in the upper 50s. Monday, mostly sunny. Highs in the mid-80s. Monday night, partly cloudy. Lows in the mid-50s. Tuesday, mostly sunny. Highs in the lower 80s. At 8 a.m., in Sioux City, the temperature was 65 and the dew point 55. The relative humidity was 70%. Wind was southeast at 5 miles an hour. The pressure was 30.02 inches and rising. Elsewhere in northwest Iowa, Morris was sunny and 68.

Sheldon was mostly sunny and 72. Cherokee was mostly sunny and 68. Spencer was sunny and 71. Storm Lake was sunny and 72. Other conditions across the northern plains, farther east in Iowa, skies ranged from sunny to mostly sunny. It was 66 at Des Moines, 69 at Cedar Rapids, and 72 at Waterloo. In eastern Nebraska, skies ranged from sunny to mostly sunny, and temperatures were between 64 and 67 degrees. In eastern South Dakota, skies ranged from sunny to mostly sunny, and temperatures were between 68 and 70 degrees. And in southern Minnesota, at Marshall, it was sunny, with a temperature of 66. It was mostly sunny, with a temperature of 70 at Mankato, 73 at Minneapolis, and 64 at Rochester. At Worthington, it was cloudy, with a temperature of 72. Once again, at 8 a.m. Sioux City had a temperature of 65. The Sioux City, Iowa climate summary for yesterday, May 26, 2026. Yesterday's high temperature was 93 degrees. The normal high is 76. Yesterday's low temperature was 65 degrees. The normal low is 53. No precipitation fell yesterday, which leaves the monthly total at 2.77 inches. This is 0.41 inches below the normal amount of 3.18 inches for May. The total precipitation for the year still stands at 8.19 inches, which is 1.45 inches below normal. There were no heating degree days yesterday, which is 3 below normal. The yearly total since July 1st is 5,850, which is 970 below normal. There were 14 cooling degree days yesterday, which is 11 above normal. The yearly total since January 1st is 78, which is 28 above normal. The normal high temperature for today is 77 degrees, and the normal low is 53. The record high for today is 102, which occurred in 2018, and the record low is 34, which occurred in 1992. Sunrise today is at 5:54 a.m. and sunset is at 8:52 p.m. The current time is 8:28 a.m. Central Daylight Time. Operating on a frequency of 162.475 MHz, this is NOAA Weather Radio Station WXL62, broadcasting from a transmitter near London, Iowa. Our program originates from the National Weather Service in Sioux Falls and serves Sioux City and the surrounding Siouxland area. This hazardous weather outlook is from northwest Iowa, west central Iowa, southwest Minnesota, northeast Nebraska, central South Dakota, east central South Dakota, south central South Dakota, and southeast South Dakota. For today and tonight, after a few lingering showers this morning, July 29. Additional chances for showers and thunderstorms will be possible this afternoon ahead of a cold front. While severe weather is not expected, an occasionally strong wind gust up to 45 miles an hour will be possible for Thursday through Tuesday. While the severe weather risk is low, additional shower and thunderstorm chances are expected over the weekend, mainly along and west of the James River Valley. Spotter activation is not expected at this time. Your National Weather Service forecast for Siouxland. Today, sunny. Highs in the lower 90s. South winds around 5 miles an hour. Tonight, partly cloudy in the evening, then becoming mostly cloudy. Lows in the lower 60s. East winds around 5 miles an hour. Thursday, mostly sunny. Highs in the upper 80s. Southeast winds 10 to 15 miles an hour. Thursday night, mostly cloudy. Lows around 60. Southeast winds 10 to 15 miles an hour. Friday, partly sunny. Highs in the mid-80s. Southeast winds 5 to 10 miles an hour. Friday night, mostly cloudy. Lows around 60. Saturday, partly sunny. Highs in the lower 80s. Saturday night, mostly cloudy. Lows in the upper 50s. Sunday, mostly cloudy in the morning, then becoming partly sunny. Highs in the lower 80s. Sunday night, mostly cloudy in the evening, then becoming partly cloudy. Lows in the upper 50s. Monday, mostly sunny. Highs in the mid-80s.
Monday night, partly cloudy. Lows in the mid-50s. Tuesday, mostly sunny. Highs in the lower 80s. Your National Weather Service forecast for Siouxland. Rest of today, sunny. Highs in the lower 90s. South winds around 5 miles an hour. Tonight, partly cloudy in the evening, then becoming mostly cloudy. Lows in the lower 60s. East winds around 5 miles an hour. Thursday, mostly sunny. Highs in the upper 80s. Southeast winds 10 to 15 miles an hour. Thursday night, mostly cloudy. Lows around 60. Southeast winds 10 to 15 miles an hour. Friday, partly sunny. Highs in the mid-80s. Southeast winds 5 to 10 miles an hour. Friday night, mostly cloudy. Lows around 60. Saturday, partly sunny. Highs in the lower 80s. Saturday night, mostly cloudy. Lows in the upper 50s. Sunday, mostly cloudy in the morning, then becoming partly sunny. Highs in the lower 80s. Sunday night, mostly cloudy in the evening, then becoming partly cloudy. Lows in the upper 50s. Monday, mostly sunny. Highs in the mid-80s. Monday night, partly cloudy. Lows in the mid-50s. Tuesday, mostly sunny. Highs in the lower 80s. At 8 a.m., in Sioux City, the temperature was 65 and the dew point 55. The relative humidity was 70%. Wind was southeast at 5 miles an hour. The pressure was 30.02 inches and rising. Elsewhere in northwest Iowa, Morris was sunny and 68. Sheldon was mostly sunny and

short Waterloo.

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This hazardous weather outlook is for northwest Iowa, west central Iowa, southwest Minnesota, northeast Nebraska, central South Dakota, east central South Dakota, south central South Dakota, and southeast South Dakota. For today and tonight, after a few lingering showers this morning east of I-29, additional chances for showers and thunderstorms will be possible this afternoon ahead of a cold front. While severe weather is not expected, an occasionally strong wind gust up to 45 miles an hour will be possible for Thursday through Tuesday. While the severe weather risk is low, additional shower and thunderstorm chances are expected over the weekend mainly along and west of the James River Valley. Spotter activation is not expected at this time. Your National Weather Service forecast for Siouxland. Rest of today, sunny. Highs in the lower 90s. South winds around 5 miles an hour. Tonight, partly cloudy in the evening, then becoming mostly cloudy. Lows in the lower 60s. East winds around 5 miles an hour. Thursday, mostly sunny. Highs in the upper 80s. Southeast winds 10 to 15 miles an hour. Thursday night, mostly cloudy. Lows around 60. Southeast winds 10 to 15 miles an hour. Friday, partly sunny. Highs in the mid-80s. Southeast winds 5 to 10 miles an hour. Friday night, mostly cloudy. Lows around 60. Saturday, partly sunny. Highs in the lower 80s. Saturday night, mostly cloudy. Lows in the upper 50s. Sunday, mostly cloudy in the morning, then becoming partly sunny. Highs in the lower 80s. Sunday night, mostly cloudy in the evening, then becoming partly cloudy. Lows in the upper 50s. Monday, mostly sunny. Highs in the mid-80s. Monday night, partly cloudy. Lows in the mid-50s. Tuesday, mostly sunny. Highs in the lower 80s. At 8 a.m., in Sioux City, the temperature was 65 and the dew point 55. The relative humidity was 70%. Wind was southeast at 5 miles an hour. The pressure was 30.02 inches and rising. Elsewhere in northwest Iowa, Morris was sunny and 68. Sheldon was mostly sunny and 72. Cherokee was mostly sunny and 68. Spencer was sunny and 71. Storm Lake was sunny and 72. Other conditions across the northern plains, farther east in Iowa, skies ranged from sunny to mostly sunny. It was 66 at Des Moines, 69 at Cedar Rapids, and 72 at Waterloo. In eastern Nebraska, skies ranged from sunny to mostly sunny, and temperatures were between 64 and 67 degrees. In eastern South Dakota, skies ranged from sunny to mostly sunny, and temperatures were between 68 and 70 degrees. And in southern Minnesota, at Marshall, it was sunny, with a temperature of 66. It was mostly sunny, with a temperature of 70 at Mankato, 73 at Minneapolis, and 64 at Rochester. At Worthington, it was cloudy, with a temperature of 72. Once again, at 8 a.m. Sioux City had a temperature of 65. The Sioux City, Iowa climate summary for yesterday, May 26, 2026. Yesterday's high temperature was 93 degrees. The normal high is 76. Yesterday's low temperature was 65 degrees. The normal low is 53. No precipitation fell yesterday, which leaves the monthly total at 2.77 inches. This is 0.41 inches below the normal amount of 3.18 inches for May. The total precipitation for the year still stands at 8.19 inches, which is 1.45 inches below normal. There were no heating degree days yesterday, which is 3 below normal. The yearly total since July 1st is 5,850, which is 970 below normal. There were 14 cooling degree days yesterday, which is 11 above normal. The yearly total since January 1st is 78, which is 28 above normal. The normal high temperature for today is 77 degrees, and the normal low is 53. The record high for today is 102.

which occurred in 2018, and the record low is 34, which occurred in 1992. Sunrise today is at 5:54 a.m. and sunset is at 8:52 p.m. The current time is 8:40 a.m. Central Daylight Time. Operating on a frequency of 162.475 MHz, this is NOAA Weather Radio Station WXL62, broadcasting from a transmitter near Lawton, Iowa. Our program originates from the National Weather Service in Sioux Falls and serves Sioux City and the surrounding Siouxland area. This hazardous weather outlook is for northwest Iowa, west central Iowa, southwest Minnesota, northeast Nebraska, central South Dakota, east central South Dakota, south central South Dakota, and southeast South Dakota. For today and tonight, after a few lingering showers this morning east of I-29, additional chances for showers and thunderstorms will be possible this afternoon ahead of a cold front. While severe weather is not expected, an occasionally strong wind gust up to 45 miles an hour will be possible for Thursday through Tuesday. While the severe weather risk is low, additional shower and thunderstorm chances are expected over the weekend, mainly along and west of the James River Valley. Spotter activation is not expected at this time. Your National Weather Service forecast for Siouxland. Rest of today, sunny. Highs in the lower 90s. South winds around 5 miles an hour. Tonight, partly cloudy in the evening, then becoming mostly cloudy. Lows in the lower 60s. East winds around 5 miles an hour. Thursday, mostly sunny. Highs in the upper 80s. Southeast winds 10 to 15 miles an hour. Thursday night, mostly cloudy. Lows around 60. Southeast winds 10 to 15 miles an hour. Friday, partly sunny. Highs in the mid-80s. Southeast winds 5 to 10 miles an hour. Friday night, mostly cloudy. Lows around 60. Saturday, partly sunny. Highs in the lower 80s. Saturday night, mostly cloudy. Lows in the upper 50s. Sunday, mostly cloudy in the morning, then becoming partly sunny. Highs in the lower 80s. Sunday night, mostly cloudy in the evening, then becoming partly cloudy. Lows in the upper 50s. Monday, mostly sunny. Highs in the mid-80s. Monday night, partly cloudy. Lows in the mid-50s. Tuesday, mostly sunny. Highs in the lower 80s. At 8 a.m., in Sioux City, the temperature was 65 and the dew point 55. The relative humidity was 70%. Wind was southeast at 5 miles an hour. The pressure was 30.02 inches and rising. Elsewhere in northwest Iowa, Morris was sunny and 68. Sheldon was mostly sunny and 72. Cherokee was mostly sunny and 68. Spencer was sunny and 71. Storm Lake was sunny and 72. Other conditions across the northern plains, farther east in Iowa, skies ranged from sunny to mostly sunny. It was 66 at Des Moines, 69 at Cedar Rapids, and 72 at Waterloo. In eastern Nebraska, skies ranged from sunny to mostly sunny, and temperatures were between 64 and 67 degrees. In eastern South Dakota, skies ranged from sunny to mostly sunny, and temperatures were between 68 and 70 degrees. And in southern Minnesota, at Marshall, it was sunny, with a temperature of 66. It was mostly sunny, with a temperature of 70 at Mankato, 73 at Minneapolis, and 64 at Rochester. At Worthington, it was cloudy, with a temperature of 72. Once again, at 8 a.m. Sioux City had a temperature of 65. The Sioux City, Iowa climate summary for yesterday, May 26, 2026. Yesterday's high temperature was 93 degrees. The normal high is 76. Yesterday's low temperature was 65 degrees. The normal low is 53. No precipitation fell yesterday, which leaves the monthly total at 2.77 inches. This is 0.41 inches below the normal amount of 3.18 inches for May. The total precipitation for the year still stands at 8.19 inches, which is 1.45 inches below normal.

is 8:46 a.m. Central Daylight Time. Operating on a frequency of 162.475 MHz, this is NOAA Weather Radio Station WXL62, broadcasting from a transmitter near Lawton, Iowa. Our program originates from the National Weather Service in Sioux Falls and serves Sioux City and the surrounding Siouxland area. This hazardous weather outlook is for northwest Iowa, west central Iowa, southwest Minnesota, northeast Nebraska, central South Dakota, east central South Dakota, south central South Dakota, and southeast South Dakota. For today and tonight, after a few lingering showers this morning east of I-29, additional chances for showers and thunderstorms will be possible this afternoon ahead of a cold front. While severe weather is not expected, an occasionally strong wind gust up to 45 miles an hour will be possible for Thursday through Tuesday. While the severe weather risk is low, additional shower and thunderstorm chances are expected over the weekend mainly along and west of the James River Valley. Spotter activation is not expected at this time. Your National Weather Service forecast for Siouxland. Rest of today, sunny. Highs in the lower 90s. South winds around 5 miles an hour. Tonight, partly cloudy in the evening, then becoming mostly cloudy. Lows in the lower 60s. East winds around 5 miles an hour. Thursday, mostly sunny. Highs in the upper 80s. Southeast winds 10 to 15 miles an hour. Thursday night, mostly cloudy. Lows around 60. Southeast winds 10 to 15 miles an hour. Friday, partly sunny. Highs in the mid-80s. Southeast winds 5 to 10 miles an hour. Friday night, mostly cloudy. Lows around 60. Saturday, partly sunny. Highs in the lower 80s. Saturday night, mostly cloudy. Lows in the upper 50s. Sunday, mostly cloudy in the morning, then becoming partly sunny. Highs in the lower 80s. Sunday night, mostly cloudy in the evening, then becoming partly cloudy. Lows in the upper 50s. Monday, mostly sunny. Highs in the mid-80s. Monday night, partly cloudy. Lows in the mid-50s. Tuesday, mostly sunny. Highs in the lower 80s. At 8 a.m., in Sioux City, the temperature was 65 and the dew point 55. The relative humidity was 70%. Wind was southeast at 5 miles an hour. The pressure was 30.02 inches and rising. Elsewhere in northwest Iowa, Morris was sunny and 68. Sheldon was mostly sunny and 72. Cherokee was mostly sunny and 68. Spencer was sunny and 71. Storm Lake was sunny and 72. Other conditions across the northern plains, farther east in Iowa, skies ranged from sunny to mostly sunny. It was 66 at Des Moines, 69 at Cedar Rapids, and 72 at Waterloo. In eastern Nebraska, skies ranged from sunny to mostly sunny, and temperatures were between 64 and 67 degrees. In eastern South Dakota, skies ranged from sunny to mostly sunny, and temperatures were between 68 and 70 degrees. And in southern Minnesota, at Marshall, it was sunny, with a temperature of 66. It was mostly sunny, with a temperature of 70 at Mankato, 73 at Minneapolis, and 64 at Rochester. At Worthington, it was cloudy, with a temperature of 72. Once again, at 8 a.m. Sioux City had a temperature of 65. The Sioux City, Iowa climate summary for yesterday, May 26, 2026. Yesterday's high temperature was 93 degrees. The normal high is 76. Yesterday's low temperature was 65 degrees. The normal low is 53. No precipitation fell yesterday, which leaves the monthly total at 2.77 inches. This is 0.41 inches below the normal amount of 3.18 inches for May. The total precipitation for the year still stands at 8.19 inches, which is 1.45 inches below normal. There were no heating degree days yesterday, which is 3 below normal. The yearly total since July 1st is 5,850, which is 970 below normal. There were 14

40-degree days yesterday, which is 11 above normal. Yearly total since January 1st is 78, which is 28 above normal. The normal high temperature for today is 77 degrees, and the normal low is 53. The record high for today is 102, which occurred in 2018, and the record low is 34, which occurred in 1992. Sunrise today is at 5:54 a.m. and sunset is at 8:52 p.m. The current time is 8:51 a.m. Central Daylight Time. Operating on a frequency of 162.475 MHz, this is NOAA Weather Radio Station WXL62, broadcasting from a transmitter near London, Iowa. Our program originates from the National Weather Service in Sioux Falls and serves Sioux City and the surrounding Siouxland area. This hazardous weather outlook is from Northwest Iowa, West Central Iowa, Southwest Minnesota, Northeast Nebraska, Central South Dakota, East Central South Dakota, South Central South Dakota, and Southeast South Dakota. For today and tonight, after a few lingering showers this morning, east of I-29, additional chances for showers and thunderstorms will be possible this afternoon ahead of a cold front. While severe weather is not expected, an occasionally strong wind gust up to 45 miles an hour will be possible for Thursday through Tuesday. While the severe weather risk is low, additional shower and thunderstorm chances are expected over the weekend, mainly along and west of the James River Valley. Spotter activation is not expected at this time. Your National Weather Service forecast for Siouxland. Rest of today, sunny. Highs in the lower 90s. South winds around 5 miles an hour. Tonight, partly cloudy in the evening, then becoming mostly cloudy. Lows in the lower 60s. East winds around 5 miles an hour. Thursday, mostly sunny. Highs in the upper 80s. Southeast winds 10 to 15 miles an hour. Thursday night, mostly cloudy. Lows around 60. Southeast winds 10 to 15 miles an hour. Friday, partly sunny. Highs in the mid-80s. Southeast winds 5 to 10 miles an hour. Friday night, mostly cloudy. Lows around 60. Saturday, partly sunny. Highs in the lower 80s. Saturday night, mostly cloudy. Lows in the upper 50s. Sunday, mostly cloudy in the morning, then becoming partly sunny. Highs in the lower 80s. Sunday night, mostly cloudy in the evening, then becoming partly cloudy. Lows in the upper 50s. Monday, mostly sunny. Highs in the mid-80s. Monday night, partly cloudy. Lows in the mid-50s. Tuesday, mostly sunny. Highs in the lower 80s. At 8 a.m., in Sioux City, the temperature was 65 and the 2.55. The relative humidity was 70%. Wind was southeast at 5 miles an hour. The pressure was 30.02 inches and rising. Elsewhere in northwest Iowa, Morris was sunny and 68. Sheldon was mostly sunny and 72. Cherokee was mostly sunny and 68. Spencer was sunny and 71. Storm Lake was sunny and 72. Other conditions across the northern plains, farther east in Iowa, skies ranged from sunny to mostly sunny. It was 66 at Des Moines, 69 at Cedar Rapids, and 72 at Waterloo. In eastern Nebraska, skies ranged from sunny to mostly sunny, and temperatures were between 64 and 67 degrees. In eastern South Dakota, skies ranged from sunny to mostly sunny, and temperatures were between 68 and 70 degrees. And in southern Minnesota, at Marshall, it was sunny, with a temperature of 66. It was mostly sunny, with a temperature of 70 at Mankato, 73 at Minneapolis, and 64 at Rochester. At Worthington, it was cloudy, with a temperature of 72. Once again, at 8 a.m., Sioux City had a temperature of 65. The Sioux City, Iowa climate summary for yesterday, May 26, 2026. Yesterday's high temperature was 93 degrees. The normal high is 76. Yesterday's low temperature was 65 degrees. The normal low is 53. No precipitation.

fell yesterday, which leaves the monthly total at 2.77 inches. This is 0.41 inches below the normal amount of 3.18 inches for May. The total precipitation for the year still stands at 8.19 inches, which is 1.45 inches below normal. There were no heating degree days yesterday, which is 3 below normal. The yearly total since July 1st is 5,850, which is 970 below normal. There were 14 cooling degree days yesterday, which is 11 above normal. The yearly total since January 1st is 78, which is 28 above normal. The normal high temperature for today is 77 degrees, and the normal low is 53. The record high for today is 102, which occurred in 2018, and the record low is 34, which occurred in 1992. Sunrise today is at 5:54 a.m. and sunset is at 8:52 p.m. The current time is 8:57 a.m. Central Daylight Time. Operating on a frequency of 162.475 MHz, this is NOAA Weather Radio Station WXL62, broadcasting from a transmitter near Lawton, Iowa. Our program originates from the National Weather Service in Sioux Falls and serves citizens in the surrounding Sioux area. This is our weather outlook for Northwest Iowa, West Central Iowa, Southwest Minnesota, Northeastern Nebraska, Central South Dakota, East Central South Dakota, South Central South Dakota, and Southeast South Dakota. For today and tonight, after a few lingering showers of morning, July 29th, additional chances for showers and thunderstorms will be possible this afternoon ahead of cold front. While severe weather is not expected, an occasionally strong wind gust up to 45 miles an hour will be possible for Thursday through Tuesday. While the severe weather risk is low, additional shower and thunderstorm chances are expected over the weekend, mainly along and west of the James River Valley. Spotter activation is not expected at this time. Your National Weather Service forecast for Siouxland. West of today, sunny. Highs in the lower 90s. South winds around 5 miles an hour. Tonight, partly cloudy in the evening, then becoming mostly cloudy. Lows in the lower 60s. East winds around 5 miles an hour. Thursday, mostly sunny. Highs in the upper 80s. Southeast winds 10 to 15 miles an hour. Thursday night, mostly cloudy. Lows around 60. Southeast winds 10 to 15 miles an hour. Friday, partly sunny. Highs in the mid-80s. Southeast winds 5 to 10 miles an hour. Friday night, mostly cloudy. Lows around 60. Saturday, partly sunny. Highs in the lower 80s. Saturday night, mostly cloudy. Lows in the upper 50s. Sunday, mostly cloudy in the morning, then becoming partly sunny. Highs in the lower 80s. Sunday night, mostly cloudy in the evening, then becoming partly cloudy. Lows in the upper 50s. Monday, mostly sunny. Highs in the mid-80s. Monday night, partly cloudy. Lows in the mid-50s. Tuesday, mostly sunny. Highs in the lower 80s. In Sioux City, the temperature was 65 and 2.65. The relative humidity was 70%. Wind was southeast at 5 miles an hour. The pressure was 30.02 inches in Washington. Elsewhere in northwest Iowa, Morris was sunny and 68. Shelby was mostly sunny and 72. Cherokee was mostly sunny and 68. Spencer was sunny and 71. Storm Lake was sunny and 72. Other conditions across the northern plains, farther east in Iowa, skies ranged from sunny to mostly sunny. It was 66 at Des Moines, 69 at Cedar Rapids, and 72 at Waterloo. In eastern Nebraska, skies ranged from sunny to mostly sunny, and temperatures were between 64 and 67 degrees. In eastern South Dakota, skies ranged from sunny to mostly sunny, and temperatures were between 68 and 70 degrees. And in southern Minnesota, at Marshall, it was sunny, with a temperature of 66. It was mostly sunny, with a temperature of 70 at Mankato, 73 at Minneapolis, and

64 in Rochester. At Worthington, it was cloudy with a temperature of 72. Once again, at 8 a.m., Sioux City had a temperature of 65. At 9 a.m., in Sioux City, the temperature was 71 and a 2.55. The relative humidity was 56%. Wind was south at 3 miles an hour. The pressure was 30.02 inches and steady. Elsewhere in northwest Iowa, Morris was sunny and 73. Sheldon was sunny and 75. Cherokee was sunny and 73. Spencer was sunny and 76. Storm Lake was sunny and 73. Other conditions across the northern plains, farther east in Iowa, skies ranged from sunny to mostly sunny, and temperatures were between 72 and 76 degrees. In eastern Nebraska, skies ranged from sunny to mostly sunny, and temperatures were between 71 and 73 degrees. In eastern South Dakota, it was mostly sunny, and temperatures were between 73 and 76 degrees. And in southern Minnesota, at Marshall, it was sunny with a temperature of 73. It was mostly sunny with a temperature of 73 at Mankato and 76 at Minneapolis. At Worthington, it was partly sunny with a temperature of 76. At Rochester, the weather conditions were not available. Once again, at 9 a.m., Sioux City had a temperature of 71. The current time is 9:02 a.m. Central Daylight Time. Operating on a frequency of 162.475 MHz, this is NOAA Weather Radio Station WXL62, broadcasting from a transmitter near Lawton, Iowa. Our program originates from the National Weather Service in Sioux Falls and serves Sioux City and the surrounding Siouxland area. This hazardous weather outlook is for northwest Iowa, west central Iowa, southwest Minnesota, northeast Nebraska, central South Dakota, east central South Dakota, south central South Dakota, and southeast South Dakota. For today and tonight, after a few lingering showers this morning east of I-29, additional chances for showers and thunderstorms will be possible this afternoon ahead of a cold front. While severe weather is not expected, an occasionally strong wind gust up to 45 miles an hour will be possible for Thursday through Tuesday. While the severe weather risk is low, additional shower and thunderstorm chances are expected over the weekend, mainly along and west of the James River Valley. Spotter activation is not expected at this time. Your National Weather Service forecast for Siouxland. Rest of today, sunny. Highs in the lower 90s. South winds around 5 miles an hour. Tonight, partly cloudy in the evening, then becoming mostly cloudy. Lows in the lower 60s. East winds around 5 miles an hour. Thursday, mostly sunny. Highs in the upper 80s. Southeast winds 10 to 15 miles an hour. Thursday night, mostly cloudy. Lows around 60. Southeast winds 10 to 15 miles an hour. Friday, partly sunny. Highs in the mid-80s. Southeast winds 5 to 10 miles an hour. Friday night, mostly cloudy. Lows around 60. Saturday, partly sunny. Highs in the lower 80s. Saturday night, mostly cloudy. Lows in the upper 50s. Sunday, mostly cloudy in the morning, then becoming partly sunny. Highs in the lower 80s. Sunday night, mostly cloudy in the evening, then becoming partly cloudy. Lows in the upper 50s. Monday, mostly sunny. Highs in the mid-80s. Monday night, partly cloudy. Lows in the mid-50s. Tuesday, mostly sunny. Highs in the lower 80s. At 9 a.m., in Sioux City, the temperature was 71 and the dew point 55. The relative humidity was 56%. Wind was south at 3 miles an hour. The pressure was 30.02 inches and steady. Elsewhere in northwest Iowa, Morris was sunny and 73. Sheldon was sunny and 75. Cherokee was sunny and 73. Spencer was sunny and 76. Storm Lake was sunny and 73. Other conditions across the northern plains, farther east in Iowa, skies ranged from sunny to mostly sunny.
and temperatures were between 72 and 76 degrees. In eastern Nebraska, skies ranged from sunny to mostly sunny, and temperatures were between 71 and 73 degrees. In eastern South Dakota, it was mostly sunny, and temperatures were between 73 and 76 degrees. And in southern Minnesota, at Marshall, it was sunny, with a temperature of 73. It was mostly sunny, with a temperature of 73 at Mankato, and 76 at Minneapolis. At Worthington, it was partly sunny, with a temperature of 76. At Rochester, the weather conditions were not available. Once again, at 9 a.m. Sioux City had a temperature of 71. The current time is 9:06 a.m. Central Daylight Time. Operating on a frequency of 162.475 MHz, this is NOAA Weather Radio Station WXL62, broadcasting from a transmitter near Lawton, Iowa. Our program originates from the National Weather Service in Sioux Falls and serves Sioux City and the surrounding Siouxland area. This hazardous weather outlook is for northwest Iowa, west central Iowa, southwest Minnesota, northeast Nebraska, central South Dakota, east central South Dakota, south central South Dakota, and southeast South Dakota. For today and tonight, after a few lingering showers this morning, east of 29. Additional chances for showers and thunderstorms will be possible this afternoon ahead of a cold front. While severe weather is not expected, an occasionally strong wind gust up to 45 miles an hour will be possible for Thursday through Tuesday. While the severe weather risk is low, additional shower and thunderstorm chances are expected over the weekend, mainly along and west of the James River Valley. Spotter activation is not expected at this time. Your National Weather Service forecast for Siouxland. West of today, sunny. Highs in the lower 90s. South winds around 5 miles an hour. Tonight, partly cloudy in the evening, then becoming mostly cloudy. Lows in the lower 60s. East winds around 5 miles an hour. Thursday, mostly sunny. Highs in the upper 80s. Southeast winds 10 to 15 miles an hour. Thursday night, mostly cloudy. Lows around 60. Southeast winds 10 to 15 miles an hour. Friday, partly sunny. Highs in the mid-80s. Southeast winds 5 to 10 miles an hour. Friday night, mostly cloudy. Lows around 60. Saturday, partly sunny. Highs in the lower 80s. Saturday night, mostly cloudy. Lows in the upper 50s. Sunday, mostly cloudy in the morning, then becoming partly sunny. Highs in the lower 80s. Sunday night, mostly cloudy in the evening, then becoming partly cloudy. Lows in the upper 50s. Monday, mostly sunny. Highs in the mid-80s. Monday night, partly cloudy. Lows in the mid-50s. Tuesday, mostly sunny. Highs in the lower 80s. At 9 a.m., in Sioux City, the temperature was 71 and the dew point 55. The relative humidity was 56%. Wind was out at 3 miles an hour. The pressure was 30.02 inches and steady. Elsewhere in northwest Iowa, Morris was sunny and 73. Sheldon was sunny and 75. Cherokee was sunny and 73. Spencer was sunny and 76. Storm Lake was sunny and 73. Other conditions across the northern plains, farther east in Iowa, skies ranged from sunny to mostly sunny, and temperatures were between 72 and 76 degrees. In eastern Nebraska, skies ranged from sunny to mostly sunny, and temperatures were between 71 and 73 degrees. In eastern South Dakota, it was mostly sunny, and temperatures were between 73 and 76 degrees. And in southern Minnesota, at Marshall, it was sunny, with a temperature of 73. It was mostly sunny, with a temperature of 73 at Mankato, and 76 at Minneapolis. At Worthington, it was partly sunny, with a temperature of 76. At Rochester, the weather conditions were not available. Once again, at 9 a.m. Sioux City had a temperature of 71. At 9 a.m., in Sioux City, the temperature was 71.

and a 2.55. The relative humidity was 56%. Wind was south at 3 miles an hour. The pressure was 30.02 inches and steady. Elsewhere in northwest Iowa, Morris was sunny and 73. Sheldon was sunny and 75. Cherokee was sunny and 73. Spencer was sunny and 76. Storm Lake was sunny and 73. Other conditions across the northern plains, farther east in Iowa, skies ranged from sunny to mostly sunny, and temperatures were between 72 and 76 degrees. In eastern Nebraska, skies ranged from sunny to mostly sunny, and temperatures were between 71 and 73 degrees. In eastern South Dakota, it was mostly sunny, and temperatures were between 73 and 76 degrees. And in southern Minnesota, at Marshall, it was sunny, with a temperature of 73. At Mankato, it was mostly sunny, with a temperature of 73. It was partly sunny, with a temperature of 76 at Worthington and 76 at Minneapolis. At Rochester, the weather conditions were not available. Once again, at 9 a.m. Sioux City had a temperature of 71. The current time is 9:12 a.m. Central Daylight Time. Operating on a frequency of 162.475 MHz, this is NOAA Weather Radio Station WXL62, broadcasting from a transmitter near Lawton, Iowa. Our program originates from the National Weather Service in Sioux Falls and serves Sioux City and the surrounding Siouxland area. This hazardous weather outlook is for northwest Iowa, west-central Iowa, southwest Minnesota, northeast Nebraska, central South Dakota, east-central South Dakota, south-central South Dakota, and southeast South Dakota. For today and tonight, after a few lingering showers this morning east of I-29, additional chances for showers and thunderstorms will be possible this afternoon ahead of a cold front. While severe weather is not expected, an occasionally strong wind gust up to 45 miles an hour will be possible for Thursday through Tuesday. While the severe weather risk is low, additional shower and thunderstorm chances are expected over the weekend, mainly along and west of the James River Valley. Spotter activation is not expected at this time. Your National Weather Service forecast for Siouxland. Rest of today, sunny. Highs in the lower 90s. South winds around 5 miles an hour. Tonight, partly cloudy in the evening, then becoming mostly cloudy. Lows in the lower 60s. East winds around 5 miles an hour. Thursday, mostly sunny. Highs in the upper 80s. Southeast winds 10 to 15 miles an hour. Thursday night, mostly cloudy. Lows around 60. Southeast winds 10 to 15 miles an hour. Friday, partly sunny. Highs in the mid-80s. Southeast winds 5 to 10 miles an hour. Friday night, mostly cloudy. Lows around 60. Saturday, partly sunny. Highs in the lower 80s. Saturday night, mostly cloudy. Lows in the upper 50s. Sunday, mostly cloudy in the morning, then becoming partly sunny. Highs in the lower 80s. Sunday night, mostly cloudy in the evening, then becoming partly cloudy. Lows in the upper 50s. Monday, mostly sunny. Highs in the mid-80s. Monday night, partly cloudy. Lows in the mid-50s. Tuesday, mostly sunny. Highs in the lower 80s. At 9 a.m., in Sioux City, the temperature was 71 and the 2.55. The relative humidity was 56%. Wind was south at 3 miles an hour. The pressure was 30.02 inches and steady. Elsewhere in northwest Iowa, Morris was sunny and 73. Sheldon was sunny and 75. Cherokee was sunny and 73. Spencer was sunny and 76. Storm Lake was sunny and 73. Other conditions across the northern plains, farther east in Iowa, skies ranged from sunny to mostly sunny, and temperatures were between 72 and 76 degrees. In eastern Nebraska, skies ranged from sunny to mostly sunny, and temperatures were between 71 and 73 degrees. In eastern South Dakota, it was mostly sunny, and temperatures
temperatures were between 73 and 76 degrees. And in southern Minnesota, at Marshall, it was sunny with a temperature of 73. At Mankato, it was mostly sunny with a temperature of 73. It was partly sunny with a temperature of 76 at Worthington and 76 at Minneapolis. At Rochester, the weather conditions were not available. Once again, at 9 a.m., Sioux City had a temperature of 71. The current time is 9:16 a.m. Central Daylight Time. Operating on a frequency of 162.475 megahertz, this is NOAA Weather Radio Station WXL62, broadcasting from a transmitter near Lawton, Iowa. Our program originates from the National Weather Service in Sioux Falls and serves Sioux City and the surrounding Siouxland area. This hazardous weather outlook is for northwest Iowa, west central Iowa, southwest Minnesota, northeast Nebraska, central South Dakota, east central South Dakota, south central South Dakota, and southeast South Dakota. For today and tonight, after a few lingering showers this morning east of Lake 29, additional chances for showers and thunderstorms will be possible this afternoon ahead of a cold front. While severe weather is not expected, an occasionally strong wind gust up to 45 miles an hour will be possible for Thursday through Tuesday. While the severe weather risk is low, additional shower and thunderstorm chances are expected over the weekend, mainly along and west of the James River Valley. Spotter activation is not expected at this time. Your National Weather Service forecast for Siouxland. West of today, sunny. Highs in the lower 90s. South winds around 5 miles an hour. Tonight, partly cloudy in the evening, then becoming mostly cloudy. Lows in the lower 60s. East winds around 5 miles an hour. Thursday, mostly sunny. Highs in the upper 80s. Southeast winds 10 to 15 miles an hour. Thursday night, mostly cloudy. Lows around 60. Southeast winds 10 to 15 miles an hour. Friday, partly sunny. Highs in the mid-80s. Southeast winds 5 to 10 miles an hour. Friday night, mostly cloudy. Lows around 60. Saturday, partly sunny. Highs in the lower 80s. Saturday night, mostly cloudy. Lows in the upper 50s. Sunday, mostly cloudy in the morning, then becoming partly sunny. Highs in the lower 80s. Sunday night, mostly cloudy in the evening, then becoming partly cloudy. Lows in the upper 50s. Monday, mostly sunny. Highs in the mid-80s. Monday night, partly cloudy. Lows in the mid-50s. Tuesday, mostly sunny. Highs in the lower 80s. At 9 a.m., in Sioux City, the temperature was 71 and the dew point 55. The relative humidity was 56%. Wind was south at 3 miles an hour. The pressure was 30.02 inches and steady. Elsewhere in northwest Iowa, Morris was sunny and 73. Sheldon was sunny and 75. Cherokee was sunny and 73. Spencer was sunny and 76. Storm Lake was sunny and 73. Other conditions across the northern plains, farther east in Iowa, skies ranged from sunny to mostly sunny, and temperatures were between 72 and 76 degrees. In eastern Nebraska, skies ranged from sunny to mostly sunny, and temperatures were between 71 and 73 degrees. In eastern South Dakota, it was mostly sunny, and temperatures were between 73 and 76 degrees. And in southern Minnesota, at Marshall, it was sunny, with a temperature of 73. At Mankato, it was mostly sunny, with a temperature of 73. It was partly sunny, with a temperature of 76 at Worthington and 76 at Minneapolis. At Rochester, the weather conditions were not available. Once again, at 9 a.m., Sioux City had a temperature of 71. The current time is 9:20 a.m. Central Daylight Time. Operating on a frequency of 162.475 megahertz, this is NOAA Weather Radio Station WXL62, broadcasting from a transmitter near Lawton, Iowa. Our program originates from the National Weather Service in

Sioux Falls and serves Sioux City and the surrounding Siouxland area. This hazardous weather outlook is for northwest Iowa, west central Iowa, southwest Minnesota, northeast Nebraska, central South Dakota, east central South Dakota, south central South Dakota, and southeast South Dakota. For today and tonight, after a few lingering showers this morning east of I-29. Additional chances for showers and thunderstorms will be possible this afternoon ahead of a cold front. While severe weather is not expected, an occasionally strong wind gust up to 45 miles an hour will be possible for Thursday through Tuesday. While the severe weather risk is low, additional shower and thunderstorm chances are expected over the weekend mainly along and west of the James River Valley. Spotter activation is not expected at this time. Your National Weather Service forecast for Siouxland. Rest of today, sunny. Highs in the lower 90s. South winds around 5 miles an hour. Tonight, partly cloudy in the evening, then becoming mostly cloudy. Lows in the lower 60s. East winds around 5 miles an hour. Thursday, mostly sunny. Highs in the upper 80s. Southeast winds 10 to 15 miles an hour. Thursday night, mostly cloudy. Lows around 60. Southeast winds 10 to 15 miles an hour. Friday, partly sunny. Highs in the mid-80s. Southeast winds 5 to 10 miles an hour. Friday night, mostly cloudy. Lows around 60. Saturday, partly sunny. Highs in the lower 80s. Saturday night, mostly cloudy. Lows in the upper 50s. Sunday, mostly cloudy in the morning, then becoming partly sunny. Highs in the lower 80s. Sunday night, mostly cloudy in the evening, then becoming partly cloudy. Lows in the upper 50s. Monday, mostly sunny. Highs in the mid-80s. Monday night, partly cloudy. Lows in the mid-50s. Tuesday, mostly sunny. Highs in the lower 80s. At 9 a.m., in Sioux City, the temperature was 71 and the dew point 55. The relative humidity was 56%. Wind was south at 3 miles an hour. The pressure was 30.02 inches and steady. Elsewhere in northwest Iowa, Morris was sunny and 73. Sheldon was sunny and 75. Cherokee was sunny and 73. Spencer was sunny and 76. Storm Lake was sunny and 73. Other conditions across the northern plains, farther east in Iowa, skies ranged from sunny to mostly sunny, and temperatures were between 72 and 76 degrees. In eastern Nebraska, skies ranged from sunny to mostly sunny, and temperatures were between 71 and 73 degrees. In eastern South Dakota, it was mostly sunny, and temperatures were between 73 and 76 degrees. And in southern Minnesota, at Marshall, it was sunny, with a temperature of 73. At Mankato, it was mostly sunny, with a temperature of 73. It was partly sunny, with a temperature of 76 at Worthington, and 76 at Minneapolis. At Rochester, the weather conditions were not available. Once again, at 9 a.m. Sioux City had a temperature of 71. The current time is 9:25 a.m. Central Daylight Time. Operating on a frequency of 162.475 MHz, this is NOAA Weather Radio Station WXL62, broadcasting from a transmitter near London, Iowa. Our program originates from the National Weather Service in Sioux Falls and serves Sioux City and the surrounding Siouxland area. This hazardous weather outlook is for northwest Iowa, west central Iowa, southwest Minnesota, northeast Nebraska, central South Dakota, east central South Dakota, south central South Dakota, and southeast South Dakota. For today and tonight, after a few lingering showers this morning east of I-29, additional chances for showers and thunderstorms will be possible this afternoon ahead of a cold front. While severe weather is not expected, an occasionally strong wind gust up to 45 miles an hour will be possible for Thursday through Tuesday. While the severe weather risk is low, additional shower and thunderstorm chances are expected over the weekend mainly along and west of the James River Valley. Spotter activation is not expected.

at this time. Your National Weather Service forecast for Sioux Land. West of today, sunny. Highs in the lower 90s. South winds around 5 miles an hour. Tonight, partly cloudy in the evening, then becoming mostly cloudy. Lows in the lower 60s. East winds around 5 miles an hour. Thursday, mostly sunny. Highs in the upper 80s. Southeast winds 10 to 15 miles an hour. Thursday night, mostly cloudy. Lows around 60. Southeast winds 10 to 15 miles an hour. Friday, partly sunny. Highs in the mid-80s. Southeast winds 5 to 10 miles an hour. Friday night, mostly cloudy. Lows around 60. Saturday, partly sunny. Highs in the lower 80s. Saturday night, mostly cloudy. Lows in the upper 50s. Sunday, mostly cloudy in the morning, then becoming partly sunny. Highs in the lower 80s. Sunday night, mostly cloudy in the evening, then becoming partly cloudy. Lows in the upper 50s. Monday, mostly sunny. Highs in the mid-80s. Monday night, partly cloudy. Lows in the mid-50s. Tuesday, mostly sunny. Highs in the lower 80s. At 9 a.m. in Sioux City, the temperature was 71 and the dew point 55. The relative humidity was 56%. Wind was out at 3 miles an hour. The pressure was 30.02 inches and steady. Elsewhere in northwest Iowa, Morris was sunny and 73. Sheldon was sunny and 75. Cherokee was sunny and 73. Spencer was sunny and 76. Storm Lake was sunny and 73. Other conditions across the northern plains, farther east in Iowa, skies ranged from sunny to mostly sunny, and temperatures were between 72 and 76 degrees. In eastern Nebraska, skies ranged from sunny to mostly sunny, and temperatures were between 71 and 73 degrees. In eastern South Dakota, it was mostly sunny, and temperatures were between 73 and 76 degrees. And in southern Minnesota, at Marshall, it was sunny, with a temperature of 73. At Mankato, it was mostly sunny, with a temperature of 73. It was partly sunny, with a temperature of 76 at Worthington, and 76 at Minneapolis. At Rochester, the weather conditions were not available. Once again, at 9 a.m. Sioux City had a temperature of 71. The current time is 9:29 a.m. Central Daylight Time. Operating on a frequency of 162.475 MHz, this is NOAA Weather Radio Station WXL62, broadcasting from a transmitter near Lawton, Iowa. Our program originates from the National Weather Service in Sioux Falls and serves Sioux City and the surrounding Siouxland area. This hazardous weather outlook is for northwest Iowa, west central Iowa, southwest Minnesota, northeast Nebraska, central South Dakota, east central South Dakota, south central South Dakota, and southeast South Dakota. For today and tonight, after a few lingering showers this morning east of I-29, additional chances for showers and thunderstorms will be possible this afternoon ahead of a cold front. While severe weather is not expected, an occasionally strong wind gust up to 45 miles an hour will be possible for Thursday through Tuesday. While the severe weather risk is low, additional shower and thunderstorm chances are expected over the weekend, mainly along and west of the James River Valley. Spotter activation is not expected at this time. Your National Weather Service forecast for Sioux Land. West of today, sunny. Highs in the lower 90s. South winds around 5 miles an hour. Tonight, partly cloudy in the evening, then becoming mostly cloudy. Lows in the lower 60s. East winds around 5 miles an hour. Thursday, mostly sunny. Highs in the upper 80s. Southeast winds 10 to 15 miles an hour. Thursday night, mostly cloudy. Lows around 60. Southeast winds 10 to 15 miles an hour. Friday, partly sunny. Highs in the mid-80s. Southeast winds 5 to 10 miles an hour. Friday night, mostly cloudy.

0: lows around 60. Saturday, partly sunny. Highs in the lower 80s. Saturday night, mostly cloudy. Lows in the upper 50s. Sunday, mostly cloudy in the morning, then becoming partly sunny. Highs in the lower 80s. Sunday night, mostly cloudy in the evening, then becoming partly cloudy. Lows in the upper 50s. Monday, mostly sunny. Highs in the mid 80s. Monday night, partly cloudy. Lows in the mid 50s. Tuesday, mostly sunny. Highs in the lower 80s. At 9 a.m., in Sioux City, the temperature was 71 and the dew point 55. The relative humidity was 56%. Wind was south at 3 miles an hour. The pressure was 30.02 inches and steady. Elsewhere in northwest Iowa, Morris was sunny and 73. Sheldon was sunny and 75. Cherokee was sunny and 73. Spencer was sunny and 76. Storm Lake was sunny and 73. Other conditions across the northern plains, farther east in Iowa, skies ranged from sunny to mostly sunny, and temperatures were between 72 and 76 degrees. In eastern Nebraska, skies ranged from sunny to mostly sunny, and temperatures were between 71 and 73 degrees. In eastern South Dakota, it was mostly sunny, and temperatures were between 73 and 76 degrees. And in southern Minnesota, at Marshall, it was sunny, with a temperature of 73. At Mankato, it was mostly sunny, with a temperature of 73. It was partly sunny, with a temperature of 76 at Worthington, and 70 sunny, with a temperature of 73. At Mankato, it was mostly sunny, with a temperature of 73. It was partly sunny, with a temperature of 76 at Worthington, and 76 at Minneapolis. At Rochester, the weather conditions were not available. Once again, at 9 a.m., Sioux City had a temperature of 71.
1: Mostly cloudy in the morning, then becoming partly sunny. Highs in the lower

sunny with a temperature of 73. At Mankato, it was mostly sunny with a temperature of 73. It was partly sunny with a temperature of 76 at Worthington and 76 at Minneapolis. At Rochester, the weather conditions were not available. Once again, at 9 a.m., Sioux City had a temperature of 71. The current time is 9:37 a.m. Central Daylight Time. Operating on a frequency of 162.475 MHz, this is NOAA Weather Radio Station WXL62, broadcasting from a transmitter near Lawton, Iowa. Our program originates from the National Weather Service in Sioux Falls and serves Sioux City and the surrounding Siouxland area. This hazardous weather outlook is for northwest Iowa, west central Iowa, southwest Minnesota, northeast Nebraska, central South Dakota, east central South Dakota, south central South Dakota, and southeast South Dakota. For today and tonight, after a few lingering showers this morning east of I-29, additional chances for showers and thunderstorms will be possible this afternoon ahead of a cold front. While severe weather is not expected, an occasionally strong wind gust up to 45 miles an hour will be possible for Thursday through Tuesday. While the severe weather risk is low, additional shower and thunderstorm chances are expected over the weekend mainly along and west of the James River Valley. Spotter activation is not expected at this time. Your National Weather Service forecast for Siouxland. Rest of today, sunny. Highs in the lower 90s. South winds around 5 miles an hour. Tonight, partly cloudy in the evening, then becoming mostly cloudy. Lows in the lower 60s. East winds around 5 miles an hour. Thursday, mostly sunny. Highs in the upper 80s. Southeast winds 10 to 15 miles an hour. Thursday night, mostly cloudy. Lows around 60. Southeast winds 10 to 15 miles an hour. Friday, partly sunny. Highs in the mid-80s. Southeast winds 5 to 10 miles an hour. Friday night, mostly cloudy. Lows around 60. Saturday, partly sunny. Highs in the lower 80s. Saturday night, mostly cloudy. Lows in the upper 50s. Sunday, mostly cloudy in the morning, then becoming partly sunny. Highs in the lower 80s. Sunday night, mostly cloudy in the evening, then becoming partly cloudy. Lows in the upper 50s. Monday, mostly sunny. Highs in the mid-80s. Monday night, partly cloudy. Lows in the mid-50s. Tuesday, mostly sunny. Highs in the lower 80s. At 9 a.m., in Sioux City, the temperature was 71 and the dew point 55. The relative humidity was 56%. Wind was south at 3 miles an hour. The pressure was 30.02 inches and steady. Elsewhere in northwest Iowa, Morris was sunny and 73. Sheldon was sunny and 75. Cherokee was sunny and 73. Spencer was sunny and 76. Storm Lake was sunny and 73. Other conditions across the northern plains, farther east in Iowa, skies ranged from sunny to mostly sunny, and temperatures were between 72 and 76 degrees. In eastern Nebraska, skies ranged from sunny to mostly sunny.

and temperatures were between 71 and 73 degrees. In eastern South Dakota, it was mostly sunny, and temperatures were between 73 and 76 degrees. And in southern Minnesota, at Marshall, it was sunny, with a temperature of 73. At Mankato, it was mostly sunny, with a temperature of 73. It was partly sunny, with a temperature of 76 at Worthington, and 76 at Minneapolis. At Rochester, the weather conditions were not available. Once again, at 9 a.m. Sioux City had a temperature of 71. The current time is 9:41 a.m. Central Daylight Time. Operating on a frequency of 162.475 MHz, this is NOAA Weather Radio Station WXL62, broadcasting from a transmitter near Lawton, Iowa. Our program originates from the National Weather Service in Sioux Falls and serves Sioux City and the surrounding Siouxland area. This hazardous weather outlook is for northwest Iowa, west central Iowa, southwest Minnesota, northeast Nebraska, central South Dakota, east central South Dakota, south central South Dakota, and southeast South Dakota. For today and tonight, after a few lingering showers this morning east of I-29, additional chances for showers and thunderstorms will be possible this afternoon ahead of a cold front. While severe weather is not expected, an occasionally strong wind gust up to 45 miles an hour will be possible for Thursday through Tuesday. While the severe weather risk is low, additional shower and thunderstorm chances are expected over the weekend, mainly along and west of the James River Valley. Spotter activation is not expected at this time. Your National Weather Service forecast for Siouxland. West of today, sunny. Highs in the lower 90s. South winds around 5 miles an hour. Tonight, it's cloudy in the evening, then becoming mostly cloudy. Lows in the lower 60s. East winds around 5 miles an hour. Thursday, mostly sunny. Highs in the upper 80s. Southeast winds 10 to 15 miles an hour. Thursday night, mostly cloudy. Lows around 60. Southeast winds 10 to 15 miles an hour. Friday, partly sunny. Highs in the mid-80s. Southeast winds 5 to 10 miles an hour. Friday night, mostly cloudy. Lows around 60. Saturday, partly sunny. Highs in the lower 80s. Saturday night, mostly cloudy. Lows in the upper 50s. Sunday, mostly cloudy in the morning, then becoming partly sunny. Highs in the lower 80s. Sunday night, mostly cloudy in the evening, then becoming partly cloudy. Lows in the upper 50s. Monday, mostly sunny. Highs in the mid-80s. Monday night, partly cloudy. Lows in the mid-50s. Tuesday, mostly sunny. Highs in the lower 80s. At 9 a.m., in Sioux City, the temperature was 71 and the dew point 55. The relative humidity was 56%. Wind was south at 3 miles an hour. The pressure was 30.02 inches and steady. Elsewhere in northwest Iowa, Morris was sunny and 73. Sheldon was sunny and 75. Cherokee was sunny and 73. Spencer was sunny and 76. Storm Lake was sunny and 73. Other conditions across the northern plains, farther east in Iowa, skies ranged from sunny to mostly sunny, and temperatures were between 72 and 76 degrees. In eastern Nebraska, skies ranged from sunny to mostly sunny, and temperatures were between 71 and 73 degrees. In eastern South Dakota, it was mostly sunny, and temperatures were between 73 and 76 degrees. And in southern Minnesota, at Marshall, it was sunny, with a temperature of 73. At Mankato, it was mostly sunny, with a temperature of 73. It was partly sunny, with a temperature of 76 at Worthington and 76 at Minneapolis. At Rochester, the weather conditions were not available. Once again, at 9 a.m. Sioux City had a temperature of 71. The current time is 9:45 a.m. Central Daylight Time. Operating on a frequency of 162.475 MHz, this is NOAA Weather Radio Station.

Thursday through Tuesday, while the severe weather risk is low, additional shower and thunderstorm chances are expected over the weekend, mainly along and west of the James River Valley. Spotter activation is not expected at this time. Your National Weather Service forecast for Siouxland. Rest of today, sunny. Highs in the lower 90s. South winds around 5 miles an hour. Tonight, partly cloudy in the evening, then becoming mostly cloudy. Lows in the lower 60s. East winds around 5 miles an hour. Thursday, mostly sunny. Highs in the upper 80s. Southeast winds 10 to 15 miles an hour. Thursday night, mostly cloudy. Lows around 60. Southeast winds 10 to 15 miles an hour. Friday, partly sunny. Highs in the mid-80s. Southeast winds 5 to 10 miles an hour. Friday night, mostly cloudy. Lows around 60. Saturday, partly sunny. Highs in the lower 80s. Saturday night, mostly cloudy. Lows in the upper 50s. Sunday, mostly cloudy in the morning, then becoming partly sunny. Highs in the lower 80s. Sunday night, mostly cloudy in the evening, then becoming partly cloudy. Lows in the upper 50s. Monday, mostly sunny. Highs in the mid-80s. Monday night, partly cloudy. Lows in the mid-50s. Tuesday, mostly sunny. Highs in the lower 80s. At 9 a.m., in Sioux City, the temperature was 71 and the dew point 55. The relative humidity was 56%. Wind was south at 3 miles an hour. The pressure was 30.02 inches and steady. Elsewhere in northwest Iowa, Morris was sunny and 73. Sheldon was sunny and 75. Cherokee was sunny and 73. Spencer was sunny and 76. Storm Lake was sunny and 73. Other conditions across the northern plains, farther east in Iowa, skies ranged from sunny to mostly sunny, and temperatures were between 72 and 76 degrees. In eastern Nebraska, skies ranged from sunny to mostly sunny, and temperatures were between 71 and 73 degrees. In eastern South Dakota, it was mostly sunny, and temperatures were between 73 and 76 degrees. And in southern Minnesota, at Marshall, it was sunny, with a temperature of 73. At Mankato, it was mostly sunny, with a temperature of 73. It was partly sunny, with a temperature of 76 at Worthington and 76 at Minneapolis. At Rochester, the weather conditions were not available. Once again, at 9 a.m., Sioux City had a temperature of 71. The current time is 9:49 a.m. Central Daylight Time. Operating on a frequency of 162.475 MHz, this is NOAA Weather Radio Station WXL62, broadcasting from a transmitter near Lawton, Iowa. Our program originates from the National Weather Service in Sioux Falls and serves Sioux City and the surrounding Siouxland area. This hazardous weather outlook is for northwest Iowa, west central Iowa, southwest Minnesota, northeast Nebraska, central South Dakota, east central South Dakota, south central South Dakota, and southeast South Dakota. For today and tonight, after a few lingering showers this morning east of I-29, additional chances for showers and thunderstorms will be possible this afternoon ahead of a cold front. While severe weather is not expected, an occasionally strong wind gust up to 45 miles an hour will be possible for Thursday through Tuesday. While the severe weather risk is low, additional shower and thunderstorm chances are expected over the weekend, mainly along and west of the James River Valley. Spotter activation is not expected at this time. Your National Weather Service forecast for Siouxland. Rest of today, sunny. Highs in the lower 90s. South winds around 5 miles an hour. Tonight, partly cloudy in the evening, then becoming mostly cloudy. Lows in the lower 60s. East winds around 5 miles an hour. Thursday, mostly sunny. Highs in the upper 80s. Southeast winds 10 to 15 miles an hour. Thursday night, mostly cloudy. Lows around 60.

and temperatures were between 71 and 73 degrees. In eastern South Dakota, it was mostly sunny, and temperatures were between 73 and 76 degrees. And in southern Minnesota, at Marshall, it was sunny, with a temperature of 73. At Mankato, it was mostly sunny, with a temperature of 73. It was partly sunny, with a temperature of 76 at Worthington, and 76 at Minneapolis. At Rochester, the weather conditions were not available. Once again, at 9 a.m., Sioux City had a temperature of 71. At 10 a.m., in Sioux City, the temperature was 77, and the dew point 56. The relative humidity was 48%. Wind was west at 6 miles an hour. The pressure was 30.02 inches and steady. Elsewhere in northwest Iowa, Morris was sunny and 79. Sheldon was mostly sunny and 77. Cherokee was sunny and 77. Spencer was sunny and 78. Storm Lake was sunny and 79. Other conditions across the northern plains, farther east in Iowa, temperatures were between 77 and 79 degrees. At Waterloo, it was sunny. At Des Moines, it was mostly sunny. At Cedar Rapids, it was partly sunny. In eastern Nebraska, skies ranged from sunny to mostly sunny, and temperatures were between 75 and 76 degrees. In eastern South Dakota, skies ranged from sunny to mostly sunny, and temperatures were between 78 and 80 degrees. And in southern Minnesota, it was sunny, with a temperature of 80 at Worthington and 77 at Marshall. At Rochester, it was mostly sunny, with a temperature of 79. At Minneapolis, it was partly sunny, with a temperature of 77. Once again, at 10 a.m. Sioux City had a temperature of 77. The current time is 10:03 a.m. Central Daylight Time. Operating on a frequency of 162.475 MHz, this is NOAA Weather Radio Station WXL62, broadcasting from a transmitter near Lawton, Iowa. Our program originates from the National Weather Service in Sioux Falls and serves Sioux City and the surrounding Siouxland area. This hazardous weather outlook is for northwest Iowa, west central Iowa, southwest Minnesota, northeast Nebraska, central South Dakota, east central South Dakota, south central South Dakota, and southeast South Dakota. For today and tonight, after a few lingering showers this morning east of I-29, additional chances for showers and thunderstorms will be possible this afternoon ahead of a cold front. While severe weather is not expected, an occasionally strong wind gust up to 45 miles an hour will be possible for Thursday through Tuesday. While the severe weather risk is low, additional shower and thunderstorm chances are expected over the weekend mainly along and west of the James River Valley. Spotter activation is not expected at this time. Your National Weather Service forecast for Siouxland. Rest of today, sunny. Highs in the lower 90s. South winds around 5 miles an hour. Tonight, partly cloudy in the evening, then becoming mostly cloudy. Lows in the lower 60s. East winds around 5 miles an hour. Thursday, mostly sunny. Highs in the upper 80s. Southeast winds 10 to 15 miles an hour. Thursday night, mostly cloudy. Lows around 60. Southeast winds 10 to 15 miles an hour. Friday, partly sunny. Highs in the mid-80s. Southeast winds 5 to 10 miles an hour. Friday night, mostly cloudy. Lows around 60. Saturday, partly sunny. Highs in the lower 80s. Saturday night, mostly cloudy. Lows in the upper 50s. Sunday, mostly cloudy in the morning, then becoming partly sunny. Highs in the lower 80s. Sunday night, mostly cloudy in the evening, then becoming partly cloudy. Lows in the upper 50s. Monday, mostly sunny. Highs in the mid-80s. Monday night, partly cloudy. Lows in the mid-50s. Tuesday, mostly sunny. Highs in the lower 80s. At 10 a.m., in Sioux City, the temperature was 77 and the dew point 56. The relative humidity was 48%. Wind
inches west at 6 miles an hour. The pressure was 30.02 inches and steady. Elsewhere in northwest Iowa, Morris was sunny and 79. Sheldon was mostly sunny and 77. Cherokee was sunny and 77. Spencer was sunny and 78. Storm Lake was sunny and 79. Other conditions across the northern plains, farther east in Iowa, temperatures were between 77 and 79 degrees. At Waterloo, it was sunny. At Des Moines, it was mostly sunny. At Cedar Rapids, it was partly sunny. In eastern Nebraska, skies ranged from sunny to mostly sunny, and temperatures were between 75 and 76 degrees. In eastern South Dakota, skies ranged from sunny to mostly sunny, and temperatures were between 78 and 80 degrees. And in southern Minnesota, it was sunny, with a temperature of 80 at Worthington and 77 at Marshall. At Rochester, it was mostly sunny, with a temperature of 79. At Minneapolis, it was partly sunny, with a temperature of 77. Once again, at 10 a.m. Sioux City had a temperature of 77. The current time is 10:08 a.m. Central Daylight Time. Operating on a frequency of 162.475 MHz, this is NOAA Weather Radio Station WXL62, broadcasting from a transmitter near Lawton, Iowa. Our program originates from the National Weather Service in Sioux Falls and serves Sioux City and the surrounding Siouxland area. This hazardous weather outlook is for northwest Iowa, west central Iowa, southwest Minnesota, northeast Nebraska, central South Dakota, east central South Dakota, south central South Dakota, and southeast South Dakota. For today and tonight, after a few lingering showers this morning east of I-29, additional chances for showers and thunderstorms will be possible this afternoon ahead of a cold front. While severe weather is not expected, an occasionally strong wind gust up to 45 miles an hour will be possible for Thursday through Tuesday. While the severe weather risk is low, additional shower and thunderstorm chances are expected over the weekend, mainly along and west of the James River Valley. Spotter activation is not expected at this time. Your National Weather Service forecast for Siouxland. West of today, sunny. Highs in the lower 90s. South winds around 5 miles an hour. Tonight, partly cloudy in the evening, then becoming mostly cloudy. Lows in the lower 60s. East winds around 5 miles an hour. Thursday, mostly sunny. Highs in the upper 80s. Southeast winds 10 to 15 miles an hour. Thursday night, mostly cloudy. Lows around 60. Southeast winds 10 to 15 miles an hour. Friday, partly sunny. Highs in the mid-80s. Southeast winds 5 to 10 miles an hour. Friday night, mostly cloudy. Lows around 60. Saturday, partly sunny. Highs in the lower 80s. Saturday night, mostly cloudy. Lows in the upper 50s. Sunday, mostly cloudy in the morning, then becoming partly sunny. Highs in the lower 80s. Sunday night, mostly cloudy in the evening, then becoming partly cloudy. Lows in the upper 50s. Monday, mostly sunny. Highs in the mid-80s. Monday night, partly cloudy. Lows in the mid-50s. Tuesday, mostly sunny. Highs in the lower 80s. At 10 a.m., in Sioux City, the temperature was 77 and the dew point 56. The relative humidity was 48%. Wind was west at 6 miles an hour. The pressure was 30.02 inches and steady. Elsewhere in northwest Iowa, Morris was sunny and 79. Sheldon was mostly sunny and 77. Cherokee was sunny and 77. Spencer was sunny and 78. Storm Lake was sunny and 79. Other conditions across the northern plains, farther east in Iowa, temperatures were between 77 and 79 degrees. At Waterloo, it was sunny. At Des Moines, it was mostly sunny. At Cedar Rapids, it was partly sunny. In eastern Nebraska, skies ranged from sunny to mostly sunny, and temperatures were between 75 and 76 degrees.

in eastern South Dakota. Skies ranged from sunny to mostly sunny, and temperatures were between 78 and 80 degrees. And in southern Minnesota, it was sunny, with a temperature of 80 at Worthington and 77 at Marshall. It was mostly sunny, with a temperature of 77 at Minneapolis and 79 at Rochester. Once again, at 10 a.m. Sioux City had a temperature of 77. The current time is 10:12 a.m. Central Daylight Time. Operating on a frequency of 162.475 MHz, this is NOAA Weather Radio Station WXL62, broadcasting from a transmitter near Lawton, Iowa. Our program originates from the National Weather Service in Sioux Falls and serves Sioux City and the surrounding Siouxland area. This hazardous weather outlook is for northwest Iowa, west central Iowa, southwest Minnesota, northeast Nebraska, central South Dakota, east central South Dakota, south central South Dakota, and southeast South Dakota. For today and tonight, after a few lingering showers this morning east of I-29, additional chances for showers and thunderstorms will be possible this afternoon ahead of a cold front. While severe weather is not expected, an occasionally strong wind gust up to 45 miles an hour will be possible for Thursday through Tuesday. While the severe weather risk is low, additional shower and thunderstorm chances are expected over the weekend mainly along and west of the James River Valley. Spotter activation is not expected at this time. Your National Weather Service forecast for Siouxland. Rest of today, sunny. Highs in the lower 90s. South winds around 5 miles an hour. Tonight, partly cloudy in the evening, then becoming mostly cloudy. Lows in the lower 60s. East winds around 5 miles an hour. Thursday, mostly sunny. Highs in the upper 80s. Southeast winds 10 to 15 miles an hour. Thursday night, mostly cloudy. Lows around 60. Southeast winds 10 to 15 miles an hour. Friday, partly sunny. Highs in the mid-80s. Southeast winds 5 to 10 miles an hour. Friday night, mostly cloudy. Lows around 60. Saturday, partly sunny. Highs in the lower 80s. Saturday night, mostly cloudy. Lows in the upper 50s. Sunday, mostly cloudy in the morning, then becoming partly sunny. Highs in the lower 80s. Sunday night, mostly cloudy in the evening, then becoming partly cloudy. Lows in the upper 50s. Monday, mostly sunny. Highs in the mid-80s. Monday night, partly cloudy. Lows in the mid-50s. Tuesday, mostly sunny. Highs in the lower 80s. At 10 a.m., in Sioux City, the temperature was 77 and the dew point 56. The relative humidity was 48%. Wind was west at 6 miles an hour. The pressure was 30.02 inches and steady. Elsewhere in northwest Iowa, Morris was sunny and 79. Sheldon was mostly sunny and 77. Cherokee was sunny and 77. Spencer was sunny and 78. Storm Lake was sunny and 79. Other conditions across the northern plains, farther east in Iowa, temperatures were between 77 and 79 degrees. At Waterloo, it was sunny. At Des Moines, it was mostly sunny. At Cedar Rapids, it was partly sunny. In eastern Nebraska, skies ranged from sunny to mostly sunny, and temperatures were between 75 and 76 degrees. In eastern South Dakota, skies ranged from sunny to mostly sunny, and temperatures were between 78 and 80 degrees. And in southern Minnesota, it was sunny, with a temperature of 80 at Worthington and 77 at Marshall. It was mostly sunny, with a temperature of 77 at Minneapolis and 79 at Rochester. Once again, at 10 a.m. Sioux City had a temperature of 77. The current time is 10:16 a.m. Central Daylight Time. Operating on a frequency of 162.475 MHz, this is NOAA Weather Radio Station WXL62, broadcasting from a transmitter near Lawton, Iowa. Our program originates from the National Weather Service in Sioux Falls and serves Sioux City and the surrounding Siouxland area.

This hazardous weather outlook is for northwest Iowa, west central Iowa, southwest Minnesota, northeast Nebraska, central South Dakota, east central South Dakota, south central South Dakota, and southeast South Dakota. For today and tonight, after a few lingering showers this morning east of I-29. Additional chances for showers and thunderstorms will be possible this afternoon ahead of a cold front. While severe weather is not expected, an occasionally strong wind gust up to 45 miles an hour will be possible for Thursday through Tuesday. While the severe weather risk is low, additional shower and thunderstorm chances are expected over the weekend mainly along and west of the James River Valley. Spotter activation is not expected at this time. Your National Weather Service forecast for Siouxland. Rest of today, sunny. Highs in the lower 90s. South winds around 5 miles an hour. Tonight, partly cloudy in the evening, then becoming mostly cloudy. Lows in the lower 60s. East winds around 5 miles an hour. Thursday, mostly sunny. Highs in the upper 80s. Southeast winds 10 to 15 miles an hour. Thursday night, mostly cloudy. Lows around 60. Southeast winds 10 to 15 miles an hour. Friday, partly sunny. Highs in the mid-80s. Southeast winds 5 to 10 miles an hour. Friday night, mostly cloudy. Lows around 60. Saturday, partly sunny. Highs in the lower 80s. Saturday night, mostly cloudy. Lows in the upper 50s. Sunday, mostly cloudy in the morning, then becoming partly sunny. Highs in the lower 80s. Sunday night, mostly cloudy in the evening, then becoming partly cloudy. Lows in the upper 50s. Monday, mostly sunny. Highs in the mid-80s. Monday night, partly cloudy. Lows in the mid-50s. Tuesday, mostly sunny. Highs in the lower 80s. At 10 a.m., in Sioux City, the temperature was 77, and the dew point 56. The relative humidity was 48%. Wind was west at 6 miles an hour. The pressure was 30.02 inches and steady. Elsewhere in northwest Iowa, Morris was sunny and 79. Sheldon was mostly sunny and 77. Cherokee was sunny and 77. Spencer was sunny and 78. Storm Lake was sunny and 79. Other conditions across the northern plains, farther east in Iowa, temperatures were between 77 and 79 degrees. At Waterloo, it was sunny. At Des Moines, it was mostly sunny. At Cedar Rapids, it was partly sunny. In eastern Nebraska, skies ranged from sunny to mostly sunny, and temperatures were between 75 and 76 degrees. In eastern South Dakota, skies ranged from sunny to mostly sunny, and temperatures were between 78 and 80 degrees. And in southern Minnesota, it was sunny, with a temperature of 80 at Worthington and 77 at Marshall. It was mostly sunny, with a temperature of 77 at Minneapolis and 79 at Rochester. Once again, at 10 a.m. Sioux City had a temperature of 77. The current time is 10:20 a.m. Central Daylight Time. Operating on a frequency of 162.475 MHz, this is NOAA Weather Radio Station WXL62, broadcasting from a transmitter near Lawton, Iowa. Our program originates from the National Weather Service in Sioux Falls and serves Sioux City and the surrounding Siouxland area. This hazardous weather outlook is for northwest Iowa, west central Iowa, southwest Minnesota, northeast Nebraska, central South Dakota, east central South Dakota, south central South Dakota, and southeast South Dakota. For today and tonight, after a few lingering showers this morning east of I-29. Additional chances for showers and thunderstorms will be possible this afternoon ahead of a cold front. While severe weather is not expected, an occasionally strong wind gust up to 45 miles an hour will be possible for Thursday through Tuesday. While the severe weather risk is low, additional shower and thunderstorm chances are expected over the weekend mainly along and west of the James River Valley. Spotter activation is not expected at this time. Your National Weather Service forecast for Siouxland.
Rest of today, sunny. Highs in the lower 90s. South winds around 5 miles an hour. Tonight, partly cloudy in the evening, then becoming mostly cloudy. Lows in the lower 60s. East winds around 5 miles an hour. Thursday, mostly sunny. Highs in the upper 80s. Southeast winds 10 to 15 miles an hour. Thursday night, mostly cloudy. Lows around 60. Southeast winds 10 to 15 miles an hour. Friday, partly sunny. Highs in the mid-80s. Southeast winds 5 to 10 miles an hour. Friday night, mostly cloudy. Lows around 60. Saturday, partly sunny. Highs in the lower 80s. Saturday night, mostly cloudy. Lows in the upper 50s. Sunday, mostly cloudy in the morning, then becoming partly sunny. Highs in the lower 80s. Sunday night, mostly cloudy in the evening, then becoming partly cloudy. Lows in the upper 50s. Monday, mostly sunny. Highs in the mid-80s. Monday night, partly cloudy. Lows in the mid-50s. Tuesday, mostly sunny. Highs in the lower 80s. At 10 a.m., in Sioux City, the temperature was 77 and the dew point 56. The relative humidity was 48%. Wind was west at 6 miles an hour. The pressure was 30.02 inches and steady. Elsewhere in northwest Iowa, Morris was sunny and 79. Sheldon was mostly sunny and 77. Cherokee was sunny and 77. Spencer was sunny and 78. Storm Lake was sunny and 79. Other conditions across the northern plains, farther east in Iowa, temperatures were between 77 and 79 degrees. At Waterloo, it was sunny. At Des Moines, it was mostly sunny. At Cedar Rapids, it was partly sunny. In eastern Nebraska, skies ranged from sunny to mostly sunny, and temperatures were between 75 and 76 degrees. In eastern South Dakota, skies ranged from sunny to mostly sunny, and temperatures were between 78 and 80 degrees. And in southern Minnesota, it was sunny, with a temperature of 80 at Worthington and 77 at Marshall. It was mostly sunny, with a temperature of 77 at Minneapolis and 79 at Rochester. Once again, at 10 a.m. Sioux City had a temperature of 77. The current time is 10:24 a.m. Central Daylight Time. Operating on a frequency of 162.475 MHz, this is NOAA Weather Radio Station WXL62, broadcasting from a transmitter near Lawton, Iowa. Our program originates from the National Weather Service in Sioux Falls and serves Sioux City and the surrounding Siouxland area. This hazardous weather outlook is for northwest Iowa, west central Iowa, southwest Minnesota, northeast Nebraska, central South Dakota, east central South Dakota, south central South Dakota, and southeast South Dakota. For today and tonight, after a few lingering showers this morning east of I-29, additional chances for showers and thunderstorms will be possible this afternoon ahead of a cold front. While severe weather is not expected, an occasionally strong wind gust up to 45 miles an hour will be possible for Thursday through Tuesday. While the severe weather risk is low, additional shower and thunderstorm chances are expected over the weekend, mainly along and west of the James River Valley. Spotter activation is not expected at this time. Your National Weather Service forecast for Siouxland. West of today, sunny. Highs in the lower 90s. South winds around 5 miles an hour. Tonight, partly cloudy in the evening, then becoming mostly cloudy. Lows in the lower 60s. East winds around 5 miles an hour. Thursday, mostly sunny. Highs in the upper 80s. Southeast winds 10 to 15 miles an hour. Thursday night, mostly cloudy. Lows around 60. Southeast winds 10 to 15 miles an hour. Friday, partly sunny. Highs in the mid-80s. Southeast winds 5 to 10 miles an hour. Friday night, mostly cloudy. Lows around 60. Saturday, partly sunny.

is in the lower 80s. Saturday night, mostly cloudy. Lows in the upper 50s. Sunday, mostly cloudy in the morning, then becoming partly sunny. Highs in the lower 80s. Sunday night, mostly cloudy in the evening, then becoming partly cloudy. Lows in the upper 50s. Monday, mostly sunny. Highs in the mid-80s. Monday night, partly cloudy. Lows in the mid-50s. Tuesday, mostly sunny. Highs in the lower 80s. At 10 a.m., in Sioux City, the temperature was 77 and the dew point 56. The relative humidity was 48%. Wind was west at 6 miles an hour. The pressure was 30.02 inches and steady. Elsewhere in northwest Iowa, Morris was sunny and 79. Sheldon was mostly sunny and 77. Cherokee was sunny and 77. Spencer was sunny and 78. Storm Lake was sunny and 79. Other conditions across the northern plains, farther east in Iowa, temperatures were between 77 and 79 degrees. At Waterloo, it was sunny. At Des Moines, it was mostly sunny. At Cedar Rapids, it was partly sunny. In eastern Nebraska, skies ranged from sunny to mostly sunny, and temperatures were between 75 and 76 degrees. In eastern South Dakota, skies ranged from sunny to mostly sunny, and temperatures were between 78 and 80 degrees. And in southern Minnesota, it was sunny, with a temperature of 80 at Worthington and 77 at Marshall. It was mostly sunny, with a temperature of 77 at Minneapolis and 79 at Rochester. Once again, at 10 a.m. Sioux City had a temperature of 77. The current time is 10:48 a.m. Central Daylight Time. Operating on a frequency of 162.475 MHz, this is NOAA Weather Radio Station WXL62, broadcasting from a transmitter near Lawton, Iowa. Our program originates from the National Weather Service in Sioux Falls and serves Sioux City and the surrounding Siouxland area. This hazardous weather outlook is for northwest Iowa, west central Iowa, southwest Minnesota, northeast Nebraska, central South Dakota, east central South Dakota, south central South Dakota, and southeast South Dakota. For today and tonight, after a few lingering showers this morning east of I-29, additional chances for showers and thunderstorms will be possible this afternoon ahead of a cold front. While severe weather is not expected, an occasionally strong wind gust up to 45 miles an hour will be possible for Thursday through Tuesday. While the severe weather risk is low, additional shower and thunderstorm chances are expected over the weekend, mainly along and west of the James River Valley. Spotter activation is not expected at this time. Your National Weather Service forecast for Siouxland. Rest of today, sunny. Highs in the lower 90s. South winds around 5 miles an hour. Tonight, partly cloudy in the evening, then becoming mostly cloudy. Lows in the lower 60s. East winds around 5 miles an hour. Thursday, mostly sunny. Highs in the upper 80s. Southeast winds 10 to 15 miles an hour. Thursday night, mostly cloudy. Lows around 60. Southeast winds 10 to 15 miles an hour. Friday, partly sunny. Highs in the mid-80s. Southeast winds 5 to 10 miles an hour. Friday night, mostly cloudy. Lows around 60. Saturday, partly sunny. Highs in the lower 80s. Saturday night, mostly cloudy. Lows in the upper 50s. Sunday, mostly cloudy in the morning, then becoming partly sunny. Highs in the lower 80s. Sunday night, mostly cloudy in the evening, then becoming partly cloudy. Lows in the upper 50s. Monday, mostly sunny. Highs in the mid-80s. Monday night, partly cloudy. Lows in the mid-50s. Tuesday, mostly sunny. Highs in the lower 80s. At 10 a.m., in Sioux City, the temperature was 77 and the dew point 56. The relative humidity was 48%. Wind was west at 6 miles an hour.
the pressure was 30.02 inches and steady. Elsewhere in northwest Iowa, Morris was sunny and 79. Sheldon was mostly sunny and 77. Cherokee was sunny and 77. Spencer was sunny and 78. Storm Lake was sunny and 79. Other conditions across the northern plains, farther east in Iowa, temperatures were between 77 and 79 degrees. At Waterloo, it was sunny. At Des Moines, it was mostly sunny. At Cedar Rapids, it was partly sunny. In eastern Nebraska, skies ranged from sunny to mostly sunny, and temperatures were between 75 and 76 degrees. In eastern South Dakota, skies ranged from sunny to mostly sunny, and temperatures were between 78 and 80 degrees. And in southern Minnesota, it was sunny, with a temperature of 80 at Worthington and 77 at Marshall. It was mostly sunny, with a temperature of 77 at Minneapolis and 79 at Rochester. Once again, at 10 a.m. Sioux City had a temperature of 77. The current time is 10:32 a.m. Central Daylight Time. 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Our program originates from the National Weather Service in Sioux Falls and serves Sioux City and the surrounding Siouxland area. This hazardous weather outlook is for northwest Iowa, west central Iowa, southwest Minnesota, northeast Nebraska, central South Dakota, east central South Dakota, south central South Dakota, and southeast South Dakota. For today and tonight, after a few lingering showers this morning east of I-29, additional chances for showers and thunderstorms will be possible this afternoon ahead of a cold front. While severe weather is not expected, an occasionally strong wind gust up to 45 miles an hour will be possible for Thursday through Tuesday. While the severe weather risk is low, additional shower and thunderstorm chances are expected over the weekend mainly along and west of the James River Valley. Spotter activation is not expected at this time. Your National Weather Service forecast for Siouxland. Rest of today, sunny. Highs in the lower 90s. South winds around 5 miles an hour. Tonight, partly cloudy in the evening, then becoming mostly cloudy. Lows in the lower 60s. East winds around 5 miles an hour. Thursday, mostly sunny. Highs in the upper 80s. Southeast winds 10 to 15 miles an hour. Thursday night, mostly cloudy. Lows around 60. Southeast winds 10 to 15 miles an hour. Friday, partly sunny. Highs in the mid-80s. Southeast winds 5 to 10 miles an hour. Friday night, mostly cloudy. Lows around 60. Saturday, partly sunny. Highs in the lower 80s. Saturday night, mostly cloudy. Lows in the upper 50s. Sunday, mostly cloudy in the morning, then becoming partly sunny. Highs in the lower 80s. Sunday night, mostly cloudy in the evening, then becoming partly cloudy. Lows in the upper 50s. Monday, mostly sunny. Highs in the mid-80s. Monday night, partly cloudy. Lows in the mid-50s. Tuesday, mostly sunny. Highs in the lower 80s. At 10 a.m., in Sioux City, the temperature was 77 and the dew point 56. The relative humidity was 48%. Wind was west at 6 miles an hour. The pressure was 30.02 inches and steady. Elsewhere in northwest Iowa, Morris was sunny and 79. Sheldon was mostly sunny and 77. Cherokee was sunny and 77. Spencer was sunny and 78. Storm Lake was sunny and 79. Other conditions across the northern plains, farther east in Iowa, temperatures were between 77 and 79 degrees. At Waterloo, it was sunny. At Des Moines, it was mostly sunny. At Cedar Rapids, it was partly sunny.
In eastern Nebraska, skies ranged from sunny to mostly

Sunny, and temperatures were between 75 and 76 degrees. In eastern South Dakota, skies ranged from sunny to mostly sunny, and temperatures were between 78 and 80 degrees. And in southern Minnesota, it was sunny, with a temperature of 80 at Worthington and 77 at Marshall. It was mostly sunny, with a temperature of 77 at Minneapolis and 79 at Rochester. Once again, at 10 a.m. Sioux City had a temperature of 77. The current time is 10:37 a.m. Central Daylight Time. Operating on a frequency of 162.475 megahertz, this is NOAA Weather Radio Station WXL62, broadcasting from a transmitter near Lawton, Iowa. Our program originates from the National Weather Service in Sioux Falls and serves Sioux City and the surrounding Siouxland area. This hazardous weather outlook is for northwest Iowa, west central Iowa, southwest Minnesota, northeast Nebraska, central South Dakota, east central South Dakota, south central South Dakota, and southeast South Dakota. For today and tonight, after a few lingering showers this morning east of I-29, additional chances for showers and thunderstorms will be possible this afternoon ahead of a cold front. While severe weather is not expected, an occasionally strong wind gust up to 45 miles an hour will be possible for Thursday through Tuesday. While the severe weather risk is low, additional shower and thunderstorm chances are expected over the weekend mainly along and west of the James River Valley. Spotter activation is not expected at this time. Your National Weather Service forecast for Siouxland. Rest of today, sunny. Highs in the lower 90s. South winds around 5 miles an hour. Tonight, partly cloudy in the evening, then becoming mostly cloudy. Lows in the lower 60s. East winds around 5 miles an hour. Thursday, mostly sunny. Highs in the upper 80s. Southeast winds 10 to 15 miles an hour. Thursday night, mostly cloudy. Lows around 60. Southeast winds 10 to 15 miles an hour. Friday, partly sunny. Highs in the mid-80s. Southeast winds 5 to 10 miles an hour. Friday night, mostly cloudy. Lows around 60. Saturday, partly sunny. Highs in the lower 80s. Saturday night, mostly cloudy. Lows in the upper 50s. Sunday, mostly cloudy in the morning, then becoming partly sunny. Highs in the lower 80s. Sunday night, mostly cloudy in the evening, then becoming partly cloudy. Lows in the upper 50s. Monday, mostly sunny. Highs in the mid-80s. Monday night, partly cloudy. Lows in the mid-50s. Tuesday, mostly sunny. Highs in the lower 80s. At 10 a.m., in Sioux City, the temperature was 77 and the dew point 56. The relative humidity was 48%. Wind was west at 6 miles an hour. The pressure was 30.02 inches and steady. Elsewhere in northwest Iowa, Morris was sunny and 79. Sheldon was mostly sunny and 77. Cherokee was sunny and 77. Spencer was sunny and 78. Storm Lake was sunny and 79. Other conditions across the northern plains, farther east in Iowa, temperatures were between 77 and 79 degrees. At Waterloo, it was sunny. At Des Moines, it was mostly sunny. At Cedar Rapids, it was partly sunny. In eastern Nebraska, skies ranged from sunny to mostly sunny, and temperatures were between 75 and 76 degrees. In eastern South Dakota, skies ranged from sunny to mostly sunny, and temperatures were between 78 and 80 degrees. And in southern Minnesota, it was sunny, with a temperature of 80 at Worthington and 77 at Marshall. It was mostly sunny, with a temperature of 77 at Minneapolis and 79 at Rochester. Once again, at 10 a.m. Sioux City had a temperature of 77. The current time is 10:41 a.m. Central Daylight Time. Operating on a frequency of 162.475 megahertz, this is NOAA Weather Radio Station WXL62, broadcasting from a transmitter near Lawton, Iowa. Our program originates from the National Weather

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This hazardous weather outlook is for northwest Iowa, west central Iowa, southwest Minnesota, northeast Nebraska, central South Dakota, east central South Dakota, south central South Dakota, and southeast South Dakota. For today and tonight, after a few lingering showers this morning east of I-29, additional chances for showers and thunderstorms will be possible this afternoon ahead of a cold front. While severe weather is not expected, an occasionally strong wind gust up to 45 miles an hour will be possible for Thursday through Tuesday. While the severe weather risk is low, additional shower and thunderstorm chances are expected over the weekend mainly along and west of the James River Valley. Spotter activation is not expected at this time. Your National Weather Service forecast for Siouxland. Rest of today, sunny. Highs in the lower 90s. South winds around 5 miles an hour. Tonight, partly cloudy in the evening, then becoming mostly cloudy. Lows in the lower 60s. East winds around 5 miles an hour. Thursday, mostly sunny. Highs in the upper 80s. Southeast winds 10 to 15 miles an hour. Thursday night, mostly cloudy. Lows around 60. Southeast winds 10 to 15 miles an hour. Friday, partly sunny. Highs in the mid-80s. Southeast winds 5 to 10 miles an hour. Friday night, mostly cloudy. Lows around 60. Saturday, partly sunny. Highs in the lower 80s. Saturday night, mostly cloudy. Lows in the upper 50s. Sunday, mostly cloudy in the morning, then becoming partly sunny. Highs in the lower 80s. Sunday night, mostly cloudy in the evening, then becoming partly cloudy. Lows in the upper 50s. Monday, mostly sunny. Highs in the mid-80s. Monday night, partly cloudy. Lows in the mid-50s. Tuesday, mostly sunny. Highs in the lower 80s. At 10 a.m., in Sioux City, the temperature was 77, and the dew point 56. The relative humidity was 48%. Wind was west at 6 miles an hour. The pressure was 30.02 inches and steady. Elsewhere in northwest Iowa, Morris was sunny and 79. Sheldon was mostly sunny and 77. Cherokee was sunny and 77. Spencer was sunny and 78. Storm Lake was sunny and 79. Other conditions across the northern plains, farther east in Iowa, temperatures were between 77 and 79 degrees. At Waterloo, it was sunny. At Des Moines, it was mostly sunny. At Cedar Rapids, it was partly sunny. In eastern Nebraska, skies ranged from sunny to mostly sunny, and temperatures were between 75 and 76 degrees. In eastern South Dakota, skies ranged from sunny to mostly sunny, and temperatures were between 78 and 80 degrees. And in southern Minnesota, it was sunny, with a temperature of 80 at Worthington and 77 at Marshall. It was mostly sunny, with a temperature of 77 at Minneapolis and 79 at Rochester. Once again, at 10 a.m. Sioux City had a temperature of 77. The current time is 10:45 a.m. Central Daylight Time. Operating on a frequency of 162.475 MHz, this is NOAA Weather Radio Station WXL62, broadcasting from a transmitter near Lawton, Iowa. Our program originates from the National Weather Service in Sioux Falls and serves Sioux City and the surrounding Siouxland area. This hazardous weather outlook is for northwest Iowa, west central Iowa, southwest Minnesota, northeast Nebraska, central South Dakota, east central South Dakota, south central South Dakota, and southeast South Dakota. For today and tonight, after a few lingering showers this morning east of I-29, additional chances for showers and thunderstorms will be possible this afternoon ahead of a cold front. While severe weather is not expected, an occasionally strong wind gust up to 45 miles an hour will be possible for Thursday through Tuesday. While the severe weather risk is low, additional shower and thunderstorm chances are expected over the weekend mainly along and west of the James River Valley. Spotter activation is not expected.

mostly cloudy. Lows around 60. Saturday, partly sunny. Highs in the lower 80s. Saturday night, mostly cloudy. Lows in the upper 50s. Sunday, mostly cloudy in the morning, then becoming partly sunny. Highs in the lower 80s. Sunday night, mostly cloudy in the evening, then becoming partly cloudy. Lows in the upper 50s. Monday, mostly sunny. Highs in the mid-80s. Monday night, partly cloudy. Lows in the mid-50s. Tuesday, mostly sunny. Highs in the lower 80s. At 10 a.m., in Sioux City, the temperature was 77 and the dew point 56. The relative humidity was 48%. Wind was west at 6 miles an hour. The pressure was 30.02 inches and steady. Elsewhere in northwest Iowa, Moores was sunny and 79. Sheldon was mostly sunny and 77. Cherokee was sunny and 77. Spencer was sunny and 78. Storm Lake was sunny and 79. Other conditions across the northern plains, farther east in Iowa, temperatures were between 77 and 79 degrees. At Waterloo, it was sunny. At Des Moines, it was mostly sunny. At Cedar Rapids, it was partly sunny. In eastern Nebraska, skies ranged from sunny to mostly sunny, and temperatures were between 75 and 76 degrees. In eastern South Dakota, skies ranged from sunny to mostly sunny, and temperatures were between 78 and 80 degrees. And in southern Minnesota, it was sunny, with a temperature of 80 at Worthington and 77 at Marshall. It was mostly sunny, with a temperature of 77 at Minneapolis and 79 at Rochester. Once again, at 10 a.m. Sioux City had a temperature of 77. The current time is 10:49 a.m. Central Daylight Time. Operating on a frequency of 162.475 MHz, this is NOAA Weather Radio Station WXL62, broadcasting from a transmitter near Lawton, Iowa. Our program originates from the National Weather Service in Sioux Falls and serves Sioux City and the surrounding Siouxland area. This hazardous weather outlook is for northwest Iowa, west central Iowa, southwest Minnesota, northeast Nebraska, central South Dakota, east central South Dakota, south central South Dakota, and southeast South Dakota. For today and tonight, after a few lingering showers this morning east of I-29, additional chances for showers and thunderstorms will be possible this afternoon ahead of a cold front. While severe weather is not expected, an occasionally strong wind gust up to 45 miles an hour will be possible for Thursday through Tuesday. While the severe weather risk is low, additional shower and thunderstorm chances are expected over the weekend mainly along and west of the James River Valley. Spotter activation is not expected at this time. Your National Weather Service forecast for Siouxland. West of today, sunny. Highs in the lower 90s. South winds around 5 miles an hour. Tonight, partly cloudy in the evening, then becoming mostly cloudy. Lows in the lower 60s. East winds around 5 miles an hour. Thursday, mostly sunny. Highs in the upper 80s. Southeast winds 10 to 15 miles an hour. Thursday night, mostly cloudy. Lows around 60. Southeast winds 10 to 15 miles an hour. Friday, partly sunny. Highs in the mid-80s. Southeast winds 5 to 10 miles an hour. Friday night, mostly cloudy. Lows around 60. Saturday, partly sunny. Highs in the lower 80s. Saturday night, mostly cloudy. Lows in the upper 50s. Sunday, mostly cloudy in the morning, then becoming partly sunny. Highs in the lower 80s. Sunday night, mostly cloudy in the evening, then becoming partly cloudy. Lows in the upper 50s. Monday, mostly sunny. Highs in the mid-80s. Monday night, partly cloudy. Lows in the mid-50s. Tuesday, mostly sunny. Highs in the lower 80s. At 10 a.m., in Sioux City, the temperature was 77 and the dew point 56. The relative humidity was 48%.

Spencer was sunny and 80. Storm Lake was sunny and 81. Other conditions across the northern plains, farther east in Iowa, skies ranged from sunny to mostly sunny, and temperatures were between 79 and 81 degrees. In eastern Nebraska, skies ranged from sunny to mostly sunny, and temperatures were between 79 and 80 degrees. In eastern South Dakota, skies ranged from sunny to mostly sunny, and temperatures were between 82 and 83 degrees. And in southern Minnesota, it was sunny, with a temperature of 83 at Worthington and 79 at Marshall. It was mostly sunny, with a temperature of 81 at Minneapolis and 79 at Rochester. Once again, at 11 a.m. Sioux City had a temperature of 81. The current time is 11:03 a.m. Central Daylight Time. Operating on a frequency of 162.475 megahertz, this is NOAA Weather Radio Station WXL62, broadcasting from a transmitter near Lawton, Iowa. Our program originates from the National Weather Service in Sioux Falls and serves Sioux City and the surrounding Siouxland area. This hazardous weather outlook is for northwest Iowa, west central Iowa, southwest Minnesota, northeast Nebraska, central South Dakota, east central South Dakota, south central South Dakota, and southeast South Dakota. For today and tonight, after a few lingering showers this morning east of I-29. Additional chances for showers and thunderstorms will be possible this afternoon ahead of a cold front. While severe weather is not expected, an occasionally strong wind gust up to 45 miles an hour will be possible for Thursday through Tuesday. While the severe weather risk is low, additional shower and thunderstorm chances are expected over the weekend mainly along and west of the James River Valley. Spotter activation is not expected at this time. Your National Weather Service forecast for Siouxland. Rest of today, sunny. Highs in the lower 90s. South winds around 5 miles an hour. Tonight, partly cloudy in the evening, then becoming mostly cloudy. Lows in the lower 60s. East winds around 5 miles an hour. Thursday, mostly sunny. Highs in the upper 80s. Southeast winds 10 to 15 miles an hour. Thursday night, mostly cloudy. Lows around 60. Southeast winds 10 to 15 miles an hour. Friday, partly sunny. Highs in the mid-80s. Southeast winds 5 to 10 miles an hour. Friday night, mostly cloudy. Lows around 60. Saturday, partly sunny. Highs in the lower 80s. Saturday night, mostly cloudy. Lows in the upper 50s. Sunday, mostly cloudy in the morning, then becoming partly sunny. Highs in the lower 80s. Sunday night, mostly cloudy in the evening, then becoming partly cloudy. Lows in the upper 50s. Monday, mostly sunny. Highs in the mid-80s. Monday night, partly cloudy. Lows in the mid-50s. Tuesday, mostly sunny. Highs in the lower 80s. At 11 a.m., in Sioux City, the temperature was 81 and the dew point 56. The relative humidity was 42%. Wind was variable at 7 miles an hour. The pressure was 30.03 inches and rising. Elsewhere in northwest Iowa, Morris was sunny and 82. Sheldon was sunny and 82. Cherokee was mostly sunny and 81. Spencer was sunny and 80. Storm Lake was sunny and 81. Other conditions across the northern plains, farther east in Iowa, skies ranged from sunny to mostly sunny, and temperatures were between 79 and 81 degrees. In eastern Nebraska, skies ranged from sunny to mostly sunny, and temperatures were between 79 and 80 degrees. In eastern South Dakota, skies ranged from sunny to mostly sunny, and temperatures were between 82 and 83 degrees. And in southern Minnesota, it was sunny, with a temperature of 83 at Worthington and 79 at Marshall. It was mostly sunny, with a temperature of 81 at Minneapolis and 79 at Rochester. Once again, at 11 a.m. Sioux City had a temperature of 81. The current time is 11:07 a.m. Central Daylight Time.
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Our program originates from the National Weather Service in Sioux Falls and serves Sioux City and the surrounding Siouxland area. This hazardous weather outlook is for northwest Iowa, west central Iowa, southwest Minnesota, northeast Nebraska, central South Dakota, east central South Dakota, south central South Dakota, and southeast South Dakota. For today and tonight, after a few lingering showers this morning east of I-29, additional chances for showers and thunderstorms will be possible this afternoon ahead of a cold front. While severe weather is not expected, an occasionally strong wind gust up to 45 miles an hour will be possible for Thursday through Tuesday. While the severe weather risk is low, additional shower and thunderstorm chances are expected over the weekend mainly along and west of the James River Valley. Spotter activation is not expected at this time. Your National Weather Service forecast for Siouxland. Rest of today, sunny. Highs in the lower 90s. South winds around 5 miles an hour. Tonight, partly cloudy in the evening, then becoming mostly cloudy. Lows in the lower 60s. East winds around 5 miles an hour. Thursday, mostly sunny. Highs in the upper 80s. Southeast winds 10 to 15 miles an hour. Thursday night, mostly cloudy. Lows around 60. Southeast winds 10 to 15 miles an hour. Friday, partly sunny. Highs in the mid-80s. Southeast winds 5 to 10 miles an hour. Friday night, mostly cloudy. Lows around 60. Saturday, partly sunny. Highs in the lower 80s. Saturday night, mostly cloudy. Lows in the upper 50s. Sunday, mostly cloudy in the morning, then becoming partly sunny. Highs in the lower 80s. Sunday night, mostly cloudy in the evening, then becoming partly cloudy. Lows in the upper 50s. Monday, mostly sunny. Highs in the mid-80s. Monday night, partly cloudy. Lows in the mid-50s. Tuesday, mostly sunny. Highs in the lower 80s. At 11 a.m., in Sioux City, the temperature was 81 and the dew point 56. The relative humidity was 42%. Wind was variable at 7 miles an hour. The pressure was 30.03 inches and rising. Elsewhere in northwest Iowa, Morris was sunny and 82. Sheldon was sunny and 82. Cherokee was mostly sunny and 81. Spencer was sunny and 80. Storm Lake was sunny and 81. Other conditions across the northern plains, farther east in Iowa, skies ranged from sunny to mostly sunny, and temperatures were between 79 and 81 degrees. In eastern Nebraska, skies ranged from sunny to mostly sunny, and temperatures were between 79 and 80 degrees. In eastern South Dakota, skies ranged from sunny to mostly sunny, and temperatures were between 82 and 83 degrees. And in southern Minnesota, it was sunny, with a temperature of 83 at Worthington and 79 at Marshall. It was mostly sunny, with a temperature of 81 at Minneapolis and 79 at Rochester. Once again, at 11 a.m., Sioux City had a temperature of 81. At 11 a.m., in Sioux City, the temperature was 81 and the dew point 56. The relative humidity was 42%. Wind was variable at 7 miles an hour. The pressure was 30.03 inches and rising. Elsewhere in northwest Iowa, Morris was sunny and 82. Sheldon was sunny and 82. Cherokee was mostly sunny and 81. Spencer was sunny and 80. Storm Lake was sunny and 81. Other conditions across the northern plains, farther east in Iowa, skies ranged from sunny to mostly sunny, and temperatures were between 79 and 81 degrees. In eastern Nebraska, skies ranged from sunny to mostly sunny, and temperatures were between 79 and 80 degrees. In eastern South Dakota, skies ranged from sunny to mostly sunny, and temperatures were between 82 and 83 degrees.
and in southern Minnesota, it was sunny with a temperature of 83 at Worthington and 79 at Rochester.

It was mostly sunny, with a temperature of 79 at Marshall and 81 at Minneapolis. Once again, at 11 a.m. Sioux City had a temperature of 81. The current time is 11:12 a.m. Central Daylight Time. Operating on a frequency of 162.475 MHz, this is NOAA Weather Radio Station WXL62, broadcasting from a transmitter near Lawton, Iowa. Our program originates...

This is a test. This is a test. The National Weather Service in Sioux Falls, South Dakota, has just activated the public warning alarm tone. This tone will normally precede the broadcast of emergency messages. During potential dangerous weather situations, specially built receivers are automatically activated to advise or warn of impending hazards. Tests of the warning alarm tone are normally conducted by the National Weather Service in Sioux Falls each Wednesday morning between 11 a.m. and noon Central Time. The test will be canceled if severe weather threatens the area during the usual test time. Reception of this broadcast, especially of the alarm tone, will vary at any given location. Variability is caused by such factors as terrain and distance from the transmitters, and will occur even though you may be using a good quality receiver. To provide the most consistent and dependable service possible, the warning alarm tone will be activated only for selected watches and warnings affecting those counties within each transmitter's listening area. This concludes our test. We now return to normal programming. Operating on a frequency of 162.475 MHz, this is NOAA Weather Radio Station WXL62, broadcasting from a transmitter near Lawton, Iowa. Our program originates from the National Weather Service in Sioux Falls and serves Sioux City and the surrounding Siouxland area. This hazardous weather outlook is for northwest Iowa, west central Iowa, southwest Minnesota, northeast Nebraska, central South Dakota, east central South Dakota, south central South Dakota, and southeast South Dakota. For today and tonight, after a few lingering showers this morning east of I-29, additional chances for showers and thunderstorms will be possible this afternoon ahead of a cold front. While severe weather is not expected, an occasionally strong wind gust up to 45 miles an hour will be possible for Thursday through Tuesday. While the severe weather risk is low, additional shower and thunderstorm chances are expected over the weekend mainly along and west of the James River Valley. Spotter activation is not expected at this time. Your National Weather Service forecast for Siouxland. West of today, sunny. Highs in the lower 90s. South winds around 5 miles an hour. Tonight, partly cloudy in the evening, then becoming mostly cloudy. Lows in the lower 60s. East winds around 5 miles an hour. Thursday, mostly sunny. Highs in the upper 80s. Southeast winds 10 to 15 miles an hour. Thursday night, mostly cloudy. Lows around 60. Southeast winds 10 to 15 miles an hour. Friday, partly sunny. Highs in the mid-80s. Southeast winds 5 to 10 miles an hour. Friday night, mostly cloudy. Lows around 60. Saturday, partly sunny. Highs in the lower 80s. Saturday night, mostly cloudy. Lows in the upper 50s. Sunday, mostly cloudy in the morning, then becoming partly sunny. Highs in the lower 80s. Sunday night, mostly cloudy in the evening, then becoming partly cloudy. Lows in the upper 50s. Monday, mostly sunny. Highs in the mid-80s. Monday night, partly cloudy. Lows in the mid-50s. Tuesday, mostly sunny. Highs in the lower 80s. At 11 a.m., in Sioux City, the temperature was 81 and the dew point 56. The relative humidity was 42%. Wind was variable at 7 miles an hour. The pressure was 30.03 inches and rising. Elsewhere,

to 45 miles an hour will be possible for Thursday through Tuesday, while the severe weather risk is low. Additional shower and thunderstorm chances are expected over the weekend, mainly along and west of the James River Valley. Spotter activation is not expected at this time. Your National Weather Service forecast for Siouxland. Rest of today, sunny. Highs in the lower 90s. South winds around 5 miles an hour. Tonight, partly cloudy in the evening, then becoming mostly cloudy. Lows in the lower 60s. East winds around 5 miles an hour. Thursday, mostly sunny. Highs in the upper 80s. Southeast winds 10 to 15 miles an hour. Thursday night, mostly cloudy. Lows around 60. Southeast winds 10 to 15 miles an hour. Friday, partly sunny. Highs in the mid-80s. Southeast winds 5 to 10 miles an hour. Friday night, mostly cloudy. Lows around 60. Saturday, partly sunny. Highs in the lower 80s. Saturday night, mostly cloudy. Lows in the upper 50s. Sunday, mostly cloudy in the morning, then becoming partly sunny. Highs in the lower 80s. Sunday night, mostly cloudy in the evening, then becoming partly cloudy. Lows in the upper 50s. Monday, mostly sunny. Highs in the mid-80s. Monday night, partly cloudy. Lows in the mid-50s. Tuesday, mostly sunny. Highs in the lower 80s. At 11 a.m., in Sioux City, the temperature was 81 and the dew point 56. The relative humidity was 42%. Wind was variable at 7 miles an hour. The pressure was 30.03 inches and rising. Elsewhere in northwest Iowa, Morris was sunny and 82. Sheldon was sunny and 82. Cherokee was mostly sunny and 81. Spencer was sunny and 80. Storm Lake was sunny and 81. Other conditions across the northern plains, farther east in Iowa, skies ranged from sunny to mostly sunny, and temperatures were between 79 and 81 degrees. In eastern Nebraska, skies ranged from sunny to mostly sunny, and temperatures were between 79 and 80 degrees. In eastern South Dakota, skies ranged from sunny to mostly sunny, and temperatures were between 82 and 83 degrees. And in southern Minnesota, it was sunny, with a temperature of 83 at Worthington and 79 at Rochester. It was mostly sunny, with a temperature of 79 at Marshall and 81 at Minneapolis. Once again, at 11 a.m. Sioux City had a temperature of 81. The current time is 11:30 a.m. Central Daylight Time. Operating on a frequency of 162.475 MHz, this is NOAA Weather Radio Station WXL62, broadcasting from a transmitter near Lawton, Iowa. Our program originates from the National Weather Service in Sioux Falls and serves Sioux City and the surrounding Siouxland area. This hazardous weather outlook is for northwest Iowa, west central Iowa, southwest Minnesota, northeast Nebraska, central South Dakota, east central South Dakota, south central South Dakota, and southeast South Dakota. For today and tonight, after a few lingering showers this morning east of I-29. Additional chances for showers and thunderstorms will be possible this afternoon ahead of a cold front. While severe weather is not expected, an occasionally strong wind gust up to 45 miles an hour will be possible for Thursday through Tuesday, while the severe weather risk is low. Additional shower and thunderstorm chances are expected over the weekend, mainly along and west of the James River Valley. Spotter activation is not expected at this time. Your National Weather Service forecast for Siouxland. This afternoon, sunny. Highs in the lower 90s. West winds around 5 miles an hour, becoming southeast around 5 miles an hour. Tonight, partly cloudy in the evening, then becoming mostly cloudy. Lows in the lower 60s. Southeast winds around 5 miles an hour. Thursday, partly sunny. Highs in the upper 80s. Southeast winds 10 to 15 miles an hour. Thursday night, mostly cloudy. Lows around 60. Southeast winds 10 to 15 miles an hour.
Friday, partly sunny. Highs in the mid-80s. Southeast winds 5 to 10 miles an hour. Friday night, mostly cloudy. Lows around 60. Saturday, partly sunny. Highs in the lower 80s. Saturday night, mostly cloudy. Lows in the upper 50s. Sunday, mostly cloudy in the morning, then becoming partly sunny. Highs in the lower 80s. Sunday night, mostly cloudy in the evening, then becoming partly cloudy. Lows in the upper 50s. Monday, mostly sunny. Highs in the mid-80s. Monday night, Sunday night, mostly cloudy in the evening, then becoming partly cloudy. Lows in the upper 50s. Monday, mostly sunny. Highs in the mid-80s. Monday night, partly cloudy. Lows in the mid-50s. Tuesday, mostly sunny. Highs in the lower 80s. At 11 a.m., in Sioux City, the temperature was 81 and the dew point 56. The relative humidity was 42%. Wind was variable at 7 miles an hour. The pressure was 30.03 inches and rising. Elsewhere in northwest Iowa, Morris was sunny and 82. Sheldon was sunny and 82. Cherokee was mostly sunny and 81. Spencer was sunny and 80. Storm Lake was sunny and 81. Other conditions across the northern plains, farther east in Iowa, skies ranged from sunny to mostly sunny, and temperatures were between 79 and 81 degrees. In eastern Nebraska, skies ranged from sunny to mostly sunny, and temperatures were between 79 and 80 degrees. In eastern South Dakota, skies ranged from sunny to mostly sunny, and temperatures were between 82 and 83 degrees. And in southern Minnesota, it was sunny, with a temperature of 83 at Worthington and 79 at Rochester. It was mostly sunny, with a temperature of 79 at Marshall and 81 at Minneapolis. Once again, at 11 a.m. Sioux City had a temperature of 81. The current time is 11:34 a.m. Central Daylight Time. Operating on a frequency of 162.475 MHz, this is NOAA Weather Radio Station WXL62, broadcasting from a transmitter near Lawton, Iowa. Our program originates from the National Weather Service in Sioux Falls and serves Sioux City and the surrounding Siouxland area. This hazardous weather outlook is for northwest Iowa, west central Iowa, southwest Minnesota, northeast Nebraska, central South Dakota, east central South Dakota, south central South Dakota, and southeast South Dakota. For today and tonight, after a few lingering showers this morning east of I-29, additional chances for showers and thunderstorms will be possible this afternoon ahead of a cold front. While severe weather is not expected, an occasionally strong wind gust up to 45 miles an hour will be possible for Thursday through Tuesday. While the severe weather risk is low, additional shower and thunderstorm chances are expected over the weekend, mainly along and west of the James River Valley. Spotter activation is not expected at this time. Your National Weather Service forecast for Siouxland. This afternoon, sunny. Highs in the lower 90s. West winds around 5 miles an hour, becoming southeast around 5 miles an hour. Tonight, partly cloudy in the evening, then becoming mostly cloudy. Lows in the lower 60s. Southeast winds around 5 miles an hour. Thursday, partly sunny. Highs in the upper 80s. Southeast winds 10 to 15 miles an hour. Thursday night, mostly cloudy. Lows around 60. Southeast winds 10 to 15 miles an hour. Friday, partly sunny. Highs in the mid-80s. Southeast winds 5 to 10 miles an hour. Friday night, mostly cloudy. Lows around 60. Saturday, partly sunny. Highs in the lower 80s. Saturday night, mostly cloudy. Lows in the upper 50s. Sunday, mostly cloudy in the morning, then becoming partly sunny. Highs in the lower 80s. Sunday night, mostly cloudy in the evening, then becoming partly cloudy. Lows in the upper 50s. Monday, mostly sunny. Highs in the mid-80s. Monday night,

partly cloudy. Lows in the mid-50s. Tuesday, mostly sunny. Highs in the lower 80s. At 11 a.m., in Sioux City, the temperature was 81 and the dew point 56. The relative humidity was 42%. Wind was variable at 7 miles an hour. The pressure was 30.03 inches and rising. Elsewhere in northwest Iowa, Morris was sunny and 82. Sheldon was sunny and 82. Cherokee was mostly sunny and 81. Spencer was sunny and 80. Storm Lake was sunny and 81. Other conditions across the northern plains, farther east in Iowa, skies ranged from sunny to mostly sunny, and temperatures were between 79 and 81 degrees. In eastern Nebraska, skies ranged from sunny to mostly sunny, and temperatures were between 79 and 80 degrees. In eastern South Dakota, skies ranged from sunny to mostly sunny, and temperatures were between 82 and 83 degrees. And in southern Minnesota, it was sunny, with a temperature of 83 at Worthington and 79 at Rochester. It was mostly sunny, with a temperature of 79 at Marshall and 81 at Minneapolis. Once again, at 11 a.m., Sioux City had a temperature of 81. The current time is 11:38 a.m. Central Daylight Time. Operating on a frequency of 162.475 MHz, this is NOAA Weather Radio Station WXL62, broadcasting from a transmitter near Lawton, Iowa. Our program originates from the National Weather Service in Sioux Falls and serves Sioux City and the surrounding Siouxland area. This hazardous weather outlook is for northwest Iowa, west central Iowa, southwest Minnesota, northeast Nebraska, central South Dakota, east central South Dakota, south central South Dakota, and southeast South Dakota. For today and tonight, after a few lingering showers this morning east of I-29, additional chances for showers and thunderstorms will be possible this afternoon ahead of a cold front. While severe weather is not expected, an occasionally strong wind gust up to 45 miles an hour will be possible for Thursday through Tuesday. While the severe weather risk is low, additional shower and thunderstorm chances are expected over the weekend, mainly along and west of the James River Valley. Spotter activation is not expected at this time. Your National Weather Service forecast for Siouxland. This afternoon, sunny. Highs in the lower 90s. West winds around 5 miles an hour, becoming southeast around 5 miles an hour. Tonight, partly cloudy in the evening, then becoming mostly cloudy. Lows in the lower 60s. Southeast winds around 5 miles an hour. Thursday, partly sunny. Highs in the upper 80s. Southeast winds 10 to 15 miles an hour. Thursday night, mostly cloudy. Lows around 60. Southeast winds 10 to 15 miles an hour. Friday, partly sunny. Highs in the mid-80s. Southeast winds 5 to 10 miles an hour. Friday night, mostly cloudy. Lows around 60. Saturday, partly sunny. Highs in the lower 80s. Saturday night, mostly cloudy. Lows in the upper 50s. Sunday, mostly cloudy in the morning, then becoming partly sunny. Highs in the lower 80s. Sunday night, mostly cloudy in the evening, then becoming partly cloudy. Lows in the upper 50s. Monday, mostly sunny. Highs in the mid-80s. Monday night, partly cloudy. Lows in the mid-50s. Tuesday, mostly sunny. Highs in the lower 80s. At 11 a.m., in Sioux City, the temperature was 81 and the dew point 56. The relative humidity was 42%. Wind was variable at 7 miles an hour. The pressure was 30.03 inches and rising. Elsewhere in northwest Iowa, Morris was sunny and 82. Sheldon was sunny and 82. Cherokee was mostly sunny and 81. Spencer was sunny and 80. Storm Lake was sunny and 81. Other conditions across the northern plains, farther east in Iowa, skies ranged from sunny to mostly sunny, and temperatures were between 79 and 81 degrees. In eastern Nebraska, skies ranged from sunny to mostly sunny.

temperatures were between 79 and 80 degrees. In eastern South Dakota, skies ranged from sunny to mostly sunny, and temperatures were between 82 and 83 degrees. And in southern Minnesota, it was sunny, with a temperature of 83 at Worthington and 79 at Rochester. It was mostly sunny, with a temperature of 79 at Marshall and 81 at Minneapolis. Once again, at 11 a.m. Sioux City had a temperature of 81. The current time is 11:42 a.m. Central Daylight Time. Operating on a frequency of 162.475 MHz, this is NOAA Weather Radio Station WXL62, broadcasting from a transmitter near Lawton, Iowa. Our program originates from the National Weather Service in Sioux Falls and serves Sioux City and the surrounding Siouxland area. This hazardous weather outlook is for northwest Iowa, west central Iowa, southwest Minnesota, northeast Nebraska, central South Dakota, east central South Dakota, south central South Dakota, and southeast South Dakota. For today and tonight, after a few lingering showers this morning east of I-29, additional chances for showers and thunderstorms will be possible this afternoon ahead of a cold front. While severe weather is not expected, an occasionally strong wind gust up to 45 miles an hour will be possible for Thursday through Tuesday. While the severe weather risk is low, additional shower and thunderstorm chances are expected over the weekend, mainly along and west of the James River Valley. Spotter activation is not expected at this time. Your National Weather Service forecast for Siouxland. This afternoon, sunny. Highs in the lower 90s. West winds around 5 miles an hour, becoming southeast around 5 miles an hour. Tonight, partly cloudy in the evening, then becoming mostly cloudy. Lows in the lower 60s. Southeast winds around 5 miles an hour. Thursday, partly sunny. Highs in the upper 80s. Southeast winds 10 to 15 miles an hour. Thursday night, mostly cloudy. Lows around 60. Southeast winds 10 to 15 miles an hour. Friday, partly sunny. Highs in the mid-80s. Southeast winds 5 to 10 miles an hour. Friday night, mostly cloudy. Lows around 60. Saturday, partly sunny. Highs in the lower 80s. Saturday night, mostly cloudy. Lows in the upper 50s. Sunday, mostly cloudy in the morning, then becoming partly sunny. Highs in the lower 80s. Sunday night, mostly cloudy in the evening, then becoming partly cloudy. Lows in the upper 50s. Monday, mostly sunny. Highs in the mid-80s. Monday night, partly cloudy. Lows in the mid-50s. Tuesday, mostly sunny. Highs in the lower 80s. At 11 a.m., in Sioux City, the temperature was 81 and the dew point 56. The relative humidity was 42%. Wind was variable at 7 miles an hour. The pressure was 30.03 inches and rising. Elsewhere in northwest Iowa, Morris was sunny and 82. Sheldon was sunny and 82. Cherokee was mostly sunny and 81. Spencer was sunny and 80. Storm Lake was sunny and 81. Other conditions across the northern plains, farther east in Iowa, skies ranged from sunny to mostly sunny, and temperatures were between 79 and 81 degrees. In eastern Nebraska, skies ranged from sunny to mostly sunny, and temperatures were between 79 and 80 degrees. In eastern South Dakota, skies ranged from sunny to mostly sunny, and temperatures were between 82 and 83 degrees. And in southern Minnesota, it was sunny, with a temperature of 83 at Worthington and 79 at Rochester. It was mostly sunny, with a temperature of 79 at Marshall and 81 at Minneapolis. Once again, at 11 a.m. Sioux City had a temperature of 81. The current time is 11:46 a.m. Central Daylight Time. Operating on a frequency of 162.475 MHz, this is NOAA Weather Radio Station WXL62, broadcasting from a transmitter near Lawton, Iowa. Our program originates from the National Weather Service in Sioux Falls and serves Sioux City and the surrounding Siouxland area.

your National Weather Service forecast for Siouxland. This afternoon, sunny. Highs in the lower 90s. West winds around 5 miles an hour, becoming southeast around 5 miles an hour. Tonight, partly cloudy in the evening, then becoming mostly cloudy. Lows in the lower 60s. Southeast winds around 5 miles an hour. Thursday, partly sunny. Highs in the upper 80s. Southeast winds 10 to 15 miles an hour. Thursday night, mostly cloudy. Lows around 60. Southeast winds 10 to 15 miles an hour. Friday, partly sunny. Highs in the mid-80s. Southeast winds 5 to 10 miles an hour. Friday night, mostly cloudy. Lows around 60. Saturday, partly sunny. Highs in the lower 80s. Saturday night, mostly cloudy. Lows in the upper 50s. Sunday, mostly cloudy in the morning, then becoming partly sunny. Highs in the lower 80s. Sunday night, mostly cloudy in the evening, then becoming partly cloudy. Lows in the upper 50s. Monday, mostly sunny. Highs in the mid-80s. Monday night, partly cloudy. Lows in the mid-50s. Tuesday, mostly sunny. Highs in the lower 80s. At 11 a.m., in Sioux City, the temperature was 81 and the dew point 56. The relative humidity was 42%. Wind was variable at 7 miles an hour. The pressure was 30.03 inches and rising. Elsewhere in northwest Iowa, Morris was sunny and 82. Sheldon was sunny and 82. Cherokee was mostly sunny and 81. Spencer was sunny and 80. Storm Lake was sunny and 81. Other conditions across the northern plains, farther east in Iowa, skies ranged from sunny to mostly sunny, and temperatures were between 79 and 81 degrees. In eastern Nebraska, skies ranged from sunny to mostly sunny, and temperatures were between 79 and 80 degrees. In eastern South Dakota, skies ranged from sunny to mostly sunny, and temperatures were between 82 and 83 degrees. And in southern Minnesota, it was sunny, with a temperature of 83 at Worthington and 79 at Rochester. It was mostly sunny, with a temperature of 79 at Marshall and 81 at Minneapolis. Once again, at 11 a.m. Sioux City had a temperature of 81. The current time is 11:50 a.m. Central Daylight Time. Operating on a frequency of 162.475 MHz, this is NOAA Weather Radio Station WXL62, broadcasting from a transmitter near Lawton, Iowa. Our program originates from the National Weather Service in Sioux Falls and serves Sioux City and the surrounding Siouxland area. This hazardous weather outlook is for northwest Iowa, west central Iowa, southwest Minnesota, northeast Nebraska, central South Dakota, east central South Dakota, south central South Dakota, and southeast South Dakota. For today and tonight, after a few lingering showers this morning east of I-29, additional chances for showers and thunderstorms will be possible this afternoon ahead of a cold front. While severe weather is not expected, an occasionally strong wind gust up to 45 miles an hour will be possible for Thursday through Tuesday. While the severe weather risk is low, additional shower and thunderstorm chances are expected over the weekend mainly along and west of the James River Valley. Spotter activation is not expected at this time. Your National Weather Service forecast for Siouxland. This afternoon, sunny. Highs in the lower 90s. West winds around 5 miles an hour, becoming southeast around 5 miles an hour. Tonight, partly cloudy in the evening, then becoming mostly cloudy. Lows in the lower 60s. Southeast winds around 5 miles an hour. Thursday, partly sunny. Highs in the upper 80s. Southeast winds 10 to 15 miles an hour. Thursday night, mostly cloudy. Lows around 60. Southeast winds 10 to 15 miles an hour. Friday, partly sunny. Highs in the mid-80s. Southeast winds 5 to 10 miles an hour. Friday night, mostly cloudy. Lows around 60. Saturday, partly sunny.

Highs in the lower 80s. Saturday night, mostly cloudy. Lows in the upper 50s. Sunday, mostly cloudy in the morning, then becoming partly sunny. Highs in the lower 80s. Sunday night, mostly cloudy in the evening, then becoming partly cloudy. Lows in the upper 50s. Monday, mostly sunny. Highs in the mid 80s. Monday night, partly cloudy. Lows in the mid 50s. Tuesday, mostly sunny. Highs in the lower 80s. At 11 a.m., in Sioux City, the temperature was 81 and the dew point 56. The relative humidity was 42%. Wind was variable at 7 miles an hour. The pressure was 30.03 inches and rising. Elsewhere in northwest Iowa, Morris was sunny and 82. Sheldon was sunny and 82. Cherokee was mostly sunny and 81. Spencer was sunny and 80. Storm Lake was sunny and 81. Other conditions across the northern plains, farther east in Iowa, skies ranged from sunny to mostly sunny, and temperatures were between 79 and 81 degrees. In eastern Nebraska, skies ranged from sunny to mostly sunny, and temperatures were between 79 and 80 degrees. In eastern South Dakota, skies ranged from sunny to mostly sunny, and temperatures were between 82 and 83 degrees. And in southern Minnesota, it was sunny, with a temperature of 83 at Worthington and 79 at Rochester. It was mostly sunny, with a temperature of 79 at Marshall and 81 at Minneapolis. Once again, at 11 a.m. Sioux City had a temperature of 81. The current time is 11:54 a.m. Central Daylight Time. Operating on a frequency of 162.475 MHz, this is NOAA Weather Radio Station WXL62, broadcasting from a transmitter near Lawton, Iowa. Our program originates from the National Weather Service in Sioux Falls and serves Sioux City and the surrounding Siouxland area. This hazardous weather outlook is for northwest Iowa, west central Iowa, southwest Minnesota, northeast Nebraska, central South Dakota, east central South Dakota, south central South Dakota, and southeast South Dakota. For today and tonight, after a few lingering showers this morning east of I-29, additional chances for showers and thunderstorms will be possible this afternoon ahead of a cold front. While severe weather is not expected, an occasionally strong wind gust up to 45 miles an hour will be possible for Thursday through Tuesday. While the severe weather risk is low, additional shower and thunderstorm chances are expected over the weekend mainly along and west of the James River Valley. Spotter activation is not expected at this time. Your National Weather Service forecast for Siouxland. This afternoon, sunny. Highs in the lower 90s. West winds around 5 miles an hour, becoming southeast around 5 miles an hour. Tonight, partly cloudy in the evening, then becoming mostly cloudy. Lows in the lower 60s. Southeast winds around 5 miles an hour. Thursday, partly sunny. Highs in the upper 80s. Southeast winds 10 to 15 miles an hour. Thursday night, mostly cloudy. Lows around 60. Southeast winds 10 to 15 miles an hour. Friday, partly sunny. Highs in the mid-80s. Southeast winds 5 to 10 miles an hour. Friday night, mostly cloudy. Lows around 60. Saturday, partly sunny. Highs in the lower 80s. Saturday night, mostly cloudy. Lows in the upper 50s. Sunday, mostly cloudy in the morning, then becoming partly sunny. Highs in the lower 80s. Sunday night, mostly cloudy in the evening, then becoming partly cloudy. Lows in the upper 50s. Monday, mostly sunny. Highs in the mid-80s. Monday night, partly cloudy. Lows in the mid-50s. Tuesday, mostly sunny. Highs in the lower 80s. At 11 a.m., in Sioux City, the temperature was 81 and the dew point 56. The relative humidity was 42%. Wind was variable at 7 miles an hour. The pressure was 30.03 inches and rising. Elsewhere in northwest Iowa,

Morris was sunny and 82. Sheldon was sunny and 82. Cherokee was mostly sunny and 81. Spencer was sunny and 80. Storm Lake was sunny and 81. Other conditions across the northern plains, farther east in Iowa, skies ranged from sunny to mostly sunny, and temperatures were between 79 and 81 degrees. In eastern Nebraska, skies ranged from sunny to mostly sunny, and temperatures were between 79 and 80 degrees. In eastern South Dakota, skies ranged from sunny to mostly sunny, and temperatures were between 82 and 83 degrees. And in southern Minnesota, it was sunny, with a temperature of 83 at Worthington and 79 at Rochester. It was mostly sunny, with a temperature of 79 at Marshall and 81 at Minneapolis. Once again, at 11 a.m. Sioux City had a temperature of 81. The current time is 11:58 a.m. Central Daylight Time. Operating on a frequency of 162.475 MHz, this is NOAA Weather Radio Station WXL62, broadcasting from a transmitter near Lawton, Iowa. Our program originates from the National Weather Service in Sioux Falls and serves Sioux City and the surrounding Siouxland area. This hazardous weather outlook is for northwest Iowa, west central Iowa, southwest Minnesota, northeast Nebraska, central South Dakota, east central South Dakota, south central South Dakota, and southeast South Dakota. For today and tonight, after a few lingering showers this morning east of I-29. Additional chances for showers and thunderstorms will be possible this afternoon ahead of a cold front. While severe weather is not expected, an occasionally strong wind gust up to 45 miles an hour will be possible for Thursday through Tuesday. While the severe weather risk is low, additional shower and thunderstorm chances are expected over the weekend mainly along and west of the James River Valley. Spotter activation is not expected at this time. Your National Weather Service forecast for Siouxland. This afternoon, sunny. Highs in the lower 90s. West winds around 5 miles an hour, becoming southeast around 5 miles an hour. Tonight, partly cloudy in the evening, then becoming mostly cloudy. Lows in the lower 60s. Southeast winds around 5 miles an hour. Thursday, partly sunny. Highs in the upper 80s. Southeast winds 10 to 15 miles an hour. Thursday night, mostly cloudy. Lows around 60. Southeast winds 10 to 15 miles an hour. Friday, partly sunny. Highs in the mid-80s. Southeast winds 5 to 10 miles an hour. Friday night, mostly cloudy. Lows around 60. Saturday, partly sunny. Highs in the lower 80s. Saturday night, mostly cloudy. Lows in the upper 50s. Sunday, mostly cloudy in the morning, then becoming partly sunny. Highs in the lower 80s. Sunday night, mostly cloudy in the evening, then becoming partly cloudy. Lows in the upper 50s. Monday, mostly sunny. Highs in the mid-80s. Monday night, partly cloudy. Lows in the mid-50s. Tuesday, mostly sunny. Highs in the lower 80s. At noon, in Sioux City, the temperature was 83 and the dew point 58. The relative humidity was 42%. Wind was variable at 3 miles an hour. The pressure was 30.02 inches and falling. Elsewhere in northwest Iowa, Spencer was sunny and 84. Other conditions across the northern plains, farther east in Iowa, skies ranged from sunny to mostly sunny, and temperatures were between 81 and 84 degrees. In eastern Nebraska at Lincoln, it was sunny, with a temperature of 81. At Omaha, it was mostly sunny, with a temperature of 81. In eastern South Dakota, it was sunny, with a temperature of 87 at Mitchell and 84 at Yankton. And in southern Minnesota, it was sunny, with a temperature of 84 at Worthington and 82 at Rochester. It was mostly sunny, with a temperature of 82 at Marshall and 81 at Minneapolis. Once again, at noon, Sioux City had a temperature of 83. The current time is 12:02 p.m. Central Daylight Time. 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

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Our program originates from the National Weather Service in Sioux Falls and serves Sioux City and the surrounding Siouxland area. This hazardous weather outlook is for northwest Iowa, west central Iowa, southwest Minnesota, northeast Nebraska, central South Dakota, east central South Dakota, south central South Dakota, and southeast South Dakota. For today and tonight, after a few lingering showers this morning east of I-29, additional chances for showers and thunderstorms will be possible this afternoon ahead of a cold front. While severe weather is not expected, an occasionally strong wind gust up to 45 miles an hour will be possible for Thursday through Tuesday. While the severe weather risk is low, additional shower and thunderstorm chances are expected over the weekend mainly along and west of the James River Valley. Spotter activation is not expected at this time. Your National Weather Service forecast for Siouxland. This afternoon, sunny. Highs in the lower 90s. West winds around 5 miles an hour, becoming southeast around 5 miles an hour. Tonight, partly cloudy in the evening, then becoming mostly cloudy. Lows in the lower 60s. Southeast winds around 5 miles an hour. Thursday, partly sunny. Highs in the upper 80s. Southeast winds 10 to 15 miles an hour. Thursday night, mostly cloudy. Lows around 60. Southeast winds 10 to 15 miles an hour. Friday, partly sunny. Highs in the mid-80s. Southeast winds 5 to 10 miles an hour. Friday night, mostly cloudy. Lows around 60. Saturday, partly sunny. Highs in the lower 80s. Saturday night, mostly cloudy. Lows in the upper 50s. Sunday, mostly cloudy in the morning, then becoming partly sunny. Highs in the lower 80s. Sunday night, mostly cloudy in the evening, then becoming partly cloudy. Lows in the upper 50s. Monday, mostly sunny. Highs in the mid-80s. Monday night, partly cloudy. Lows in the mid-50s. Tuesday, mostly sunny. Highs in the lower 80s. At noon, in Sioux City, the temperature was 83 and the dew point 58. The relative humidity was 42%. Wind was variable at 3 miles an hour. The pressure was 30.02 inches and falling. Elsewhere in northwest Iowa, Spencer was sunny and 84. Other conditions across the northern plains, farther east in Iowa, skies ranged from sunny to mostly sunny, and temperatures were between 81 and 84 degrees. In eastern Nebraska at Lincoln, it was sunny, with a temperature of 81. At Omaha, it was mostly sunny, with a temperature of 81. In eastern South Dakota, it was sunny, with a temperature of 87 at Mitchell and 84 at Yankton. And in southern Minnesota, it was sunny, with a temperature of 84 at Worthington and 82 at Rochester. It was mostly sunny, with a temperature of 82 at Marshall and 81 at Minneapolis. Once again, at noon, Sioux City had a temperature of 83. The current time is 12:06 p.m. Central Daylight Time. Operating on a frequency of 162.475 megahertz, this is NOAA Weather Radio Station WXL62, broadcasting from a transmitter near Lawton, Iowa. Our program originates from the National Weather Service in Sioux Falls and serves Sioux City and the surrounding Siouxland area. This hazardous weather outlook is for northwest Iowa, west central Iowa, southwest Minnesota, northeast Nebraska, central South Dakota, east central South Dakota, south central South Dakota, and southeast South Dakota. For today and tonight, after a few lingering showers this morning east of I-29, additional chances for showers and thunderstorms will be possible this afternoon ahead of a cold front. While severe weather is not expected, an occasionally strong wind gust up to 45 miles an hour will be possible for Thursday through Tuesday. While the severe weather risk is low, additional shower and thunderstorm chances are expected over the weekend mainly along and west of the James River Valley. Spotter activation is not expected at this time. Your National Weather Service forecast.

Forecast for Sioux Land. This afternoon, sunny. Highs in the lower 90s. West winds around 5 miles an hour, becoming southeast around 5 miles an hour. Tonight, partly cloudy in the evening, then becoming mostly cloudy. Lows in the lower 60s. Southeast winds around 5 miles an hour. Thursday, partly sunny. Highs in the upper 80s. Southeast winds 10 to 15 miles an hour. Thursday night, mostly cloudy. Lows around 60. Southeast winds 10 to 15 miles an hour. Friday, partly sunny. Highs in the mid-80s. Southeast winds 5 to 10 miles an hour. Friday night, mostly cloudy. Lows around 60. Saturday, partly sunny. Highs in the lower 80s. Saturday night, mostly cloudy. Lows in the upper 50s. Sunday, mostly cloudy in the morning, then becoming partly sunny. Highs in the lower 80s. Sunday night, mostly cloudy in the evening, then becoming partly cloudy. Lows in the upper 50s. Monday, mostly sunny. Highs in the mid-80s. Monday night, partly cloudy. Lows in the mid-50s. Tuesday, mostly sunny. Highs in the lower 80s. At noon, in Sioux City, the temperature was 83 and the dew point 58. The relative humidity was 42%. Wind was variable at 3 miles an hour. The pressure was 30.02 inches and falling. Elsewhere in northwest Iowa, Spencer was sunny and 84. Other conditions across the northern plains, farther east in Iowa, skies ranged from sunny to mostly sunny, and temperatures were between 81 and 84 degrees. In eastern Nebraska at Lincoln, it was sunny, with a temperature of 81. At Omaha, it was mostly sunny, with a temperature of 81. In eastern South Dakota, it was sunny, with a temperature of 87 at Mitchell and 84 at Yankton. And in southern Minnesota, it was sunny, with a temperature of 84 at Worthington and 82 at Rochester. It was mostly sunny, with a temperature of 82 at Marshall and 81 at Minneapolis. Once again, at noon, Sioux City had a temperature of 83. At noon, in Sioux City, the temperature was 83 and the dew point 58. The relative humidity was 42%. Wind was variable at 3 miles an hour. The pressure was 30.02 inches and falling. Elsewhere in northwest Iowa, Morris was sunny and 84. Sheldon was sunny and 86. Cherokee was sunny and 82. Spencer was sunny and 84. Storm Lake was sunny and 82. Other conditions across the northern plains, farther east in Iowa, skies ranged from sunny to mostly sunny, and temperatures were between 81 and 84 degrees. In eastern Nebraska, skies ranged from sunny to mostly sunny, and the temperatures were 81 degrees. In eastern South Dakota, skies ranged from sunny to mostly sunny, and temperatures were between 84 and 87 degrees. And in southern Minnesota, it was sunny, with a temperature of 84 at Worthington and 82 at Rochester. It was mostly sunny, with a temperature of 82 at Marshall and 81 at Minneapolis. Once again, at noon, Sioux City had a temperature of 83. The current time is 12:11 p.m. Central Daylight Time. Operating on a frequency of 162.475 MHz, this is NOAA Weather Radio Station WXL62, broadcasting from a transmitter near Lawton, Iowa. Our program originates from the National Weather Service in Sioux Falls and serves Sioux City and the surrounding Sioux Land area. This hazardous weather outlook is for northwest Iowa, west central Iowa, southwest Minnesota, northeast Nebraska, central South Dakota, east central South Dakota, south central South Dakota, and southeast South Dakota. For today and tonight, after a few lingering showers this morning east of I-29. Additional chances for showers and thunderstorms will be possible this afternoon ahead of a cold front. While severe weather is not expected, an occasionally strong wind gust up to 45 miles an hour will be possible for Thursday through Tuesday. While the severe weather risk is low, additional shower and thunderstorm chances are expected over the weekend, mainly along and

of the James River Valley. Spotter activation is not expected at this time. Your National Weather Service forecast for Siouxland. This afternoon, sunny. Highs in the lower 90s. West winds around 5 miles an hour, becoming southeast around 5 miles an hour. Tonight, partly cloudy in the evening, then becoming mostly cloudy. Lows in the lower 60s. Southeast winds around 5 miles an hour. Thursday, partly sunny. Highs in the upper 80s. Southeast winds 10 to 15 miles an hour. Thursday night, mostly cloudy. Lows around 60. Southeast winds 10 to 15 miles an hour. Friday, partly sunny. Highs in the mid-80s. Southeast winds 5 to 10 miles an hour. Friday night, mostly cloudy. Lows around 60. Saturday, partly sunny. Highs in the lower 80s. Saturday night, mostly cloudy. Lows in the upper 50s. Sunday, mostly cloudy in the morning, then becoming partly sunny. Highs in the lower 80s. Sunday night, mostly cloudy in the evening, then becoming partly cloudy. Lows in the upper 50s. Monday, mostly sunny. Highs in the mid-80s. Monday night, partly cloudy. Lows in the mid-50s. Tuesday, mostly sunny. Highs in the lower 80s. At noon, in Sioux City, the temperature was 83 and the dew point 58. The relative humidity was 42%. Wind was variable at 3 miles an hour. The pressure was 30.02 inches and falling. Elsewhere in northwest Iowa, Morris was sunny and 84. Sheldon was sunny and 86. Cherokee was sunny and 82. Spencer was sunny and 84. Storm Lake was sunny and 82. Other conditions across the northern plains, farther east in Iowa, skies ranged from sunny to mostly sunny, and temperatures were between 81 and 84 degrees. In eastern Nebraska, skies ranged from sunny to mostly sunny, and the temperatures were 81 degrees. In eastern South Dakota, skies ranged from sunny to mostly sunny, and temperatures were between 84 and 87 degrees. And in southern Minnesota, it was sunny, with a temperature of 84 at Worthington and 82 at Rochester. It was mostly sunny, with a temperature of 82 at Marshall and 81 at Minneapolis. Once again, at noon, Sioux City had a temperature of 83. The current time is 12:15 p.m. Central Daylight Time. Operating on a frequency of 162.475 MHz, this is NOAA Weather Radio Station WXL62, broadcasting from a transmitter near Lawton, Iowa. Our program originates from the National Weather Service in Sioux Falls and serves Sioux City and the surrounding Siouxland area. This hazardous weather outlook is for northwest Iowa, west central Iowa, southwest Minnesota, northeast Nebraska, central South Dakota, east central South Dakota, south central South Dakota, and southeast South Dakota. For today and tonight, after a few lingering showers this morning east of I-29. Additional chances for showers and thunderstorms will be possible this afternoon ahead of a cold front. While severe weather is not expected, an occasionally strong wind gust up to 45 miles an hour will be possible for Thursday through Tuesday. While the severe weather risk is low, additional shower and thunderstorm chances are expected over the weekend, mainly along and west of the James River Valley. Spotter activation is not expected at this time. Your National Weather Service forecast for Siouxland. This afternoon, sunny. Highs in the lower 90s. West winds around 5 miles an hour, becoming southeast around 5 miles an hour. Tonight, partly cloudy in the evening, then becoming mostly cloudy. Lows in the lower 60s. Southeast winds around 5 miles an hour. Thursday, partly sunny. Highs in the upper 80s. Southeast winds 10 to 15 miles an hour. Thursday night, mostly cloudy. Lows around 60. Southeast winds 10 to 15 miles an hour. Friday, partly sunny. Highs in the mid-80s. Southeast winds 5 to 10 miles an hour. Friday night, mostly
cloudy. Lows around 60. Saturday, partly sunny. Highs in the lower 80s. Saturday night, mostly cloudy. Lows in the upper 50s. Sunday, mostly cloudy in the morning, then becoming partly sunny. Highs in the lower 80s. Sunday night, mostly cloudy in the evening, then becoming partly cloudy. Lows in the upper 50s. Monday, mostly sunny. Highs in the mid-80s. Monday night, partly cloudy. Lows in the mid-50s. Tuesday, mostly sunny. Highs in the lower 80s. At noon, in Sioux City, the temperature was 83 and the dew point 58. The relative humidity was 42%. Wind was variable at 3 miles an hour. The pressure was 30.02 inches and falling. Elsewhere in northwest Iowa, Morris was sunny and 84. Sheldon was sunny and 86. Cherokee was sunny and 82. Spencer was sunny and 84. Storm Lake was sunny and 82. Other conditions across the northern plains, farther east in Iowa, skies ranged from sunny to mostly sunny, and temperatures were between 81 and 84 degrees. In eastern Nebraska, skies ranged from sunny to mostly sunny, and the temperatures were 81 degrees. In eastern South Dakota, skies ranged from sunny to mostly sunny, and temperatures were between 84 and 87 degrees. And in southern Minnesota, it was sunny, with a temperature of 84 at Worthington and 82 at Rochester. It was mostly sunny, with a temperature of 82 at Marshall and 81 at Minneapolis. Once again, at noon, Sioux City had a temperature of 83. The current time is 12:19 p.m. Central Daylight Time. Operating on a frequency of 162.475 MHz, this is NOAA Weather Radio Station WXL62, broadcasting from a transmitter near Lawton, Iowa. Our program originates from the National Weather Service in Sioux Falls and serves Sioux City and the surrounding Siouxland area. This hazardous weather outlook is for northwest Iowa, west central Iowa, southwest Minnesota, northeast Nebraska, central South Dakota, east central South Dakota, south central South Dakota, and southeast South Dakota. For today and tonight, after a few lingering showers this morning east of I-29. Additional chances for showers and thunderstorms will be possible this afternoon ahead of a cold front. While severe weather is not expected, an occasionally strong wind gust up to 45 miles an hour will be possible for Thursday through Tuesday. While the severe weather risk is low, additional shower and thunderstorm chances are expected over the weekend mainly along and west of the James River Valley. Spotter activation is not expected at this time. Your National Weather Service forecast for Siouxland. This afternoon, sunny. Highs in the lower 90s. West winds around 5 miles an hour, becoming southeast around 5 miles an hour. Tonight, partly cloudy in the evening, then becoming mostly cloudy. Lows in the lower 60s. Southeast winds around 5 miles an hour. Thursday, partly sunny. Highs in the upper 80s. Southeast winds 10 to 15 miles an hour. Thursday night, mostly cloudy. Lows around 60. Southeast winds 10 to 15 miles an hour. Friday, partly sunny. Highs in the mid-80s. Southeast winds 5 to 10 miles an hour. Friday night, mostly cloudy. Lows around 60. Saturday, partly sunny. Highs in the lower 80s. Saturday night, mostly cloudy. Lows in the upper 50s. Sunday, mostly cloudy in the morning, then becoming partly sunny. Highs in the lower 80s. Sunday night, mostly cloudy in the evening, then becoming partly cloudy. Lows in the upper 50s. Monday, mostly sunny. Highs in the mid-80s. Monday night, partly cloudy. Lows in the mid-50s. Tuesday, mostly sunny. Highs in the lower 80s. At noon, in Sioux City, the temperature was 83 and the dew point 58. The relative humidity was 42%. Wind was variable at 3 miles an hour. The pressure was 30.02 inches and falling.

Elsewhere in northwest Iowa, Morris was sunny and 84. Sheldon was sunny and 86. Cherokee was sunny and 82. Spencer was sunny and 84. Storm Lake was sunny and 82. Other conditions across the northern plains, farther east in Iowa, skies ranged from sunny to mostly sunny, and temperatures were between 81 and 84 degrees. In eastern Nebraska, skies ranged from sunny to mostly sunny, and the temperatures were 81 degrees. In eastern South Dakota, skies ranged from sunny to mostly sunny, and temperatures were between 84 and 87 degrees. And in southern Minnesota, it was sunny, with a temperature of 84 at Worthington and 82 at Rochester. It was mostly sunny, with a temperature of 82 at Marshall and 81 at Minneapolis. Once again, at noon, Sioux City had a temperature of 83. The current time is 12:23 p.m. Central Daylight Time. Operating on a frequency of 162.475 MHz, this is NOAA Weather Radio Station WXL62, broadcasting from a transmitter near Lawton, Iowa. Our program originates from the National Weather Service in Sioux Falls and serves Sioux City and the surrounding Siouxland area. This hazardous weather outlook is for northwest Iowa, west central Iowa, southwest Minnesota, northeast Nebraska, central South Dakota, east central South Dakota, south central South Dakota, and southeast South Dakota. For today and tonight, after a few lingering showers this morning east of I-29. Additional chances for showers and thunderstorms will be possible this afternoon ahead of a cold front. While severe weather is not expected, an occasionally strong wind gust up to 45 miles an hour will be possible for Thursday through Tuesday. While the severe weather risk is low, additional shower and thunderstorm chances are expected over the weekend, mainly along and west of the James River Valley. Spotter activation is not expected at this time. Your National Weather Service forecast for Siouxland. This afternoon, sunny. Highs in the lower 90s. West winds around 5 miles an hour, becoming southeast around 5 miles an hour. Tonight, partly cloudy in the evening, then becoming mostly cloudy. Lows in the lower 60s. Southeast winds around 5 miles an hour. Thursday, partly sunny. Highs in the upper 80s. Southeast winds 10 to 15 miles an hour. Thursday night, mostly cloudy. Lows around 60. Southeast winds 10 to 15 miles an hour. Friday, partly sunny. Highs in the mid-80s. Southeast winds 5 to 10 miles an hour. Friday night, mostly cloudy. Lows around 60. Saturday, partly sunny. Highs in the lower 80s. Saturday night, mostly cloudy. Lows in the upper 50s. Sunday, mostly cloudy in the morning, then becoming partly sunny. Highs in the lower 80s. Sunday night, mostly cloudy in the evening, then becoming partly cloudy. Lows in the upper 50s. Monday, mostly sunny. Highs in the mid-80s. Monday night, partly cloudy. Lows in the mid-50s. Tuesday, mostly sunny. Highs in the lower 80s. At noon, in Sioux City, the temperature was 83 and the dew point 58. The relative humidity was 42%. Wind was variable at 3 miles an hour. The pressure was 30.02 inches and falling. Elsewhere in northwest Iowa, Morris was sunny and 84. Sheldon was sunny and 86. Cherokee was sunny and 82. Spencer was sunny and 84. Storm Lake was sunny and 82. Other conditions across the northern plains, farther east in Iowa, skies ranged from sunny to mostly sunny, and temperatures were between 81 and 84 degrees. In eastern Nebraska, skies ranged from sunny to mostly sunny, and the temperatures were 81 degrees. In eastern South Dakota, skies ranged from sunny to mostly sunny, and temperatures were between 84 and 87 degrees. And in southern Minnesota, it was sunny, with a temperature of 84 at Worthington and 82 at Rochester. It was mostly sunny, with a temperature of 82 at Marshall and 81 at Minneapolis. Once again, at noon,

The city had a temperature of 83. The current time is 12:28 p.m. Central Daylight Time. Operating on a frequency of 162.475 MHz, this is NOAA Weather Radio Station WXL62, broadcasting from a transmitter near Lawton, Iowa. Our program originates from the National Weather Service in Sioux Falls and serves Sioux City and the surrounding Siouxland area. This hazardous weather outlook is for northwest Iowa, west central Iowa, southwest Minnesota, northeast Nebraska, central South Dakota, east central South Dakota, south central South Dakota, and southeast South Dakota. For today and tonight, after a few lingering showers this morning east of I-29, additional chances for showers and thunderstorms will be possible this afternoon ahead of a cold front. While severe weather is not expected, an occasionally strong wind gust up to 45 miles an hour will be possible for Thursday through Tuesday. While the severe weather risk is low, additional shower and thunderstorm chances are expected over the weekend, mainly along and west of the James River Valley. Spotter activation is not expected at this time. Your National Weather Service forecast for Siouxland. This afternoon, sunny. Highs in the lower 90s. West winds around 5 miles an hour, becoming southeast around 5 miles an hour. Tonight, partly cloudy in the evening, then becoming mostly cloudy. Lows in the lower 60s. Southeast winds around 5 miles an hour. Thursday, partly sunny. Highs in the upper 80s. Southeast winds 10 to 15 miles an hour. Thursday night, mostly cloudy. Lows around 60. Southeast winds 10 to 15 miles an hour. Friday, partly sunny. Highs in the mid-80s. Southeast winds 5 to 10 miles an hour. Friday night, mostly cloudy. Lows around 60. Saturday, partly sunny. Highs in the lower 80s. Saturday night, mostly cloudy. Lows in the upper 50s. Sunday, mostly cloudy in the morning, then becoming partly sunny. Highs in the lower 80s. Sunday night, mostly cloudy in the evening, then becoming partly cloudy. Lows in the upper 50s. Monday, mostly sunny. Highs in the mid-80s. Monday night, partly cloudy. Lows in the mid-50s. Tuesday, mostly sunny. Highs in the lower 80s. At noon, in Sioux City, the temperature was 83 and the dew point 58. The relative humidity was 42%. Wind was variable at 3 miles an hour. The pressure was 30.02 inches and falling. Elsewhere in northwest Iowa, Morris was sunny and 84. Sheldon was sunny and 86. Cherokee was sunny and 82. Spencer was sunny and 84. Storm Lake was sunny and 82. Other conditions across the northern plains, farther east in Iowa, skies ranged from sunny to mostly sunny, and temperatures were between 81 and 84 degrees. In eastern Nebraska, skies ranged from sunny to mostly sunny, and the temperatures were 81 degrees. In eastern South Dakota, skies ranged from sunny to mostly sunny, and temperatures were between 84 and 87 degrees. And in southern Minnesota, it was sunny, with a temperature of 84 at Worthington and 82 at Rochester. It was mostly sunny, with a temperature of 82 at Marshall and 81 at Minneapolis. Once again, at noon, Sioux City had a temperature of 83. The current time is 12:32 p.m. Central Daylight Time. Operating on a frequency of 162.475 MHz, this is NOAA Weather Radio Station WXL62, broadcasting from a transmitter near Lawton, Iowa. Our program originates from the National Weather Service in Sioux Falls and serves Sioux City and the surrounding Siouxland area. This hazardous weather outlook is for northwest Iowa, west central Iowa, southwest Minnesota, northeast Nebraska, central South Dakota, east central South Dakota, south central South Dakota, and southeast South Dakota. For today and tonight, after a few lingering showers this morning east of I-29, additional chances for showers and thunderstorms will be possible this afternoon ahead of a cold front. While severe weather is not expected,

an occasionally strong wind gust up to 45 miles an hour will be possible for Thursday through Tuesday, while the severe weather risk is low. Additional shower and thunderstorm chance. Occasionally strong wind gust up to 45 miles an hour will be possible for Thursday through Tuesday, while the severe weather risk is low. Additional shower and thunderstorm chances are expected over the weekend, mainly along and west of the James River Valley. Spotter activation is not expected at this time. Your National Weather Service forecast for Siouxland. This afternoon, sunny. Highs in the low 90s. West winds around 5 miles an hour, becoming southeast around 5 miles an hour. Tonight, partly cloudy in the evening, then becoming mostly cloudy. Lows in the lower 60s. Southeast winds around 5 miles an hour. Thursday, partly sunny. Highs in the upper 80s. Southeast winds 10 to 15 miles an hour. Thursday night, mostly cloudy. Lows around 60. Southeast winds 10 to 15 miles an hour. Friday, partly sunny. Highs in the mid-80s. Southeast winds 5 to 10 miles an hour. Friday night, mostly cloudy. Lows around 60. Saturday, partly sunny. Highs in the lower 80s. Saturday night, mostly cloudy. Lows in the upper 50s. Sunday, mostly cloudy in the morning, then becoming partly sunny. Highs in the lower 80s. Sunday night, mostly cloudy in the evening, then becoming partly cloudy. Lows in the upper 50s. Monday, mostly sunny. Highs in the mid-80s. Monday night, partly cloudy. Lows in the mid-50s. Tuesday, mostly sunny. Highs in the lower 80s. At noon, in Sioux City, the temperature was 83 and the dew point 58. The relative humidity was 42%. Wind was variable at 3 miles an hour. The pressure was 30.02 inches and falling. Elsewhere in northwest Iowa, Morris was sunny and 84. Sheldon was sunny and 86. Cherokee was sunny and 82. Spencer was sunny and 84. Storm Lake was sunny and 82. Other conditions across the northern plains, farther east in Iowa, skies ranged from sunny to mostly sunny, and temperatures were between 81 and 84 degrees. In eastern Nebraska, skies ranged from sunny to mostly sunny, and the temperatures were 81 degrees. In eastern South Dakota, skies ranged from sunny to mostly sunny, and temperatures were between 84 and 87 degrees. And in southern Minnesota, it was sunny, with a temperature of 84 at Worthington and 82 at Rochester. It was mostly sunny, with a temperature of 82 at Marshall and 81 at Minneapolis. Once again, at noon, Sioux City had a temperature of 83. The current time is 12:36 p.m. Central Daylight Time. Operating on a frequency of 162.475 MHz, this is NOAA Weather Radio Station WXL62, broadcasting from a transmitter near Lawton, Iowa. Our program originates from the National Weather Service in Sioux Falls and serves Sioux City and the surrounding Siouxland area. This hazardous weather outlook is for northwest Iowa, west central Iowa, southwest Minnesota, northeast Nebraska, central South Dakota, east central South Dakota, south central South Dakota, and southeast South Dakota. For today and tonight, after a few lingering showers this morning east of I-29, additional chances for showers and thunderstorms will be possible this afternoon ahead of a cold front. While severe weather is not expected, an occasionally strong wind gust up to 45 miles an hour will be possible for Thursday through Tuesday, while the severe weather risk is low. Additional shower and thunderstorm chances are expected over the weekend, mainly along and west of the James River Valley. Spotter activation is not expected at this time. Your National Weather Service forecast for Siouxland. This afternoon, sunny. Highs in the lower 90s. West winds around 5 miles an hour, becoming southeast around 5 miles an hour. Tonight, partly cloudy in the evening, then becoming mostly cloudy. Lows in the lower 60s. Southeast winds around 5 miles an hour. Thursday, partly sunny. Highs in the upper

southeast winds 10 to 15 miles an hour. Thursday night, mostly cloudy. Lows around 60. Southeast winds 10 to 15 miles an hour. Friday, partly sunny. Highs in the mid-80s. Southeast winds 5 to 10 miles an hour. Friday night, mostly cloudy. Lows around 60. Saturday, partly sunny. Highs in the lower 80s. Saturday night, mostly cloudy. Lows in the upper 50s. Sunday, mostly cloudy in the morning, then becoming partly sunny. Highs in the lower 80s. Sunday night, mostly cloudy in the evening, then becoming partly cloudy. Lows in the upper 50s. Monday, mostly sunny. Highs in the mid-80s. Monday night, partly cloudy. Lows in the mid-50s. Tuesday, mostly sunny. Highs in the lower 80s. At noon, in Sioux City, the temperature was 83 and the dew point 58. The relative humidity was 42%. Wind was variable at 3 miles an hour. The pressure was 30.02 inches and falling. Elsewhere in northwest Iowa, Morris was sunny and 84. Sheldon was sunny and 86. Cherokee was sunny and 82. Spencer was sunny and 84. Storm Lake was sunny and 82. Other conditions across the northern plains, farther east in Iowa, skies ranged from sunny to mostly sunny, and temperatures were between 81 and 84 degrees. In eastern Nebraska, skies ranged from sunny to mostly sunny, and the temperatures were 81 degrees. In eastern South Dakota, skies ranged from sunny to mostly sunny, and temperatures were between 84 and 87 degrees. And in southern Minnesota, it was sunny, with a temperature of 84 at Worthington and 82 at Rochester. It was mostly sunny, with a temperature of 82 at Marshall and 81 at Minneapolis. Once again, at noon, Sioux City had a temperature of 83. The current time is 12:40 p.m. Central Daylight Time. Operating on a frequency of 162.475 MHz, this is NOAA Weather Radio Station WXL62, broadcasting from a transmitter near Lawton, Iowa. Our program originates from the National Weather Service in Sioux Falls and serves Sioux City and the surrounding Siouxland area. This hazardous weather outlook is for northwest Iowa, west central Iowa, southwest Minnesota, northeast Nebraska, central South Dakota, east central South Dakota, south central South Dakota, and southeast South Dakota. For today and tonight, after a few lingering showers this morning east of I-29. Additional chances for showers and thunderstorms will be possible this afternoon ahead of a cold front. While severe weather is not expected, an occasionally strong wind gust up to 45 miles an hour will be possible for Thursday through Tuesday. While the severe weather risk is low, additional shower and thunderstorm chances are expected over the weekend, mainly along and west of the James River Valley. Spotter activation is not expected at this time. Your National Weather Service forecast for Siouxland. This afternoon, sunny. Highs in the lower 90s. West winds around 5 miles an hour, becoming southeast around 5 miles an hour. Tonight, partly cloudy in the evening, then becoming mostly cloudy. Lows in the lower 60s. Southeast winds around 5 miles an hour. Thursday, partly sunny. Highs in the upper 80s. Southeast winds 10 to 15 miles an hour. Thursday night, mostly cloudy. Lows around 60. Southeast winds 10 to 15 miles an hour. Friday, partly sunny. Highs in the mid-80s. Southeast winds 5 to 10 miles an hour. Friday night, mostly cloudy. Lows around 60. Saturday, partly sunny. Highs in the lower 80s. Saturday night, mostly cloudy. Lows in the upper 50s. Sunday, mostly cloudy in the morning, then becoming partly sunny. Highs in the lower 80s. Sunday night, mostly cloudy in the evening, then becoming partly cloudy. Lows in the upper 50s. Monday, mostly sunny. Highs in the mid 80s. Monday night, partly cloudy.

lows in the mid-50s. Tuesday, mostly sunny. Highs in the lower 80s. At noon, in Sioux City, the temperature was 83 and the dew point 58. The relative humidity was 42%. Wind was variable at 3 miles an hour. The pressure was 30.02 inches and falling. Elsewhere in northwest Iowa, Morris was sunny and 84. Sheldon was sunny and 86. Cherokee was sunny and 82. Spencer was sunny and 84. Storm Lake was sunny and 82. Other conditions across the northern plains, farther east in Iowa, skies ranged from sunny to mostly sunny, and temperatures were between 81 and 84 degrees. In eastern Nebraska, skies ranged from sunny to mostly sunny, and the temperatures were 81 degrees. In eastern South Dakota, skies ranged from sunny to mostly sunny, and temperatures were between 84 and 87 degrees. And in southern Minnesota, it was sunny, with a temperature of 84 at Worthington and 82 at Rochester. It was mostly sunny, with a temperature of 82 at Marshall and 81 at Minneapolis. Once again, at noon, Sioux City had a temperature of 83. The current time is 12:44 p.m. Central Daylight Time. Operating on a frequency of 162.475 MHz, this is NOAA Weather Radio Station WXL62, broadcasting from a transmitter near Lawton, Iowa. Our program originates from the National Weather Service in Sioux Falls and serves Sioux City and the surrounding Siouxland area. This hazardous weather outlook is for northwest Iowa, west central Iowa, southwest Minnesota, northeast Nebraska, central South Dakota, east central South Dakota, south central South Dakota, and southeast South Dakota. For today and tonight, after a few lingering showers this morning east of I-29, additional chances for showers and thunderstorms will be possible this afternoon ahead of a cold front. While severe weather is not expected, an occasionally strong wind gust up to 45 miles an hour will be possible for Thursday through Tuesday. While the severe weather risk is low, additional shower and thunderstorm chances are expected over the weekend, mainly along and west of the James River Valley. Spotter activation is not expected at this time. Your National Weather Service forecast for Siouxland. This afternoon, sunny. Highs in the lower 90s. West winds around 5 miles an hour, becoming southeast around 5 miles an hour. Tonight, partly cloudy in the evening, then becoming mostly cloudy. Lows in the lower 60s. Southeast winds around 5 miles an hour. Thursday, partly sunny. Highs in the upper 80s. Southeast winds 10 to 15 miles an hour. Thursday night, mostly cloudy. Lows around 60. Southeast winds 10 to 15 miles an hour. Friday, partly sunny. Highs in the mid-80s. Southeast winds 5 to 10 miles an hour. Friday night, mostly cloudy. Lows around 60. Saturday, partly sunny. Highs in the lower 80s. Saturday night, mostly cloudy. Lows in the upper 50s. Sunday, mostly cloudy in the morning, then becoming partly sunny. Highs in the lower 80s. Sunday night, mostly cloudy in the evening, then becoming partly cloudy. Lows in the upper 50s. Monday, mostly sunny. Highs in the mid-80s. Monday night, partly cloudy. Lows in the mid-50s. Tuesday, mostly sunny. Highs in the lower 80s. At noon, in Sioux City, the temperature was 83 and the dew point 58. The relative humidity was 42%. Wind was variable at 3 miles an hour. The pressure was 30.02 inches and falling. Elsewhere in northwest Iowa, Morris was sunny and 84. Sheldon was sunny and 86. Cherokee was sunny and 82. Spencer was sunny and 84. Storm Lake was sunny and 82. Other conditions across the northern plains, farther east in Iowa, skies ranged from sunny to mostly sunny, and temperatures were between 81 and 84 degrees. In eastern Nebraska, skies ranged from sunny to mostly sunny, and the temperatures were 81 degrees. In eastern South Dakota,

and serves Sioux City and the surrounding Siouxland area. This hazardous weather outlook is for northwest Iowa, west central Iowa, southwest Minnesota, northeast Nebraska, central South Dakota, east central South Dakota, south central South Dakota, and southeast South Dakota. For today and tonight, after a few lingering showers this morning east of I-29. Additional chances for showers and thunderstorms will be possible this afternoon ahead of a cold front. While severe weather is not expected, an occasionally strong wind gust up to 45 miles an hour will be possible for Thursday through Tuesday, while the severe weather risk is low, additional shower and thunderstorm chances are expected over the weekend mainly along and west of the James River Valley. Spotter activation is not expected at this time. Your National Weather Service forecast for Siouxland. This afternoon, sunny. Highs in the lower 90s. West winds around 5 miles an hour, becoming southeast around 5 miles an hour. Tonight, partly cloudy in the evening, then becoming mostly cloudy. Lows in the lower 60s. Southeast winds around 5 miles an hour. Thursday, partly sunny. Highs in the upper 80s. Southeast winds 10 to 15 miles an hour. Thursday night, mostly cloudy. Lows around 60. Southeast winds 10 to 15 miles an hour. Friday, partly sunny. Highs in the mid-80s. Southeast winds 5 to 10 miles an hour. Friday night, mostly cloudy. Lows around 60. Saturday, partly sunny. Highs in the lower 80s. Saturday night, mostly cloudy. Lows in the upper 50s. Sunday, mostly cloudy in the morning, then becoming partly sunny. Highs in the lower 80s. Sunday night, mostly cloudy in the evening, then becoming partly cloudy. Lows in the upper 50s. Monday, mostly sunny. Highs in the mid-80s. Monday night, partly cloudy. Lows in the mid-50s. Tuesday, mostly sunny. Highs in the lower 80s. At noon, in Sioux City, the temperature was 83 and the dew point 58. The relative humidity was 42%. Wind was variable at 3 miles an hour. The pressure was 30.02 inches and falling. Elsewhere in northwest Iowa, Morris was sunny and 84. Sheldon was sunny and 86. Cherokee was sunny and 82. Spencer was sunny and 84. Storm Lake was sunny and 82. Other conditions across the northern plains, farther east in Iowa, skies ranged from sunny to mostly sunny, and temperatures were between 81 and 84 degrees. In eastern Nebraska, skies ranged from sunny to mostly sunny, and the temperatures were 81 degrees. In eastern South Dakota, skies ranged from sunny to mostly sunny, and temperatures were between 84 and 87 degrees. And in southern Minnesota, it was sunny, with a temperature of 84 at Worthington and 82 at Rochester. It was mostly sunny, with a temperature of 82 at Marshall and 81 at Minneapolis. Once again, at noon, Sioux City had a temperature of 83. The current time is 12:52 p.m. Central Daylight Time. Operating on a frequency of 162.475 MHz, this is NOAA Weather Radio Station WXL62, broadcasting from a transmitter near Lawton, Iowa. Our program originates from the National Weather Service in Sioux Falls and serves Sioux City and the surrounding Siouxland area. This hazardous weather outlook is for northwest Iowa, west central Iowa, southwest Minnesota, northeast Nebraska, central South Dakota, east central South Dakota, south central South Dakota, and southeast South Dakota. For today and tonight, after a few lingering showers this morning east of I-29. Additional chances for showers and thunderstorms will be possible this afternoon ahead of a cold front. While severe weather is not expected, an occasionally strong wind gust up to 45 miles an hour will be possible for Thursday through Tuesday, while the severe weather risk is low, additional shower and thunderstorm chances are expected over the weekend mainly along and west of the James River Valley. Spotter activation is not expected at this time. Your National Weather Service forecast for Siouxland. This afternoon,

sunny. Highs in the lower 90s. West winds around 5 miles an hour, becoming southeast around 5 miles an hour. Tonight, partly cloudy in the evening, then becoming mostly cloudy. Lows in the lower 60s. Southeast winds around 5 miles an hour. Thursday, partly sunny. Highs in the upper 80s. Southeast winds 10 to 15 miles an hour. Thursday night, mostly cloudy. Lows around 60. Southeast winds 10 to 15 miles an hour. Friday, partly sunny. Highs in the mid-80s. Southeast winds 5 to 10 miles an hour. Friday night, mostly cloudy. Lows around 60. Saturday, partly sunny. Highs in the lower 80s. Saturday night, mostly cloudy. Lows in the upper 50s. Sunday, mostly cloudy in the morning, then becoming partly sunny. Highs in the lower 80s. Sunday night, mostly cloudy in the evening, then becoming partly cloudy. Lows in the upper 50s. Monday, mostly sunny. Highs in the mid-80s. Monday night, partly cloudy. Lows in the mid-50s. Tuesday, mostly sunny. Highs in the lower 80s. At noon, in Sioux City, the temperature was 83 and the dew point 58. The relative humidity was 42%. Wind was variable at 3 miles an hour. The pressure was 30.02 inches and falling. Elsewhere in northwest Iowa, Morris was sunny and 84. Sheldon was sunny and 86. Cherokee was sunny and 82. Spencer was sunny and 84. Storm Lake was sunny and 82. Other conditions across the northern plains, farther east in Iowa, skies ranged from sunny to mostly sunny, and temperatures were between 81 and 84 degrees. In eastern Nebraska, skies ranged from sunny to mostly sunny, and the temperatures were 81 degrees. In eastern South Dakota, skies ranged from sunny to mostly sunny, and temperatures were between 84 and 87 degrees. And in southern Minnesota, it was sunny, with a temperature of 84 at Worthington and 82 at Rochester. It was mostly sunny, with a temperature of 82 at Marshall and 81 at Minneapolis. Once again, at noon, Sioux City had a temperature of 83. The current time is 12:56 p.m. Central Daylight Time. Operating on a frequency of 162.475 MHz, this is NOAA Weather Radio Station WXL62, broadcasting from a transmitter near Lawton, Iowa. Our program originates from the National Weather Service in Sioux Falls and serves Sioux City and the surrounding Siouxland area. This hazardous weather outlook is for northwest Iowa, west central Iowa, southwest Minnesota, northeast Nebraska, central South Dakota, east central South Dakota, south central South Dakota, and southeast South Dakota. For today and tonight, after a few lingering showers this morning east of I-29. Additional chances for showers and thunderstorms will be possible this afternoon ahead of a cold front. While severe weather is not expected, an occasionally strong wind gust up to 45 miles an hour will be possible for Thursday through Tuesday. While the severe weather risk is low, additional shower and thunderstorm chances are expected over the weekend mainly along and west of the James River Valley. Spotter activation is not expected at this time. Your National Weather Service forecast for Siouxland. This afternoon, sunny. Highs in the lower 90s. West winds around 5 miles an hour, becoming southeast around 5 miles an hour. Tonight, partly cloudy in the evening, then becoming mostly cloudy. Lows in the lower 60s. Southeast winds around 5 miles an hour. Thursday, partly sunny. Highs in the upper 80s. Southeast winds 10 to 15 miles an hour. Thursday night, mostly cloudy. Lows around 60. Southeast winds 10 to 15 miles an hour. Friday, partly sunny. Highs in the mid-80s. Southeast winds 5 to 10 miles an hour. Friday night, mostly cloudy. Lows around 60. Saturday, partly sunny. Highs in the lower 80s. Saturday night, mostly cloudy. Lows in the

upper 50s. Sunday, mostly cloudy in the morning, then becoming partly sunny. Highs in the lower 80s. Sunday night, mostly cloudy in the evening, then becoming partly cloudy. Lows in the upper 50s. Monday, mostly sunny. Highs in the mid 80s. Monday night, partly cloudy. Lows in the mid 50s. Tuesday, mostly sunny. Highs in the lower 80s. At noon, in Sioux City, the temperature was 83 and the dew point 58. The relative humidity was 42%. Wind was variable at 3 miles an hour. The pressure was 30.02 inches and falling. Elsewhere in northwest Iowa, Morris was sunny and 84. Sheldon was sunny and 86. Cherokee was sunny and 82. Spencer was sunny and 84. Storm Lake was sunny and 82. Other conditions across the northern plains, farther east in Iowa, skies ranged from sunny to mostly sunny, and temperatures were between 81 and 84 degrees. In eastern Nebraska, skies ranged from sunny to mostly sunny, and the temperatures were 81 degrees. In eastern South Dakota, skies ranged from sunny to mostly sunny, and temperatures were between 84 and 87 degrees. And in southern Minnesota, it was sunny, with a temperature of 84 at Worthington and 82 at Rochester. It was mostly sunny, with a temperature of 82 at Marshall and 81 at Minneapolis. Once again, at noon, Sioux City had a temperature of 83. The current time is 1 p.m. Central Daylight Time. Operating on a frequency of 162.475 MHz, this is NOAA Weather Radio Station WXL62, broadcasting from a transmitter near Lawton, Iowa. Our program originates from the National Weather Service in Sioux Falls and serves Sioux City and the surrounding Siouxland area. This hazardous weather outlook is for northwest Iowa, west central Iowa, southwest Minnesota, northeast Nebraska, central South Dakota, east central South Dakota, south central South Dakota, and southeast South Dakota. For today and tonight, after a few lingering showers this morning east of I-29. Additional chances for showers and thunderstorms will be possible this afternoon ahead of a cold front. While severe weather is not expected, an occasionally strong wind gust up to 45 miles an hour will be possible for Thursday through Tuesday. While the severe weather risk is low, additional shower and thunderstorm chances are expected over the weekend mainly along and west of the James River Valley. Spotter activation is not expected at this time. Your National Weather Service forecast for Siouxland. This afternoon, sunny. Highs in the lower 90s. West winds around 5 miles an hour, becoming southeast around 5 miles an hour. Tonight, partly cloudy in the evening, then becoming mostly cloudy. Lows in the lower 60s. Southeast winds around 5 miles an hour. Thursday, partly sunny. Highs in the upper 80s. Southeast winds 10 to 15 miles an hour. Thursday night, mostly cloudy. Lows around 60. Southeast winds 10 to 15 miles an hour. Friday, partly sunny. Highs in the mid-80s. Southeast winds 5 to 10 miles an hour. Friday night, mostly cloudy. Lows around 60. Saturday, partly sunny. Highs in the lower 80s. Saturday night, mostly cloudy. Lows in the upper 50s. Sunday, mostly cloudy in the morning, then becoming partly sunny. Highs in the lower 80s. Sunday night, mostly cloudy in the evening, then becoming partly cloudy. Lows in the upper 50s. Monday, mostly sunny. Highs in the mid-80s. Monday night, partly cloudy. Lows in the mid-50s. Tuesday, mostly sunny. Highs in the lower 80s. At 1 p.m., in Sioux City, the temperature was 85 and the dew point 52. The relative humidity was 32%. Wind was variable at 3 miles an hour. The pressure was 30.01 inches and falling. Elsewhere in northwest Iowa, Morris was sunny and 88. Sheldon was sunny and 88. Spencer was sunny and 86. Storm Lake was sunny and

84. Other conditions across the northern plains, farther east in Iowa, skies ranged from sunny to mostly sunny, and temperatures were between 82 and 85 degrees. In eastern Nebraska, skies ranged from sunny to mostly sunny, and temperatures were between 82 and 83 degrees. In eastern South Dakota, skies ranged from sunny to mostly sunny, and temperatures were between 86 and 90 degrees. And in southern Minnesota, skies ranged from sunny to mostly sunny, and temperatures were between 83 and 85 degrees. Once again, at 1 p.m. Sioux City had a temperature of 85. The current time is 1:04 p.m. Central Daylight Time. Operating on a frequency of 162.475 MHz, this is NOAA Weather Radio Station WXL62, broadcasting from a transmitter near Lawton, Iowa. Our program originates from the National Weather Service in Sioux Falls and serves Sioux City and the surrounding Siouxland area. This hazardous weather outlook is for northwest Iowa, west central Iowa, southwest Minnesota, northeast Nebraska, central South Dakota, east central South Dakota, south central South Dakota, and southeast South Dakota. For today and tonight, after a few lingering showers this morning east of I-29, additional chances for showers and thunderstorms will be possible this afternoon ahead of a cold front. While severe weather is not expected, an occasionally strong wind gust up to 45 miles an hour will be possible for Thursday through Tuesday. While the severe weather risk is low, additional shower and thunderstorm chances are expected over the weekend mainly along and west of the James River Valley. Spotter activation is not expected at this time. Your National Weather Service forecast for Siouxland. This afternoon, sunny. Highs in the lower 90s. West winds around 5 miles an hour, becoming southeast around 5 miles an hour. Tonight, partly cloudy in the evening, then becoming mostly cloudy. Lows in the lower 60s. Southeast winds around 5 miles an hour. Thursday, partly sunny. Highs in the upper 80s. Southeast winds 10 to 15 miles an hour. Thursday night, mostly cloudy. Lows around 60. Southeast winds 10 to 15 miles an hour. Friday, partly sunny. Highs in the mid-80s. Southeast winds 5 to 10 miles an hour. Friday night, mostly cloudy. Lows around 60. Saturday, partly sunny. Highs in the lower 80s. Saturday night, mostly cloudy. Lows in the upper 50s. Sunday, mostly cloudy in the morning, then becoming partly sunny. Highs in the lower 80s. Sunday night, mostly cloudy in the evening, then becoming partly cloudy. Lows in the upper 50s. Monday, mostly sunny. Highs in the mid-80s. Monday night, partly cloudy. Lows in the mid-50s. Tuesday, mostly sunny. Highs in the lower 80s. At 1 p.m., in Sioux City, the temperature was 85, and the dew point 52. The relative humidity was 32%. Wind was variable at 3 miles an hour. The pressure was 30.01 inches and falling. Elsewhere in northwest Iowa, Morris was sunny and 88. Sheldon was sunny and 88. Spencer was sunny and 86. Storm Lake was sunny and 84. Other conditions across the northern plains, farther east in Iowa, skies ranged from sunny to mostly sunny, and temperatures were between 82 and 85 degrees. In eastern Nebraska, skies ranged from sunny to mostly sunny, and temperatures were between 82 and 83 degrees. In eastern South Dakota, skies ranged from sunny to mostly sunny, and temperatures were between 86 and 90 degrees. And in southern Minnesota, skies ranged from sunny to mostly sunny, and temperatures were between 83 and 85 degrees. Once again, at 1 p.m. Sioux City had a temperature of 85. The current time is 1:08 p.m. Central Daylight Time. Operating on a frequency of 162.475 MHz, this is NOAA Weather Radio Station WXL62, broadcasting from a transmitter near Lawton, Iowa. Our program originates from the National Weather Service in Sioux Falls and serves Sioux City and the

surrounding Siouxland area. This hazardous weather outlook is for northwest Iowa, west central Iowa, southwest Minnesota, northeast Nebraska, central South Dakota, east central South Dakota, south central South Dakota, and southeast South Dakota. For today and tonight, after a few lingering showers this morning east of I-29, additional chances for showers and thunderstorms will be possible this afternoon ahead of a cold front. While severe weather is not expected, an occasionally strong wind gust up to 45 miles an hour will be possible for Thursday through Tuesday. While the severe weather risk is low, additional shower and thunderstorm chances are expected over the weekend mainly along and west of the James River Valley. Spotter activation is not expected at this time. Your National Weather Service forecast for Siouxland. This afternoon, sunny. Highs in the lower 90s. West winds around 5 miles an hour, becoming southeast around 5 miles an hour. Tonight, partly cloudy in the evening, then becoming mostly cloudy. Lows in the lower 60s. Southeast winds around 5 miles an hour. Thursday, partly sunny. Highs in the upper 80s. Southeast winds 10 to 15 miles an hour. Thursday night, mostly cloudy. Lows around 60. Southeast winds 10 to 15 miles an hour. Friday, partly sunny. Highs in the mid-80s. Southeast winds 5 to 10 miles an hour. Friday night, mostly cloudy. Lows around 60. Saturday, partly sunny. Highs in the lower 80s. Saturday night, mostly cloudy. Lows in the upper 50s. Sunday, mostly cloudy in the morning, then becoming partly sunny. Highs in the lower 80s. Sunday night, mostly cloudy in the evening, then becoming partly cloudy. Lows in the upper 50s. Monday, mostly sunny. Highs in the mid-80s. Monday night, partly cloudy. Lows in the mid-50s. Tuesday, mostly sunny. Highs in the lower 80s. At 1 p.m., in Sioux City, the temperature was 85, and the dew point 52. The relative humidity was 32%. Wind was variable at 3 miles an hour. The pressure was 30.01 inches and falling. Elsewhere in northwest Iowa, Morris was sunny and 88. Sheldon was sunny and 88. Spencer was sunny and 86. Storm Lake was sunny and 84. Other conditions across the northern plains, farther east in Iowa, skies ranged from sunny to mostly sunny, and temperatures were between 82 and 85 degrees. In eastern Nebraska, skies ranged from sunny to mostly sunny, and temperatures were between 82 and 83 degrees. In eastern South Dakota, skies ranged from sunny to mostly sunny, and temperatures were between 86 and 90 degrees. And in southern Minnesota, skies ranged from sunny to mostly sunny, and temperatures were between 83 and 85 degrees. Once again, at 1 p.m. Sioux City had a temperature of 85. The current time is 1:12 p.m. Central Daylight Time. Operating on a frequency of 162.475 MHz, this is NOAA Weather Radio Station WXL62, broadcasting from a transmitter near Lawton, Iowa. Our program originates from the National Weather Service in Sioux Falls and serves Sioux City and the surrounding Siouxland area. This hazardous weather outlook is for northwest Iowa, west central Iowa, southwest Minnesota, northeast Nebraska, central South Dakota, east central South Dakota, south central South Dakota, and southeast South Dakota. For today and tonight, after a few lingering showers this morning east of I-29, additional chances for showers and thunderstorms will be possible this afternoon ahead of a cold front. While severe weather is not expected, an occasionally strong wind gust up to 45 miles an hour will be possible for Thursday through Tuesday. While the severe weather risk is low, additional shower and thunderstorm chances are expected over the weekend mainly along and west of the James River Valley. Spotter activation is not expected at this time. Your National Weather Service forecast for Siouxland. This afternoon, sunny. Highs in the lower 90s. West winds around 5 miles an hour, becoming southeast around 5 miles an hour.

Tonight, partly cloudy in the evening, then becoming mostly cloudy. Lows in the lower 60s. Southeast winds around 5 miles an hour. Thursday, partly sunny. Highs in the upper 80s. Southeast winds 10 to 15 miles an hour. Thursday night, mostly cloudy. Lows around 60. Southeast winds 10 to 15 miles an hour. Friday, partly sunny. Highs in the mid-80s. Southeast winds 5 to 10 miles an hour. Friday night, mostly cloudy. Lows around 60. Saturday, partly sunny. Highs in the lower 80s. Saturday night, mostly cloudy. Lows in the upper 50s. Sunday, mostly cloudy in the morning, then becoming partly sunny. Highs in the lower 80s. Sunday night, mostly cloudy in the evening, then becoming partly cloudy. Lows in the upper 50s. Monday, mostly sunny. Highs in the mid-80s. Monday night, partly cloudy. Lows in the mid-50s. Tuesday, mostly sunny. Highs in the lower 80s. At 1 p.m., in Sioux City, the temperature was 85 and the dew point 52. The relative humidity was 32%. Wind was variable at 3 miles an hour. The pressure was 30.01 inches and falling. Elsewhere in northwest Iowa, Morris was sunny and 88. Sheldon was sunny and 88. Spencer was sunny and 86. Storm Lake was sunny and 84. Other conditions across the northern plains, farther east in Iowa, skies ranged from sunny to mostly sunny, and temperatures were between 82 and 85 degrees. In eastern Nebraska, skies ranged from sunny to mostly sunny, and temperatures were between 82 and 83 degrees. In eastern South Dakota, skies ranged from sunny to mostly sunny, and temperatures were between 86 and 90 degrees. And in southern Minnesota, skies ranged from sunny to mostly sunny, and temperatures were between 83 and 85 degrees. Once again, at 1 p.m. Sioux City had a temperature of 85. The current time is 1:16 p.m. Central Daylight Time. Operating on a frequency of 162.475 MHz, this is NOAA Weather Radio Station WXL62, broadcasting from a transmitter near Lawton, Iowa. Our program originates from the National Weather Service in Sioux Falls and serves Sioux City and the surrounding Siouxland area. This hazardous weather outlook is for northwest Iowa, west central Iowa, southwest Minnesota, northeast Nebraska, central South Dakota, east central South Dakota, south central South Dakota, and southeast South Dakota. For today and tonight, after a few lingering showers this morning east of I-29. Additional chances for showers and thunderstorms will be possible this afternoon ahead of a cold front. While severe weather is not expected, an occasionally strong wind gust up to 45 miles an hour will be possible for Thursday through Tuesday. While the severe weather risk is low, additional shower and thunderstorm chances are expected over the weekend mainly along and west of the James River Valley. Spotter activation is not expected at this time. Your National Weather Service forecast for Siouxland. This afternoon, sunny. Highs in the lower 90s. West winds around 5 miles an hour, becoming southeast around 5 miles an hour. Tonight, partly cloudy in the evening, then becoming mostly cloudy. Lows in the lower 60s. Southeast winds around 5 miles an hour. Thursday, partly sunny. Highs in the upper 80s. Southeast winds 10 to 15 miles an hour. Thursday night, mostly cloudy. Lows around 60. Southeast winds 10 to 15 miles an hour. Friday, partly sunny. Highs in the mid-80s. Southeast winds 5 to 10 miles an hour. Friday night, mostly cloudy. Lows around 60. Saturday, partly sunny. Highs in the lower 80s. Saturday night, mostly cloudy. Lows in the upper 50s. Sunday, mostly cloudy in the morning, then becoming partly sunny. Highs in the lower 80s. Sunday night, mostly cloudy in the evening, then becoming partly cloudy. Lows in the upper 50s.
Monday, mostly sunny. Highs in the mid-80s. Monday night, partly cloudy. Lows in the mid-50s. Tuesday, mostly sunny. Highs in the lower 80s. At 1 p.m., in Sioux City, the temperature was 85 and the dew point 52. The relative humidity was 32%. Wind was variable at 3 miles an hour. The pressure was 30.01 inches and falling. Elsewhere in northwest Iowa, Morris was sunny and 88. Sheldon was sunny and 88. Spencer was sunny and 86. Storm Lake was sunny and 84. Other conditions across the northern plains, farther east in Iowa, skies ranged from sunny to mostly sunny, and temperatures were between 82 and 85 degrees. In eastern Nebraska, skies ranged from sunny to mostly sunny, and temperatures were between 82 and 83 degrees. In eastern South Dakota, skies ranged from sunny to mostly sunny, and temperatures were between 86 and 90 degrees. And in southern Minnesota, skies ranged from sunny to mostly sunny, and temperatures were between 83 and 85 degrees. Once again, at 1 p.m. Sioux City had a temperature of 85. The current time is 1:20 p.m. Central Daylight Time. Operating on a frequency of 162.475 MHz, this is NOAA Weather Radio Station WXL62, broadcasting from a transmitter near Lawton, Iowa. Our program originates from the National Weather Service in Sioux Falls and serves Sioux City and the surrounding Siouxland area. This hazardous weather outlook is for northwest Iowa, west central Iowa, southwest Minnesota, northeast Nebraska, central South Dakota, east central South Dakota, south central South Dakota, and southeast South Dakota. For today and tonight, after a few lingering showers this morning east of I-29. Additional chances for showers and thunderstorms will be possible this afternoon ahead of a cold front. While severe weather is not expected, an occasionally strong wind gust up to 45 miles an hour will be possible for Thursday through Tuesday. While the severe weather risk is low, additional shower and thunderstorm chances are expected over the weekend mainly along and west of the James River Valley. Spotter activation is not expected at this time. Your National Weather Service forecast for Siouxland. This afternoon, sunny. Highs in the lower 90s. West winds around 5 miles an hour, becoming southeast around 5 miles an hour. Tonight, partly cloudy in the evening, then becoming mostly cloudy. Lows in the lower 60s. Southeast winds around 5 miles an hour. Thursday, partly sunny. Highs in the upper 80s. Southeast winds 10 to 15 miles an hour. Thursday night, mostly cloudy. Lows around 60. Southeast winds 10 to 15 miles an hour. Friday, partly sunny. Highs in the mid-80s. Southeast winds 5 to 10 miles an hour. Friday night, mostly cloudy. Lows around 60. Saturday, partly sunny. Highs in the lower 80s. Saturday night, mostly cloudy. Lows in the upper 50s. Sunday, mostly cloudy in the morning, then becoming partly sunny. Highs in the lower 80s. Sunday night, mostly cloudy in the evening, then becoming partly cloudy. Lows in the upper 50s. Monday, mostly sunny. Highs in the mid-80s. Monday night, partly cloudy. Lows in the mid-50s. Tuesday, mostly sunny. Highs in the lower 80s. At 1 p.m., in Sioux City, the temperature was 85 and the dew point 52. The relative humidity was 32%. Wind was variable at 3 miles an hour. The pressure was 30.01 inches and falling. Elsewhere in northwest Iowa, Morris was sunny and 88. Sheldon was sunny and 88. Spencer was sunny and 86. Storm Lake was sunny and 84. Other conditions across the northern plains, farther east in Iowa, skies ranged from sunny to mostly sunny, and temperatures were between 82 and 85 degrees. In eastern Nebraska, skies ranged from sunny to mostly sunny, and temperatures were between 82 and 83 degrees. In eastern South Dakota,

skies ranged from sunny to mostly sunny, and temperatures were between 86 and 90 degrees. And in southern Minnesota, skies ranged from sunny to mostly sunny, and temperatures were between 83 and 85 degrees. Once again, at 1 p.m. Sioux City had a temperature of 85. The current time is 1:23 p.m. Central Daylight Time. Operating on a frequency of 162.475 MHz, this is NOAA Weather Radio Station WXL62, broadcasting from a transmitter near Lawton, Iowa. Our program originates from the National Weather Service in Sioux Falls and serves Sioux City and the surrounding Siouxland area. This hazardous weather outlook is for northwest Iowa, west central Iowa, southwest Minnesota, northeast Nebraska, central South Dakota, east central South Dakota, south central South Dakota, and southeast South Dakota. For today and tonight, after a few lingering showers this morning east of I-29. Additional chances for showers and thunderstorms will be possible this afternoon ahead of a cold front. While severe weather is not expected, an occasionally strong wind gust up to 45 miles an hour will be possible for Thursday through Tuesday. While the severe weather risk is low, additional shower and thunderstorm chances are expected over the weekend mainly along and west of the James River Valley. Spotter activation is not expected at this time. Your National Weather Service forecast for Siouxland. This afternoon, sunny. Highs in the lower 90s. West winds around 5 miles an hour, becoming southeast around 5 miles an hour. Tonight, partly cloudy in the evening, then becoming mostly cloudy. Lows in the lower 60s. Southeast winds around 5 miles an hour. Thursday, partly sunny. Highs in the upper 80s. Southeast winds 10 to 15 miles an hour. Thursday night, mostly cloudy. Lows around 60. Southeast winds 10 to 15 miles an hour. Friday, partly sunny. Highs in the mid-80s. Southeast winds 5 to 10 miles an hour. Friday night, mostly cloudy. Lows around 60. Saturday, partly sunny. Highs in the lower 80s. Saturday night, mostly cloudy. Lows in the upper 50s. Sunday, mostly cloudy in the morning, then becoming partly sunny. Highs in the lower 80s. Sunday night, mostly cloudy in the evening, then becoming partly cloudy. Lows in the upper 50s. Monday, mostly sunny. Highs in the mid-80s. Monday night, partly cloudy. Lows in the mid-50s. Tuesday, mostly sunny. Highs in the lower 80s. At 1 p.m., in Sioux City, the temperature was 85 and the dew point 52. The relative humidity was 32%. Wind was variable at 3 miles an hour. The pressure was 30.01 inches and falling. Elsewhere in northwest Iowa, Morris was sunny and 88. Sheldon was sunny and 88. Spencer was sunny and 86. Storm Lake was sunny and 84. Other conditions across the northern plains, farther east in Iowa, skies ranged from sunny to mostly sunny, and temperatures were between 82 and 85 degrees. In eastern Nebraska, skies ranged from sunny to mostly sunny, and temperatures were between 82 and 83 degrees. In eastern South Dakota, skies ranged from sunny to mostly sunny, and temperatures were between 86 and 90 degrees. And in southern Minnesota, skies ranged from sunny to mostly sunny, and temperatures were between 83 and 85 degrees. Once again, at 1 p.m. Sioux City had a temperature of 85. The current time is 1:27 p.m. Central Daylight Time. Operating on a frequency of 162.475 MHz, this is NOAA Weather Radio Station WXL62, broadcasting from a transmitter near Lawton, Iowa. Our program originates from the National Weather Service in Sioux Falls and serves Sioux City and the surrounding Siouxland area. This hazardous weather outlook is for northwest Iowa, west central Iowa, southwest Minnesota, northeast Nebraska, central South Dakota, east central South Dakota, south central South Dakota, and southeast South Dakota. For today and tonight, after a few lingering showers this morning,

of I-29. Additional chances for showers and thunderstorms will be possible this afternoon ahead of a cold front. While severe weather is not expected, an occasionally strong wind gust up to 45 miles an hour will be possible for Thursday through Tuesday. While the severe weather risk is low, additional shower and thunderstorm chances are expected over the weekend, mainly along and west of the James River Valley. Spotter activation is not expected at this time. Your National Weather Service forecast for Siouxland. This afternoon, sunny. Highs in the lower 90s. West winds around 5 miles an hour, becoming southeast around 5 miles an hour. Tonight, partly cloudy in the evening, then becoming mostly cloudy. Lows in the lower 60s. Southeast winds around 5 miles an hour. Thursday, partly sunny. Highs in the upper 80s. Southeast winds 10 to 15 miles an hour. Thursday night, mostly cloudy. Lows around 60. Southeast winds 10 to 15 miles an hour. Friday, partly sunny. Highs in the mid-80s. Southeast winds 5 to 10 miles an hour. Friday night, mostly cloudy. Lows around 60. Saturday, partly sunny. Highs in the lower 80s. Saturday night, mostly cloudy. Lows in the upper 50s. Sunday, mostly cloudy in the morning, then becoming partly sunny. Highs in the lower 80s. Sunday night, mostly cloudy in the evening, then becoming partly cloudy. Lows in the upper 50s. Monday, mostly sunny. Highs in the mid-80s. Monday night, partly cloudy. Lows in the mid-50s. Tuesday, mostly sunny. Highs in the lower 80s. At 1 p.m., in Sioux City, the temperature was 85, and the dew point 52. The relative humidity was 32%. Wind was variable at 3 miles an hour. The pressure was 30.01 inches and falling. Elsewhere in northwest Iowa, Morris was sunny and 88. Sheldon was sunny and 88. Spencer was sunny and 86. Storm Lake was sunny and 84. Other conditions across the northern plains, farther east in Iowa, skies ranged from sunny to mostly sunny, and temperatures were between 82 and 85 degrees. In eastern Nebraska, skies ranged from sunny to mostly sunny, and temperatures were between 82 and 83 degrees. In eastern South Dakota, skies ranged from sunny to mostly sunny, and temperatures were between 86 and 90 degrees. And in southern Minnesota, skies ranged from sunny to mostly sunny, and temperatures were between 83 and 85 degrees. Once again, at 1 p.m. Sioux City had a temperature of 85. The current time is 1:31 p.m. Central Daylight Time. Operating on a frequency of 162.475 MHz, this is NOAA Weather Radio Station WXL62, broadcasting from a transmitter near Lawton, Iowa. Our program originates from the National Weather Service in Sioux Falls and serves Sioux City and the surrounding Siouxland area. This hazardous weather outlook is for northwest Iowa, west central Iowa, southwest Minnesota, northeast Nebraska, central South Dakota, east central South Dakota, south central South Dakota, and southeast South Dakota. For today and tonight, after a few lingering showers this morning east of I-29. Additional chances for showers and thunderstorms will be possible this afternoon ahead of a cold front. While severe weather is not expected, an occasionally strong wind gust up to 45 miles an hour will be possible for Thursday through Tuesday. While the severe weather risk is low, additional shower and thunderstorm chances are expected over the weekend, mainly along and west of the James River Valley. Spotter activation is not expected at this time. Your National Weather Service forecast for Siouxland and west of the James River Valley. Spotter activation is not expected at this time. Your National Weather Service forecast for Siouxland. This afternoon, sunny. Highs in the lower 90s. West winds around 5 miles an hour, becoming southeast around 5 miles an hour. Tonight, partly cloudy in the evening, then becoming mostly cloudy. Lows in the lower 60s. Southeast winds around 5 miles an hour.

hour. Thursday, partly sunny. Highs in the upper 80s. Southeast winds 10 to 15 miles an hour. Thursday night, mostly cloudy. Lows around 60. Southeast winds 10 to 15 miles an hour. Friday, partly sunny. Highs in the mid-80s. Southeast winds 5 to 10 miles an hour. Friday night, mostly cloudy. Lows around 60. Saturday, partly sunny. Highs in the lower 80s. Saturday night, mostly cloudy. Lows in the upper 50s. Sunday, mostly cloudy in the morning, then becoming partly sunny. Highs in the lower 80s. Sunday night, mostly cloudy in the evening, then becoming partly cloudy. Lows in the upper 50s. Monday, mostly sunny. Highs in the mid-80s. Monday night, partly cloudy. Lows in the mid-50s. Tuesday, mostly sunny. Highs in the lower 80s. At 1 p.m., in Sioux City, the temperature was 85, and the dew point 52. The relative humidity was 32%. Wind was variable at 3 miles an hour. The pressure was 30.01 inches and falling. Elsewhere in northwest Iowa, Morris was sunny and 88. Sheldon was sunny and 88. Spencer was sunny and 86. Storm Lake was sunny and 84. Other conditions across the northern plains, farther east in Iowa, skies ranged from sunny to mostly sunny, and temperatures were between 82 and 85 degrees. In eastern Nebraska, skies ranged from sunny to mostly sunny, and temperatures were between 82 and 83 degrees. In eastern South Dakota, skies ranged from sunny to mostly sunny, and temperatures were between 86 and 90 degrees. And in southern Minnesota, skies ranged from sunny to mostly sunny, and temperatures were between 83 and 85 degrees. Once again, at 1 p.m. Sioux City had a temperature of 85. The current time is 1:35 p.m. Central Daylight Time. Operating on a frequency of 162.475 MHz, this is NOAA Weather Radio Station WXL62, broadcasting from a transmitter near Lawton, Iowa. Our program originates from the National Weather Service in Sioux Falls and serves Sioux City and the surrounding Siouxland area. This hazardous weather outlook is for northwest Iowa, west central Iowa, southwest Minnesota, northeast Nebraska, central South Dakota, east central South Dakota, south central South Dakota, and southeast South Dakota. For today and tonight, after a few lingering showers this morning east of I-29. Additional chances for showers and thunderstorms will be possible this afternoon ahead of a cold front. While severe weather is not expected, an occasionally strong wind gust up to 45 miles an hour will be possible for Thursday through Tuesday. While the severe weather risk is low, additional shower and thunderstorm chances are expected over the weekend, mainly along and west of the James River Valley. Spotter activation is not expected at this time. Your National Weather Service forecast for Siouxland. This afternoon, sunny. Highs in the lower 90s. Southeast winds around 5 miles an hour. Tonight, partly cloudy in the evening, then becoming mostly cloudy. Lows in the lower 60s. Southeast winds around 5 miles an hour. Thursday, partly sunny. Highs in the upper 80s. Southeast winds 10 to 15 miles an hour. Thursday night, mostly cloudy. Lows around 60. Southeast winds 10 to 15 miles an hour. Friday, partly sunny. Highs in the mid-80s. Southeast winds 10 to 15 miles an hour. Friday night, mostly cloudy in the evening, then becoming partly cloudy. Lows in the upper 50s. Saturday, partly sunny. A chance of showers and thunderstorms in the afternoon. Highs in the lower 80s. Chance of rain 30%. Saturday night, mostly cloudy. A chance of showers and thunderstorms after midnight. Lows in the upper 50s. Chance of rain 50%. Sunday, mostly cloudy in the morning, then becoming partly sunny. A chance of showers and thunderstorms. Highs in the lower 80s. Chance of rain 50%.

10%. Sunday night, mostly cloudy in the evening, then becoming partly cloudy. A chance of showers. A chance of thunderstorms after midnight. Lows in the upper 50s. Chance of rain 40%. Monday, mostly sunny. A chance of showers and thunderstorms in the afternoon. Highs in the lower 80s. Chance of rain 30%. Monday night, partly cloudy. A chance of showers and thunderstorms in the evening. Lows in the mid-50s. Chance of rain 30%. Tuesday, mostly sunny. Highs in the lower 80s. At 1 p.m., in Sioux City, the temperature was 85 and the dew point 52. The relative humidity was 32%. Wind was variable at 3 miles an hour. The pressure was 30.01 inches and falling. Elsewhere in northwest Iowa, Morris was sunny and 88. Sheldon was sunny and 88. Spencer was sunny and 86. Storm Lake was sunny and 84. Other conditions across the northern plains, farther east in Iowa, skies ranged from sunny to mostly sunny, and temperatures were between 82 and 85 degrees. In eastern Nebraska, skies ranged from sunny to mostly sunny, and temperatures were between 82 and 83 degrees. In eastern South Dakota, skies ranged from sunny to mostly sunny, and temperatures were between 86 and 90 degrees. And in southern Minnesota, skies ranged from sunny to mostly sunny, and temperatures were between 83 and 85 degrees. Once again, at 1 p.m. Sioux City had a temperature of 85. The current time is 1:40 p.m. Central Daylight Time. Operating on a frequency of 162.475 MHz, this is NOAA Weather Radio Station WXL62, broadcasting from a transmitter near Lawton, Iowa. Our program originates from the National Weather Service in Sioux Falls and serves Sioux City and the surrounding Siouxland area. This hazardous weather outlook is for northwest Iowa, west central Iowa, southwest Minnesota, northeast Nebraska, central South Dakota, east central South Dakota, south central South Dakota, and southeast South Dakota. For today and tonight, after a few lingering showers this morning east of I-29, additional chances for showers and thunderstorms will be possible this afternoon ahead of a cold front. While severe weather is not expected, an occasionally strong wind gust up to 45 miles an hour will be possible for Thursday through Tuesday. While the severe weather risk is low, additional shower and thunderstorm chances are expected over the weekend mainly along and west of the James River Valley. Spotter activation is not expected at this time. Your National Weather Service forecast for Siouxland. This afternoon, sunny. Highs in the lower 90s. Southeast winds around 5 miles an hour. Tonight, partly cloudy in the evening, then becoming mostly cloudy. Lows in the lower 60s. Southeast winds around 5 miles an hour. Thursday, partly sunny. Highs in the upper 80s. Southeast winds 10 to 15 miles an hour. Thursday night, mostly cloudy. Lows around 60. Southeast winds 10 to 15 miles an hour. Friday, partly sunny. Highs in the mid-80s. Southeast winds 10 to 15 miles an hour. Friday night, mostly cloudy in the evening, then becoming partly cloudy. Lows in the upper 50s. Saturday, partly sunny. A chance of showers and thunderstorms in the afternoon. Highs in the lower 80s. Chance of rain 30%. Saturday night, mostly cloudy. A chance of showers and thunderstorms after midnight. Lows in the upper 50s. Chance of rain 50%. Sunday, mostly cloudy in the morning, then becoming partly sunny. A chance of showers and thunderstorms. Highs in the lower 80s. Chance of rain 50%. Sunday night, mostly cloudy in the evening, then becoming partly cloudy. A chance of showers. A chance of thunderstorms after midnight. Lows in the upper 50s. Chance of rain 40%. Monday, mostly sunny. A chance of showers and thunderstorms in the afternoon. Highs in the lower 80s. Chance of rain 30%.

Monday night, partly cloudy. A chance of showers and thunderstorms in the evening. Lows in the mid-50s. Chance of rain 30%. Tuesday, mostly sunny. Highs in the lower 80s. At 1 p.m., in Sioux City, the temperature was 85 and the dew point 52. The relative humidity was 32%. Wind was variable at 3 miles an hour. The pressure was 30.01 inches and falling. Elsewhere in northwest Iowa, Morris was sunny and 88. Sheldon was sunny and 88. Spencer was sunny and 86. Storm Lake was sunny and 84. Other conditions across the northern plains, farther east in Iowa, skies ranged from sunny to mostly sunny, and temperatures were between 82 and 85 degrees. In eastern Nebraska, skies ranged from sunny to mostly sunny, and temperatures were between 82 and 83 degrees. In eastern South Dakota, skies ranged from sunny to mostly sunny, and temperatures were between 86 and 90 degrees. And in southern Minnesota, skies ranged from sunny to mostly sunny, and temperatures were between 83 and 85 degrees. Once again, at 1 p.m. Sioux City had a temperature of 85. The current time is 1:44 p.m. Central Daylight Time. Operating on a frequency of 162.475 MHz, this is NOAA Weather Radio Station WXL62, broadcasting from a transmitter near Lawton, Iowa. Our program originates from the National Weather Service in Sioux Falls and serves Sioux City and the surrounding Siouxland area. This hazardous weather outlook is for northwest Iowa, west central Iowa, southwest Minnesota, northeast Nebraska, central South Dakota, east central South Dakota, south central South Dakota, and southeast South Dakota. For today and tonight, after a few lingering showers this morning east of I-29. Additional chances for showers and thunderstorms will be possible this afternoon ahead of a cold front. While severe weather is not expected, an occasionally strong wind gust up to 45 miles an hour will be possible for Thursday through Tuesday. While the severe weather risk is low, additional shower and thunderstorm chances are expected over the weekend mainly along and west of the James River Valley. Spotter activation is not expected at this time. Your National Weather Service forecast for Siouxland. This afternoon, sunny. Highs in the lower 90s. Southeast winds around 5 miles an hour. Tonight, partly cloudy in the evening, then becoming mostly cloudy. Lows in the lower 60s. Southeast winds around 5 miles an hour. Thursday, partly sunny. Highs in the upper 80s. Southeast winds 10 to 15 miles an hour. Thursday night, mostly cloudy. Lows around 60. Southeast winds 10 to 15 miles an hour. Friday, partly sunny. Highs in the mid-80s. Southeast winds 10 to 15 miles an hour. Friday night, mostly cloudy in the evening, then becoming partly cloudy. Lows in the upper 50s. Saturday, partly sunny. A chance of showers and thunderstorms in the afternoon. Highs in the lower 80s. Chance of rain 30%. Saturday night, mostly cloudy. A chance of showers and thunderstorms after midnight. Lows in the upper 50s. Chance of rain 50%. Sunday, mostly cloudy in the morning, then becoming partly sunny. A chance of showers and thunderstorms. Highs in the lower 80s. Chance of rain 50%. Sunday night, mostly cloudy in the evening, then becoming partly cloudy. A chance of showers. A chance of thunderstorms after midnight. Lows in the upper 50s. Chance of rain 40%. Monday, mostly sunny. A chance of showers and thunderstorms in the afternoon. Highs in the lower 80s. Chance of rain 30%. Monday night, partly cloudy. A chance of showers and thunderstorms in the evening. Lows in the mid-50s. Chance of rain 30%. Tuesday, mostly sunny. Highs in the lower 80s. At 1 p.m., in Sioux City, the temperature was 85 and the dew point 52. The relative humidity was 32%. Wind was variable at

has ranged from sunny to mostly sunny, and temperatures were between 83 and 85 degrees. Once again, at 1 p.m. Sioux City had a temperature of 85. The current time is 1:49 p.m. Central Daylight Time. Operating on a frequency of 162.475 MHz, this is NOAA Weather Radio Station WXL62, broadcasting from a transmitter near Lawton, Iowa. Our program originates from the National Weather Service in Sioux Falls and serves Sioux City and the surrounding Siouxland area. This hazardous weather outlook is for northwest Iowa, west central Iowa, southwest Minnesota, northeast Nebraska, central South Dakota, east central South Dakota, south central South Dakota, and southeast South Dakota. For today and tonight, after a few lingering showers this morning east of I-29. Additional chances for showers and thunderstorms will be possible this afternoon ahead of a cold front. While severe weather is not expected, an occasionally strong wind gust up to 45 miles an hour will be possible for Thursday through Tuesday. While the severe weather risk is low, additional shower and thunderstorm chances are expected over the weekend mainly along and west of the James River Valley. Spotter activation is not expected at this time. Your National Weather Service forecast for Siouxland. This afternoon, sunny. Highs in the lower 90s. Southeast winds around 5 miles an hour. Tonight, partly cloudy in the evening, then becoming mostly cloudy. Lows in the lower 60s. Southeast winds around 5 miles an hour. Thursday, partly sunny. Highs in the upper 80s. Southeast winds 10 to 15 miles an hour. Thursday night, mostly cloudy. Lows around 60. Southeast winds 10 to 15 miles an hour. Friday, partly sunny. Highs in the mid-80s. Southeast winds 10 to 15 miles an hour. Friday night, mostly cloudy in the evening, then becoming partly cloudy. Lows in the upper 50s. Saturday, partly sunny. A chance of showers and thunderstorms in the afternoon. Highs in the lower 80s. Chance of rain 30%. Saturday night, mostly cloudy. A chance of showers and thunderstorms after midnight. Lows in the upper 50s. Chance of rain 50%. Sunday, mostly cloudy in the morning, then becoming partly sunny. A chance of showers and thunderstorms. Highs in the lower 80s. Chance of rain 50%. Sunday night, mostly cloudy in the evening, then becoming partly cloudy. A chance of showers. A chance of thunderstorms after midnight. Lows in the upper 50s. Chance of rain 40%. Monday, mostly sunny. A chance of showers and thunderstorms in the afternoon. Highs in the lower 80s. Chance of rain 30%. Monday night, partly cloudy. A chance of showers and thunderstorms in the evening. Lows in the mid-50s. Chance of rain 30%. Tuesday, mostly sunny. Highs in the lower 80s. At 1 p.m., in Sioux City, the temperature was 85 and the dew point 52. The relative humidity was 32%. Wind was variable at 3 miles an hour. The pressure was 30.01 inches and falling. Elsewhere in northwest Iowa, Morris was sunny and 88. Sheldon was sunny and 88. Spencer was sunny and 86. Storm Lake was sunny and 84. Other conditions across the northern plains, farther east in Iowa, skies ranged from sunny to mostly sunny, and temperatures were between 82 and 85 degrees. In eastern Nebraska, skies ranged from sunny to mostly sunny, and temperatures were between 82 and 83 degrees. In eastern South Dakota, skies ranged from sunny to mostly sunny, and temperatures were between 86 and 90 degrees. And in southern Minnesota, skies ranged from sunny to mostly sunny, and temperatures were between 83 and 85 degrees. Once again, at 1 p.m. Sioux City had a temperature of 85. The current time is 1:53 p.m. Central Daylight Time. Operating on a frequency of 162.475 MHz, this is NOAA Weather Radio Station WXL62, broadcasting.

from a transmitter near Lawton, Iowa. Our program originates from the National Weather Service in Sioux Falls and serves Sioux City and the surrounding Siouxland area. This hazardous weather outlook is for northwest Iowa, west central Iowa, southwest Minnesota, northeast Nebraska, central South Dakota, east central South Dakota, south central South Dakota, and southeast South Dakota. For today and tonight, after a few lingering showers this morning east of I-29, additional chances for showers and thunderstorms will be possible this afternoon ahead of a cold front. While severe weather is not expected, an occasionally strong wind gust up to 45 miles an hour will be possible for Thursday through Tuesday. While the severe weather risk is low, additional shower and thunderstorm chances are expected over the weekend mainly along and west of the James River Valley. Spotter activation is not expected at this time. Your National Weather Service forecast for Siouxland. This afternoon, sunny. Highs in the lower 90s. Southeast winds around 5 miles an hour. Tonight, partly cloudy in the evening, then becoming mostly cloudy. Lows in the lower 60s. Southeast winds around 5 miles an hour. Thursday, partly sunny. Highs in the upper 80s. Southeast winds 10 to 15 miles an hour. Thursday night, mostly cloudy. Lows around 60. Southeast winds 10 to 15 miles an hour. Friday, partly sunny. Highs in the mid-80s. Southeast winds 10 to 15 miles an hour. Friday night, mostly cloudy in the evening, then becoming partly cloudy. Lows in the upper 50s. Saturday, partly sunny. A chance of showers and thunderstorms in the afternoon. Highs in the lower 80s. Chance of rain 30%. Saturday night, mostly cloudy. A chance of showers and thunderstorms after midnight. Lows in the upper 50s. Chance of rain 50%. Sunday, mostly cloudy in the morning, then becoming partly sunny. A chance of showers and thunderstorms. Highs in the lower 80s. Chance of rain 50%. Sunday night, mostly cloudy in the evening, then becoming partly cloudy. A chance of showers. A chance of thunderstorms after midnight. Lows in the upper 50s. Chance of rain 40%. Monday, mostly sunny. A chance of showers and thunderstorms in the afternoon. Highs in the lower 80s. Chance of rain 30%. Monday night, partly cloudy. A chance of showers and thunderstorms in the evening. Lows in the mid-50s. Chance of rain 30%. Tuesday, mostly sunny. Highs in the lower 80s. At 1 p.m., in Sioux City, the temperature was 85 and the dew point 52. The relative humidity was 32%. Wind was variable at 3 miles an hour. The pressure was 30.01 inches and falling. Elsewhere in northwest Iowa, Morris was sunny and 88. Sheldon was sunny and 88. Spencer was sunny and 86. Storm Lake was sunny and 84. Other conditions across the northern plains, farther east in Iowa, skies ranged from sunny to mostly sunny, and temperatures were between 82 and 85 degrees. In eastern Nebraska, skies ranged from sunny to mostly sunny, and temperatures were between 82 and 83 degrees. In eastern South Dakota, skies ranged from sunny to mostly sunny, and temperatures were between 86 and 90 degrees. And in southern Minnesota, skies ranged from sunny to mostly sunny, and temperatures were between 83 and 85 degrees. Once again, at 1 p.m. Sioux City had a temperature of 85. The current time is 1:58 p.m. Central Daylight Time. Operating on a frequency of 162.475 MHz, this is NOAA Weather Radio Station WXL62, broadcasting from a transmitter near Lawton, Iowa. Our program originates from the National Weather Service in Sioux Falls and serves Sioux City and the surrounding Siouxland area. This hazardous weather outlook is for northwest Iowa, west central Iowa, southwest Minnesota, northeast Nebraska, central South Dakota, east central South Dakota, south central South Dakota, and southeast South Dakota. For today and tonight.

after a few lingering showers this morning east of I-29. Additional chances for showers and thunderstorms will be possible this afternoon ahead of a cold front. While severe weather is not expected, an occasionally strong wind gust up to 45 miles an hour will be possible for Thursday through Tuesday. While the severe weather risk is low, additional shower and thunderstorm chances are expected over the weekend mainly along and west of the James River Valley. Spotter activation is not expected at this time. Your National Weather Service forecast for Siouxland. This afternoon, sunny. Highs in the lower 90s. Southeast winds around 5 miles an hour. Tonight, partly cloudy in the evening, then becoming mostly cloudy. Lows in the lower 60s. Southeast winds around 5 miles an hour. Thursday, partly sunny. Highs in the upper 80s. Southeast winds 10 to 15 miles an hour. Thursday night, mostly cloudy. Lows around 60. Southeast winds 10 to 15 miles an hour. Friday, partly sunny. Highs in the mid-80s. Southeast winds 10 to 15 miles an hour. Friday night, mostly cloudy in the evening, then becoming partly cloudy. Lows in the upper 50s. Saturday, partly sunny. A chance of showers and thunderstorms in the afternoon. Highs in the lower 80s. Chance of rain 30%. Saturday night, mostly cloudy. A chance of showers and thunderstorms after midnight. Lows in the upper 50s. Chance of rain 50%. Sunday, mostly cloudy in the morning, then becoming partly sunny. A chance of showers and thunderstorms. Highs in the lower 80s. Chance of rain 50%. Sunday night, mostly cloudy in the evening, then becoming partly cloudy. A chance of showers. A chance of thunderstorms after midnight. Lows in the upper 50s. Chance of rain 40%. Monday, mostly sunny. A chance of showers and thunderstorms in the afternoon. Highs in the lower 80s. Chance of rain 30%. Monday night, partly cloudy. A chance of showers and thunderstorms in the evening. Lows in the mid-50s. Chance of rain 30%. Tuesday, mostly sunny. Highs in the lower 80s. At 2 p.m., in Sioux City, the temperature was 88 and the dew point 52. The relative humidity was 29%. Wind was variable at 6 miles an hour. The pressure was 30.01 inches and steady. Elsewhere in northwest Iowa, Morris was sunny and 90. Sheldon was sunny and 88. Spencer was sunny and 87. Storm Lake was sunny and 88. Other conditions across the northern plains, farther east in Iowa, skies ranged from sunny to mostly sunny, and temperatures were between 84 and 87 degrees. In eastern Nebraska, skies ranged from sunny to mostly sunny, and the temperatures were 85 degrees. In eastern South Dakota, skies ranged from sunny to mostly sunny, and temperatures were between 89 and 91 degrees. And in southern Minnesota, skies ranged from sunny to mostly sunny, and temperatures were between 85 and 86 degrees. Once again, at 2 p.m. Sioux City had a temperature of 88. The current time is 2:03 p.m. Central Daylight Time. Operating on a frequency of 162.475 MHz, this is NOAA Weather Radio Station WXL62, broadcasting from a transmitter near Lawton, Iowa. Our program originates from the National Weather Service in Sioux Falls and serves Sioux City and the surrounding Siouxland area. This hazardous weather outlook is for northwest Iowa, west central Iowa, southwest Minnesota, northeast Nebraska, central South Dakota, east central South Dakota, south central South Dakota, and southeast South Dakota. For today and tonight, after a few lingering showers this morning east of I-29. Additional chances for showers and thunderstorms will be possible this afternoon ahead of a cold front. While severe weather is not expected, an occasionally strong wind gust up to 45 miles an hour will be possible for Thursday through Tuesday. While the severe weather risk is low, additional shower and thunderstorm chances are expected over the weekend mainly along and west of the James River Valley.

water activation is not expected at this time. Your National Weather Service forecast for Siouxland. This afternoon, sunny. Highs in the lower 90s. Southeast winds around 5 miles an hour. Tonight, partly cloudy in the evening, then becoming mostly cloudy. Lows in the lower 60s. Southeast winds around 5 miles an hour. Thursday, partly sunny. Highs in the upper 80s. Southeast winds 10 to 15 miles an hour. Thursday night, mostly cloudy. Lows around 60. Southeast winds 10 to 15 miles an hour. Friday, partly sunny. Highs in the mid-80s. Southeast winds 10 to 15 miles an hour. Friday night, mostly cloudy in the evening, then becoming partly cloudy. Lows in the upper 50s. Saturday, partly sunny. A chance of showers and thunderstorms in the afternoon. Highs in the lower 80s. Chance of rain 30%. Saturday night, mostly cloudy. A chance of showers and thunderstorms after midnight. Lows in the upper 50s. Chance of rain 50%. Sunday, mostly cloudy in the morning, then becoming partly sunny. A chance of showers and thunderstorms. Highs in the lower 80s. Chance of rain 50%. Sunday night, mostly cloudy in the evening, then becoming partly cloudy. A chance of showers. A chance of thunderstorms after midnight. Lows in the upper 50s. Chance of rain 40%. Monday, mostly sunny. A chance of showers and thunderstorms in the afternoon. Highs in the lower 80s. Chance of rain 30%. Monday night, partly cloudy. A chance of showers and thunderstorms in the evening. Lows in the mid-50s. Chance of rain 30%. Tuesday, mostly sunny. Highs in the lower 80s. At 2 p.m., in Sioux City, the temperature was 88 and the dew point 52. The relative humidity was 29%. Wind was variable at 6 miles an hour. The pressure was 30.01 inches and steady. Elsewhere in northwest Iowa, Morris was sunny and 90. Sheldon was sunny and 88. Spencer was sunny and 87. Storm Lake was sunny and 88. Other conditions across the northern plains, farther east in Iowa, skies ranged from sunny to mostly sunny, and temperatures were between 84 and 87 degrees. In eastern Nebraska, skies ranged from sunny to mostly sunny, and the temperatures were 85 degrees. In eastern South Dakota, skies ranged from sunny to mostly sunny, and temperatures were between 89 and 91 degrees. And in southern Minnesota, skies ranged from sunny to mostly sunny, and temperatures were between 85 and 86 degrees. Once again, at 2 p.m. Sioux City had a temperature of 88. The current time is 2:07 p.m. Central Daylight Time. Operating on a frequency of 162.475 MHz, this is NOAA Weather Radio Station WXL62, broadcasting from a transmitter near Lawton, Iowa. Our program originates from the National Weather Service in Sioux Falls and serves Sioux City and the surrounding Siouxland area. This hazardous weather outlook is for northwest Iowa, west central Iowa, southwest Minnesota, northeast Nebraska, central South Dakota, east central South Dakota, south central South Dakota, and southeast South Dakota. For today and tonight, after a few lingering showers this morning east of I-29, additional chances for showers and thunderstorms will be possible this afternoon ahead of a cold front. While severe weather is not expected, an occasionally strong wind gust up to 45 miles an hour will be possible for Thursday through Tuesday. While the severe weather risk is low, additional shower and thunderstorm chances are expected over the weekend mainly along and west of the James River Valley. Spotter activation is not expected at this time. Your National Weather Service forecast for Siouxland. This afternoon, sunny. Highs in the lower 90s. Southeast winds around 5 miles an hour. Tonight, partly cloudy in the evening, then becoming mostly cloudy. Lows in the lower 60s. Southeast winds around 5 miles an hour. Thursday, partly

Sunny. Highs in the upper 80s. Southeast winds 10 to 15 miles an hour. Thursday night, mostly cloudy. Lows around 60. Southeast winds 10 to 15 miles an hour. Friday, partly sunny. Highs in the mid 80s. Southeast winds 10 to 15 miles an hour. Friday night, mostly cloudy in the evening, then becoming partly cloudy. Lows in the upper 50s. Saturday, partly sunny. A chance of showers and thunderstorms in the afternoon. Highs in the lower 80s. Chance of rain 30%. Saturday night, mostly cloudy. A chance of showers and thunderstorms after midnight. Lows in the upper 50s. Chance of rain 50%. Sunday, mostly cloudy in the morning, then becoming partly sunny. A chance of showers and thunderstorms. Highs in the lower 80s. Chance of rain 50%. Sunday night, mostly cloudy in the evening, then becoming partly cloudy. A chance of showers. A chance of thunderstorms after midnight. Lows in the upper 50s. Chance of rain 40%. Monday, mostly sunny. A chance of showers and thunderstorms in the afternoon. Highs in the lower 80s. Chance of rain 30%. Monday night, partly cloudy. A chance of showers and thunderstorms in the evening. Lows in the mid-50s. Chance of rain 30%. Tuesday, mostly sunny. Highs in the lower 80s. At 2 p.m., in Sioux City, the temperature was 88 and the dew point 52. The relative humidity was 29%. Wind was variable at 6 miles an hour. The pressure was 30.01 inches and steady. Elsewhere in northwest Iowa, Morris was sunny and 90. Sheldon was sunny and 88. Spencer was sunny and 87. Storm Lake was sunny and 88. Other conditions across the northern plains, farther east in Iowa, skies ranged from sunny to mostly sunny, and temperatures were between 84 and 87 degrees. In eastern Nebraska, skies ranged from sunny to mostly sunny, and the temperatures were 85 degrees. In eastern South Dakota, skies ranged from sunny to mostly sunny, and temperatures were between 89 and 91 degrees. And in southern Minnesota, skies ranged from sunny to mostly sunny, and temperatures were between 85 and 86 degrees. Once again, at 2 p.m. Sioux City had a temperature of 88. The current time is 2:12 p.m. Central Daylight Time. Operating on a frequency of 162.475 MHz, this is NOAA Weather Radio Station WXL62, broadcasting from a transmitter near Lawton, Iowa. Our program originates from the National Weather Service in Sioux Falls and serves Sioux City and the surrounding Siouxland area. This hazardous weather outlook is for northwest Iowa, west central Iowa, southwest Minnesota, northeast Nebraska, central South Dakota, east central South Dakota, south central South Dakota, and southeast South Dakota. For today and tonight, after a few lingering showers this morning east of I-29. Additional chances for showers and thunderstorms will be possible this afternoon ahead of a cold front. While severe weather is not expected, an occasionally strong wind gust up to 45 miles an hour will be possible for Thursday through Tuesday. While the severe weather risk is low, additional shower and thunderstorm chances are expected over the weekend mainly along and west of the James River Valley. Spotter activation is not expected at this time. Your National Weather Service forecast for Siouxland. This afternoon, sunny. Highs in the lower 90s. Southeast winds around 5 miles an hour. Tonight, partly cloudy in the evening, then becoming mostly cloudy. Lows in the lower 60s. Southeast winds around 5 miles an hour. Thursday, partly sunny. Highs in the upper 80s. Southeast winds 10 to 15 miles an hour. Thursday night, mostly cloudy. Lows around 60. Southeast winds 10 to 15 miles an hour. Friday, partly sunny. Highs in the mid-80s. Southeast winds 10 to 15 miles an hour. Friday night, mostly cloudy in the evening, then becoming partly cloudy.

and thunderstorms in the afternoon. Highs in the lower 80s. Chance of rain 30%. Monday night, partly cloudy. A chance of showers and thunderstorms in the evening. Lows in the mid-50s. Chance of rain 30%. Tuesday, mostly sunny. Highs in the lower 80s. At 2 p.m., in Sioux City, the temperature was 88 and the dew point 52. The relative humidity was 29%. Wind was variable at 6 miles an hour. The pressure was 30.01 inches and steady. Elsewhere in northwest Iowa, Morris was sunny and 90. Sheldon was sunny and 88. Spencer was sunny and 87. Storm Lake was sunny and 88. Other conditions across the northern plains, farther east in Iowa, skies ranged from sunny to mostly sunny, and temperatures were between 84 and 87 degrees. In eastern Nebraska, skies ranged from sunny to mostly sunny, and the temperatures were 85 degrees. In eastern South Dakota, skies ranged from sunny to mostly sunny, and temperatures were between 89 and 91 degrees. And in southern Minnesota, skies ranged from sunny to mostly sunny, and temperatures were between 85 and 86 degrees. Once again, at 2 p.m. Sioux City had a temperature of 88. The current time is 2:25 p.m. Central Daylight Time. Operating on a frequency of 162.475 MHz, this is NOAA Weather Radio Station WXL62, broadcasting from a transmitter near Lawton, Iowa. Our program originates from the National Weather Service in Sioux Falls and serves Sioux City and the surrounding Siouxland area. This hazardous weather outlook is for northwest Iowa, west central Iowa, southwest Minnesota, northeast Nebraska, central South Dakota, east central South Dakota, south central South Dakota, and southeast South Dakota. For today and tonight, after a few lingering showers this morning east of I-29, additional chances for showers and thunderstorms will be possible this afternoon ahead of a cold front. While severe weather is not expected, an occasionally strong wind gust up to 45 miles an hour will be possible for Thursday through Tuesday. While the severe weather risk is low, additional shower and thunderstorm chances are expected over the weekend mainly along and west of the James River Valley. Spotter activation is not expected at this time. Your National Weather Service forecast for Siouxland. This afternoon, sunny. Highs in the lower 90s. Southeast winds around 5 miles an hour. Tonight, partly cloudy in the evening, then becoming mostly cloudy. Lows in the lower 60s. Southeast winds around 5 miles an hour. Thursday, partly sunny. Highs in the upper 80s. Southeast winds 10 to 15 miles an hour. Thursday night, mostly cloudy. Lows around 60. Southeast winds 10 to 15 miles an hour. Friday, partly sunny. Highs in the mid-80s. Southeast winds 10 to 15 miles an hour. Friday night, mostly cloudy in the evening, then becoming partly cloudy. Lows in the upper 50s. Saturday, partly sunny. A chance of showers and thunderstorms in the afternoon. Highs in the lower 80s. Chance of rain 30%. Saturday night, mostly cloudy. A chance of showers and thunderstorms after midnight. Lows in the upper 50s. Chance of rain 50%. Sunday, mostly cloudy in the morning, then becoming partly sunny. A chance of showers and thunderstorms. Highs in the lower 80s. Chance of rain 50%. Sunday night, mostly cloudy in the evening, then becoming partly cloudy. A chance of showers. A chance of thunderstorms after midnight. Lows in the upper 50s. Chance of rain 40%. Monday, mostly sunny. A chance of showers and thunderstorms in the afternoon. Highs in the lower 80s. Chance of rain 30%. Monday night, partly cloudy. A chance of showers and thunderstorms in the evening. Lows in the mid-50s. Chance of rain 30%. Tuesday, mostly sunny. Highs in the lower 80s. At 2 p.m., in Sioux City, the temperature was 88 and the dew point 50.

82. The relative humidity was 29%. Wind was variable at 6 miles an hour. The pressure was 30.01 inches and steady. Elsewhere in northwest Iowa, Morris was sunny and 90. Sheldon was sunny and 88. Spencer was sunny and 87. Storm Lake was sunny and 88. Other conditions across the northern plains, farther east in Iowa, skies ranged from sunny to mostly sunny, and temperatures were between 84 and 87 degrees. In eastern Nebraska, skies ranged from sunny to mostly sunny, and the temperatures were 85 degrees. In eastern South Dakota, skies ranged from sunny to mostly sunny, and temperatures were between 89 and 91 degrees. And in southern Minnesota, skies ranged from sunny to mostly sunny, and temperatures were between 85 and 86 degrees. Once again, at 2 p.m. Sioux City had a temperature of 88. The current time is 2:30 p.m. Central Daylight Time. Operating on a frequency of 162.475 MHz, this is NOAA Weather Radio Station WXL62, broadcasting from a transmitter near Lawton, Iowa. Our program originates from the National Weather Service in Sioux Falls and serves Sioux City and the surrounding Siouxland area. This hazardous weather outlook is for northwest Iowa, west central Iowa, southwest Minnesota, northeast Nebraska, central South Dakota, east central South Dakota, south central South Dakota, and southeast South Dakota. For today and tonight, after a few lingering showers this morning east of I-29, additional chances for showers and thunderstorms will be possible this afternoon ahead of a cold front. While severe weather is not expected, an occasionally strong wind gust up to 45 miles an hour will be possible for Thursday through Tuesday. While the severe weather risk is low, additional shower and thunderstorm chances are expected over the weekend mainly along and west of the James River Valley. Spotter activation is not expected at this time. Your National Weather Service forecast for Siouxland. This afternoon, sunny. Highs in the lower 90s. Southeast winds around 5 miles an hour. Tonight, partly cloudy in the evening, then becoming mostly cloudy. Lows in the lower 60s. Southeast winds around 5 miles an hour. Thursday, partly sunny. Highs in the upper 80s. Southeast winds 10 to 15 miles an hour. Thursday night, mostly cloudy. Lows around 60. Southeast winds 10 to 15 miles an hour. Friday, partly sunny. Highs in the mid-80s. Southeast winds 10 to 15 miles an hour. Friday night, mostly cloudy in the evening, then becoming partly cloudy. Lows in the upper 50s. Saturday, partly sunny. A chance of showers and thunderstorms in the afternoon. Highs in the lower 80s. Chance of rain 30%. Saturday night, mostly cloudy. A chance of showers and thunderstorms after midnight. Lows in the upper 50s. Chance of rain 50%. Sunday, mostly cloudy in the morning, then becoming partly sunny. A chance of showers and thunderstorms. Highs in the lower 80s. Chance of rain 50%. Sunday night, mostly cloudy in the evening, then becoming partly cloudy. A chance of showers. A chance of thunderstorms after midnight. Lows in chance of rain 50%. Sunday night, mostly cloudy in the evening, then becoming partly cloudy. A chance of showers. A chance of thunderstorms after midnight. Lows in the upper 50s. Chance of rain 40%. Monday, mostly sunny. A chance of showers and thunderstorms in the afternoon. Highs in the lower 80s. Chance of rain 30%. Monday night, partly cloudy. A chance of showers and thunderstorms in the evening. Lows in the mid-50s. Chance of rain 30%. Tuesday, mostly sunny. Highs in the lower 80s. At 2 p.m., in Sioux City, the temperature was 88 and the dew point 52. The relative humidity was 29%. Wind was variable at 6 miles an hour. The pressure was 30.01 inches and steady. Elsewhere in northwest Iowa, Morris was sunny and 90.

Sheldon was sunny and 88. Spencer was sunny and 87. Storm Lake was sunny and 88. Other conditions across the northern plains, farther east in Iowa, skies ranged from sunny to mostly sunny, and temperatures were between 84 and 87 degrees. In eastern Nebraska, skies ranged from sunny to mostly sunny, and the temperatures were 85 degrees. In eastern South Dakota, skies ranged from sunny to mostly sunny, and temperatures were between 89 and 91 degrees. And in southern Minnesota, skies ranged from sunny to mostly sunny, and temperatures were between 85 and 86 degrees. Once again, at 2 p.m. Sioux City had a temperature of 88. The current time is 2:34 p.m. Central Daylight Time. Operating on a frequency of 162.475 MHz, this is NOAA Weather Radio Station WXL62, broadcasting from a transmitter near Lawton, Iowa. Our program originates from the National Weather Service in Sioux Falls and serves Sioux City and the surrounding Siouxland area. This hazardous weather outlook is for northwest Iowa, west central Iowa, southwest Minnesota, northeast Nebraska, central South Dakota, east central South Dakota, south central South Dakota, and southeast South Dakota. For today and tonight, after a few lingering showers this morning east of I-29, additional chances for showers and thunderstorms will be possible this afternoon ahead of a cold front. While severe weather is not expected, an occasionally strong wind gust up to 45 miles an hour will be possible for Thursday through Tuesday. While the severe weather risk is low, additional shower and thunderstorm chances are expected over the weekend mainly along and west of the James River Valley. Spotter activation is not expected at this time. Your National Weather Service forecast for Siouxland. This afternoon, sunny. Highs in the lower 90s. Southeast winds around 5 miles an hour. Tonight, partly cloudy in the evening, then becoming mostly cloudy. Lows in the lower 60s. Southeast winds around 5 miles an hour. Thursday, partly sunny. Highs in the upper 80s. Southeast winds 10 to 15 miles an hour. Thursday night, mostly cloudy. Lows around 60. Southeast winds 10 to 15 miles an hour. Friday, partly sunny. Highs in the mid-80s. Southeast winds 10 to 15 miles an hour. Friday night, mostly cloudy in the evening, then becoming partly cloudy. Lows in the upper 50s. Saturday, partly sunny. A chance of showers and thunderstorms in the afternoon. Highs in the lower 80s. Chance of rain 30%. Saturday night, mostly cloudy. A chance of showers and thunderstorms after midnight. Lows in the upper 50s. Chance of rain 50%. Sunday, mostly cloudy in the morning, then becoming partly sunny. A chance of showers and thunderstorms. Highs in the lower 80s. Chance of rain 50%. Sunday night, mostly cloudy in the evening, then becoming partly cloudy. A chance of showers. A chance of thunderstorms after midnight. Lows in the upper 50s. Chance of rain 40%. Monday, mostly sunny. A chance of showers and thunderstorms in the afternoon. Highs in the lower 80s. Chance of rain 30%. Monday night, partly cloudy. A chance of showers and thunderstorms in the evening. Lows in the mid-50s. Chance of rain 30%. Tuesday, mostly sunny. Highs in the lower 80s. At 2 p.m., in Sioux City, the temperature was 88 and the dew point 52. The relative humidity was 29%. Wind was variable at 6 miles an hour. The pressure was 30.01 inches and steady. Elsewhere in northwest Iowa, Morris was sunny and 90. Sheldon was sunny and 88. Spencer was sunny and 87. Storm Lake was sunny and 88. Other conditions across the northern plains, farther east in Iowa, skies ranged from sunny to mostly sunny, and temperatures were between 84 and 87 degrees. In eastern Nebraska, skies ranged from sunny to mostly sunny, and the temperatures were 85 degrees. In eastern South Dakota,
skies ranged from sunny to mostly sunny, and temperatures were between 89 and 91 degrees. And in southern Minnesota, skies ranged from sunny to mostly sunny, and temperatures were between 85 and 86 degrees. Once again, at 2 p.m. Sioux City had a temperature of 88. The current time is 2:39 p.m. Central Daylight Time. Operating on a frequency of 162.475 MHz, this is NOAA Weather Radio Station WXL62, broadcasting from a transmitter near Lawton, Iowa. Our program originates from the National Weather Service in Sioux Falls and serves Sioux City and the surrounding Siouxland area. This hazardous weather outlook is for northwest Iowa, west central Iowa, southwest Minnesota, northeast Nebraska, central South Dakota, east central South Dakota, south central South Dakota, and southeast South Dakota. For today and tonight, after a few lingering showers this morning east of I-29, additional chances for showers and thunderstorms will be possible this afternoon ahead of a cold front. While severe weather is not expected, an occasionally strong wind gust up to 45 miles an hour will be possible for Thursday through Tuesday. While the severe weather risk is low, additional shower and thunderstorm chances are expected over the weekend mainly along and west of the James River Valley. Spotter activation is not expected at this time. Your National Weather Service forecast for Siouxland. Tonight, partly cloudy this evening, then becoming mostly cloudy. Lows in the lower 60s. Southeast winds around 5 miles an hour. Thursday, partly sunny. Highs in the upper 80s. Southeast winds 10 to 15 miles an hour. Thursday night, mostly cloudy. Lows around 60. Southeast winds 10 to 15 miles an hour. Friday, partly sunny. Highs in the mid-80s. Southeast winds 10 to 15 miles an hour. Friday night, mostly cloudy in the evening, then becoming partly cloudy. Lows in the upper 50s. Southeast winds 10 to 15 miles an hour. Saturday, partly sunny. A chance of showers and thunderstorms in the afternoon. Highs in the lower 80s. Chance of rain 30%. Saturday night, mostly cloudy. A chance of showers and thunderstorms after midnight. Lows in the upper 50s. Chance of rain 50%. Sunday, mostly cloudy in the morning, then becoming partly sunny. A chance of showers and thunderstorms. Highs in the lower 80s. Chance of rain 50%. Sunday night, mostly cloudy in the evening, then becoming partly cloudy. A chance of showers. A chance of thunderstorms after midnight. Lows in the upper 50s. Chance of rain 40%. Monday, mostly sunny. A chance of showers and thunderstorms in the afternoon. Highs in the lower 80s. Chance of rain 30%. Monday night, partly cloudy. A chance of showers and thunderstorms in the evening. Lows in the mid-50s. Chance of rain 30%. Tuesday, mostly sunny. Highs in the lower 80s. Tuesday night, partly cloudy. Lows in the mid-50s. Wednesday, mostly sunny. Highs in the lower 80s. At 2 p.m., in Sioux City, the temperature was 88 and the dew point 52. The relative humidity was 29%. Wind was variable at 6 miles an hour. The pressure was 30.01 inches and steady. Elsewhere in northwest Iowa, Morris was sunny and 90. Sheldon was sunny and 88. Spencer was sunny and 87. Storm Lake was sunny and 88. Other conditions across the northern plains, farther east in Iowa, skies ranged from sunny to mostly sunny, and temperatures were between 84 and 87 degrees. In eastern Nebraska, skies ranged from sunny to mostly sunny, and the temperatures were 85 degrees. In eastern South Dakota, skies ranged from sunny to mostly sunny, and temperatures were between 89 and 91 degrees. And in southern Minnesota, skies ranged from sunny to mostly sunny, and temperatures were between 85 and 86 degrees. Once again, at 2 p.m. Sioux City had a temperature of 88. The current time is 2.

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Our program originates from the National Weather Service in Sioux Falls and serves Sioux City and the surrounding Siouxland area. This hazardous weather outlook is for northwest Iowa, west central Iowa, southwest Minnesota, northeast Nebraska, central South Dakota, east central South Dakota, south central South Dakota, and southeast South Dakota. For today and tonight, after a few lingering showers this morning east of I-29, additional chances for showers and thunderstorms will be possible this afternoon ahead of a cold front. While severe weather is not expected, an occasionally strong wind gust up to 45 miles an hour will be possible for Thursday through Tuesday. While the severe weather risk is low, additional shower and thunderstorm chances are expected over the weekend, mainly along and west of the James River Valley. Spotter activation is not expected at this time. Your National Weather Service forecast for Siouxland. Tonight, partly cloudy this evening, then becoming mostly cloudy. Lows in the lower 60s. Southeast winds around 5 miles an hour. Thursday, partly sunny. Highs in the upper 80s. Southeast winds 10 to 15 miles an hour. Thursday night, mostly cloudy. Lows around 60. Southeast winds 10 to 15 miles an hour. Friday, partly sunny. Highs in the mid-80s. Southeast winds 10 to 15 miles an hour. Friday night, mostly cloudy in the evening, then becoming partly cloudy. Lows in the upper 50s. Southeast winds 10 to 15 miles an hour. Saturday, partly sunny. A chance of showers and thunderstorms in the afternoon. Highs in the lower 80s. Chance of rain 30%. Saturday night, mostly cloudy. A chance of showers and thunderstorms after midnight. Lows in the upper 50s. Chance of rain 50%. Sunday, mostly cloudy in the morning, then becoming partly sunny. A chance of showers and thunderstorms. Highs in the lower 80s. Chance of rain 50%. Sunday night, mostly cloudy in the evening, then becoming partly cloudy. A chance of showers. A chance of thunderstorms after midnight. Lows in the upper 50s. Chance of rain 40%. Monday, mostly sunny. A chance of showers and thunderstorms in the afternoon. Highs in the lower 80s. Chance of rain 30%. Monday night, partly cloudy. A chance of showers and thunderstorms in the evening. Lows in the mid-50s. Chance of rain 30%. Tuesday, mostly sunny. Highs in the lower 80s. Tuesday night, partly cloudy. Lows in the mid-50s. Wednesday, mostly sunny. Highs in the lower 80s. At 2 p.m., in Sioux City, the temperature was 88 and the dew point 52. The relative humidity was 29%. Wind was variable at 6 miles an hour. The pressure was 30.01 inches and steady. Elsewhere in northwest Iowa, Morris was sunny and 90. Sheldon was sunny and 88. Spencer was sunny and 87. Storm Lake was sunny and 88. Other conditions across the northern plains, farther east in Iowa, skies ranged from sunny to mostly sunny, and temperatures were between 84 and 87 degrees. In eastern Nebraska, skies ranged from sunny to mostly sunny, and the temperatures were 85 degrees. In eastern South Dakota, skies ranged from sunny to mostly sunny, and temperatures were between 89 and 91 degrees. And in southern Minnesota, skies ranged from sunny to mostly sunny, and temperatures were between 85 and 86 degrees. Once again, at 2 p.m. Sioux City had a temperature of 88. The current time is 2:48 p.m. Central Daylight Time. Operating on a frequency of 162.475 MHz, this is NOAA Weather Radio Station WXL62, broadcasting from a transmitter near Lawton, Iowa. Our program originates from the National Weather Service in Sioux Falls and serves Sioux City and the surrounding Siouxland area.

becoming mostly cloudy. Lows in the lower 60s. Southeast winds around 5 miles an hour. Thursday, partly sunny. Highs in the upper 80s. Southeast winds 10 to 15 miles an hour. Thursday night, mostly cloudy. Lows around 60. Southeast winds 10 to 15 miles an hour. Friday, partly sunny. Highs in the mid-80s. Southeast winds 10 to 15 miles an hour. Friday night, mostly cloudy in the evening, then becoming partly cloudy. Lows in the upper 50s. Southeast winds 10 to 15 miles an hour. Saturday, partly sunny. A chance of showers and thunderstorms in the afternoon. Highs in the lower 80s. Chance of rain 30%. Saturday night, mostly cloudy. A chance of showers and thunderstorms after midnight. Lows in the upper 50s. Chance of rain 50%. Sunday, mostly cloudy in the morning, then becoming partly sunny. A chance of showers and thunderstorms. Highs in the lower 80s. Chance of rain 50%. Sunday night, mostly cloudy in the evening, then becoming partly cloudy. A chance of showers. A chance of thunderstorms after midnight. Lows in the upper 50s. Chance of rain 40%. Monday, mostly sunny. A chance of showers and thunderstorms in the afternoon. Highs in the lower 80s. Chance of rain 30%. Monday night, partly cloudy. A chance of showers and thunderstorms in the evening. Lows in the mid-50s. Chance of rain 30%. Tuesday, mostly sunny. Highs in the lower 80s. Tuesday night, partly cloudy. Lows in the mid-50s. Wednesday, mostly sunny. Highs in the lower 80s. At 2 p.m., in Sioux City, the temperature was 88 and the dew point 52. The relative humidity was 29%. Wind was variable at 6 miles an hour. The pressure was 30.01 inches and steady. Elsewhere in northwest Iowa, Morris was sunny and 90. Sheldon was sunny and 88. Spencer was sunny and 87. Storm Lake was sunny and 88. Other conditions across the northern plains, farther east in Iowa, skies ranged from sunny to mostly sunny, and temperatures were between 84 and 87 degrees. In eastern Nebraska, skies ranged from sunny to mostly sunny, and the temperatures were 85 degrees. In eastern South Dakota, skies ranged from sunny to mostly sunny, and temperatures were between 89 and 91 degrees. And in southern Minnesota, skies ranged from sunny to mostly sunny, and temperatures were between 85 and 86 degrees. Once again, at 2 p.m. Sioux City had a temperature of 88. The current time is 2:53 p.m. Central Daylight Time. Operating on a frequency of 162.475 MHz, this is NOAA Weather Radio Station WXL62, broadcasting from a transmitter near Lawton, Iowa. Our program originates from the National Weather Service in Sioux Falls and serves Sioux City and the surrounding Siouxland area. This hazardous weather outlook is for northwest Iowa, west central Iowa, southwest Minnesota, northeast Nebraska, central South Dakota, east central South Dakota, south central South Dakota, and southeast South Dakota. For today and tonight, after a few lingering showers this morning east of I-29, additional chances for showers and thunderstorms will be possible this afternoon ahead of a cold front. While severe weather is not expected, an occasionally strong wind gust up to 45 miles an hour will be possible for Thursday through Tuesday. While the severe weather risk is low, additional shower and thunderstorm chances are expected over the weekend mainly along and west of the James River Valley. Spotter activation is not expected at this time. Your National Weather Service forecast for Siouxland. Tonight, partly cloudy this evening, then becoming mostly cloudy. Lows in the lower 60s. Southeast winds around 5 miles an hour. Thursday, partly sunny. Highs in the upper 80s. Southeast winds 10 to 15 miles an hour. Thursday night, mostly cloudy. Lows around 60. Southeast winds 10 to

15 miles an hour. Friday, partly sunny. Highs in the mid-80s. Southeast winds 10 to 15 miles an hour. Friday night, mostly cloudy in the evening, then becoming partly cloudy. Lows in the upper 50s. Southeast winds 10 to 15 miles an hour. Saturday, partly sunny. A chance of showers and thunderstorms in the afternoon. Highs in the lower 80s. Chance of rain 30%. Saturday night, mostly cloudy. A chance of showers and thunderstorms after midnight. Lows in the upper 50s. Chance of rain 50%. Sunday, mostly cloudy in the morning, then becoming partly sunny. A chance of showers and thunderstorms. Highs in the lower 80s. Chance of rain 50%. Sunday night, mostly cloudy in the evening, then becoming partly cloudy. A chance of showers. A chance of thunderstorms after midnight. Lows in the upper 50s. Chance of rain 40%. Monday, mostly sunny. A chance of showers and thunderstorms in the afternoon. Highs in the lower 80s. Chance of rain 30%. Monday night, partly cloudy. A chance of showers and thunderstorms in the evening. Lows in the mid-50s. Chance of rain 30%. Tuesday, mostly sunny. Highs in the lower 80s. Tuesday night, partly cloudy. Lows in the mid-50s. Wednesday, mostly sunny. Highs in the lower 80s. At 2 p.m., in Sioux City, the temperature was 88 and the dew point 52. The relative humidity was 29%. Wind was variable at 6 miles an hour. The pressure was 30.01 inches and steady. Elsewhere in northwest Iowa, Morris was sunny and 90. Sheldon was sunny and 88. Spencer was sunny and 87. Storm Lake was sunny and 88. Other conditions across the northern plains, farther east in Iowa, skies ranged from sunny to mostly sunny, and temperatures were between 84 and 87 degrees. In eastern Nebraska, skies ranged from sunny to mostly sunny, and the temperatures were 85 degrees. In eastern South Dakota, skies ranged from sunny to mostly sunny, and temperatures were between 89 and 91 degrees. And in southern Minnesota, skies ranged from sunny to mostly sunny, and temperatures were between 85 and 86 degrees. Once again, at 2 p.m. Sioux City had a temperature of 88. The current time is 2:57 p.m. Central Daylight Time. Operating on a frequency of 162.475 MHz, this is NOAA Weather Radio Station WXL62, broadcasting from a transmitter near Lawton, Iowa. Our program originates from the National Weather Service in Sioux Falls and serves Sioux City and the surrounding Siouxland area. This hazardous weather outlook is for northwest Iowa, west central Iowa, southwest Minnesota, northeast Nebraska, central South Dakota, east central South Dakota, south central South Dakota, and southeast South Dakota. For today and tonight, after a few lingering showers this morning east of I-29, additional chances for showers and thunderstorms will be possible this afternoon ahead of a cold front. While severe weather is not expected, an occasionally strong wind gust up to 45 miles an hour will be possible for Thursday through Tuesday. While the severe weather risk is low, additional shower and thunderstorm chances are expected over the weekend, mainly along and west of the James River Valley. Spotter activation is not expected at this time. Your National Weather Service forecast for Siouxland. Tonight, partly cloudy this evening, then becoming mostly cloudy. Lows in the lower 60s. Southeast winds around 5 miles an hour. Thursday, partly sunny. Highs in the upper 80s. Southeast winds 10 to 15 miles an hour. Thursday night, mostly cloudy. Lows around 60. Southeast winds 10 to 15 miles an hour. Friday, partly sunny. Highs in the mid-80s. Southeast winds 10 to 15 miles an hour. Friday night, mostly cloudy in the evening, then becoming partly cloudy. Lows in the upper 50s. Southeast winds 10 to 15 miles an hour. Saturday, partly sunny.

a chance of showers and thunderstorms in the afternoon. Highs in the lower 80s. Chance of rain 30%. Saturday night, mostly cloudy. A chance of showers and thunderstorms after midnight. Lows in the upper 50s. Chance of rain 50%. Sunday, mostly cloudy in the morning, then becoming partly sunny. A chance of showers and thunderstorms. Highs in the lower 80s. Chance of rain 50%. Sunday night, mostly cloudy in the evening, then becoming partly cloudy. A chance of showers. A chance of thunderstorms after midnight. Lows in the upper 50s. Chance of rain 40%. Monday, mostly sunny. A chance of showers and thunderstorms in the afternoon. Highs in the lower 80s. Chance of rain 30%. Monday night, partly cloudy. A chance of showers and thunderstorms in the evening. Lows in the mid-50s. Chance of rain 30%. Tuesday, mostly sunny. Highs in the lower 80s. Tuesday night, partly cloudy. Lows in the mid-50s. Wednesday, mostly sunny. Highs in the lower 80s. At 3 p.m., in Sioux City, the temperature was 89, and the dew point 50. The relative humidity was 26%. Wind was calm. The pressure was 30.00 inches and falling. Elsewhere in northwest Iowa, Morris was sunny and 90. Sheldon was sunny and 90. Cherokee was sunny and 90. Spencer was sunny and 88. Storm Lake was mostly sunny and 88. Other conditions across the northern plains, farther east in Iowa, it was mostly sunny, and temperatures were between 85 and 88 degrees. In eastern Nebraska at Norfolk, it was sunny, with a temperature of 87. At Lincoln, it was mostly sunny, with a temperature of 87. In eastern South Dakota, skies ranged from sunny to mostly sunny, and temperatures were between 89 and 93 degrees. And in southern Minnesota, skies ranged from sunny to mostly sunny, and the temperatures were 87 degrees. Once again, at 3 p.m. Sioux City had a temperature of 89. The current time is 3:02 p.m. Central Daylight Time. Operating on a frequency of 162.475 MHz, this is NOAA Weather Radio Station WXL62, broadcasting from a transmitter near Lawton, Iowa. Our program originates from the National Weather Service in Sioux Falls and serves Sioux City and the surrounding Siouxland area. This hazardous weather outlook is for northwest Iowa, west central Iowa, southwest Minnesota, northeast Nebraska, central South Dakota, east central South Dakota, south central South Dakota, and southeast South Dakota. For today and tonight, after a few lingering showers this morning east of I-29, additional chances for showers and thunderstorms will be possible this afternoon ahead of a cold front. While severe weather is not expected, an occasionally strong wind gust up to 45 miles an hour will be possible for Thursday through Tuesday. While the severe weather risk is low, additional shower and thunderstorm chances are expected over the weekend mainly along and west of the James River Valley. Spotter activation is not expected at this time. Your National Weather Service forecast for Siouxland. Tonight, partly cloudy this evening, then becoming mostly cloudy. Lows in the lower 60s. Southeast winds around 5 miles an hour. Thursday, partly sunny. Highs in the upper 80s. Southeast winds 10 to 15 miles an hour. Thursday night, mostly cloudy. Lows around 60. Southeast winds 10 to 15 miles an hour. Friday, partly sunny. Highs in the mid-80s. Southeast winds 10 to 15 miles an hour. Friday night, mostly cloudy in the evening, then becoming partly cloudy. Lows in the upper 50s. Southeast winds 10 to 15 miles an hour. Saturday, partly sunny. A chance of showers and thunderstorms in the afternoon. Highs in the lower 80s. Chance of rain 30%. Saturday night, mostly cloudy. A chance of showers and thunderstorms after midnight. Lows in the upper 50s. Chance of rain 50%.

Sunday, mostly cloudy in the morning, then becoming partly sunny. A chance of showers and thunderstorms. Highs in the lower 80s. Chance of rain 50%. Sunday night, mostly cloudy in the evening, then becoming partly cloudy. A chance of showers. A chance of thunderstorms after midnight. Lows in the upper 50s. Chance of rain 40%. Monday, mostly sunny. A chance of showers and thunderstorms in the afternoon. Highs in the lower 80s. Chance of rain 30%. Monday night, partly cloudy. A chance of showers and thunderstorms in the evening. Lows in the mid-50s. Chance of rain 30%. Tuesday, mostly sunny. Highs in the lower 80s. Tuesday night, partly cloudy. Lows in the mid-50s. Wednesday, mostly sunny. Highs in the lower 80s. At 3 p.m., in Sioux City, the temperature was 89, and the dew point 50. The relative humidity was 26%. Wind was calm. The pressure was 30.00 inches and falling. Elsewhere in northwest Iowa, Morris was sunny and 90. Sheldon was sunny and 90. Cherokee was sunny and 90. Spencer was sunny and 88. Storm Lake was mostly sunny and 88. Other conditions across the northern plains, farther east in Iowa, it was mostly sunny, and temperatures were between 85 and 88 degrees. In eastern Nebraska at Norfolk, it was sunny, with a temperature of 87. At Lincoln, it was mostly sunny, with a temperature of 87. In eastern South Dakota, skies ranged from sunny to mostly sunny, and temperatures were between 89 and 93 degrees. And in southern Minnesota, skies ranged from sunny to mostly sunny, and the temperatures were 87 degrees. Once again, at 3 p.m. Sioux City had a temperature of 89. The current time is 3:07 p.m. Central Daylight Time. Operating on a frequency of 162.475 MHz, this is NOAA Weather Radio Station WXL62, broadcasting from a transmitter near Lawton, Iowa. Our program originates from the National Weather Service in Sioux Falls and serves Sioux City and the surrounding Siouxland area. This hazardous weather outlook is for northwest Iowa, west central Iowa, southwest Minnesota, northeast Nebraska, central South Dakota, east central South Dakota, south central South Dakota, and southeast South Dakota. For today and tonight, after a few lingering showers this morning east of I-29, additional chances for showers and thunderstorms will be possible this afternoon ahead of a cold front. While severe weather is not expected, an occasionally strong wind gust up to 45 miles an hour will be possible for Thursday through Tuesday. While the severe weather risk is low, additional shower and thunderstorm chances are expected over the weekend mainly along and west of the James River Valley. Spotter activation is not expected at this time. Your National Weather Service forecast for Siouxland. Tonight, partly cloudy this evening, then becoming mostly cloudy. Lows in the lower 60s. Southeast winds around 5 miles an hour. Thursday, partly sunny. Highs in the upper 80s. Southeast winds 10 to 15 miles an hour. Thursday night, mostly cloudy. Lows around 60. Southeast winds 10 to 15 miles an hour. Friday, partly sunny. Highs in the mid-80s. Southeast winds 10 to 15 miles an hour. Friday night, mostly cloudy in the evening, then becoming partly cloudy. Lows in the upper 50s. Southeast winds 10 to 15 miles an hour. Saturday, partly sunny. A chance of showers and thunderstorms in the afternoon. Highs in the lower 80s. Chance of rain 30%. Saturday night, mostly cloudy. A chance of showers and thunderstorms after midnight. Lows in the upper 50s. Chance of rain 50%. Sunday, mostly cloudy in the morning, then becoming partly sunny. A chance of showers and thunderstorms. Highs in the lower 80s. Chance of rain 50%. Sunday night, mostly cloudy in the evening, then becoming partly cloudy. A chance of showers.

thunderstorms after midnight. Lows in the upper 50s. Chance of rain 40%. Monday, mostly sunny. A chance of showers and thunderstorms in the afternoon. Highs in the lower 80s. Chance of rain 30%. Monday night, partly cloudy. A chance of showers and thunderstorms in the evening. Lows in the mid-50s. Chance of rain 30%. Tuesday, mostly sunny. Highs in the lower 80s. Tuesday night, partly cloudy. Lows in the mid-50s. Wednesday, mostly sunny. Highs in the lower 80s. At 3 p.m., in Sioux City, the temperature was 89 and the dew point 50. The relative humidity was 26%. Wind was calm. The pressure was 30.00 inches and falling. Elsewhere in northwest Iowa, Morris was sunny and 90. Sheldon was sunny and 90. Cherokee was sunny and 90. Spencer was sunny and 88. Storm Lake was mostly sunny and 88. Other conditions across the northern plains, farther east in Iowa, it was mostly sunny, and temperatures were between 85 and 88 degrees. In eastern Nebraska at Norfolk, it was sunny, with a temperature of 87. At Lincoln, it was mostly sunny, with a temperature of 87. In eastern South Dakota, skies ranged from sunny to mostly sunny, and temperatures were between 89 and 93 degrees. And in southern Minnesota, skies ranged from sunny to mostly sunny, and the temperatures were 87 degrees. Once again, at 3 p.m. Sioux City had a temperature of 89. The current time is 3:11 p.m. Central Daylight Time. Operating on a frequency of 162.475 MHz, this is NOAA Weather Radio Station WXL62, broadcasting from a transmitter near Lawton, Iowa. Our program originates from the National Weather Service in Sioux Falls and serves Sioux City and the surrounding Siouxland area. This hazardous weather outlook is for northwest Iowa, west central Iowa, southwest Minnesota, northeast Nebraska, central South Dakota, east central South Dakota, south central South Dakota, and southeast South Dakota. For today and tonight, after a few lingering showers this morning east of I-29, additional chances for showers and thunderstorms will be possible this afternoon ahead of a cold front. While severe weather is not expected, an occasionally strong wind gust up to 45 miles an hour will be possible for Thursday through Tuesday. While the severe weather risk is low, additional shower and thunderstorm chances are expected over the weekend mainly along and west of the James River Valley. Spotter activation is not expected at this time. Your National Weather Service forecast for Siouxland. Tonight, partly cloudy this evening, then becoming mostly cloudy. Lows in the lower 60s. Southeast winds around 5 miles an hour. Thursday, partly sunny. Highs in the upper 80s. Southeast winds 10 to 15 miles an hour. Thursday night, mostly cloudy. Lows around 60. Southeast winds 10 to 15 miles an hour. Friday, partly sunny. Highs in the mid-80s. Southeast winds 10 to 15 miles an hour. Friday night, mostly cloudy in the evening, then becoming partly cloudy. Lows in the upper 50s. Southeast winds 10 to 15 miles an hour. Saturday, partly sunny. A chance of showers and thunderstorms in the afternoon. Highs in the lower 80s. Chance of rain 30%. Saturday night, mostly cloudy. A chance of showers and thunderstorms after midnight. Lows in the upper 50s. Chance of rain 50%. Sunday, mostly cloudy in the morning, then becoming partly sunny. A chance of showers and thunderstorms. Highs in the lower 80s. Chance of rain 50%. Sunday night, mostly cloudy in the evening, then becoming partly cloudy. A chance of showers. A chance of thunderstorms after midnight. Lows in the upper 50s. Chance of rain 40%. Monday, mostly sunny. A chance of showers and thunderstorms in the afternoon. Highs in the lower 80s. Chance of rain 30%. Monday night, partly cloudy.

Forest was sunny and 90. Sheldon was sunny and 90. Cherokee was sunny and 90. Spencer was sunny and 88. Storm Lake was mostly sunny and 88. Other conditions across the northern plains, farther east in Iowa, it was mostly sunny, and temperatures were between 85 and 88 degrees. In eastern Nebraska at North Fork, it was sunny, with a temperature of 87. At Lincoln, it was mostly sunny, with a temperature of 87. In eastern South Dakota, skies ranged from sunny to mostly sunny, and temperatures were between 89 and 93 degrees. And in southern Minnesota, skies ranged from sunny to mostly sunny, and the temperatures were 87 degrees. Once again, at 3 p.m. Sioux City had a temperature of 89. The current time is 3:25 p.m. Central Daylight Time. Operating on a frequency of 162.475 MHz, this is NOAA Weather Radio Station WXL62, broadcasting from a transmitter near Lawton, Iowa. Our program originates from the National Weather Service in Sioux Falls and serves Sioux City and the surrounding Siouxland area. This hazardous weather outlook is for northwest Iowa, west central Iowa, southwest Minnesota, northeast Nebraska, central South Dakota, east central South Dakota, south central South Dakota, and southeast South Dakota. For today and tonight, after a few lingering showers this morning east of I-29. Additional chances for showers and thunderstorms will be possible this afternoon ahead of a cold front. While severe weather is not expected, an occasionally strong wind gust up to 45 miles an hour will be possible for Thursday through Tuesday. While the severe weather risk is low, additional shower and thunderstorm chances are expected over the weekend mainly along and west of the James River Valley. Spotter activation is not expected at this time. Your National Weather Service forecast for Siouxland. Tonight, partly cloudy this evening, then becoming mostly cloudy. Lows in the lower 60s. Southeast winds around 5 miles an hour. Thursday, partly sunny. Highs in the upper 80s. Southeast winds 10 to 15 miles an hour. Thursday night, mostly cloudy. Lows around 60. Southeast winds 10 to 15 miles an hour. Friday, partly sunny. Highs in the mid-80s. Southeast winds 10 to 15 miles an hour. Friday night, mostly cloudy in the evening, then becoming partly cloudy. Lows in the upper 50s. Southeast winds 10 to 15 miles an hour. Saturday, partly sunny. A chance of showers and thunderstorms in the afternoon. Highs in the lower 80s. Chance of rain 30%. Saturday night, mostly cloudy. A chance of showers and thunderstorms after midnight. Lows in the upper 50s. Chance of rain 50%. Sunday, mostly cloudy in the morning, then becoming partly sunny. A chance of showers and thunderstorms. Highs in the lower 80s. Chance of rain 50%. Sunday night, mostly cloudy in the evening, then becoming partly cloudy. A chance of showers. A chance of thunderstorms after midnight. Lows in the upper 50s. Chance of rain 40%. Monday, mostly sunny. A chance of showers and thunderstorms in the afternoon. Highs in the lower 80s. Chance of rain 30%. Monday night, partly cloudy. A chance of showers and thunderstorms in the evening. Lows in the mid 50s. Chance of rain 30%. Tuesday, mostly sunny. Highs in the lower 80s. Tuesday night, partly cloudy. Lows in the mid-50s. Wednesday, mostly sunny. Highs in the lower 80s. At 3 p.m., in Sioux City, the temperature was 89, and the dew point 50. The relative humidity was 26%. Wind was calm. The pressure was 30.00 inches and falling. Elsewhere in northwest Iowa, Morris was sunny and 90. Sheldon was sunny and 90. Cherokee was sunny and 90. Spencer was sunny and 88. Storm Lake was mostly sunny and 88. Other conditions across the northern plains, farther east in Iowa, it was mostly sunny, and temperatures were between

85 and 88 degrees. In eastern Nebraska at North Fork, it was sunny, with a temperature of 87. At Lincoln, it was mostly sunny, with a temperature of 87. In eastern South Dakota, skies ranged from sunny to mostly sunny, and temperatures were between 89 and 93 degrees. And in southern Minnesota, skies ranged from sunny to mostly sunny, and the temperatures were 87 degrees. Once again, at 3 p.m. Sioux City had a temperature of 89. The current time is 3:30 p.m. Central Daylight Time. Operating on a frequency of 162.475 MHz, this is NOAA Weather Radio Station WXL62, broadcasting from a transmitter near Lawton, Iowa. Our program originates from the National Weather Service in Sioux Falls and serves Sioux City and the surrounding Siouxland area. This hazardous weather outlook is for northwest Iowa, west central Iowa, southwest Minnesota, northeast Nebraska, central South Dakota, east central South Dakota, south central South Dakota, and southeast South Dakota. For today and tonight, after a few lingering showers this morning east of I-29, additional chances for showers and thunderstorms will be possible this afternoon ahead of a cold front. While severe weather is not expected, an occasionally strong wind gust up to 45 miles an hour will be possible for Thursday through Tuesday. While the severe weather risk is low, additional shower and thunderstorm chances are expected over the weekend, mainly along and west of the James River Valley. Spotter activation is not expected at this time. Your National Weather Service forecast for Siouxland. Tonight, partly cloudy this evening, then becoming mostly cloudy. Lows in the lower 60s. Southeast winds around 5 miles an hour. Thursday, partly sunny. Highs in the upper 80s. Southeast winds 10 to 15 miles an hour. Thursday night, mostly cloudy. Lows around 60. Southeast winds 10 to 15 miles an hour. Friday, partly sunny. Highs in the mid-80s. Southeast winds 10 to 15 miles an hour. Friday night, mostly cloudy in the evening, then becoming partly cloudy. Lows in the upper 50s. Southeast winds 10 to 15 miles an hour. Saturday, partly sunny. A chance of showers and thunderstorms in the afternoon. Highs in the lower 80s. Chance of rain 30%. Saturday night, mostly cloudy. A chance of showers and thunderstorms after midnight. Lows in the upper 50s. Chance of rain 50%. Sunday, mostly cloudy in the morning, then becoming partly sunny. A chance of showers and thunderstorms. Highs in the lower 80s. Chance of rain 50%. Partly cloudy in the morning, then becoming partly sunny. A chance of showers and thunderstorms. Highs in the lower 80s. Chance of rain 50%. Sunday night, mostly cloudy in the evening, then becoming partly cloudy. A chance of showers. A chance of thunderstorms after midnight. Lows in the upper 50s. Chance of rain 40%. Monday, mostly sunny. A chance of showers and thunderstorms in the afternoon. Highs in the lower 80s. Chance of rain 30%. Monday night, partly cloudy. A chance of showers and thunderstorms in the evening. Lows in the mid-50s. Chance of rain 30%. Tuesday, mostly sunny. Highs in the lower 80s. Tuesday night, partly cloudy. Lows in the mid-50s. Wednesday, mostly sunny. Highs in the lower 80s. At 3 p.m., in Sioux City, the temperature was 89, and the dew point 50. The relative humidity was 26%. Wind was calm. The pressure was 30.00 inches and falling. Elsewhere in northwest Iowa, Morris was sunny and 90. Sheldon was sunny and 90. Cherokee was sunny and 90. Spencer was sunny and 88. Storm Lake was mostly sunny and 88. Other conditions across the northern plains, farther east in Iowa, it was mostly sunny, and temperatures were between 85 and 88 degrees. In eastern Nebraska at North Fork, it was sunny, with a temperature of 87. At Lincoln, it was

Iowa. Our program originates from the National Weather Service in Sioux Falls and serves Sioux City and the surrounding Siouxland area. This hazardous weather outlook is for northwest Iowa, west central Iowa, southwest Minnesota, northeast Nebraska, central South Dakota, east central South Dakota, south central South Dakota, and southeast South Dakota. For today and tonight, after a few lingering showers this morning east of I-29, additional chances for showers and thunderstorms will be possible this afternoon ahead of a cold front. While severe weather is not expected, an occasionally strong wind gust up to 45 miles an hour will be possible for Thursday through Tuesday. While the severe weather risk is low, additional shower and thunderstorm chances are expected over the weekend mainly along and west of the James River Valley. Spotter activation is not expected at this time. Your National Weather Service forecast for Siouxland. Tonight, partly cloudy this evening, then becoming mostly cloudy. Lows in the lower 60s. Southeast winds around 5 miles an hour. Thursday, partly sunny. Highs in the upper 80s. Southeast winds 10 to 15 miles an hour. Thursday night, mostly cloudy. Lows around 60. Southeast winds 10 to 15 miles an hour. Friday, partly sunny. Highs in the mid-80s. Southeast winds 10 to 15 miles an hour. Friday night, mostly cloudy in the evening, then becoming partly cloudy. Lows in the upper 50s. Southeast winds 10 to 15 miles an hour. Saturday, partly sunny. A chance of showers and thunderstorms in the afternoon. Highs in the lower 80s. Chance of rain 30%. Saturday night, mostly cloudy. A chance of showers and thunderstorms after midnight. Lows in the upper 50s. Chance of rain 50%. Sunday, mostly cloudy in the morning, then becoming partly sunny. A chance of showers and thunderstorms. Highs in the lower 80s. Chance of rain 50%. Sunday night, mostly cloudy in the evening, then becoming partly cloudy. A chance of showers. A chance of thunderstorms after midnight. Lows in the upper 50s. Chance of rain 40%. Monday, mostly sunny. A chance of showers and thunderstorms in the afternoon. Highs in the lower 80s. Chance of rain 30%. Monday night, partly cloudy. A chance of showers and thunderstorms in the evening. Lows in the mid-50s. Chance of rain 30%. Tuesday, mostly sunny. Highs in the lower 80s. Tuesday night, partly cloudy. Lows in the mid-50s. Wednesday, mostly sunny. Highs in the lower 80s. At 3 p.m., in Sioux City, the temperature was 89 and the dew point 50. The relative humidity was 26%. Wind was calm. The pressure was 30.00 inches and falling. Elsewhere in northwest Iowa, Morris was sunny and 90. Sheldon was sunny and 90. Cherokee was sunny and 90. Spencer was sunny and 88. Storm Lake was mostly sunny and 88. Other conditions across the northern plains, farther east in Iowa, it was mostly sunny, and temperatures were between 85 and 88 degrees. In eastern Nebraska at Norfolk, it was sunny, with a temperature of 87. At Lincoln, it was mostly sunny, with a temperature of 87. In eastern South Dakota, skies ranged from sunny to mostly sunny, and temperatures were between 89 and 93 degrees. And in southern Minnesota, skies ranged from sunny to mostly sunny, and the temperatures were 87 degrees. Once again, at 3 p.m. Sioux City had a temperature of 89. The current time is 3:49 p.m. Central Daylight Time. Operating on a frequency of 162.475 MHz, this is NOAA Weather Radio Station WXL62, broadcasting from a transmitter near Lawton, Iowa. Our program originates from the National Weather Service in Sioux Falls and serves Sioux City and the surrounding Siouxland area. This hazardous weather outlook is for northwest Iowa, west central Iowa, southwest Minnesota, northeast Nebraska, central South Dakota, east central South Dakota.

in the lower 60s. Southeast winds around 5 miles an hour. Thursday, partly sunny. Highs in the upper 80s. Southeast winds 10 to 15 miles an hour. Thursday night, mostly cloudy. Lows around 60. Southeast winds 10 to 15 miles an hour. Friday, partly sunny. Highs in the mid-80s. Southeast winds 10 to 15 miles an hour. Friday night, mostly cloudy in the evening, then becoming partly cloudy. Lows in the upper 50s. Southeast winds 10 to 15 miles an hour. Saturday, partly sunny. A chance of showers and thunderstorms in the afternoon. Highs in the lower 80s. Chance of rain 30%. Saturday night, mostly cloudy. A chance of showers and thunderstorms after midnight. Lows in the upper 50s. Chance of rain 50%. Sunday, mostly cloudy in the morning, then becoming partly sunny. A chance of showers and thunderstorms. Highs in the lower 80s. Chance of rain 50%. Sunday night, mostly cloudy in the evening, then becoming partly cloudy. A chance of showers. A chance of thunderstorms after midnight. Lows in the upper 50s. Chance of rain 40%. Monday, mostly sunny. A chance of showers and thunderstorms in the afternoon. Highs in the lower 80s. Chance of rain 30%. Monday night, partly cloudy. A chance of showers and thunderstorms in the evening. Lows in the mid-50s. Chance of rain 30%. Tuesday, mostly sunny. Highs in the lower 80s. Tuesday night, partly cloudy. Lows in the mid-50s. Wednesday, mostly sunny. Highs in the lower 80s. At 3 p.m., in Sioux City, the temperature was 89, and the dew point 50. The relative humidity was 26%. Wind was calm. The pressure was 30.00 inches and falling. Elsewhere in northwest Iowa, Morris was sunny and 90. Sheldon was sunny and 90. Cherokee was sunny and 90. Spencer was sunny and 88. Storm Lake was mostly sunny and 88. Other conditions across the northern plains, farther east in Iowa, it was mostly sunny, and temperatures were between 85 and 88 degrees. In eastern Nebraska at Norfolk, it was sunny, with a temperature of 87. At Lincoln, it was mostly sunny, with a temperature of 87. In eastern South Dakota, skies ranged from sunny to mostly sunny, and temperatures were between 89 and 93 degrees. And in southern Minnesota, skies ranged from sunny to mostly sunny, and the temperatures were 87 degrees. Once again, at 3 p.m. Sioux City had a temperature of 89. The current time is 3:53 p.m. Central Daylight Time. Operating on a frequency of 162.475 MHz, this is NOAA Weather Radio Station WXL62, broadcasting from a transmitter near Lawton, Iowa. Our program originates from the National Weather Service in Sioux Falls and serves Sioux City and the surrounding Siouxland area. This hazardous weather outlook is for northwest Iowa, west central Iowa, southwest Minnesota, northeast Nebraska, central South Dakota, east central South Dakota, south central South Dakota, and southeast South Dakota. For today and tonight, after a few lingering showers this morning east of I-29, additional chances for showers and thunderstorms will be possible this afternoon ahead of a cold front. While severe weather is not expected, an occasionally strong wind gust up to 45 miles an hour will be possible for Thursday through Tuesday. While the severe weather risk is low, additional shower and thunderstorm chances are expected over the weekend mainly along and west of the James River Valley. Spotter activation is not expected at this time. Your National Weather Service forecast for Siouxland. Tonight, partly cloudy this evening, then becoming mostly cloudy. Lows in the lower 60s. Southeast winds around 5 miles an hour. Thursday, partly sunny. Highs in the upper 80s. Southeast winds 10 to 15 miles an hour. Thursday night, mostly cloudy. Lows around 60. Southeast winds 10 to 15.

13 miles an hour. Friday, partly sunny. Highs in the mid-80s. Southeast winds 10 to 15 miles an hour. Friday night, mostly cloudy in the evening, then becoming partly cloudy. Lows in the upper 50s. Southeast winds 10 to 15 miles an hour. Saturday, partly sunny. A chance of showers and thunderstorms in the afternoon. Highs in the lower 80s. Chance of rain 30%. Saturday night, mostly cloudy. A chance of showers and thunderstorms after midnight. Lows in the upper 50s. Chance of rain 50%. Sunday, mostly cloudy in the morning, then becoming partly sunny. A chance of showers and thunderstorms. Highs in the lower 80s. Chance of rain 50%. Sunday night, mostly cloudy in the evening, then becoming partly cloudy. A chance of showers. A chance of thunderstorms after midnight. Lows in the upper 50s. Chance of rain 40%. Monday, mostly sunny. A chance of showers and thunderstorms in the afternoon. Highs in the lower 80s. Chance of rain 30%. Monday night, partly cloudy. A chance of showers and thunderstorms in the evening. Lows in the mid-50s. Chance of rain 30%. Tuesday, mostly sunny. Highs in the lower 80s. Tuesday night, partly cloudy. Lows in the mid-50s. Wednesday, mostly sunny. Highs in the lower 80s. At 3 p.m., in Sioux City, the temperature was 89, and the dew point 50. The relative humidity was 26%. Wind was calm. The pressure was 30.00 inches and falling. Elsewhere in northwest Iowa, Morris was sunny and 90. Sheldon was sunny and 90. Cherokee was sunny and 90. Spencer was sunny and 88. Storm Lake was mostly sunny and 88. Other conditions across the northern plains, farther east in Iowa, it was mostly sunny, and temperatures were between 85 and 88 degrees. In eastern Nebraska at Norfolk, it was sunny, with a temperature of 87. At Lincoln, it was mostly sunny, with a temperature of 87. In eastern South Dakota, skies ranged from sunny to mostly sunny, and temperatures were between 89 and 93 degrees. And in southern Minnesota, skies ranged from sunny to mostly sunny, and the temperatures were 87 degrees. Once again, at 3 p.m. Sioux City had a temperature of 89. The current time is 3:58 p.m. Central Daylight Time. Operating on a frequency of 162.475 MHz, this is NOAA Weather Radio Station WXL62, broadcasting from a transmitter near Lawton, Iowa. Our program originates from the National Weather Service in Sioux Falls and serves Sioux City and the surrounding Siouxland area. This hazardous weather outlook is for northwest Iowa, west central Iowa, southwest Minnesota, northeast Nebraska, central South Dakota, east central South Dakota, south central South Dakota, and southeast South Dakota. For today and tonight, after a few lingering showers this morning east of I-29, additional chances for showers and thunderstorms will be possible this afternoon ahead of a cold front. While severe weather is not expected, an occasionally strong wind gust up to 45 miles an hour will be possible for Thursday through Tuesday. While the severe weather risk is low, additional shower and thunderstorm chances are expected over the weekend mainly along and west of the James River Valley. Spotter activation is not expected at this time. Your National Weather Service forecast for Siouxland. Tonight, partly cloudy this evening, then becoming mostly cloudy. Lows in the lower 60s. Southeast winds around 5 miles an hour. Thursday, partly sunny. Highs in the upper 80s. Southeast winds 10 to 15 miles an hour. Thursday night, mostly cloudy. Lows around 60. Southeast winds 10 to 15 miles an hour. Friday, partly sunny. Highs in the mid-80s. Southeast winds 10 to 15 miles an hour. Friday night, mostly cloudy in the evening, then becoming partly cloudy. Lows in the upper 50s. Southeast winds 10 to 15 miles an hour.

Saturday, partly sunny. A chance of showers and thunderstorms in the afternoon. Highs in the lower 80s. Chance of rain 30%. Saturday night, mostly cloudy. A chance of showers and thunderstorms after midnight. Lows in the upper 50s. Chance of rain 50%. Sunday, mostly cloudy in the morning, then becoming partly sunny. A chance of showers and thunderstorms. Highs in the lower 80s. Chance of rain 50%. Sunday night, mostly cloudy in the evening, then becoming partly cloudy. A chance of showers. A chance of thunderstorms after midnight. Lows in the upper 50s. Chance of rain 40%. Monday, mostly sunny. A chance of showers and thunderstorms in the afternoon. Highs in the lower 80s. Chance of rain 30%. Monday night, partly cloudy. A chance of showers and thunderstorms in the evening. Lows in the mid-50s. Chance of rain 30%. Tuesday, mostly sunny. Highs in the lower 80s. Tuesday night, partly cloudy. Lows in the mid-50s. Wednesday, mostly sunny. Highs in the lower 80s. At 4 p.m., in Sioux City, the temperature was 90 and the dew point 48. The relative humidity was 23%. Wind was variable at 5 miles an hour. The pressure was 29.98 inches and falling. Elsewhere in northwest Iowa, Morris was sunny and 90. Sheldon was mostly sunny and 90. Cherokee was mostly sunny and 90. Spencer was sunny and 89. Storm Lake was sunny and 90. Other conditions across the northern plains, farther east in Iowa, skies ranged from mostly sunny to partly sunny, and temperatures were between 85 and 88 degrees. In eastern Nebraska, skies ranged from sunny to mostly sunny, and the temperatures were 87 degrees. In eastern South Dakota, skies ranged from sunny to mostly sunny, and temperatures were between 91 and 93 degrees. And in southern Minnesota, skies ranged from sunny to mostly sunny, and temperatures were between 86 and 89 degrees. Once again, at 4 p.m., Sioux City had a temperature of 90. The current time is 4:03 p.m. Central Daylight Time. Operating on a frequency of 162.475 MHz, this is NOAA Weather Radio Station WXL62, broadcasting from a transmitter near Lawton, Iowa. Our program originates from the National Weather Service in Sioux Falls and serves Sioux City and the surrounding Siouxland area. This hazardous weather outlook is for northwest Iowa, west central Iowa, southwest Minnesota, northeast Nebraska, central South Dakota, east central South Dakota, south central South Dakota, and southeast South Dakota. For today and tonight, after a few lingering showers this morning east of I-29, additional chances for showers and thunderstorms will be possible this afternoon ahead of a cold front. While severe weather is not expected, an occasionally strong wind gust up to 45 miles an hour will be possible for Thursday through Tuesday. While the severe weather risk is low, additional shower and thunderstorm chances are expected over the weekend, mainly along and west of the James River Valley. Spotter activation is not expected at this time. Your National Weather Service forecast for Siouxland. Tonight, partly cloudy this evening, then becoming mostly cloudy. Lows in the lower 60s. Southeast winds around 5 miles an hour. Thursday, partly sunny. Highs in the upper 80s. Southeast winds 10 to 15 miles an hour. Thursday night, mostly cloudy. Lows around 60. Southeast winds 10 to 15 miles an hour. Friday, partly sunny. Highs in the mid-80s. Southeast winds 10 to 15 miles an hour. Friday night, mostly cloudy in the evening, then becoming partly cloudy. Lows in the upper 50s. Southeast winds 10 to 15 miles an hour. Saturday, partly sunny. A chance of showers and thunderstorms in the afternoon. Highs in the lower 80s. Chance of rain 30%. Saturday night, mostly cloudy. A chance of showers and thunderstorms after midnight. Lows in

upper 50s. Chance of rain 50%. Sunday, mostly cloudy in the morning, then becoming partly sunny. A chance of showers and thunderstorms. Highs in the lower 80s. Chance of rain 50%. Sunday night, mostly cloudy in the evening, then becoming partly cloudy. A chance of showers. A chance of thunderstorms after midnight. Lows in the upper 50s. Chance of rain 40%. Monday, mostly sunny. A chance of showers and thunderstorms in the afternoon. Highs in the lower 80s. Chance of rain 30%. Monday night, partly cloudy. A chance of showers and thunderstorms in the evening. Lows in the mid-50s. Chance of rain 30%. Tuesday, mostly sunny. Highs in the lower 80s. Tuesday night, partly cloudy. Lows in the mid-50s. Wednesday, mostly sunny. Highs in the lower 80s. At 4 p.m., in Sioux City, the temperature was 90, and the dew point 48. The relative humidity was 23%. Wind was variable at 5 miles an hour. The pressure was 29.98 inches and falling. Elsewhere in northwest Iowa, Morris was sunny and 90. Sheldon was mostly sunny and 90. Cherokee was mostly sunny and 90. Spencer was sunny and 89. Storm Lake was sunny and 90. Other conditions across the northern plains, farther east in Iowa, skies ranged from mostly sunny to partly sunny, and temperatures were between 85 and 88 degrees. In eastern Nebraska, skies ranged from sunny to mostly sunny, and the temperatures were 87 degrees. In eastern South Dakota, skies ranged from sunny to mostly sunny, and temperatures were between 91 and 93 degrees. And in southern Minnesota, skies ranged from sunny to mostly sunny, and temperatures were between 86 and 89 degrees. Once again, at 4 p.m. Sioux City had a temperature of 90. The current time is 4:07 p.m. Central Daylight Time. Operating on a frequency of 162.475 MHz, this is NOAA Weather Radio Station WXL62, broadcasting from a transmitter near Lawton, Iowa. Our program originates from the National Weather Service in Sioux Falls and serves Sioux City and the surrounding Siouxland area. This hazardous weather outlook is for northwest Iowa, west central Iowa, southwest Minnesota, northeast Nebraska, central South Dakota, east central South Dakota, south central South Dakota, and southeast South Dakota. For today and tonight, after a few lingering showers this morning east of I-29, additional chances for showers and thunderstorms will be possible this afternoon ahead of a cold front. While severe weather is not expected, an occasionally strong wind gust up to 45 miles an hour will be possible for Thursday through Tuesday. While the severe weather risk is low, additional shower and thunderstorm chances are expected over the weekend mainly along and west of the James River Valley. Spotter activation is not expected at this time. Your National Weather Service forecast for Siouxland. Tonight, partly cloudy this evening, then becoming mostly cloudy. Lows in the lower 60s. Southeast winds around 5 miles an hour. Thursday, partly sunny. Highs in the upper 80s. Southeast winds 10 to 15 miles an hour. Thursday night, mostly cloudy. Lows around 60. Southeast winds 10 to 15 miles an hour. Friday, partly sunny. Highs in the mid-80s. Southeast winds 10 to 15 miles an hour. Friday night, mostly cloudy in the evening, then becoming partly cloudy. Lows in the upper 50s. Southeast winds 10 to 15 miles an hour. Saturday, partly sunny. A chance of showers and thunderstorms in the afternoon. Highs in the lower 80s. Chance of rain 30%. Saturday night, mostly cloudy. A chance of showers and thunderstorms after midnight. Lows in the upper 50s. Chance of rain 50%. Sunday, mostly cloudy in the morning, then becoming partly sunny. A chance of showers and thunderstorms. Highs in the lower 80s. Chance of rain 50%. Sunday night, mostly cloudy in the evening.

been becoming partly cloudy. A chance of showers. A chance of thunderstorms after midnight. Lows in the upper 50s. Chance of rain 40%. Monday, mostly sunny. A chance of showers and thunderstorms in the afternoon. Highs in the lower 80s. Chance of rain 30%. Monday night, partly cloudy. A chance of showers and thunderstorms in the evening. Lows in the mid-50s. Chance of rain 30%. Tuesday, mostly sunny. Highs in the lower 80s. Tuesday night, partly cloudy. Lows in the mid-50s. Wednesday, mostly sunny. Highs in the lower 80s. At 4 p.m., in Sioux City, the temperature was 90 and the dew point 48. The relative humidity was 23%. Wind was variable at 5 miles an hour. The pressure was 29.98 inches and falling. Elsewhere in northwest Iowa, Morris was sunny and 90. Sheldon was mostly sunny and 90. Cherokee was mostly sunny and 90. Spencer was sunny and 89. Storm Lake was sunny and 90. Other conditions across the northern plains, farther east in Iowa, skies ranged from mostly sunny to partly sunny, and temperatures were between 85 and 88 degrees. In eastern Nebraska, skies ranged from mostly sunny to partly sunny, and the temperatures were 87 degrees. In eastern South Dakota, skies ranged from sunny to mostly sunny, and temperatures were between 91 and 93 degrees. And in southern Minnesota, skies ranged from sunny to mostly sunny, and temperatures were between 86 and 89 degrees. Once again, at 4 p.m. Sioux City had a temperature of 90. The current time is 4:12 p.m. Central Daylight Time. Operating on a frequency of 162.475 MHz, this is NOAA Weather Radio Station WXL62, broadcasting from a transmitter near Lawton, Iowa. Our program originates from the National Weather Service in Sioux Falls and serves Sioux City and the surrounding Siouxland area. This hazardous weather outlook is for northwest Iowa, west central Iowa, southwest Minnesota, northeast Nebraska, central South Dakota, east central South Dakota, south central South Dakota, and southeast South Dakota. For today and tonight, after a few lingering showers this morning east of I-29, additional chances for showers and thunderstorms will be possible this afternoon ahead of a cold front. While severe weather is not expected, an occasionally strong wind gust up to 45 miles an hour will be possible for Thursday through Tuesday. While the severe weather risk is low, additional shower and thunderstorm chances are expected over the weekend mainly along and west of the James River Valley. Spotter activation is not expected at this time. Your National Weather Service forecast for Siouxland. Tonight, partly cloudy this evening, then becoming mostly cloudy. Lows in the lower 60s. Southeast winds around 5 miles an hour. Thursday, partly sunny. Highs in the upper 80s. Southeast winds 10 to 15 miles an hour. Thursday night, mostly cloudy. Lows around 60. Southeast winds 10 to 15 miles an hour. Friday, partly sunny. Highs in the mid-80s. Southeast winds 10 to 15 miles an hour. Friday night, mostly cloudy in the evening, then becoming partly cloudy. Lows in the upper 50s. Southeast winds 10 to 15 miles an hour. Saturday, partly sunny. A chance of showers and thunderstorms in the afternoon. Highs in the lower 80s. Chance of rain 30%. Saturday night, mostly cloudy. A chance of showers and thunderstorms after midnight. Lows in the upper 50s. Chance of rain 50%. Sunday, mostly cloudy in the morning, then becoming partly sunny. A chance of showers and thunderstorms. Highs in the lower 80s. Chance of rain 50%. Sunday night, mostly cloudy in the evening, then becoming partly cloudy. A chance of showers. A chance of thunderstorms after midnight. Lows in the upper 50s. Chance of rain 40%. Monday, mostly sunny. A chance of showers and thunderstorms in the afternoon.

Relative humidity was 23%. Wind was variable at 5 miles an hour. The pressure was 29.98 inches and falling. Elsewhere in northwest Iowa, Morris was sunny and 90. Sheldon was mostly sunny and 90. Cherokee was mostly sunny and 90. Spencer was sunny and 89. Storm Lake was sunny and 90. Other conditions across the northern plains, farther east in Iowa, skies ranged from mostly sunny to partly sunny, and temperatures were between 85 and 88 degrees. In eastern Nebraska, skies ranged from mostly sunny to partly sunny, and the temperatures were 87 degrees. In eastern South Dakota, skies ranged from sunny to mostly sunny, and temperatures were between 91 and 93 degrees. And in southern Minnesota, skies ranged from sunny to mostly sunny, and temperatures were between 86 and 89 degrees. Once again, at 4 p.m. Sioux City had a temperature of 90. The current time is 4:26 p.m. Central Daylight Time. Operating on a frequency of 162.475 MHz, this is NOAA Weather Radio Station WXL62, broadcasting from a transmitter near Lawton, Iowa. Our program originates from the National Weather Service in Sioux Falls and serves Sioux City and the surrounding Siouxland area. This hazardous weather outlook is for northwest Iowa, west central Iowa, southwest Minnesota, northeast Nebraska, central South Dakota, east central South Dakota, south central South Dakota, and southeast South Dakota. For today and tonight, after a few lingering showers this morning east of I-29, additional chances for showers and thunderstorms will be possible this afternoon ahead of a cold front. While severe weather is not expected, an occasionally strong wind gust up to 45 miles an hour will be possible for Thursday through Tuesday. While the severe weather risk is low, additional shower and thunderstorm chances are expected over the weekend, mainly along and west of the James River Valley. Spotter activation is not expected at this time. Your National Weather Service forecast for Siouxland. Tonight, partly cloudy this evening, then becoming mostly cloudy. Lows in the lower 60s. Southeast winds around 5 miles an hour. Thursday, partly sunny. Highs in the upper 80s. Southeast winds 10 to 15 miles an hour. Thursday night, mostly cloudy. Lows around 60. Southeast winds 10 to 15 miles an hour. Friday, partly sunny. Highs in the mid-80s. Southeast winds 10 to 15 miles an hour. Friday night, mostly cloudy in the evening, then becoming partly cloudy. Lows in the upper 50s. Southeast winds 10 to 15 miles an hour. Saturday, partly sunny. A chance of showers and thunderstorms in the afternoon. Highs in the lower 80s. Chance of rain 30%. Saturday night, mostly cloudy. A chance of showers and thunderstorms after midnight. Lows in the upper 50s. Chance of rain 50%. Sunday, mostly cloudy in the morning, then becoming partly sunny. A chance of showers and thunderstorms. Highs in the lower 80s. Chance of rain 50%. Sunday night, mostly cloudy in the evening, then becoming partly cloudy. A chance of showers. A chance of thunderstorms after midnight. Lows in the upper 50s. Chance of rain 40%. Monday, mostly sunny. A chance of showers and thunderstorms in the afternoon. Highs in the lower 80s. Chance of rain 30%. Monday night, partly cloudy. A chance of showers and thunderstorms in the evening. Lows in the mid-50s. Chance of rain 30%. Tuesday, mostly sunny. Highs in the lower 80s. Tuesday night, partly cloudy. Lows in the mid-50s. Wednesday, mostly sunny. Highs in the lower 80s. At 4 p.m., in Sioux City, the temperature was 90 and the dew point 48. The relative humidity was 23%. Wind was variable at 5 miles an hour. The pressure was 29.98 inches and falling. Elsewhere in northwest Iowa, Morris was sunny and 90. Sheldon was mostly sunny and 90. Cherokee was

mostly sunny and 90. Spencer was sunny and 89. Storm Lake was sunny and 90. Other conditions across the northern plains, farther east in Iowa, skies ranged from mostly sunny to partly sunny, and temperatures were between 85 and 88 degrees. In eastern Nebraska, skies ranged from mostly sunny to partly sunny, and the temperatures were 87 degrees. In eastern South Dakota, skies ranged from sunny to mostly sunny, and temperatures were between 91 and 93 degrees. And in southern Minnesota, skies ranged from sunny to mostly sunny, and temperatures were between 86 and 89 degrees. Once again, at 4 p.m. Sioux City had a temperature of 90. The current time is 4:31 p.m. Central Daylight Time. Operating on a frequency of 162.475 MHz, this is NOAA Weather Radio Station WXL62, broadcasting from a transmitter near Lawton, Iowa. Our program originates from the National Weather Service in Sioux Falls and serves Sioux City and the surrounding Siouxland area. This hazardous weather outlook is for northwest Iowa, west central Iowa, southwest Minnesota, northeast Nebraska, central South Dakota, east central South Dakota, south central South Dakota, and southeast South Dakota. For today and tonight, after a few lingering showers this morning east of I-29, additional chances for showers and thunderstorms will be possible this afternoon ahead of a cold front. While severe weather is not expected, an occasionally strong wind gust up to 45 miles an hour will be possible for Thursday through Tuesday. While the severe weather risk is low, additional shower and thunderstorm chances are expected over the weekend mainly along and west of the James River Valley. Spotter activation is not expected at this time. Your National Weather Service forecast for Siouxland. Tonight, partly cloudy this evening, then becoming mostly cloudy. Lows in the lower 60s. Southeast winds around 5 miles an hour. Thursday, partly sunny. Highs in the upper 80s. Southeast winds 10 to 15 miles an hour. Thursday night, mostly cloudy. Lows around 60. Southeast winds 10 to 15 miles an hour. Friday, partly sunny. Highs in the mid-80s. Southeast winds 10 to 15, mostly cloudy. Lows around 60. Southeast winds 10 to 15 miles an hour. Friday, partly sunny. Highs in the mid-80s. Southeast winds 10 to 15 miles an hour. Friday night, mostly cloudy in the evening, then becoming partly cloudy. Lows in the upper 50s. Southeast winds 10 to 15 miles an hour. Saturday, partly sunny. A chance of showers and thunderstorms in the afternoon. Highs in the lower 80s. Chance of rain 30%. Saturday night, mostly cloudy. A chance of showers and thunderstorms after midnight. Lows in the upper 50s. Chance of rain 50%. Sunday, mostly cloudy in the morning, then becoming partly sunny. A chance of showers and thunderstorms. Highs in the lower 80s. Chance of rain 50%. Sunday night, mostly cloudy in the evening, then becoming partly cloudy. A chance of showers. A chance of thunderstorms after midnight. Lows in the upper 50s. Chance of rain 40%. Monday, mostly sunny. A chance of showers and thunderstorms in the afternoon. Highs in the lower 80s. Chance of rain 30%. Monday night, partly cloudy. A chance of showers and thunderstorms in the evening. Lows in the mid-50s. Chance of rain 30%. Tuesday, mostly sunny. Highs in the lower 80s. Tuesday night, partly cloudy. Lows in the mid-50s. Wednesday, mostly sunny. Highs in the lower 80s. At 4 p.m., in Sioux City, the temperature was 90, and the dew point 48. The relative humidity was 23%. Wind was variable at 5 miles an hour. The pressure was 29.98 inches and falling. Elsewhere in northwest Iowa, Morris was sunny and 90. Sheldon was mostly sunny and 90. Cherokee was mostly sunny and 90. Spencer was sunny and 89.

Once again, at 4 p.m., Sioux City had a temperature of 90. The current time is 4:45 p.m. Central Daylight Time. Operating on a frequency of 162.475 MHz, this is NOAA Weather Radio Station WXL62, broadcasting from a transmitter near Lawton, Iowa. Our program originates from the National Weather Service in Sioux Falls and serves Sioux City and the surrounding Siouxland area. This hazardous weather outlook is for northwest Iowa, west central Iowa, southwest Minnesota, northeast Nebraska, central South Dakota, east central South Dakota, south central South Dakota, and southeast South Dakota. For today and tonight, after a few lingering showers this morning east of I-29, additional chances for showers and thunderstorms will be possible this afternoon ahead of a cold front. While severe weather is not expected, an occasionally strong wind gust up to 45 miles an hour will be possible for Thursday through Tuesday. While the severe weather risk is low, additional shower and thunderstorm chances are expected over the weekend mainly along and west of the James River Valley. Spotter activation is not expected at this time. Your National Weather Service forecast for Siouxland. Tonight, partly cloudy this evening, then becoming mostly cloudy. Lows in the lower 60s. Southeast winds around 5 miles an hour. Thursday, partly sunny. Highs in the upper 80s. Southeast winds 10 to 15 miles an hour. Thursday night, mostly cloudy. Lows around 60. Southeast winds 10 to 15 miles an hour. Friday, partly sunny. Highs in the mid-80s. Southeast winds 10 to 15 miles an hour. Friday night, mostly cloudy in the evening, then becoming partly cloudy. Lows in the upper 50s. Southeast winds 10 to 15 miles an hour. Saturday, partly sunny. A chance of showers and thunderstorms in the afternoon. Highs in the lower 80s. Chance of rain 30%. Saturday night, mostly cloudy. A chance of showers and thunderstorms after midnight. Lows in the upper 50s. Chance of rain 50%. Sunday, mostly cloudy in the morning, then becoming partly sunny. A chance of showers and thunderstorms. Highs in the lower 80s. Chance of rain 50%. Sunday night, mostly cloudy in the evening, then becoming partly cloudy. A chance of showers. A chance of thunderstorms after midnight. Lows in the upper 50s. Chance of rain 40%. Monday, mostly sunny. A chance of showers and thunderstorms in the afternoon. Highs in the lower 80s. Chance of rain 30%. Monday night, partly cloudy. A chance of showers and thunderstorms in the evening. Lows in the mid-50s. Chance of rain 30%. Tuesday, mostly sunny. Highs in the lower 80s. Tuesday night, partly cloudy. Lows in the mid-50s. Wednesday, mostly sunny. Highs in the lower 80s. At 4 p.m., in Sioux City, the temperature was 90 and the dew point 48. The relative humidity was 23%. Wind was variable at 5 miles an hour. The pressure was 29.98 inches and falling. Elsewhere in northwest Iowa, Morris was sunny and 90. Sheldon was mostly sunny and 90. Cherokee was mostly sunny and 90. Spencer was sunny and 89. Storm Lake was sunny and 90. Other conditions across the northern plains, farther east in Iowa, skies ranged from mostly sunny to partly sunny, and temperatures were between 85 and 88 degrees. In eastern Nebraska, skies ranged from mostly sunny to partly sunny, and the temperatures were 87 degrees. In eastern South Dakota, skies ranged from sunny to mostly sunny, and temperatures were between 91 and 93 degrees. And in southern Minnesota, skies ranged from sunny to mostly sunny, and temperatures were between 86 and 89 degrees. Once again, at 4 p.m., Sioux City had a temperature of 90. The current time is 4:50 p.m. Central Daylight Time. Operating on a frequency of 162.475 MHz, this is NOAA Weather Radio Station.

Through Tuesday, while the severe weather risk is low, additional shower and thunderstorm chances are expected over the weekend, mainly along and west of the James River Valley. Spotter activation is not expected at this time. Your National Weather Service forecast for Siouxland. Tonight, partly cloudy this evening, then becoming mostly cloudy. Lows in the lower 60s. Southeast winds around 5 miles an hour. Thursday, partly sunny. Highs in the upper 80s. Southeast winds 10 to 15 miles an hour. Thursday night, mostly cloudy. Lows around 60. Southeast winds 10 to 15 miles an hour. Friday, partly sunny. Highs in the mid-80s. Southeast winds 10 to 15 miles an hour. Friday night, mostly cloudy in the evening, then becoming partly cloudy. Lows in the upper 50s. Southeast winds 10 to 15 miles an hour. Saturday, partly sunny. A chance of showers and thunderstorms in the afternoon. Highs in the lower 80s. Chance of rain 30%. Saturday night, mostly cloudy. A chance of showers and thunderstorms after midnight. Lows in the upper 50s. Chance of rain 50%. Sunday, mostly cloudy in the morning, then becoming partly sunny. A chance of showers and thunderstorms. Highs in the lower 80s. Chance of rain 50%. Sunday night, mostly cloudy in the evening, then becoming partly cloudy. A chance of showers. A chance of thunderstorms after midnight. Lows in the upper 50s. Chance of rain 40%. Monday, mostly sunny. A chance of showers and thunderstorms in the afternoon. Highs in the lower 80s. Chance of rain 30%. Monday night, partly cloudy. A chance of showers and thunderstorms in the evening. Lows in the mid-50s. Chance of rain 30%. Tuesday, mostly sunny. Highs in the lower 80s. Tuesday night, partly cloudy. Lows in the mid-50s. Wednesday, mostly sunny. Highs in the lower 80s. At 4 p.m., in Sioux City, the temperature was 90 and the dew point 48. The relative humidity was 23%. Wind was variable at 5 miles an hour. The pressure was 29.98 inches and falling. Elsewhere in northwest Iowa, Morris was sunny and 90. Sheldon was mostly sunny and 90. Cherokee was mostly sunny and 90. Spencer was sunny and 89. Storm Lake was sunny and 90. Other conditions across the northern plains, farther east in Iowa, skies ranged from mostly sunny to partly sunny, and temperatures were between 85 and 88 degrees. In eastern Nebraska, skies ranged from mostly sunny to partly sunny, and the temperatures were 87 degrees. In eastern South Dakota, skies ranged from sunny to mostly sunny, and temperatures were between 91 and 93 degrees. And in southern Minnesota, skies ranged from sunny to mostly sunny, and temperatures were between 86 and 89 degrees. Once again, at 4 p.m., Sioux City had a temperature of 90. The current time is 4:54 p.m. Central Daylight Time. Operating on a frequency of 162.475 MHz, this is NOAA Weather Radio Station WXL62, broadcasting from a transmitter near Lawton, Iowa. Our program originates from the National Weather Service in Sioux Falls and serves Sioux City and the surrounding Siouxland area. This hazardous weather outlook is for northwest Iowa, west central Iowa, southwest Minnesota, northeast Nebraska, central South Dakota, east central South Dakota, south central South Dakota, and southeast South Dakota. For today and tonight, after a few lingering showers this morning east of I-29, additional chances for showers and thunderstorms will be possible this afternoon ahead of a cold front. While severe weather is not expected, an occasionally strong wind gust up to 45 miles an hour will be possible for Thursday through Tuesday. While the severe weather risk is low, additional shower and thunderstorm chances are expected over the weekend, mainly along and west of the James River Valley. Spotter activation is not expected at this time. Your National Weather Service forecast for Siouxland.

tonight, partly cloudy this evening, then becoming mostly cloudy. Lows in the lower 60s. Southeast winds around 5 miles an hour. Thursday, partly sunny. Highs in the upper 80s. Southeast winds 10 to 15 miles an hour. Thursday night, mostly cloudy. Lows around 60. Southeast winds 10 to 15 miles an hour. Friday, partly sunny. Highs in the mid-80s. Southeast winds 10 to 15 miles an hour. Friday night, mostly cloudy in the evening, then becoming partly cloudy. Lows in the upper 50s. Southeast winds 10 to 15 miles an hour. Saturday, partly sunny. A chance of showers and thunderstorms in the afternoon. Highs in the lower 80s. Chance of rain 30%. Saturday night, mostly cloudy. A chance of showers and thunderstorms after midnight. Lows in the upper 50s. Chance of rain 50%. Sunday, mostly cloudy in the morning, then becoming partly sunny. A chance of showers and thunderstorms. Highs in the lower 80s. Chance of rain 50%. Sunday night, mostly cloudy in the evening, then becoming partly cloudy. A chance of showers. A chance of thunderstorms after midnight. Lows in the upper 50s. Chance of rain 40%. Monday, mostly sunny. A chance of showers and thunderstorms in the afternoon. Highs in the lower 80s. Chance of rain 30%. Monday night, partly cloudy. A chance of showers and thunderstorms in the evening. Lows in the mid-50s. Chance of rain 30%. Tuesday, mostly sunny. Highs in the lower 80s. Tuesday night, partly cloudy. Lows in the mid-50s. Wednesday, mostly sunny. Highs in the lower 80s. At 4 p.m., in Sioux City, the temperature was 90, and the dew point 48. The relative humidity was 23%. Wind was variable at 5 miles an hour. The pressure was 29.98 inches and falling. Elsewhere in northwest Iowa, Morris was sunny and 90. Sheldon was mostly sunny and 90. Cherokee was mostly sunny and 90. Spencer was sunny and 89. Storm Lake was sunny and 90. Other conditions across the northern plains, farther east in Iowa, skies ranged from mostly sunny to partly sunny, and temperatures were between 85 and 88 degrees. In eastern Nebraska, skies ranged from mostly sunny to partly sunny, and the temperatures were 87 degrees. In eastern South Dakota, skies ranged from sunny to mostly sunny, and temperatures were between 91 and 93 degrees. And in southern Minnesota, skies ranged from sunny to mostly sunny, and temperatures were between 86 and 89 degrees. Once again, at 4 p.m. Sioux City had a temperature of 90. The current time is 4:59 p.m. Central Daylight Time. Operating on a frequency of 162.475 MHz, this is NOAA Weather Radio Station WXL62, broadcasting from a transmitter near Lawton, Iowa. Our program originates from the National Weather Service in Sioux Falls and serves Sioux City and the surrounding Siouxland area. This hazardous weather outlook is for northwest Iowa, west central Iowa, southwest Minnesota, northeast Nebraska, central South Dakota, east central South Dakota, south central South Dakota, and southeast South Dakota. For today and tonight, after a few lingering showers this morning east of I-29, additional chances for showers and thunderstorms will be possible this afternoon ahead of a cold front. While severe weather is not expected, an occasionally strong wind gust up to 45 miles an hour will be possible for Thursday through Tuesday. While the severe weather risk is low, additional shower and thunderstorm chances are expected over the weekend mainly along and west of the James River Valley. Spotter activation is not expected at this time. Your National Weather Service forecast for Siouxland. Tonight, partly cloudy this evening, then becoming mostly cloudy. Lows in the lower 60s. Southeast winds around 5 miles an hour. Thursday, partly sunny. Highs in the upper 80s. Southeast winds 10 to 15 miles an hour.
Thursday night, mostly cloudy. Lows around 60. Southeast winds 10 to 15 miles an hour. Friday, partly sunny. Highs in the mid-80s. Southeast winds 10 to 15 miles an hour. Friday night, mostly cloudy in the evening, then becoming partly cloudy. Lows in the upper 50s. Southeast winds 10 to 15 miles an hour. Saturday, partly sunny. A chance of showers and thunderstorms in the afternoon. Highs in the lower 80s. Chance of rain 30%. Saturday night, mostly cloudy. A chance of showers and thunderstorms after midnight. Lows in the upper 50s. Chance of rain 50%. Sunday, mostly cloudy in the morning, then becoming partly sunny. A chance of showers and thunderstorms. Highs in the lower 80s. Chance of rain 50%. Sunday night, mostly cloudy in the evening, then becoming partly cloudy. A chance of showers. A chance of thunderstorms after midnight. Lows in the upper 50s. Chance of rain 40%. Monday, mostly sunny. A chance of showers and thunderstorms in the afternoon. Highs in the lower 80s. Chance of rain 30%. Monday night, partly cloudy. A chance of showers and thunderstorms in the evening. Lows in the mid-50s. Chance of rain 30%. Tuesday, mostly sunny. Highs in the lower 80s. Tuesday night, partly cloudy. Lows in the mid-50s. Wednesday, mostly sunny. Highs in the lower 80s. At 5 p.m., in Sioux City, the temperature was 91 and the dew point 49. The relative humidity was 23%. Wind was south at 8 miles an hour. The pressure was 29.96 inches and falling. Elsewhere in northwest Iowa, Morris was sunny and 90. Sheldon was partly sunny and 90. Cherokee was sunny and 90. Spencer was sunny and 89. Storm Lake was sunny and 88. Other conditions across the northern plains, farther east in Iowa, temperatures were between 86 and 89 degrees. At Cedar Rapids, it was sunny. At Waterloo, it was mostly sunny. At Des Moines, it was partly sunny. In eastern Nebraska, skies ranged from mostly sunny to partly sunny, and temperatures were between 85 and 87 degrees. In eastern South Dakota, skies ranged from sunny to mostly sunny, and temperatures were between 89 and 94 degrees. And in southern Minnesota, skies ranged from sunny to mostly sunny, and temperatures were between 86 and 90 degrees. Once again, at 5 p.m. Sioux City had a temperature of 91. The current time is 5:04 p.m. Central Daylight Time. Operating on a frequency of 162.475 MHz, this is NOAA Weather Radio Station WXL62, broadcasting from a transmitter near Lawton, Iowa. Our program originates from the National Weather Service in Sioux Falls and serves Sioux City and the surrounding Siouxland area. This hazardous weather outlook is for northwest Iowa, west central Iowa, southwest Minnesota, northeast Nebraska, central South Dakota, east central South Dakota, south central South Dakota, and southeast South Dakota. For today and tonight, after a few lingering showers this morning east of I-29, additional chances for showers and thunderstorms will be possible this afternoon ahead of a cold front. While severe weather is not expected, an occasionally strong wind gust up to 45 miles an hour will be possible for Thursday through Tuesday. While the severe weather risk is low, additional shower and thunderstorm chances are expected over the weekend mainly along and west of the James River Valley. Spotter activation is not expected at this time. Your National Weather Service forecast for Siouxland. Tonight, partly cloudy this evening, then becoming mostly cloudy. Lows in the lower 60s. Southeast winds around 5 miles an hour. Thursday, partly sunny. Highs in the upper 80s. Southeast winds 10 to 15 miles an hour. Thursday night, mostly cloudy. Lows around 60. Southeast winds 10 to 15 miles an hour. Friday, partly sunny. Highs in the

southeast winds 10 to 15 miles an hour. Friday night, mostly cloudy in the evening, then becoming partly cloudy. Lows in the upper 50s. Southeast winds 10 to 15 miles an hour. Saturday, partly sunny. A chance of showers and thunderstorms in the afternoon. Highs in the lower 80s. Chance of rain 30%. Saturday night, mostly cloudy. A chance of showers and thunderstorms after midnight. Lows in the upper 50s. Chance of rain 50%. Sunday, mostly cloudy in the morning, then becoming partly sunny. A chance of showers and thunderstorms. Highs in the lower 80s. Chance of rain 50%. Sunday night, mostly cloudy in the evening, then becoming partly cloudy. A chance of showers. A chance of thunderstorms after midnight. Lows in the upper 50s. Chance of rain 40%. Monday, mostly sunny. A chance of showers and thunderstorms in the afternoon. Highs in the lower 80s. Chance of rain 30%. Monday night, partly cloudy. A chance of showers and thunderstorms in the evening. Lows in the mid-50s. Chance of rain 30%. Tuesday, mostly sunny. Highs in the lower 80s. Tuesday night, partly cloudy. Lows in the mid-50s. Wednesday, mostly sunny. Highs in the lower 80s. At 5 p.m., in Sioux City, the temperature was 91 and the dew point 49. The relative humidity was 23%. Wind was south at 8 miles an hour. The pressure was 29.96 inches and falling. Elsewhere in northwest Iowa, Morris was sunny and 90. Sheldon was partly sunny and 90. Cherokee was sunny and 90. Spencer was sunny and 89. Storm Lake was sunny and 88. Other conditions across the northern plains, farther east in Iowa, temperatures were between 86 and 89 degrees. At Cedar Rapids, it was sunny. At Waterloo, it was mostly sunny. At Des Moines, it was partly sunny. In eastern Nebraska, skies ranged from mostly sunny to partly sunny, and temperatures were between 85 and 87 degrees. In eastern South Dakota, skies ranged from sunny to mostly sunny, and temperatures were between 89 and 94 degrees. And in southern Minnesota, skies ranged from sunny to mostly sunny, and temperatures were between 86 and 90 degrees. Once again, at 5 p.m., Sioux City had a temperature of 91. The current time is 5:09 p.m. Central Daylight Time. Operating on a frequency of 162.475 MHz, this is NOAA Weather Radio Station WXL62, broadcasting from a transmitter near Lawton, Iowa. Our program originates from the National Weather Service in Sioux Falls and serves Sioux City and the surrounding Siouxland area. This hazardous weather outlook is for northwest Iowa, west central Iowa, southwest Minnesota, northeast Nebraska, central South Dakota, east central South Dakota, south central South Dakota, and southeast South Dakota. For today and tonight, after a few lingering showers this morning east of I-29, additional chances for showers and thunderstorms will be possible this afternoon ahead of a cold front. While severe weather is not expected, an occasionally strong wind gust up to 45 miles an hour will be possible for Thursday through Tuesday. While the severe weather risk is low, additional shower and thunderstorm chances are expected over the weekend, mainly along and west of the James River Valley. Spotter activation is not expected at this time. Your National Weather Service forecast for Siouxland. Tonight, partly cloudy this evening, then becoming mostly cloudy. Lows in the lower 60s. Southeast winds around 5 miles an hour. Thursday, partly sunny. Highs in the upper 80s. Southeast winds 10 to 15 miles an hour. Thursday night, mostly cloudy. Lows around 60. Southeast winds 10 to 15 miles an hour. Friday, partly sunny. Highs in the mid-80s. Southeast winds 10 to 15 miles an hour. Friday night, mostly cloudy in the evening, then becoming partly cloudy. Lows in the upper 50s.
southeast winds 10 to 15 miles an hour. Saturday, partly sunny. A chance of showers and thunderstorms in the afternoon. Highs in the lower 80s. Chance of rain 30%. Saturday night, mostly cloudy. A chance of showers and thunderstorms after midnight. Lows in the upper 50s. Chance of rain 50%. Sunday, mostly cloudy in the morning, then becoming partly sunny. A chance of showers and thunderstorms. Highs in the lower 80s. Chance of rain 50%. Sunday night, mostly cloudy in the evening, then becoming partly cloudy. A chance of showers. A chance of thunderstorms after midnight. Lows in the upper 50s. Chance of rain 40%. Monday, mostly sunny. A chance of showers and thunderstorms in the afternoon. Highs in the lower 80s. Chance of rain 30%. Monday night, partly cloudy. A chance of showers and thunderstorms in the evening. Lows in the mid-50s. Chance of rain 30%. Tuesday, mostly sunny. Highs in the lower 80s. Tuesday night, partly cloudy. Lows in the mid-50s. Wednesday, mostly sunny. Highs in the lower 80s. At 5 p.m., in Sioux City, the temperature was 91 and the dew point 49. The relative humidity was 23%. Wind was out at 8 miles an hour. The pressure was 29.96 inches and falling. Elsewhere in northwest Iowa, Morris was sunny and 90. Sheldon was partly sunny and 90. Cherokee was sunny and 90. Spencer was sunny and 89. Storm Lake was sunny and 88. Other conditions across the northern plains, farther east in Iowa, temperatures were between 86 and 89 degrees. At Cedar Rapids, it was sunny. At Waterloo, it was mostly sunny. At Des Moines, it was partly sunny. In eastern Nebraska, temperatures were between 85 and 87 degrees. At Norfolk, it was mostly sunny. At Omaha, it was partly sunny. At Lincoln, it was cloudy. In eastern South Dakota, skies ranged from sunny to mostly sunny, and temperatures were between 89 and 94 degrees. And in southern Minnesota, skies ranged from sunny to mostly sunny, and temperatures were between 86 and 90 degrees. Once again, at 5 p.m. Sioux City had a temperature of 91. The current time is 5:13 p.m. Central Daylight Time. Operating on a frequency of 162.475 MHz, this is NOAA Weather Radio Station WXL62, broadcasting from a transmitter near Lawton, Iowa. Our program originates from the National Weather Service in Sioux Falls and serves Sioux City and the surrounding Siouxland area. This hazardous weather outlook is for northwest Iowa, west central Iowa, southwest Minnesota, northeast Nebraska, central South Dakota, east central South Dakota, south central South Dakota, and southeast South Dakota. For today and tonight, after a few lingering showers this morning east of I-29, additional chances for showers and thunderstorms will be possible this afternoon ahead of a cold front. While severe weather is not expected, an occasionally strong wind gust up to 45 miles an hour will be possible for Thursday through Tuesday. While the severe weather risk is low, additional shower and thunderstorm chances are expected over the weekend mainly along and west of the James River Valley. Spotter activation is not expected at this time. Your National Weather Service forecast for Siouxland. Tonight, partly cloudy this evening, then becoming mostly cloudy. Lows in the lower 60s. Southeast winds around 5 miles an hour. Thursday, partly sunny. Highs in the upper 80s. Southeast winds 10 to 15 miles an hour. Thursday night, mostly cloudy. Lows around 60. Southeast winds 10 to 15 miles an hour. Friday, partly sunny. Highs in the mid-80s. Southeast winds 10 to 15 miles an hour. Friday night, mostly cloudy in the evening, then becoming partly cloudy. Lows in the upper 50s. Southeast winds 10 to 15 miles an hour. Saturday, partly sunny. A chance of

showers and thunderstorms in the afternoon. Highs in the lower 80s. Chance of rain 30%. Saturday night, mostly cloudy. A chance of showers and thunderstorms after midnight. Lows in the upper 50s. Chance of rain 50%. Sunday, mostly cloudy in the morning, then becoming partly sunny. A chance of showers and thunderstorms. Highs in the lower 80s. Chance of rain 50%. Sunday night, mostly cloudy in the evening, then becoming partly cloudy. A chance of showers. A chance of thunderstorms after midnight. Lows in the upper 50s. Chance of rain 40%. Monday, mostly sunny. A chance of showers and thunderstorms in the afternoon. Highs in the lower 80s. Chance of rain 30%. Monday night, partly cloudy. A chance of showers and thunderstorms in the evening. Lows in the mid-50s. Chance of rain 30%. Tuesday, mostly sunny. Highs in the lower 80s. Tuesday night, partly cloudy. Lows in the mid-50s. Wednesday, mostly sunny. Highs in the lower 80s. At 5 p.m., in Sioux City, the temperature was 91 and the dew point 49. The relative humidity was 23%. Wind was south at 8 miles an hour. The pressure was 29.96 inches and falling. Elsewhere in northwest Iowa, Morris was sunny and 90. Sheldon was partly sunny and 90. Cherokee was sunny and 90. Spencer was sunny and 89. Storm Lake was sunny and 88. Other conditions across the northern plains, farther east in Iowa, temperatures were between 86 and 89 degrees. At Cedar Rapids, it was sunny. At Waterloo, it was mostly sunny. At Des Moines, it was partly sunny. In eastern Nebraska, temperatures were between 85 and 87 degrees. At Norfolk, it was mostly sunny. At Omaha, it was partly sunny. At Lincoln, it was cloudy. In eastern South Dakota, skies ranged from sunny to mostly sunny, and temperatures were between 89 and 94 degrees. And in southern Minnesota, skies ranged from sunny to mostly sunny, and temperatures were between 86 and 90 degrees. Once again, at 5 p.m., Sioux City had a temperature of 91. The current time is 5:18 p.m. Central Daylight Time. Operating on a frequency of 162.475 MHz, this is NOAA Weather Radio Station WXL62, broadcasting from a transmitter near Lawton, Iowa. Our program originates from the National Weather Service in Sioux Falls and serves Sioux City and the surrounding Siouxland area. This hazardous weather outlook is for northwest Iowa, west central Iowa, southwest Minnesota, northeast Nebraska, central South Dakota, east central South Dakota, south central South Dakota, and southeast South Dakota. For today and tonight, after a few lingering showers this morning east of I-29. Additional chances for showers and thunderstorms will be possible this afternoon ahead of a cold front. While severe weather is not expected, an occasionally strong wind gust up to 45 miles an hour will be possible for Thursday through Tuesday. While the severe weather risk is low, additional shower and thunderstorm chances are expected over the weekend mainly along and west of the James River Valley. Spotter activation is not expected at this time. Your National Weather Service forecast for Siouxland. Tonight, partly cloudy this evening, then becoming mostly cloudy. Lows in the lower 60s. Southeast winds around 5 miles an hour. Thursday, partly sunny. Highs in the upper 80s. Southeast winds 10 to 15 miles an hour. Thursday night, mostly cloudy. Lows around 60. Southeast winds 10 to 15 miles an hour. Friday, partly sunny. Highs in the mid-80s. Southeast winds 10 to 15 miles an hour. Friday night, mostly cloudy in the evening, then becoming partly cloudy. Lows in the upper 50s. Southeast winds 10 to 15 miles an hour. Saturday, partly sunny. A chance of showers and thunderstorms in the afternoon. Highs in the lower 80s. Chance of rain 30%.
Saturday night, mostly cloudy. A chance of showers and thunderstorms after midnight. Lows in the upper 50s. Chance of rain 50%. Sunday, mostly cloudy in the morning, then becoming partly sunny. A chance of showers and thunderstorms. Highs in the lower 80s. Chance of rain 50%. Sunday night, mostly cloudy in the evening, then becoming partly cloudy. A chance of showers. A chance of thunderstorms after midnight. Lows in the upper 50s. Chance of rain 40%. Monday, mostly sunny. A chance of showers and thunderstorms in the afternoon. Highs in the lower 80s. Chance of rain 30%. Monday night, partly cloudy. A chance of showers and thunderstorms in the evening. Lows in the mid-50s. Chance of rain 30%. Tuesday, mostly sunny. Highs in the lower 80s. Tuesday night, partly cloudy. Lows in the mid-50s. Wednesday, mostly sunny. Highs in the lower 80s. At 5 p.m., in Sioux City, the temperature was 91 and the dew point 49. The relative humidity was 23%. Wind was south at 8 miles an hour. The pressure was 29.96 inches and falling. Elsewhere in northwest Iowa, Morris was sunny and 90. Sheldon was partly sunny and 90. Cherokee was sunny and 90. Spencer was sunny and 89. Storm Lake was sunny and 88. Other conditions across the northern plains, farther east in Iowa, temperatures were between 86 and 89 degrees. At Cedar Rapids, it was sunny. At Waterloo, it was mostly sunny. At Des Moines, it was partly sunny. In eastern Nebraska, temperatures were between 85 and 87 degrees. At Norfolk, it was mostly sunny. At Omaha, it was partly sunny. At Lincoln, it was cloudy. In eastern South Dakota, skies ranged from sunny to mostly sunny, and temperatures were between 89 and 94 degrees. And in southern Minnesota, skies ranged from sunny to mostly sunny, and temperatures were between 86 and 90 degrees. Once again, at 5 p.m., Sioux City had a temperature of 91. The current time is 5:23 p.m. Central Daylight Time. Operating on a frequency of 162.475 MHz, this is NOAA Weather Radio Station WXL62, broadcasting from a transmitter near Lawton, Iowa. Our program originates from the National Weather Service in Sioux Falls and serves Sioux City and the surrounding Siouxland area. This hazardous weather outlook is for northwest Iowa, west central Iowa, southwest Minnesota, northeast Nebraska, central South Dakota, east central South Dakota, south central South Dakota, and southeast South Dakota. For today and tonight, after a few lingering showers this morning east of I-29. Additional chances for showers and thunderstorms will be possible this afternoon ahead of a cold front. While severe weather is not expected, an occasionally strong wind gust up to 45 miles an hour will be possible for Thursday through Tuesday. While the severe weather risk is low, additional shower and thunderstorm chances are expected over the weekend mainly along and west of the James River Valley. Spotter activation is not expected at this time. Your National Weather Service forecast for Siouxland. Tonight, partly cloudy this evening, then becoming mostly cloudy. Lows in the lower 60s. Southeast winds around 5 miles an hour. Thursday, partly sunny. Highs in the upper 80s. Southeast winds 10 to 15 miles an hour. Thursday night, mostly cloudy. Lows around 60. Southeast winds 10 to 15 miles an hour. Friday, partly sunny. Highs in the mid-80s. Southeast winds 10 to 15 miles an hour. Friday night, mostly cloudy in the evening, then becoming partly cloudy. Lows in the upper 50s. Southeast winds 10 to 15 miles an hour. Saturday, partly sunny. A chance of showers and thunderstorms in the afternoon. Highs in the lower 80s. Chance of rain 30%. Saturday night, mostly cloudy. A chance of showers and thunderstorms after midnight.

lows in the upper 50s. Chance of rain 50%. Sunday, mostly cloudy in the morning, then becoming partly sunny. A chance of showers and thunderstorms. Highs in the lower 80s. Chance of rain 50%. Sunday night, mostly cloudy in the evening, then becoming partly cloudy. A chance of showers. A chance of thunderstorms after midnight. Lows in the upper 50s. Chance of rain 40%. Monday, mostly sunny. A chance of showers and thunderstorms in the afternoon. Highs in the lower 80s. Chance of rain 30%. Monday night, partly cloudy. A chance of showers and thunderstorms in the evening. Lows in the mid-50s. Chance of rain 30%. Tuesday, mostly sunny. Highs in the lower 80s. Tuesday night, partly cloudy. Lows in the mid-50s. Wednesday, mostly sunny. Highs in the lower 80s. At 5 p.m., in Sioux City, the temperature was 91 and the dew point 49. The relative humidity was 23%. Wind was south at 8 miles an hour. The pressure was 29.96 inches and falling. Elsewhere in northwest Iowa, Morris was sunny and 90. Sheldon was partly sunny and 90. Cherokee was sunny and 90. Spencer was sunny and 89. Storm Lake was sunny and 88. Other conditions across the northern plains, farther east in Iowa, temperatures were between 86 and 89 degrees. At Cedar Rapids, it was sunny. At Waterloo, it was mostly sunny. At Des Moines, it was partly sunny. In eastern Nebraska, temperatures were between 85 and 87 degrees. At Norfolk, it was mostly sunny. At Omaha, it was partly sunny. At Lincoln, it was cloudy. In eastern South Dakota, skies ranged from sunny to mostly sunny, and temperatures were between 89 and 94 degrees. And in southern Minnesota, skies ranged from sunny to mostly sunny, and temperatures were between 86 and 90 degrees. Once again, at 5 p.m., Sioux City had a temperature of 91. The National Weather Service in Sioux Falls has issued a special weather statement for Sioux Land. Funnel clouds possible across the I-90 corridor this evening. Showers and thunderstorms have developed across the I-90 corridor and adjacent areas of northwestern Iowa this evening. Conditions are favorable for funnel clouds with any shower or thunderstorm that develops. These types of funnel clouds are usually short-lived. However, they can and occasionally do touch the ground and cause minor damage. Therefore, if you see a funnel cloud and feel your safety is threatened, please seek shelter. A funnel cloud has already been reported in Rock County around 5:15 p.m. with a developing thunderstorm. Showers and storms will diminish after sunset. The current time is 5:29 p.m. Central Daylight Time. Operating on a frequency of 162.475 MHz, this is NOAA Weather Radio Station WXL62, broadcasting from a transmitter near Lawton, Iowa. Our program originates from the National Weather Service in Sioux Falls and serves Sioux City and the surrounding Sioux Land area. This hazardous weather outlook is for northwest Iowa, west central Iowa, southwest Minnesota, northeast Nebraska, central South Dakota, east central South Dakota, south central South Dakota, and southeast South Dakota. For today and tonight, after a few lingering showers this morning east of I-29. Additional chances for showers and thunderstorms will be possible this afternoon ahead of a cold front. While severe weather is not expected, an occasionally strong wind gust up to 45 miles an hour will be possible for Thursday through Tuesday. While the severe weather risk is low, additional shower and thunderstorm chances are expected over the weekend mainly along and west of the James River Valley. Spotter activation is not expected at this time. Your National Weather Service forecast for Sioux Land. Tonight, partly cloudy this evening, then becoming mostly cloudy. Lows in the lower 60s. Southeast winds around 5 miles an hour. Thursday, partly sunny. Highs in the upper 80s. Southeast winds 10 to 15 miles an hour. Thursday night, mostly cloudy.

lows around 60. Southeast winds 10 to 15 miles an hour. Friday, partly sunny. Highs in the mid-80s. Southeast winds 10 to 15 miles an hour. Friday night, mostly cloudy in the evening, then becoming partly cloudy. Lows in the upper 50s. Southeast winds 10 to 15 miles an hour. Saturday, partly sunny. A chance of showers and thunderstorms in the afternoon. Highs in the lower 80s. Chance of rain 30%. Saturday night, mostly cloudy. A chance of showers and thunderstorms after midnight. Lows in the upper 50s. Chance of rain 50%. Sunday, mostly cloudy in the morning, then becoming partly sunny. A chance of showers and thunderstorms. Highs in the lower 80s. Chance of rain 50%. Sunday night, mostly cloudy in the evening, then becoming partly cloudy. A chance of showers. A chance of thunderstorms after midnight. Lows in the upper 50s. Chance of rain 40%. Monday, mostly sunny. A chance of showers and thunderstorms in the afternoon. Highs in the lower 80s. Chance of rain 30%. Monday night, partly cloudy. A chance of showers and thunderstorms in the evening. Lows in the mid-50s. Chance of rain 30%. Tuesday, mostly sunny. Highs in the lower 80s. Tuesday night, partly cloudy. Lows in the mid-50s. Wednesday, mostly sunny. Highs in the lower 80s. At 5 p.m., in Sioux City, the temperature was 91 and the dew point 49. The relative humidity was 23%. Wind was south at 8 miles. At 5 p.m., in Sioux City, the temperature was 91 and the dew point 49. The relative humidity was 23%. Wind was south at 8 miles an hour. The pressure was 29.96 inches and falling. Elsewhere in northwest Iowa, Morris was sunny and 90. Sheldon was partly sunny and 90. Cherokee was sunny and 90. Spencer was sunny and 89. Storm Lake was sunny and 88. Other conditions across the northern plains, farther east in Iowa, temperatures were between 86 and 89 degrees. At Cedar Rapids, it was sunny. At Waterloo, it was mostly sunny. At Des Moines, it was partly sunny. In eastern Nebraska, temperatures were between 85 and 87 degrees. At North Fork, it was mostly sunny. At Omaha, it was partly sunny. At Lincoln, it was cloudy. In eastern South Dakota, skies ranged from sunny to mostly sunny, and temperatures were between 89 and 94 degrees. And in southern Minnesota, skies ranged from sunny to mostly sunny, and temperatures were between 86 and 90 degrees. Once again, at 5 p.m., Sioux City had a temperature of 91. The National Weather Service in Sioux Falls has issued a special weather statement for Siouxland. Funnel clouds possible across the I-90 corridor this evening. Showers and thunderstorms have developed across the I-90 corridor and adjacent areas of northwestern Iowa this evening. Conditions are favorable for funnel clouds with any shower or thunderstorm that develops. These types of funnel clouds are usually short-lived. However, they can and occasionally do touch the ground and cause minor damage. Therefore, if you see a funnel cloud and feel your safety is threatened, please seek shelter. A funnel cloud has already been reported in Rock County around 5:15 p.m. with a developing thunderstorm. Showers and storms will diminish after sunset. The current time is 5:35 p.m. Central Daylight Time. Operating on a frequency of 162.475 MHz, this is NOAA Weather Radio Station WXL62, broadcasting from a transmitter near Lawton, Iowa. Our program originates from the National Weather Service in Sioux Falls and serves Sioux City and the surrounding Siouxland area. This hazardous weather outlook is for northwest Iowa, west central Iowa, southwest Minnesota, northeast Nebraska, central South Dakota, east central South Dakota, south central South Dakota, and southeast South Dakota. For today and tonight, after a few lingering showers this morning east of I-29,

Additional chances for showers and thunderstorms will be possible this afternoon ahead of a cold front. While severe weather is not expected, an occasionally strong wind gust up to 45 miles an hour will be possible for Thursday through Tuesday. While the severe weather risk is low, additional shower and thunderstorm chances are expected over the weekend mainly along and west of the James River Valley. Spotter activation is not expected at this time. Your National Weather Service forecast for Siouxland. Tonight, partly cloudy this evening, then becoming mostly cloudy. Lows in the lower 60s. Southeast winds around 5 miles an hour. Thursday, partly sunny. Highs in the upper 80s. Southeast winds 10 to 15 miles an hour. Thursday night, mostly cloudy. Lows around 60. Southeast winds 10 to 15 miles an hour. Friday, partly sunny. Highs in the mid-80s. Southeast winds 10 to 15 miles an hour. Friday night, mostly cloudy in the evening, then becoming partly cloudy. Lows in the upper 50s. Southeast winds 10 to 15 miles an hour. Saturday, partly sunny. A chance of showers and thunderstorms in the afternoon. Highs in the lower 80s. Chance of rain 30%. Saturday night, mostly cloudy. A chance of showers and thunderstorms after midnight. Lows in the upper 50s. Chance of rain 50%. Sunday, mostly cloudy in the morning, then becoming partly sunny. A chance of showers and thunderstorms. Highs in the lower 80s. Chance of rain 50%. Sunday night, mostly cloudy in the evening, then becoming partly cloudy. A chance of showers. A chance of thunderstorms after midnight. Lows in the upper 50s. Chance of rain 40%. Monday, mostly sunny. A chance of showers and thunderstorms in the afternoon. Highs in the lower 80s. Chance of rain 30%. Monday night, partly cloudy. A chance of showers and thunderstorms in the evening. Lows in the mid-50s. Chance of rain 30%. Tuesday, mostly sunny. Highs in the lower 80s. Tuesday night, partly cloudy. Lows in the mid-50s. Wednesday, mostly sunny. Highs in the lower 80s. At 5 p.m., in Sioux City, the temperature was 91 and the dew point 49. The relative humidity was 23%. Wind was south at 8 miles an hour. The pressure was 29.96 inches and falling. Elsewhere in northwest Iowa, Morris was sunny and 90. Sheldon was partly sunny and 90. Cherokee was sunny and 90. Spencer was sunny and 89. Storm Lake was sunny and 88. Other conditions across the northern plains, farther east in Iowa, temperatures were between 86 and 89 degrees. At Cedar Rapids, it was sunny. At Waterloo, it was mostly sunny. At Des Moines, it was partly sunny. In eastern Nebraska, temperatures were between 85 and 87 degrees. At Norfolk, it was mostly sunny. At Omaha, it was partly sunny. At Lincoln, it was cloudy. In eastern South Dakota, skies ranged from sunny to mostly sunny, and temperatures were between 89 and 94 degrees. And in southern Minnesota, skies ranged from sunny to mostly sunny, and temperatures were between 86 and 90 degrees. Once again, at 5 p.m., Sioux City had a temperature of 91. The Sioux City, Iowa climate summary for this evening, as of 4 p.m., May 27, 2026. Today's high temperature was 92 degrees. The normal high is 77. Today's low temperature was 61 degrees. The normal low is 53. No precipitation fell today, which leaves the monthly total at 2.77 inches. This is 0.54 inches below the normal amount of 3.31 inches for May. The total precipitation for the year still stands at 8.19 inches, which is 1.58 inches below normal. There were no heating degree days today, which is 3 below normal. The yearly total since July 1st is 5,850, which is 973 below normal.
There were 12 cooling degree days today, which is 9 above normal. The yearly total since January 1st is 90, which is 37 above normal. The normal high temperature for tomorrow is 77 degrees, and the normal low is 54. The record high for tomorrow is 98, which occurred in 2006, and the record low is 31, which occurred in 1947. Sunset tonight is at 8:52 p.m. Sunrise tomorrow is at 5:53 a.m. The National Weather Service in Sioux Falls has issued a special weather statement for Siouxland. Funnel clouds possible across the I-90 corridor this evening. Showers and thunderstorms have developed across the I-90 corridor and adjacent areas of northwestern Iowa this evening. Conditions are favorable for funnel clouds with any shower or thunderstorm that develops. These types of funnel clouds are usually short-lived. However, they can and occasionally do touch the ground and cause minor damage. Therefore, if you see a funnel cloud and feel your safety is threatened, please seek shelter. A funnel cloud has already been reported in Rock County around 5:15 p.m. with a developing thunderstorm. Showers and storms will diminish after sunset. The current time is 5:42 p.m. Central Daylight Time. Operating on a frequency of 162.475 MHz, this is NOAA Weather Radio Station WXL62, broadcasting from a transmitter near Lawton, Iowa. Our program originates from the National Weather Service in Sioux Falls and serves Sioux City and the surrounding Siouxland area. This hazardous weather outlook is for northwest Iowa, west central Iowa, southwest Minnesota, northeast Nebraska, central South Dakota, east central South Dakota, south central South Dakota, and southeast South Dakota. For today and tonight, after a few lingering showers this morning east of I-29, additional chances for showers and thunderstorms will be possible this afternoon ahead of a cold front. While severe weather is not expected, an occasionally strong wind gust up to 45 miles an hour will be possible for Thursday through Tuesday. While the severe weather risk is low, additional shower and thunderstorm chances are expected over the weekend mainly along and west of the James River Valley. Spotter activation is not expected at this time. Your National Weather Service forecast for Siouxland. Tonight, partly cloudy this evening, then becoming mostly cloudy. Lows in the lower 60s. Southeast winds around 5 miles an hour. Thursday, partly sunny. Highs in the upper 80s. Southeast winds 10 to 15 miles an hour. Thursday night, mostly cloudy. Lows around 60. Southeast winds 10 to 15 miles an hour. Friday, partly sunny. Highs in the mid-80s. Southeast winds 10 to 15 miles an hour. Friday night, mostly cloudy in the evening, then becoming partly cloudy. Lows in the upper 50s. Southeast winds 10 to 15 miles an hour. Saturday, partly sunny. A chance of showers and thunderstorms in the afternoon. Highs in the lower 80s. Chance of rain 30%. Saturday night, mostly cloudy. A chance of showers and thunderstorms after midnight. Lows in the upper 50s. Chance of rain 50%. Sunday, mostly cloudy in the morning, then becoming partly sunny. A chance of showers and thunderstorms. Highs in the lower 80s. Chance of rain 50%. Sunday night, mostly cloudy in the evening, then becoming partly cloudy. A chance of showers. A chance of thunderstorms after midnight. Lows in the upper 50s. Chance of rain 40%. Monday, mostly sunny. A chance of showers and thunderstorms in the afternoon. Highs in the lower 80s. Chance of rain 30%. Monday night, partly cloudy. A chance of showers and thunderstorms in the evening. Lows in the mid-50s. Chance of rain 30%. Tuesday, mostly sunny. Highs in the lower 80s. Tuesday night, partly cloudy. Lows in the mid-50s. Wednesday, mostly sunny. Highs in the lower 80s. Your National Weather Service forecast for Siouxland. Tonight, partly cloudy this evening, then becoming mostly cloudy.
lows in the

460s. Southeast winds around 5 miles an hour. Thursday, partly sunny. Highs in the upper 80s. Southeast winds 10 to 15 miles an hour. Thursday night, mostly cloudy. Lows around 60. Southeast winds 10 to 15 miles an hour. Friday, partly sunny. Highs in the mid-80s. Southeast winds 10 to 15 miles an hour. Friday night, mostly cloudy in the evening, then becoming partly cloudy. Lows in the upper 50s. Southeast winds 10 to 15 miles an hour. Saturday, partly sunny. A chance of showers and thunderstorms in the afternoon. Highs in the lower 80s. Chance of rain 30%. Saturday night, mostly cloudy. A chance of showers and thunderstorms after midnight. Lows in the upper 50s. Chance of rain 50%. Sunday, mostly cloudy in the morning, then becoming partly sunny. A chance of showers and thunderstorms. Highs in the lower 80s. Chance of rain 50%. Sunday night, mostly cloudy in the evening, then becoming partly cloudy. A chance of showers. A chance of thunderstorms after midnight. Lows in the upper 50s. Chance of rain 40%. Monday, mostly sunny. A chance of showers and thunderstorms in the afternoon. Highs in the lower 80s. Chance of rain 30%. Monday night, partly cloudy. A chance of showers and thunderstorms in the evening. Lows in the mid-50s. Chance of rain 30%. Tuesday, mostly sunny. Highs in the lower 80s. Tuesday night, partly cloudy. Lows in the mid-50s. Wednesday, mostly sunny. Highs in the lower 80s. At 5 p.m., in Sioux City, the temperature was 91 and the dew point 49. The relative humidity was 23%. Wind was south at 8 miles an hour. The pressure was 29.96 inches and falling. Elsewhere in northwest Iowa, Morris was sunny and 90. Sheldon was partly sunny and 90. Cherokee was sunny and 90. Spencer was sunny and 89. Storm Lake was sunny and 88. Other conditions across the northern plains, farther east in Iowa, temperatures were between 86 and 89 degrees. At Cedar Rapids, it was sunny. At Waterloo, it was mostly sunny. At Des Moines, it was partly sunny. In eastern Nebraska, temperatures were between 85 and 87 degrees. At Norfolk, it was mostly sunny. At Omaha, it was partly sunny. At Lincoln, it was cloudy. In eastern South Dakota, skies ranged from sunny to mostly sunny, and temperatures were between 89 and 94 degrees. And in southern Minnesota, skies ranged from sunny to mostly sunny, and temperatures were between 86 and 90 degrees. Once again, at 5 p.m., Sioux City had a temperature of 91. The Sioux City, Iowa climate summary for this evening, as of 4 p.m., May 27, 2026. Today's high temperature was 92 degrees. The normal high is 77. Today's low temperature was 61 degrees. The normal low is 53. No precipitation fell today, which leaves the monthly total at 2.77 inches. This is 0.54 inches below the normal amount of 3.31 inches for May. The total precipitation for the year still stands at 8.19 inches, which is 1.58 inches below normal. There were no heating degree days today, which is 3 below normal. The yearly total since July 1st is 5,850, which is 973 below normal. There were 12 cooling degree days today, which is 9 above normal. The yearly total since January 1st is 90, which is 37 above normal. The normal high temperature for tomorrow is 77 degrees, and the normal low is 54. The record high for tomorrow is 98, which occurred in 2006, and the record low is 31, which occurred in 1947. Sunset tonight is at 8:52 p.m. Sunrise tomorrow is at 5:53 a.m. The National Weather Service in Sioux Falls has issued a special weather statement for Siouxland. Funnel clouds

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Our program originates from the National Weather Service in Sioux Falls and serves Sioux City and the surrounding Siouxland area. This hazardous weather outlook is for northwest Iowa, west central Iowa, southwest Minnesota, northeast Nebraska, central South Dakota, east central South Dakota, south central South Dakota, and southeast South Dakota. For today and tonight, after a few lingering showers this morning east of I-29. Additional chances for showers and thunderstorms will be possible this afternoon ahead of a cold front. While severe weather is not expected, an occasionally strong wind gust up to 45 miles an hour will be possible for Thursday through Tuesday. While the severe weather risk is low, additional shower and thunderstorm chances are expected over the weekend mainly along and west of the James River Valley. Spotter activation is not expected at this time. Your National Weather Service forecast for Siouxland. Tonight, partly cloudy this evening, then becoming mostly cloudy. Lows in the lower 60s. Southeast winds around 5 miles an hour. Thursday, partly sunny. Highs in the upper 80s. Southeast winds 10 to 15 miles an hour. Thursday night, mostly cloudy. Lows around 60. Southeast winds 10 to 15 miles an hour. Friday, partly sunny. Highs in the mid-80s. Southeast winds 10 to 15 miles an hour. Friday night, mostly cloudy in the evening, then becoming partly cloudy. Lows in the upper 50s. Southeast winds 10 to 15 miles an hour. Saturday, partly sunny. A chance of showers and thunderstorms in the afternoon. Highs in the lower 80s. Chance of rain 30%. Saturday night, mostly cloudy. A chance of showers and thunderstorms after midnight. Lows in the upper 50s. Chance of rain 50%. Sunday, mostly cloudy in the morning, then becoming partly sunny. A chance of showers and thunderstorms. Highs in the lower 80s. Chance of rain 50%. Sunday night, mostly cloudy in the evening, then becoming partly cloudy. A chance of showers. A chance of thunderstorms after midnight. Lows in the upper 50s. Chance of rain 40%. Monday, mostly sunny. A chance of showers and thunderstorms in the afternoon. Highs in the lower 80s. Chance of rain 30%. Monday night, partly cloudy. A chance of showers and thunderstorms in the evening. Lows in the mid 50s. Chance of rain 30%. Tuesday, mostly sunny. Highs in the lower 80s. Tuesday night, partly cloudy. Lows in the mid-50s. Wednesday, mostly sunny. Highs in the lower 80s. At 5 p.m., in Sioux City, the temperature was 91 and the dew point 49. The relative humidity was 23%. Wind was south at 8 miles an hour. The pressure was 29.96 inches and falling. Elsewhere in northwest Iowa, Morris was sunny and 90. Sheldon was partly sunny and 90. Cherokee was sunny and 90. Spencer was sunny and 89. Storm Lake was sunny and 88. Other conditions across the northern plains, farther east in Iowa, temperatures were between 86 and 89 degrees. At Cedar Rapids, it was sunny. At Waterloo, it was mostly sunny. At Des Moines, it was partly sunny. In eastern Nebraska, temperatures were between 85 and 87 degrees. At Norfolk, it was mostly sunny. At Omaha, it was partly sunny. At Lincoln, it was cloudy. In eastern South Dakota, skies ranged from sunny to mostly sunny, and temperatures were between 89 and 94 degrees. And in southern Minnesota, skies ranged from sunny to mostly sunny, and temperatures were between 86 and 90 degrees. Once again, at 5 p.m., Sioux City had a temperature of 91. The Sioux City, Iowa climate summary for this evening, as of 4 p.m., May 27, 2026. Today's high temperature was 92 degrees. The normal high is 77. Today's low temperature was 61 degrees. The normal low is

3. No precipitation fell today, which leaves the monthly total at 2.77 inches. This is 0.54 inches below the normal amount of 3.31 inches for May. The total precipitation for the year still stands at 8.19 inches, which is 1.58 inches below normal. There were no heating degree days today, which is 3 below normal. The yearly total since July 1st is 5,850, which is 973 below normal. There were 12 cooling degree days today, which is 9 above normal. The yearly total since January 1st is 90, which is 37 above normal. The normal high temperature for tomorrow is 77 degrees, and the normal low is 54. The record high for tomorrow is 98, which occurred in 2006, and the record low is 31, which occurred in 1947. Sunset tonight is at 8:52 p.m. Sunrise tomorrow is at 5:53 a.m. The National Weather Service in Sioux Falls has issued a special weather statement for Siouxland. Funnel clouds possible across the I-90 corridor this evening. Showers and thunderstorms have developed across the I-90 corridor and adjacent areas of northwestern Iowa this evening. Conditions are favorable for funnel clouds with any shower or thunderstorm that develops. These types of funnel clouds are usually short-lived. However, they can and occasionally do touch the ground and cause minor damage. Therefore, if you see a funnel cloud and feel your safety is threatened, please seek shelter. A funnel cloud has already been reported in Rock County around 5:15 p.m. with a developing thunderstorm. Showers and storms will diminish after sunset. The current time is 5:58 p.m. Central Daylight Time. Operating on a frequency of 162.475 MHz, this is NOAA Weather Radio Station WXL62, broadcasting from a transmitter near Lawton, Iowa. Our program originates from the National Weather Service in Sioux Falls and serves Sioux City and the surrounding Siouxland area. This hazardous weather outlook is for northwest Iowa, west central Iowa, southwest Minnesota, northeast Nebraska, central South Dakota, east central South Dakota, south central South Dakota, and southeast South Dakota. For today and tonight, after a few lingering showers this morning east of I-29, additional chances for showers and thunderstorms will be possible this afternoon ahead of a cold front. While severe weather is not expected, an occasionally strong wind gust up to 45 miles an hour will be possible for Thursday through Tuesday. While the severe weather risk is low, additional shower and thunderstorm chances are expected over the weekend mainly along and west of the James River Valley. Spotter activation is not expected at this time. Your National Weather Service forecast for Siouxland. Tonight, partly cloudy this evening, then becoming mostly cloudy. Lows in the lower 60s. Southeast winds around 5 miles an hour. Thursday, partly sunny. Highs in the upper 80s. Southeast winds 10 to 15 miles an hour. Thursday night, mostly cloudy. Lows around 60. Southeast winds 10 to 15 miles an hour. Friday, partly sunny. Highs in the mid-80s. Southeast winds 10 to 15 miles an hour. Friday night, mostly cloudy in the evening, then becoming partly cloudy. Lows in the upper 50s. Southeast winds 10 to 15 miles an hour. Saturday, partly sunny. A chance of showers and thunderstorms in the afternoon. Highs in the lower 80s. Chance of rain 30%. Saturday night, mostly cloudy. A chance of showers and thunderstorms after midnight. Lows in the upper 50s. Chance of rain 50%. Sunday, mostly cloudy in the morning, then becoming partly sunny. A chance of showers and thunderstorms. Highs in the lower 80s. Chance of rain 50%. Sunday night, mostly cloudy in the evening, then becoming partly cloudy. A chance of showers. A chance of thunderstorms after midnight. Lows in the upper 50s. Chance of rain 40%. Monday, mostly sunny. A chance of showers and thunderstorms in the afternoon. Highs in the lower 80s. Chance of rain 30%. Monday night, partly cloudy.

a chance of showers and thunderstorms in the evening. Lows in the mid-50s. Chance of rain 30%. Tuesday, mostly sunny. Highs in the lower 80s. Tuesday night, partly cloudy. Lows in the mid-50s. Wednesday, mostly sunny. Highs in the lower 80s. At 6 p.m., in Sioux City, the temperature was 90, and the dew point 51. The relative humidity was 26%. Wind was southeast at 9 miles an hour. The pressure was 29.95 inches and falling. Elsewhere in northwest Iowa, Morris was sunny and 90. Cherokee was sunny and 90. Spencer was mostly sunny and 89. Other conditions across the northern plains, farther east in Iowa, temperatures were between 86 and 89 degrees. It was sunny at Cedar Rapids and Waterloo. At Des Moines, it was partly sunny. In eastern Nebraska, temperatures were between 86 and 87 degrees. At Norfolk, it was mostly sunny. At Omaha, it was partly sunny. At Lincoln, it was cloudy. In eastern South Dakota, temperatures were between 87 and 92 degrees. At Yankton, it was sunny. At Sioux Falls, it was mostly sunny. At Mitchell, it was partly sunny. And in southern Minnesota, skies ranged from sunny to mostly sunny, and temperatures were between 85 and 90 degrees. Once again, at 6 p.m. Sioux City had a temperature of 90. The Sioux City, Iowa climate summary for this evening, as of 4 p.m., May 27, 2026. Today's high temperature was 92 degrees. The normal high is 77. Today's low temperature was 61 degrees. The normal low is 53. No precipitation fell today, which leaves the monthly total at 2.77 inches. This is 0.54 inches below the normal amount of 3.31 inches for May. The total precipitation for the year still stands at 8.19 inches, which is 1.58 inches below normal. There were no heating degree days today, which is 3 below normal. The yearly total since July 1st is 5,850, which is 973 below normal. There were 12 cooling degree days today, which is 9 above normal. The yearly total since January 1st is 90, which is 37 above normal. The normal high temperature for tomorrow is 77 degrees, and the normal low is 54. The record high for tomorrow is 98, which occurred in 2006, and the record low is 31, which occurred in 1947. Sunset tonight is at 8:52 p.m. Sunrise tomorrow is at 5:53 a.m. The National Weather Service in Sioux Falls has issued a special weather statement for Siouxland. Funnel clouds possible across the I-90 corridor this evening. Showers and thunderstorms have developed across the I-90 corridor and adjacent areas of northwestern Iowa this evening. Conditions are favorable for funnel clouds with any shower or thunderstorm that develops. These types of funnel clouds are usually short-lived. However, they can and occasionally do touch the ground and cause minor damage. Therefore, if you see a funnel cloud and feel your safety is threatened, please seek shelter. A funnel cloud has already been reported in Rock County around 5:15 p.m. with a developing thunderstorm. Showers and storms will diminish after sunset. The current time is 6:05 p.m. Central Daylight Time. Operating on a frequency of 162.475 MHz, this is NOAA Weather Radio Station WXL62, broadcasting from a transmitter near Lawton, Iowa. Our program originates from the National Weather Service in Sioux Falls and serves Sioux City and the surrounding Siouxland area. This hazardous weather outlook is for northwest Iowa, west central Iowa, southwest Minnesota, northeast Nebraska, central South Dakota, east central South Dakota, south central South Dakota, and southeast South Dakota. For today and tonight, after a few lingering showers this morning east of I-29, additional chances for showers and thunderstorms will be possible this afternoon ahead of a cold front. While severe weather is not expected, an occasionally strong wind gust up to 45 miles an hour will be possible for Thursday through Tuesday. While the severe weather risk is low, additional shower and

Thunderstorm chances are expected over the weekend, mainly along and west of the James River Valley. Spotter activation is not expected at this time. Your National Weather Service forecast for Siouxland. Tonight, partly cloudy this evening, then becoming mostly cloudy. Lows in the lower 60s. Southeast winds around 5 miles an hour. Thursday, partly sunny. Highs in the upper 80s. Southeast winds 10 to 15 miles an hour. Thursday night, mostly cloudy. Lows around 60. Southeast winds 10 to 15 miles an hour. Friday, partly sunny. Highs in the mid-80s. Southeast winds 10 to 15 miles an hour. Friday night, mostly cloudy in the evening, then becoming partly cloudy. Lows in the upper 50s. Southeast winds 10 to 15 miles an hour. Saturday, partly sunny. A chance of showers and thunderstorms in the afternoon. Highs in the lower 80s. Chance of rain 30%. Saturday night, mostly cloudy. A chance of showers and thunderstorms after midnight. Lows in the upper 50s. Chance of rain 50%. Sunday, mostly cloudy in the morning, then becoming partly sunny. A chance of showers and thunderstorms. Highs in the lower 80s. Chance of rain 50%. Sunday night, mostly cloudy in the evening, then becoming partly cloudy. A chance of showers. A chance of thunderstorms after midnight. Lows in the upper 50s. Chance of rain 40%. Monday, mostly sunny. A chance of showers and thunderstorms in the afternoon. Highs in the lower 80s. Chance of rain 30%. Monday night, partly cloudy. A chance of showers and thunderstorms in the evening. Lows in the mid-50s. Chance of rain 30%. Tuesday, mostly sunny. Highs in the lower 80s. Tuesday night, partly cloudy. Lows in the mid-50s. Wednesday, mostly sunny. Highs in the lower 80s. At 6 p.m., in Sioux City, the temperature was 90 and the dew point 51. The relative humidity was 26%. Wind was southeast at 9 miles an hour. The pressure was 29.95 inches and falling. Elsewhere in northwest Iowa, Morris was sunny and 90. Cherokee was sunny and 90. Spencer was mostly sunny and 89. Other conditions across the northern plains, farther east in Iowa, temperatures were between 86 and 89 degrees. It was sunny at Cedar Rapids and Waterloo. At Des Moines, it was partly sunny. In eastern Nebraska, temperatures were between 86 and 87 degrees. At Norfolk, it was mostly sunny. At Omaha, it was partly sunny. At Lincoln, it was cloudy. In eastern South Dakota, temperatures were between 87 and 92 degrees. At Yankton, it was sunny. At Sioux Falls, it was mostly sunny. At Mitchell, it was partly sunny. And in southern Minnesota, skies ranged from sunny to mostly sunny, and temperatures were between 85 and 90 degrees. Once again, at 6 p.m., Sioux City had a temperature of 90. At 6 p.m., in Sioux City, the temperature was 90 and the dew point 51. The relative humidity was 26%. Wind was southeast at 9 miles an hour. The pressure was 29.95 inches and falling. Elsewhere in northwest Iowa, Morris was mostly sunny and 90. Sheldon was mostly sunny and 77. Cherokee was sunny and 90. Spencer was mostly sunny and 89. Storm Lake was sunny and 88. Other conditions across the northern plains, farther east in Iowa, temperatures were between 86 and 89 degrees. It was sunny at Cedar Rapids and Waterloo. At Des Moines, it was partly sunny. In eastern Nebraska, it was partly sunny, and temperatures were between 85 and 87 degrees. In eastern South Dakota, skies ranged from mostly sunny to partly sunny, and temperatures were between 87 and 92 degrees. And in southern Minnesota, skies ranged from sunny to mostly sunny, and temperatures were between 85 and 90 degrees. Once again, at 6 p.m.

In Sioux City had a temperature of 90. The Sioux City, Iowa climate summary for this evening, as of 4 p.m., May 27, 2026. Today's high temperature was 92 degrees. The normal high is 77. Today's low temperature was 61 degrees. The normal low is 53. No precipitation fell today, which leaves the monthly total at 2.77 inches. This is 0.54 inches below the normal amount of 3.31 inches for May. The total precipitation for the year still stands at 8.19 inches, which is 1.58 inches below normal. There were no heating degree days today, which is 3 below normal. The yearly total since July 1st is 5,850, which is 973 below normal. There were 12 cooling degree days today, which is 9 above normal. The yearly total since January 1st is 90, which is 37 above normal. The normal high temperature for tomorrow is 77 degrees, and the normal low is 54. The record high for tomorrow is 98, which occurred in 2006, and the record low is 31, which occurred in 1947. Sunset tonight is at 8:52 p.m. Sunrise tomorrow is at 5:53 a.m. The National Weather Service in Sioux Falls has issued a special weather statement for Sioux Land. Funnel clouds possible across the I-90 corridor this evening. Showers and thunderstorms have developed across the I-90 corridor and adjacent areas of northwestern Iowa this evening. Conditions are favorable for funnel clouds with any shower or thunderstorm that develops. These types of funnel clouds are usually short-lived. However, they can and occasionally do touch the ground and cause minor damage. Therefore, if you see a funnel cloud and feel your safety is threatened, please seek shelter. A funnel cloud has already been reported in Rock County around 5:15 p.m. with a developing thunderstorm. Showers and storms will diminish after sunset. The current time is 6:13 p.m. Central Daylight Time. Operating on a frequency of 162.475 MHz, this is NOAA Weather Radio Station WXL62, broadcasting from a transmitter near Lawton, Iowa. Our program originates from the National Weather Service in Sioux Falls and serves Sioux City and the surrounding Sioux Land area. This hazardous weather outlook is for northwest Iowa, west central Iowa, southwest Minnesota, northeast Nebraska, central South Dakota, east central South Dakota, south central South Dakota, and southeast South Dakota. For today and tonight, after a few lingering showers this morning east of I-29, additional chances for showers and thunderstorms will be possible this afternoon ahead of a cold front. While severe weather is not expected, an occasionally strong wind gust up to 45 miles an hour will be possible for Thursday through Tuesday. While the severe weather risk is low, additional shower and thunderstorm chances are expected over the weekend mainly along and west of the James River Valley. Spotter activation is not expected at this time. Your National Weather Service forecast for Sioux Land. Tonight, partly cloudy this evening, then becoming mostly cloudy. Lows in the lower 60s. Southeast winds around 5 miles an hour. Thursday, partly sunny. Highs in the upper 80s. Southeast winds 10 to 15 miles an hour. Thursday night, mostly cloudy. Lows around 60. Southeast winds 10 to 15 miles an hour. Friday, partly sunny. Highs in the mid-80s. Southeast winds 10 to 15 miles an hour. Friday night, mostly cloudy in the evening, then becoming partly cloudy. Lows in the upper 50s. Southeast winds 10 to 15 miles an hour. Saturday, partly sunny. A chance of showers and thunderstorms in the afternoon. Highs in the lower 80s. Chance of rain 30%. Saturday night, mostly cloudy. A chance of showers and thunderstorms after midnight. Lows in the upper 50s. Chance of rain 50%. Sunday, mostly cloudy in the morning, then becoming partly sunny. A chance of showers and thunderstorms. Highs in the lower 80s. Chance of rain 50%. Sunday night, mostly cloudy in the evening, then becoming partly cloudy. A chance of showers.

a chance of thunderstorms after midnight. Lows in the upper 50s. Chance of rain 40%. Monday, mostly sunny. A chance of showers and thunderstorms in the afternoon. Highs in the lower 80s. Chance of rain 30%. Monday night, partly cloudy. A chance of showers and thunderstorms in the evening. Lows in the mid-50s. Chance of rain 30%. Tuesday, mostly sunny. Highs in the lower 80s. Tuesday night, partly cloudy. Lows in the mid-50s. Wednesday, mostly sunny. Highs in the lower 80s. At 6 p.m., in Sioux City, the temperature was 90 and the dew point 51. The relative humidity was 26%. Wind was southeast at 9 miles an hour. The pressure was 29.95 inches and falling. Elsewhere in northwest Iowa, Morris was mostly sunny and 90. Sheldon was mostly sunny and 77. Cherokee was sunny and 90. Spencer was mostly sunny and 89. Storm Lake was sunny and 88. Other conditions across the northern plains, farther east in Iowa, temperatures were between 86 and 89 degrees. It was sunny at Cedar Rapids and Waterloo. At Des Moines, it was partly sunny. In eastern Nebraska, it was partly sunny, and temperatures were between 85 and 87 degrees. In eastern South Dakota, skies ranged from mostly sunny to partly sunny, and temperatures were between 87 and 92 degrees. And in southern Minnesota, skies ranged from sunny to mostly sunny, and temperatures were between 85 and 90 degrees. Once again, at 6 p.m. Sioux City had a temperature of 90. The Sioux City, Iowa climate summary for this evening, as of 4 p.m., May 27, 2026. Today's high temperature was 92 degrees. The normal high is 77. Today's low temperature was 61 degrees. The normal low is 53. No precipitation fell today, which leaves the monthly total at 2.77 inches. This is 0.54 inches below the normal amount of 3.31 inches for May. The total precipitation for the year still stands at 8.19 inches, which is 1.58 inches below normal. There were no heating degree days today, which is 3 below normal. The yearly total since July 1st is 5,850, which is 973 below normal. There were 12 cooling degree days today, which is 9 above normal. The yearly total since January 1st is 90, which is 37 above normal. The normal high temperature for tomorrow is 77 degrees, and the normal low is 54. The record high for tomorrow is 98, which occurred in 2006, and the record low is 31, which occurred in 1947. Sunset tonight is at 8:52 p.m. Sunrise tomorrow is at 5:53 a.m. The National Weather Service in Sioux Falls has issued a special weather statement for Siouxland. Funnel clouds possible across the I-90 corridor this evening. Showers and thunderstorms have developed across the I-90 corridor and adjacent areas of northwestern Iowa this evening. Conditions are favorable for funnel clouds with any shower or thunderstorm that develops. These types of funnel clouds are usually short-lived. However, they can and occasionally do touch the ground and cause minor damage. Therefore, if you see a funnel cloud and feel your safety is threatened, please seek shelter. A funnel cloud has already been reported in Rock County around 5:15 p.m. with a developing thunderstorm. Showers and storms will diminish after sunset. The current time is 6:20 p.m. Central Daylight Time. Operating on a frequency of 162.475 MHz, this is NOAA Weather Radio Station WXL62, broadcasting from a transmitter near Lawton, Iowa. Our program originates from the National Weather Service in Sioux Falls and serves Sioux City and the surrounding Siouxland area. This hazardous weather outlook is for northwest Iowa, west central Iowa, southwest Minnesota, northeast Nebraska, central South Dakota, east central South Dakota, south central South Dakota, and southeast South Dakota. For today and tonight, after a few lingering showers this morning east of I-29, additional chances for showers

thunderstorms will be possible this afternoon ahead of a cold front. While severe weather is not expected, an occasionally strong wind gust up to 45 miles an hour will be possible for Thursday through Tuesday. While the severe weather risk is low, additional shower and thunderstorm chances are expected over the weekend, mainly along and west of the James River Valley. Spotter activation is not expected at this time. Your National Weather Service forecast for Siouxland. Tonight, partly cloudy this evening, then becoming mostly cloudy. Lows in the lower 60s. Southeast winds around 5 miles an hour. Thursday, partly sunny. Highs in the upper 80s. Southeast winds 10 to 15 miles an hour. Thursday night, mostly cloudy. Lows around 60. Southeast winds 10 to 15 miles an hour. Friday, partly sunny. Highs in the mid-80s. Southeast winds 10 to 15 miles an hour. Friday night, mostly cloudy in the evening, then becoming partly cloudy. Lows in the upper 50s. Southeast winds 10 to 15 miles an hour. Saturday, partly sunny. A chance of showers and thunderstorms in the afternoon. Highs in the lower 80s. Chance of rain 30%. Saturday night, mostly cloudy. A chance of showers and thunderstorms after midnight. Lows in the upper 50s. Chance of rain 50%. Sunday, mostly cloudy in the morning, then becoming partly sunny. A chance of showers and thunderstorms. Highs in the lower 80s. Chance of rain 50%. Sunday night, mostly cloudy in the evening, then becoming partly cloudy. A chance of showers. A chance of thunderstorms after midnight. Lows in the upper 50s. Chance of rain 40%. Monday, mostly sunny. A chance of showers and thunderstorms in the afternoon. Highs in the lower 80s. Chance of rain 30%. Monday night, partly cloudy. A chance of showers and thunderstorms in the evening. Lows in the mid-50s. Chance of rain 30%. Tuesday, mostly sunny. Highs in the lower 80s. Tuesday night, partly cloudy. Lows in the mid-50s. Wednesday, mostly sunny. Highs in the lower 80s. At 6 p.m., in Sioux City, the temperature was 90 and the dew point 51. The relative humidity was 26%. Wind was southeast at 9 miles an hour. The pressure was 29.95 inches and falling. Elsewhere in northwest Iowa, Morris was mostly sunny and 90. Sheldon was mostly sunny and 77. Cherokee was sunny and 90. Spencer was mostly sunny and 89. Storm Lake was sunny and 88. Other conditions across the northern plains, farther east in Iowa, temperatures were between 86 and 89 degrees. It was sunny at Cedar Rapids and Waterloo. At Des Moines, it was partly sunny. In eastern Nebraska, it was partly sunny, and temperatures were between 85 and 87 degrees. In eastern South Dakota, skies ranged from mostly sunny to partly sunny, and temperatures were between 87 and 92 degrees. And in southern Minnesota, skies ranged from sunny to mostly sunny, and temperatures were between 85 and 90 degrees. Once again, at 6 p.m. Sioux City had a temperature of 90. The Sioux City, Iowa climate summary for this evening, as of 4 p.m., May 27, 2026. Today's high temperature was 92 degrees. The normal high is 77. Today's low temperature was 61 degrees. The normal low is 53. No precipitation fell today, which leaves the monthly total at 2.77 inches. This is 0.54 inches below the normal amount of 3.31 inches for May. The total precipitation for the year still stands at 8.19 inches, which is 1.58 inches below normal. There were no heating degree days today, which is 3 below normal. The yearly total since July 1st is 5,850, which is 973 below normal. There were 12 cooling degree days today, which is 9 above normal. The yearly total since January 1st is 90, which is 37 above normal. The normal high temperature for
tomorrow is 77 degrees, and the normal low is 54. The record high for tomorrow is 98, which occurred in 2006, and the record low is 31, which occurred in 1947. Sunset tonight is at 8:52 p.m. Sunrise tomorrow is at 5:53 a.m. The National Weather Service in Sioux Falls has issued a special weather statement for Siouxland. Funnel clouds possible across the I-90 corridor this evening. Showers and thunderstorms have developed across the I-90 corridor and adjacent areas of northwestern Iowa this evening. Conditions are favorable for funnel clouds with any shower or thunderstorm that develops. These types of funnel clouds are usually short-lived. However, they can and occasionally do touch the ground and cause minor damage. Therefore, if you see a funnel cloud and feel your safety is threatened, please seek shelter. A funnel cloud has already been reported in Rock County around 5:15 p.m. with a developing thunderstorm. Showers and storms will diminish after sunset. The current time is 6:27 p.m. Central Daylight Time. Operating on a frequency of 162.475 MHz, this is NOAA Weather Radio Station WXL62, broadcasting from a transmitter near Lawton, Iowa. Our program originates from the National Weather Service in Sioux Falls and serves Sioux City and the surrounding Siouxland area. This hazardous weather outlook is for northwest Iowa, west-central Iowa, southwest Minnesota, northeast Nebraska, central South Dakota, east-central South Dakota, south-central South Dakota, and southeast South Dakota. For today and tonight, after a few lingering showers this morning east of I-29, additional chances for showers and thunderstorms will be possible this afternoon ahead of a cold front. While severe weather is not expected, an occasionally strong wind gust up to 45 miles an hour will be possible for Thursday through Tuesday. While the severe weather risk is low, additional shower and thunderstorm chances are expected over the weekend mainly along and west of the James River Valley. Spotter activation is not expected at this time. Your National Weather Service forecast for Siouxland. Tonight, partly cloudy this evening, then becoming mostly cloudy. Lows in the lower 60s. Southeast winds around 5 miles an hour. Thursday, partly sunny. Highs in the upper 80s. Southeast winds 10 to 15 miles an hour. Thursday night, mostly cloudy. Lows around 60. Southeast winds 10 to 15 miles an hour. Friday, partly sunny. Highs in the mid-80s. Southeast winds 10 to 15 miles an hour. Friday night, mostly cloudy in the evening, then becoming partly cloudy. Lows in the upper 50s. Southeast winds 10 to 15 miles an hour. Saturday, partly sunny. A chance of showers and thunderstorms in the afternoon. Highs in the lower 80s. Chance of rain 30%. Saturday night, mostly cloudy. A chance of showers and thunderstorms after midnight. Lows in the upper 50s. Chance of rain 50%. Sunday, mostly cloudy in the morning, then becoming partly sunny. A chance of showers and thunderstorms. Highs in the lower 80s. Chance of rain 50%. Sunday night, mostly cloudy in the evening, then becoming partly cloudy. A chance of showers. A chance of thunderstorms after midnight. Lows in the upper 50s. Chance of rain 40%. Monday, mostly sunny. A chance of showers and thunderstorms in the afternoon. Highs in the lower 80s. Chance of rain 30%. Monday night, partly cloudy. A chance of showers and thunderstorms in the evening. Lows in the mid-50s. Chance of rain 30%. Tuesday, mostly sunny. Highs in the lower 80s. Tuesday night, partly cloudy. Lows in the mid-50s. Wednesday, mostly sunny. Highs in the lower 80s. At 6 p.m., in Sioux City, the temperature was 90 and the dew point 51. The relative humidity was 26%. Wind was southeast at 9 miles an hour. The pressure was 29.95 inches and falling. Elsewhere in northwest Iowa, Morris was mostly sunny and 90.

Sheldon was mostly sunny and 77. Cherokee was sunny and 90. Spencer was mostly sunny and 89. Storm Lake was sunny and 88. Other conditions across the northern plains, farther east in Iowa, temperatures were between 86 and 89 degrees. It was sunny at Cedar Rapids and Waterloo. At Des Moines, it was partly sunny. In eastern Nebraska, it was partly sunny, and temperatures were between 85 and 87 degrees. In eastern South Dakota, skies ranged from mostly sunny to partly sunny, and temperatures were between 87 and 92 degrees. And in southern Minnesota, skies ranged from sunny to mostly sunny, and temperatures were between 85 and 90 degrees. Once again, at 6 p.m. Sioux City had a temperature of 90. The Sioux City, Iowa climate summary for this evening, as of 4 p.m., May 27, 2026. Today's high temperature was 92 degrees. The normal high is 77. Today's low temperature was 61 degrees. The normal low is 53. No precipitation fell today, which leaves the monthly total at 2.77 inches. This was 61 degrees. The normal low is 53. No precipitation fell today, which leaves the monthly total at 2.77 inches. This is 0.54 inches below the normal amount of 3.31 inches for May. The total precipitation for the year still stands at 8.19 inches, which is 1.58 inches below normal. There were no heating degree days today, which is 3 below normal. The yearly total since July 1st is 5,850, which is 973 below normal. There were 12 cooling degree days today, which is 9 above normal. The yearly total since January 1st is 90, which is 37 above normal. The normal high temperature for tomorrow is 77 degrees, and the normal low is 54. The record high for tomorrow is 98, which occurred in 2006, and the record low is 31, which occurred in 1947. Sunset tonight is at 8:52 p.m. Sunrise tomorrow is at 5:53 a.m. The National Weather Service in Sioux Falls has issued a special weather statement for Sioux Land. Funnel clouds possible across the I-90 corridor this evening. Showers and thunderstorms have developed across the I-90 corridor and adjacent areas of northwestern Iowa this evening. Conditions are favorable for funnel clouds with any shower or thunderstorm that develops. These types of funnel clouds are usually short-lived. However, they can and occasionally do touch the ground and cause minor damage. Therefore, if you see a funnel cloud and feel your safety is threatened, please seek shelter. A funnel cloud has already been reported in Rock County around 5:15 p.m. with a developing thunderstorm. Showers and storms will diminish after sunset. The current time is 6:34 p.m. Central Daylight Time. Operating on a frequency of 162.475 MHz, this is NOAA Weather Radio Station WXL62, broadcasting from a transmitter near Lawton, Iowa. Our program originates from the National Weather Service in Sioux Falls and serves Sioux City and the surrounding Sioux Land area. This hazardous weather outlook is for northwest Iowa, west central Iowa, southwest Minnesota, northeast Nebraska, central South Dakota, east central South Dakota, south central South Dakota, and southeast South Dakota. For today and tonight, after a few lingering showers this morning east of I-29, additional chances for showers and thunderstorms will be possible this afternoon ahead of a cold front. While severe weather is not expected, an occasionally strong wind gust up to 45 miles an hour will be possible for Thursday through Tuesday. While the severe weather risk is low, additional shower and thunderstorm chances are expected over the weekend mainly along and west of the James River Valley. Spotter activation is not expected at this time. Your National Weather Service forecast for Sioux Land. Tonight, partly cloudy this evening, then becoming mostly cloudy. Lows in the lower 60s. Southeast winds around 5 miles an hour. Thursday, partly sunny. Highs in the upper 80s. Southeast winds 10 to 15 miles an hour. Thursday night, mostly cloudy. Lows around 60.

southeast winds 10 to 15 miles an hour. Friday, partly sunny. Highs in the mid-80s. Southeast winds 10 to 15 miles an hour. Friday night, mostly cloudy in the evening, then becoming partly cloudy. Lows in the upper 50s. Southeast winds 10 to 15 miles an hour. Saturday, partly sunny. A chance of showers and thunderstorms in the afternoon. Highs in the lower 80s. Chance of rain 30%. Saturday night, mostly cloudy. A chance of showers and thunderstorms after midnight. Lows in the upper 50s. Chance of rain 50%. Sunday, mostly cloudy in the morning, then becoming partly sunny. A chance of showers and thunderstorms. Highs in the lower 80s. Chance of rain 50%. Sunday night, mostly cloudy in the evening, then becoming partly cloudy. A chance of showers. A chance of thunderstorms after midnight. Lows in the upper 50s. Chance of rain 40%. Monday, mostly sunny. A chance of showers and thunderstorms in the afternoon. Highs in the lower 80s. Chance of rain 30%. Monday night, partly cloudy. A chance of showers and thunderstorms in the evening. Lows in the mid-50s. Chance of rain 30%. Tuesday, mostly sunny. Highs in the lower 80s. Tuesday night, partly cloudy. Lows in the mid-50s. Wednesday, mostly sunny. Highs in the lower 80s. At 6 p.m., in Sioux City, the temperature was 90, and the dew point 51. The relative humidity was 26%. Wind was southeast at 9 miles an hour. The pressure was 29.95 inches and falling. Elsewhere in northwest Iowa, Morris was mostly sunny and 90. Sheldon was mostly sunny and 77. Cherokee was sunny and 90. Spencer was mostly sunny and 89. Storm Lake was sunny and 88. Other conditions across the northern plains, farther east in Iowa, temperatures were between 86 and 89 degrees. It was sunny at Cedar Rapids and Waterloo. At Des Moines, it was partly sunny. In eastern Nebraska, it was partly sunny, and temperatures were between 85 and 87 degrees. In eastern South Dakota, skies ranged from mostly sunny to partly sunny, and temperatures were between 87 and 92 degrees. And in southern Minnesota, skies ranged from sunny to mostly sunny, and temperatures were between 85 and 90 degrees. Once again, at 6 p.m. Sioux City had a temperature of 90. The Sioux City, Iowa climate summary for this evening, as of 4 p.m., May 27, 2026. Today's high temperature was 92 degrees. The normal high is 77. Today's low temperature was 61 degrees. The normal low is 53. No precipitation fell today, which leaves the monthly total at 2.77 inches. This is 0.54 inches below the normal amount of 3.31 inches for May. The total precipitation for the year still stands at 8.19 inches, which is 1.58 inches below normal. There were no heating degree days today, which is 3 below normal. The yearly total since July 1st is 5,850, which is 973 below normal. There were 12 cooling degree days today, which is 9 above normal. The yearly total since January 1st is 90, which is 37 above normal. The normal high temperature for tomorrow is 77 degrees, and the normal low is 54. The record high for tomorrow is 98, which occurred in 2006, and the record low is 31, which occurred in 1947. Sunset tonight is at 8:52 p.m. Sunrise tomorrow is at 5:53 a.m. The National Weather Service in Sioux Falls has issued a special weather statement for Siouxland. Funnel clouds possible across the I-90 corridor this evening. Showers and thunderstorms have developed across the I-90 corridor and adjacent areas of northwestern Iowa this evening. Conditions are favorable for funnel clouds with any shower or thunderstorm that develops. These types of funnel clouds are usually short-lived. However, they can end occasionally do touch the ground and cause minor damage.

Therefore, if you see a funnel cloud and feel your safety is threatened, please seek shelter. A funnel cloud has already been reported in Rock County around 5:15 p.m. with a developing thunderstorm. Showers and storms will diminish after sunset. The current time is 6:41 p.m. Central Daylight Time. Operating on a frequency of 162.475 MHz, this is NOAA Weather Radio Station WXL62, broadcasting from a transmitter near Lawton, Iowa. Our program originates from the National Weather Service in Sioux Falls and serves Sioux City and the surrounding Siouxland area. This hazardous weather outlook is for northwest Iowa, west central Iowa, southwest Minnesota, northeast Nebraska, central South Dakota, east central South Dakota, south central South Dakota, and southeast South Dakota. For today and tonight, after a few lingering showers this morning east of I-29, additional chances for showers and thunderstorms will be possible this afternoon ahead of a cold front. While severe weather is not expected, an occasionally strong wind gust up to 45 miles an hour will be possible for Thursday through Tuesday. While the severe weather risk is low, additional shower and thunderstorm chances are expected over the weekend mainly along and west of the James River Valley. Spotter activation is not expected at this time. Your National Weather Service forecast for Siouxland. Tonight, partly cloudy this evening, then becoming mostly cloudy. Lows in the lower 60s. Southeast winds around 5 miles an hour. Thursday, partly sunny. Highs in the upper 80s. Southeast winds 10 to 15 miles an hour. Thursday night, mostly cloudy. Lows around 60. Southeast winds 10 to 15 miles an hour. Friday, partly sunny. Highs in the mid-80s. Southeast winds 10 to 15 miles an hour. Friday night, mostly cloudy in the evening, then becoming partly cloudy. Lows in the upper 50s. Southeast winds 10 to 15 miles an hour. Saturday, partly sunny. A chance of showers and thunderstorms in the afternoon. Highs in the lower 80s. Chance of rain 30%. Saturday night, mostly cloudy. A chance of showers and thunderstorms after midnight. Lows in the upper 50s. Chance of rain 50%. Sunday, mostly cloudy in the morning, then becoming partly sunny. A chance of showers and thunderstorms. Highs in the lower 80s. Chance of rain 50%. Sunday night, mostly cloudy in the evening, then becoming partly cloudy. A chance of showers. A chance of thunderstorms after midnight. Lows in the upper 50s. Chance of rain 40%. Monday, mostly sunny. A chance of showers and thunderstorms in the afternoon. Highs in the lower 80s. Chance of rain 30%. Monday night, partly cloudy. A chance of showers and thunderstorms in the evening. Lows in the mid-50s. Chance of rain 30%. Tuesday, mostly sunny. Highs in the lower 80s. Tuesday night, partly cloudy. Lows in the mid-50s. Wednesday, mostly sunny. Highs in the lower 80s. At 6 p.m., in Sioux City, the temperature was 90 and the dew point 51. The relative humidity was 26%. Wind was southeast at 9 miles an hour. The pressure was 29.95 inches and falling. Elsewhere in northwest Iowa, Morris was mostly sunny and 90. Sheldon was mostly sunny and 77. Cherokee was sunny and 90. Spencer was mostly sunny and 89. Storm Lake was sunny and 88. Other conditions across the northern plains, farther east in Iowa, temperatures were between 86 and 89 degrees. It was sunny at Cedar Rapids and Waterloo. At Des Moines, it was partly sunny. In eastern Nebraska, it was partly sunny, and temperatures were between 85 and 87 degrees. In eastern South Dakota, skies ranged from mostly sunny to partly sunny, and temperatures were between 87 and 92 degrees. And in southern Minnesota, skies ranged from sunny to mostly sunny, and temperatures were between 85 and 90 degrees. Once again, at 6 p.m. Sioux City had a temperature

temperature of 90. The Sioux City, Iowa climate summary for this evening, as of 4 p.m., May 27, 2026. Today's high temperature was 92 degrees. The normal high is 77. Today's low temperature was 61 degrees. The normal low is 53. No precipitation fell today, which leaves the monthly total at 2.77 inches. This is 0.54 inches below the normal amount of 3.31 inches for May. The total precipitation for the year still stands at 8.19 inches, which is 1.58 inches below normal. There were no heating degree days today, which is 3 below normal. The yearly total since July 1st is 5,850, which is 973 below normal. There were 12 cooling degree days today, which is 9 above normal. The yearly total since January 1st is 90, which is 37 above normal. The normal high temperature for tomorrow is 77 degrees, and the normal low is 54. The record high for tomorrow is 98, which occurred in 2006, and the record low is 31, which occurred in 1947. Sunset tonight is at 8:52 p.m. Sunrise tomorrow is at 5:53 a.m. The National Weather Service in Sioux Falls has issued a special weather statement for Siouxland. Funnel clouds possible across the I-90 corridor this evening. Showers and thunderstorms have developed across the I-90 corridor and adjacent areas of northwestern Iowa this evening. Conditions are favorable for funnel clouds with any shower or thunderstorm that develops. These types of funnel clouds are usually short-lived. However, they can and occasionally do touch the ground and cause minor damage. Therefore, if you see a funnel cloud and feel your safety is threatened, please seek shelter. A funnel cloud has already been reported in Rock County around 5:15 p.m. with a developing thunderstorm. Showers and storms will diminish after sunset. The current time is 6:48 p.m. Central Daylight Time. Operating on a frequency of 162.475 MHz, this is NOAA Weather Radio Station WXL62, broadcasting from a transmitter near Lawton, Iowa. Our program originates from the National Weather Service in Sioux Falls and serves Sioux City and the surrounding Siouxland area. This hazardous weather outlook is for northwest Iowa, west central Iowa, southwest Minnesota, northeast Nebraska, central South Dakota, east central South Dakota, south central South Dakota, and southeast South Dakota. For today and tonight, after a few lingering showers this morning east of I-29, additional chances for showers and thunderstorms will be possible this afternoon ahead of a cold front. While severe weather is not expected, an occasionally strong wind gust up to 45 miles an hour will be possible for Thursday through Tuesday. While the severe weather risk is low, additional shower and thunderstorm chances are expected over the weekend mainly along and west of the James River Valley. Spotter activation is not expected at this time. Your National Weather Service forecast for Siouxland. Tonight, partly cloudy this evening, then becoming mostly cloudy. Lows in the lower 60s. Southeast winds around 5 miles an hour. Thursday, partly sunny. Highs in the upper 80s. Southeast winds 10 to 15 miles an hour. Thursday night, mostly cloudy. Lows around 60. Southeast winds 10 to 15 miles an hour. Friday, partly sunny. Highs in the mid-80s. Southeast winds 10 to 15 miles an hour. Friday night, mostly cloudy in the evening, then becoming partly cloudy. Lows in the upper 50s. Southeast winds 10 to 15 miles an hour. Saturday, partly sunny. A chance of showers and thunderstorms in the afternoon. Highs in the lower 80s. Chance of rain 30%. Saturday night, mostly cloudy. A chance of showers and thunderstorms after midnight. Lows in the upper 50s. Chance of rain 50%. Sunday, mostly cloudy in the morning, then becoming partly sunny. A chance of showers and thunderstorms. Highs in the lower 80s. Chance of rain 50%. Sunday night, mostly cloudy in the evening, then becoming partly cloudy. A chance of showers. A chance of

The relative humidity was 26%. Wind was southeast at 9 miles an hour. The pressure was 29.95 inches and falling. Elsewhere in northwest Iowa, Morris was mostly sunny and 90. Sheldon was mostly sunny and 77. Cherokee was sunny and 90. Spencer was mostly sunny and 89. Storm Lake was sunny and 88. Other conditions across the northern plains, farther east in Iowa, temperatures were between 86 and 89 degrees. It was sunny at Cedar Rapids and Waterloo. At Des Moines, it was partly sunny. In eastern Nebraska, it was partly sunny, and temperatures were between 85 and 87 degrees. In eastern South Dakota, skies ranged from mostly sunny to partly sunny, and temperatures were between 87 and 92 degrees. And in southern Minnesota, skies ranged from sunny to mostly sunny, and temperatures were between 85 and 90 degrees. Once again, at 6 p.m. Sioux City had a temperature of 90. The Sioux City, Iowa climate summary for this evening, as of 4 p.m., May 27, 2026. Today's high temperature was 92 degrees. The normal high is 77. Today's low temperature was 61 degrees. The normal low is 53. No precipitation fell today, which leaves the monthly total at 2.77 inches. This is 0.54 inches below the normal amount of 3.31 inches for May. The total precipitation for the year still stands at 8.19 inches, which is 1.58 inches below normal. There were no heating degree days today, which is 3 below normal. The yearly total since July 1st is 5,850, which is 973 below normal. There were 12 cooling degree days today, which is 9 above normal. The yearly total since January 1st is 90, which is 37 above normal. The normal high temperature for tomorrow is 77 degrees, and the normal low is 54. The record high for tomorrow is 98, which occurred in 2006, and the record low is 31, which occurred in 1947. Sunset tonight is at 8:52 p.m. Sunrise tomorrow is at 5:53 a.m. The National Weather Service in Sioux Falls has issued a special weather statement for Sioux Land. Funnel clouds possible across the I-90 corridor this evening. Showers and thunderstorms have developed across the I-90 corridor and adjacent areas of northwestern Iowa this evening. Conditions are favorable for funnel clouds with any shower or thunderstorm that develops. These types of funnel clouds are usually short-lived. However, they can and occasionally do touch the ground and cause minor damage. Therefore, if you see a funnel cloud and feel your safety is threatened, please seek shelter. A funnel cloud has already been reported in Rock County around 5:15 p.m. with a developing thunderstorm. Showers and storms will diminish after sunset. The current time is 6:55 p.m. Central Daylight Time. Operating on a frequency of 162.475 MHz, this is NOAA Weather Radio Station WXL62, broadcasting from a transmitter near Lawton, Iowa. Our program originates from the National Weather Service in Sioux Falls and serves Sioux City and the surrounding Sioux Land area. This hazardous weather outlook is for northwest Iowa, west central Iowa, southwest Minnesota, northeast Nebraska, central South Dakota, east central South Dakota, south central South Dakota, and southeast South Dakota. For today and tonight, after a few lingering showers this morning east of I-29, additional chances for showers and thunderstorms will be possible this afternoon ahead of a cold front. While severe weather is not expected, an occasionally strong wind gust up to 45 miles an hour will be possible for Thursday through Tuesday. While the severe weather risk is low, additional shower and thunderstorm chances are expected over the weekend mainly along and west of the James River Valley. Spotter activation is not expected at this time. Your National Weather Service forecast for Sioux Land. Tonight, partly cloudy this evening, then becoming mostly cloudy. Lows in the lower 60s. Southeast winds around 5 miles an hour. Thursday, partly sunny. Highs in the upper 80s. Southeast winds 10 to 15 miles an hour. Thursday night.

mostly cloudy. Lows around 60. Southeast winds 10 to 15 miles an hour. Friday, partly sunny. Highs in the mid-80s. Southeast winds 10 to 15 miles an hour. Friday night, mostly cloudy in the evening, then becoming partly cloudy. Lows in the upper 50s. Southeast winds 10 to 15 miles an hour. Saturday, partly sunny. A chance of showers and thunderstorms in the afternoon. Highs in the lower 80s. Chance of rain 30%. Saturday night, mostly cloudy. A chance of showers and thunderstorms after midnight. Lows in the upper 50s. Chance of rain 50%. Sunday, mostly cloudy in the morning, then becoming partly sunny. A chance of showers and thunderstorms. Highs in the lower 80s. Chance of rain 50%. Sunday night, mostly cloudy in the evening, then becoming partly cloudy. A chance of showers. A chance of thunderstorms after midnight. Lows in the upper 50s. Chance of rain 40%. Monday, mostly sunny. A chance of showers and thunderstorms in the afternoon. Highs in the lower 80s. Chance of rain 30%. Monday night, partly cloudy. A chance of showers and thunderstorms in the evening. Lows in the mid-50s. Chance of rain 30%. Tuesday, mostly sunny. Highs in the lower 80s. Tuesday night, partly cloudy. Lows in the mid-50s. Wednesday, mostly sunny. Highs in the lower 80s. At 6 p.m., in Sioux City, the temperature was 90, and the dew point 51. The relative humidity was 26%. Wind was southeast at 9 miles an hour. The pressure was 29.95 inches and falling. Elsewhere in northwest Iowa, Morris was mostly sunny and 90. Sheldon was mostly sunny and 77. Cherokee was sunny and 90. Spencer was mostly sunny and 89. Storm Lake was sunny and 88. Other conditions across the northern plains, farther east in Iowa, temperatures were between 86 and 89 degrees. It was sunny at Cedar Rapids and Waterloo. At Des Moines, it was partly sunny. In eastern Nebraska, it was partly sunny, and temperatures were between 85 and 87 degrees. In eastern South Dakota, skies ranged from mostly sunny to partly sunny, and temperatures were between 87 and 92 degrees. And in southern Minnesota, skies ranged from sunny to mostly sunny, and temperatures were between 85 and 90 degrees. Once again, at 6 p.m. Sioux City had a temperature of 90. The Sioux City, Iowa climate summary for this evening, as of 4 p.m., May 27, 2026. Today's high temperature was 92 degrees. The normal high is 77. Today's low temperature was 61 degrees. The normal low is 53. No precipitation fell today, which leaves the monthly total at 2.77 inches. This is 0.54 inches below the normal amount of 3.31 inches for May. The total precipitation for the year still stands at 8.19 inches, which is 1.58 inches below normal. There were no heating degree days today, which is 3 below normal. The yearly total since July 1st is 5,850, which is 973 below normal. There were 12 cooling degree days today, which is 9 above normal. The yearly total since January 1st is 90, which is 37 above normal. The normal high temperature for tomorrow is 77 degrees, and the normal low is 54. The record high for tomorrow is 98, which occurred in 2006, and the record low is 31, which occurred in 1947. Sunset tonight is at 8:52 p.m. Sunrise tomorrow is at 5:53 a.m. The National Weather Service in Sioux Falls has issued a special weather statement for Sioux Land. Funnel clouds possible across the I-90 corridor this evening. Showers and thunderstorms have developed across the I-90 corridor and adjacent areas of northwestern Iowa this evening. Conditions are favorable for funnel clouds with any shower or thunderstorm that develops. These types of funnel clouds are usually short-lived. However, they can end occasionally.